patches and steady. At Gainesville, it was sunny and 80, wind southwest at 3. At Greensboro, it was clear and 82, wind southwest at 5. At Jefferson, it was sunny and 80, wind southwest at 3. At Monroe, it was sunny, the temperature was 81. At Albertton, it was sunny and 81, wind west at 6. At Canyon, it was sunny and 81, wind southwest at 5. At Clemson, it was sunny and 79, wind calm. Elsewhere across Georgia, at Atlanta it was mostly sunny and 81, wind northwest at 6. At Lawrenceville, it was sunny and 81, wind west at 5. At Macon, it was sunny and 81, wind southwest at 3. At Rome, it was sunny and 81, wind north at 3. At Augusta, it was sunny and 85, wind southwest at 6. At Savannah, it was mostly sunny and 81, wind south at 14. Elsewhere across the region, at Chattanooga, it was mostly sunny and 83, wind calm. At Asheville, it was sunny and 77, wind northwest at 10. At Greenville-Spartanburg, it was sunny and 80, wind south at 8. Here are the 8 p.m. weather observations from around the area. At Athens, it was clear, the temperature was 77 degrees, dew point 47 degrees, relative humidity 34%, wind calm, pressure was 30.00 inches and rising. At Gainesville, it was clear and 77, wind southwest at 3. At Winder, it was clear, the temperature was 77. At Greensboro, it was clear and 79, wind calm. At Jefferson, it was clear and 75, wind southwest at 3. At Monroe, it was clear, the temperature was 77. At Albertton, it was clear and 74, wind calm. At Canyon, it was clear and 76, wind calm. At Clemson, it was clear and 74, wind calm. Elsewhere across Georgia, at Atlanta it was partly cloudy and 78, wind west at 6. At Cartersville, it was clear and 79, wind calm. At Macon, it was clear and 78, wind south at 3. At Rome, it was clear and 77, wind calm. At Augusta, it was clear and 82, wind southwest at 3. At Savannah, it was partly cloudy and 79, wind south at 10. Elsewhere across the region, at Chattanooga, it was mostly cloudy and 81, wind south at 5. At Asheville, it was clear and 73, wind northwest at 8. At Greenville-Spartanburg, it was clear and 77, wind south at 8. Here is the hazardous weather outlook. This hazardous weather outlook is for North and Central Georgia. For this afternoon and tonight, isolated thunderstorms will be possible in portions of South Central Georgia this afternoon, though severe weather is not expected at this time. And now the extended outlook for the period Monday through Saturday, scattered showers and thunderstorms will be possible on Monday across portions of North and Central Georgia. A few storms in Central Georgia could become strong on Monday afternoon. Spotter information statement, spotter activation will not be needed through tonight. Here is the official forecast from your National Weather Service for the Athens listening area. Tonight, mostly clear. Lows in the upper 50s. Light west winds. Monday, partly sunny. A slight chance of showers and thunderstorms in the afternoon. Highs in the lower 80s. Northwest winds 5 to 15 miles an hour. Chance of rain 20%. Monday night, mostly cloudy. Lows in the mid-50s. Northeast winds 5 to 10 miles an hour. Tuesday, sunny. Highs in the upper 70s. East winds 5 to 15 miles an hour. Tuesday night, mostly clear in the evening, then becoming partly cloudy. Lows in the mid-50s. Light southeast winds. And now the extended forecast. Wednesday and Wednesday night, mostly clear. A slight chance of showers and thunderstorms.

Highs in the lower 80s. Lows in the upper 50s. Thursday and Thursday night, clear. Highs in the upper 70s. Lows around 50. Friday and Friday night, mostly clear. Highs around 80. Lows in the mid 50s. Saturday and Saturday night, partly cloudy. Highs in the upper 80s. Lows in the lower 60s. Sunday and Sunday night, mostly clear. Highs in the upper 80s. Lows in the mid 60s. 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The current time is 8:08 p.m. Eastern Daylight Time. Here are the 8 p.m. weather observations from around the area. At Athens, it was clear, the temperature was 77 degrees, dew point 47 degrees, relative humidity 34%, wind calm, pressure was 30.00 inches and rising. At Gainesville, it was clear and 77, wind southwest at 3. At Winder, it was clear, the temperature was 77. At Greensboro, it was clear and 79, wind calm. At Jefferson, it was clear and 75, wind southwest at 3. At Monroe, it was clear, the temperature was 77. At Albertton, it was clear and 74, wind calm. At Canyon, it was clear and 76, wind calm. At Clemson, it was clear and 74, wind calm. Elsewhere across Georgia, at Atlanta it was partly cloudy and 78, wind west at 6. At Cartersville, it was clear and 79, wind calm. At Macon, it was clear and 78, wind south at 3. At Rome, it was clear and 77, wind calm. At Augusta, it was clear and 82, wind southwest at 3. At Savannah, it was partly cloudy and 79, wind south at 10. Elsewhere across the region, at Chattanooga, it was mostly cloudy and 81, wind south at 5. At Asheville, it was clear and 73, wind northwest at 8. At Greenville-Spartanburg, it was clear and 77, wind south at 8. Here is the hazardous weather outlook. This hazardous weather outlook is for North and Central Georgia. For this afternoon and tonight, isolated thunderstorms will be possible in portions of South Central Georgia this afternoon, though severe weather is not expected at this time. And now the extended outlook for the period Monday through Saturday. Scattered showers and thunderstorms will be possible on Monday across portions of North and Central Georgia. A few storms in Central Georgia could become strong on Monday afternoon. Spotter information statement. Spotter activation will not be needed through tonight. Here is the official forecast from your National Weather Service for the Athens listening area. Tonight, mostly clear. Lows in the upper 50s. Light west winds. Monday, partly sunny. A slight chance of showers and thunderstorms in the afternoon. Highs in the lower 80s. Northwest winds 5 to 15 miles an hour. Chance of rain 20%. Monday night, mostly cloudy. Lows in the mid-50s. Northeast winds 5 to 10 miles an hour. Tuesday, sunny. Highs in the upper 70s. East winds 5 to 15 miles an hour. Tuesday night, mostly clear in the evening, then becoming partly cloudy. Lows in the mid-50s. Light southeast winds. And now the extended forecast. Wednesday and Wednesday night, mostly clear. A slight chance of showers and thunderstorms. Highs in the lower 80s. Lows in the upper 50s. Thursday and Thursday night, clear. Highs in the upper 70s. Lows around 50. Friday and Friday night, mostly clear. Highs around 80. Lows in the mid-50s. Saturday and Saturday night, partly cloudy. Highs in the upper 80s. Lows in the lower 60s. Sunday and Sunday night, mostly clear. Highs in the upper 80s.

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The current time is 8:13 p.m. Eastern Daylight Time. Here are the 8 p.m. weather observations from around the area. At Athens, it was clear, the temperature was 77 degrees, dew point 47 degrees, relative humidity 34%, wind calm, pressure was 30.00 inches and rising. At Gainesville, it was clear and 77, wind southwest at 3. At Winder, it was clear, the temperature was 77. At Greensboro, it was clear and 79, wind calm. At Jefferson, it was clear and 75, wind southwest at 3. At Monroe, it was clear, the temperature was 77. At Albertton, it was clear and 74, wind calm. At Canyon, it was clear and 76, wind calm. At Clemson, it was clear and 74, wind calm. Elsewhere across Georgia, at Atlanta it was partly cloudy and 78, wind west at 6. At Cartersville, it was clear and 79, wind calm. At Macon, it was clear and 78, wind south at 3. At Rome, it was clear and 77, wind calm. At Augusta, it was clear and 82, wind southwest at 3. At Savannah, it was partly cloudy and 79, wind south at 10. Elsewhere across the region, at Chattanooga, it was mostly cloudy and 81, wind south at 5. At Asheville, it was clear and 73, wind northwest at 8. At Greenville-Spartanburg, it was clear and 77, wind south at 8. Here is the hazardous weather outlook. This hazardous weather outlook is for North and Central Georgia. For this afternoon and tonight, isolated thunderstorms will be possible in portions of South Central Georgia this afternoon, though severe weather is not expected at this time. And now the extended outlook for the period Monday through Saturday. Scattered showers and thunderstorms will be possible on Monday across portions of North and Central Georgia. A few storms in Central Georgia could become strong on Monday afternoon. Spotter information statement, spotter activation will not be needed through tonight. Here is the official forecast from your National Weather Service for the Athens listening area. Tonight, mostly clear. Lows in the upper 50s. Light west winds. Monday, partly sunny. A slight chance of showers and thunderstorms in the afternoon. Highs in the lower 80s. Northwest winds 5 to 15 miles an hour. Chance of rain 20%. Monday night, mostly cloudy. Lows in the mid-50s. Northeast winds 5 to 10 miles an hour. Tuesday, sunny. Highs in the upper 70s. East winds 5 to 15 miles an hour. Tuesday night, mostly clear in the evening, then becoming partly cloudy. Lows in the mid-50s. Light southeast winds. And now the extended forecast. Wednesday and Wednesday night, mostly clear. A slight chance of showers and thunderstorms. Highs in the lower 80s. Lows in the upper 50s. Thursday and Thursday night, clear. Highs in the upper 70s. Lows around 50. Friday and Friday night, mostly clear. Highs around 80. Lows in the mid-50s. Saturday and Saturday night, partly cloudy. Highs in the upper 80s. Lows in the lower 60s. Sunday and Sunday night, mostly clear. Highs in the upper 80s. Lows in the mid-60s. For more detailed weather, water, and climate information, please visit our website at weather.gov/Atlanta. The current time is 8:17 p.m. Eastern Daylight Time. Here are the 8 p.m. weather observations from around the area. At Athens, it was clear, the temperature was 77 degrees, dew point 47 degrees, relative humidity 34%, wind calm, pressure was 30.00 inches and rising.

at Gainesville, it was clear and 77, wind southwest at 3. At Winder, it was clear, the temperature was 77. At Greensboro, it was clear and 79, wind calm. At Jefferson, it was clear and 75, wind southwest at 3. At Monroe, it was clear, the temperature was 77. At Albertton, it was clear and 74, wind calm. At Canyon, it was clear and 76, wind calm. At Clemson, it was clear and 74, wind calm. Elsewhere across Georgia, at Atlanta it was partly cloudy and 78, wind west at 6. At Cartersville, it was clear and 79, wind calm. At Macon, it was clear and 78, wind south at 3. At Rome, it was clear and 77, wind calm. At Augusta, it was clear and 82, wind southwest at 3. At Savannah, it was partly cloudy and 79, wind south at 10. Elsewhere across the region, at Chattanooga, it was mostly cloudy and 81, wind south at 5. At Asheville, it was clear and 73, wind northwest at 8. At Greenville-Spartanburg, it was clear and 77, wind south at 8. Here is the hazardous weather outlook. This hazardous weather outlook is for north and central Georgia. For this afternoon and tonight, isolated thunderstorms will be possible in portions of south central Georgia this afternoon, though severe weather is not expected at this time. And now the extended outlook for the period Monday through Saturday. Scattered showers and thunderstorms will be possible on Monday across portions of north and central Georgia. A few storms in central Georgia could become strong on Monday afternoon. Spotter information statement. Spotter activation will not be needed through tonight. Here is the official forecast from your National Weather Service for the Athens listening area. Tonight, mostly clear. Lows in the upper 50s. Light west winds. Monday, partly sunny. A slight chance of showers and thunderstorms in the afternoon. Highs in the lower 80s. Northwest winds 5 to 15 miles an hour. Chance of rain 20%. Monday night, mostly cloudy. Lows in the mid-50s. Northeast winds 5 to 10 miles an hour. Tuesday, sunny. Highs in the upper 70s. East winds 5 to 15 miles an hour. Tuesday night, mostly clear in the evening, then becoming partly cloudy. Lows in the mid-50s. Light southeast winds. And now the extended forecast. Wednesday and Wednesday night, mostly clear. A slight chance of showers and thunderstorms. Highs in the lower 80s. Lows in the upper 50s. Thursday and Thursday night, clear. Highs in the upper 70s. Lows around 50. Friday and Friday night, mostly clear. Highs around 80. Lows in the mid-50s. Saturday and Saturday night, partly cloudy. Highs in the upper 80s. Lows in the lower 60s. Sunday and Sunday night, mostly clear. Highs in the upper 80s. Lows in the mid-60s. For more detailed weather, water, and climate information, please visit our website at weather.gov/Atlanta. The current time is 8:22 p.m. Eastern Daylight Time. Here are the 8 p.m. weather observations from around the area. At Athens, it was clear, the temperature was 77 degrees, dew point 47 degrees, relative humidity 34%, wind calm, pressure was 30.00 inches and rising. At Gainesville, it was clear and 77, wind southwest at 3. At Winder, it was clear, the temperature was 77. At Greensboro, it was clear and 79, wind calm. At Jefferson, it was clear and 75, wind southwest at 3. At Monroe, it was clear, the temperature was 77. At Albertton, it was clear and 74, wind calm. At Canyon, it was clear and 76, wind calm. At Clemson,

7. It was clear at 74, wind calm. Elsewhere across Georgia, at Atlanta it was partly cloudy and 78, wind west at 6. At Cartersville, it was clear and 79, wind calm. At Macon, it was clear and 78, wind south at 3. At Rome, it was clear and 77, wind calm. At Augusta, it was clear and 82, wind southwest at 3. At Savannah, it was partly cloudy and 79, wind south at 10. Elsewhere across the region, at Chattanooga, it was mostly cloudy and 81, wind south at 5. At Asheville, it was clear and 73, wind northwest at 8. At Greenville-Spartanburg, it was clear and 77, wind south at 8. Here is the hazardous weather outlook. This hazardous weather outlook is for North and Central Georgia. For this afternoon and tonight, isolated thunderstorms will be possible in portions of South Central Georgia this afternoon, though severe weather is not expected at this time. And now the extended outlook for the period Monday through Saturday. Scattered showers and thunderstorms will be possible on Monday across portions of North and Central Georgia. A few storms in Central Georgia could become strong on Monday afternoon. Spotter information statement. Spotter activation will not be needed through tonight. Here is the official forecast from your National Weather Service for the Athens listening area. Tonight, mostly clear. Lows in the upper 50s. Light west winds. Monday, partly sunny. A slight chance of showers and thunderstorms in the afternoon. Highs in the lower 80s. Northwest winds 5 to 15 miles an hour. Chance of rain 20%. Monday night, mostly cloudy. Lows in the mid-50s. Northeast winds 5 to 10 miles an hour. Tuesday, sunny. Highs in the upper 70s. East winds 5 to 15 miles an hour. Tuesday night, mostly clear in the evening, then becoming partly cloudy. Lows in the mid-50s. Light southeast winds. And now the extended forecast. Wednesday and Wednesday night, mostly clear. A slight chance of showers and thunderstorms. Highs in the lower 80s. Lows in the upper 50s. Thursday and Thursday night, clear. Highs in the upper 70s. Lows around 50. Friday and Friday night, mostly clear. Highs around 80. Lows in the mid-50s. Saturday and Saturday night, partly cloudy. Highs in the upper 80s. Lows in the lower 60s. Sunday and Sunday night, mostly clear. Highs in the upper 80s. Lows in the mid-60s. 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The current time is 8:26 p.m. Eastern Daylight Time. Here are the 8 p.m. weather observations from around the area. At Athens, it was clear, the temperature was 77 degrees, dew point 47 degrees, relative humidity 34%, wind calm, pressure was 30.00 inches and rising. At Gainesville, it was clear and 77, wind southwest at 3. At Winder, it was clear, the temperature was 77. At Greensboro, it was clear and 79, wind calm. At Jefferson, it was clear and 75, wind southwest at 3. At Monroe, it was clear, the temperature was 77. At Albertton, it was clear and 74, wind calm. At Canyon, it was clear and 76, wind calm. At Clemson, it was clear and 74, wind calm. Elsewhere across Georgia, at Atlanta it was partly cloudy and 78, wind west at 6. At Cartersville, it was clear and 79, wind calm. At Macon, it was clear and 78, wind south at 3. At Rome, it was clear and 77, wind calm. At Augusta, it was clear and 82, wind southwest at 3. At Savannah, it was partly cloudy and 79, wind south at 10.

elsewhere across the region. At Chattanooga, it was mostly cloudy and 81, wind south at 5. At Asheville, it was clear and 73, wind northwest at 8. At Greenville-Spartanburg, it was clear and 77, wind south at 8. Here is the hazardous weather outlook. This hazardous weather outlook is for north and central Georgia. For this afternoon and tonight, isolated thunderstorms will be possible in portions of south central Georgia this afternoon, though severe weather is not expected at this time. And now the extended outlook for the period Monday through Saturday. Scattered showers and thunderstorms will be possible on Monday across portions of north and central Georgia. A few storms in central Georgia could become strong on Monday afternoon. Spotter information statement. Spotter activation will not be needed through tonight. Here is the official forecast from your National Weather Service for the Athens listening area. Tonight, mostly clear. Lows in the upper 50s. Light west winds. Monday, partly sunny. A slight chance of showers and thunderstorms in the afternoon. Highs in the lower 80s. Northwest winds 5 to 15 miles an hour. Chance of rain 20%. Monday night, mostly cloudy. Lows in the mid-50s. Northeast winds 5 to 10 miles an hour. Tuesday, sunny. Highs in the upper 70s. East winds 5 to 15 miles an hour. Tuesday night, mostly clear in the evening, then becoming partly cloudy. Lows in the mid-50s. Light southeast winds. And now the extended forecast. Wednesday and Wednesday night, mostly clear. A slight chance of showers and thunderstorms. Highs in the lower 80s. Lows in the upper 50s. Thursday and Thursday night, clear. Highs in the upper 70s. Lows around 50. Friday and Friday night, mostly clear. Highs around 80. Lows in the mid-50s. Saturday and Saturday night, partly cloudy. Highs in the upper 80s. Lows in the lower 60s. Sunday and Sunday night, mostly clear. Highs in the upper 80s. Lows in the mid-60s. For more detailed weather, water, and climate information, please visit our website at weather.gov/Atlanta. The current time is 8:30 p.m. Eastern Daylight Time. Here are the 8 p.m. weather observations from around the area. At Athens, it was clear, the temperature was 77 degrees, dew point 47 degrees, relative humidity 34%, wind calm, pressure was 30.00 inches and rising. At Gainesville, it was clear and 77, wind southwest at 3. At Winder, it was clear, the temperature was 77. At Greensboro, it was clear and 79, wind calm. At Jefferson, it was clear and 75, wind southwest at 3. At Monroe, it was clear, the temperature was 77. At Albertton, it was clear and 74, wind calm. At Canyon, it was clear and 76, wind calm. At Clemson, it was clear and 74, wind calm. Elsewhere across Georgia, at Atlanta it was partly cloudy and 78, wind west at 6. At Cartersville, it was clear and 79, wind calm. At Macon, it was clear and 78, wind south at 3. At Rome, it was clear and 77, wind calm. At Augusta, it was clear and 82, wind southwest at 3. At Savannah, it was partly cloudy and 79, wind south at 10. Elsewhere across the region, at Chattanooga, it was mostly cloudy and 81, wind south at 5. At Asheville, it was clear and 73, wind northwest at 8. At Greenville-Spartanburg, it was clear and 77, wind south at 8. Here is the hazardous weather outlook. This hazardous weather outlook is for north and central Georgia. For this afternoon and tonight, isolated thunderstorms will be possible in portions of south central Georgia this afternoon, though severe weather is

not expected at this time. And now the extended outlook for the period Monday through Saturday. Scattered showers and thunderstorms will be possible on Monday across portions of North and Central Georgia is not expected at this time. And now the extended outlook for the period Monday through Saturday. Scattered showers and thunderstorms will be possible on Monday across portions of North and Central Georgia. A few storms in Central Georgia could become strong on Monday afternoon. Spotter information statement. Spotter activation will not be needed through tonight. Here is the official forecast from your National Weather Service for the Athens listening area. Tonight, mostly clear. Lows in the upper 50s. Light west winds. Monday, partly sunny. A slight chance of showers and thunderstorms in the afternoon. Highs in the lower 80s. Northwest winds 5 to 15 miles an hour. Chance of rain 20%. Monday night, mostly cloudy. Lows in the mid-50s. Northeast winds 5 to 10 miles an hour. Tuesday, sunny. Highs in the upper 70s. East winds 5 to 15 miles an hour. Tuesday night, mostly clear in the evening, then becoming partly cloudy. Lows in the mid-50s. Light southeast winds. And now the extended forecast. Wednesday and Wednesday night, mostly clear. A slight chance of showers and thunderstorms. Highs in the lower 80s. Lows in the upper 50s. Thursday and Thursday night, clear. Highs in the upper 70s. Lows around 50. Friday and Friday night, mostly clear. Highs around 80. Lows in the mid-50s. Saturday and Saturday night, partly cloudy. Highs in the upper 80s. Lows in the lower 60s. Sunday and Sunday night, mostly clear. Highs in the upper 80s. Lows in the mid-60s. For more detailed weather, water, and climate information, please visit our website at weather.gov/Atlanta. The current time is 8:35 p.m. Eastern Daylight Time. Here are the 8 p.m. weather observations from around the area. At Athens, it was clear, the temperature was 77 degrees, dew point 47 degrees, relative humidity 34%, wind calm, pressure was 30.00 inches and rising. At Gainesville, it was clear and 77, wind southwest at 3. At Winder, it was clear, the temperature was 77. At Greensboro, it was clear and 79, wind calm. At Jefferson, it was clear and 75, wind southwest at 3. At Monroe, it was clear, the temperature was 77. At Albertton, it was clear and 74, wind calm. At Canyon, it was clear and 76, wind calm. At Clemson, it was clear and 74, wind calm. Elsewhere across Georgia, at Atlanta it was partly cloudy and 78, wind west at 6. At Cartersville, it was clear and 79, wind calm. At Macon, it was clear and 78, wind south at 3. At Rome, it was clear and 77, wind calm. At Augusta, it was clear and 82, wind southwest at 3. At Savannah, it was partly cloudy and 79, wind south at 10. Elsewhere across the region, at Chattanooga, it was mostly cloudy and 81, wind south at 5. At Asheville, it was clear and 73, wind northwest at 8. At Greenville-Spartanburg, it was clear and 77, wind south at 8. Here is the hazardous weather outlook. This hazardous weather outlook is for North and Central Georgia. For this afternoon and tonight, isolated thunderstorms will be possible in portions of South Central Georgia this afternoon, though severe weather is not expected at this time. And now the extended outlook for the period Monday through Saturday. Scattered showers and thunderstorms will be possible on Monday across portions of North and Central Georgia. A few storms in Central Georgia could become strong on Monday afternoon. Spotter information statement. Spotter activation will not be needed through tonight.

Here is the official forecast from your National Weather Service for the Athens listening area. Tonight, mostly clear. Lows in the upper 50s. Light west winds. Monday, partly sunny. A slight chance of showers and thunderstorms in the afternoon. Highs in the lower 80s. Northwest winds 5 to 15 miles an hour. Chance of rain 20%. Monday night, mostly cloudy. Lows in the mid-50s. Northeast winds 5 to 10 miles an hour. Tuesday, sunny. Highs in the upper 70s. East winds 5 to 15 miles an hour. Tuesday night, mostly clear in the evening, then becoming partly cloudy. Lows in the mid-50s. Light southeast winds. And now the extended forecast. Wednesday and Wednesday night, mostly clear. A slight chance of showers and thunderstorms. Highs in the lower 80s. Lows in the upper 50s. Thursday and Thursday night, clear. Highs in the upper 70s. Lows around 50. Friday and Friday night, mostly clear. Highs around 80. Lows in the mid-50s. Saturday and Saturday night, partly cloudy. Highs in the upper 80s. Lows in the lower 60s. Sunday and Sunday night, mostly clear. Highs in the upper 80s. Lows in the mid-60s. 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The current time is 8:39 p.m. Eastern Daylight Time. Here are the 8 p.m. weather observations from around the area. At Athens, it was clear, the temperature was 77 degrees, dew point 47 degrees, relative humidity 34%, wind calm, pressure was 30.00 inches and rising. At Gainesville, it was clear and 77, wind southwest at 3. At Winder, it was clear, the temperature was 77. At Greensboro, it was clear and 79, wind calm. At Jefferson, it was clear and 75, wind southwest at 3. At Monroe, it was clear, the temperature was 77. At Albertton, it was clear and 74, wind calm. At Canyon, it was clear and 76, wind calm. At Clemson, it was clear and 74, wind calm. Elsewhere across Georgia, at Atlanta it was partly cloudy and 78, wind west at 6. At Cartersville, it was clear and 79, wind calm. At Macon, it was clear and 78, wind south at 3. At Rome, it was clear and 77, wind calm. At Augusta, it was clear and 82, wind southwest at 3. At Savannah, it was partly cloudy and 79, wind south at 10. Elsewhere across the region, at Chattanooga, it was mostly cloudy and 81, wind south at 5. At Asheville, it was clear and 73, wind northwest at 8. At Greenville-Spartanburg, it was clear and 77, wind south at 8. 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You can also like your Peachtree City National Weather Service on Facebook or follow NWS Atlanta on Twitter. Here is the hazardous weather outlook. This hazardous weather outlook is for North and Central Georgia. For this afternoon and tonight, isolated thunderstorms will be possible in portions of South Central Georgia this afternoon, though severe weather is not expected at this time. And now the extended outlook for the period Monday through Saturday, scattered showers and thunderstorms.

Storms will be possible on Monday across portions of north and central Georgia. A few storms in central Georgia could become strong on Monday afternoon. Spotter information statement. Spotter activation will not be needed through tonight. Here is the official forecast from your National Weather Service for the Athens listening area. Tonight, mostly clear. Lows in the upper 50s. Light west winds. Monday, partly sunny. A slight chance of showers and thunderstorms in the afternoon. Highs in the lower 80s. Northwest winds 5 to 15 miles an hour. Chance of rain 20%. Monday night, mostly cloudy. Lows in the mid-50s. Northeast winds 5 to 10 miles an hour. Tuesday, sunny. Highs in the upper 70s. East winds 5 to 15 miles an hour. Tuesday night, mostly clear in the evening, then becoming partly cloudy. Lows in the mid-50s. Light southeast winds. And now the extended forecast. Wednesday and Wednesday night, mostly clear. A slight chance of showers and thunderstorms. Highs in the lower 80s. Lows in the upper 50s. Thursday and Thursday night, clear. Highs in the upper 70s. Lows around 50. Friday and Friday night, mostly clear. Highs around 80. Lows in the mid-50s. Saturday and Saturday night, partly cloudy. Highs in the upper 80s. Lows in the lower 60s. Sunday and Sunday night, mostly clear. Highs in the upper 80s. Lows in the mid-60s. For more detailed weather, water, and climate information, please visit our website at weather.gov/Atlanta. The current time is 8:44 p.m. Eastern Daylight Time. Here are the 8 p.m. weather observations from around the area. At Athens, it was clear, the temperature was 77 degrees, dew point 47 degrees, relative humidity 34%, wind calm, pressure was 30.00 inches and rising. At Gainesville, it was clear and 77, wind southwest at 3. At Winder, it was clear, the temperature was 77. At Greensboro, it was clear and 79, wind calm. At Jefferson, it was clear and 75, wind southwest at 3. At Monroe, it was clear, the temperature was 77. At Albertton, it was clear and 74, wind calm. At Canyon, it was clear and 76, wind calm. At Clemson, it was clear and 74, wind calm. Elsewhere across Georgia, at Atlanta it was partly cloudy and 78, wind west at 6. At Cartersville, it was clear and 79, wind calm. At Macon, it was clear and 78, wind south at 3. At Rome, it was clear and 77, wind calm. At Augusta, it was clear and 82, wind southwest at 3. At Savannah, it was partly cloudy and 79, wind south at 10. Elsewhere across the region, at Chattanooga, it was mostly cloudy and 81, wind south at 5. At Asheville, it was clear and 73, wind northwest at 8. At Greenville-Spartanburg, it was clear and 77, wind south at 8. Here is the hazardous weather outlook. This hazardous weather outlook is for north and central Georgia. For tonight, no hazardous weather is expected through tonight. And now the extended outlook for the period Monday through Saturday. Scattered showers and thunderstorms will be possible on Monday across portions of north and central Georgia. A marginal risk level 1 out of 5 is in effect for Monday afternoon and evening. An isolated storm in central Georgia could become strong to severe with damaging wind gusts the primary threat. Spotter information statement. Spotter activation will not be needed through tonight. Here is the official forecast from your National Weather Service for the Athens listening area. Tonight, mostly clear. Lows in the upper 50s. Light west winds. Monday, partly sunny. A slight chance of shower.

showers and thunderstorms in the afternoon. Highs in the lower 80s. Northwest winds 5 to 15 miles an hour. Chance of rain 20%. Monday night, mostly cloudy. Lows in the mid-50s. Northeast winds 5 to 10 miles an hour. Tuesday, sunny. Highs in the upper 70s. East winds 5 to 15 miles an hour. Tuesday night, mostly clear in the evening, then becoming partly cloudy. Lows in the mid-50s. Light southeast winds. And now the extended forecast. Wednesday and Wednesday night, mostly clear. A slight chance of showers and thunderstorms. Highs in the lower 80s. Lows in the upper 50s. Thursday and Thursday night, clear. Highs in the upper 70s. Lows around 50. Friday and Friday night, mostly clear. Highs around 80. Lows in the mid-50s. Saturday and Saturday night, partly cloudy. Highs in the upper 80s. Lows in the lower 60s. Sunday and Sunday night, mostly clear. Highs in the upper 80s. Lows in the mid-60s. For more detailed weather, water, and climate information, please visit our website at weather.gov/Atlanta. The current time is 8:49 p.m. Eastern Daylight Time. Here are the 8 p.m. weather observations from around the area. At Athens, it was clear, the temperature was 77 degrees, dew point 47 degrees, relative humidity 34%, wind calm, pressure was 30.00 inches and rising. At Gainesville, it was clear and 77, wind southwest at 3. At Winder, it was clear, the temperature was 77. At Greensboro, it was clear and 79, wind calm. At Jefferson, it was clear and 75, wind southwest at 3. At Monroe, it was clear, the temperature was 77. At Albertton, it was clear and 74, wind calm. At Canyon, it was clear and 76, wind calm. At Clemson, it was clear and 74, wind calm. Elsewhere across Georgia, at Atlanta it was partly cloudy and 78, wind west at 6. At Cartersville, it was clear and 79, wind calm. At Macon, it was clear and 78, wind south at 3. At Rome, it was clear and 77, wind calm. At Augusta, it was clear and 82, wind southwest at 3. At Savannah, it was partly cloudy and 79, wind south at 10. Elsewhere across the region, at Chattanooga, it was mostly cloudy and 81, wind south at 5. At Asheville, it was clear and 73, wind northwest at 8. At Greenville-Spartanburg, it was clear and 77, wind south at 8. Here is the hazardous weather outlook. This hazardous weather outlook is for North and Central Georgia. For tonight, no hazardous weather is expected through tonight. And now the extended outlook for the period Monday through Saturday, scattered showers and thunderstorms will be possible on Monday across portions of North and Central Georgia. A marginal risk level 1 out of 5 is in effect for Monday afternoon and evening. An isolated storm in central Georgia could become strong to severe with damaging wind gusts the primary threat. Spotter information statement, spotter activation will not be needed through tonight. Here is the official forecast from your National Weather Service for the Athens listening area. Tonight, mostly clear. Lows in the upper 50s. Light west winds. Monday, partly sunny. A slight chance of showers and thunderstorms in the afternoon. Highs in the lower 80s. Northwest winds 5 to 15 miles an hour. Chance of rain 20%. Monday night, mostly cloudy. Lows in the mid-50s. Northeast winds 5 to 10 miles an hour. Tuesday, sunny. Highs in the upper 70s. East winds 5 to 15 miles an hour. Tuesday night, mostly clear in the evening, then becoming partly cloudy.

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The current time is 8:53 p.m. Eastern Daylight Time. Here are the 8 p.m. weather observations from around the area. At Athens, it was clear, the temperature was 77 degrees, dew point 47 degrees, relative humidity 34%, wind calm, pressure was 30.00 inches and rising. At Gainesville, it was clear and 77, wind southwest at 3. At Winder, it was clear, the temperature was 77. At Greensboro, it was clear and 79, wind calm. At Jefferson, it was clear and 75, wind southwest at 3. At Monroe, it was clear, the temperature was 77. At Alberton, it was clear and 74, wind calm. At Canyon, it was clear and 76, wind calm. At Clemson, it was clear and 74, wind calm. Elsewhere across Georgia, at Atlanta it was partly cloudy and 78, wind west at 6. At Cartersville, it was clear and 79, wind calm. At Macon, it was clear and 78, wind south at 3. At Rome, it was clear and 77, wind calm. At Augusta, it was clear and 82, wind southwest at 3. At Savannah, it was partly cloudy and 79, wind south at 10. Elsewhere across the region, at Chattanooga, it was mostly cloudy and 81, wind south at 5. At Asheville, it was clear and 73, wind northwest at 8. At Greenville-Spartanburg, it was clear and 77, wind south at 8. Here is the hazardous weather outlook. This hazardous weather outlook is for North and Central Georgia. For tonight, no hazardous weather is expected through tonight. And now the extended outlook for the period Monday through Saturday. Scattered showers and thunderstorms will be possible on Monday across portions of North and Central Georgia. A marginal risk level 1 out of 5 is in effect for Monday afternoon and evening. An isolated storm in central Georgia could become strong to severe with damaging wind gusts the primary threat. Spotter information statement, spotter activation will not be needed through tonight. Here is the official forecast from your National Weather Service for the Athens listening area. Tonight, mostly clear. Lows in the upper 50s. Light west winds. Monday, partly sunny. A slight chance of showers and thunderstorms in the afternoon. Highs in the lower 80s. Northwest winds 5 to 15 miles an hour. Chance of rain 20%. Monday night, mostly cloudy. Lows in the mid-50s. Northeast winds 5 to 10 miles an hour. Tuesday, sunny. Highs in the upper 70s. East winds 5 to 15 miles an hour. Tuesday night, mostly clear in the evening, then becoming partly cloudy. Lows in the mid-50s. Light southeast winds. And now the extended forecast. Wednesday and Wednesday night, mostly clear. A slight chance of showers and thunderstorms. Highs in the lower 80s. Lows in the upper 50s. Thursday and Thursday night, clear. Highs in the upper 70s. Lows around 50. Friday and Friday night, mostly clear. Highs around 80. Lows in the mid-50s. Saturday and Saturday night, partly cloudy. Highs in the upper 80s. Lows in the lower 60s. Sunday and Sunday night, mostly clear. Highs in the upper 80s. Lows in the mid-60s. For more detailed weather, water, and climate information, please visit our website at weather.gov/Atlanta. The current time is 8:58 p.m. Eastern Daylight Time. Here are the 8 p.m. weather observations from around the area. At Athens, it was clear, the temperature was 77 degrees, dew point 47 degrees, relative humidity 34%, wind calm, pressure was 30.00.

inches and rising. At Gainesville, it was clear and 77, wind southwest at 3. At Winder, it was clear, the temperature was 77. At Greensboro, it was clear and 79, wind calm. At Jefferson, it was clear and 75, wind southwest at 3. At Monroe, it was clear, the temperature was 77. At Albertton, it was clear and 74, wind calm. At Canyon, it was clear and 76, wind calm. At Clemson, it was clear and 74, wind calm. Elsewhere across Georgia, at Atlanta it was partly cloudy and 78, wind west at 6. At Cartersville, it was clear and 79, wind calm. At Macon, it was clear and 78, wind south at 3. At Rome, it was clear and 77, wind calm. At Augusta, it was clear and 82, wind southwest at 3. At Savannah, it was partly cloudy and 79, wind south at 10. Elsewhere across the region, at Chattanooga, it was mostly cloudy and 81, wind south at 5. At Asheville, it was clear and 73, wind northwest at 8. At Greenville-Spartanburg, it was clear and 77, wind south at 8. Here is the hazardous weather outlook. This hazardous weather outlook is for North and Central Georgia. For tonight, no hazardous weather is expected through tonight. And now the extended outlook for the period Monday through Saturday. Scattered showers and thunderstorms will be possible on Monday across portions of North and Central Georgia. A marginal risk level 1 out of 5 is in effect for Monday afternoon and evening. An isolated storm in central Georgia could become strong to severe with damaging wind gusts the primary threat. Spotter information statement, spotter activation will not be needed through tonight. Here is the official forecast from your National Weather Service for the Athens listening area. Tonight, mostly clear. Lows in the upper 50s. Light west winds. Monday, partly sunny. A slight chance of showers and thunderstorms in the afternoon. Highs in the lower 80s. Northwest winds 5 to 15 miles an hour. Chance of rain 20%. Monday night, mostly cloudy. Lows in the mid-50s. Northeast winds 5 to 10 miles an hour. Tuesday, sunny. Highs in the upper 70s. East winds 5 to 15 miles an hour. Tuesday night, mostly clear in the evening, then becoming partly cloudy. Lows in the mid-50s. Light southeast winds. And now the extended forecast. Wednesday and Wednesday night, mostly clear. A slight chance of showers and thunderstorms. Highs in the lower 80s. Lows in the upper 50s. Thursday and Thursday night, clear. Highs in the upper 70s. Lows around 50. Friday and Friday night, mostly clear. Highs around 80. Lows in the mid-50s. Saturday and Saturday night, partly cloudy. Highs in the upper 80s. Lows in the lower 60s. Sunday and Sunday night, mostly clear. Highs in the upper 80s. Lows in the mid-60s. For more detailed weather, water, and climate information, please visit our website at weather.gov/Atlanta. The current time is 9:02 p.m. Eastern Daylight Time. Here are the 8 p.m. weather observations from around the area. At Athens, it was clear, the temperature was 77 degrees, dew point 47 degrees, relative humidity 34%, wind calm, pressure was 30.00 inches and rising. At Gainesville, it was clear and 77, wind southwest at 3. At Winder, it was clear, the temperature was 77. At Greensboro, it was clear and 79, wind calm. At Jefferson, it was clear and 75, wind southwest at 3. At Monroe, it was clear, the temperature was 77. At Albertton, it was clear and 74, wind calm. At Canyon, it was clear and 76.

wind calm. At Clemson, it was clear and 74, wind calm. Elsewhere across Georgia, at Atlanta it was partly cloudy and 78, wind west at 6. At Cartersville, it was clear and 79, wind calm. At Macon, it was clear and 78, wind south at 3. At Rome, it was clear and 77, wind calm. At Augusta, it was clear and 82, wind southwest at 3. At Savannah, it was partly cloudy and 79, wind south at 10. Elsewhere across the region, at Chattanooga, it was mostly cloudy and 81, wind south at 5. At Asheville, it was clear and 73, wind northwest at 8. At Greenville-Spartanburg, it was clear and 77, wind south at 8. Here are the 9 p.m. weather observations from around the area. At Athens, it was clear, the temperature was 70 degrees, dew point 51 degrees, relative humidity 51%, wind calm, pressure was 30.01 inches and rising. At Gainesville, it was clear and 72, wind west at 6. At Winder, it was clear, the temperature was 70. At Greensboro, it was clear and 73, wind southwest at 3. At Jefferson, it was clear and 69, wind calm. At Monroe, it was clear, the temperature was 68. At Albertton, it was clear and 68, wind calm. At Canyon, it was clear and 68, wind calm. At Clemson, it was clear and 72, wind calm. Elsewhere across Georgia, at Atlanta it was partly cloudy and 76, wind west at 5. At Cartersville, it was clear and 72, wind calm. At Macon, it was clear and 73, wind southwest at 5. At Rome, it was clear and 70, wind calm. At Augusta, it was clear and 73, wind calm. At Savannah, it was partly cloudy and 76, wind south at 10. Elsewhere across the region, at Chattanooga, it was partly cloudy and 76, wind calm. At Asheville, it was clear and 66, wind southwest at 6. At Greenville-Spartanburg, it was clear and 71, wind south at 6. Here is the hazardous weather outlook. This hazardous weather outlook is for North and Central Georgia. For tonight, no hazardous weather is expected through tonight. And now the extended outlook for the period Monday through Saturday. Scattered showers and thunderstorms will be possible on Monday across portions of North and Central Georgia. A marginal risk level 1 out of 5 is in effect for Monday afternoon and evening. An isolated storm in Central Georgia could become strong to severe with damaging wind gusts the primary threat. Spotter information statement. Spotter activation will not be needed through tonight. Here is the official forecast from your National Weather Service for the Athens listening area. Tonight, mostly clear. Lows in the upper 50s. Light west winds. Monday, partly sunny. A slight chance of showers and thunderstorms in the afternoon. Highs in the lower 80s. Northwest winds 5 to 15 miles an hour. Chance of rain 20%. Monday night, mostly cloudy. Lows in the mid-50s. Northeast winds 5 to 10 miles an hour. Tuesday, sunny. Highs in the upper 70s. East winds 5 to 15 miles an hour. Tuesday night, mostly clear in the evening, then becoming partly cloudy. Lows in the mid-50s. Light southeast winds. And now the extended forecast. Wednesday and Wednesday night, mostly clear. A slight chance of showers and thunderstorms. Highs in the lower 80s. Lows in the upper 50s. Thursday and Thursday night, clear. Highs in the upper 70s. Lows around 50. Friday and Friday night, mostly clear. Highs around 80. Lows in the mid-50s. Saturday and Saturday night, partly cloudy. Highs in the upper 80s. Lows in the lower 60s. Sunday and Sunday night.

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Highs in the upper 80s. Lows in the mid-60s. 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The current time is 9:08 p.m. Eastern Daylight Time. Here are the 9 p.m. weather observations from around the area. At Athens, it was clear, the temperature was 70 degrees, dew point 51 degrees, relative humidity 51%, wind calm, pressure was 30.01 inches and rising. At Gainesville, it was clear and 72, wind west at 6. At Winder, it was clear, the temperature was 70. At Greensboro, it was clear and 73, wind southwest at 3. At Jefferson, it was clear and 69, wind calm. At Monroe, it was clear, the temperature was 68. At Albertton, it was clear and 68, wind calm. At Canyon, it was clear and 68, wind calm. At Clemson, it was clear and 72, wind calm. Elsewhere across Georgia, at Atlanta it was partly cloudy and 76, wind west at 5. At Cartersville, it was clear and 72, wind calm. At Macon, it was clear and 73, wind southwest at 5. At Rome, it was clear and 70, wind calm. At Augusta, it was clear and 73, wind calm. At Savannah, it was partly cloudy and 76, wind south at 10. Elsewhere across the region, at Chattanooga, it was partly cloudy and 76, wind calm. At Asheville, it was clear and 66, wind southwest at 6. At Greenville-Spartanburg, it was clear and 71, wind south at 6. Here is the hazardous weather outlook. This hazardous weather outlook is for North and Central Georgia. For tonight, no hazardous weather is expected through tonight. And now the extended outlook for the period Monday through Saturday. Scattered showers and thunderstorms will be possible on Monday across portions of North and Central Georgia. A marginal risk level 1 out of 5 is in effect for Monday afternoon and evening. An isolated storm in central Georgia could become strong to severe with damaging wind gusts the primary threat. Spotter information statement, spotter activation will not be needed through tonight. Here is the official forecast from your National Weather Service for the Athens listening area. Tonight, mostly clear. Lows in the upper 50s. Light west winds. Monday, partly sunny. A slight chance of showers and thunderstorms in the afternoon. Highs in the lower 80s. Northwest winds 5 to 15 miles an hour. Chance of rain 20%. Monday night, mostly cloudy. Lows in the mid-50s. Northeast winds 5 to 10 miles an hour. Tuesday, sunny. Highs in the upper 70s. East winds 5 to 15 miles an hour. Tuesday night, mostly clear in the evening, then becoming partly cloudy. Lows in the mid-50s. Light southeast winds. And now the extended forecast. Wednesday and Wednesday night, mostly clear. A slight chance of showers and thunderstorms. Highs in the lower 80s. Lows in the upper 50s. Thursday and Thursday night, clear. Highs in the upper 70s. Lows around 50. Friday and Friday night, mostly clear. Highs around 80. Lows in the mid-50s. Saturday and Saturday night, partly cloudy. Highs in the upper 80s. Lows in the lower 60s. Sunday and Sunday night, mostly clear. Highs in the upper 80s. Lows in the mid-60s. For more detailed weather, water, and climate information, please visit our website at weather.gov/Atlanta. The current time is 9:13 p.m. Eastern Daylight Time. Here are the 9 p.m. weather observations from around the area. At Athens, it was clear, the temperature was 70 degrees, dew point 51 degrees, relative humidity 51%, wind calm,

Temperature was 30.01 inches and rising. At Gainesville, it was clear and 72, wind west at 6. At Winder, it was clear, the temperature was 70. At Greensboro, it was clear and 73, wind southwest at 3. At Jefferson, it was clear and 69, wind calm. At Monroe, it was clear, the temperature was 68. At Albertton, it was clear and 68, wind calm. At Canyon, it was clear and 68, wind calm. At Clemson, it was clear and 72, wind calm. Elsewhere across Georgia, at Atlanta it was partly cloudy and 76, wind west at 5. At Cartersville, it was partly cloudy and 72, wind calm. At Macon, it was clear and 73, wind southwest at 5. At Rome, it was partly cloudy and 70, wind calm. At Augusta, it was clear and 73, wind calm. At Savannah, it was partly cloudy and 76, wind south at 10. Elsewhere across the region, at Chattanooga, it was partly cloudy and 76, wind calm. At Asheville, it was clear and 66, wind southwest at 6. At Greenville-Spartanburg, it was clear and 71, wind south at 6. Here is the hazardous weather outlook. This hazardous weather outlook is for North and Central Georgia. For tonight, no hazardous weather is expected through tonight. And now the extended outlook for the period Monday through Saturday. Scattered showers and thunderstorms will be possible on Monday across portions of North and Central Georgia. A marginal risk level 1 out of 5 is in effect for Monday afternoon and evening. An isolated storm in Central Georgia could become strong to severe with damaging wind gusts the primary threat. Spotter information statement, spotter activation will not be needed through tonight. Here is the official forecast from your National Weather Service for the Athens listening area. Tonight, mostly clear. Lows in the upper 50s. Light west winds. Monday, partly sunny. A slight chance of showers and thunderstorms in the afternoon. Highs in the lower 80s. Northwest winds 5 to 15 miles an hour. Chance of rain 20%. Monday night, mostly cloudy. Lows in the mid-50s. Northeast winds 5 to 10 miles an hour. Tuesday, sunny. Highs in the upper 70s. East winds 5 to 15 miles an hour. Tuesday night, mostly clear in the evening, then becoming partly cloudy. Lows in the mid-50s. Light southeast winds. And now the extended forecast. Wednesday and Wednesday night, mostly clear. A slight chance of showers and thunderstorms. Highs in the lower 80s. Lows in the upper 50s. Thursday and Thursday night, clear. Highs in the upper 70s. Lows around 50. Friday and Friday night, mostly clear. Highs around 80. Lows in the mid-50s. Saturday and Saturday night, partly cloudy. Highs in the upper 80s. Lows in the lower 60s. Sunday and Sunday night, mostly clear. Highs in the upper 80s. Lows in the mid-60s. For more detailed weather, water, and climate information, please visit our website at weather.gov/Atlanta. The current time is 9:17 p.m. Eastern Daylight Time. Here are the 9 p.m. weather observations from around the area. At Athens, it was clear, the temperature was 70 degrees, dew point 51 degrees, relative humidity 51%, wind calm, pressure was 30.01 inches and rising. At Gainesville, it was clear and 72, wind west at 6. At Winder, it was clear, the temperature was 70. At Greensboro, it was clear and 73, wind southwest at 3. At Jefferson, it was clear and 69, wind calm. At Monroe, it was clear, the temperature was 68. At Albertton, it was clear and 68, wind calm. At Canyon, it was clear and 68.

wind calm. At Clemson, it was clear and 72, wind calm. Elsewhere across Georgia, at Atlanta it was partly cloudy and 76, wind west at 5. At Cartersville, it was partly cloudy and 72, wind calm. At Macon, it was clear and 73, wind southwest at 5. At Rome, it was partly cloudy and 70, wind calm. At Augusta, it was clear and 73, wind calm. At Savannah, it was partly cloudy and 76, wind south at 10. Elsewhere across the region, at Chattanooga, it was partly cloudy and 76, wind calm. At Asheville, it was clear and 66, wind southwest at 6. At Greenville-Spartanburg, it was clear and 71, wind south at 6. Here is the hazardous weather outlook. This hazardous weather outlook is for North and Central Georgia. For tonight, no hazardous weather is expected through tonight. And now the extended outlook for the period Monday through Saturday. Scattered showers and thunderstorms will be possible on Monday across portions of North and Central Georgia. A marginal risk level 1 out of 5 is in effect for Monday afternoon and evening. An isolated storm in central Georgia could become strong to severe with damaging wind gusts the primary threat. Spotter information statement, spotter activation will not be needed through tonight. Here is the official forecast from your National Weather Service for the Athens listening area. Tonight, mostly clear. Lows in the upper 50s. Light west winds. Monday, partly sunny. A slight chance of showers and thunderstorms in the afternoon. Highs in the lower 80s. Northwest winds 5 to 15 miles an hour. Chance of rain 20%. Monday night, mostly cloudy. Lows in the mid-50s. Northeast winds 5 to 10 miles an hour. Tuesday, sunny. Highs in the upper 70s. East winds 5 to 15 miles an hour. Tuesday night, mostly clear in the evening, then becoming partly cloudy. Lows in the mid-50s. Light southeast winds. And now the extended forecast. Wednesday and Wednesday night, mostly clear. A slight chance of showers and thunderstorms. Highs in the lower 80s. Lows in the upper 50s. Thursday and Thursday night, clear. Highs in the upper 70s. Lows around 50. Friday and Friday night, mostly clear. Highs around 80. Lows in the mid-50s. Saturday and Saturday night, partly cloudy. Highs in the upper 80s. Lows in the lower 60s. Sunday and Sunday night, mostly clear. Highs in the upper 80s. Lows in the mid-60s. For more detailed weather, water, and climate information, please visit our website at weather.gov/Atlanta. The current time is 9:22 p.m. Eastern Daylight Time. Here are the 9 p.m. weather observations from around the area. At Athens, it was clear, the temperature was 70 degrees, dew point 51 degrees, relative humidity 51%, wind calm, pressure was 30.01 inches and rising. At Gainesville, it was clear and 72, wind west at 6. At Winder, it was clear, the temperature was 70. At Greensboro, it was clear and 73, wind southwest at 3. At Jefferson, it was clear and 69, wind calm. At Monroe, it was clear, the temperature was 68. At Albertton, it was clear and 68, wind calm. At Canyon, it was clear and 68, wind calm. At Clemson, it was clear and 72, wind calm. Elsewhere across Georgia, at Atlanta it was partly cloudy and 76, wind west at 5. At Cartersville, it was partly cloudy and 72, wind calm. At Macon, it was clear and 73, wind southwest at 5. At Rome, it was partly cloudy and 70, wind calm. At Augusta, it was clear and 73, wind calm. At Savannah,

It was partly cloudy and 76, wind south at 10. Elsewhere across the region, at Chattanooga, it was partly cloudy and 76, wind calm. At Asheville, it was clear and 66, wind southwest at 6. At Greenville-Spartanburg, it was clear and 71, wind south at 6. Here is the hazardous weather outlook. This hazardous weather outlook is for North and Central Georgia. For tonight, no hazardous weather is expected through tonight. And now the extended outlook for the period Monday through Saturday. Scattered showers and thunderstorms will be possible on Monday across portions of North and Central Georgia. A marginal risk level 1 out of 5 is in effect for Monday afternoon and evening. An isolated storm in central Georgia could become strong to severe with damaging wind gusts the primary threat. Spotter information statement, spotter activation will not be needed through tonight. Here is the official forecast from your National Weather Service for the Athens listening area. Tonight, mostly clear. Lows in the upper 50s. Light west winds. Monday, partly sunny. A slight chance of showers and thunderstorms in the afternoon. Highs in the lower 80s. Northwest winds 5 to 15 miles an hour. Chance of rain 20%. Monday night, mostly cloudy. Lows in the mid-50s. Northeast winds 5 to 10 miles an hour. Tuesday, sunny. Highs in the upper 70s. East winds 5 to 15 miles an hour. Tuesday night, mostly clear in the evening, then becoming partly cloudy. Lows in the mid-50s. Light southeast winds. And now the extended forecast. Wednesday and Wednesday night, mostly clear. A slight chance of showers and thunderstorms. Highs in the lower 80s. Lows in the upper 50s. Thursday and Thursday night, clear. Highs in the upper 70s. Lows around 50. Friday and Friday night, mostly clear. Highs around 80. Lows in the mid-50s. Saturday and Saturday night, partly cloudy. Highs in the upper 80s. Lows in the lower 60s. Sunday and Sunday night, mostly clear. Highs in the upper 80s. Lows in the mid-60s. For more detailed weather, water, and climate information, please visit our website at weather.gov/Atlanta. The current time is 9:26 p.m. Eastern Daylight Time. Here are the 9 p.m. weather observations from around the area. At Athens, it was clear, the temperature was 70 degrees, dew point 51 degrees, relative humidity 51%, wind calm, pressure was 30.01 inches and rising. At Gainesville, it was clear and 72, wind west at 6. At Winder, it was clear, the temperature was 70. At Greensboro, it was clear and 73, wind southwest at 3. At Jefferson, it was clear and 69, wind calm. At Monroe, it was clear, the temperature was 68. At Albertton, it was clear and 68, wind calm. At Canyon, it was clear and 68, wind calm. At Clemson, it was clear and 72, wind calm. Elsewhere across Georgia, at Atlanta it was partly cloudy and 76, wind west at 5. At Cartersville, it was partly cloudy and 72, wind calm. At Macon, it was clear and 73, wind southwest at 5. At Rome, it was partly cloudy and 70, wind calm. At Augusta, it was clear and 73, wind calm. At Savannah, it was partly cloudy and 76, wind south at 10. Elsewhere across the region, at Chattanooga, it was partly cloudy and 76, wind calm. At Asheville, it was clear and 66, wind southwest at 6. At Greenville-Spartanburg, it was clear and 71, wind south at 6. Here is the hazardous weather outlook. This hazardous weather outlook is for North and Central Georgia. For tonight, no hazardous weather is expected through tonight.

And now the extended outlook for the period Monday through Saturday. Scattered showers and thunderstorms will be possible on Monday across portions of north and central Georgia. A marginal risk level 1 out of 5 is in effect for Monday afternoon and evening. An isolated storm in central Georgia could become strong to severe with damaging wind gusts the primary threat. Spotter information statement. Spotter activation will not be needed through tonight. Here is the official forecast from your National Weather Service for the Athens listening area. Tonight, mostly clear. Lows in the upper 50s. Light west winds. Monday, partly sunny. A slight chance of showers and thunderstorms in the afternoon. Highs in the lower 80s. Northwest winds 5 to 15 miles an hour. Chance of rain 20%. Monday night, mostly cloudy. Lows in the mid-50s. Northeast winds 5 to 10 miles an hour. Tuesday, sunny. Highs in the upper 70s. East winds 5 to 15 miles an hour. Tuesday night, mostly clear in the evening, then becoming partly cloudy. Lows in the mid-50s. Light southeast winds. And now the extended forecast. Wednesday and Wednesday night, mostly clear. A slight chance of showers and thunderstorms. Highs in the lower 80s. Lows in the upper 50s. Thursday and Thursday night, clear. Highs in the upper 70s. Lows around 50. Friday and Friday night, mostly clear. Highs around 80. Lows in the mid-50s. Saturday and Saturday night, partly cloudy. Highs in the upper 80s. Lows in the lower 60s. Sunday and Sunday night, mostly clear. Highs in the upper 80s. Lows in the mid-60s. For more detailed weather, water, and climate information, please visit our website at weather.gov/Atlanta. The current time is 9:31 p.m. Eastern Daylight Time. Here are the 9 p.m. weather observations from around the area. At Athens, it was clear, the temperature was 70 degrees, dew point 51 degrees, relative humidity 51%, wind calm, pressure was 30.01 inches and rising. At Gainesville, it was clear and 72, wind west at 6. At Winder, it was clear, the temperature was 70. At Greensboro, it was clear and 73, wind southwest at 3. At Jefferson, it was clear and 69, wind calm. At Monroe, it was clear, the temperature was 68. At Albertton, it was clear and 68, wind calm. At Canyon, it was clear and 68, wind calm. At Clemson, it was clear and 72, wind calm. Elsewhere across Georgia, at Atlanta it was partly cloudy and 76, wind west at 5. At Cartersville, it was partly cloudy and 72, wind calm. At Macon, it was clear and 73, wind southwest at 5. At Rome, it was partly cloudy and 70, wind calm. At Augusta, it was clear and 73, wind calm. At Savannah, it was partly cloudy and 76, wind south at 10. Elsewhere across the region, at Chattanooga, it was partly cloudy and 76, wind calm. At Asheville, it was clear and 66, wind southwest at 6. At Greenville-Spartanburg, it was clear and 71, wind south at 6. Here is the hazardous weather outlook. This hazardous weather outlook is for north and central Georgia. For tonight, no hazardous weather is expected through tonight. And now the extended outlook for the period Monday through Saturday, Georgia. For tonight, no hazardous weather is expected through tonight. And now the extended outlook for the period Monday through Saturday, scattered showers and thunderstorms will be possible on Monday across portions of north and central Georgia. A marginal risk level 1 out of 5 is in effect for Monday afternoon and evening. An isolated storm in central Georgia could become strong to severe with damaging wind gusts the primary threat.

Spotter information statement. Spotter activation will not be needed through tonight. Here is the official forecast from your National Weather Service for the Athens listening area. Tonight, mostly clear. Lows in the upper 50s. Light west winds. Monday, partly sunny. A slight chance of showers and thunderstorms in the afternoon. Highs in the lower 80s. Northwest winds 5 to 15 miles an hour. Chance of rain 20%. Monday night, mostly cloudy. Lows in the mid-50s. Northeast winds 5 to 10 miles an hour. Tuesday, sunny. Highs in the upper 70s. East winds 5 to 15 miles an hour. Tuesday night, mostly clear in the evening, then becoming partly cloudy. Lows in the mid-50s. Light southeast winds. And now the extended forecast. Wednesday and Wednesday night, mostly clear. A slight chance of showers and thunderstorms. Highs in the lower 80s. Lows in the upper 50s. Thursday and Thursday night, clear. Highs in the upper 70s. Lows around 50. Friday and Friday night, mostly clear. Highs around 80. Lows in the mid-50s. Saturday and Saturday night, partly cloudy. Highs in the upper 80s. Lows in the lower 60s. Sunday and Sunday night, mostly clear. Highs in the upper 80s. Lows in the mid-60s. For more detailed weather, water, and climate information, please visit our website at weather.gov/Atlanta. The current time is 9:35 p.m. Eastern Daylight Time. Here are the 9 p.m. weather observations from around the area. At Athens, it was clear, the temperature was 70 degrees, dew point 51 degrees, relative humidity 51%, wind calm, pressure was 30.01 inches and rising. At Gainesville, it was clear and 72, wind west at 6. At Winder, it was clear, the temperature was 70. At Greensboro, it was clear and 73, wind southwest at 3. At Jefferson, it was clear and 69, wind calm. At Monroe, it was clear, the temperature was 68. At Elberton, it was clear and 68, wind calm. At Canyon, it was clear and 68, wind calm. At Clemson, it was clear and 72, wind calm. Elsewhere across Georgia, at Atlanta it was partly cloudy and 76, wind west at 5. At Cartersville, it was partly cloudy and 72, wind calm. At Macon, it was clear and 73, wind southwest at 5. At Rome, it was partly cloudy and 70, wind calm. At Augusta, it was clear and 73, wind calm. At Savannah, it was partly cloudy and 76, wind south at 10. Elsewhere across the region, at Chattanooga, it was partly cloudy and 76, wind calm. At Asheville, it was clear and 66, wind southwest at 6. At Greenville-Spartanburg, it was clear and 71, wind south at 6. Here is the hazardous weather outlook. This hazardous weather outlook is for North and Central Georgia. For tonight, no hazardous weather is expected through tonight. And now the extended outlook for the period Monday through Saturday. Scattered showers and thunderstorms will be possible on Monday across portions of North and Central Georgia. A marginal risk level 1 out of 5 is in effect for Monday afternoon and evening. An isolated storm in central Georgia could become strong to severe with damaging wind gusts the primary threat. Spotter information statement. Spotter activation will not be needed through tonight. Here is the official forecast from your National Weather Service for the Athens listening area. Tonight, mostly clear. Lows in the upper 50s. Light west winds. Monday, partly sunny. A slight chance of showers and thunderstorms in the afternoon. Highs in the lower 80s. Northwest winds 5 to 15 miles an hour. Chance of rain 20%.

Monday night, mostly cloudy. Lows in the mid-50s. Northeast winds 5 to 10 miles an hour. Tuesday, sunny. Highs in the upper 70s. East winds 5 to 15 miles an hour. Tuesday night, mostly clear in the evening, then becoming partly cloudy. Lows in the mid-50s. Light southeast winds. And now the extended forecast. Wednesday and Wednesday night, mostly clear. A slight chance of showers and thunderstorms. Highs in the lower 80s. Lows in the upper 50s. Thursday and Thursday night, clear. Highs in the upper 70s. Lows around 50. Friday and Friday night, mostly clear. Highs around 80. Lows in the mid-50s. Saturday and Saturday night, partly cloudy. Highs in the upper 80s. Lows in the lower 60s. Sunday and Sunday night, mostly clear. Highs in the upper 80s. Lows in the mid-60s. For more detailed weather, water, and climate information, please visit our website at weather.gov/Atlanta. The current time is 9:39 p.m. Eastern Daylight Time. Here are the 9 p.m. weather observations from around the area. At Athens, it was clear, the temperature was 70 degrees, dew point 51 degrees, relative humidity 51%, wind calm, pressure was 30.01 inches and rising. At Gainesville, it was clear and 72, wind west at 6. At Winder, it was clear, the temperature was 70. At Greensboro, it was clear and 73, wind southwest at 3. At Jefferson, it was clear and 69, wind calm. At Monroe, it was clear, the temperature was 68. At Albertton, it was clear and 68, wind calm. At Canyon, it was clear and 68, wind calm. At Clemson, it was clear and 72, wind calm. Elsewhere across Georgia, at Atlanta it was partly cloudy and 76, wind west at 5. At Cartersville, it was partly cloudy and 72, wind calm. At Macon, it was clear and 73, wind southwest at 5. At Rome, it was partly cloudy and 70, wind calm. At Augusta, it was clear and 73, wind calm. At Savannah, it was partly cloudy and 76, wind south at 10. Elsewhere across the region, at Chattanooga, it was partly cloudy and 76, wind calm. At Asheville, it was clear and 66, wind southwest at 6. At Greenville-Spartanburg, it was clear and 71, wind south at 6. Here is the hazardous weather outlook. This hazardous weather outlook is for North and Central Georgia. For tonight, no hazardous weather is expected through tonight. And now the extended outlook for the period Monday through Saturday. Scattered showers and thunderstorms will be possible on Monday across portions of North and Central Georgia. A marginal risk level 1 out of 5 is in effect for Monday afternoon and evening. An isolated storm in central Georgia could become strong to severe with damaging wind gusts the primary threat. Spotter information statement, spotter activation will not be needed through tonight. 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Here is the official forecast from your National Weather Service for the Athens listening area. Tonight, mostly clear. Lows in the upper 50s. Light west wind.

Monday, partly sunny. A slight chance of showers and thunderstorms in the afternoon. Highs in the lower 80s. Northwest winds 5 to 15 miles an hour. Chance of rain 20%. Monday night, mostly cloudy. Lows in the mid-50s. Northeast winds 5 to 10 miles an hour. Tuesday, sunny. Highs in the upper 70s. East winds 5 to 15 miles an hour. Tuesday night, mostly clear in the evening, then becoming partly cloudy. Lows in the mid-50s. Light southeast winds. And now the extended forecast. Wednesday and Wednesday night, mostly clear. A slight chance of showers and thunderstorms. Highs in the lower 80s. Lows in the upper 50s. Thursday and Thursday night, clear. Highs in the upper 70s. Lows around 50. Friday and Friday night, mostly clear. Highs around 80. Lows in the mid-50s. Saturday and Saturday night, partly cloudy. Highs in the upper 80s. Lows in the lower 60s. Sunday and Sunday night, mostly clear. Highs in the upper 80s. Lows in the mid-60s. For more detailed weather, water, and climate information, please visit our website at weather.gov/Atlanta. The current time is 9:45 p.m. Eastern Daylight Time. Here are the 9 p.m. weather observations from around the area. At Athens, it was clear, the temperature was 70 degrees, dew point 51 degrees, relative humidity 51%, wind calm, pressure was 30.01 inches and rising. At Gainesville, it was clear and 72, wind west at 6. At Winder, it was clear, the temperature was 70. At Greensboro, it was clear and 73, wind southwest at 3. At Jefferson, it was clear and 69, wind calm. At Monroe, it was clear, the temperature was 68. At Albertton, it was clear and 68, wind calm. At Canyon, it was clear and 68, wind calm. At Clemson, it was clear and 72, wind calm. Elsewhere across Georgia, at Atlanta it was partly cloudy and 76, wind west at 5. At Cartersville, it was partly cloudy and 72, wind calm. At Macon, it was clear and 73, wind southwest at 5. At Rome, it was partly cloudy and 70, wind calm. At Augusta, it was clear and 73, wind calm. At Savannah, it was partly cloudy and 76, wind south at 10. Elsewhere across the region, at Chattanooga, it was partly cloudy and 76, wind calm. At Asheville, it was clear and 66, wind southwest at 6. At Greenville-Spartanburg, it was clear and 71, wind south at 6. Here is the hazardous weather outlook. This hazardous weather outlook is for North and Central Georgia. For tonight, no hazardous weather is expected through tonight. And now the extended outlook for the period Monday through Saturday, scattered showers and thunderstorms will be possible on Monday across portions of North and Central Georgia. A marginal risk level 1 out of 5 is in effect for Monday afternoon and evening. An isolated storm in central Georgia could become strong to severe with damaging wind gusts the primary threat. Spotter information statement, spotter activation will not be needed through tonight. Here is the official forecast from your National Weather Service for the Athens listening area. Tonight, mostly clear. Lows in the upper 50s. Light west winds. Monday, partly sunny. A slight chance of showers and thunderstorms in the afternoon. Highs in the lower 80s. Northwest winds 5 to 15 miles an hour. Chance of rain 20%. Monday night, mostly cloudy. Lows in the mid-50s. Northeast winds 5 to 10 miles an hour. Tuesday, sunny. Highs in the upper 70s. East winds 5 to 15 miles an hour. Tuesday night.

mostly clear in the evening, then becoming partly cloudy. Lows in the mid-50s. Light southeast winds. And now the extended forecast. Wednesday and Wednesday night, mostly clear. A slight chance of showers and thunderstorms. Highs in the lower 80s. Lows in the upper 50s. Thursday and Thursday night, clear. Highs in the upper 70s. Lows around 50. Friday and Friday night, mostly clear. Highs around 80. Lows in the mid-50s. Saturday and Saturday night, partly cloudy. Highs in the upper 80s. Lows in the lower 60s. Sunday and Sunday night, mostly clear. Highs in the upper 80s. Lows in the mid-60s. For more detailed weather, water, and climate information, please visit our website at weather.gov/Atlanta. The current time is 9:49 p.m. Eastern Daylight Time. Here are the 9 p.m. weather observations from around the area. At Athens, it was clear, the temperature was 70 degrees, dew point 51 degrees, relative humidity 51%, wind calm, pressure was 30.01 inches and rising. At Gainesville, it was clear and 72, wind west at 6. At Winder, it was clear, the temperature was 70. At Greensboro, it was clear and 73, wind southwest at 3. At Jefferson, it was clear and 69, wind calm. At Monroe, it was clear, the temperature was 68. At Albertton, it was clear and 68, wind calm. At Canyon, it was clear and 68, wind calm. At Clemson, it was clear and 72, wind calm. Elsewhere across Georgia, at Atlanta it was partly cloudy and 76, wind west at 5. At Cartersville, it was partly cloudy and 72, wind calm. At Macon, it was clear and 73, wind southwest at 5. At Rome, it was partly cloudy and 70, wind calm. At Augusta, it was clear and 73, wind calm. At Savannah, it was partly cloudy and 76, wind south at 10. Elsewhere across the region, at Chattanooga, it was partly cloudy and 76, wind calm. At Asheville, it was clear and 66, wind southwest at 6. At Greenville-Spartanburg, it was clear and 71, wind south at 6. Here is the hazardous weather outlook. This hazardous weather outlook is for North and Central Georgia. For tonight, no hazardous weather is expected through tonight. And now the extended outlook for the period Monday through Saturday. Scattered showers and thunderstorms will be possible on Monday across portions of North and Central Georgia. A marginal risk level 1 out of 5 is in effect for Monday afternoon and evening. An isolated storm in central Georgia could become strong to severe with damaging wind gusts the primary threat. Spotter information statement, spotter activation will not be needed through tonight. Here is the official forecast from your National Weather Service for the Athens listening area. Tonight, mostly clear. Lows in the upper 50s. Light west winds. Monday, partly sunny. A slight chance of showers and thunderstorms in the afternoon. Highs in the lower 80s. Northwest winds 5 to 15 miles an hour. Chance of rain 20%. Monday night, mostly cloudy. Lows in the mid-50s. Northeast winds 5 to 10 miles an hour. Tuesday, sunny. Highs in the upper 70s. East winds 5 to 15 miles an hour. Tuesday night, mostly clear in the evening, then becoming partly cloudy. Lows in the mid-50s. Light southeast winds. And now the extended forecast. Wednesday and Wednesday night, mostly clear. A slight chance of showers and thunderstorms. Highs in the lower 80s. Lows in the upper 50s. Thursday and Thursday night, clear. Highs in the upper 70s. Lows around 50. Friday and Friday night, mostly clear.

area. At Athens, it was clear. The temperature was 70 degrees, dew point 51 degrees, relative humidity 51%, wind calm, pressure was 30.01 inches and rising. At Gainesville, it was clear and 72, wind west at 6. At Winder, it was clear, the temperature was 70. At Greensboro, it was clear and 73, wind southwest at 3. At Jefferson, it was clear and 69, wind calm. At Monroe, it was clear, the temperature was 68. At Albertton, it was clear and 68, wind calm. At Canyon, it was clear and 68, wind calm. At Clemson, it was clear and 72, wind calm. Elsewhere across Georgia, at Atlanta it was partly cloudy and 76, wind west at 5. At Cartersville, it was partly cloudy and 72, wind calm. At Macon, it was clear and 73, wind southwest at 5. At Rome, it was partly cloudy and 70, wind calm. At Augusta, it was clear and 73, wind calm. At Savannah, it was partly cloudy and 76, wind south at 10. Elsewhere across the region, at Chattanooga, it was partly cloudy and 76, wind calm. At Asheville, it was clear and 66, wind southwest at 6. At Greenville-Spartanburg, it was clear and 71, wind south at 6. Here is the hazardous weather outlook. This hazardous weather outlook is for North and Central Georgia. For tonight, no hazardous weather is expected through tonight. And now the extended outlook for the period Monday through Saturday. Scattered showers and thunderstorms will be possible on Monday across portions of North and Central Georgia. A marginal risk level 1 out of 5 is in effect for Monday afternoon and evening. An isolated storm in Central Georgia could become strong to severe with damaging wind gusts the primary threat. Spotter information statement, spotter activation will not be needed through tonight. Here is the official forecast from your National Weather Service for the Athens listening area. Tonight, mostly clear. Lows in the upper 50s. Light west winds. Monday, partly sunny. A slight chance of showers and thunderstorms in the afternoon. Highs in the lower 80s. Northwest winds 5 to 15 miles an hour. Chance of rain 20%. Monday night, mostly cloudy. Lows in the mid-50s. Northeast winds 5 to 10 miles an hour. Tuesday, sunny. Highs in the upper 70s. East winds 5 to 15 miles an hour. Tuesday night, mostly clear in the evening, then becoming partly cloudy. Lows in the mid-50s. Light southeast winds. And now the extended forecast. Wednesday and Wednesday night, mostly clear. A slight chance of showers and thunderstorms. Highs in the lower 80s. Lows in the upper 50s. Thursday and Thursday night, clear. Highs in the upper 70s. Lows around 50. Friday and Friday night, mostly clear. Highs around 80. Lows in the mid-50s. Saturday and Saturday night, partly cloudy. Highs in the upper 80s. Lows in the lower 60s. Sunday and Sunday night, mostly clear. Highs in the upper 80s. Lows in the mid-60s. For more detailed weather, water, and climate information, please visit our website at weather.gov/Atlanta. The current time is 9:58 p.m. Eastern Daylight Time. Here are the 9 p.m. weather observations from around the area. At Athens, it was clear, the temperature was 70 degrees, dew point 51 degrees, relative humidity 51%, wind calm, pressure was 30.01 inches and rising. At Gainesville, it was clear and 72, wind west at 6. At Winder, it was clear, the temperature was 70. At Greensboro, it was clear and 73, wind southwest at 3. At Jefferson, it was clear and 69, wind calm. At

it was clear, the temperature was 68. At Albertton, it was clear and 68, wind calm. At Canyon, it was clear and 68, wind calm. At Clemson, it was clear and 72, wind calm. Elsewhere across Georgia, at Atlanta it was partly cloudy and 76, wind west at 5. At Cartersville, it was partly cloudy and 72, wind calm. At Macon, it was clear and 73, wind southwest at 5. At Rome, it was partly cloudy and 70, wind calm. At Augusta, it was clear and 73, wind calm. At Savannah, it was partly cloudy and 76, wind south at 10. Elsewhere across the region, at Chattanooga, it was partly cloudy and 76, wind calm. At Asheville, it was clear and 66, wind southwest at 6. At Greenville-Spartanburg, it was clear and 71, wind south at 6. Here is the hazardous weather outlook. This hazardous weather outlook is for North and Central Georgia. For tonight, no hazardous weather is expected through tonight. And now the extended outlook for the period Monday through Saturday. Scattered showers and thunderstorms will be possible on Monday across portions of North and Central Georgia. A marginal risk level 1 out of 5 is in effect for Monday afternoon and evening. An isolated storm in central Georgia could become strong to severe with damaging wind gusts the primary threat. Spotter information statement, spotter activation will not be needed through tonight. Here is the official forecast from your National Weather Service for the Athens listening area. Tonight, mostly clear. Lows in the upper 50s. Light west winds. Monday, partly sunny. A slight chance of showers and thunderstorms in the afternoon. Highs in the lower 80s. Northwest winds 5 to 15 miles an hour. Chance of rain 20%. Monday night, mostly cloudy. Lows in the mid-50s. Northeast winds 5 to 10 miles an hour. Tuesday, sunny. Highs in the upper 70s. East winds 5 to 15 miles an hour. Tuesday night, mostly clear in the evening, then becoming partly cloudy. Lows in the mid-50s. Light southeast winds. And now the extended forecast. Wednesday and Wednesday night, mostly clear. A slight chance of showers and thunderstorms. Highs in the lower 80s. Lows in the upper 50s. Thursday and Thursday night, clear. Highs in the upper 70s. Lows around 50. Friday and Friday night, mostly clear. Highs around 80. Lows in the mid-50s. Saturday and Saturday night, partly cloudy. Highs in the upper 80s. Lows in the lower 60s. Sunday and Sunday night, mostly clear. Highs in the upper 80s. Lows in the mid-60s. For more detailed weather, water, and climate information, please visit our website at weather.gov/Atlanta. The current time is 10:02 p.m. Eastern Daylight Time. Here are the 9 p.m. weather observations from around the area. At Athens, it was clear, the temperature was 70 degrees, dew point 51 degrees, relative humidity 51%, wind calm, pressure was 30.01 inches and rising. At Gainesville, it was clear and 72, wind west at 6. At Winder, it was clear, the temperature was 70. At Greensboro, it was clear and 73, wind southwest at 3. At Jefferson, it was clear and 69, wind calm. At Monroe, it was clear, the temperature was 68. At Albertton, it was clear and 68, wind calm. At Canyon, it was clear and 68, wind calm. At Clemson, it was clear and 72, wind calm. Elsewhere across Georgia, at Atlanta it was partly cloudy and 76, wind west at 5. At Cartersville, it was partly cloudy and 72, wind calm. At Macon, it was clear and 73, wind southwest at 5.

At Rome, it was partly cloudy and 70, wind calm. At Augusta, it was clear and 73, wind calm. At Savannah, it was partly cloudy and 76, wind south at 10. Elsewhere across the region, at Chattanooga, it was partly cloudy and 76, wind calm. At Asheville, it was clear and 66, wind southwest at 6. At Greenville-Spartanburg, it was clear and 71, wind south at 6. Here are the 10 p.m. weather observations from around the area. At Athens, it was clear, the temperature was 67 degrees, dew point 51 degrees, relative humidity 56%, wind calm, pressure was 30.03 inches and rising. At Gainesville, it was clear and 69, wind west at 5. At Winder, it was clear, the temperature was 64. At Greensboro, it was clear and 70, wind calm. At Jefferson, it was clear and 65, wind calm. At Monroe, it was clear, the temperature was 65. At Albertton, it was clear and 64, wind calm. At Canyon, it was clear and 65, wind east at 5. At Clemson, it was clear and 71, wind calm. Elsewhere across Georgia, at Atlanta it was partly cloudy and 74, wind northwest at 3. At Cartersville, it was partly cloudy and 66, wind calm. At Macon, it was clear and 71, wind west at 3. At Rome, it was partly cloudy and 66, wind calm. At Augusta, it was clear and 68, wind calm. At Savannah, it was partly cloudy and 73, wind south at 7. Elsewhere across the region, at Chattanooga, it was mostly cloudy and 71, wind calm. At Asheville, it was clear and 66, wind calm. At Greenville-Spartanburg, it was clear and 70, wind west at 3. Here is the hazardous weather outlook. This hazardous weather outlook is for North and Central Georgia. For tonight, no hazardous weather is expected through tonight. And now the extended outlook for the period Monday through Saturday. Scattered showers and thunderstorms will be possible on Monday across portions of North and Central Georgia. A marginal risk level 1 out of 5 is in effect for Monday afternoon and evening. An isolated storm in Central Georgia could become strong to severe with damaging wind gusts the primary threat. Spotter information statement. Spotter activation will not be needed through tonight. Here is the official forecast from your National Weather Service for the Athens listening area. Tonight, mostly clear. Lows in the upper 50s. Light west winds. Monday, partly sunny. A slight chance of showers and thunderstorms in the afternoon. Highs in the lower 80s. Northwest winds 5 to 15 miles an hour. Chance of rain 20%. Monday night, mostly cloudy. Lows in the mid-50s. Northeast winds 5 to 10 miles an hour. Tuesday, sunny. Highs in the upper 70s. East winds 5 to 15 miles an hour. Tuesday night, mostly clear in the evening, then becoming partly cloudy. Lows in the mid-50s. Light southeast winds. And now the extended forecast. Wednesday and Wednesday night, mostly clear. A slight chance of showers and thunderstorms. Highs in the lower 80s. Lows in the upper 50s. Thursday and Thursday night, clear. Highs in the upper 70s. Lows around 50. Friday and Friday night, mostly clear. Highs around 80. Lows in the mid-50s. Saturday and Saturday night, partly cloudy. Highs in the upper 80s. Lows in the lower 60s. Sunday and Sunday night, mostly clear. Highs in the upper 80s. Lows in the mid-60s. For more detailed weather, water, and climate information, please visit our website at weather.gov/Atlanta. The current time is 10:09 p.m. Eastern Daylight Time. Here are the 10 p.m.

weather observations from around the area. At Athens, it was clear. The temperature was 67 degrees, dew point 51 degrees, relative humidity 56%, wind calm, pressure was 30.03 inches and rising. At Gainesville, it was clear and 69, wind west at 5. At Winder, it was clear, the temperature was 64. At Greensboro, it was clear and 70, wind calm. At Jefferson, it was clear and 65, wind calm. At Monroe, it was clear, the temperature was 65. At Albertton, it was clear and 64, wind calm. At Canyon, it was clear and 65, wind east at 5. At Clemson, it was clear and 71, wind calm. Elsewhere across Georgia, at Atlanta it was partly cloudy and 74, wind northwest at 3. At Cartersville, it was partly cloudy and 66, wind calm. At Macon, it was clear and 71, wind west at 3. At Rome, it was partly cloudy and 66, wind calm. At Augusta, it was clear and 68, wind calm. At Savannah, it was partly cloudy and 73, wind south at 7. Elsewhere across the region, at Chattanooga, it was mostly cloudy and 71, wind calm. At Asheville, it was clear and 66, wind calm. At Greenville-Spartanburg, it was clear and 70, wind west at 3. Here is the hazardous weather outlook. This hazardous weather outlook is for North and Central Georgia. For tonight, no hazardous weather is expected through tonight. And now the extended outlook for the period Monday through Saturday. Scattered showers and thunderstorms will be possible on Monday across portions of North and Central Georgia. A marginal risk level 1 out of 5 is in effect for Monday afternoon and evening. An isolated storm in Central Georgia could become strong to severe with damaging wind gusts the primary threat. Spotter information statement, spotter activation will not be needed through tonight. Here is the official forecast from your National Weather Service for the Athens listening area. Tonight, mostly clear. Lows in the upper 50s. Light west winds. Monday, partly sunny. A slight chance of showers and thunderstorms in the afternoon. Highs in the lower 80s. Northwest winds 5 to 15 miles an hour. Chance of rain 20%. Monday night, mostly cloudy. Lows in the mid-50s. Northeast winds 5 to 10 miles an hour. Tuesday, sunny. Highs in the upper 70s. East winds 5 to 15 miles an hour. Tuesday night, mostly clear in the evening, then becoming partly cloudy. Lows in the mid-50s. Light southeast winds. And now the extended forecast. Wednesday and Wednesday night, mostly clear. A slight chance of showers and thunderstorms. Highs in the lower 80s. Lows in the upper 50s. Thursday and Thursday night, clear. Highs in the upper 70s. Lows around 50. Friday and Friday night, mostly clear. Highs around 80. Lows in the mid-50s. Saturday and Saturday night, partly cloudy. Highs in the upper 80s. Lows in the lower 60s. Sunday and Sunday night, mostly clear. Highs in the upper 80s. Lows in the mid-60s. For more detailed weather, water, and climate information, please visit our website at weather.gov/Atlanta. The current time is 10:13 p.m. Eastern Daylight Time. Here are the 10 p.m. weather observations from around the area. At Athens, it was clear, the temperature was 67 degrees, dew point 51 degrees, relative humidity 56%, wind calm, pressure was 30.03 inches and rising. At Gainesville, it was clear and 69, wind west at 5. At Winder, it was clear, the temperature was 64. At Greensboro, it was clear and 70, wind calm. At Jefferson, it was clear and 65, wind calm.

At Monroe, it was clear. The temperature was 65. At Albertton, it was clear and 64. Wind calm. At Canyon, it was clear and 65. Wind east at 5. At Clemson, it was clear and 71. Wind calm. Elsewhere across Georgia, at Atlanta it was partly cloudy and 74, wind northwest at 3. At Cartersville, it was partly cloudy and 66, wind calm. At Macon, it was clear and 71, wind west at 3. At Rome, it was partly cloudy and 66, wind calm. At Augusta, it was clear and 68, wind calm. At Savannah, it was partly cloudy and 73, wind south at 7. Elsewhere across the region, at Chattanooga, it was mostly cloudy and 71, wind calm. At Asheville, it was clear and 66, wind calm. At Greenville-Spartanburg, it was clear and 70, wind west at 3. Here is the hazardous weather outlook. This hazardous weather outlook is for North and Central Georgia. For tonight, no hazardous weather is expected through tonight. And now the extended outlook for the period Monday through Saturday. Scattered showers and thunderstorms will be possible on Monday across portions of North and Central Georgia. A marginal risk level 1 out of 5 is in effect for Monday afternoon and evening. An isolated storm in Central Georgia could become strong to severe with damaging wind gusts the primary threat. Spotter information statement. Spotter activation will not be needed through tonight. Here is the official forecast from your National Weather Service for the Athens listening area. Tonight, mostly clear. Lows in the upper 50s. Light west winds. Monday, partly sunny. A slight chance of showers and thunderstorms in the afternoon. Highs in the lower 80s. Northwest winds 5 to 15 miles an hour. Chance of rain 20%. Monday night, mostly cloudy. Lows in the mid-50s. Northeast winds 5 to 10 miles an hour. Tuesday, sunny. Highs in the upper 70s. East winds 5 to 15 miles an hour. Tuesday night, mostly clear in the evening, then becoming partly cloudy. Lows in the mid-50s. Light southeast winds. And now the extended forecast. Wednesday and Wednesday night, mostly clear. A slight chance of showers and thunderstorms. Highs in the lower 80s. Lows in the upper 50s. Thursday and Thursday night, clear. Highs in the upper 70s. Lows around 50. Friday and Friday night, mostly clear. Highs around 80. Lows in the mid-50s. Saturday and Saturday night, partly cloudy. Highs in the upper 80s. Lows in the lower 60s. Sunday and Sunday night, mostly clear. Highs in the upper 80s. Lows in the mid-60s. For more detailed weather, water, and climate information, please visit our website at weather.gov/Atlanta. The current time is 10:17 p.m. Eastern Daylight Time. Here are the 10 p.m. weather observations from around the area. At Athens, it was clear, the temperature was 67 degrees, dew point 51 degrees, relative humidity 56%, wind calm, pressure was 30.03 inches and rising. At Gainesville, it was clear and 69, wind west at 5. At Winder, it was clear, the temperature was 64. At Greensboro, it was clear and 70, wind calm. At Jefferson, it was clear and 65, wind calm. At Monroe, it was clear, the temperature was 65. At Albertton, it was clear and 64, wind calm. At Canyon, it was clear and 65, wind east at 5. At Clemson, it was clear and 71, wind calm. Elsewhere across Georgia, at Atlanta it was partly cloudy and 74, wind northwest at 3. At Cartersville, it was partly cloudy and 66, wind calm. At Macon, it was clear and 71, wind west at 3.

At Rome, it was partly cloudy and 66, wind calm. At Augusta, it was clear and 68, wind calm. At Savannah, it was partly cloudy and 73, wind south at 7. Elsewhere across the region, at Chattanooga, it was mostly cloudy and 71, wind calm. At Asheville, it was clear and 66, wind calm. At Greenville-Spartanburg, it was clear and 70, wind west at 3. Here is the hazardous weather outlook. This hazardous weather outlook is for North and Central Georgia. For tonight, no hazardous weather is expected through tonight. And now the extended outlook for the period Monday through Saturday. Scattered showers and thunderstorms will be possible on Monday across portions of North and Central Georgia. A marginal risk level 1 out of 5 is in effect for Monday afternoon and evening. An isolated storm in Central Georgia could become strong to severe with damaging wind gusts the primary threat. Spotter information statement. Spotter activation will not be needed through tonight. Here is the official forecast from your National Weather Service for the Athens listening area. Tonight, mostly clear. Lows in the upper 50s. Light west winds. Monday, partly sunny. A slight chance of showers and thunderstorms in the afternoon. Highs in the lower 80s. Northwest winds 5 to 15 miles an hour. Chance of rain 20%. Monday night, mostly cloudy. Lows in the mid-50s. Northeast winds 5 to 10 miles an hour. Tuesday, sunny. Highs in the upper 70s. East winds 5 to 15 miles an hour. Tuesday night, mostly clear in the evening, then becoming partly cloudy. Lows in the mid-50s. Light southeast winds. And now the extended forecast. Wednesday and Wednesday night, mostly clear. A slight chance of showers and thunderstorms. Highs in the lower 80s. Lows in the upper 50s. Thursday and Thursday night, clear. Highs in the upper 70s. Lows around 50. Friday and Friday night, mostly clear. Highs around 80. Lows in the mid-50s. Saturday and Saturday night, partly cloudy. Highs in the upper 80s. Lows in the lower 60s. Sunday and Sunday night, mostly clear. Highs in the upper 80s. Lows in the mid-60s. For more detailed weather, water, and climate information, please visit our website at weather.gov/Atlanta. The current time is 10:22 p.m. Eastern Daylight Time. Here are the 10 p.m. weather observations from around the area. At Athens, it was clear, the temperature was 67 degrees, dew point 51 degrees, relative humidity 56%, wind calm, pressure was 30.03 inches and rising. At Gainesville, it was clear and 69, wind west at 5. At Winder, it was clear, the temperature was 64. At Greensboro, it was clear and 70, wind calm. At Jefferson, it was clear and 65, wind calm. At Monroe, it was clear, the temperature was 65. At Albertton, it was clear and 64, wind calm. At Canyon, it was clear and 65, wind east at 5. At Clemson, it was clear and 71, wind calm. Elsewhere across Georgia, at Atlanta it was partly cloudy and 74, wind northwest at 3. At Cartersville, it was partly cloudy and 66, wind calm. At Macon, it was clear and 71, wind west at 3. At Rome, it was partly cloudy and 66, wind calm. At Augusta, it was clear and 68, wind calm. At Savannah, it was partly cloudy and 73, wind south at 7. Elsewhere across the region, at Chattanooga, it was mostly cloudy and 71, wind calm. At Asheville, it was clear and 66, wind calm. At Greenville-Spartanburg, it was clear and 70, wind west at 3. Here is the hazardous

Weather outlook. This hazardous weather outlook is for North and Central Georgia. For tonight, no hazardous weather is expected through tonight. And now the extended outlook for the period Monday through Saturday. Scattered showers and thunderstorms will be possible on Monday across portions of North and Central Georgia. A marginal risk level 1 out of 5 is in effect for Monday afternoon and evening. An isolated storm in central Georgia could become strong to severe with damaging wind gusts the primary threat. Spotter information statement. Spotter activation will not be needed through tonight. Here is the official forecast from your National Weather Service for the Athens listening area. Tonight, mostly clear. Lows in the upper 50s. Light west winds. Monday, partly sunny. A slight chance of showers and thunderstorms in the afternoon. Highs in the lower 80s. Northwest winds 5 to 15 miles an hour. Chance of rain 20%. Monday night, mostly cloudy. Lows in the mid-50s. Northeast winds 5 to 10 miles an hour. Tuesday, sunny. Highs in the upper 70s. East winds 5 to 15 miles an hour. Tuesday night, mostly clear in the evening, then becoming partly cloudy. Lows in the mid-50s. Light southeast winds. And now the extended forecast. Wednesday and Wednesday night, mostly clear. A slight chance of showers and thunderstorms. Highs in the lower 80s. Lows in the upper 50s. Thursday and Thursday night, clear. Highs in the upper 70s. Lows around 50. Friday and Friday night, mostly clear. Highs around 80. Lows in the mid-50s. Saturday and Saturday night, partly cloudy. Highs in the upper 80s. Lows in the lower 60s. Sunday and Sunday night, mostly clear. Highs in the upper 80s. Lows in the mid-60s. For more detailed weather, water, and climate information, please visit our website at weather.gov/Atlanta. The current time is 10:26 p.m. Eastern Daylight Time. Here are the 10 p.m. weather observations from around the area. At Athens, it was clear, the temperature was 67 degrees, dew point 51 degrees, relative humidity 56%, wind calm, pressure was 30.03 inches and rising. At Gainesville, it was clear and 69, wind west at 5. At Winder, it was clear, the temperature was 64. At Greensboro, it was clear and 70, wind calm. At Jefferson, it was clear and 65, wind calm. At Monroe, it was clear, the temperature was 65. At Albertton, it was clear and 64, wind calm. At Canyon, it was clear and 65, wind east at 5. At Clemson, it was clear and 71, wind calm. Elsewhere across Georgia, at Atlanta it was partly cloudy and 74, wind northwest at 3. At Cartersville, it was partly cloudy and 66, wind calm. At Macon, it was clear and 71, wind west at 3. At Rome, it was partly cloudy and 66, wind calm. At Augusta, it was clear and 68, wind calm. At Savannah, it was partly cloudy and 73, wind south at 7. Elsewhere across the region, at Chattanooga, it was mostly cloudy and 71, wind calm. At Asheville, it was clear and 66, wind calm. At Greenville-Spartanburg, it was clear and 70, wind west at 3. Here is the hazardous weather outlook. This hazardous weather outlook is for North and Central Georgia. For tonight, no hazardous weather is expected through tonight. And now the extended outlook for the period Monday through Saturday. Scattered showers and thunderstorms will be possible on Monday across portions of North and Central Georgia. A marginal risk level 1 out of 5 is in effect for Monday afternoon and evening. An isolated storm in central Georgia could become strong to severe with damaging wind gusts the primary threat. Spotter information

treatment, spotter activation will not be needed through tonight. Here is the official forecast from your National Weather Service for the Athens listening area. Tonight, mostly clear. Lows in the upper 50s. Light west winds. Monday, partly sunny. A slight chance of showers and thunderstorms in the afternoon. Highs in the lower 80s. Northwest winds 5 to 15 miles an hour. Chance of rain 20%. Monday night, mostly cloudy. Lows in the mid-50s. Northeast winds 5 to 10 miles an hour. Tuesday, sunny. Highs in the upper 70s. East winds 5 to 15 miles an hour. Tuesday night, mostly clear in the evening, then becoming partly cloudy. Lows in the mid-50s. Light southeast winds. And now the extended forecast. Wednesday and Wednesday night, mostly clear. A slight chance of showers and thunderstorms. Highs in the lower 80s. Lows in the upper 50s. Thursday and Thursday night, clear. Highs in the upper 70s. Lows around 50. Friday and Friday night, mostly clear. Highs around 80. Lows in the mid-50s. Saturday and Saturday night, partly cloudy. Highs in the upper 80s. Lows in the lower 60s. Sunday and Sunday night, mostly clear. Highs in the upper 80s. Lows in the mid-60s. For more detailed weather, water, and climate information, please visit our website at weather.gov/Atlanta. The current time is 10:31 p.m. Eastern Daylight Time. Here are the 10 p.m. weather observations from around the area. At Athens, it was clear, the temperature was 67 degrees, dew point 51 degrees, relative humidity 56%, wind calm, pressure was 30.03 inches and rising. At Gainesville, it was clear and 69, wind west at 5. At Winder, it was clear, the temperature was 64. At Greensboro, it was clear and 70, wind calm. At Jefferson, it was clear and 65, wind calm. At Monroe, it was clear, the temperature was 65. At Albertton, it was clear and 64, wind calm. At Canyon, it was clear and 65, wind east at 5. At Clemson, it was clear and 71, wind calm. Elsewhere across Georgia, at Atlanta it was partly cloudy and 74, wind northwest at 3. At Cartersville, it was partly cloudy and 66, wind calm. At Macon, it was clear and 71, wind west at 3. At Rome, it was partly cloudy and 66, wind calm. At Augusta, it was clear and 68, wind calm. At Savannah, it was partly cloudy and 73, wind south at 7. Elsewhere across the region, at Chattanooga, it was mostly cloudy and 71, wind calm. At Asheville, it was clear and 66, wind calm. At Greenville-Spartanburg, it was clear and 70, wind west at 3. Here is the hazardous weather outlook. This hazardous weather outlook is for North and Central Georgia. For tonight, no hazardous weather is expected through tonight. And now the extended outlook for the... This hazardous weather outlook is for North and Central Georgia. For tonight, no hazardous weather is expected through tonight. And now the extended outlook for the period Monday through Saturday. Scattered showers and thunderstorms will be possible on Monday across portions of North and Central Georgia. A marginal risk level 1 out of 5 is in effect for Monday afternoon and evening. An isolated storm in central Georgia could become strong to severe with damaging wind gusts the primary threat. Spotter information statement, spotter activation will not be needed through tonight. Here is the official forecast from your National Weather Service for the Athens listening area. Tonight, mostly clear. Lows in the upper 50s. Light west winds. Monday, partly sunny. A slight chance of showers and thunderstorms in the

afternoon. Highs in the lower 80s. Northwest winds 5 to 15 miles an hour. Chance of rain 20%. Monday night, mostly cloudy. Lows in the mid-50s. Northeast winds 5 to 10 miles an hour. Tuesday, sunny. Highs in the upper 70s. East winds 5 to 15 miles an hour. Tuesday night, mostly clear in the evening, then becoming partly cloudy. Lows in the mid-50s. Light southeast winds. And now the extended forecast. Wednesday and Wednesday night, mostly clear. A slight chance of showers and thunderstorms. Highs in the lower 80s. Lows in the upper 50s. Thursday and Thursday night, clear. Highs in the upper 70s. Lows around 50. Friday and Friday night, mostly clear. Highs around 80. Lows in the mid-50s. Saturday and Saturday night, partly cloudy. Highs in the upper 80s. Lows in the lower 60s. Sunday and Sunday night, mostly clear. Highs in the upper 80s. Lows in the mid-60s. For more detailed weather, water, and climate information, please visit our website at weather.gov/Atlanta. The current time is 10:35 p.m. Eastern Daylight Time. Here are the 10 p.m. weather observations from around the area. At Athens, it was clear, the temperature was 67 degrees, dew point 51 degrees, relative humidity 56%, wind calm, pressure was 30.03 inches and rising. At Gainesville, it was clear and 69, wind west at 5. At Winder, it was clear, the temperature was 64. At Greensboro, it was clear and 70, wind calm. At Jefferson, it was clear and 65, wind calm. At Monroe, it was clear, the temperature was 65. At Albertton, it was clear and 64, wind calm. At Canyon, it was clear and 65, wind east at 5. At Clemson, it was clear and 71, wind calm. Elsewhere across Georgia, at Atlanta it was partly cloudy and 74, wind northwest at 3. At Cartersville, it was partly cloudy and 66, wind calm. At Macon, it was clear and 71, wind west at 3. At Rome, it was partly cloudy and 66, wind calm. At Augusta, it was clear and 68, wind calm. At Savannah, it was partly cloudy and 73, wind south at 7. Elsewhere across the region, at Chattanooga, it was mostly cloudy and 71, wind calm. At Asheville, it was clear and 66, wind calm. At Greenville-Spartanburg, it was clear and 70, wind west at 3. Here is the hazardous weather outlook. This hazardous weather outlook is for North and Central Georgia. For tonight, no hazardous weather is expected through tonight. And now the extended outlook for the period Monday through Saturday. Scattered showers and thunderstorms will be possible on Monday across portions of North and Central Georgia. A marginal risk level 1 out of 5 is in effect for Monday afternoon and evening. An isolated storm in Central Georgia could become strong to severe with damaging wind gusts the primary threat. Spotter information statement. Spotter activation will not be needed through tonight. Here is the official forecast from your National Weather Service for the Athens listening area. Tonight, mostly clear. Lows in the upper 50s. Light west winds. Monday, partly sunny. A slight chance of showers and thunderstorms in the afternoon. Highs in the lower 80s. Northwest winds 5 to 15 miles an hour. Chance of rain 20%. Monday night, mostly cloudy. Lows in the mid-50s. Northeast winds 5 to 10 miles an hour. Tuesday, sunny. Highs in the upper 70s. East winds 5 to 15 miles an hour. Tuesday night, mostly clear in the evening, then becoming partly cloudy. Lows in the mid-50s.
light southeast winds. And now the extended forecast. Wednesday and Wednesday night, mostly clear. A slight chance of showers and thunderstorms. Highs in the lower 80s. Lows in the upper 50s. Thursday and Thursday night, clear. Highs in the upper 70s. Lows around 50. Friday and Friday night, mostly clear. Highs around 80. Lows in the mid-50s. Saturday and Saturday night, partly cloudy. Highs in the upper 80s. Lows in the lower 60s. Sunday and Sunday night, mostly clear. Highs in the upper 80s. Lows in the mid-60s. For more detailed weather, water, and climate information, please visit our website at weather.gov/Atlanta. 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You can also like your Peachtree City National Weather Service on Facebook or follow NWS Atlanta on Twitter. Here are the 10 p.m. weather observations from around the area. At Athens, it was clear, the temperature was 67 degrees, dew point 51 degrees, relative humidity 56%, wind calm, pressure was 30.03 inches and rising. At Gainesville, it was clear and 69, wind west at 5. At Winder, it was clear, the temperature was 64. At Greensboro, it was clear and 70, wind calm. At Jefferson, it was clear and 65, wind calm. At Monroe, it was clear, the temperature was 65. At Albertton, it was clear and 64, wind calm. At Canyon, it was clear and 65, wind east at 5. At Clemson, it was clear and 71, wind calm. Elsewhere across Georgia, at Atlanta it was partly cloudy and 74, wind northwest at 3. At Cartersville, it was partly cloudy and 66, wind calm. At Macon, it was clear and 71, wind west at 3. At Rome, it was partly cloudy and 66, wind calm. At Augusta, it was clear and 68, wind calm. At Savannah, it was partly cloudy and 73, wind south at 7. Elsewhere across the region, at Chattanooga, it was mostly cloudy and 71, wind calm. At Asheville, it was clear and 66, wind calm. At Greenville-Spartanburg, it was clear and 70, wind west at 3. Here is the hazardous weather outlook. This hazardous weather outlook is for North and Central Georgia. For tonight, no hazardous weather is expected through tonight. And now the extended outlook for the period Monday through Saturday. Scattered showers and thunderstorms will be possible on Monday across portions of North and Central Georgia. A marginal risk level 1 out of 5 is in effect for Monday afternoon and evening. An isolated storm in Central Georgia could become strong to severe with damaging wind gusts the primary threat. Spotter information statement, spotter activation will not be needed through tonight. Here is the official forecast from your National Weather Service for the Athens listening area. Tonight, mostly clear. Lows in the upper 50s. Light west winds. Monday, partly sunny. A slight chance of showers and thunderstorms in the afternoon. Highs in the lower 80s. Northwest winds 5 to 15 miles an hour. Chance of rain 20%. Monday night, mostly cloudy. Lows in the mid-50s. Northeast winds 5 to 10 miles an hour.
Tuesday, sunny.

highs in the upper 70s. East winds 5 to 15 miles an hour. Tuesday night, mostly clear in the evening, then becoming partly cloudy. Lows in the mid-50s. Light southeast winds. And now the extended forecast. Wednesday and Wednesday night, mostly clear. A slight chance of showers and thunderstorms. Highs in the lower 80s. Lows in the upper 50s. Thursday and Thursday night, clear. Highs in the upper 70s. Lows around 50. Friday and Friday night, mostly clear. Highs around 80. Lows in the mid-50s. Saturday and Saturday night, partly cloudy. Highs in the upper 80s. Lows in the lower 60s. Sunday and Sunday night, mostly clear. Highs in the upper 80s. Lows in the mid-60s. For more detailed weather, water, and climate information, please visit our website at weather.gov/Atlanta. The current time is 10:45 p.m. Eastern Daylight Time. Here are the 10 p.m. weather observations from around the area. At Athens, it was clear, the temperature was 67 degrees, dew point 51 degrees, relative humidity 56%, wind calm, pressure was 30.03 inches and rising. At Gainesville, it was clear and 69, wind west at 5. At Winder, it was clear, the temperature was 64. At Greensboro, it was clear and 70, wind calm. At Jefferson, it was clear and 65, wind calm. At Monroe, it was clear, the temperature was 65. At Albertton, it was clear and 64, wind calm. At Canyon, it was clear and 65, wind east at 5. At Clemson, it was clear and 71, wind calm. Elsewhere across Georgia, at Atlanta it was partly cloudy and 74, wind northwest at 3. At Cartersville, it was partly cloudy and 66, wind calm. At Macon, it was clear and 71, wind west at 3. At Rome, it was partly cloudy and 66, wind calm. At Augusta, it was clear and 68, wind calm. At Savannah, it was partly cloudy and 73, wind south at 7. Elsewhere across the region, at Chattanooga, it was mostly cloudy and 71, wind calm. At Asheville, it was clear and 66, wind calm. At Greenville-Spartanburg, it was clear and 70, wind west at 3. Here is the hazardous weather outlook. This hazardous weather outlook is for North and Central Georgia. For tonight, no hazardous weather is expected through tonight. And now the extended outlook for the period Monday through Saturday. Scattered showers and thunderstorms will be possible on Monday across portions of North and Central Georgia. A marginal risk level 1 out of 5 is in effect for Monday afternoon and evening. An isolated storm in Central Georgia could become strong to severe with damaging wind gusts the primary threat. Spotter information statement, spotter activation will not be needed through tonight. Here is the official forecast from your National Weather Service for the Athens listening area. Tonight, mostly clear. Lows in the upper 50s. Light west winds. Monday, partly sunny. A slight chance of showers and thunderstorms in the afternoon. Highs in the lower 80s. Northwest winds 5 to 15 miles an hour. Chance of rain 20%. Monday night, mostly cloudy. Lows in the mid-50s. Northeast winds 5 to 10 miles an hour. Tuesday, sunny. Highs in the upper 70s. East winds 5 to 15 miles an hour. Tuesday night, mostly clear in the evening, then becoming partly cloudy. Lows in the mid-50s. Light southeast winds. And now the extended forecast. Wednesday and Wednesday night, mostly clear. A slight chance of showers and thunderstorms. Highs in the lower 80s. Lows in the upper 50s. Thursday and Thursday night, clear.

in the upper 70s. Lows around 50. Friday and Friday night, mostly clear. Highs around 80. Lows in the mid-50s. Saturday and Saturday night, partly cloudy. Highs in the upper 80s. Lows in the lower 60s. Sunday and Sunday night, mostly clear. Highs in the upper 80s. Lows in the mid-60s. For more detailed weather, water, and climate information, please visit our website at weather.gov/Atlanta. The current time is 10:49 p.m. Eastern Daylight Time. Here are the 10 p.m. weather observations from around the area. At Athens, it was clear, the temperature was 67 degrees, dew point 51 degrees, relative humidity 56%, wind calm, pressure was 30.03 inches and rising. At Gainesville, it was clear and 69, wind west at 5. At Winder, it was clear, the temperature was 64. At Greensboro, it was clear and 70, wind calm. At Jefferson, it was clear and 65, wind calm. At Monroe, it was clear, the temperature was 65. At Albertton, it was clear and 64, wind calm. At Canyon, it was clear and 65, wind east at 5. At Clemson, it was clear and 71, wind calm. Elsewhere across Georgia, at Atlanta it was partly cloudy and 74, wind northwest at 3. At Cartersville, it was partly cloudy and 66, wind calm. At Macon, it was clear and 71, wind west at 3. At Rome, it was partly cloudy and 66, wind calm. At Augusta, it was clear and 68, wind calm. At Savannah, it was partly cloudy and 73, wind south at 7. Elsewhere across the region, at Chattanooga, it was mostly cloudy and 71, wind calm. At Asheville, it was clear and 66, wind calm. At Greenville-Spartanburg, it was clear and 70, wind west at 3. Here is the hazardous weather outlook. This hazardous weather outlook is for North and Central Georgia. For tonight, no hazardous weather is expected through tonight. And now the extended outlook for the period Monday through Saturday. Scattered showers and thunderstorms will be possible on Monday across portions of North and Central Georgia. A marginal risk level 1 out of 5 is in effect for Monday afternoon and evening. An isolated storm in Central Georgia could become strong to severe with damaging wind gusts the primary threat. Spotter information statement, spotter activation will not be needed through tonight. Here is the official forecast from your National Weather Service for the Athens listening area. Tonight, mostly clear. Lows in the upper 50s. Light west winds. Monday, partly sunny. A slight chance of showers and thunderstorms in the afternoon. Highs in the lower 80s. Northwest winds 5 to 15 miles an hour. Chance of rain 20%. Monday night, mostly cloudy. Lows in the mid-50s. Northeast winds 5 to 10 miles an hour. Tuesday, sunny. Highs in the upper 70s. East winds 5 to 15 miles an hour. Tuesday night, mostly clear in the evening, then becoming partly cloudy. Lows in the mid-50s. Light southeast winds. And now the extended forecast. Wednesday and Wednesday night, mostly clear. A slight chance of showers and thunderstorms. Highs in the lower 80s. Lows in the upper 50s. Thursday and Thursday night, clear. Highs in the upper 70s. Lows around 50. Friday and Friday night, mostly clear. Highs around 80. Lows in the mid-50s. Saturday and Saturday night, partly cloudy. Highs in the upper 80s. Lows in the lower 60s. Sunday and Sunday night, mostly clear. Highs in the upper 80s. Lows in the mid-60s. For more detailed weather, water, and climate information, please visit our website at weather.gov.

At Monroe, it was clear, the temperature was 65. At Albertton, it was clear and 64, wind calm. At Canyon, it was clear and 65, wind east at 5. At Clemson, it was clear and 71, wind calm. Elsewhere across Georgia, at Atlanta it was partly cloudy and 74, wind northwest at 3. At Cartersville, it was partly cloudy and 66, wind calm. At Macon, it was clear and 71, wind west at 3. At Rome, it was partly cloudy and 66, wind calm. At Augusta, it was clear and 68, wind calm. At Savannah, it was partly cloudy and 73, wind south at 7. Elsewhere across the region, at Chattanooga, it was mostly cloudy and 71, wind calm. At Asheville, it was clear and 66, wind calm. At Greenville-Spartanburg, it was clear and 70, wind west at 3. Here is the hazardous weather outlook. This hazardous weather outlook is for north and central Georgia. For tonight, no hazardous weather is expected through tonight. And now the extended outlook for the period Monday through Saturday. Scattered showers and thunderstorms will be possible on Monday across portions of north and central Georgia. A marginal risk level 1 out of 5 is in effect for Monday afternoon and evening. An isolated storm in central Georgia could become strong to severe with damaging wind gusts the primary threat. Spotter information statement, spotter activation will not be needed through tonight. Here is the official forecast from your National Weather Service for the Athens listening area. Tonight, mostly clear. Lows in the upper 50s. Light west winds. Monday, partly sunny. A slight chance of showers and thunderstorms in the afternoon. Highs in the lower 80s. Northwest winds 5 to 15 miles an hour. Chance of rain 20%. Monday night, mostly cloudy. Lows in the mid-50s. Northeast winds 5 to 10 miles an hour. Tuesday, sunny. Highs in the upper 70s. East winds 5 to 15 miles an hour. Tuesday night, mostly clear in the evening, then becoming partly cloudy. Lows in the mid-50s. Light southeast winds. And now the extended forecast. Wednesday and Wednesday night, mostly clear. A slight chance of showers and thunderstorms. Highs in the lower 80s. Lows in the upper 50s. Thursday and Thursday night, clear. Highs in the upper 70s. Lows around 50. Friday and Friday night, mostly clear. Highs around 80. Lows in the mid-50s. Saturday and Saturday night, partly cloudy. Highs in the upper 80s. Lows in the lower 60s. Sunday and Sunday night, mostly clear. Highs in the upper 80s. Lows in the mid-60s. For more detailed weather, water, and climate information, please visit our website at weather.gov/Atlanta. The current time is 10:58 p.m. Eastern Daylight Time. Here are the 10 p.m. weather observations from around the area. At Athens, it was clear, the temperature was 67 degrees, dew point 51 degrees, relative humidity 56%, wind calm, pressure was 30.03 inches and rising. At Gainesville, it was clear and 69, wind west at 5. At Winder, it was clear, the temperature was 64. At Greensboro, it was clear and 70, wind calm. At Jefferson, it was clear and 65, wind calm. At Monroe, it was clear, the temperature was 65. At Albertton, it was clear and 64, wind calm. At Canyon, it was clear and 65, wind east at 5. At Clemson, it was clear and 71, wind calm. Elsewhere across Georgia, at Atlanta it was partly cloudy and 74, wind northwest at 3. At Cartersville, it was partly cloudy and 66, wind calm. At Macon, it was clear and 71, wind west.

at 3. At Rome, it was partly cloudy and 66, wind calm. At Augusta, it was clear and 68, wind calm. At Savannah, it was partly cloudy and 73, wind south at 7. Elsewhere across the region, at Chattanooga, it was mostly cloudy and 71, wind calm. At Asheville, it was clear and 66, wind calm. At Greenville-Spartanburg, it was clear and 70, wind west at 3. Here is the hazardous weather outlook. This hazardous weather outlook is for North and Central Georgia. For tonight, no hazardous weather is expected through tonight. And now the extended outlook for the period Monday through Saturday. Scattered showers and thunderstorms will be possible on Monday across portions of North and Central Georgia. A marginal risk level 1 out of 5 is in effect for Monday afternoon and evening. An isolated storm in Central Georgia could become strong to severe with damaging wind gusts the primary threat. Spotter information statement, spotter activation will not be needed through tonight. Here is the official forecast from your National Weather Service for the Athens listening area. Tonight, mostly clear. Lows in the upper 50s. Light west winds. Monday, partly sunny. A slight chance of showers and thunderstorms in the afternoon. Highs in the lower 80s. Northwest winds 5 to 15 miles an hour. Chance of rain 20%. Monday night, mostly cloudy. Lows in the mid-50s. Northeast winds 5 to 10 miles an hour. Tuesday, sunny. Highs in the upper 70s. East winds 5 to 15 miles an hour. Tuesday night, mostly clear in the evening, then becoming partly cloudy. Lows in the mid-50s. Light southeast winds. And now the extended forecast. Wednesday and Wednesday night, mostly clear. A slight chance of showers and thunderstorms. Highs in the lower 80s. Lows in the upper 50s. Thursday and Thursday night, clear. Highs in the upper 70s. Lows around 50. Friday and Friday night, mostly clear. Highs around 80. Lows in the mid-50s. Saturday and Saturday night, partly cloudy. Highs in the upper 80s. Lows in the lower 60s. Sunday and Sunday night, mostly clear. Highs in the upper 80s. Lows in the mid-60s. For more detailed weather, water, and climate information, please visit our website at weather.gov/Atlanta. The current time is 11:02 p.m. Eastern Daylight Time. Here are the 10 p.m. weather observations from around the area. At Athens, it was clear, the temperature was 67 degrees, dew point 51 degrees, relative humidity 56%, wind calm, pressure was 30.03 inches and rising. At Gainesville, it was clear and 69, wind west at 5. At Winder, it was clear, the temperature was 64. At Greensboro, it was clear and 70, wind calm. At Jefferson, it was clear and 65, wind calm. At Monroe, it was clear, the temperature was 65. At Albertton, it was clear and 64, wind calm. At Canyon, it was clear and 65, wind east at 5. At Clemson, it was clear and 71, wind calm. Elsewhere across Georgia, at Atlanta it was partly cloudy and 74, wind northwest at 3. At Cartersville, it was partly cloudy and 66, wind calm. At Macon, it was clear and 71, wind west at 3. At Rome, it was partly cloudy and 66, wind calm. At Augusta, it was clear and 68, wind calm. At Savannah, it was partly cloudy and 73, wind south at 7. Elsewhere across the region, at Chattanooga, it was mostly cloudy and 71, wind calm. At Asheville, it was clear and 66, wind calm. At Greenville-Spartanburg, it was clear and 70, wind west at 3. Here are the

7 p.m. weather observations from around the area. At Athens, it was clear. The temperature was 64 degrees, dew point 52 degrees, relative humidity 64%, wind calm, pressure was 30.05 inches and rising. At Gainesville, it was clear and 67, wind west at 5. At Winder, it was clear, the temperature was 64. At Greensboro, it was clear and 66, wind calm. At Jefferson, it was clear and 64, wind west at 6. At Monroe, it was clear, the temperature was 63. At Albertton, it was clear and 62, wind calm. At Canyon, it was clear and 64, wind east at 3. At Clemson, it was clear and 70, wind variable at 3. Elsewhere across Georgia, at Atlanta it was partly cloudy and 72, wind calm. At Cartersville, it was partly cloudy and 64, wind calm. At Macon, it was clear and 70, wind southwest at 5. At Rome, it was partly cloudy and 64, wind calm. At Augusta, it was clear and 66, wind calm. At Savannah, it was clear and 72, wind south at 8. Elsewhere across the region, at Chattanooga, it was mostly cloudy and 71, wind south at 3. At Asheville, it was clear and 62, wind calm. At Greenville-Spartanburg, it was clear and 68, wind calm. Here is the hazardous weather outlook. This hazardous weather outlook is for North and Central Georgia. For tonight, no hazardous weather is expected through tonight. And now the extended outlook for the period Monday through Saturday. Scattered showers and thunderstorms will be possible on Monday across portions of North and Central Georgia. A marginal risk level 1 out of 5 is in effect for Monday afternoon and evening. An isolated storm in Central Georgia could become strong to severe with damaging wind gusts the primary threat. Spotter information statement, spotter activation will not be needed through tonight. Here is the official forecast from your National Weather Service for the Athens listening area. Tonight, mostly clear. Lows in the upper 50s. Light west winds. Monday, partly sunny. A slight chance of showers and thunderstorms in the afternoon. Highs in the lower 80s. Northwest winds 5 to 15 miles an hour. Chance of rain 20%. Monday night, mostly cloudy. Lows in the mid-50s. Northeast winds 5 to 10 miles an hour. Tuesday, sunny. Highs in the upper 70s. East winds 5 to 15 miles an hour. Tuesday night, mostly clear in the evening, then becoming partly cloudy. Lows in the mid-50s. Light southeast winds. And now the extended forecast. Wednesday and Wednesday night, mostly clear. A slight chance of showers and thunderstorms. Highs in the lower 80s. Lows in the upper 50s. Thursday and Thursday night, clear. Highs in the upper 70s. Lows around 50. Friday and Friday night, mostly clear. Highs around 80. Lows in the mid-50s. Saturday and Saturday night, partly cloudy. Highs in the upper 80s. Lows in the lower 60s. Sunday and Sunday night, mostly clear. Highs in the upper 80s. Lows in the mid-60s. For more detailed weather, water, and climate information, please visit our website at weather.gov/Atlanta. The current time is 11:09 p.m. Eastern Daylight Time. Here are the 11 p.m. weather observations from around the area. At Athens, it was clear, the temperature was 64 degrees, dew point 52 degrees, relative humidity 64%, wind calm, pressure was 30.05 inches and rising. At Gainesville, it was clear and 67, wind west at 5. At Winder, it was clear, the temperature was 64. At Greensboro, it was clear and 66, wind calm. At Jefferson, it was clear and 64,

test at 6. At Monroe, it was clear the temperature was 63. At Albertton, it was clear and 62, wind calm. At Canyon, it was clear and 64, wind east at 3. At Clemson, it was clear and 70, wind variable at 3. Elsewhere across Georgia, at Atlanta it was partly cloudy and 72, wind calm. At Cartersville, it was partly cloudy and 64, wind calm. At Macon, it was clear and 70, wind southwest at 5. At Rome, it was partly cloudy and 64, wind calm. At Augusta, it was clear and 66, wind calm. At Savannah, it was clear and 72, wind south at 8. Elsewhere across the region, at Chattanooga, it was mostly cloudy and 71, wind south at 3. At Asheville, it was clear and 62, wind calm. At Greenville-Spartanburg, it was clear and 68, wind calm. Here is the hazardous weather outlook. This hazardous weather outlook is for North and Central Georgia. For tonight, no hazardous weather is expected through tonight. And now the extended outlook for the period Monday through Saturday. Scattered showers and thunderstorms will be possible on Monday across portions of North and Central Georgia. A marginal risk level 1 out of 5 is in effect for Monday afternoon and evening. An isolated storm in Central Georgia could become strong to severe with damaging wind gusts the primary threat. Spotter information statement, spotter activation will not be needed through tonight. Here is the official forecast from your National Weather Service for the Athens listening area. Tonight, mostly clear. Lows in the upper 50s. Light west winds. Monday, partly sunny. A slight chance of showers and thunderstorms in the afternoon. Highs in the lower 80s. Northwest winds 5 to 15 miles an hour. Chance of rain 20%. Monday night, mostly cloudy. Lows in the mid-50s. Northeast winds 5 to 10 miles an hour. Tuesday, sunny. Highs in the upper 70s. East winds 5 to 15 miles an hour. Tuesday night, mostly clear in the evening, then becoming partly cloudy. Lows in the mid-50s. Light southeast winds. And now the extended forecast. Wednesday and Wednesday night, mostly clear. A slight chance of showers and thunderstorms. Highs in the lower 80s. Lows in the upper 50s. Thursday and Thursday night, clear. Highs in the upper 70s. Lows around 50. Friday and Friday night, mostly clear. Highs around 80. Lows in the mid-50s. Saturday and Saturday night, partly cloudy. Highs in the upper 80s. Lows in the lower 60s. Sunday and Sunday night, mostly clear. Highs in the upper 80s. Lows in the mid-60s. For more detailed weather, water, and climate information, please visit our website at weather.gov/Atlanta. The current time is 11:13 p.m. Eastern Daylight Time. Here are the 11 p.m. weather observations from around the area. At Athens, it was clear, the temperature was 64 degrees, dew point 52 degrees, relative humidity 64%, wind calm, pressure was 30.05 inches and rising. At Gainesville, it was partly cloudy and 67, wind west at 5. At Winder, it was clear, the temperature was 64. At Greensboro, it was clear and 66, wind calm. At Jefferson, it was clear and 64, wind west at 6. At Monroe, it was clear, the temperature was 63. At Albertton, it was clear and 62, wind calm. At Canyon, it was clear and 64, wind east at 3. At Clemson, it was clear and 70, wind variable at 3. Elsewhere across Georgia, at Atlanta it was partly cloudy and 72, wind calm. At Cartersville, it was partly cloudy and 64, wind calm. At Macon, it was

clear and 70, wind southwest at 5. At Rome, it was mostly cloudy and 64, wind calm. At Augusta, it was clear and 66, wind calm. At Savannah, it was clear and 72, wind south at 8. Elsewhere across the region, at Chattanooga, it was mostly cloudy and 71, wind south at 3. At Asheville, it was clear and 62, wind calm. At Greenville-Spartanburg, it was clear and 68, wind calm. Here is the hazardous weather outlook. This hazardous weather outlook is for North and Central Georgia. For tonight, no hazardous weather is expected through tonight. And now the extended outlook for the period Monday through Saturday. Scattered showers and thunderstorms will be possible on Monday across portions of North and Central Georgia. A marginal risk level 1 out of 5 is in effect for Monday afternoon and evening. An isolated storm in Central Georgia could become strong to severe with damaging wind gusts the primary threat. Spotter information statement, spotter activation will not be needed through tonight. Here is the official forecast from your National Weather Service for the Athens listening area. Tonight, mostly clear. Lows in the upper 50s. Light west winds. Monday, partly sunny. A slight chance of showers and thunderstorms in the afternoon. Highs in the lower 80s. Northwest winds 5 to 15 miles an hour. Chance of rain 20%. Monday night, mostly cloudy. Lows in the mid-50s. Northeast winds 5 to 10 miles an hour. Tuesday, sunny. Highs in the upper 70s. East winds 5 to 15 miles an hour. Tuesday night, mostly clear in the evening, then becoming partly cloudy. Lows in the mid-50s. Light southeast winds. And now the extended forecast. Wednesday and Wednesday night, mostly clear. A slight chance of showers and thunderstorms. Highs in the lower 80s. Lows in the upper 50s. Thursday and Thursday night, clear. Highs in the upper 70s. Lows around 50. Friday and Friday night, mostly clear. Highs around 80. Lows in the mid-50s. Saturday and Saturday night, partly cloudy. Highs in the upper 80s. Lows in the lower 60s. Sunday and Sunday night, mostly clear. Highs in the upper 80s. Lows in the mid-60s. For more detailed weather, water, and climate information, please visit our website at weather.gov/Atlanta. The current time is 11:17 p.m. Eastern Daylight Time. Here are the 11 p.m. weather observations from around the area. At Athens, it was clear, the temperature was 64 degrees, dew point 52 degrees, relative humidity 64%, wind calm, pressure was 30.05 inches and rising. At Gainesville, it was partly cloudy and 67, wind west at 5. At Winder, it was clear, the temperature was 64. At Greensboro, it was clear and 66, wind calm. At Jefferson, it was clear and 64, wind west at 6. At Monroe, it was clear, the temperature was 63. At Albertton, it was clear and 62, wind calm. At Canyon, it was clear and 64, wind east at 3. At Clemson, it was clear and 70, wind variable at 3. Elsewhere across Georgia, at Atlanta it was partly cloudy and 72, wind calm. At Cartersville, it was partly cloudy and 64, wind calm. At Macon, it was clear and 70, wind southwest at 5. At Rome, it was mostly cloudy and 64, wind calm. At Augusta, it was clear and 66, wind calm. At Savannah, it was clear and 72, wind south at 8. Elsewhere across the region, at Chattanooga, it was mostly cloudy and 71, wind south at 3. At Asheville, it was clear and 62, wind calm. At Greenville-Spartanburg, it was clear and 68,

wind calm. Here is the hazardous weather outlook. This hazardous weather outlook is for North and Central Georgia. For tonight, no hazardous weather is expected through tonight. And now the extended outlook for the period Monday through Saturday. Scattered showers and thunderstorms will be possible on Monday across portions of North and Central Georgia. A marginal risk level 1 out of 5 is in effect for Monday afternoon and evening. An isolated storm in Central Georgia could become strong to severe with damaging wind gusts the primary threat. Spotter information statement, spotter activation will not be needed through tonight. Here is the official forecast from your National Weather Service for the Athens listening area. Tonight, mostly clear. Lows in the upper 50s. Light west winds. Monday, partly sunny. A slight chance of showers and thunderstorms in the afternoon. Highs in the lower 80s. Northwest winds 5 to 15 miles an hour. Chance of rain 20%. Monday night, mostly cloudy. Lows in the mid-50s. Northeast winds 5 to 10 miles an hour. Tuesday, sunny. Highs in the upper 70s. East winds 5 to 15 miles an hour. Tuesday night, mostly clear in the evening, then becoming partly cloudy. Lows in the mid-50s. Light southeast winds. And now the extended forecast. Wednesday and Wednesday night, mostly clear. A slight chance of showers and thunderstorms. Highs in the lower 80s. Lows in the upper 50s. Thursday and Thursday night, clear. Highs in the upper 70s. Lows around 50. Friday and Friday night, mostly clear. Highs around 80. Lows in the mid-50s. Saturday and Saturday night, partly cloudy. Highs in the upper 80s. Lows in the lower 60s. Sunday and Sunday night, mostly clear. Highs in the upper 80s. Lows in the mid-60s. For more detailed weather, water, and climate information, please visit our website at weather.gov/Atlanta. The current time is 11:22 p.m. Eastern Daylight Time. Here are the 11 p.m. weather observations from around the area. At Athens, it was clear, the temperature was 64 degrees, dew point 52 degrees, relative humidity 64%, wind calm, pressure was 30.05 inches and rising. At Gainesville, it was partly cloudy and 67, wind west at 5. At Winder, it was clear, the temperature was 64. At Greensboro, it was clear and 66, wind calm. At Jefferson, it was clear and 64, wind west at 6. At Monroe, it was clear, the temperature was 63. At Albertton, it was clear and 62, wind calm. At Canyon, it was clear and 64, wind east at 3. At Clemson, it was clear and 70, wind variable at 3. Elsewhere across Georgia, at Atlanta it was partly cloudy and 72, wind calm. At Cartersville, it was partly cloudy and 64, wind calm. At Macon, it was clear and 70, wind southwest at 5. At Rome, it was mostly cloudy and 64, wind calm. At Augusta, it was clear and 66, wind calm. At Savannah, it was clear and 72, wind south at 8. Elsewhere across the region, at Chattanooga, it was mostly cloudy and 71, wind south at 3. At Asheville, it was clear and 62, wind calm. At Greenville-Spartanburg, it was clear and 68, wind calm. Here is the hazardous weather outlook. This hazardous weather outlook is for North and Central Georgia. For tonight, no hazardous weather is expected through tonight. And now the extended outlook for the period Monday through Saturday. Scattered showers and thunderstorms will be possible on Monday across portions of North and Central Georgia. A marginal risk level 1 out of 5 is in effect for Monday afternoon and evening. An isolated storm in Central Georgia could become strong to

damaging wind gusts the primary threat. Spotter information statement. Spotter activation will not be needed through tonight. Here is the official forecast from your National Weather Service for the Athens listening area. Tonight, mostly clear. Lows in the upper 50s. Light west winds. Monday, partly sunny. A slight chance of showers and thunderstorms in the afternoon. Highs in the lower 80s. Northwest winds 5 to 15 miles an hour. Chance of rain 20%. Monday night, mostly cloudy. Lows in the mid-50s. Northeast winds 5 to 10 miles an hour. Tuesday, sunny. Highs in the upper 70s. East winds 5 to 15 miles an hour. Tuesday night, mostly clear in the evening, then becoming partly cloudy. Lows in the mid-50s. Light southeast winds. And now the extended forecast. Wednesday and Wednesday night, mostly clear. A slight chance of showers and thunderstorms. Highs in the lower 80s. Lows in the upper 50s. Thursday and Thursday night, clear. Highs in the upper 70s. Lows around 50. Friday and Friday night, mostly clear. Highs around 80. Lows in the mid-50s. Saturday and Saturday night, partly cloudy. Highs in the upper 80s. Lows in the lower 60s. Sunday and Sunday night, mostly clear. Highs in the upper 80s. Lows in the mid-60s. For more detailed weather, water, and climate information, please visit our website at weather.gov/Atlanta. The current time is 11:26 p.m. Eastern Daylight Time. Here are the 11 p.m. weather observations from around the area. At Athens, it was clear, the temperature was 64 degrees, dew point 52 degrees, relative humidity 64%, wind calm, pressure was 30.05 inches and rising. At Gainesville, it was partly cloudy and 67, wind west at 5. At Winder, it was clear, the temperature was 64. At Greensboro, it was clear and 66, wind calm. At Jefferson, it was clear and 64, wind west at 6. At Monroe, it was clear, the temperature was 63. At Albertton, it was clear and 62, wind calm. At Canyon, it was clear and 64, wind east at 3. At Clemson, it was clear and 70, wind variable at 3. Elsewhere across Georgia, at Atlanta it was partly cloudy and 72, wind calm. At Cartersville, it was partly cloudy and 64, wind calm. At Macon, it was clear and 70, wind southwest at 5. At Rome, it was mostly cloudy and 64, wind calm. At Augusta, it was clear and 66, wind calm. At Savannah, it was clear and 72, wind south at 8. Elsewhere across the region, at Chattanooga, it was mostly cloudy and 71, wind south at 3. At Asheville, it was clear and 62, wind calm. At Greenville-Spartanburg, it was clear and 68, wind calm. Here is the hazardous weather outlook. This hazardous weather outlook is for North and Central Georgia. For tonight, no hazardous weather is expected through tonight. And now the extended outlook for the period Monday through Saturday. Scattered showers and thunderstorms will be possible on Monday across portions of North and Central Georgia. A marginal risk level 1 out of 5 is in effect for Monday afternoon and evening. An isolated storm in Central Georgia could become strong to severe with damaging wind gusts the primary threat. Spotter information statement. Spotter activation will not be needed through tonight. Here is the official forecast from your National Weather Service for the Athens listening area. Tonight, mostly clear. Lows in the upper 50s. Light west winds. Monday, partly sunny. A slight chance of showers and thunderstorms in the afternoon. Highs in the lower 80s. Northwest winds 5.

5 to 15 miles an hour. Chance of rain 20%. Monday night, mostly cloudy. Lows in the mid-50s. Northeast winds 5 to 10 miles an hour. Tuesday, sunny. Highs in the upper 70s. East winds 5 to 15 miles an hour. Tuesday night, mostly clear in the evening, then becoming partly cloudy. Lows in the mid-50s. Light southeast winds. And now the extended forecast. Wednesday and Wednesday night, mostly clear. A slight chance of showers and thunderstorms. Highs in the lower 80s. Lows in the upper 50s. Thursday and Thursday night, clear. Highs in the upper 70s. Lows around 50. Friday and Friday night, mostly clear. Highs around 80. Lows in the mid-50s. Saturday and Saturday night, partly cloudy. Highs in the upper 80s. Lows in the lower 60s. Sunday and Sunday night, mostly clear. Highs in the upper 80s. Lows in the mid-60s. For more detailed weather, water, and climate information, please visit our website at weather.gov/Atlanta. The current time is 11:31 p.m. Eastern Daylight Time. Here are the 11 p.m. weather observations from around the area. At Athens, it was clear, the temperature was 64 degrees, dew point 52 degrees, relative humidity 64%, wind calm, pressure was 30.05 inches and rising. At Gainesville, it was partly cloudy and 67, wind west at 5. At Winder, it was clear, the temperature was 64. At Greensboro, it was clear and 66, wind calm. At Jefferson, it was clear and 64, wind west at 6. At Monroe, it was clear, the temperature was 63. At Albertton, it was clear and 62, wind calm. At Canyon, it was clear and 64, wind east at 3. At Clemson, it was clear and 70, wind variable at 3. Elsewhere across Georgia, at Atlanta it was partly cloudy and 72, wind calm. At Cartersville, it was partly cloudy and 64, wind calm. At Macon, it was clear and 70, wind southwest at 5. At Rome, it was mostly cloudy and 64, wind calm. At Augusta, it was clear and 66, wind calm. At Savannah, it was clear and 72, wind south at 8. Elsewhere across the region, at Chattanooga, it was mostly cloudy and 71, wind south at 3. At Asheville, it was clear and 62, wind calm. At Greenville-Spartanburg, it was clear and 68, wind calm. Here is the hazardous weather outlook. This hazardous weather outlook is for North and Central Georgia. For tonight, no hazard 68, wind calm. Here is the hazardous weather outlook. This hazardous weather outlook is for North and Central Georgia. For tonight, no hazardous weather is expected through tonight. And now the extended outlook for the period Monday through Saturday. Scattered showers and thunderstorms will be possible on Monday across portions of North and Central Georgia. A marginal risk level 1 out of 5 is in effect for Monday afternoon and evening. An isolated storm in Central Georgia could become strong to severe with damaging wind gusts the primary threat. Spotter information statement, spotter activation will not be needed through tonight. Here is the official forecast from your National Weather Service for the Athens listening area. Tonight, mostly clear. Lows in the upper 50s. Light west winds. Monday, partly sunny. A slight chance of showers and thunderstorms in the afternoon. Highs in the lower 80s. Northwest winds 5 to 15 miles an hour. Chance of rain 20%. Monday night, mostly cloudy. Lows in the mid-50s. Northeast winds 5 to 10 miles an hour. Tuesday, sunny. Highs in the upper 70s. East winds 5 to 15 miles an hour.

Tuesday night, mostly clear in the evening, then becoming partly cloudy. Lows in the mid-50s. Light southeast winds. And now the extended forecast. Wednesday and Wednesday night, mostly clear. A slight chance of showers and thunderstorms. Highs in the lower 80s. Lows in the upper 50s. Thursday and Thursday night, clear. Highs in the upper 70s. Lows around 50. Friday and Friday night, mostly clear. Highs around 80. Lows in the mid-50s. Saturday and Saturday night, partly cloudy. Highs in the upper 80s. Lows in the lower 60s. Sunday and Sunday night, mostly clear. Highs in the upper 80s. Lows in the mid-60s. For more detailed weather, water, and climate information, please visit our website at weather.gov/Atlanta. The current time is 11:35 p.m. Eastern Daylight Time. Here are the 11 p.m. weather observations from around the area. At Athens, it was clear, the temperature was 64 degrees, dew point 52 degrees, relative humidity 64%, wind calm, pressure was 30.05 inches and rising. At Gainesville, it was partly cloudy and 67, wind west at 5. At Winder, it was clear, the temperature was 64. At Greensboro, it was clear and 66, wind calm. At Jefferson, it was clear and 64, wind west at 6. At Monroe, it was clear, the temperature was 63. At Albertton, it was clear and 62, wind calm. At Canyon, it was clear and 64, wind east at 3. At Clemson, it was clear and 70, wind variable at 3. Elsewhere across Georgia, at Atlanta it was partly cloudy and 72, wind calm. At Cartersville, it was partly cloudy and 64, wind calm. At Macon, it was clear and 70, wind southwest at 5. At Rome, it was mostly cloudy and 64, wind calm. At Augusta, it was clear and 66, wind calm. At Savannah, it was clear and 72, wind south at 8. Elsewhere across the region, at Chattanooga, it was mostly cloudy and 71, wind south at 3. At Asheville, it was clear and 62, wind calm. At Greenville-Spartanburg, it was clear and 68, wind calm. Here is the hazardous weather outlook. This hazardous weather outlook is for North and Central Georgia. For tonight, no hazardous weather is expected through tonight. And now the extended outlook for the period Monday through Saturday. Scattered showers and thunderstorms will be possible on Monday across portions of North and Central Georgia. A marginal risk level 1 out of 5 is in effect for Monday afternoon and evening. An isolated storm in Central Georgia could become strong to severe with damaging wind gusts the primary threat. Spotter information statement. Spotter activation will not be needed through tonight. Here is the official forecast from your National Weather Service for the Athens listening area. Tonight, mostly clear. Lows in the upper 50s. Light west winds. Monday, partly sunny. A slight chance of showers and thunderstorms in the afternoon. Highs in the lower 80s. Northwest winds 5 to 15 miles an hour. Chance of rain 20%. Monday night, mostly cloudy. Lows in the mid-50s. Northeast winds 5 to 10 miles an hour. Tuesday, sunny. Highs in the upper 70s. East winds 5 to 15 miles an hour. Tuesday night, mostly clear in the evening, then becoming partly cloudy. Lows in the mid-50s. Light southeast winds. And now the extended forecast. Wednesday and Wednesday night, mostly clear. A slight chance of showers and thunderstorms. Highs in the lower 80s. Lows in the upper 50s. Thursday and Thursday night, clear. Highs in the upper 70s. Lows around 50.
Friday and Friday night, mostly clear. Highs around 80. Lows in the mid-50s. Saturday and Saturday night, partly cloudy. Highs in the upper 80s. Lows in the lower 60s. Sunday and Sunday night, mostly clear. Highs in the upper 80s. Lows in the mid-60s. For more detailed weather, water, and climate information, please visit our website at weather.gov/Atlanta. 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The current time is 11:40 p.m. Eastern Daylight Time. Here are the 11 p.m. weather observations from around the area. At Athens, it was clear, the temperature was 64 degrees, dew point 52 degrees, relative humidity 64%, wind calm, pressure was 30.05 inches and rising. At Gainesville, it was partly cloudy and 67, wind west at 5. At Winder, it was clear, the temperature was 64. At Greensboro, it was clear and 66, wind calm. At Jefferson, it was clear and 64, wind west at 6. At Monroe, it was clear, the temperature was 63. At Albertton, it was clear and 62, wind calm. At Canyon, it was clear and 64, wind east at 3. At Clemson, it was clear and 70, wind variable at 3. Elsewhere across Georgia, at Atlanta it was partly cloudy and 72, wind calm. At Cartersville, it was partly cloudy and 64, wind calm. At Macon, it was clear and 70, wind southwest at 5. At Rome, it was mostly cloudy and 64, wind calm. At Augusta, it was clear and 66, wind calm. At Savannah, it was clear and 72, wind south at 8. Elsewhere across the region, at Chattanooga, it was mostly cloudy and 71, wind south at 3. At Asheville, it was clear and 62, wind calm. At Greenville-Spartanburg, it was clear and 68, wind calm. Here is the hazardous weather outlook. This hazardous weather outlook is for North and Central Georgia. For tonight, no hazardous weather is expected through tonight. And now the extended outlook for the period Monday through Saturday. Scattered showers and thunderstorms will be possible on Monday across portions of North and Central Georgia. A marginal risk level 1 out of 5 is in effect for Monday afternoon and evening. An isolated storm in Central Georgia could become strong to severe with damaging wind gusts the primary threat. Spotter information statement. Spotter activation will not be needed through tonight. Here is the official forecast from your National Weather Service for the Athens listening area. Tonight, mostly clear. Lows in the upper 50s. Light west winds. Monday, partly sunny. A slight chance of showers and thunderstorms in the afternoon. Highs in the lower 80s. Northwest winds 5 to 15 miles an hour. Chance of rain 20%. Monday night, mostly cloudy. Lows in the mid-50s. Northeast winds 5 to 10 miles an hour. Tuesday, sunny. Highs in the upper 70s. East winds 5 to 15 miles an hour. Tuesday night, mostly clear in the evening, then becoming partly cloudy. Lows in the mid-50s. Light southeast winds. And now the extended forecast. Wednesday and Wednesday night, mostly clear.
a slight chance of showers and

thunderstorms, highs in the lower 80s, lows in the upper 50s. Thursday and Thursday night, clear, highs in the upper 70s, lows around 50. Friday and Friday night, mostly clear, highs around 80, lows in the mid 50s. Saturday and Saturday night, partly cloudy, highs in the upper 80s, lows in the lower 60s. Sunday and Sunday night, mostly clear, highs in the upper 80s, lows in the mid 60s. For more detailed weather, water, and climate information, please visit our website at weather.gov/Atlanta. The current time is 11:45 p.m. Eastern Daylight Time. Here are the 11 p.m. weather observations from around the area. At Athens, it was clear, the temperature was 64 degrees, dew point 52 degrees, relative humidity 64%, wind calm, pressure was 30.05 inches and rising. At Gainesville, it was partly cloudy and 67, wind west at 5. At Winder, it was clear, the temperature was 64. At Greensboro, it was clear and 66, wind calm. At Jefferson, it was clear and 64, wind west at 6. At Monroe, it was clear, the temperature was 63. At Albertton, it was clear and 62, wind calm. At Canyon, it was clear and 64, wind east at 3. At Clemson, it was clear and 70, wind variable at 3. Elsewhere across Georgia, at Atlanta it was partly cloudy and 72, wind calm. At Cartersville, it was partly cloudy and 64, wind calm. At Macon, it was clear and 70, wind southwest at 5. At Rome, it was mostly cloudy and 64, wind calm. At Augusta, it was clear and 66, wind calm. At Savannah, it was clear and 72, wind south at 8. Elsewhere across the region, at Chattanooga, it was mostly cloudy and 71, wind south at 3. At Asheville, it was clear and 62, wind calm. At Greenville-Spartanburg, it was clear and 68, wind calm. Here is the hazardous weather outlook. This hazardous weather outlook is for North and Central Georgia. For tonight, no hazardous weather is expected through tonight. And now the extended outlook for the period Monday through Saturday. Scattered showers and thunderstorms will be possible on Monday across portions of North and Central Georgia. A marginal risk level 1 out of 5 is in effect for Monday afternoon and evening. An isolated storm in Central Georgia could become strong to severe with damaging wind gusts the primary threat. Spotter information statement. Spotter activation will not be needed through tonight. Here is the official forecast from your National Weather Service for the Athens listening area. Tonight, mostly clear. Lows in the upper 50s. Light west winds. Monday, partly sunny. A slight chance of showers and thunderstorms in the afternoon. Highs in the lower 80s. Northwest winds 5 to 15 miles an hour. Chance of rain 20%. Monday night, mostly cloudy. Lows in the mid-50s. Northeast winds 5 to 10 miles an hour. Tuesday, sunny. Highs in the upper 70s. East winds 5 to 15 miles an hour. Tuesday night, mostly clear in the evening, then becoming partly cloudy. Lows in the mid-50s. Light southeast winds. And now the extended forecast. Wednesday and Wednesday night, mostly clear. A slight chance of showers and thunderstorms. Highs in the lower 80s. Lows in the upper 50s. Thursday and Thursday night, clear. Highs in the upper 70s. Lows around 50. Friday and Friday night, mostly clear. Highs around 80. Lows in the mid-50s. Saturday and Saturday night, partly cloudy. Highs in the upper 80s. Lows in the lower 60s. Sunday and Sunday night, mostly clear,

highs in the upper 80s, lows in the mid-60s. For more detailed weather, water, and climate information, please visit our website at weather.gov/Atlanta. The current time is 11:49 p.m. Eastern Daylight Time. Here are the 11 p.m. weather observations from around the area. At Athens, it was clear. The temperature was 64 degrees, dew point 52 degrees, relative humidity 64%, wind calm, pressure was 30.05 inches and rising. At Gainesville, it was partly cloudy and 67, wind west at 5. At Winder, it was clear, the temperature was 64. At Greensboro, it was clear and 66, wind calm. At Jefferson, it was clear and 64, wind west at 6. At Monroe, it was clear, the temperature was 63. At Albertton, it was clear and 62, wind calm. At Canyon, it was clear and 64, wind east at 3. At Clemson, it was clear and 70, wind variable at 3. Elsewhere across Georgia, at Atlanta it was partly cloudy and 72, wind calm. At Cartersville, it was partly cloudy and 64, wind calm. At Macon, it was clear and 70, wind southwest at 5. At Rome, it was mostly cloudy and 64, wind calm. At Augusta, it was clear and 66, wind calm. At Savannah, it was clear and 72, wind south at 8. Elsewhere across the region, at Chattanooga, it was mostly cloudy and 71, wind south at 3. At Asheville, it was clear and 62, wind calm. At Greenville-Spartanburg, it was clear and 68, wind calm. Here is the hazardous weather outlook. This hazardous weather outlook is for North and Central Georgia. For tonight, no hazardous weather is expected through tonight. And now the extended outlook for the period Monday through Saturday. Scattered showers and thunderstorms will be possible on Monday across portions of North and Central Georgia. A marginal risk level 1 out of 5 is in effect for Monday afternoon and evening. An isolated storm in Central Georgia could become strong to severe with damaging wind gusts the primary threat. Spotter information statement, spotter activation will not be needed through tonight. Here is the official forecast from your National Weather Service for the Athens listening area. Tonight, mostly clear. Lows in the upper 50s. Light west winds. Monday, partly sunny. A slight chance of showers and thunderstorms in the afternoon. Highs in the lower 80s. Northwest winds 5 to 15 miles an hour. Chance of rain 20%. Monday night, mostly cloudy. Lows in the mid-50s. Northeast winds 5 to 10 miles an hour. Tuesday, sunny. Highs in the upper 70s. East winds 5 to 15 miles an hour. Tuesday night, mostly clear in the evening, then becoming partly cloudy. Lows in the mid-50s. Light southeast winds. And now the extended forecast. Wednesday and Wednesday night, mostly clear. A slight chance of showers and thunderstorms. Highs in the lower 80s. Lows in the upper 50s. Thursday and Thursday night, clear. Highs in the upper 70s. Lows around 50. Friday and Friday night, mostly clear. Highs around 80. Lows in the mid-50s. Saturday and Saturday night, partly cloudy. Highs in the upper 80s. Lows in the lower 60s. Sunday and Sunday night, mostly clear. Highs in the upper 80s. Lows in the mid-60s. For more detailed weather, water, and climate information, please visit our website at weather.gov/Atlanta. The current time is 11:54 p.m. Eastern Daylight Time. Here are the 11 p.m. weather observations from around the area. At Athens, it was clear, the temperature was 64 degrees, dew point 52 degrees, relative humidity 64%, wind

Cartersville, it was partly cloudy and 64, wind calm. At Macon, it was clear and 70, wind southwest at 5. At Rome, it was mostly cloudy and 64, wind calm. At Augusta, it was clear and 66, wind calm. At Savannah, it was clear and 72, wind south at 8. Elsewhere across the region, at Chattanooga, it was mostly cloudy and 71, wind south at 3. At Asheville, it was clear and 62, wind calm. At Greenville-Spartanburg, it was clear and 68, wind calm. Here is the hazardous weather outlook. This hazardous weather outlook is for North and Central Georgia. For tonight, no hazardous weather is expected through tonight. And now the extended outlook for the period Monday through Saturday. Scattered showers and thunderstorms will be possible on Monday across portions of North and Central Georgia. A marginal risk level 1 out of 5 is in effect for Monday afternoon and evening. An isolated storm in Central Georgia could become strong to severe with damaging wind gusts the primary threat. Spotter information statement. Spotter activation will not be needed through tonight. Here is the official forecast from your National Weather Service for the Athens listening area. Tonight, mostly clear. Lows in the upper 50s. Light west winds. Monday, partly sunny. A slight chance of showers and thunderstorms in the afternoon. Highs in the lower 80s. Northwest winds 5 to 15 miles an hour. Chance of rain 20%. Monday night, mostly cloudy. Lows in the mid-50s. Northeast winds 5 to 10 miles an hour. Tuesday, sunny. Highs in the upper 70s. East winds 5 to 15 miles an hour. Tuesday night, mostly clear in the evening, then becoming partly cloudy. Lows in the mid-50s. Light southeast winds. And now the extended forecast. Wednesday and Wednesday night, mostly clear. A slight chance of showers and thunderstorms. Highs in the lower 80s. Lows in the upper 50s. Thursday and Thursday night, clear. Highs in the upper 70s. Lows around 50. Friday and Friday night, mostly clear. Highs around 80. Lows in the mid-50s. Saturday and Saturday night, partly cloudy. Highs in the upper 80s. Lows in the lower 60s. Sunday and Sunday night, mostly clear. Highs in the upper 80s. Lows in the mid-60s. For more detailed weather, water, and climate information, please visit our website at weather.gov/Atlanta. The current time is 11:58 p.m. Eastern Daylight Time. Here are the 11 p.m. weather observations from around the area. At Athens, it was clear, the temperature was 64 degrees, dew point 52 degrees, relative humidity 64%, wind calm, pressure was 30.05 inches and rising. At Gainesville, it was partly cloudy and 67, wind west at 5. At Winder, it was clear, the temperature was 64. At Greensboro, it was clear and 66, wind calm. At Jefferson, it was clear and 64, wind west at 6. At Monroe, it was clear, the temperature was 63. At Albertton, it was clear and 62, wind calm. At Canyon, it was clear and 64, wind east at 3. At Clemson, it was clear and 70, wind variable at 3. Elsewhere across Georgia, at Atlanta it was partly cloudy and 72, wind calm. At Cartersville, it was partly cloudy and 64, wind calm. At Macon, it was clear and 70, wind southwest at 5. At Rome, it was mostly cloudy and 64, wind calm. At Augusta, it was clear and 66, wind calm. At Savannah, it was clear and 72, wind south at 8. Elsewhere across the region, at Chattanooga, it was mostly cloudy and 71, wind south at 3. At Asheville, it was clear.

and 62, wind calm. At Greenville, Spartanburg, it was clear and 68, wind calm. Here is the hazardous weather outlook. This hazardous weather outlook is for North and Central Georgia. For tonight, no hazardous weather is expected through tonight. And now the extended outlook for the period Monday through Saturday. Scattered showers and thunderstorms will be possible on Monday across portions of North and Central Georgia. A marginal risk level 1 out of 5 is in effect for Monday afternoon and evening. An isolated storm in Central Georgia could become strong to severe with damaging wind gusts the primary threat. Spotter information statement, spotter activation will not be needed through tonight. Here is the official forecast from your National Weather Service for the Athens listening area. Tonight, mostly clear. Lows in the upper 50s. Light west winds. Monday, partly sunny. A slight chance of showers and thunderstorms in the afternoon. Highs in the lower 80s. Northwest winds 5 to 15 miles an hour. Chance of rain 20%. Monday night, mostly cloudy. Lows in the mid-50s. Northeast winds 5 to 10 miles an hour. Tuesday, sunny. Highs in the upper 70s. East winds 5 to 15 miles an hour. Tuesday night, mostly clear in the evening, then becoming partly cloudy. Lows in the mid-50s. Light southeast winds. And now the extended forecast. Wednesday and Wednesday night, mostly clear. A slight chance of showers and thunderstorms. Highs in the lower 80s. Lows in the upper 50s. Thursday and Thursday night, clear. Highs in the upper 70s. Lows around 50. Friday and Friday night, mostly clear. Highs around 80. Lows in the mid-50s. Saturday and Saturday night, partly cloudy. Highs in the upper 80s. Lows in the lower 60s. Sunday and Sunday night, mostly clear. Highs in the upper 80s. Lows in the mid-60s. For more detailed weather, water, and climate information, please visit our website at weather.gov/Atlanta. The current time is 12:03 a.m. Eastern Daylight Time. Here are the 11 p.m. weather observations from around the area. At Athens, it was clear, the temperature was 64 degrees, dew point 52 degrees, relative humidity 64%, wind calm, pressure was 30.05 inches and rising. At Gainesville, it was partly cloudy and 67, wind west at 5. At Winder, it was clear, the temperature was 64. At Greensboro, it was clear and 66, wind calm. At Jefferson, it was clear and 64, wind west at 6. At Monroe, it was clear, the temperature was 63. At Albertton, it was clear and 62, wind calm. At Canyon, it was clear and 64, wind east at 3. At Clemson, it was clear and 70, wind variable at 3. Elsewhere across Georgia, at Atlanta it was partly cloudy and 72, wind calm. At Cartersville, it was partly cloudy and 64, wind calm. At Macon, it was clear and 70, wind southwest at 5. At Rome, it was mostly cloudy and 64, wind calm. At Augusta, it was clear and 66, wind calm. At Savannah, it was clear and 72, wind south at 8. Elsewhere across the region, at Chattanooga, it was mostly cloudy and 71, wind south at 3. At Asheville, it was clear and 62, wind calm. At Greenville, Spartanburg, it was clear and 68, wind calm. Here are the midnight weather observations from around the area. At Athens, it was clear, the temperature was 64 degrees, dew point 54 degrees, relative humidity 69%, wind calm, pressure was 30.05 inches and steady. At Gainesville, it was partly cloudy and 67, wind west at 5. At Winder, it was clear.

temperature was 63. At Greensboro, it was clear and 66, wind calm. At Jefferson, it was clear and 64, wind northwest at 3. At Monroe, it was clear, the temperature was 62. At Albertton, it was clear and 60, wind calm. At Canyon, it was clear and 61, wind calm. At Clemson, it was clear and 64, wind calm. Elsewhere across Georgia, at Atlanta it was partly cloudy and 70, wind west at 5. At Cartersville, it was partly cloudy and 63, wind calm. At Macon, it was clear and 68, wind west at 5. At Rome, it was mostly cloudy and 64, wind calm. At Augusta, it was clear and 66, wind calm. At Savannah, it was clear and 72, wind south at 5. Elsewhere across the region, at Chattanooga, it was mostly cloudy and 70, wind southwest at 3. At Asheville, it was clear and 59, wind southeast at 3. At Greenville-Spartanburg, it was clear and 64, wind calm. Here is the hazardous weather outlook. This hazardous weather outlook is for North and Central Georgia. For tonight, no hazardous weather is expected through tonight. And now the extended outlook for the period Monday through Saturday. Scattered showers and thunderstorms will be possible on Monday across portions of North and Central Georgia. A marginal risk level 1 out of 5 is in effect for Monday afternoon and evening. An isolated storm in central Georgia could become strong to severe with damaging wind gusts the primary threat. Spotter information statement, spotter activation will not be needed through tonight. Here is the official forecast from your National Weather Service for the Athens listening area. Tonight, mostly clear. Lows in the upper 50s. Light west winds. Monday, partly sunny. A slight chance of showers and thunderstorms in the afternoon. Highs in the lower 80s. Northwest winds 5 to 15 miles an hour. Chance of rain 20%. Monday night, mostly cloudy. Lows in the mid-50s. Northeast winds 5 to 10 miles an hour. Tuesday, sunny. Highs in the upper 70s. East winds 5 to 15 miles an hour. Tuesday night, mostly clear in the evening, then becoming partly cloudy. Lows in the mid-50s. Light southeast winds. And now the extended forecast. Wednesday and Wednesday night, mostly clear. A slight chance of showers and thunderstorms. Highs in the lower 80s. Lows in the upper 50s. Thursday and Thursday night, clear. Highs in the upper 70s. Lows around 50. Friday and Friday night, mostly clear. Highs around 80. Lows in the mid-50s. Saturday and Saturday night, partly cloudy. Highs in the upper 80s. Lows in the lower 60s. Sunday and Sunday night, mostly clear. Highs in the upper 80s. Lows in the mid-60s. For more detailed weather, water, and climate information, please visit our website at weather.gov/Atlanta. The current time is 12:09 a.m. Eastern Daylight Time. Here are the midnight weather observations from around the area. At Athens, it was clear, the temperature was 64 degrees, dew point 54 degrees, relative humidity 69%, wind calm, pressure was 30.05 inches and steady. At Gainesville, it was partly cloudy and 67, wind west at 5. At Winder, it was clear, the temperature was 63. At Greensboro, it was clear and 66, wind calm. At Jefferson, it was clear and 64, wind northwest at 3. At Monroe, it was clear, the temperature was 62. At Albertton, it was clear and 60, wind calm. At Canyon, it was clear and 61, wind calm. At Clemson, it was clear and 64, wind calm. Elsewhere across Georgia, at Atlanta it was partly clear.

Audi N70, wind west at 5. At Cartersville, it was partly cloudy and 63, wind calm. At Macon, it was clear and 68, wind west at 5. At Rome, it was mostly cloudy and 64, wind calm. At Augusta, it was clear and 66, wind calm. At Savannah, it was clear and 72, wind south at 5. Elsewhere across the region, at Chattanooga, it was mostly cloudy and 70, wind southwest at 3. At Asheville, it was clear and 59, wind southeast at 3. At Greenville-Spartanburg, it was clear and 64, wind calm. Here is the hazardous weather outlook. This hazardous weather outlook is for North and Central Georgia. For tonight, no hazardous weather is expected through tonight. And now the extended outlook for the period Monday through Saturday. Scattered showers and thunderstorms will be possible on Monday across portions of North and Central Georgia. A marginal risk level 1 out of 5 is in effect for Monday afternoon and evening. An isolated storm in Central Georgia could become strong to severe with damaging wind gusts the primary threat. Spotter information statement, spotter activation will not be needed through tonight. Here is the official forecast from your National Weather Service for the Athens listening area. Tonight, mostly clear. Lows in the upper 50s. Light west winds. Monday, partly sunny. A slight chance of showers and thunderstorms in the afternoon. Highs in the lower 80s. Northwest winds 5 to 15 miles an hour. Chance of rain 20%. Monday night, mostly cloudy. Lows in the mid-50s. Northeast winds 5 to 10 miles an hour. Tuesday, sunny. Highs in the upper 70s. East winds 5 to 15 miles an hour. Tuesday night, mostly clear in the evening, then becoming partly cloudy. Lows in the mid-50s. Light southeast winds. And now the extended forecast. Wednesday and Wednesday night, mostly clear. A slight chance of showers and thunderstorms. Highs in the lower 80s. Lows in the upper 50s. Thursday and Thursday night, clear. Highs in the upper 70s. Lows around 50. Friday and Friday night, mostly clear. Highs around 80. Lows in the mid-50s. Saturday and Saturday night, partly cloudy. Highs in the upper 80s. Lows in the lower 60s. Sunday and Sunday night, mostly clear. Highs in the upper 80s. Lows in the mid-60s. For more detailed weather, water, and climate information, please visit our website at weather.gov/Atlanta. The current time is 12:13 a.m. Eastern Daylight Time. Here are the midnight weather observations from around the area. At Athens, it was clear, the temperature was 64 degrees, dew point 54 degrees, relative humidity 69%, wind calm, pressure was 30.05 inches and steady. At Gainesville, it was partly cloudy and 67, wind west at 5. At Winder, it was clear, the temperature was 63. At Greensboro, it was clear and 66, wind calm. At Jefferson, it was partly cloudy and 64, wind northwest at 3. At Monroe, it was clear, the temperature was 62. At Alberton, it was clear and 60, wind calm. At Canyon, it was partly cloudy and 61, wind calm. At Clemson, it was partly cloudy and 64, wind calm. Elsewhere across Georgia, at Atlanta it was partly cloudy and 70, wind west at 5. At Cartersville, it was mostly cloudy and 63, wind calm. At Macon, it was clear and 68, wind west at 5. At Rome, it was mostly cloudy and 64, wind calm. At Augusta, it was clear and 66, wind calm. At Savannah, it was clear and 72, wind south at 5.
Elsewhere across the region, at Chattanooga, it was mostly cloudy and 70, wind southwest at 3. At Asheville, it was partly cloudy and 59, wind southeast at 3. At Greenville-Spartanburg, it was clear and 64, wind calm. Here is the hazardous weather outlook. This hazardous weather outlook is for North and Central Georgia. For tonight, no hazardous weather is expected through tonight. And now the extended outlook for the period Monday through Saturday. Scattered showers and thunderstorms will be possible on Monday across portions of North and Central Georgia. A marginal risk level 1 out of 5 is in effect for Monday afternoon and evening. An isolated storm in central Georgia could become strong to severe with damaging wind gusts the primary threat. Spotter information statement, spotter activation will not be needed through tonight. Here is the official forecast from your National Weather Service for the Athens listening area. Tonight, mostly clear. Lows in the upper 50s. Light west winds. Monday, partly sunny. A slight chance of showers and thunderstorms in the afternoon. Highs in the lower 80s. Northwest winds 5 to 15 miles an hour. Chance of rain 20%. Monday night, mostly cloudy. Lows in the mid-50s. Northeast winds 5 to 10 miles an hour. Tuesday, sunny. Highs in the upper 70s. East winds 5 to 15 miles an hour. Tuesday night, mostly clear in the evening, then becoming partly cloudy. Lows in the mid-50s. Light southeast winds. And now the extended forecast. Wednesday and Wednesday night, mostly clear. A slight chance of showers and thunderstorms. Highs in the lower 80s. Lows in the upper 50s. Thursday and Thursday night, clear. Highs in the upper 70s. Lows around 50. Friday and Friday night, mostly clear. Highs around 80. Lows in the mid-50s. Saturday and Saturday night, partly cloudy. Highs in the upper 80s. Lows in the lower 60s. Sunday and Sunday night, mostly clear. Highs in the upper 80s. Lows in the mid-60s. For more detailed weather, water, and climate information, please visit our website at weather.gov/Atlanta. The current time is 12:18 a.m. Eastern Daylight Time. Here are the midnight weather observations from around the area. At Athens, it was clear, the temperature was 64 degrees, dew point 54 degrees, relative humidity 69%, wind calm, pressure was 30.05 inches and steady. At Gainesville, it was partly cloudy and 67, wind west at 5. At Winder, it was clear, the temperature was 63. At Greensboro, it was clear and 66, wind calm. At Jefferson, it was partly cloudy and 64, wind northwest at 3. At Monroe, it was clear, the temperature was 62. At Elberton, it was clear and 60, wind calm. At Canyon, it was partly cloudy and 61, wind calm. At Clemson, it was partly cloudy and 64, wind calm. Elsewhere across Georgia, at Atlanta it was partly cloudy and 70, wind west at 5. At Cartersville, it was mostly cloudy and 63, wind calm. At Macon, it was clear and 68, wind west at 5. At Rome, it was mostly cloudy and 64, wind calm. At Augusta, it was clear and 66, wind calm. At Savannah, it was clear and 72, wind south at 5. Elsewhere across the region, at Chattanooga, it was mostly cloudy and 70, wind southwest at 3. At Asheville, it was partly cloudy and 59, wind southeast at 3. At Greenville-Spartanburg, it was clear and 64, wind calm. Here is the hazardous weather outlook. This hazardous weather outlook is for North and Central Georgia. For tonight, no hazardous weather is expected through tonight.
and now the extended outlook for the period Monday through Saturday, scattered showers and thunder.

Storms will be possible on Monday across portions of north and central Georgia. A marginal risk level 1 out of 5 is in effect for Monday afternoon and evening. An isolated storm in central Georgia could become strong to severe with damaging wind gusts the primary threat. Spotter information statement. Spotter activation will not be needed through tonight. Here is the official forecast from your National Weather Service for the Athens listening area. Tonight, mostly clear. Lows in the upper 50s. Light west winds. Monday, partly sunny. A slight chance of showers and thunderstorms in the afternoon. Highs in the lower 80s. Northwest winds 5 to 15 miles an hour. Chance of rain 20%. Monday night, mostly cloudy. Lows in the mid-50s. Northeast winds 5 to 10 miles an hour. Tuesday, sunny. Highs in the upper 70s. East winds 5 to 15 miles an hour. Tuesday night, mostly clear in the evening, then becoming partly cloudy. Lows in the mid-50s. Light southeast winds. And now the extended forecast. Wednesday and Wednesday night, mostly clear. A slight chance of showers and thunderstorms. Highs in the lower 80s. Lows in the upper 50s. Thursday and Thursday night, clear. Highs in the upper 70s. Lows around 50. Friday and Friday night, mostly clear. Highs around 80. Lows in the mid-50s. Saturday and Saturday night, partly cloudy. Highs in the upper 80s. Lows in the lower 60s. Sunday and Sunday night, mostly clear. Highs in the upper 80s. Lows in the mid-60s. For more detailed weather, water, and climate information, please visit our website at weather.gov/Atlanta. The current time is 12:22 a.m. Eastern Daylight Time. Here are the midnight weather observations from around the area. At Athens, it was clear, the temperature was 64 degrees, dew point 54 degrees, relative humidity 69%, wind calm, pressure was 30.05 inches and steady. At Gainesville, it was partly cloudy and 67, wind west at 5. At Winder, it was clear, the temperature was 63. At Greensboro, it was clear and 66, wind calm. At Jefferson, it was partly cloudy and 64, wind northwest at 3. At Monroe, it was clear, the temperature was 62. At Alberton, it was clear and 60, wind calm. At Canyon, it was partly cloudy and 61, wind calm. At Clemson, it was partly cloudy and 64, wind calm. Elsewhere across Georgia, at Atlanta it was partly cloudy and 70, wind west at 5. At Cartersville, it was mostly cloudy and 63, wind calm. At Macon, it was clear and 68, wind west at 5. At Rome, it was mostly cloudy and 64, wind calm. At Augusta, it was clear and 66, wind calm. At Savannah, it was clear and 72, wind south at 5. Elsewhere across the region, at Chattanooga, it was mostly cloudy and 70, wind southwest at 3. At Asheville, it was partly cloudy and 59, wind southeast at 3. At Greenville-Spartanburg, it was clear and 64, wind calm. Here is the hazardous weather outlook. This hazardous weather outlook is for north and central Georgia. For tonight, no hazardous weather is expected through tonight. And now the extended outlook for the period Monday through Saturday. Scattered showers and thunderstorms will be possible on Monday across portions of north and central Georgia. A marginal risk level 1 out of 5 is in effect for Monday afternoon and evening. An isolated storm in central Georgia could become strong to severe with damaging wind gusts the primary threat. Spotter information statement. Spotter activation will not be needed through tonight. Here is the official forecast from your National Weather Service for the Athens listening area. Tonight, mostly

clear. Lows in the upper 50s. Light west winds. Monday, partly sunny. A slight chance of showers and thunderstorms in the afternoon. Highs in the lower 80s. Northwest winds 5 to 15 miles an hour. Chance of rain 20%. Monday night, mostly cloudy. Lows in the mid-50s. Northeast winds 5 to 10 miles an hour. Tuesday, sunny. Highs in the upper 70s. East winds 5 to 15 miles an hour. Tuesday night, mostly clear in the evening, then becoming partly cloudy. Lows in the mid-50s. Light southeast winds. And now the extended forecast. Wednesday and Wednesday night, mostly clear. A slight chance of showers and thunderstorms. Highs in the lower 80s. Lows in the upper 50s. Thursday and Thursday night, clear. Highs in the upper 70s. Lows around 50. Friday and Friday night, mostly clear. Highs around 80. Lows in the mid-50s. Saturday and Saturday night, partly cloudy. Highs in the upper 80s. Lows in the lower 60s. Sunday and Sunday night, mostly clear. Highs in the upper 80s. Lows in the mid-60s. For more detailed weather, water, and climate information, please visit our website at weather.gov/Atlanta. The current time is 12:27 a.m. Eastern Daylight Time. Here are the midnight weather observations from around the area. At Athens, it was clear, the temperature was 64 degrees, dew point 54 degrees, relative humidity 69%, wind calm, pressure was 30.05 inches and steady. At Gainesville, it was partly cloudy and 67, wind west at 5. At Winder, it was clear, the temperature was 63. At Greensboro, it was clear and 66, wind calm. At Jefferson, it was partly cloudy and 64, wind northwest at 3. At Monroe, it was clear, the temperature was 62. At Alberton, it was clear and 60, wind calm. At Canyon, it was partly cloudy and 61, wind calm. At Clemson, it was partly cloudy and 64, wind calm. Elsewhere, at Atlanta, wind west 5. At Cartersville, it was mostly cloudy and 63, wind calm. At Macon, it was clear and 68, wind west at 5. At Rome, it was mostly cloudy and 64, wind calm. It was clear and 66, wind calm. At Anna, it was clear and 72, wind south at 5. Elsewhere across the region, at Chattanooga, it was mostly cloudy and 70, wind southwest at 3. At Asheville, it was partly cloudy and 59, wind southeast at 3. At Greenville-Spartanburg, it was clear and 64, wind calm. Here is the hazardous weather outlook. This hazardous weather outlook is for North and Central Georgia. For tonight, no hazardous weather is expected through tonight. And now the extended outlook for the period Monday through Saturday. Scattered showers and thunderstorms will be possible on Monday across portions of North and Central Georgia. A marginal risk level 1 out of 5 is in effect for Monday afternoon and evening. An isolated storm in Central Georgia could become strong to severe with damaging wind gusts the primary threat. Spotter information statement, spotter activation will not be needed through tonight. Here is the official forecast from your National Weather Service for the Athens listening area. Tonight, mostly clear. Lows in the upper 50s. Light west winds. Monday, partly sunny. A slight chance of showers and thunderstorms in the afternoon. Highs in the lower 80s. Northwest winds 5 to 15 miles an hour. Chance of rain 20%. Monday night, mostly cloudy. Lows in the mid-50s. Northeast winds 5 to 10 miles an hour. Tuesday,

lies in the upper 70s. East winds 5 to 15 miles an hour. Tuesday night, mostly clear in the evening, then becoming partly cloudy. Lows in the mid-50s. Light southeast winds. And now the extended forecast. Wednesday and Wednesday night, mostly clear. A slight chance of showers and thunderstorms. Highs in the lower 80s. Lows in the upper 50s. Thursday and Thursday night, clear. Highs in the upper 70s. Lows around 50. Friday and Friday night, mostly clear. Highs around 80. Lows in the mid-50s. Saturday and Saturday night, partly cloudy. Highs in the upper 80s. Lows in the lower 60s. Sunday and Sunday night, mostly clear. Highs in the upper 80s. Lows in the mid-60s. For more detailed weather, water, and climate information, please visit our website at weather.gov/Atlanta. The current time is 12:31 a.m. Eastern Daylight Time. Here are the midnight weather observations from around the area. At Athens, it was clear, the temperature was 64 degrees, dew point 54 degrees, relative humidity 69%, wind calm, pressure was 30.05 inches and steady. At Gainesville, it was partly cloudy and 67, wind west at 5. At Winder, it was clear, the temperature was 63. At Greensboro, it was clear and 66, wind calm. At Jefferson, it was partly cloudy and 64, wind northwest at 3. At Monroe, it was clear, the temperature was 62. At Albertton, it was clear and 60, wind calm. At Canyon, it was partly cloudy and 61, wind calm. At Clemson, it was partly cloudy and 64, wind calm. Elsewhere across Georgia, at Atlanta it was partly cloudy and 70, wind west at 5. At Cartersville, it was mostly cloudy and 63, wind calm. At Macon, it was clear and 68, wind west at 5. At Rome, it was mostly cloudy and 64, wind calm. At Augusta, it was clear and 66, wind calm. At Savannah, it was clear and 72, wind south at 5. Calm. At Savannah, it was clear and 72, wind south at 5. Elsewhere across the region, at Chattanooga, it was mostly cloudy and 70, wind southwest at 3. At Asheville, it was partly cloudy and 59, wind southeast at 3. At Greenville-Spartanburg, it was clear and 64, wind calm. Here is the hazardous weather outlook. This hazardous weather outlook is for North and Central Georgia. For tonight, no hazardous weather is expected through tonight. And now the extended outlook for the period Monday through Saturday. Scattered showers and thunderstorms will be possible on Monday across portions of North and Central Georgia. A marginal risk level 1 out of 5 is in effect for Monday afternoon and evening. An isolated storm in central Georgia could become strong to severe with damaging wind gusts the primary threat. Spotter information statement, spotter activation will not be needed through tonight. Here is the official forecast from your National Weather Service for the Athens listening area. Tonight, mostly clear. Lows in the upper 50s. Light west winds. Monday, partly sunny. A slight chance of showers and thunderstorms in the afternoon. Highs in the lower 80s. Northwest winds 5 to 15 miles an hour. Chance of rain 20%. Monday night, mostly cloudy. Lows in the mid-50s. Northeast winds 5 to 10 miles an hour. Tuesday, sunny. Highs in the upper 70s. East winds 5 to 15 miles an hour. Tuesday night, mostly clear in the evening, then becoming partly cloudy. Lows in the mid-50s. Light southeast winds. And now the extended forecast. Wednesday and Wednesday night, mostly clear. A slight chance of showers and thunderstorms.

storms. Highs in the lower 80s. Lows in the upper 50s. Thursday and Thursday night, clear. Highs in the upper 70s. Lows around 50. Friday and Friday night, mostly clear. Highs around 80. Lows in the mid 50s. Saturday and Saturday night, partly cloudy. Highs in the upper 80s. Lows in the lower 60s. Sunday and Sunday night, mostly clear. Highs in the upper 80s. Lows in the mid 60s. For more detailed weather, water, and climate information, please visit our website at weather.gov/Atlanta. The current time is 12:36 a.m. Eastern Daylight Time. Here are the midnight weather observations from around the area. At Athens, it was clear, the temperature was 64 degrees, dew point 54 degrees, relative humidity 69%, wind calm, pressure was 30.05 inches and steady. At Gainesville, it was partly cloudy and 67, wind west at 5. At Winder, it was clear, the temperature was 63. At Greensboro, it was clear and 66, wind calm. At Jefferson, it was partly cloudy and 64, wind northwest at 3. At Monroe, it was clear, the temperature was 62. At Albertton, it was clear and 60, wind calm. At Canyon, it was partly cloudy and 61, wind calm. At Clemson, it was partly cloudy and 64, wind calm. Elsewhere across Georgia, at Atlanta it was partly cloudy and 70, wind west at 5. At Cartersville, it was mostly cloudy and 63, wind calm. At Macon, it was clear and 68, wind west at 5. At Rome, it was mostly cloudy and 64, wind calm. At Augusta, it was clear and 66, wind calm. At Savannah, it was clear and 72, wind south at 5. Elsewhere across the region, at Chattanooga, it was mostly cloudy and 70, wind southwest at 3. At Asheville, it was partly cloudy and 59, wind southeast at 3. At Greenville-Spartanburg, it was clear and 64, wind calm. Here is the hazardous weather outlook. This hazardous weather outlook is for North and Central Georgia. For tonight, no hazardous weather is expected through tonight. And now the extended outlook for the period Monday through Saturday. Scattered showers and thunderstorms will be possible on Monday across portions of North and Central Georgia. A marginal risk level 1 out of 5 is in effect for Monday afternoon and evening. An isolated storm in Central Georgia could become strong to severe with damaging wind gusts the primary threat. Spotter information statement. Spotter activation will not be needed through tonight. Here is the official forecast from your National Weather Service for the Athens listening area. Tonight, mostly clear. Lows in the upper 50s. Light west winds. Monday, partly sunny. A slight chance of showers and thunderstorms in the afternoon. Highs in the lower 80s. Northwest winds 5 to 15 miles an hour. Chance of rain 20%. Monday night, mostly cloudy. Lows in the mid-50s. Northeast winds 5 to 10 miles an hour. Tuesday, sunny. Highs in the upper 70s. East winds 5 to 15 miles an hour. Tuesday night, mostly clear in the evening, then becoming partly cloudy. Lows in the mid-50s. Light southeast winds. And now the extended forecast. Wednesday and Wednesday night, mostly clear. A slight chance of showers and thunderstorms. Highs in the lower 80s. Lows in the upper 50s. Thursday and Thursday night, clear. Highs in the upper 70s. Lows around 50. Friday and Friday night, mostly clear. Highs around 80. Lows in the mid-50s. Saturday and Saturday night, partly cloudy. Highs in the upper 80s. Lows in the lower 60s. Sunday and Sunday night,
mostly clear. Highs in the upper 80s. Lows in the mid-60s. For more detailed weather, water, and climate information, please visit our website at weather.gov/Atlanta. 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The current time is 12:41 a.m. Eastern Daylight Time. Here are the midnight weather observations from around the area. At Athens, it was clear. The temperature was 64 degrees, dew point 54 degrees, relative humidity 69%, wind calm, pressure was 30.05 inches and steady. At Gainesville, it was partly cloudy and 67, wind west at 5. At Winder, it was clear, the temperature was 63. At Greensboro, it was clear and 66, wind calm. At Jefferson, it was partly cloudy and 64, wind northwest at 3. At Monroe, it was clear, the temperature was 62. At Albertton, it was clear and 60, wind calm. At Canyon, it was partly cloudy and 61, wind calm. At Clemson, it was partly cloudy and 64, wind calm. Elsewhere across Georgia, at Atlanta it was partly cloudy and 70, wind west at 5. At Cartersville, it was mostly cloudy and 63, wind calm. At Macon, it was clear and 68, wind west at 5. At Rome, it was mostly cloudy and 64, wind calm. At Augusta, it was clear and 66, wind calm. At Savannah, it was clear and 72, wind south at 5. Elsewhere across the region, at Chattanooga, it was mostly cloudy and 70, wind southwest at 3. At Asheville, it was partly cloudy and 59, wind southeast at 3. At Greenville-Spartanburg, it was clear and 64, wind calm. Here is the hazardous weather outlook. This hazardous weather outlook is for North and Central Georgia. For tonight, no hazardous weather is expected through tonight. And now the extended outlook for the period Monday through Saturday. Scattered showers and thunderstorms will be possible on Monday across portions of North and Central Georgia. A marginal risk level 1 out of 5 is in effect for Monday afternoon and evening. An isolated storm in Central Georgia could become strong to severe with damaging wind gusts the primary threat. Spotter information statement. Spotter activation will not be needed through tonight. Here is the official forecast from your National Weather Service for the Athens listening area. Tonight, mostly clear. Lows in the upper 50s. Light west winds. Monday, partly sunny. A slight chance of showers and thunderstorms in the afternoon. Highs in the lower 80s. Northwest winds 5 to 15 miles an hour. Chance of rain 20%. Monday night, mostly cloudy. Lows in the mid-50s. Northeast winds 5 to 10 miles an hour. Tuesday, sunny. Highs in the upper 70s. East winds 5 to 15 miles an hour. Tuesday night, mostly clear in the evening, then becoming partly cloudy. Lows in the mid-50s. Light southeast winds. And now the extended forecast. Wednesday and Wednesday night, mostly clear. A slight chance of showers and thunderstorms. Highs in the lower 80s. Lows in the upper 50s. Thursday and Thursday night, clear. Highs in the upper 70s. Lows around 50.

Friday and Friday night, mostly clear. Highs around 80. Lows in the mid-50s. Saturday and Saturday night, partly cloudy. Highs in the upper 80s. Lows in the lower 60s. Sunday and Sunday night, mostly clear. Highs in the upper 80s. Lows in the mid-60s. For more detailed weather, water, and climate information, please visit our website at weather.gov/Atlanta. The current time is 12:45 a.m. Eastern Daylight Time. Here are the midnight weather observations from around the area. At Athens, it was clear, the temperature was 64 degrees, dew point 54 degrees, relative humidity 69%, wind calm, pressure was 30.05 inches and steady. At Gainesville, it was partly cloudy and 67, wind west at 5. At Winder, it was clear, the temperature was 63. At Greensboro, it was clear and 66, wind calm. At Jefferson, it was partly cloudy and 64, wind northwest at 3. At Monroe, it was clear, the temperature was 62. At Alberton, it was clear and 60, wind calm. At Canyon, it was partly cloudy and 61, wind calm. At Clemson, it was partly cloudy and 64, wind calm. Elsewhere across Georgia, at Atlanta it was partly cloudy and 70, wind west at 5. At Cartersville, it was mostly cloudy and 63, wind calm. At Macon, it was clear and 68, wind west at 5. At Rome, it was mostly cloudy and 64, wind calm. At Augusta, it was clear and 66, wind calm. At Savannah, it was clear and 72, wind south at 5. Elsewhere across the region, at Chattanooga, it was mostly cloudy and 70, wind southwest at 3. At Asheville, it was partly cloudy and 59, wind southeast at 3. At Greenville-Spartanburg, it was clear and 64, wind calm. Here is the hazardous weather outlook. This hazardous weather outlook is for North and Central Georgia. For tonight, no hazardous weather is expected through tonight. And now the extended outlook for the period Monday through Saturday. Scattered showers and thunderstorms will be possible on Monday across portions of North and Central Georgia. A marginal risk level 1 out of 5 is in effect for Monday afternoon and evening. An isolated storm in central Georgia could become strong to severe with damaging wind gusts the primary threat. Spotter information statement, spotter activation will not be needed through tonight. Here is the official forecast from your National Weather Service for the Athens listening area. Tonight, mostly clear. Lows in the upper 50s. Light west winds. Monday, partly sunny. A slight chance of showers and thunderstorms in the afternoon. Highs in the lower 80s. Northwest winds 5 to 15 miles an hour. Chance of rain 20%. Monday night, mostly cloudy. Lows in the mid-50s. Northeast winds 5 to 10 miles an hour. Tuesday, sunny. Highs in the upper 70s. East winds 5 to 15 miles an hour. Tuesday night, mostly clear in the evening, then becoming partly cloudy. Lows in the mid-50s. Light southeast winds. And now the extended forecast. Wednesday and Wednesday night, mostly clear. A slight chance of showers and thunderstorms. Highs in the lower 80s. Lows in the upper 50s. Thursday and Thursday night, clear. Highs in the upper 70s. Lows around 50. Friday and Friday night, mostly clear. Highs around 80. Lows in the mid-50s. Saturday and Saturday night, partly cloudy. Highs in the upper 80s. Lows in the lower 60s. Sunday and Sunday night, mostly clear. Highs in the upper 80s. Lows in the mid-60s. For more detailed weather, water, and climate information, please visit our website at weather.gov

Atlanta. Here is the official forecast from your National Weather Service for the Athens listening area. Rest of tonight, clear, then becoming partly cloudy after midnight, then becoming mostly cloudy. Lows in the upper 50s. Light west winds. Monday, partly sunny. Highs in the lower 80s. Northwest winds 5 to 15 miles an hour. Monday night, mostly cloudy. Lows in the mid-50s. Northeast winds 5 to 10 miles an hour. Tuesday, sunny. Highs in the upper 70s. East winds 5 to 15 miles an hour. Tuesday night, mostly clear in the evening, then becoming partly cloudy. Lows in the mid-50s. Light southeast winds. And now the extended forecast. Wednesday and Wednesday night, mostly clear. A slight chance of showers and thunderstorms. Highs in the lower 80s. Lows in the upper 50s. Thursday and Thursday night, clear. Highs in the upper 70s. Lows around 50. Friday and Friday night, mostly clear. Highs around 80. Lows in the mid-50s. Saturday and Saturday night, partly cloudy. Highs in the upper 80s. Lows in the lower 60s. Sunday and Sunday night, mostly clear. Highs in the upper 80s. Lows in the mid-60s. For more detailed weather, water, and climate information, please visit our website at weather.gov/Atlanta. The current time is 12:52 a.m. Eastern Daylight Time. Here are the midnight weather observations from around the area. At Athens, it was clear, the temperature was 64 degrees, dew point 54 degrees, relative humidity 69%, wind calm, pressure was 30.05 inches and steady. At Gainesville, it was partly cloudy and 67, wind west at 5. At Winder, it was clear, the temperature was 63. At Greensboro, it was clear and 66, wind calm. At Jefferson, it was partly cloudy and 64, wind northwest at 3. At Monroe, it was clear, the temperature was 62. At Albertton, it was clear and 60, wind calm. At Canyon, it was partly cloudy and 61, wind calm. At Clemson, it was partly cloudy and 64, wind calm. Elsewhere across Georgia, at Atlanta it was partly cloudy and 70, wind west at 5. At Cartersville, it was mostly cloudy and 63, wind calm. At Macon, it was clear and 68, wind west at 5. At Rome, it was mostly cloudy and 64, wind calm. At Augusta, it was clear and 66, wind calm. At Savannah, it was clear and 72, wind south at 5. Elsewhere across the region, at Chattanooga, it was mostly cloudy and 70, wind southwest at 3. At Asheville, it was partly cloudy and 59, wind southeast at 3. At Greenville-Spartanburg, it was clear and 64, wind calm. Here is the hazardous weather outlook. This hazardous weather outlook is for North and Central Georgia. For tonight, no hazardous weather is expected through tonight. And now the extended outlook for the period Monday through Saturday. Scattered showers and thunderstorms will be possible on Monday across portions of North and Central Georgia. A marginal risk level 1 out of 5 is in effect for Monday afternoon and evening. An isolated storm in central Georgia could become strong to severe with damaging wind gusts the primary threat. Spotter information statement, spotter activation will not be needed through tonight. Here is the official forecast from your National Weather Service for the Athens listening area. Rest of tonight, clear, then becoming partly cloudy after midnight, then becoming mostly cloudy. Lows in the upper 50s. Light west winds. Monday, partly sunny. Highs in the lower 80s. Northwest winds 5 to 15 miles an hour. Monday night, mostly cloudy. Lows in the mid-50s.

the upper 70s. Lows around 50. Friday and Friday night, mostly clear. Highs around 80. Lows in the mid-50s. Saturday and Saturday night, partly cloudy. Highs in the upper 80s. Lows in the lower 60s. Sunday and Sunday night, mostly clear. Highs in the upper 80s. Lows in the mid-60s. For more detailed weather, water, and climate information, please visit our website at weather.gov/Atlanta. The current time is 12:56 a.m. Eastern Daylight Time. Here are the midnight weather observations from around the area. At Athens, it was clear. The temperature was 64 degrees, dew point 54 degrees, relative humidity 69%, wind calm, pressure was 30.05 inches and steady. At Gainesville, it was partly cloudy and 67, wind west at 5. At Winder, it was clear, the temperature was 63. At Greensboro, it was clear and 66, wind calm. At Jefferson, it was partly cloudy and 64, wind northwest at 3. At Monroe, it was clear, the temperature was 62. At Albertton, it was clear and 60, wind calm. At Canyon, it was partly cloudy and 61, wind calm. At Clemson, it was partly cloudy and 64, wind calm. Elsewhere across Georgia, at Atlanta it was partly cloudy and 70, wind west at 5. At Cartersville, it was mostly cloudy and 63, wind calm. At Macon, it was clear and 68, wind west at 5. At Rome, it was mostly cloudy and 64, wind calm. At Augusta, it was clear and 66, wind calm. At Savannah, it was clear and 72, wind south at 5. Elsewhere across the region, at Chattanooga, it was mostly cloudy and 70, wind southwest at 3. At Asheville, it was partly cloudy and 59, wind southeast at 3. At Greenville-Spartanburg, it was clear and 64, wind calm. Here is the hazardous weather outlook. This hazardous weather outlook is for North and Central Georgia. For tonight, no hazardous weather is expected through tonight. And now the extended outlook for the period Monday through Saturday. Scattered showers and thunderstorms will be possible on Monday across portions of North and Central Georgia. A marginal risk level 1 out of 5 is in effect for Monday afternoon and evening. An isolated storm in Central Georgia could become strong to severe with damaging wind gusts the primary threat. Spotter information statement, spotter activation will not be needed through tonight. Here is the official forecast from your National Weather Service for the Athens listening area. Rest of tonight, clear, then becoming partly cloudy after midnight, then becoming mostly cloudy. Lows in the upper 50s. Light west winds. Monday, partly sunny. Highs in the lower 80s. Northwest winds 5 to 15 miles an hour. Monday night, mostly cloudy. Lows in the mid-50s. Northeast winds 5 to 10 miles an hour. Tuesday, sunny. Highs in the upper 70s. East winds 5 to 15 miles an hour. Tuesday night, mostly clear in the evening, then becoming partly cloudy. Lows in the mid-50s. Light southeast winds. And now the extended forecast. Wednesday and Wednesday night, mostly clear. A slight chance of showers and thunderstorms. Highs in the lower 80s. Lows in the upper 50s. Thursday and Thursday night, clear. Highs in the upper 70s. Lows around 50. Friday and Friday night, mostly clear. Highs around 80. Lows in the mid-50s. Saturday and Saturday night, partly cloudy. Highs in the upper 80s. Lows in the lower 60s. Sunday and Sunday night, mostly clear. Highs in the upper 80s. Lows in the mid-60s. For more detailed weather, water, and climate information, please visit our website.

at weather.gov/Atlanta. The current time is 1 a.m. Eastern Daylight Time. Here are the midnight weather observations from around the area. At Athens, it was clear. The temperature was 64 degrees, dew point 54 degrees, relative humidity 69%, wind calm, pressure was 30.05 inches and steady. At Gainesville, it was partly cloudy and 67, wind west at 5. At Winder, it was clear, the temperature was 63. At Greensboro, it was clear and 66, wind calm. At Jefferson, it was partly cloudy and 64, wind northwest at 3. At Monroe, it was clear, the temperature was 62. At Albertton, it was clear and 60, wind calm. At Canyon, it was partly cloudy and 61, wind calm. At Clemson, it was partly cloudy and 64, wind calm. Elsewhere across Georgia, at Atlanta it was partly cloudy and 70, wind west at 5. At Cartersville, it was mostly cloudy and 63, wind calm. At Macon, it was clear and 68, wind west at 5. At Rome, it was mostly cloudy and 64, wind calm. At Augusta, it was clear and 66, wind calm. At Savannah, it was clear and 72, wind south at 5. Elsewhere across the region, at Chattanooga, it was mostly cloudy and 70, wind southwest at 3. At Asheville, it was partly cloudy and 59, wind southeast at 3. At Greenville-Spartanburg, it was clear and 64, wind calm. Here is the hazardous weather outlook. This hazardous weather outlook is for North and Central Georgia. For tonight, no hazardous weather is expected through tonight. And now the extended outlook for the period Monday through Saturday. Scattered showers and thunderstorms will be possible on Monday across portions of North and Central Georgia. A marginal risk level 1 out of 5 is in effect for Monday afternoon and evening. An isolated storm in central Georgia could become strong to severe with damaging wind gusts the primary threat. Spotter information statement, spotter activation will not be needed through tonight. Here is the official forecast from your National Weather Service for the Athens listening area. Rest of tonight, clear, then becoming partly cloudy after midnight, then becoming mostly cloudy. Lows in the upper 50s. Light west winds. Monday, partly sunny. Highs in the lower 80s. Northwest winds 5 to 15 miles an hour. Monday night, mostly cloudy. Lows in the mid-50s. Northeast winds 5 to 10 miles an hour. Tuesday, sunny. Highs in the upper 70s. East winds 5 to 15 miles an hour. Tuesday night, mostly clear in the evening, then becoming partly cloudy. Lows in the mid-50s. Light southeast winds. And now the extended forecast. Wednesday and Wednesday night, mostly clear. A slight chance of showers and thunderstorms. Highs in the lower 80s. Lows in the upper 50s. Thursday and Thursday night, clear. Highs in the upper 70s. Lows around 50. Friday and Friday night, mostly clear. Highs around 80. Lows in the mid-50s. Saturday and Saturday night, partly cloudy. Highs in the upper 80s. Lows in the lower 60s. Sunday and Sunday night, mostly clear. Highs in the upper 80s. Lows in the mid-60s. For more detailed weather, water, and climate information, please visit our website at weather.gov/Atlanta. The current time is 1:05 a.m. Eastern Daylight Time. Here are the 1 a.m. weather observations from around the area. At Athens, it was clear, the temperature was 61 degrees, dew point 54 degrees, relative humidity 77%, wind calm, pressure was 30.04 inches and falling. At Gainesville, it was partly cloudy and 67, wind calm. At Winder, it was clear,

The temperature was 61. At Greensboro, it was clear and 66, wind calm. At Jefferson, it was partly cloudy and 62, wind calm. At Monroe, it was clear, the temperature was 61. At Albertton, it was clear and 60, wind calm. At Canyon, it was partly cloudy and 61, wind calm. At Clemson, it was partly cloudy and 66. Across Georgia, at Atlanta, it was partly cloudy and 70, wind calm. At Cartersville, it was mostly cloudy and 61, wind calm. At Macon, it was clear and 65, wind calm. At Rome, it was mostly cloudy and 62, wind calm. At Augusta, it was clear and 65, wind calm. At Savannah, it was clear and 71, wind south at 8. Elsewhere across the region, at Chattanooga, it was mostly cloudy and 68, wind southeast at 3. At Asheville, it was partly cloudy and 58, wind calm. At Greenville-Spartanburg, it was clear and 61, wind calm. Here is the hazardous weather outlook. This hazardous weather outlook is for North and Central Georgia. For tonight, no hazardous weather is expected through tonight. And now the extended outlook for the period Monday through Saturday. Scattered showers and thunderstorms will be possible on Monday across portions of North and Central Georgia. A marginal risk level 1 out of 5 is in effect for Monday afternoon and evening. An isolated storm in Central Georgia could become strong to severe with damaging wind gusts the primary threat. Spotter information statement, spotter activation will not be needed through tonight. Here is the official forecast from your National Weather Service for the Athens listening area. Rest of tonight, clear, then becoming partly cloudy after midnight, then becoming mostly cloudy. Lows in the upper 50s. Light west winds. Monday, partly sunny. Highs in the lower 80s. Northwest winds 5 to 15 miles an hour. Monday night, mostly cloudy. Lows in the mid-50s. Northeast winds 5 to 10 miles an hour. Tuesday, sunny. Highs in the upper 70s. East winds 5 to 15 miles an hour. Tuesday night, mostly clear in the evening, then becoming partly cloudy. Lows in the mid-50s. Light southeast winds. And now the extended forecast. Wednesday and Wednesday night, mostly clear. A slight chance of showers and thunderstorms. Highs in the lower 80s. Lows in the upper 50s. Thursday and Thursday night, clear. Highs in the upper 70s. Lows around 50. Friday and Friday night, mostly clear. Highs around 80. Lows in the mid-50s. Saturday and Saturday night, partly cloudy. Highs in the upper 80s. Lows in the lower 60s. Sunday and Sunday night, mostly clear. Highs in the upper 80s. Lows in the mid-60s. For more detailed weather, water, and climate information, please visit our website at weather.gov/Atlanta. The current time is 1:09 a.m. Eastern Daylight Time. Here are the 1 a.m. weather observations from around the area. At Athens, it was clear, the temperature was 61 degrees, dew point 54 degrees, relative humidity 77%, wind calm, pressure was 30.04 inches and falling. At Gainesville, it was partly cloudy and 67, wind calm. At Winder, it was clear, the temperature was 61. At Greensboro, it was clear and 66, wind calm. At Jefferson, it was partly cloudy and 62, wind calm. At Monroe, it was clear, the temperature was 61. At Albertton, it was clear and 60, wind calm. At Canyon, it was partly cloudy and 61, wind calm. At Clemson, it was partly cloudy and 66, wind calm. Elsewhere across Georgia, at Atlanta, it was partly cloudy and 70, wind calm.

At Greensboro, it was clear and 66, wind calm. At Jefferson, it was partly cloudy and 62, wind calm. At Monroe, it was clear, the temperature was 61. At Albertton, it was partly cloudy and 60, wind calm. At Canyon, it was partly cloudy and 61, wind calm. At Clemson, it was partly cloudy and 66, wind calm. Elsewhere across Georgia, at Atlanta it was partly cloudy and 70, wind calm. At Cartersville, it was mostly cloudy and 61, wind calm. At Macon, it was clear and 65, wind calm. At Rome, it was partly cloudy and 62, wind calm. At Augusta, it was clear and 65, wind calm. At Savannah, it was clear and 71, wind south at 8. Elsewhere across the region, at Chattanooga, it was mostly cloudy and 68, wind southeast at 3. At Asheville, it was partly cloudy and 58, wind calm. At Greenville-Spartanburg, it was partly cloudy and 61, wind calm. Here is the hazardous weather outlook. This hazardous weather outlook is for North and Central Georgia. For tonight, no hazardous weather is expected through tonight. And now the extended outlook for the period Monday through Saturday. Scattered showers and thunderstorms will be possible on Monday across portions of North and Central Georgia. A marginal risk level 1 out of 5 is in effect for Monday afternoon and evening. An isolated storm in Central Georgia could become strong to severe with damaging wind gusts the primary threat. Spotter information statement, spotter activation will not be needed through tonight. Here is the official forecast from your National Weather Service for the Athens listening area. Rest of tonight, clear, then becoming partly cloudy after midnight, then becoming mostly cloudy. Lows in the upper 50s. Light west winds. Monday, partly sunny. Highs in the lower 80s. Northwest winds 5 to 15 miles an hour. Monday night, mostly cloudy. Lows in the mid-50s. Northeast winds 5 to 10 miles an hour. Tuesday, sunny. Highs in the upper 70s. East winds 5 to 15 miles an hour. Tuesday night, mostly clear in the evening, then becoming partly cloudy. Lows in the mid-50s. Light southeast winds. And now the extended forecast. Wednesday and Wednesday night, mostly clear. A slight chance of showers and thunderstorms. Highs in the lower 80s. Lows in the upper 50s. Thursday and Thursday night, clear. Highs in the upper 70s. Lows around 50. Friday and Friday night, mostly clear. Highs around 80. Lows in the mid-50s. Saturday and Saturday night, partly cloudy. Highs in the upper 80s. Lows in the lower 60s. Sunday and Sunday night, mostly clear. Highs in the upper 80s. Lows in the mid-60s. For more detailed weather, water, and climate information, please visit our website at weather.gov/Atlanta. The current time is 1:24 a.m. Eastern Daylight Time. Here are the 1 a.m. weather observations from around the area. At Athens, it was partly cloudy, the temperature was 61 degrees, dew point 54 degrees, relative humidity 77%, wind calm, pressure was 30.04 inches and falling. At Gainesville, it was mostly cloudy and 67, wind calm. At Winder, it was partly cloudy, the temperature was 61. At Greensboro, it was clear and 66, wind calm. At Jefferson, it was partly cloudy and 62, wind calm. At Monroe, it was clear, the temperature was 61. At Albertton, it was partly cloudy and 60, wind calm. At Canyon, it was partly cloudy and 61, wind calm. At Clemson, it was partly cloudy and 66, wind calm. Elsewhere across Georgia, at Atlanta it was partly cloudy and 70, wind calm.

Cartersville, it was mostly cloudy and 61, wind calm. At Macon, it was clear and 65, wind calm. At Rome, it was partly cloudy and 62, wind calm. At Augusta, it was clear and 65, wind calm. At Savannah, it was clear and 71, wind south at 8. Elsewhere across the region, at Chattanooga, it was mostly cloudy and 68, wind southeast at 3. At Asheville, it was partly cloudy and 58, wind calm. At Greenville-Spartanburg, it was partly cloudy and 61, wind calm. Here is the hazardous weather outlook. This hazardous weather outlook is for North and Central Georgia. For tonight, no hazardous weather is expected through tonight. And now the extended outlook for the period Monday through Saturday. Scattered showers and thunderstorms will be possible on Monday across portions of North and Central Georgia. A marginal risk level 1 out of 5 is in effect for Monday afternoon and evening. An isolated storm in central Georgia could become strong to severe with damaging wind gusts the primary threat. Spotter information statement, spotter activation will not be needed through tonight. Here is the official forecast from your National Weather Service for the Athens listening area. Rest of tonight, clear, then becoming partly cloudy after midnight, then becoming mostly cloudy. Lows in the upper 50s. Light west winds. Monday, partly sunny. Highs in the lower 80s. Northwest winds 5 to 15 miles an hour. Monday night, mostly cloudy. Lows in the mid 50s. Northeast winds 5 to 10 miles an hour. Tuesday, sunny. Highs in the upper 70s. East winds 5 to 15 miles an hour. Tuesday night, mostly clear in the evening, then becoming partly cloudy. Lows in the mid-50s. Light southeast winds. And now the extended forecast. Wednesday and Wednesday night, mostly clear. A slight chance of showers and thunderstorms. Highs in the lower 80s. Lows in the upper 50s. Thursday and Thursday night, clear. Highs in the upper 70s. Lows around 50. Friday and Friday night, mostly clear. Highs around 80. Lows in the mid-50s. Saturday and Saturday night, partly cloudy. Highs in the upper 80s. Lows in the lower 60s. Sunday and Sunday night, mostly clear. Highs in the upper 80s. Lows in the mid-60s. For more detailed weather, water, and climate information, please visit our website at weather.gov/Atlanta. The current time is 1:29 a.m. Eastern Daylight Time. Here are the 1 a.m. weather observations from around the area. At Athens, it was partly cloudy, the temperature was 61 degrees, dew point 54 degrees, relative humidity 77%, wind calm, pressure was 30.04 inches and falling. At Gainesville, it was mostly cloudy and 67, wind calm. At Winder, it was partly cloudy, the temperature was 61. At Greensboro, it was clear and 66, wind calm. At Jefferson, it was partly cloudy and 62, wind calm. At Monroe, it was clear, the temperature was 61. At Albertton, it was partly cloudy and 60, wind calm. At Canyon, it was partly cloudy and 61, wind calm. At Clemson, it was partly cloudy and 66, wind calm. Elsewhere across Georgia, at Atlanta it was partly cloudy and 70, wind calm. At Cartersville, it was mostly cloudy and 61, wind calm. At Macon, it was clear and 65, wind calm. At Rome, it was partly cloudy and 62, wind calm. At Augusta, it was clear and 65, wind calm. At Savannah, it was clear and 71, wind south at 8. Elsewhere across the region, at Chattanooga, it was mostly cloudy and 68, wind southeast at 3. At Asheville, it was partly cloudy.

and 58. Wind calm. At Greenville, Spartanburg, it was partly cloudy and 61. Wind calm. Here is the hazardous weather outlook. This hazardous weather outlook is for North and Central Georgia. For tonight, no hazardous weather is expected through tonight. And now the extended outlook for the period Monday through Saturday. Scattered showers and thunderstorms will be possible on Monday across portions of North and Central Georgia. A marginal risk level 1 out of 5 is in effect for Monday afternoon and evening. An isolated storm in central Georgia could become strong to severe with damaging wind gusts the primary threat. Spotter information statement, spotter activation will not be needed through tonight. Here is the official forecast from your National Weather Service for the Athens listening area. Rest of tonight, clear, then becoming partly cloudy after midnight, then becoming mostly cloudy. Lows in the upper 50s. Light west winds. Monday, partly sunny. Highs in the lower 80s. Northwest winds 5 to 15 miles an hour. Monday night, mostly cloudy. Lows in the mid 50s. Northeast winds 5 to 10 miles an hour. Tuesday, sunny. Highs in the upper 70s. East winds 5 to 15 miles an hour. Tuesday night, mostly clear in the evening, then becoming partly cloudy. Lows in the mid-50s. Light southeast winds. And now the extended forecast. Wednesday and Wednesday night, mostly clear. A slight chance of showers and thunderstorms. Highs in the lower 80s. Lows in the upper 50s. Thursday and Thursday night, clear. Highs in the upper 70s. Lows around 50. Friday and Friday night, mostly clear. Highs around 80. Lows in the mid-50s. Saturday and Friday and Friday night, mostly clear. Highs around 80. Lows in the mid-50s. Saturday and Saturday night, partly cloudy. Highs in the upper 80s. Lows in the lower 60s. Sunday and Sunday night, mostly clear. Highs in the upper 80s. Lows in the mid-60s. For more detailed weather, water, and climate information, please visit our website at weather.gov/Atlanta. The current time is 1:33 a.m. Eastern Daylight Time. Here are the 1 a.m. weather observations from around the area. At Athens, it was partly cloudy. The temperature was 61 degrees, dew point 54 degrees, relative humidity 77%, wind calm, pressure was 30.04 inches and falling. At Gainesville, it was mostly cloudy and 67, wind calm. At Winder, it was partly cloudy, the temperature was 61. At Greensboro, it was clear and 66, wind calm. At Jefferson, it was partly cloudy and 62, wind calm. At Monroe, it was clear, the temperature was 61. At Alberton, it was partly cloudy and 60, wind calm. At Canyon, it was partly cloudy and 61, wind calm. At Clemson, it was partly cloudy and 66, wind calm. Elsewhere across Georgia, at Atlanta it was partly cloudy and 70, wind calm. At Cartersville, it was mostly cloudy and 61, wind calm. At Macon, it was clear and 65, wind calm. At Rome, it was partly cloudy and 62, wind calm. At Augusta, it was clear and 65, wind calm. At Savannah, it was clear and 71, wind south at 8. Elsewhere across the region, at Chattanooga, it was mostly cloudy and 68, wind southeast at 3. At Asheville, it was partly cloudy and 58, wind calm. At Greenville, Spartanburg, it was partly cloudy and 61, wind calm. Here is the hazardous weather outlook. This hazardous weather outlook is for North and Central Georgia. For tonight, no hazardous weather is expected through tonight. And now the extended outlook for the period Monday through Saturday, scattered showers

thunderstorms will be possible on Monday across portions of north and central Georgia. A marginal risk level 1 out of 5 is in effect for Monday afternoon and evening. An isolated storm in central Georgia could become strong to severe with damaging wind gusts the primary threat. Spotter information statement. Spotter activation will not be needed through tonight. Here is the official forecast from your National Weather Service for the Athens listening area. Rest of tonight, clear, then becoming partly cloudy after midnight, then becoming mostly cloudy. Lows in the upper 50s. Light west winds. Monday, partly sunny. Highs in the lower 80s. Northwest winds 5 to 15 miles an hour. Monday night, mostly cloudy. Lows in the mid-50s. Northeast winds 5 to 10 miles an hour. Tuesday, sunny. Highs in the upper 70s. East winds 5 to 15 miles an hour. Tuesday night, mostly clear in the evening, then becoming partly cloudy. Lows in the mid-50s. Light southeast winds. And now the extended forecast. Wednesday and Wednesday night, mostly clear. A slight chance of showers and thunderstorms. Highs in the lower 80s. Lows in the upper 50s. Thursday and Thursday night, clear. Highs in the upper 70s. Lows around 50. Friday and Friday night, mostly clear. Highs around 80. Lows in the mid-50s. Saturday and Saturday night, partly cloudy. Highs in the upper 80s. Lows in the lower 60s. Sunday and Sunday night, mostly clear. Highs in the upper 80s. Lows in the mid-60s. For more detailed weather, water, and climate information, please visit our website at weather.gov/Atlanta. The current time is 1:38 a.m. Eastern Daylight Time. Here are the 1 a.m. weather observations from around the area. At Athens, it was partly cloudy. The temperature was 61 degrees, dew point 54 degrees, relative humidity 77%, wind calm, pressure was 30.04 inches and falling. At Gainesville, it was mostly cloudy and 67, wind calm. At Winder, it was partly cloudy. The temperature was 61. At Greensboro, it was clear and 66, wind calm. At Jefferson, it was partly cloudy and 62, wind calm. At Monroe, it was clear, the temperature was 61. At Alberton, it was partly cloudy and 60, wind calm. At Canyon, it was partly cloudy and 61, wind calm. At Clemson, it was partly cloudy and 66, wind calm. Elsewhere across Georgia, at Atlanta it was partly cloudy and 70, wind calm. At Cartersville, it was mostly cloudy and 61, wind calm. At Macon, it was clear and 65, wind calm. At Rome, it was partly cloudy and 62, wind calm. At Augusta, it was clear and 65, wind calm. At Savannah, it was clear and 71, wind south at 8. Elsewhere across the region, at Chattanooga, it was mostly cloudy and 68, wind southeast at 3. At Asheville, it was partly cloudy and 58, wind calm. At Greenville-Spartanburg, it was partly cloudy and 61, wind calm. Here is the hazardous weather outlook. This hazardous weather outlook is for north and central Georgia. For tonight, no hazardous weather is expected through tonight. And now the extended outlook for the period Monday through Saturday. Scattered showers and thunderstorms will be possible on Monday across portions of north and central Georgia. A marginal risk level 1 out of 5 is in effect for Monday afternoon and evening. An isolated storm in central Georgia could become strong to severe with damaging wind gusts the primary threat. Spotter information statement. Spotter activation will not be needed through tonight. 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

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The WXK 56 listening area include the following counties: Banks, Barrow, Clark, Elbert, Franklin, Greene, Hall, Hart, Jackson, Madison, Morgan, Oconee, Oglethorpe, Tolliver, Walton, and Wilkes. 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Here is the official forecast from your National Weather Service for the Athens listening area. Rest of tonight, clear, then becoming partly cloudy after midnight, then becoming mostly cloudy. Lows in the upper 50s. Light west winds. Monday, partly sunny. Highs in the lower 80s. Northwest winds 5 to 15 miles an hour. Monday night, mostly cloudy. Lows in the mid-50s. Northeast winds 5 to 10 miles an hour. Tuesday, sunny. Highs in the upper 70s. East winds 5 to 15 miles an hour. Tuesday night, mostly clear in the evening, then becoming partly cloudy. Lows in the mid-50s. Light southeast winds. And now the extended forecast. Wednesday and Wednesday night, mostly clear. A slight chance of showers and thunderstorms. Highs in the lower 80s. Lows in the upper 50s. Thursday and Thursday night, clear. Highs in the upper 70s. Lows around 50. Friday and Friday night, mostly clear. Highs around 80. Lows in the mid-50s. Saturday and Saturday night, partly cloudy. Highs in the upper 80s. Lows in the lower 60s. Sunday and Sunday night, mostly clear. Highs in the upper 80s. Lows in the mid-60s. For more detailed weather, water, and climate information, please visit our website at weather.gov/Atlanta. The current time is 1:43 a.m. Eastern Daylight Time. Here are the 1 a.m. weather observations from around the area. At Athens, it was partly cloudy, the temperature was 61 degrees, dew point 54 degrees, relative humidity 77%, wind calm, pressure was 30.04 inches and falling. At Gainesville, it was mostly cloudy and 67, wind calm. At Winder, it was partly cloudy, the temperature was 61. At Greensboro, it was clear and 66, wind calm. At Jefferson, it was partly cloudy and 62, wind calm. At Monroe, it was clear, the temperature was 61. At Elberton, it was partly cloudy and 60, wind calm. At Canyon, it was partly cloudy and 61, wind calm. At Clemson, it was partly cloudy and 66, wind calm. Elsewhere across Georgia, at Atlanta it was partly cloudy and 70, wind calm. At Cartersville, it was mostly cloudy and 61, wind calm. At Macon, it was clear and 65, wind calm. At Rome, it was partly cloudy and 62, wind calm. At Augusta, it was clear and 65, wind calm. At Savannah, it was clear and 71, wind south at 8. Elsewhere across the region, at Chattanooga, it was mostly cloudy and 68, wind southeast at 3. At Asheville, it was partly cloudy and 58, wind calm. At Greenville-Spartanburg, it was partly cloudy and 61, wind calm. Here is the hazardous weather outlook. This hazardous weather outlook is for North and Central Georgia. For tonight, no hazardous weather is expected through tonight. And now the extended outlook for the period Monday through Saturday. Scattered showers and thunderstorms will be possible on Monday across portions of North and Central Georgia. A marginal risk level 1 out of 5 is in effect for Monday afternoon and evening. An isolated storm in Central Georgia could become strong to severe with damaging wind gusts the primary threat. Spotter Information Statement.
spotter activation will not be needed through tonight. Here is the official forecast from your National Weather Service for the Athens listening area. Rest of tonight, clear, then becoming partly cloudy after midnight, then becoming mostly cloudy. Lows in the upper 50s. Light west winds. Monday, partly sunny. Highs in the lower 80s. Northwest winds 5 to 15 miles an hour. Monday night, mostly cloudy. Lows in the mid-50s. Northeast winds 5 to 10 miles an hour. Tuesday, sunny. Highs in the upper 70s. East winds 5 to 15 miles an hour. Tuesday night, mostly clear in the evening, then becoming partly cloudy. Lows in the mid-50s. Light southeast winds. And now the extended forecast. Wednesday and Wednesday night, mostly clear. A slight chance of showers and thunderstorms. Highs in the lower 80s. Lows in the upper 50s. Thursday and Thursday night, clear. Highs in the upper 70s. Lows around 50. Friday and Friday night, mostly clear. Highs around 80. Lows in the mid-50s. Saturday and Saturday night, partly cloudy. Highs in the upper 80s. Lows in the lower 60s. Sunday and Sunday night, mostly clear. Highs in the upper 80s. Lows in the mid-60s. For more detailed weather, water, and climate information, please visit our website at weather.gov/Atlanta. The current time is 1:47 a.m. Eastern Daylight Time. Here are the 1 a.m. weather observations from around the area. At Athens, it was partly cloudy, the temperature was 61 degrees, dew point 54 degrees, relative humidity 77%, wind calm, pressure was 30.04 inches and falling. At Gainesville, it was mostly cloudy and 67, wind calm. At Winder, it was partly cloudy, the temperature was 61. At Greensboro, it was clear and 66, wind calm. At Jefferson, it was partly cloudy and 62, wind calm. At Monroe, it was clear, the temperature was 61. At Albertton, it was partly cloudy and 60, wind calm. At Canyon, it was partly cloudy and 61, wind calm. At Clemson, it was partly cloudy and 66, wind calm. Elsewhere across Georgia, at Atlanta it was partly cloudy and 70, wind calm. At Cartersville, it was mostly cloudy and 61, wind calm. At Macon, it was clear and 65, wind calm. At Rome, it was partly cloudy and 62, wind calm. At Augusta, it was clear and 65, wind calm. At Savannah, it was clear and 71, wind south at 8. Elsewhere across the region, at Chattanooga, it was mostly cloudy and 68 at 3. It's partly cloudy and 58, wind calm. At Greville-Spartanburg, it was partly cloudy and 60, wind calm. Here is a hazardous weather outlook. This hazardous weather outlook for tonight, no hazardous weather is expected through tonight. And now the extended outlook for the period Monday through Saturday. Scattered showers and thunderstorms will be possible on Monday across portions of north and central Georgia. A marginal risk level 1 out of 5 is in effect for Monday afternoon and evening. An isolated storm in central Georgia could become strong to severe with damaging wind gusts the primary threat. Spotter information statement, spotter activation will not be needed through tonight. Here is the official forecast from your National Weather Service for the Athens listening area. Rest of tonight, clear, then becoming partly cloudy after midnight, then becoming mostly cloudy. Lows in the upper 50s. Light west winds. Monday, partly sunny. Highs in the lower 80s. Northwest winds 5 to 15 miles an hour. Monday night, mostly cloudy. Lows in the mid

Northeast winds 5 to 10 miles an hour. Tuesday, sunny. Highs in the upper 70s. East winds 5 to 15 miles an hour. Tuesday night, mostly clear in the evening, then becoming partly cloudy. Lows in the mid-50s. Light southeast winds. And now the extended forecast. Wednesday and Wednesday night, mostly clear. A slight chance of showers and thunderstorms. Highs in the lower 80s. Lows in the upper 50s. Thursday and Thursday night, clear. Highs in the upper 70s. Lows around 50. Friday and Friday night, mostly clear. Highs around 80. Lows in the mid-50s. Saturday and Saturday night, partly cloudy. Highs in the upper 80s. Lows in the lower 60s. Sunday and Sunday night, mostly clear. Highs in the upper 80s. Lows in the mid-60s. For more detailed weather, water, and climate information, please visit our website at weather.gov/Atlanta. The current time is 1:52 a.m. Eastern Daylight Time. Here are the 1 a.m. weather observations from around the area. At Athens, it was partly cloudy, the temperature was 61 degrees, dew point 54 degrees, relative humidity 77%, wind calm, pressure was 30.04 inches and falling. At Gainesville, it was mostly cloudy and 67, wind calm. At Winder, it was partly cloudy, the temperature was 61. At Greensboro, it was clear and 66, wind calm. At Jefferson, it was partly cloudy and 62, wind calm. At Monroe, it was clear, the temperature was 61. At Albertton, it was partly cloudy and 60, wind calm. At Canyon, it was partly cloudy and 61, wind calm. At Clemson, it was partly cloudy and 66, wind calm. Elsewhere across Georgia, at Atlanta it was partly cloudy and 70, wind calm. At Cartersville, it was mostly cloudy and 61, wind calm. At Macon, it was clear and 65, wind calm. At Rome, it was partly cloudy and 62, wind calm. At Augusta, it was clear and 65, wind calm. At Savannah, it was clear and 71, wind south at 8. Elsewhere across the region, at Chattanooga, it was mostly cloudy and 68, wind southeast at 3. At Asheville, it was partly cloudy and 58, wind calm. At Greenville-Spartanburg, it was partly cloudy and 61, wind calm. Here is the hazardous weather outlook. This hazardous weather outlook is for North and Central Georgia. For tonight, no hazardous weather is expected through tonight. And now the extended outlook for the period Monday through Saturday. Scattered showers and thunderstorms will be possible on Monday across portions of North and Central Georgia. A marginal risk level 1 out of 5 is in effect for Monday afternoon and evening. An isolated storm in central Georgia could become strong to severe with damaging wind gusts the primary threat. Spotter information statement, spotter activation will not be needed through tonight. Here is the official forecast from your National Weather Service for the Athens listening area. Rest of tonight, clear, then becoming partly cloudy after midnight, then becoming mostly cloudy. Lows in the upper 50s. Light west winds. Monday, partly sunny. Highs in the lower 80s. Northwest winds 5 to 15 miles an hour. Monday night, mostly cloudy. Lows in the mid-50s. Northeast winds 5 to 10 miles an hour. Tuesday, sunny. Highs in the upper 70s. East winds 5 to 15 miles an hour. Tuesday night, mostly clear in the evening, then becoming partly cloudy. Lows in the mid-50s. Light southeast winds. And now the extended forecast. Wednesday and Wednesday night, mostly clear. A slight chance of showers and thunderstorms. Highs in the lower 80s.

current time is 1:56 a.m. Eastern Daylight Time. Here are the 1 a.m. weather observations from around the area. At Athens, it was partly cloudy. The temperature was 61 degrees, dew point 54 degrees, relative humidity 77%, wind calm, pressure was 30.04 inches and falling. At Gainesville, it was mostly cloudy and 67, wind calm. At Winder, it was partly cloudy, the temperature was 61. At Greensboro, it was clear and 66, wind calm. At Jefferson, it was partly cloudy and 62, wind calm. At Monroe, it was clear, the temperature was 61. At Alberton, it was partly cloudy and 60, wind calm. At Canyon, it was partly cloudy and 61, wind calm. At Clemson, it was partly cloudy and 66, wind calm. Elsewhere across Georgia, at Atlanta it was partly cloudy and 70, wind calm. At Cartersville, it was mostly cloudy and 61, wind calm. At Macon, it was clear and 65, wind calm. At Rome, it was partly cloudy and 62, wind calm. At Augusta, it was clear and 65, wind calm. At Savannah, it was clear and 71, wind south at 8. Elsewhere across the region, at Chattanooga, it was mostly cloudy and 68, wind southeast at 3. At Asheville, it was partly cloudy and 58, wind calm. At Greenville-Spartanburg, it was partly cloudy and 61, wind calm. Here is the hazardous weather outlook. This hazardous weather outlook is for North and Central Georgia. For tonight, no hazardous weather is expected through tonight. And now the extended outlook for the period Monday through Saturday. Scattered showers and thunderstorms will be possible on Monday across portions of North and Central Georgia. A marginal risk level 1 out of 5 is in effect for Monday afternoon and evening. An isolated storm in Central Georgia could become strong to severe with damaging wind gusts the primary threat. Spotter information statement, spotter activation will not be needed through tonight. Here is the official forecast from your National Weather Service for the Athens listening area. Rest of tonight, clear, then becoming partly cloudy after midnight, then becoming mostly cloudy. Lows in the upper 50s. Light west winds. Monday, partly sunny. Highs in the lower 80s. Northwest winds 5 to 15 miles an hour. Monday night, mostly cloudy. Lows in the mid-50s. Northeast winds 5 to 10 miles an hour. Tuesday, sunny. Highs in the upper 70s. East winds 5 to 15 miles an hour. Tuesday night, mostly clear in the evening, then becoming partly cloudy. Lows in the mid-50s. Light southeast winds. And now the extended forecast. Wednesday and Wednesday night, mostly clear. A slight chance of showers and thunderstorms. Highs in the lower 80s. Lows in the upper 50s. Thursday and Thursday night, clear. Highs in the upper 70s. Lows around 50. Friday and Friday night, mostly clear. Highs around 80. Lows in the mid-50s. Saturday and Saturday night, partly cloudy. Highs in the upper 80s. Lows in the lower 60s. Sunday and Sunday night, mostly clear. Highs in the upper 80s. Lows in the mid-60s. For more detailed weather, water, and climate information, please visit our website at weather.gov/Atlanta. The current time is 2 a.m. Eastern Daylight Time. Here are the 1 a.m. weather observations from around the area. At Athens, it was partly cloudy, the temperature was 61 degrees, dew point 54 degrees, relative humidity 77%, wind calm, pressure was 30.04 inches and falling. At Gainesville, it was mostly cloudy and 67, wind calm. At Winder, it was partly cloudy, the temperature was 61. At Greensboro, it was clear and

56, wind calm. At Jefferson, it was partly cloudy and 62, wind calm. At Monroe, it was clear, the temperature was 61. At Albertton, it was partly cloudy and 60, wind calm. At Canyon, it was partly cloudy and 61, wind calm. At Clemson, it was partly cloudy and 66, wind calm. Elsewhere across Georgia, at Atlanta it was partly cloudy and 70, wind calm. At Cartersville, it was mostly cloudy and 61, wind calm. At Macon, it was clear and 65, wind calm. At Rome, it was partly cloudy and 62, wind calm. At Augusta, it was clear and 65, wind calm. At Savannah, it was clear and 71, wind south at 8. Elsewhere across the region, at Chattanooga, it was mostly cloudy and 68, wind southeast at 3. At Asheville, it was partly cloudy and 58, wind calm. At Greenville-Spartanburg, it was partly cloudy and 61, wind calm. Here is the hazardous weather outlook. This hazardous weather outlook is for North and Central Georgia. For tonight, no hazardous weather is expected through tonight. And now the extended outlook for the period Monday through Saturday. Scattered showers and thunderstorms will be possible on Monday across portions of North and Central Georgia. A marginal risk level 1 out of 5 is in effect for Monday afternoon and evening. An isolated storm in central Georgia could become strong to severe with damaging wind gusts the primary threat. Spotter information statement, spotter activation will not be needed through tonight. Here is the official forecast from your National Weather Service for the Athens listening area. Rest of tonight, clear, then becoming partly cloudy after midnight, then becoming mostly cloudy. Lows in the upper 50s. Light west winds. Monday, partly sunny. Highs in the lower 80s. Northwest winds 5 to 15 miles an hour. Monday night, mostly cloudy. Lows in the mid 50s. Northeast winds 5 to 10 miles an hour. Tuesday, sunny. Highs in the upper 70s. East winds 5 to 15 miles an hour. Tuesday night, mostly clear in the evening, then becoming partly cloudy. Lows in the mid-50s. Light southeast winds. And now the extended forecast. Wednesday and Wednesday night, mostly clear. A slight chance of showers and thunderstorms. Highs in the lower 80s. Lows in the upper 50s. Thursday and Thursday night, clear. Highs in the upper 70s. Lows around 50. Friday and Friday night, mostly clear. Highs around 80. Lows in the mid-50s. Saturday and Saturday night, partly cloudy. Highs in the upper 80s. Lows in the lower 60s. Sunday and Sunday night, mostly clear. Highs in the upper 80s. Lows in the mid-60s. For more detailed weather, water, and climate information, please visit our website at weather.gov/Atlanta. The current time is 2:05 a.m. Eastern Daylight Time. Here are the 2 a.m. weather observations from around the area. At Athens, it was partly cloudy, the temperature was 61 degrees, dew point 55 degrees, relative humidity 81%, wind calm, pressure was 30.03 inches and falling. At Gainesville, it was mostly cloudy and 67, wind west at 5. At Winder, it was partly cloudy, the temperature was 61. At Greensboro, it was clear and 63, wind calm. At Jefferson, it was partly cloudy and 60, wind northwest at 3. At Monroe, it was clear, the temperature was 60. At Albertton, it was partly cloudy and 60, wind calm. At Canyon, it was partly cloudy and 63, wind calm. At Clemson, it was partly cloudy and 65, wind northwest at 6. Elsewhere across Georgia, at Atlanta it was partly cloudy and 68, wind west at 5.

Cartersville, it was mostly cloudy and 61, wind calm. At Macon, it was clear and 64, wind calm. At Rome, it was partly cloudy and 59, wind west at 5. At Augusta, it was clear and 62, wind calm. At Savannah, it was clear and 71, wind southwest at 5. Elsewhere across the region, at Chattanooga, it was mostly cloudy and 66, wind calm. At Asheville, it was partly cloudy and 58, wind calm. At Greenville-Spartanburg, it was partly cloudy and 62, wind calm. Here is the hazardous weather outlook. This hazardous weather outlook is for North and Central Georgia. For tonight, no hazardous weather is expected through tonight. And now the extended outlook for the period Monday through Saturday. Scattered showers and thunderstorms will be possible on Monday across portions of North and Central Georgia. A marginal risk level 1 out of 5 is in effect for Monday afternoon and evening. An isolated storm in central Georgia could become strong to severe with damaging wind gusts the primary threat. Spotter information statement, spotter activation will not be needed through tonight. Here is the official forecast from your National Weather Service for the Athens listening area. Rest of tonight, clear, then becoming partly cloudy after midnight, then becoming mostly cloudy. Lows in the upper 50s. Light west winds. Monday, partly sunny. Highs in the lower 80s. Northwest winds 5 to 15 miles an hour. Monday night, mostly cloudy. Lows in the mid-50s. Northeast winds 5 to 10 miles an hour. Tuesday, sunny. Highs in the upper 70s. East winds 5 to 15 miles an hour. Tuesday night, mostly clear in the evening, then becoming partly cloudy. Lows in the mid-50s. Light southeast winds. And now the extended forecast. Wednesday and Wednesday night, mostly clear. A slight chance of showers and thunderstorms. Highs in the lower 80s. Lows in the upper 50s. Thursday and Thursday night, clear. Highs in the upper 70s. Lows around 50. Friday and Friday night, mostly clear. Highs around 80. Lows in the mid-50s. Saturday and Saturday night, partly cloudy. Highs in the upper 80s. Lows in the lower 60s. Sunday and Sunday night, mostly clear. Highs in the upper 80s. Lows in the mid-60s. For more detailed weather, water, and climate information, please visit our website at weather.gov/Atlanta. The current time is 2:09 a.m. Eastern Daylight Time. Here are the 2 a.m. weather observations from around the area. At Athens, it was partly cloudy, the temperature was 61 degrees, dew point 55 degrees, relative humidity 81%, wind calm, pressure was 30.03 inches and falling. At Gainesville, it was mostly cloudy and 67, wind west at 5. At Winder, it was partly cloudy, the temperature was 61. At Greensboro, it was clear and 63, wind calm. At Jefferson, it was partly cloudy and 60, wind northwest at 3. At Monroe, it was clear, the temperature was 60. At Albertton, it was partly cloudy and 60, wind calm. At Canyon, it was partly cloudy and 63, wind calm. At Clemson, it was partly cloudy and 65, wind northwest at 6. Elsewhere across Georgia, at Atlanta it was partly cloudy and 68, wind west at 5. At Cartersville, it was mostly cloudy and 61, wind calm. At Macon, it was clear and 64, wind calm. At Rome, it was partly cloudy and 59, wind west at 5. At Augusta, it was clear and 62, wind calm. At Savannah, it was clear and 71, wind southwest at 5. Elsewhere across the region, at Chattanooga, it was mostly cloudy and 66, wind calm. At Asheville, it was

cloudy and 65. Wind northwest at 6. Elsewhere across Georgia, at Atlanta it was partly cloudy and 68. Wind west at 5. At Cartersville, it was partly cloudy and 61. Wind calm. At Macon, it was clear and 64. Wind calm. At Rome, it was partly cloudy and 59. Wind west at 5. At Augusta, it was clear and 62, wind calm. At Savannah, it was clear and 71, wind southwest at 5. Elsewhere across the region, at Chattanooga, it was mostly cloudy and 66, wind calm. At Asheville, it was partly cloudy and 58, wind calm. At Greenville-Spartanburg, it was partly cloudy and 62, wind calm. Here is the hazardous weather outlook. This hazardous weather outlook is for North and Central Georgia. For tonight, no hazardous weather is expected through tonight. And now the extended outlook for the period Monday through Saturday. Scattered showers and thunderstorms will be possible on Monday across portions of North and Central Georgia. A marginal risk level 1 out of 5 is in effect for Monday afternoon and evening. An isolated storm in central Georgia could become strong to severe with damaging wind gusts the primary threat. Spotter information statement. Spotter activation will not be needed through tonight. Here is the official forecast from your National Weather Service for the Athens listening area. Rest of tonight, clear, then becoming partly cloudy after midnight, then becoming mostly cloudy. Lows in the upper 50s. Light west winds. Monday, partly sunny. Highs in the lower 80s. Northwest winds 5 to 15 miles an hour. Monday night, mostly cloudy. Lows in the mid 50s. Northeast winds 5 to 10 miles an hour. Tuesday, sunny. Highs in the upper 70s. East winds 5 to 15 miles an hour. Tuesday night, mostly clear in the evening, then becoming partly cloudy. Lows in the mid-50s. Light southeast winds. And now the extended forecast. Wednesday and Wednesday night, mostly clear. A slight chance of showers and thunderstorms. Highs in the lower 80s. Lows in the upper 50s. Thursday and Thursday night, clear. Highs in the upper 70s. Lows around 50. Friday and Friday night, mostly clear. Highs around 80. Lows in the mid-50s. Saturday and Saturday night, partly cloudy. Highs in the upper 80s. Lows in the lower 60s. Sunday and Sunday night, mostly clear. Highs in the upper 80s. Lows in the mid-60s. For more detailed weather, water, and climate information, please visit our website at weather.gov/Atlanta. The current time is 2:24 a.m. Eastern Daylight Time. Here are the 2 a.m. weather observations from around the area. At Athens, it was partly cloudy. The temperature was 61 degrees, dew point 55 degrees, relative humidity 81%, wind calm, pressure was 30.03 inches and falling. At Gainesville, it was mostly cloudy and 67, wind west at 5. At Winder, it was partly cloudy, the temperature was 61. At Greensboro, it was clear and 63, wind calm. At Jefferson, it was mostly cloudy and 60, wind northwest at 3. At Monroe, it was partly cloudy, the temperature was 60. At Albertton, it was partly cloudy and 60, wind calm. At Canyon, it was mostly cloudy and 63, wind calm. At Clemson, it was partly cloudy and 65, wind northwest at 6. Elsewhere across Georgia, at Atlanta it was partly cloudy and 68, wind west at 5. At Cartersville, it was partly cloudy and 61, wind calm. At Macon, it was clear and 64, wind calm. At Rome, it was partly cloudy and 59, wind west at 5. At Augusta, it was clear and 62, wind calm. At Savannah, it was clear and

71, wind southwest at 5. Elsewhere across the region, at Chattanooga, it was mostly cloudy and 66, wind calm. At Asheville, it was partly cloudy and 58, wind calm. At Greenville-Spartanburg, it was partly cloudy and 62, wind calm. Here is the hazardous weather outlook. This hazardous weather outlook is for North and Central Georgia. For tonight, no hazardous weather is expected through tonight. And now the extended outlook for the period Monday through Saturday. Scattered showers and thunderstorms will be possible on Monday across portions of North and Central Georgia. A marginal risk level 1 out of 5 is in effect for Monday afternoon and evening. An isolated storm in Central Georgia could become strong to severe with damaging wind gusts the primary threat. Spotter information statement, spotter activation will not be needed through tonight. Here is the official forecast from your National Weather Service for the Athens listening area. Rest of tonight, clear, then becoming partly cloudy after midnight, then becoming mostly cloudy. Lows in the upper 50s. Light west winds. Monday, partly sunny. Highs in the lower 80s. Northwest winds 5 to 15 miles an hour. Monday night, mostly cloudy. Lows in the mid-50s. Northeast winds 5 to 10 miles an hour. Tuesday, sunny. Highs in the upper 70s. East winds 5 to 15 miles an hour. Tuesday night, mostly clear in the evening, then becoming partly cloudy. Lows in the mid-50s. Light southeast winds. And now the extended forecast. Wednesday and Wednesday night, mostly clear. A slight chance of showers and thunderstorms. Highs in the lower 80s. Lows in the upper 50s. Thursday and Thursday night, clear. Highs in the upper 70s. Lows around 50. Friday and Friday night, mostly clear. Highs around 80. Lows in the mid-50s. Saturday and Saturday night, partly cloudy. Highs in the upper 80s. Lows in the lower 60s. Sunday and Sunday night, mostly clear. Highs in the upper 80s. Lows in the mid-60s. For more detailed weather, water, and climate information, please visit our website at weather.gov/Atlanta. The current time is 2:29 a.m. Eastern Daylight Time. Here are the 2 a.m. weather observations from around the area. At Athens, it was partly cloudy, the temperature was 61 degrees, dew point 55 degrees, relative humidity 81%, wind calm, pressure was 30.03 inches and falling. At Gainesville, it was mostly cloudy and 67, wind west at 5. At Winder, it was partly cloudy, the temperature was 61. At Greensboro, it was clear and 63, wind calm. At Jefferson, it was mostly cloudy and 60, wind northwest at 3. At Monroe, it was partly cloudy, the temperature was 60. At Albertton, it was partly cloudy and 60, wind calm. At Canyon, it was mostly cloudy and 63, wind calm. At Clemson, it was partly cloudy and 65, wind northwest at 6. Elsewhere across Georgia, at Atlanta it was partly cloudy and 68, wind west at 5. At Cartersville, it was partly cloudy and 61, wind calm. At Macon, it was clear and 64, wind calm. At Rome, it was partly cloudy and 59, wind west at 5. At Augusta, it was clear and 62, wind calm. At Savannah, it was clear and 71, wind southwest at 5. Elsewhere across the region, at Chattanooga, it was mostly cloudy and 66, wind calm. At Asheville, it was partly cloudy and 58, wind calm. At Greenville-Spartanburg, it was partly cloudy and 62, wind calm. Here is the hazardous weather outlook. This hazardous weather outlook is for North and Central Georgia. For tonight, no hazardous weather is expected through tonight.

And now the extended outlook for the period Monday through Saturday. Scattered showers and thunderstorms will be possible on Monday across portions of north and central Georgia. A marginal risk level 1 out of 5 is in effect for Monday afternoon and evening. An isolated storm in central Georgia could become strong to severe with damaging wind gusts the primary threat. Spotter information statement. Spotter activation will not be needed through tonight. Here is the official forecast from your National Weather Service for the Athens listening area. Rest of tonight, partly cloudy after midnight, then becoming mostly cloudy. Near steady temperature in the upper 50s. Light northwest winds. Monday, partly sunny. Highs in the lower 80s. Northwest winds 5 to 15 miles an hour. Monday night, mostly cloudy. Lows in the mid-50s. Northeast winds 5 to 10 miles an hour. Tuesday, sunny. Highs in the upper 70s. East winds 5 to 15 miles an hour. Tuesday night, mostly clear in the evening, then becoming partly cloudy. Lows in the mid-50s. Light southeast winds. And now the extended forecast. Wednesday and Wednesday night, mostly clear. A slight chance of showers and thunderstorms. Highs in the lower 80s. Lows in the mid-50s. Thursday, mostly clear. A slight chance of showers and thunderstorms. Highs in the lower 80s. Lows in the mid-50s. Thursday and Thursday night, clear. Highs in the upper 70s. Lows around 50. Friday and Friday night, mostly clear. Highs around 80. Lows in the mid-50s. Saturday and Saturday night, partly cloudy. Highs in the upper 80s. Lows in the lower 60s. Sunday and Sunday night, mostly clear. Highs around 90. Lows in the mid-60s. For more detailed weather, water, and climate information, please visit our website at weather.gov/Atlanta. The current time is 2:33 a.m. Eastern Daylight Time. Here are the 2 a.m. weather observations from around the area. At Athens, it was partly cloudy. The temperature was 61 degrees, dew point 55 degrees, relative humidity 81%, wind calm, pressure was 30.03 inches and falling. At Gainesville, it was mostly cloudy and 67, wind west at 5. At Winder, it was partly cloudy, the temperature was 61. At Greensboro, it was clear and 63, wind calm. At Jefferson, it was mostly cloudy and 60, wind northwest at 3. At Monroe, it was partly cloudy, the temperature was 60. At Albertton, it was partly cloudy and 60, wind calm. At Canyon, it was mostly cloudy and 63, wind calm. At Clemson, it was partly cloudy and 65, wind northwest at 6. Elsewhere across Georgia, at Atlanta it was partly cloudy and 68, wind west at 5. At Cartersville, it was partly cloudy and 61, wind calm. At Macon, it was clear and 64, wind calm. At Rome, it was partly cloudy and 59, wind west at 5. At Augusta, it was clear and 62, wind calm. At Savannah, it was clear and 71, wind southwest at 5. Elsewhere across the region, at Chattanooga, it was mostly cloudy and 66, wind calm. At Asheville, it was partly cloudy and 58, wind calm. At Greenville-Spartanburg, it was partly cloudy and 62, wind calm. Here is the hazardous weather outlook. This hazardous weather outlook is for north and central Georgia. For tonight, no hazardous weather is expected through tonight. And now the extended outlook for the period Monday through Saturday. Scattered showers and thunderstorms will be possible on Monday across portions of north and central Georgia. A marginal risk level 1 out of 5 is in effect for Monday afternoon and evening. An isolated storm in central Georgia could become strong to severe with damaging wind gusts the primary

threat. Spotter information statement. Spotter activation will not be needed through tonight. Here is the official forecast from your National Weather Service for the Athens listening area. Rest of tonight, partly cloudy after midnight, then becoming mostly cloudy. Near steady temperature in the upper 50s. Light northwest winds. Monday, partly sunny. Highs in the lower 80s. Northwest winds 5 to 15 miles an hour. Monday night, mostly cloudy. Lows in the mid-50s. Northeast winds 5 to 10 miles an hour. Tuesday, sunny. Highs in the upper 70s. East winds 5 to 15 miles an hour. Tuesday night, mostly clear in the evening, then becoming partly cloudy. Lows in the mid-50s. Light southeast winds. And now the extended forecast. Wednesday and Wednesday night, mostly clear. A slight chance of showers and thunderstorms. Highs in the lower 80s. Lows in the mid-50s. Thursday and Thursday night, clear. Highs in the upper 70s. Lows around 50. Friday and Friday night, mostly clear. Highs around 80. Lows in the mid-50s. Saturday and Saturday night, partly cloudy. Highs in the upper 80s. Lows in the lower 60s. Sunday and Sunday night, mostly clear. Highs around 90. Lows in the mid-60s. For more detailed weather, water, and climate information, please visit our website at weather.gov/Atlanta. The current time is 2:38 a.m. Eastern Daylight Time. Here are the 2 a.m. weather observations from around the area. At Athens, it was partly cloudy, the temperature was 61 degrees, dew point 55 degrees, relative humidity 81%, wind calm, pressure was 30.03 inches and falling. At Gainesville, it was mostly cloudy and 67, wind west at 5. At Winder, it was partly cloudy, the temperature was 61. At Greensboro, it was clear and 63, wind calm. At Jefferson, it was mostly cloudy and 60, wind northwest at 3. At Monroe, it was partly cloudy, the temperature was 60. At Albertton, it was partly cloudy and 60, wind calm. At Canyon, it was mostly cloudy and 63, wind calm. At Clemson, it was partly cloudy and 65, wind northwest at 6. Elsewhere across Georgia, at Atlanta it was partly cloudy and 68, wind west at 5. At Cartersville, it was partly cloudy and 61, wind calm. At Macon, it was clear and 64, wind calm. At Rome, it was partly cloudy and 59, wind west at 5. At Augusta, it was clear and 62, wind calm. At Savannah, it was clear and 71, wind southwest at 5. Elsewhere across the region, at Chattanooga, it was mostly cloudy and 66, wind calm. At Asheville, it was partly cloudy and 58, wind calm. At Greenville-Spartanburg, it was partly cloudy and 62, wind calm. 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Visit our website at weather.gov/Atlanta for the latest weather information, including watches and warnings. You can also like your Peachtree City National Weather Service on Facebook or follow NWS Atlanta on Twitter. Here is the hazardous weather outlook. This hazardous weather outlook is for North and Central Georgia. For tonight, no hazardous weather is expected through tonight. And now the extended outlook for the period Monday through Saturday,
Scattered showers and thunderstorms will be possible on Monday across portions of north and central Georgia. A marginal risk level 1 out of 5 is in effect for Monday afternoon and evening. An isolated storm in central Georgia could become strong to severe with damaging wind gusts the primary threat. Spotter information statement. Spotter activation will not be needed through tonight. Here is the official forecast from your National Weather Service for the Athens listening area. Rest of tonight, partly cloudy after midnight, then becoming mostly cloudy. Near steady temperature in the upper 50s. Light northwest winds. Monday, partly sunny. Highs in the lower 80s. Northwest winds 5 to 15 miles an hour. Monday night, mostly cloudy. Lows in the mid-50s. Northeast winds 5 to 10 miles an hour. Tuesday, sunny. Highs in the upper 70s. East winds 5 to 15 miles an hour. Tuesday night, mostly clear in the evening, then becoming partly cloudy. Lows in the mid-50s. Light southeast winds. And now the extended forecast. Wednesday and Wednesday night, mostly clear. A slight chance of showers and thunderstorms. Highs in the lower 80s. Lows in the mid-50s. Thursday and Thursday night, clear. Highs in the upper 70s. Lows around 50. Friday and Friday night, mostly clear. Highs around 80. Lows in the mid-50s. Saturday and Saturday night, partly cloudy. Highs in the upper 80s. Lows in the lower 60s. Sunday and Sunday night, mostly clear. Highs around 90. Lows in the mid-60s. For more detailed weather, water, and climate information, please visit our website at weather.gov/Atlanta. The current time is 2:43 a.m. Eastern Daylight Time. Here are the 2 a.m. weather observations from around the area. At Athens, it was partly cloudy, the temperature was 61 degrees, dew point 55 degrees, relative humidity 81%, wind calm, pressure was 30.03 inches and falling. At Gainesville, it was mostly cloudy and 67, wind west at 5. At Winder, it was partly cloudy, the temperature was 61. At Greensboro, it was clear and 63, wind calm. At Jefferson, it was mostly cloudy and 60, wind northwest at 3. At Monroe, it was partly cloudy, the temperature was 60. At Albertton, it was partly cloudy and 60, wind calm. At Canyon, it was mostly cloudy and 63, wind calm. At Clemson, it was partly cloudy and 65, wind northwest at 6. Elsewhere across Georgia, at Atlanta it was partly cloudy and 68, wind west at 5. At Cartersville, it was partly cloudy and 61, wind calm. At Macon, it was clear and 64, wind calm. At Rome, it was partly cloudy and 59, wind west at 5. At Augusta, it was clear and 62, wind calm. At Savannah, it was clear and 71, wind southwest at 5. Elsewhere across the region, at Chattanooga, it was mostly cloudy and 66, wind calm. At Asheville, it was partly cloudy and 58, wind calm. At Greenville-Spartanburg, it was partly cloudy and 62, wind calm. Here is the hazardous weather outlook. This hazardous weather outlook is for north and central Georgia. For tonight, no hazardous weather is expected through tonight. And now the extended outlook for the period Monday through Saturday. Scattered showers and thunderstorms will be possible on Monday across portions of north and central Georgia. A marginal risk level 1 out of 5 is in effect for Monday afternoon and evening. An isolated storm in central Georgia could become strong to severe with damaging wind gusts the primary threat. Spotter information statement. Spotter activation will not be needed through tonight. Here is the official forecast from your National Weather Service for the Athens listening area.
Rest of tonight, partly cloudy after midnight.

then becoming mostly cloudy. Near steady temperature in the upper 50s. Light northwest winds. Monday, partly sunny. Highs in the lower 80s. Northwest winds 5 to 15 miles an hour. Monday night, mostly cloudy. Lows in the mid-50s. Northeast winds 5 to 10 miles an hour. Tuesday, sunny. Highs in the upper 70s. East winds 5 to 15 miles an hour. Tuesday night, mostly clear in the evening, then becoming partly cloudy. Lows in the mid-50s. Light southeast winds. And now the extended forecast. Wednesday and Wednesday night, mostly clear. A slight chance of showers and thunderstorms. Highs in the lower 80s. Lows in the mid-50s. Thursday and Thursday night, clear. Highs in the upper 70s. Lows around 50. Friday and Friday night, mostly clear. Highs around 80. Lows in the mid-50s. Saturday and Saturday night, partly cloudy. Highs in the upper 80s. Lows in the lower 60s. Sunday and Sunday night, mostly clear. Highs around 90. Lows in the mid-60s. For more detailed weather, water, and climate information, please visit our website at weather.gov/Atlanta. The current time is 2:48 a.m. Eastern Daylight Time. Here are the 2 a.m. weather observations from around the area. At Athens, it was partly cloudy. The temperature was 61 degrees, dew point 55 degrees, relative humidity 81%, wind calm, pressure was 30.03 inches and falling. At Gainesville, it was mostly cloudy and 67, wind west at 5. At Winder, it was partly cloudy. The temperature was 61. At Greensboro, it was clear and 63, wind calm. At Jefferson, it was mostly cloudy and 60, wind northwest at 3. At Monroe, it was partly cloudy, the temperature was 60. At Albertton, it was partly cloudy and 60, wind calm. At Canyon, it was mostly cloudy and 63, wind calm. At Clemson, it was partly cloudy and 65, wind northwest at 6. Elsewhere across Georgia, at Atlanta it was partly cloudy and 68, wind west at 5. At Cartersville, it was partly cloudy and 61, wind calm. At Macon, it was clear and 64, wind calm. At Rome, it was partly cloudy and 59, wind west at 5. At Augusta, it was clear and 62, wind calm. At Savannah, it was clear and 71, wind southwest at 5. Elsewhere across the region, at Chattanooga, it was mostly cloudy and 66, wind calm. At Asheville, it was partly cloudy and 58, wind calm. At Greenville-Spartanburg, it was partly cloudy and 62, wind calm. Here is the hazardous weather outlook. This hazardous weather outlook is for North and Central Georgia. For tonight, no hazardous weather is expected through tonight. And now the extended outlook for the period Monday through Saturday. Scattered showers and thunderstorms will be possible on Monday across portions of North and Central Georgia. A marginal risk level 1 out of 5 is in effect for Monday afternoon and evening. An isolated storm in central Georgia could become strong to severe with damaging wind gusts the primary threat. Spotter information statement, spotter activation will not be needed through tonight. Here is the official forecast from your National Weather Service for the Athens listening area. Rest of tonight, partly cloudy after midnight, then becoming mostly cloudy. Near steady temperature in the upper 50s. Light northwest winds. Monday, partly sunny. Highs in the lower 80s. Northwest winds 5 to 15 miles an hour. Monday night, mostly cloudy. Lows in the mid-50s. Northeast winds 5 to 10 miles an hour. Tuesday, sunny. Highs in the upper 70s. East winds 5 to 15 miles an hour.

Tuesday night, mostly clear in the evening, then becoming partly cloudy. Lows in the mid-50s. Light southeast winds. And now the extended forecast. Wednesday and Wednesday night, mostly clear. A slight chance of showers and thunderstorms. Highs in the lower 80s. Lows in the mid-50s. Thursday and Thursday night, clear. Highs in the upper 70s. Lows around 50. Friday and Friday night, mostly clear. Highs around 80. Lows in the mid-50s. Saturday and Saturday night, partly cloudy. Highs in the upper 80s. Lows in the lower 60s. Sunday and Sunday night, mostly clear. Highs around 90. Lows in the mid-60s. For more detailed weather, water, and climate information, please visit our website at weather.gov/Atlanta. The current time is 2:52 a.m. Eastern Daylight Time. Here are the 2 a.m. weather observations from around the area. At Athens, it was partly cloudy, the temperature was 61 degrees, dew point 55 degrees, relative humidity 81%, wind calm, pressure was 30.03 inches and falling. At Gainesville, it was mostly cloudy and 67, wind west at 5. At Winder, it was partly cloudy, the temperature was 61. At Greensboro, it was clear and 63, wind calm. At Jefferson, it was mostly cloudy and 60, wind northwest at 3. At Monroe, it was partly cloudy, the temperature was 60. At Albertton, it was partly cloudy and 60, wind calm. At Canyon, it was mostly cloudy and 63, wind calm. At Clemson, it was partly cloudy and 65, wind northwest at 6. Elsewhere across Georgia, at Atlanta it was partly cloudy and 68, wind west at 5. At Cartersville, it was partly cloudy and 61, wind calm. At Macon, it was clear and 64, wind calm. At Rome, it was partly cloudy and 59, wind west at 5. At Augusta, it was clear and 62, wind calm. At Savannah, it was clear and 71, wind southwest at 5. Elsewhere across the region, at Chattanooga, it was mostly cloudy and 66, wind calm. At Asheville, it was partly cloudy and 58, wind calm. At Greenville-Spartanburg, it was partly cloudy and 62, wind calm. Here is the hazardous weather outlook. This hazardous weather outlook is for North and Central Georgia. For tonight, no hazardous weather is expected through tonight. And now the extended outlook for the period Monday through Saturday. Scattered showers and thunderstorms will be possible on Monday across portions of North and Central Georgia. A marginal risk level 1 out of 5 is in effect for Monday afternoon and evening. An isolated storm in central Georgia could become strong to severe with damaging wind gusts the primary threat. Spotter information statement, spotter activation will not be needed through tonight. Here is the official forecast from your National Weather Service for the Athens listening area. Rest of tonight, partly cloudy after midnight, then becoming mostly cloudy. Near steady temperature in the upper 50s. Light northwest winds. Monday, partly sunny. Highs in the lower 80s. Northwest winds 5 to 15 miles an hour. Monday night, mostly cloudy. Lows in the mid-50s. Northeast winds 5 to 10 miles an hour. Tuesday, sunny. Highs in the upper 70s. East winds 5 to 15 miles an hour. Tuesday night, mostly clear in the evening, then becoming partly cloudy. Lows in the mid-50s. Light southeast winds. And now the extended forecast. Wednesday and Wednesday night, mostly clear. A slight chance of showers and thunderstorms. Highs in the lower 80s. Lows in the mid-50s. Thursday and Thursday night, clear. Highs in the upper 70s. Lows around 50.

temperature was 61 degrees, dew point 55 degrees, relative humidity 81%, wind calm, pressure was 30.03 inches and falling. At Gainesville, it was mostly cloudy and 67, wind west at 5. At Winder, it was partly cloudy, the temperature was 61. At Greensboro, it was clear and 63, wind calm. At Jefferson, it was mostly cloudy and 60, wind northwest at 3. At Monroe, it was partly cloudy, the temperature was 60. At Albertton, it was partly cloudy and 60, wind calm. At Canyon, it was mostly cloudy and 63, wind calm. At Clemson, it was partly cloudy and 65, wind northwest at 6. Elsewhere across Georgia, at Atlanta it was partly cloudy and 68, wind west at 5. At Cartersville, it was partly cloudy and 61, wind calm. At Macon, it was clear and 64, wind calm. At Rome, it was partly cloudy and 59, wind west at 5. At Augusta, it was clear and 62, wind calm. At Savannah, it was clear and 71, wind southwest at 5. Elsewhere across the region, at Chattanooga, it was mostly cloudy and 66, wind calm. At Asheville, it was partly cloudy and 58, wind calm. At Greenville-Spartanburg, it was partly cloudy and 62, wind calm. Here is the hazardous weather outlook. This hazardous weather outlook is for North and Central Georgia. For tonight, no hazardous weather is expected through tonight. And now the extended outlook for the period Monday through Saturday. Scattered showers and thunderstorms will be possible on Monday across portions of North and Central Georgia. A marginal risk level 1 out of 5 is in effect for Monday afternoon and evening. An isolated storm in central Georgia could become strong to severe with damaging wind gusts the primary threat. Spotter information statement, spotter activation will not be needed through tonight. Here is the official forecast from your National Weather Service for the Athens listening area. Rest of tonight, partly cloudy after midnight, then becoming mostly cloudy. Near steady temperature in the upper 50s. Light northwest winds. Monday, partly sunny. Highs in the lower 80s. Northwest winds 5 to 15 miles an hour. Monday night, mostly cloudy. Lows in the mid-50s. Northeast winds 5 to 10 miles an hour. Tuesday, sunny. Highs in the upper 70s. East winds 5 to 15 miles an hour. Tuesday night, mostly clear in the evening, then becoming partly cloudy. Lows in the mid-50s. Light southeast winds. And now the extended forecast. Wednesday and Wednesday night, mostly clear. A slight chance of showers and thunderstorms. Highs in the lower 80s. Lows in the mid-50s. Thursday and Thursday night, clear. Highs in the upper 70s. Lows around 50. Friday and Friday night, mostly clear. Highs around 80. Lows in the mid-50s. Saturday and Saturday night, partly cloudy. Highs in the upper 80s. Lows in the lower 60s. Sunday and Sunday night, mostly clear. Highs around 90. Lows in the mid-60s. For more detailed weather, water, and climate information, please visit our website at weather.gov/Atlanta. The current time is 3:01 a.m. Eastern Daylight Time. Here are the 2 a.m. weather observations from around the area. At Athens, it was partly cloudy, the temperature was 61 degrees, dew point 55 degrees, relative humidity 81%, wind calm, pressure was 30.03 inches and falling. At Gainesville, it was mostly cloudy and 67, wind west at 5. At Winder, it was partly cloudy, the temperature was 61. At Greensboro, it was clear and 63, wind calm. At Jefferson, it was mostly cloudy and 60, wind northwest at 3. At Monroe,

partly cloudy. The temperature was 60. At Albertton, it was partly cloudy and 60. Wind calm. At Canyon, it was mostly cloudy and 63. Wind calm. At Clemson, it was partly cloudy and 65. Wind northwest at 6. Elsewhere across Georgia, at Atlanta it was partly cloudy and 68. Wind west at 5. At Cartersville, it was partly cloudy and 61. Wind calm. At Macon, it was clear and 64. Wind calm. At Rome, it was partly cloudy and 59. Wind west at 5. At Augusta, it was clear and 62, wind calm. At Savannah, it was clear and 71, wind southwest at 5. Elsewhere across the region, at Chattanooga, it was mostly cloudy and 66, wind calm. At Asheville, it was partly cloudy and 58, wind calm. At Greenville-Spartanburg, it was partly cloudy and 62, wind calm. Here is the hazardous weather outlook. This hazardous weather outlook is for North and Central Georgia. For tonight, no hazardous weather is expected through tonight. And now the extended outlook for the period Monday through Saturday. Scattered showers and thunderstorms will be possible on Monday across portions of North and Central Georgia. A marginal risk level 1 out of 5 is in effect for Monday afternoon and evening. An isolated storm in central Georgia could become strong to severe with damaging wind gusts the primary threat. Spotter information statement, spotter activation will not be needed through tonight. Here is the official forecast from your National Weather Service for the Athens listening area. Rest of tonight, partly cloudy after midnight, then becoming mostly cloudy. Near steady temperature in the upper 50s. Light northwest winds. Monday, partly sunny. Highs in the lower 80s. Northwest winds 5 to 15 miles an hour. Monday night, mostly cloudy. Lows in the mid 50s. Northeast winds 5 to 10 miles an hour. Tuesday, sunny. Highs in the upper 70s. East winds 5 to 15 miles an hour. Tuesday night, mostly clear in the evening, then becoming partly cloudy. Lows in the mid-50s. Light southeast winds. And now the extended forecast. Wednesday and Wednesday night, mostly clear. A slight chance of showers and thunderstorms. Highs in the lower 80s. Lows in the mid-50s. Thursday and Thursday night, clear. Highs in the upper 70s. Lows around 50. Friday and Friday night, mostly clear. Highs around 80. Lows in the mid-50s. Saturday and Saturday night, partly cloudy. Highs in the upper 80s. Lows in the lower 60s. Sunday and Sunday night, mostly clear. Highs around 90. Lows in the mid-60s. For more detailed weather, water, and climate information, please visit our website at weather.gov/Atlanta. The current time is 3:05 a.m. Eastern Daylight Time. Here are the 3 a.m. weather observations from around the area. At Athens, it was partly cloudy. The temperature was 60 degrees, dew point 56 degrees, relative humidity 86%, wind calm, pressure was 30.01 inches and falling. At Gainesville, it was mostly cloudy and 65, wind calm. At Winder, it was partly cloudy, the temperature was 59. At Greensboro, it was sunny and 61, wind calm. At Jefferson, it was mostly cloudy and 60, wind calm. At Monroe, it was partly cloudy, the temperature was 59. At Albertton, it was partly cloudy and 60, wind calm. At Canyon, it was mostly cloudy and 63, wind calm. At Clemson, it was partly cloudy and 63, wind southeast at 3. Elsewhere across Georgia, at Atlanta it was partly cloudy and 65, wind west at 3. At Cartersville, it was partly cloudy and 59, wind calm. At Macon, it was clear and 63, wind

calm. At Rome, it was partly cloudy and 59, wind calm. At Augusta, it was clear and 62, wind calm. At Savannah, it was clear and 69, wind calm. Elsewhere across the region, at Chattanooga, it was mostly cloudy and 66, wind southeast at 3. At Asheville, it was partly cloudy and 56, wind calm. At Greenville-Spartanburg, it was partly cloudy and 61, wind calm. Here is the hazardous weather outlook. This hazardous weather outlook is for North and Central Georgia. For tonight, no hazardous weather is expected through tonight. And now the extended outlook for the period Monday through Saturday. Scattered showers and thunderstorms will be possible on Monday across portions of North and Central Georgia. A marginal risk level 1 out of 5 is in effect for Monday afternoon and evening. An isolated storm in Central Georgia could become strong to severe with damaging wind gusts the primary threat. Spotter information statement, spotter activation will not be needed through tonight. Here is the official forecast from your National Weather Service for the Athens listening area. Rest of tonight, partly cloudy after midnight, then becoming mostly cloudy. Near steady temperature in the upper 50s. Light northwest winds. Monday, partly sunny. Highs in the lower 80s. Northwest winds 5 to 15 miles an hour. Monday night, mostly cloudy. Lows in the mid-50s. Northeast winds 5 to 10 miles an hour. Tuesday, sunny. Highs in the upper 70s. East winds 5 to 15 miles an hour. Tuesday night, mostly clear in the evening, then becoming partly cloudy. Lows in the mid-50s. Light southeast winds. And now the extended forecast. Wednesday and Wednesday night, mostly clear. A slight chance of showers and thunderstorms. Highs in the lower 80s. Lows in the mid-50s. Thursday and Thursday night, clear. Highs in the upper 70s. Lows around 50. Friday and Friday night, mostly clear. Highs around 80. Lows in the mid-50s. Saturday and Saturday night, partly cloudy. Highs in the upper 80s. Lows in the lower 60s. Sunday and Sunday night, mostly clear. Highs around 90. Lows in the mid-60s. For more detailed weather, water, and climate information, please visit our website at weather.gov/Atlanta. The current time is 3:10 a.m. Eastern Daylight Time. Here are the 3 a.m. weather observations from around the area. At Athens, it was partly cloudy. The temperature was 60 degrees, dew point 56 degrees, relative humidity 86%, wind calm, pressure was 30.01 inches and falling. At Gainesville, it was mostly cloudy and 65, wind calm. At Winder, it was partly cloudy. The temperature was 59. At Greensboro, it was sunny and 61, wind calm. At Jefferson, it was mostly cloudy and 60, wind calm. At Monroe, it was partly cloudy, the temperature was 59. At Albertton, it was partly cloudy and 60, wind calm. At Canyon, it was mostly cloudy and 63, wind calm. At Clemson, it was partly cloudy and 63, wind southeast at 3. Elsewhere across Georgia, at Atlanta it was partly cloudy and 65, wind west at 3. At Cartersville, it was partly cloudy and 59, wind calm. At Macon, it was clear and 63, wind calm. At Rome, it was partly cloudy and 59, wind calm. At Augusta, it was clear and 62, wind calm. At Savannah, it was clear and 69, wind calm. Elsewhere across the region, at Chattanooga, it was mostly cloudy and 66, wind southeast at 3. At Asheville, it was partly cloudy and 56, wind calm. At Greenville-Spartanburg, it was partly cloudy and 61, wind calm. Here are the 3 a.m. weather.

The observations from around the area. At Athens, it was partly cloudy. The temperature was 60 degrees, dew point 56 degrees, relative humidity 86%, wind calm, pressure was 30.01 inches and falling. At Gainesville, it was partly cloudy and 65, wind calm. At Winder, it was partly cloudy, the temperature was 59. At Greensboro, it was sunny and 61, wind calm. At Jefferson, it was partly cloudy and 60, wind calm. At Monroe, it was clear, the temperature was 59. At Albertton, it was partly cloudy and 60, wind calm. At Canyon, it was partly cloudy and 63, wind calm. At Clemson, it was partly cloudy and 63, wind southeast at 3. Elsewhere across Georgia, at Atlanta it was partly cloudy and 65, wind west at 3. At Cartersville, it was clear and 59, wind calm. At Macon, it was clear and 63, wind calm. At Rome, it was partly cloudy and 59, wind calm. At Augusta, it was clear and 62, wind calm. At Savannah, it was partly cloudy and 69, wind calm. Elsewhere across the region, at Chattanooga, it was mostly cloudy and 66, wind southeast at 3. At Asheville, it was mostly cloudy and 56, wind calm. At Greenville-Spartanburg, it was partly cloudy and 61, wind calm. Here is the hazardous weather outlook. This hazardous weather outlook is for North and Central Georgia. For tonight, no hazardous weather is expected through tonight. And now the extended outlook for the period Monday through Saturday. Scattered showers and thunderstorms will be possible on Monday across portions of North and Central Georgia. A marginal risk level 1 out of 5 is in effect for Monday afternoon and evening. An isolated storm in central Georgia could become strong to severe with damaging wind gusts the primary threat. Spotter information statement, spotter activation will not be needed through tonight. Here is the official forecast from your National Weather Service for the Athens listening area. Rest of tonight, partly cloudy after midnight, then becoming mostly cloudy. Near steady temperature in the upper 50s. Light northwest winds. Monday, partly sunny. Highs in the lower 80s. Northwest winds 5 to 15 miles an hour. Monday night, mostly cloudy. Lows in the mid-50s. Northeast winds 5 to 10 miles an hour. Tuesday, sunny. Highs in the upper 70s. East winds 5 to 15 miles an hour. Tuesday night, mostly clear in the evening, then becoming partly cloudy. Lows in the mid-50s. Light southeast winds. And now the extended forecast. Wednesday and Wednesday night, mostly clear. A slight chance of showers and thunderstorms. Highs in the lower 80s. Lows in the mid-50s. Thursday and Thursday night, clear. Highs in the upper 70s. Lows around 50. Friday and Friday night, mostly clear. Highs around 80. Lows in the mid-50s. Saturday and Saturday night, partly cloudy. Highs in the upper 80s. Lows in the lower 60s. Sunday and Sunday night, mostly clear. Highs around 90. Lows in the mid-60s. For more detailed weather, water, and climate information, please visit our website at weather.gov/Atlanta. The current time is 3:16 a.m. Eastern Daylight Time. Here are the 3 a.m. weather observations from around the area. At Athens, it was partly cloudy, the temperature was 60 degrees, dew point 56 degrees, relative humidity 86%, wind calm, pressure was 30.01 inches and falling. At Gainesville, it was partly cloudy and 65, wind calm. At Winder, it was partly cloudy, the temperature was 59. At Greensboro, it was sunny and 61, wind calm. At Jefferson, it was partly cloudy and 60, wind calm.

At Monroe, it was clear. The temperature was 59. At Albertton, it was partly cloudy and 60. Wind calm. At Canyon, it was partly cloudy and 63. Wind calm. At Clemson, it was partly cloudy and 63. Wind southeast at 3. Elsewhere across Georgia, at Atlanta it was partly cloudy and 65. Wind west at 3. At Cartersville, it was clear and 59. Wind calm. At Macon, it was clear and 63. Wind calm. At Rome, it was partly cloudy and 59. Wind calm. At Augusta, it was clear and 62. Wind calm. At Savannah, it was partly cloudy and 69. Wind calm. Elsewhere across the region, at Chattanooga, it was mostly cloudy and 66. Wind southeast at 3. At Asheville, it was mostly cloudy and 56. Wind calm. At Greenville-Spartanburg, it was partly cloudy and 61. Wind calm. Here is the hazardous weather outlook. This hazardous weather outlook is for North and Central Georgia. For tonight, no hazardous weather is expected through tonight. And now the extended outlook for the period Monday through Saturday. Scattered showers and thunderstorms will be possible on Monday across portions of North and Central Georgia. A marginal risk level 1 out of 5 is in effect for Monday afternoon and evening. An isolated storm in central Georgia could become strong to severe with damaging wind gusts the primary threat. Spotter information statement, spotter activation will not be needed through tonight. Here is the official forecast from your National Weather Service for the Athens listening area. Rest of tonight, partly cloudy after midnight, then becoming mostly cloudy. Near steady temperature in the upper 50s. Light northwest winds. Monday, partly sunny. Highs in the lower 80s. Northwest winds 5 to 15 miles an hour. Monday night, mostly cloudy. Lows in the mid-50s. Northeast winds 5 to 10 miles an hour. Tuesday, sunny. Highs in the upper 70s. East winds 5 to 15 miles an hour. Tuesday night, mostly clear in the evening, then becoming partly cloudy. Lows in the mid-50s. Light southeast winds. And now the extended forecast. Wednesday and Wednesday night, mostly clear. A slight chance of showers and thunderstorms. Highs in the lower 80s. Lows in the mid-50s. Thursday and Thursday night, clear. Highs in the upper 70s. Lows around 50. Friday and Friday night, mostly clear. Highs around 80. Lows in the mid-50s. Saturday and Saturday night, partly cloudy. Highs in the upper 80s. Lows in the lower 60s. Sunday and Sunday night, mostly clear. Highs around 90. Lows in the mid-60s. For more detailed weather, water, and climate information, please visit our website at weather.gov/Atlanta. The current time is 3:20 a.m. Eastern Daylight Time. Here are the 3 a.m. weather observations from around the area. At Athens, it was partly cloudy, the temperature was 60 degrees, dew point 56 degrees, relative humidity 86%, wind calm, pressure was 30.01 inches and falling. At Gainesville, it was partly cloudy and 65, wind calm. At Winder, it was partly cloudy, the temperature was 59. At Greensboro, it was sunny and 61, wind calm. At Jefferson, it was partly cloudy and 60, wind calm. At Monroe, it was clear, the temperature was 59. At Albertton, it was partly cloudy and 60, wind calm. At Canyon, it was partly cloudy and 63, wind calm. At Clemson, it was partly cloudy and 63, wind southeast at 3. Elsewhere across Georgia, at Atlanta it was partly cloudy and 65, wind west at 3. At Cartersville, it was clear and 59, wind calm. At Macon, it was clear and 63, wind calm.

At Rome, it was partly cloudy and 59, wind calm. At Augusta, it was clear and 62, wind calm. At Savannah, it was partly cloudy and 69, wind calm. Elsewhere across the region, at Chattanooga, it was mostly cloudy and 66, wind southeast at 3. At Asheville, it was mostly cloudy and 56, wind calm. At Greenville, Spartanburg, it was partly cloudy and 61, wind calm. Here is the hazardous weather outlook. This hazardous weather outlook is for North and Central Georgia. For tonight, no hazardous weather is expected through tonight. And now the extended outlook for the period Monday through Saturday. Scattered showers and thunderstorms will be possible on Monday across portions of North and Central Georgia. A marginal risk level 1 out of 5 is in effect for Monday afternoon and evening. An isolated storm in central Georgia could become strong to severe with damaging wind gusts the primary threat. Spotter information statement, spotter activation will not be needed through tonight. Here is the official forecast from your National Weather Service for the Athens listening area. Rest of tonight, partly cloudy after midnight, then becoming mostly cloudy. Near steady temperature in the upper 50s. Light northwest winds. Monday, partly sunny. Highs in the lower 80s. Northwest winds 5 to 15 miles an hour. Monday night, mostly cloudy. Lows in the mid-50s. Northeast winds 5 to 10 miles an hour. Tuesday, sunny. Highs in the upper 70s. East winds 5 to 15 miles an hour. Tuesday night, mostly clear in the evening, then becoming partly cloudy. Lows in the mid-50s. Light southeast winds. And now the extended forecast. Wednesday and Wednesday night, mostly clear. A slight chance of showers and thunderstorms. Highs in the lower 80s. Lows in the mid-50s. Thursday and Thursday night, clear. Highs in the upper 70s. Lows around 50. Friday and Friday night, mostly clear. Highs around 80. Lows in the mid-50s. Saturday and Saturday night, partly cloudy. Highs in the upper 80s. Lows in the lower 60s. Sunday and Sunday night, mostly clear. Highs around 90. Lows in the mid-60s. For more detailed weather, water, and climate information, please visit our website at weather.gov/Atlanta. The current time is 3:25 a.m. Eastern Daylight Time. Here are the 3 a.m. weather observations from around the area. At Athens, it was partly cloudy. The temperature was 60 degrees, dew point 56 degrees, relative humidity 86%, wind calm, pressure was 30.01 inches and falling. At Gainesville, it was partly cloudy and 65, wind calm. At Winder, it was partly cloudy, the temperature was 59. At Greensboro, it was sunny and 61, wind calm. At Jefferson, it was partly cloudy and 60, wind calm. At Monroe, it was clear, the temperature was 59. At Albertton, it was partly cloudy and 60, wind calm. At Canyon, it was partly cloudy and 63, wind calm. At Clemson, it was partly cloudy and 63, wind southeast at 3. Elsewhere across Georgia, at Atlanta it was partly cloudy and 65, wind west at 3. At Cartersville, it was clear and 59, wind calm. At Macon, it was clear and 63, wind calm. At Rome, it was partly cloudy and 59, wind calm. At Augusta, it was clear and 62, wind calm. At Savannah, it was partly cloudy and 69, wind calm. Elsewhere across the region, at Chattanooga, it was mostly cloudy and 66, wind southeast at 3. At Asheville, it was mostly cloudy and 56, wind calm. At Greenville, Spartanburg, it was partly cloudy and 61, wind calm. Here is the hazardous weather outlook.

This hazardous weather outlook is for North and Central Georgia. For tonight, no hazardous weather is expected through tonight. And now the extended outlook for the period Monday through Saturday. Scattered showers and thunderstorms will be possible on Monday across portions of North and Central Georgia. A marginal risk level 1 out of 5 is in effect for Monday afternoon and evening. An isolated storm in central Georgia could become strong to severe with damaging wind gusts the primary threat. Spotter information statement, spotter activation will not be needed through tonight. Here is the official forecast from your National Weather Service for the Athens listening area. Rest of tonight, partly cloudy after midnight, then becoming mostly cloudy. Near steady temperature in the upper 50s. Light northwest winds. Monday, partly sunny. Highs in the lower 80s. Northwest winds 5 to 15 miles an hour. Monday night, mostly cloudy. Lows in the mid-50s. Northeast winds 5 to 10 miles an hour. Tuesday, sunny. Highs in the upper 70s. East winds 5 to 15 miles an hour. Tuesday night, mostly clear in the evening, then becoming partly cloudy. Lows in the mid-50s. Light southeast winds. And now the extended forecast. Wednesday and Wednesday night, mostly clear. A slight chance of showers and thunderstorms. Highs in the lower 80s. Lows in the mid-50s. Thursday and Thursday night, clear. Highs in the upper 70s. Lows around 50. Friday and Friday night, mostly clear. Highs around 80. Lows in the mid-50s. Saturday and Saturday night, partly cloudy. Highs in the upper 80s. Lows in the lower 60s. Sunday and Sunday night, mostly clear. Highs around 90. Lows in the mid-60s. For more detailed weather, water, and climate information, please visit our website at weather.gov/Atlanta. The current time is 3:29 a.m. Eastern Daylight Time. Here are the 3 a.m. weather observations from around the area. At Athens, it was partly cloudy, the temperature was 60 degrees, dew point 56 degrees, relative humidity 86%, wind calm, pressure was 30.01 inches and falling. At Gainesville, it was partly cloudy and 65, wind calm. At Winder, it was partly cloudy, the temperature was 59. At Greensboro, it was sunny and 61, wind calm. At Jefferson, it was partly cloudy and 60, wind calm. At Monroe, it was clear, the temperature was 59. At Albertton, it was partly cloudy and 60, wind calm. At Canyon, it was partly cloudy and 63, wind calm. At Clemson, it was partly cloudy and 63, wind southeast at 3. Elsewhere across Georgia, at Atlanta it was partly cloudy and 65, wind west at 3. At Cartersville, it was clear and 59, wind calm. At Macon, it was clear and 63, wind calm. At Rome, it was partly cloudy and 59, wind calm. At Augusta, it was clear and 62, wind calm. At Savannah, it was partly cloudy and 69, wind calm. Elsewhere across the region, at Chattanooga, it was mostly cloudy and 66, wind southeast at 3. At Asheville, it was mostly cloudy and 56, wind calm. At Greenville-Spartanburg, it was partly cloudy and 61, wind calm. Here is the hazardous weather outlook. This hazardous weather outlook is for North and Central Georgia. For tonight, no hazardous weather is expected through tonight. And now the extended outlook for the period Monday through Saturday. Scattered showers and thunderstorms will be possible on Monday across portions of North and Central Georgia. A marginal risk level 1 out of 5 is in effect for Monday afternoon and evening. An isolated storm in central Georgia could become strong to severe with damaging wind gusts the primary threat. Spotter information statement, spotter act-

activation will not be needed through tonight. Here is the official forecast from your National Weather Service for the Athens listening area. Rest of tonight, partly cloudy after midnight, then becoming mostly cloudy. Near steady temperature in the upper 50s. Light northwest winds. Monday, partly sunny. Highs in the lower 80s. Northwest winds 5 to 15 miles an hour. Monday night, mostly cloudy. Lows in the mid-50s. Northeast winds 5 to 10 miles an hour. Tuesday, sunny. Highs in the upper 70s. East winds 5 to 15 miles an hour. Tuesday night, mostly clear in the evening, then becoming partly cloudy. Lows in the mid-50s. Light southeast winds. And now the extended forecast. Wednesday and Wednesday night, mostly clear. A slight chance of showers and thunderstorms, the mid-50s. Light southeast winds. And now the extended forecast. Wednesday and Wednesday night, mostly clear. A slight chance of showers and thunderstorms. Highs in the lower 80s. Lows in the mid-50s. Thursday and Thursday night, clear. Highs in the upper 70s. Lows around 50. Friday and Friday night, mostly clear. Highs around 80. Lows in the mid-50s. Saturday and Saturday night, partly cloudy. Highs in the upper 80s. Lows in the lower 60s. Sunday and Sunday night, mostly clear. Highs around 90. Lows in the mid-60s. For more detailed weather, water, and climate information, please visit our website at weather.gov/Atlanta. The current time is 3:33 a.m. Eastern Daylight Time. Here are the 3 a.m. weather observations from around the area. At Athens, it was partly cloudy, the temperature was 60 degrees, dew point 56 degrees, relative humidity 86%, wind calm, pressure was 30.01 inches and falling. At Gainesville, it was partly cloudy and 65, wind calm. At Winder, it was partly cloudy, the temperature was 59. At Greensboro, it was sunny and 61, wind calm. At Jefferson, it was partly cloudy and 60, wind calm. At Monroe, it was clear, the temperature was 59. At Albertton, it was partly cloudy and 60, wind calm. At Canyon, it was partly cloudy and 63, wind calm. At Clemson, it was partly cloudy and 63, wind southeast at 3. Elsewhere across Georgia, at Atlanta it was partly cloudy and 65, wind west at 3. At Cartersville, it was clear and 59, wind calm. At Macon, it was clear and 63, wind calm. At Rome, it was partly cloudy and 59, wind calm. At Augusta, it was clear and 62, wind calm. At Savannah, it was partly cloudy and 69, wind calm. Elsewhere across the region, at Chattanooga, it was mostly cloudy and 66, wind southeast at 3. At Asheville, it was mostly cloudy and 56, wind calm. At Greenville-Spartanburg, it was partly cloudy and 61, wind calm. Here is the hazardous weather outlook. This hazardous weather outlook is for North and Central Georgia. For tonight, no hazardous weather is expected through tonight. And now the extended outlook for the period Monday through Saturday. Scattered showers and thunderstorms will be possible on Monday across portions of North and Central Georgia. A marginal risk level 1 out of 5 is in effect for Monday afternoon and evening. An isolated storm in central Georgia could become strong to severe with damaging wind gusts the primary threat. Spotter information statement, spotter activation will not be needed through tonight. Here is the official forecast from your National Weather Service for the Athens listening area. Rest of tonight, partly cloudy after midnight, then becoming mostly cloudy. Near steady temperature in the upper 50s. Light northwest winds. Monday,

sunny. Highs in the lower 80s. Northwest winds 5 to 15 miles an hour. Monday night, mostly cloudy. Lows in the mid-50s. Northeast winds 5 to 10 miles an hour. Tuesday, sunny. Highs in the upper 70s. East winds 5 to 15 miles an hour. Tuesday night, mostly clear in the evening, then becoming partly cloudy. Lows in the mid-50s. Light southeast winds. And now the extended forecast. Wednesday and Wednesday night, mostly clear. A slight chance of showers and thunderstorms. Highs in the lower 80s. Lows in the mid-50s. Thursday and Thursday night, clear. Highs in the upper 70s. Lows around 50. Friday and Friday night, mostly clear. Highs around 80. Lows in the mid-50s. Saturday and Saturday night, partly cloudy. Highs in the upper 80s. Lows in the lower 60s. Sunday and Sunday night, mostly clear. Highs around 90. Lows in the mid-60s. For more detailed weather, water, and climate information, please visit our website at weather.gov/Atlanta. The current time is 3:38 a.m. Eastern Daylight Time. Here are the 3 a.m. weather observations from around the area. At Athens, it was partly cloudy. The temperature was 60 degrees, dew point 56 degrees, relative humidity 86%, wind calm, pressure was 30.01 inches and falling. At Gainesville, it was partly cloudy and 65, wind calm. At Winder, it was partly cloudy, the temperature was 59. At Greensboro, it was sunny and 61, wind calm. At Jefferson, it was partly cloudy and 60, wind calm. At Monroe, it was clear, the temperature was 59. At Albertton, it was partly cloudy and 60, wind calm. At Canyon, it was partly cloudy and 63, wind calm. At Clemson, it was partly cloudy and 63, wind southeast at 3. Elsewhere across Georgia, at Atlanta it was partly cloudy and 65, wind west at 3. At Cartersville, it was clear and 59, wind calm. At Macon, it was clear and 63, wind calm. At Rome, it was partly cloudy and 59, wind calm. At Augusta, it was clear and 62, wind calm. At Savannah, it was partly cloudy and 69, wind calm. Elsewhere across the region, at Chattanooga, it was mostly cloudy and 66, wind southeast at 3. At Asheville, it was mostly cloudy and 56, wind calm. At Greenville-Spartanburg, it was partly cloudy and 61, wind calm. 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The WXK 56 listening area include the following counties: Banks, Barrow, Clark, Elbert, Franklin, Greene, Hall, Hart, Jackson, Madison, Morgan, Oconee, Oglethorpe, Tolliver, Walton, and Wilkes. 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Here is the official forecast from your National Weather Service for the Athens listening area. Rest of tonight, partly cloudy after midnight, then becoming mostly cloudy. Near steady temperature in the upper 50s. Light northwest winds. Monday, partly sunny. Highs in the lower 80s. Northwest winds 5 to 15 miles an hour. Monday night, mostly cloudy. Lows in the mid-50s. Northeast winds 5 to 10 miles an hour. Tuesday, sunny. Highs in the upper 70s. East winds 5 to 15 miles an hour. Tuesday night, mostly clear in the evening.

30.01 inches and falling. At Gainesville, it was partly cloudy and 65, wind calm. At Winder, it was partly cloudy, the temperature was 59. At Greensboro, it was sunny and 61, wind calm. At Jefferson, it was partly cloudy and 60, wind calm. At Monroe, it was clear, the temperature was 59. At Albertton, it was partly cloudy and 60, wind calm. At Canyon, it was partly cloudy and 63, wind calm. At Clemson, it was partly cloudy and 63, wind southeast at 3. Elsewhere across Georgia, at Atlanta it was partly cloudy and 65, wind west at 3. At Cartersville, it was clear and 59, wind calm. At Macon, it was clear and 63, wind calm. At Rome, it was partly cloudy and 59, wind calm. At Augusta, it was clear and 62, wind calm. At Savannah, it was partly cloudy and 69, wind calm. Elsewhere across the region, at Chattanooga, it was mostly cloudy and 66, wind southeast at 3. At Asheville, it was mostly cloudy and 56, wind calm. At Greenville-Spartanburg, it was partly cloudy and 61, wind calm. Here is the hazardous weather outlook. This hazardous weather outlook is for North and Central Georgia. For today and tonight, scattered showers and a few isolated thunderstorms are possible today in Central Georgia. While the risk of severe weather is low, a strong storm or two cannot be ruled out for this afternoon. And now the extended outlook for the period Tuesday through Sunday, the probability for widespread hazardous weather is low. Spotter information statement, spotter activation will not be needed through tonight. Here is the official forecast from your National Weather Service for the Athens listening area. Rest of tonight, partly cloudy after midnight, then becoming mostly cloudy. Near steady temperature in the upper 50s. Light northwest winds. Monday, partly sunny. Highs in the lower 80s. Northwest winds 5 to 15 miles an hour. Monday night, mostly cloudy. Lows in the mid-50s. Northeast winds 5 to 10 miles an hour. Tuesday, sunny. Highs in the upper 70s. East winds 5 to 15 miles an hour. Tuesday night, mostly clear in the evening, then becoming partly cloudy. Lows in the mid-50s. Light southeast winds. And now the extended forecast. Wednesday and Wednesday night, mostly clear. A slight chance of showers and thunderstorms. Highs in the lower 80s. Lows in the mid-50s. Thursday and Thursday night, clear. Highs in the upper 70s. Lows around 50. Friday and Friday night, mostly clear. Highs around 80. Lows in the mid-50s. Saturday and Saturday night, partly cloudy. Highs in the upper 80s. Lows in the lower 60s. Sunday and Sunday night, mostly clear. Highs around 90. Lows in the mid-60s. For more detailed weather, water, and climate information, please visit our website at weather.gov/Atlanta. The current time is 3:55 a.m. Eastern Daylight Time. Here are the 3 a.m. weather observations from around the area. At Athens, it was partly cloudy, the temperature was 60 degrees, dew point 56 degrees, relative humidity 86%, wind calm, pressure was 30.01 inches and falling. At Gainesville, it was partly cloudy and 65, wind calm. At Winder, it was partly cloudy, the temperature was 59. At Greensboro, it was sunny and 61, wind calm. At Jefferson, it was partly cloudy and 60, wind calm. At Monroe, it was clear, the temperature was 59. At Albertton, it was partly cloudy and 60, wind calm. At Canyon, it was partly cloudy and 63, wind calm. At Clemson, it was partly cloudy and 63, wind southeast

Here is the hazardous weather outlook. This hazardous weather outlook is for North and Central Georgia. For today and tonight, scattered showers and a few isolated thunderstorms are possible today in Central Georgia. While the risk of severe weather is low, a strong storm or two cannot be ruled out for this afternoon. And now the extended outlook for the period Tuesday through Sunday, the probability for widespread hazardous weather is low. Spotter information statement, spotter activation will not be needed through tonight. Here is the official forecast from your National Weather Service for the Athens listening area. Rest of tonight, partly cloudy after midnight, then becoming mostly cloudy. Near steady temperature in the upper 50s. Light northwest winds. Monday, partly sunny. Highs in the lower 80s. Northwest winds 5 to 15 miles an hour. Monday night, mostly cloudy. Lows in the mid-50s. Northeast winds 5 to 10 miles an hour. Tuesday, sunny. Highs in the upper 70s. East winds 5 to 15 miles an hour. Tuesday night, mostly clear in the evening, then becoming partly cloudy. Lows in the mid-50s. Light southeast winds. And now the extended forecast. Wednesday and Wednesday night, mostly clear. A slight chance of showers and thunderstorms. Highs in the lower 80s. Lows in the mid-50s. Thursday and Thursday night, clear. Highs in the upper 70s. Lows around 50. Friday and Friday night, mostly clear. Highs around 80. Lows in the mid-50s. Saturday and Saturday night, partly cloudy. Highs in the upper 80s. Lows in the lower 60s. Sunday and Sunday night, mostly clear. Highs around 90. Lows in the mid-60s. For more detailed weather, water, and climate information, please visit our website at weather.gov/Atlanta. The current time is 4 a.m. Eastern Daylight Time. Here are the 3 a.m. weather observations from around the area. At Athens, it was partly cloudy, the temperature was 60 degrees, dew point 56 degrees, relative humidity 86%, wind calm, pressure was 30.01 inches and falling. At Gainesville, it was partly cloudy and 65, wind calm. At Winder, it was partly cloudy, the temperature was 59. At Greensboro, it was sunny and 61, wind calm. At Jefferson, it was partly cloudy and 60, wind calm. At Monroe, it was clear, the temperature was 59. At Albertton, it was partly cloudy and 60, wind calm. At Canyon, it was partly cloudy and 63, wind calm. At Clemson, it was partly cloudy and 63, wind southeast at 3. Elsewhere across Georgia, at Atlanta it was partly cloudy and 65, wind west at 3. At Cartersville, it was clear and 59, wind calm. At Macon, it was clear and 63, wind calm. At Rome, it was partly cloudy and 59, wind calm. At Augusta, it was clear and 62, wind calm. At Savannah, it was partly cloudy and 69, wind calm. Elsewhere across the region, at Chattanooga, it was mostly cloudy and 66, wind southeast at 3. At Asheville, it was mostly cloudy and 56, wind calm. At Greenville-Spartanburg, it was partly cloudy and 61, wind calm. Here is the hazardous weather outlook. This hazardous weather outlook is for North and Central Georgia. For today and tonight, scattered showers and a few isolated thunderstorms are possible today in Central Georgia. While the risk of severe weather is low, a strong storm or two cannot be ruled out for this afternoon. And now the extended outlook for the period Tuesday through Sunday, the probability for widespread hazardous weather is low. Spotter information statement, spotter activation will not be needed through tonight. Here is the official forecast from your National Weather Service for the Athens listening area. Rest

Tonight, partly cloudy after midnight, then becoming mostly cloudy. Near steady temperature in the upper 50s. Light northwest winds. Monday, partly sunny. Highs in the lower 80s. Northwest winds 5 to 15 miles an hour. Monday night, mostly cloudy. Lows in the mid-50s. Northeast winds 5 to 10 miles an hour. Tuesday, sunny. Highs in the upper 70s. East winds 5 to 15 miles an hour. Tuesday night, mostly clear in the evening, then becoming partly cloudy. Lows in the mid-50s. Light southeast winds. And now the extended forecast. Wednesday and Wednesday night, mostly clear. A slight chance of showers and thunderstorms. Highs in the lower 80s. Lows in the mid-50s. Thursday and Thursday night, clear. Highs in the upper 70s. Lows around 50. Friday and Friday night, mostly clear. Highs around 80. Lows in the mid-50s. Saturday and Saturday night, partly cloudy. Highs in the upper 80s. Lows in the lower 60s. Sunday and Sunday night, mostly clear. Highs around 90. Lows in the mid-60s. For more detailed weather, water, and climate information, please visit our website at weather.gov/Atlanta. The current time is 4:04 a.m. Eastern Daylight Time. Here are the 4 a.m. weather observations from around the area. At Athens, it was partly cloudy, the temperature was 59 degrees, dew point 55 degrees, relative humidity 87%, wind calm, pressure was 30.01 inches and steady. At Gainesville, it was partly cloudy and 64, wind calm. At Winder, it was partly cloudy, the temperature was 59. At Greensboro, it was sunny and 61, wind calm. At Jefferson, it was partly cloudy and 60, wind northwest at 5. At Monroe, it was clear, the temperature was 59. At Albertton, it was partly cloudy and 60, wind calm. At Canyon, it was partly cloudy and 60, wind calm. At Clemson, it was partly cloudy and 61, wind calm. Elsewhere across Georgia, at Atlanta it was partly cloudy and 65, wind west at 5. At Cartersville, it was partly cloudy and 57, wind calm. At Macon, it was clear and 61, wind southeast at 3. At Rome, it was partly cloudy and 58, wind calm. At Augusta, it was mostly cloudy and 62, wind calm. At Savannah, it was partly cloudy and 70, wind southwest at 6. Elsewhere across the region, at Chattanooga, it was mostly cloudy and 65, wind calm. At Asheville, it was mostly cloudy and 56, wind calm. At Greenville-Spartanburg, it was partly cloudy and 59, wind south at 7. Here is the hazardous weather outlook. This hazardous weather outlook is for north and central Georgia. For today and tonight, scattered showers and a few isolated thunderstorms are possible today in central Georgia. While the risk of severe weather is low, a strong storm or two cannot be ruled out for this afternoon. And now the extended outlook for the period Tuesday through Sunday, the probability for widespread hazardous weather is low. Spotter information statement, spotter activation will not be needed through tonight. Here is the official forecast from your National Weather Service for the Athens listening area. Rest of tonight, partly cloudy after midnight, then becoming mostly cloudy. Near steady temperature in the upper 50s. Light northwest winds. Monday, partly sunny. Highs in the lower 80s. Northwest winds 5 to 15 miles an hour. Monday night, mostly cloudy. Lows in the mid-50s. Northeast winds 5 to 10 miles an hour. Tuesday, sunny. Highs in the upper 70s. East winds 5 to 15 miles an hour. Tuesday night, mostly clear in the evening, then

becoming partly cloudy. Lows in the mid-50s. Light southeast winds. And now the extended forecast. Wednesday and Wednesday night, mostly clear. A slight chance of showers and thunderstorms. Highs in the lower 80s. Lows in the mid-50s. Thursday and Thursday night, clear. Highs in the upper 70s. Lows around 50. Friday and Friday night, mostly clear. Highs around 80. Lows in the mid-50s. Saturday and Saturday night, partly cloudy. Highs in the upper 80s. Lows in the lower 60s. Sunday and Sunday night, mostly clear. Highs around 90. Lows in the mid-60s. For more detailed weather, water, and climate information, please visit our website at weather.gov/Atlanta. The current time is 4:08 a.m. Eastern Daylight Time. Here are the 4 a.m. weather observations from around the area. At Athens, it was partly cloudy. The temperature was 59 degrees, dew point 55 degrees, relative humidity 87%, wind calm, pressure was 30.01 inches and steady. At Gainesville, it was partly cloudy and 64, wind calm. At Winder, it was partly cloudy, the temperature was 59. At Greensboro, it was sunny and 61, wind calm. At Jefferson, it was partly cloudy and 60, wind northwest at 5. At Monroe, it was clear, the temperature was 59. At Albertton, it was partly cloudy and 60, wind calm. At Canyon, it was partly cloudy and 60, wind calm. At Clemson, it was partly cloudy and 61, wind calm. Elsewhere across Georgia, at Atlanta it was partly cloudy and 65, wind west at 5. At Cartersville, it was partly cloudy and 57, wind calm. At Macon, it was clear and 61, wind southeast at 3. At Rome, it was partly cloudy and 58, wind calm. At Augusta, it was mostly cloudy and 62, wind calm. At Savannah, it was partly cloudy and 70, wind southwest at 6. Elsewhere across the region, at Chattanooga, it was mostly cloudy and 65, wind calm. At Asheville, it was mostly cloudy and 56, wind calm. At Greenville-Spartanburg, it was partly cloudy and 59, wind south at 7. Here is the hazardous weather outlook. This hazardous weather outlook is for North and Central Georgia. For today and tonight, scattered showers and a few isolated thunderstorms are possible today in Central Georgia. While the risk of severe weather is low, a strong storm or two cannot be ruled out for this afternoon. And now the extended outlook for the period Tuesday through Sunday, the probability for widespread hazardous weather is low. Spotter information statement, spotter activation will not be needed through tonight. Here is the official forecast from your National Weather Service for the Athens listening area. Rest of tonight, partly cloudy after midnight, then becoming mostly cloudy. Near steady temperature in the upper 50s. Light northwest winds. Monday, partly sunny. Highs in the lower 80s. Northwest winds 5 to 15 miles an hour. Monday night, mostly cloudy. Lows in the mid-50s. Northeast winds 5 to 10 miles an hour. Tuesday, sunny. Highs in the upper 70s. East winds 5 to 15 miles an hour. Tuesday night, mostly clear in the evening, then becoming partly cloudy. Lows in the mid-50s. Light southeast winds. And now the extended forecast. Wednesday and Wednesday night, mostly clear. A slight chance of showers and thunderstorms. Highs in the lower 80s. Lows in the mid-50s. Thursday and Thursday night, clear. Highs in the upper 70s. Lows around 50. Friday and Friday night, mostly clear. Highs around 80. Lows in the mid-50s. Saturday and Saturday night, partly cloudy.

highs in the upper 80s, lows in the lower 60s. Sunday and Sunday night, mostly clear. Highs around 90. Lows in the mid-60s. For more detailed weather, water, and climate information, please visit our website at weather.gov/Atlanta. The current time is 4:13 a.m. Eastern Daylight Time. Here are the 4 a.m. weather observations from around the area. At Athens, it was clear, the temperature was 59 degrees, dew point 55 degrees, relative humidity 87%, wind calm, pressure was 30.01 inches and steady. At Gainesville, it was clear and 64, wind calm. At Winder, it was clear, the temperature was 59. At Greensboro, it was sunny and 61, wind calm. At Jefferson, it was clear and 60, wind northwest at 5. At Monroe, it was clear, the temperature was 59. At Albertton, it was partly cloudy and 60, wind calm. At Canyon, it was partly cloudy and 60, wind calm. At Clemson, it was partly cloudy and 61, wind calm. Elsewhere across Georgia, at Atlanta it was clear and 65, wind west at 5. At Cartersville, it was partly cloudy and 57, wind calm. At Macon, it was clear and 61, wind southeast at 3. At Rome, it was partly cloudy and 58, wind calm. At Augusta, it was mostly cloudy and 62, wind calm. At Savannah, it was clear and 70, wind southwest at 6. Elsewhere across the region, at Chattanooga, it was cloudy and 65, wind calm. At Asheville, it was mostly cloudy and 56, wind calm. At Greenville-Spartanburg, it was clear and 59, wind south at 7. Here is the hazardous weather outlook. This hazardous weather outlook is for North and Central Georgia. For today and tonight, scattered showers and a few isolated thunderstorms are possible today in Central Georgia. While the risk of severe weather is low, a strong storm or two cannot be ruled out for this afternoon. And now the extended outlook for the period Tuesday through Sunday, the probability for widespread hazardous weather is low. Spotter information statement, spotter activation will not be needed through tonight. Here is the official forecast from your National Weather Service for the Athens listening area. Rest of tonight, partly cloudy after midnight, then becoming mostly cloudy. Near steady temperature in the upper 50s. Light northwest winds. Monday, partly sunny. Highs in the lower 80s. Northwest winds 5 to 15 miles an hour. Monday night, mostly cloudy. Lows in the mid-50s. Northeast winds 5 to 10 miles an hour. Tuesday, sunny. Highs in the upper 70s. East winds 5 to 15 miles an hour. Tuesday night, mostly clear in the evening, then becoming partly cloudy. Lows in the mid-50s. Light southeast winds. And now the extended forecast. Wednesday and Wednesday night, mostly clear. A slight chance of showers and thunderstorms. Highs in the lower 80s. Lows in the mid-50s. Thursday and Thursday night, clear. Highs in the upper 70s. Lows around 50. Friday and Friday night, mostly clear. Highs around 80. Lows in the mid-50s. Saturday and Saturday night, partly cloudy. Highs in the upper 80s. Lows in the lower 60s. Sunday and Sunday night, mostly clear. Highs around 90. Lows in the mid-60s. For more detailed weather, water, and climate information, please visit our website at weather.gov/Atlanta. The current time is 4:17 a.m. Eastern Daylight Time. Here are the 4 a.m. weather observations from around the area. At Athens, it was clear, the temperature was 59 degrees, dew point 55 degrees, relative humidity 87%, wind calm, pressure was 30.

0.01 inches and steady. At Gainesville, it was clear and 64, wind calm. At Winder, it was clear, the temperature was 59. At Greensboro, it was sunny and 61, wind calm. At Jefferson, it was clear and 60, wind northwest at 5. At Monroe, it was clear, the temperature was 59. At Alberton, it was partly cloudy and 60, wind calm. At Canyon, it was partly cloudy and 60, wind calm. At Clemson, it was partly cloudy and 61, wind calm. Elsewhere across Georgia, at Atlanta it was clear and 65, wind west at 5. At Cartersville, it was partly cloudy and 57, wind calm. At Macon, it was clear and 61, wind southeast at 3. At Rome, it was partly cloudy and 58, wind calm. At Augusta, it was mostly cloudy and 62, wind calm. At Savannah, it was clear and 70, wind southwest at 6. Elsewhere across the region, at Chattanooga, it was cloudy and 65, wind calm. At Asheville, it was mostly cloudy and 56, wind calm. At Greenville-Spartanburg, it was clear and 59, wind south at 7. Here is the hazardous weather outlook. This hazardous weather outlook is for North and Central Georgia. For today and tonight, scattered showers and a few isolated thunderstorms are possible today in Central Georgia. While the risk of severe weather is low, a strong storm or two cannot be ruled out for this afternoon. And now the extended outlook for the period Tuesday through Sunday, the probability for widespread hazardous weather is low. Spotter information statement, spotter activation will not be needed through tonight. Here is the official forecast from your National Weather Service for the Athens listening area. Rest of tonight, partly cloudy after midnight, then becoming mostly cloudy. Near steady temperature in the upper 50s. Light northwest winds. Monday, partly sunny. Highs in the lower 80s. Northwest winds 5 to 15 miles an hour. Monday night, mostly cloudy. Lows in the mid-50s. Northeast winds 5 to 10 miles an hour. Tuesday, sunny. Highs in the upper 70s. East winds 5 to 15 miles an hour. Tuesday night, mostly clear in the evening, then becoming partly cloudy. Lows in the mid-50s. Light southeast winds. And now the extended forecast. Wednesday and Wednesday night, mostly clear. A slight chance of showers and thunderstorms. Highs in the lower 80s. Lows in the mid-50s. Thursday and Thursday night, clear. Highs in the upper 70s. Lows around 50. Friday and Friday night, mostly clear. Highs around 80. Lows in the mid-50s. Saturday and Saturday night, partly cloudy. Highs in the upper 80s. Lows in the lower 60s. Sunday and Sunday night, mostly clear. Highs around 90. Lows in the mid-60s. For more detailed weather, water, and climate information, please visit our website at weather.gov/Atlanta. The current time is 4:21 a.m. Eastern Daylight Time. Here are the 4 a.m. weather observations from around the area. At Athens, it was clear, the temperature was 59 degrees, dew point 55 degrees, relative humidity 87%, wind calm, pressure was 30.01 inches and steady. At Gainesville, it was clear and 64, wind calm. At Winder, it was clear, the temperature was 59. At Greensboro, it was sunny and 61, wind calm. At Jefferson, it was clear and 60, wind northwest at 5. At Monroe, it was clear, the temperature was 59. At Alberton, it was partly cloudy and 60, wind calm. At Canyon, it was partly cloudy and 60, wind calm. At Clemson, it was partly cloudy and 61, wind calm. Elsewhere across Georgia, at Atlanta,

It was clear at 65, wind west at 5. At Cartersville, it was partly cloudy and 57, wind calm. At Macon, it was clear at 61, wind southeast at 3. At Rome, it was partly cloudy and 58, wind calm. At Augusta, it was mostly cloudy and 62, wind calm. At Savannah, it was clear and 70, wind southwest at 6. Elsewhere across the region, at Chattanooga, it was cloudy and 65, wind calm. At Asheville, it was mostly cloudy and 56, wind calm. At Greenville-Spartanburg, it was clear and 59, wind south at 7. Here is the hazardous weather outlook. This hazardous weather outlook is for North and Central Georgia. For today and tonight, scattered showers and a few isolated thunderstorms are possible today in Central Georgia. While the risk of severe weather is low, a strong storm or two cannot be ruled out for this afternoon. And now the extended outlook for the period Tuesday through Sunday, the probability for widespread hazardous weather is low. Spotter information statement, spotter activation will not be needed through tonight. The Athens climate summary for yesterday, May 10, 2026. Yesterday's high temperature of 84 degrees occurred at 5 p.m. The normal high is 81. The record high is 95 degrees, which was last set in 1936. Yesterday's low temperature of 59 degrees occurred at 5:59 a.m. The normal low is 57. The record low is 39 degrees, which was last set in 1923. No precipitation fell yesterday, which leaves the monthly total at 1.69 inches. This is 0.66 inches above the normal amount of 1.03 inches for May. The total precipitation for the year still stands at 11.30 inches, which is 6.34 inches below normal. Sunrise today is at 6:35 a.m. and sunset is at 8:25 p.m. Here is the official forecast from your National Weather Service for the Athens listening area. Rest of tonight, partly cloudy after midnight, then becoming mostly cloudy. Near steady temperature in the upper 50s. Light northwest winds. Monday, partly sunny. Highs in the lower 80s. Northwest winds 5 to 15 miles an hour. Monday night, mostly cloudy. Lows in the mid-50s. Northeast winds 5 to 10 miles an hour. Tuesday, sunny. Highs in the upper 70s. East winds 5 to 15 miles an hour. Tuesday night, mostly clear in the evening, then becoming partly cloudy. Lows in the mid-50s. Light southeast winds. And now the extended forecast. Wednesday and Wednesday night, mostly clear. A slight chance of showers and thunderstorms. Highs in the lower 80s. Lows in the mid-50s. Thursday and Thursday night, clear. Highs in the upper 70s. Lows around 50. Friday and Friday night, mostly clear. Highs around 80. Lows in the mid-50s. Saturday and Saturday night, partly cloudy. Highs in the upper 80s. Lows in the lower 60s. Sunday and Sunday night, mostly clear. Highs around 90. Lows in the mid-60s. For more detailed weather, water, and climate information, please visit our website at weather.gov/Atlanta. The current time is 4:26 a.m. Eastern Daylight Time. Here are the 4 a.m. weather observations from around the area. At Athens, it was clear, the temperature was 59 degrees, dew point 55 degrees, relative humidity 87%, wind calm, pressure was 30.01 inches and steady. At Gainesville, it was clear and 64, wind calm. At Winder, it was clear, the temperature was 59. At Greensboro, it was sunny and 61, wind calm. At Jefferson, it was clear and 60, wind northwest at 5. At Monroe, it was clear, the temperature was 59. At Alberta,

partly cloudy and 60. Wind calm. At Canyon, it was partly cloudy and 60. Wind calm. At Clemson, it was partly cloudy and 61. Wind calm. Elsewhere across Georgia, at Atlanta it was clear and 65. Wind west at 5. At Cartersville, it was partly cloudy and 57. Wind calm. At Macon, it was clear and 61. Wind southeast at 3. At Rome, it was partly cloudy and 58. Wind calm. At Augusta, it was mostly cloudy and 62. Wind calm. At Savannah, it was clear and 70. Wind southwest at 6. Elsewhere across the region, at Chattanooga, it was cloudy and 65. Wind calm. At Asheville, it was mostly cloudy and 56. Wind calm. At Greenville, Spartanburg, it was clear and 59. Wind south at 7. Here is the hazardous weather outlook. This hazardous weather outlook is for north and central Georgia. For today and tonight, scattered showers and a few isolated thunderstorms are possible today in central Georgia. While the risk of severe weather is low, a strong storm or two cannot be ruled out for this afternoon. And now the extended outlook for the period Tuesday through Sunday, the probability for widespread hazardous weather is low. Spotter information statement, spotter activation will not be needed through tonight. Here is the official forecast from your National Weather Service for the Athens listening area. Rest of tonight, partly cloudy after midnight, then becoming mostly cloudy. Near steady temperature in the upper 50s. Light northwest winds. Monday, partly sunny. Highs in the lower 80s. Northwest winds 5 to 15 miles an hour. Monday night, mostly cloudy. Lows in the mid-50s. Northeast winds 5 to 10 miles an hour. Tuesday, sunny. Highs in the upper 70s. East winds 5 to 15 miles an hour. Tuesday night, mostly clear in the evening, then becoming partly cloudy. Lows in the mid-50s. Light southeast winds. And now the extended forecast. Wednesday and Wednesday night, mostly clear. A slight chance of showers and thunderstorms. Highs in the lower 80s. Lows in the mid-50s. Thursday and Thursday night, clear. Highs in the upper 70s. Lows around 50. Friday and Friday night, mostly clear. Highs around 80. Lows in the mid-50s. Saturday and Saturday night, partly cloudy. Highs in the upper 80s. Lows in the lower 60s. Sunday and Sunday night, mostly clear. Highs around 90. Lows in the mid-60s. For more detailed weather, water, and climate information, please visit our website at weather.gov/Atlanta. The Athens Climate Summary for yesterday, May 10, 2026. Yesterday's high temperature of 84 degrees occurred at 5 p.m. The normal high is 81. The record high is 95 degrees, which was last set in 1936. Yesterday's low temperature of 59 degrees occurred at 5:59 a.m. The normal low is 57. The record low is 39 degrees, which was last set in 1923. No precipitation fell yesterday, which leaves the monthly total at 1.69 inches. This is 0.66 inches above the normal amount of 1.03 inches for May. The total precipitation for the year still stands at 11.30 inches, which is 6.34 inches below normal. Sunrise today is at 6:35 a.m. and sunset is at 8:25 p.m. The current time is 4:32 a.m. Eastern Daylight Time. Here are the 4 a.m. weather observations from around the area. At Athens, it was clear, the temperature was 59 degrees, dew point 55 degrees, relative humidity 87%, wind calm, pressure was 30.01 inches and steady. At Gainesville, it was clear and 64, wind calm. At Winder, it was clear, the temperature was 59,

At Greensboro, it was sunny and 61, wind calm. At Jefferson, it was clear and 60, wind northwest at 5. At Monroe, it was clear, the temperature was 59. At Albertton, it was partly cloudy and 60, wind calm. At Canyon, it was partly cloudy and 60, wind calm. At Clemson, 59. At Albertton, it was partly cloudy and 60, wind calm. At Canyon, it was partly cloudy and 60, wind calm. At Clemson, it was partly cloudy and 61, wind calm. Elsewhere across Georgia, at Atlanta it was clear and 65, wind west at 5. At Cartersville, it was partly cloudy and 57, wind calm. At Macon, it was clear and 61, wind southeast at 3. At Rome, it was partly cloudy and 58, wind calm. At Augusta, it was mostly cloudy and 62, wind calm. At Savannah, it was clear and 70, wind southwest at 6. Elsewhere across the region, at Chattanooga, it was cloudy and 65, wind calm. At Asheville, it was mostly cloudy and 56, wind calm. At Greenville-Spartanburg, it was clear and 59, wind south at 7. Here is the hazardous weather outlook. This hazardous weather outlook is for north and central Georgia. For today and tonight, scattered showers and a few isolated thunderstorms are possible today in central Georgia. While the risk of severe weather is low, a strong storm or two cannot be ruled out for this afternoon. And now the extended outlook for the period Tuesday through Sunday, the probability for widespread hazardous weather is low. Spotter information statement, spotter activation will not be needed through tonight. Here is the official forecast from your National Weather Service for the Athens listening area. Rest of tonight, partly cloudy after midnight, then becoming mostly cloudy. Near steady temperature in the upper 50s. Light northwest winds. Monday, partly sunny. Highs in the lower 80s. Northwest winds 5 to 15 miles an hour. Monday night, mostly cloudy. Lows in the mid-50s. Northeast winds 5 to 10 miles an hour. Tuesday, sunny. Highs in the upper 70s. East winds 5 to 15 miles an hour. Tuesday night, mostly clear in the evening, then becoming partly cloudy. Lows in the mid-50s. Light southeast winds. And now the extended forecast. Wednesday and Wednesday night, mostly clear. A slight chance of showers and thunderstorms. Highs in the lower 80s. Lows in the mid-50s. Thursday and Thursday night, clear. Highs in the upper 70s. Lows around 50. Friday and Friday night, mostly clear. Highs around 80. Lows in the mid-50s. Saturday and Saturday night, partly cloudy. Highs in the upper 80s. Lows in the lower 60s. Sunday and Sunday night, mostly clear. Highs around 90. Lows in the mid-60s. For more detailed weather, water, and climate information, please visit our website at weather.gov/Atlanta. The current time is 4:36 a.m. Eastern Daylight Time. Here are the 4 a.m. weather observations from around the area. At Athens, it was clear, the temperature was 59 degrees, dew point 55 degrees, relative humidity 87%, wind calm, pressure was 30.01 inches and steady. At Gainesville, it was clear and 64, wind calm. At Winder, it was clear, the temperature was 59. At Greensboro, it was sunny and 61, wind calm. At Jefferson, it was clear and 60, wind northwest at 5. At Monroe, it was clear, the temperature was 59. At Albertton, it was partly cloudy and 60, wind calm. At Canyon, it was partly cloudy and 60, wind calm. At Clemson, it was partly cloudy and 61, wind calm. Elsewhere across Georgia.

At Atlanta, it was clear and 65. Wind west at 5. At Cartersville, it was partly cloudy and 57. Wind calm. At Macon, it was clear and 61. Wind southeast at 3. At Rome, it was partly cloudy and 58. Wind calm. At Augusta, it was mostly cloudy and 62. Wind calm. At Savannah, it was clear and 70. Wind southwest at 6. Elsewhere across the region, at Chattanooga, it was cloudy and 65, wind calm. At Asheville, it was mostly cloudy and 56, wind calm. At Greenville-Spartanburg, it was clear and 59, wind south at 7. Here is the hazardous weather outlook. This hazardous weather outlook is for North and Central Georgia. For today and tonight, scattered showers and a few isolated thunderstorms are possible today in central Georgia. While the risk of severe weather is low, a strong storm or two cannot be ruled out for this afternoon. And now the extended outlook for the period Tuesday through Sunday, the probability for widespread hazardous weather is low. Spotter information statement, spotter activation will not be needed through tonight. Here is the official forecast from your National Weather Service for the Athens listening area. Rest of tonight, partly cloudy after midnight, then becoming mostly cloudy. Near steady temperature in the upper 50s. Light northwest winds. Monday, partly sunny. Highs in the lower 80s. Northwest winds 5 to 15 miles an hour. Monday night, mostly cloudy. Lows in the mid-50s. Northeast winds 5 to 10 miles an hour. Tuesday, sunny. Highs in the upper 70s. East winds 5 to 15 miles an hour. Tuesday night, mostly clear in the evening, then becoming partly cloudy. Lows in the mid-50s. Light southeast winds. And now the extended forecast. Wednesday and Wednesday night, mostly clear. A slight chance of showers and thunderstorms. Highs in the lower 80s. Lows in the mid-50s. Thursday and Thursday night, clear. Highs in the upper 70s. Lows around 50. Friday and Friday night, mostly clear. Highs around 80. Lows in the mid-50s. Saturday and Saturday night, partly cloudy. Highs in the upper 80s. Lows in the lower 60s. Sunday and Sunday night, mostly clear. Highs around 90. Lows in the mid-60s. For more detailed weather, water, and climate information, please visit our website at weather.gov/Atlanta. The Athens climate summary for yesterday, May 10, 2026. Yesterday's high temperature of 84 degrees occurred at 5 p.m. The normal high is 81. The record high is 95 degrees, which was last set in 1936. Yesterday's low temperature of 59 degrees occurred at 5:59 a.m. The normal low is 57. The record low is 39 degrees, which was last set in 1923. No precipitation fell yesterday, which leaves the monthly total at 1.69 inches. This is 0.66 inches above the normal amount of 1.03 inches for May. The total precipitation for the year still stands at 11.30 inches, which is 6.34 inches below normal. Sunrise today is at 6:35 a.m. and sunset is at 8:25 p.m. You're listening to NOAA Weather Radio Station, WXK56, originating from the National Weather Service office in Peachtree City, and transmitting from Athens on a frequency of 162.4 MHz. 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

clear and 64, wind calm. At Winder, it was clear, the temperature was 59. At Greensboro, it was sunny and 61, wind calm. At Jefferson, it was clear and 60, wind northwest at 5. At Monroe, it was clear, the temperature was 59. At Albertton, it was partly cloudy and 60, wind calm. At Canyon, it was partly cloudy and 60, wind calm. At Clemson, it was partly cloudy and 61, wind calm. Elsewhere across Georgia, at Atlanta it was clear and 65, wind west at 5. At Cartersville, it was partly cloudy and 57, wind calm. At Macon, it was clear and 61, wind southeast at 3. At Rome, it was partly cloudy and 58, wind calm. At Augusta, it was mostly cloudy and 62, wind calm. At Savannah, it was clear and 70, wind southwest at 6. Elsewhere across the region, at Chattanooga, it was cloudy and 65, wind calm. At Asheville, it was mostly cloudy and 56, wind calm. At Greenville-Spartanburg, it was clear and 59, wind south at 7. Here is the hazardous weather outlook. This hazardous weather outlook is for north and central Georgia. For today and tonight, scattered showers and a few isolated thunderstorms are possible today in central Georgia. While the risk of severe weather is low, a strong storm or two cannot be ruled out for this afternoon. And now the extended outlook for the period Tuesday through Sunday, the probability for widespread hazardous weather is low. Spotter information statement, spotter activation will not be needed through tonight. Here is the official forecast from your National Weather Service for the Athens listening area. Rest of tonight, partly cloudy after midnight, then becoming mostly cloudy. Near steady temperature in the upper 50s. Light northwest winds. Monday, partly sunny. Highs in the lower 80s. Northwest winds 5 to 15 miles an hour. Monday night, mostly cloudy. Lows in the mid-50s. Northeast winds 5 to 10 miles an hour. Tuesday, sunny. Highs in the upper 70s. East winds 5 to 15 miles an hour. Tuesday night, mostly clear in the evening, then becoming partly cloudy. Lows in the mid-50s. Light southeast winds. And now the extended forecast. Wednesday and Wednesday night, mostly clear. A slight chance of showers and thunderstorms. Highs in the lower 80s. Lows in the mid-50s. Thursday and Thursday night, clear. Highs in the upper 70s. Lows around 50. Friday and Friday night, mostly clear. Highs around 80. Lows in the mid-50s. Saturday and Saturday night, partly cloudy. Highs in the upper 80s. Lows in the lower 60s. Sunday and Sunday night, mostly clear. Highs around 90. Lows in the mid-60s. For more detailed weather, water, and climate information, please visit our website at weather.gov/Atlanta. The current time is 4:56 a.m. Eastern Daylight Time. Here are the 4 a.m. weather observations from around the area. At Athens, it was clear, the temperature was 59 degrees, dew point 55 degrees, relative humidity 87%, wind calm, pressure was 30.01 inches and steady. At Gainesville, it was clear and 64, wind calm. At Winder, it was clear, the temperature was 59. At Greensboro, it was sunny and 61, wind calm. At Jefferson, it was clear and 60, wind northwest at 5. At Monroe, it was clear, the temperature was 59. At Albertton, it was partly cloudy and 60, wind calm. At Canyon, it was partly cloudy and 60, wind calm. At Clemson, it was partly cloudy and 61, wind calm. Elsewhere across Georgia, at Atlanta it was clear and 65, wind west at 5.

This hazardous weather outlook is for north and central Georgia. For today and tonight, scattered showers and a few isolated thunderstorms are possible today in central Georgia. While the risk of severe weather is low, a strong storm or two cannot be ruled out for this afternoon. And now the extended outlook for the period Tuesday through Sunday, the probability for widespread hazardous weather is low. Spotter information statement, spotter activation will not be needed through tonight. Here is the official forecast from your National Weather Service for the Athens listening area. Rest of tonight, partly cloudy after midnight, then becoming mostly cloudy. Near steady temperature in the upper 50s. Light northwest winds. Monday, partly sunny. Highs in the lower 80s. Northwest winds 5 to 15 miles an hour. Monday night, mostly cloudy. Lows in the mid-50s. Northeast winds 5 to 10 miles an hour. Tuesday, sunny. Highs in the upper 70s. East winds 5 to 15 miles an hour. Tuesday night, mostly clear in the evening, then becoming partly cloudy. Lows in the mid-50s. Light southeast winds. And now the extended forecast. Wednesday and Wednesday night, mostly clear. A slight chance of showers and thunderstorms. Highs in the lower 80s. Lows in the mid-50s. Thursday and Thursday night, clear. Highs in the upper 70s. Lows around 50. Friday and Friday night, mostly clear. Highs around 80. Lows in the mid-50s. Saturday and Saturday night, partly cloudy. Highs in the upper 80s. Lows in the lower 60s. Sunday and Sunday night, mostly clear. Highs around 90. Lows in the mid-60s. For more detailed weather, water, and climate information, please visit our website at weather.gov/Atlanta. The Athens Climate Summary for yesterday, May 10, 2026. Yesterday's high temperature of 84 degrees occurred at 5 p.m. The normal high is 81. The record high is 95 degrees, which was last set in 1936. Yesterday's low temperature of 59 degrees occurred at 5:59 a.m. The normal low is 57. The record low is 39 degrees, which was last set in 1923. No precipitation fell yesterday, which leaves the monthly total at 1.69 inches. This is 0.66 inches above the normal amount of 1.03 inches for May. The total precipitation for the year still stands at 11.30 inches, which is 6.34 inches below normal. Sunrise today is at 6:35 a.m. and sunset is at 8:25 p.m. The current time is 5:01 a.m. Eastern Daylight Time. Here are the 4 a.m. weather observations from around the area. At Athens, it was clear, the temperature was 59 degrees, dew point 55 degrees, relative humidity 87%, wind calm, pressure was 30.01 inches and steady. At Gainesville, it was clear and 64, wind calm. At Winder, it was clear, the temperature was 59. At Greensboro, it was sunny and 61, wind calm. At Jefferson, it was clear and 60, wind northwest at 5. At Monroe, it was clear, the temperature was 59. At Albertton, it was partly cloudy and 60, wind calm. At Canyon, it was partly cloudy and 60, wind calm. At Clemson, it was partly cloudy and 61, wind calm. Elsewhere across Georgia, at Atlanta it was clear and 65, wind west at 5. At Cartersville, it was partly cloudy and 57, wind calm. At Macon, it was clear and 61, wind southeast at 3. At Rome, it was partly cloudy and 58, wind calm. At Augusta, it was mostly cloudy and 62, wind calm. At Savannah, it was clear and 70, wind southwest at 6. Elsewhere across the region, at Chattanooga, it was cloudy and 65.

wind calm. At Asheville, it was mostly cloudy and 56, wind calm. At Greenville Spartanburg, it was clear and 59, wind south at 7. Here is the hazardous weather outlook. This hazardous weather outlook is for north and central Georgia. For today and tonight, scattered showers and a few isolated thunderstorms are possible today in central Georgia. While the risk of severe weather is low, a strong storm or two cannot be ruled out for this afternoon. And now the extended outlook for the period Tuesday through Sunday, the probability for widespread hazardous weather is low. Spotter information statement, spotter activation will not be needed through tonight. Here is the official forecast from your National Weather Service for the Athens listening area. Today, partly sunny. A slight chance of showers late this morning. A slight chance of showers and thunderstorms early this afternoon. Highs in the lower 80s. Northwest winds 5 to 15 miles an hour. Tonight, mostly cloudy. Lows in the mid-50s. Northeast winds 5 to 10 miles an hour. Tuesday, sunny. Highs in the upper 70s. East winds 5 to 15 miles an hour. Tuesday night, mostly clear in the evening, then becoming partly cloudy. Lows in the mid-50s. Light southeast winds. And now the extended forecast. Wednesday and Wednesday night, mostly clear. A slight chance of showers and thunderstorms. Highs in the lower 80s. Lows in the mid-50s. Thursday and Thursday night, clear. Highs in the upper 70s. Lows around 50. Friday and Friday night, mostly clear. Highs around 80. Lows in the mid-50s. Saturday and Saturday night, partly cloudy. Highs in the upper 80s. Lows in the lower 60s. Sunday and Sunday night, mostly clear. Highs around 90. Lows in the mid-60s. For more detailed weather, water, and climate information, please visit our website at weather.gov/Atlanta. The current time is 5:05 a.m. Eastern Daylight Time. Here are the 5 a.m. weather observations from around the area. At Athens, it was clear, the temperature was 58 degrees, dew point 55 degrees, relative humidity 90%, wind calm, pressure was 30.01 inches and steady. At Gainesville, it was clear and 60, wind west at 5. At Greensboro, it was cloudy and 61, wind west at 3. At Jefferson, it was clear and 57, wind northwest at 3. At Monroe, it was clear, the temperature was 60. At Albertton, it was partly cloudy and 57, wind calm. At Canyon, it was partly cloudy and 58, wind calm. At Clemson, it was partly cloudy and 61, wind south at 3. Elsewhere across Georgia, at Atlanta it was partly cloudy and 65, wind west at 5. At Macon, it was clear and 61, wind calm. At Rome, it was mostly cloudy and 59, wind calm. At Augusta, it was partly cloudy and 61, wind calm. At Savannah, it was partly cloudy and 70, wind west at 5. Elsewhere across the region, at Chattanooga, it was cloudy and 65, wind calm. At Asheville, it was mostly cloudy and 55, wind south at 3. At Greenville Spartanburg, it was clear and 60, wind calm. Here is the hazardous weather outlook. This hazardous weather outlook is for north and central Georgia. For today and tonight, scattered showers and a few isolated thunderstorms are possible today in central Georgia. While the risk of severe weather is low, a strong storm or two cannot be ruled out for this afternoon. And now the extended outlook for the period Tuesday through Sunday, the probability for widespread hazardous weather is low. Spotter information statement, spotter activation will not be needed through tonight. Here is the official forecast from your National Weather Service for the Athens listening area. Today,

mostly sunny. A slight chance of showers late this morning. A slight chance of showers and thunderstorms early this afternoon. Highs in the lower 80s. Northwest winds 5 to 15 miles an hour. Tonight, mostly cloudy. Lows in the mid-50s. Northeast winds 5 to 10 miles an hour. Tuesday, sunny. Highs in the upper 70s. East winds 5 to 15 miles an hour. Tuesday night, mostly clear in the evening, then becoming partly cloudy. Lows in the mid-50s. Light southeast winds. And now the extended forecast. Wednesday and Wednesday night, mostly clear. A slight chance of showers and thunderstorms. Highs in the lower 80s. Lows in the mid-50s. Thursday and Thursday night, clear. Highs in the upper 70s. Lows around 50. Friday and Friday night, mostly clear. Highs around 80. Lows in the mid-50s. Saturday and Saturday night, partly cloudy. Highs in the upper 80s. Lows in the lower 60s. Sunday and Sunday night, mostly clear. Highs around 90. Lows in the mid-60s. For more detailed weather, water, and climate information, please visit our website at weather.gov/Atlanta. The current time is 5:09 a.m. Eastern Daylight Time. The Athens Climate Summary for yesterday, May 10, 2026. Yesterday's high temperature of 84 degrees occurred at 5 p.m. The normal high is 81. The record high is 95 degrees, which was last set in 1936. Yesterday's low temperature of 59 degrees occurred at 5:59 a.m. The normal low is 57. The record low is 39 degrees, which was last set in 1923. No precipitation fell yesterday, which leaves the monthly total at 1.69 inches. This is 0.66 inches above the normal amount of 1.03 inches for May. The total precipitation for the year still stands at 11.30 inches, which is 6.34 inches below normal. Sunrise today is at 6:35 a.m. and sunset is at 8:25 p.m. Here are the 5 a.m. weather observations from around the area. At Athens, it was clear, the temperature was 58 degrees, dew point 55 degrees, relative humidity 90%, wind calm, pressure was 30.01 inches and steady. At Gainesville, it was clear and 60, wind west at 5. At Greensboro, it was cloudy and 61, wind west at 3. At Jefferson, it was clear and 57, wind northwest at 3. At Monroe, it was clear, the temperature was 60. At Albertton, it was partly cloudy and 57, wind calm. At Canyon, it was partly cloudy and 58, wind calm. At Clemson, it was partly cloudy and 61, wind south at 3. Elsewhere across Georgia, at Atlanta it was partly cloudy and 65, wind west at 5. At Macon, it was clear and 61, wind calm. At Rome, it was mostly cloudy and 59, wind calm. At Augusta, it was partly cloudy and 61, wind calm. At Savannah, it was partly cloudy and 70, wind west at 5. Elsewhere across the region, at Chattanooga, it was cloudy and 65, wind calm. At Asheville, it was mostly cloudy and 55, wind south at 3. At Greenville-Spartanburg, it was clear and 60, wind calm. Here is the official forecast from your National Weather Service for the Athens listening area. Today, partly sunny. A slight chance of showers late this morning. A slight chance of showers and thunderstorms early this afternoon. Highs in the lower 80s. Northwest winds 5 to 15 miles an hour. Tonight, mostly cloudy. Lows in the mid-50s. Northeast winds 5 to 10 miles an hour. Tuesday, sunny. Highs in the upper 70s. East winds 5 to 15 miles an hour. Tuesday night,

mostly clear in the evening, then becoming partly cloudy. Lows in the mid-50s. Light southeast winds. And now the extended forecast. Wednesday and Wednesday night, mostly clear. A slight chance of showers and thunderstorms. Highs in the lower 80s. Lows in the mid-50s. Thursday and Thursday night, clear. Highs in the upper 70s. Lows around 50. Friday and Friday night, mostly clear. Highs around 80. Lows in the mid-50s. Saturday and Saturday night, partly cloudy. Highs in the upper 80s. Lows in the lower 60s. Sunday and Sunday night, mostly clear. Highs around 90. Lows in the mid-60s. For more detailed weather, water, and climate information, please visit our website at weather.gov/Atlanta. The current time is 5:14 a.m. Eastern Daylight Time. Here are the 5 a.m. weather observations from around the area. At Athens, it was partly cloudy. The temperature was 58 degrees, dew point 55 degrees, relative humidity 90%, wind calm, pressure was 30.01 inches and steady. At Gainesville, it was partly cloudy and 60, wind west at 5. At Greensboro, it was cloudy and 61, wind west at 3. At Jefferson, it was partly cloudy and 57, wind northwest at 3. At Monroe, it was partly cloudy, the temperature was 60. At Albertton, it was partly cloudy and 57, wind calm. At Canyon, it was partly cloudy and 58, wind calm. At Clemson, it was partly cloudy and 61, wind south at 3. Elsewhere across Georgia, at Atlanta it was partly cloudy and 65, wind west at 5. At Macon, it was clear and 61, wind calm. At Rome, it was mostly cloudy and 59, wind calm. At Augusta, it was partly cloudy and 61, wind calm. At Savannah, it was partly cloudy and 70, wind west at 5. Elsewhere across the region, at Chattanooga, it was mostly cloudy and 65, wind calm. At Asheville, it was mostly cloudy and 55, wind south at 3. At Greenville-Spartanburg, it was partly cloudy and 60, wind calm. Here is the hazardous weather outlook. This hazardous weather outlook is for North and Central Georgia. For today and tonight, scattered showers and a few isolated thunderstorms are possible today in Central Georgia. While the risk of severe weather is low, a strong storm or two cannot be ruled out for this afternoon. And now the extended outlook for the period Tuesday through Sunday, the probability for widespread hazardous weather is low. Spotter information statement, spotter activation will not be needed through tonight. Here is the official forecast from your National Weather Service for the Athens listening area. Today, partly sunny. A slight chance of showers late this morning. A slight chance of showers and thunderstorms early this afternoon. Highs in the lower 80s. Northwest winds 5 to 15 miles an hour. Tonight, mostly cloudy. Lows in the mid-50s. Northeast winds 5 to 10 miles an hour. Tuesday, sunny. Highs in the upper 70s. East winds 5 to 15 miles an hour. Tuesday night, mostly clear in the evening, then becoming partly cloudy. Lows in the mid-50s. Light southeast winds. And now the extended forecast. Wednesday and Wednesday night, mostly clear. A slight chance of showers and thunderstorms. Highs in the lower 80s. Lows in the mid-50s. Thursday and Thursday night, clear. Highs in the upper 70s. Lows around 50. Friday and Friday night, mostly clear. Highs around 80. Lows in the mid-50s. Saturday and Saturday night, partly cloudy. Highs in the upper 80s. Lows in the lower 60s. Sunday and Sunday night, mostly clear. Highs around 90.

lows in the mid-60s. 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The current time is 5:18 a.m. Eastern Daylight Time. Here are the 5 a.m. weather observations from around the area. At Athens, it was partly cloudy. The temperature was 58 degrees, dew point 55 degrees, relative humidity 90%, wind calm, pressure was 30.01 inches and steady. At Gainesville, it was partly cloudy and 60, wind west at 5. At Greensboro, it was cloudy and 61, wind west at 3. At Jefferson, it was partly cloudy and 57, wind northwest at 3. At Monroe, it was partly cloudy, the temperature was 60. At Alberton, it was partly cloudy and 57, wind calm. At Canyon, it was partly cloudy and 58, wind calm. At Clemson, it was partly cloudy and 61, wind south at 3. Elsewhere across Georgia, at Atlanta it was partly cloudy and 65, wind west at 5. At Macon, it was clear and 61, wind calm. At Rome, it was mostly cloudy and 59, wind calm. At Augusta, it was partly cloudy and 61, wind calm. At Savannah, it was partly cloudy and 70, wind west at 5. Elsewhere across the region, at Chattanooga, it was mostly cloudy and 65, wind calm. At Asheville, it was mostly cloudy and 55, wind south at 3. At Greenville-Spartanburg, it was partly cloudy and 60, wind calm. The Athens climate summary for yesterday, May 10, 2026. Yesterday's high temperature of 84 degrees occurred at 5 p.m. The normal high is 81. The record high is 95 degrees, which was last set in 1936. Yesterday's low temperature of 59 degrees occurred at 5:59 a.m. The normal low is 57. The record low is 39 degrees, which was last set in 1923. No precipitation fell yesterday, which leaves the monthly total at 1.69 inches. This is 0.66 inches above the normal amount of 1.03 inches for May. The total precipitation for the year still stands at 11.30 inches, which is 6.34 inches below normal. Sunrise today is at 6:35 a.m. and sunset is at 8:25 p.m. Here is the hazardous weather outlook. This hazardous weather outlook is for North and Central Georgia. For today and tonight, scattered showers and a few isolated thunderstorms are possible today in Central Georgia. While the risk of severe weather is low, a strong storm or two cannot be ruled out for this afternoon. And now the extended outlook for the period Tuesday through Sunday, the probability for widespread hazardous weather is low. Spotter information statement, spotter activation will not be needed through tonight. Here is the official forecast from your National Weather Service for the Athens listening area. Today, partly sunny. A slight chance of showers late this morning. A slight chance of showers and thunderstorms early this afternoon. Highs in the lower 80s. Northwest winds 5 to 15 miles an hour. Tonight, mostly cloudy. Lows in the mid-50s. Northeast winds 5 to 10 miles an hour. Tuesday, sunny. Highs in the upper 70s. East winds 5 to 15 miles an hour. Tuesday night, mostly clear in the evening, then becoming partly cloudy. Lows in the mid-50s. Light southeast winds. And now the extended forecast. Wednesday and Wednesday night, mostly clear. A slight chance of showers and thunderstorms. Highs in the lower 80s. Lows in the mid-50s. Thursday and Thursday night, clear. Highs in the upper 70s. Lows around 50. Friday and Friday night, mostly clear. Highs around 80. Lows in the mid-50s. Saturday and Saturday night, partly cloudy. Highs in the upper 80s. Lows in the lower 60s.

Sunday and Sunday night, mostly clear. Highs around 90. Lows in the mid-60s. 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The current time is 5:23 a.m. Eastern Daylight Time. Here are the 5 a.m. weather observations from around the area. At Athens, it was partly cloudy. The temperature was 58 degrees, dew point 55 degrees, relative humidity 90%, wind calm, pressure was 30.01 inches and steady. At Gainesville, it was partly cloudy and 60, wind west at 5. At Greensboro, it was cloudy and 61, wind west at 3. At Jefferson, it was partly cloudy and 57, wind northwest at 3. At Monroe, it was partly cloudy, the temperature was 60. At Alberton, it was partly cloudy and 57, wind calm. At Canyon, it was partly cloudy and 58, wind calm. At Clemson, it was partly cloudy and 61, wind south at 3. Elsewhere across Georgia, at Atlanta it was partly cloudy and 65, wind west at 5. At Macon, it was clear and 61, wind calm. At Rome, it was mostly cloudy and 59, wind calm. At Augusta, it was partly cloudy and 61, wind calm. At Savannah, it was partly cloudy and 70, wind west at 5. Elsewhere across the region, at Chattanooga, it was mostly cloudy and 65, wind calm. At Asheville, it was mostly cloudy and 55, wind south at 3. At Greenville-Spartanburg, it was partly cloudy and 60, wind calm. Here is the hazardous weather outlook. This hazardous weather outlook is for North and Central Georgia. For today and tonight, scattered showers and a few isolated thunderstorms are possible today in Central Georgia. While the risk of severe weather is low, a strong storm or two cannot be ruled out for this afternoon. And now the extended outlook for the period Tuesday through Sunday, the probability for widespread hazardous weather is low. Spotter information statement, spotter activation will not be needed through tonight. Here is the official forecast from your National Weather Service for the Athens listening area. Today, partly sunny. A slight chance of showers late this morning. A slight chance of showers and thunderstorms early this afternoon. Highs in the lower 80s. Northwest winds 5 to 15 miles an hour. Tonight, mostly cloudy. Lows in the mid-50s. Northeast winds 5 to 10 miles an hour. Tuesday, sunny. Highs in the upper 70s. East winds 5 to 15 miles an hour. Tuesday night, mostly clear in the evening, then becoming partly cloudy. Lows in the mid-50s. Light southeast winds. And now the extended forecast. Wednesday and Wednesday night, mostly clear. A slight chance of showers and thunderstorms. Highs in the lower 80s. Lows in the mid-50s. Thursday and Thursday night, clear. Highs in the upper 70s. Lows around 50. Friday and Friday night, mostly clear. Highs around 80. Lows in the mid-50s. Saturday and Saturday night, partly cloudy. Highs in the upper 80s. Lows in the lower 60s. Sunday and Sunday night, mostly clear. Highs around 90. Lows in the mid-60s. For more detailed weather, water, and climate information, please visit our website at weather.gov/Atlanta. The current time is 5:27 a.m. Eastern Daylight Time. Here are the 5 a.m. weather observations from around the area. At Athens, it was partly cloudy. The temperature was 58 degrees, dew point 55 degrees, relative humidity 90%, wind calm, pressure was 30.01 inches and steady. At Gainesville, it was partly cloudy and 60, wind west at 5. At Greensboro, it was cloudy and 61, wind west at 3. At Jefferson, it was partly cloudy and

57, wind northwest at 3. At Monroe, it was partly cloudy, the temperature was 60. At Alberton, it was partly cloudy and 57, wind calm. At Canyon, it was partly cloudy and 58, wind calm. At Clemson, it was partly cloudy and 61, wind south at 3. Elsewhere across Georgia, at Atlanta it was partly cloudy and 65, wind west at 5. At Macon, it was clear and 61, wind calm. At Rome, it was mostly cloudy and 59, wind calm. At Augusta, it was partly cloudy and 61, wind calm. At Savannah, it was partly cloudy and 70, wind west at 5. Elsewhere across the region, at Chattanooga, it was mostly cloudy and 65, wind calm. At Asheville, it was mostly cloudy and 55, wind south at 3. At Greenville-Spartanburg, it was partly cloudy and 60, wind calm. Here is the hazardous weather outlook. This hazardous weather outlook is for North and Central Georgia. For today and tonight, scattered showers and a few isolated thunderstorms are possible today in Central Georgia. While the risk of severe weather is low, a strong storm or two cannot be ruled out for this afternoon. And now the extended outlook for the period Tuesday through Sunday, the probability for widespread hazardous weather is low. Spotter information statement, spotter activation will not be needed through tonight. The Athens climate summary for yesterday, May 10, 2026. Yesterday's high temperature of 84 degrees occurred at 5 p.m. The normal high is 81. The record high is 95 degrees, which was last set in 1936. Yesterday's low temperature of 59 degrees occurred at 5:59 a.m. The normal low is 57. The record low is 39 degrees, which was last set in 1923. No precipitation fell yesterday, which leaves the monthly total at 1.69 inches. This is 0.66 inches above the normal amount of 1.03 inches for May. The total precipitation for the year still stands at 11.30 inches, which is 6.34 inches below normal. Sunrise today is at 6:35 a.m. and sunset is at 8:25 p.m. Here is the official forecast from your National Weather Service for the Athens listening area. Today, partly sunny. A slight chance of showers late this morning. A slight chance of showers and thunderstorms early this afternoon. Highs in the lower 80s. Northwest winds 5 to 15 miles an hour. Tonight, mostly cloudy. Lows in the mid-50s. Northeast winds 5 to 10 miles an hour. Tuesday, sunny. Highs in the upper 70s. East winds 5 to 15 miles an hour. Tuesday night, mostly clear in the evening, then becoming partly cloudy. Lows in the mid-50s. Light southeast winds. And now the extended forecast. Wednesday and Wednesday night, mostly clear. A slight chance of showers and thunderstorms. Highs in the lower 80s. Lows in the mid-50s. Thursday and Thursday night, clear. Highs in the upper 70s. Lows around 50. Friday and Friday night, mostly clear. Highs around 80. Lows in the mid-50s. Saturday and Saturday night, partly cloudy. Highs in the upper 80s. Lows in the lower 60s. Sunday and Sunday night, mostly clear. Highs around 90. Lows in the mid-60s. For more detailed weather, water, and climate information, please visit our website at weather.gov/Atlanta. The current time is 5:32 a.m. Eastern Daylight Time. Here are the 5 a.m. weather observations from around the area. At Athens, it was partly cloudy, the temperature was 58 degrees, dew point 55 degrees, relative humidity 90%, wind calm, pressure was 30.01 inches and steady. It was partly cloudy, the temperature was 58 degrees, dew point 55 degrees, relative humidity 90%.

Wind calm, pressure was 30.01 inches and steady. At Gainesville, it was partly cloudy and 60, wind west at 5. At Greensboro, it was cloudy and 61, wind west at 3. At Jefferson, it was partly cloudy and 57, wind northwest at 3. At Monroe, it was partly cloudy, the temperature was 60. At Albertton, it was partly cloudy and 57, wind calm. At Canyon, it was partly cloudy and 58, wind calm. At Clemson, it was partly cloudy and 61, wind south at 3. Elsewhere across Georgia, at Atlanta it was partly cloudy and 65, wind west at 5. At Macon, it was clear and 61, wind calm. At Rome, it was mostly cloudy and 59, wind calm. At Augusta, it was partly cloudy and 61, wind calm. At Savannah, it was partly cloudy and 70, wind west at 5. Elsewhere across the region, at Chattanooga, it was mostly cloudy and 65, wind calm. At Asheville, it was mostly cloudy and 55, wind south at 3. At Greenville-Spartanburg, it was partly cloudy and 60, wind calm. Here is the hazardous weather outlook. This hazardous weather outlook is for north and central Georgia. For today and tonight, scattered showers and a few isolated thunderstorms are possible today in central Georgia. While the risk of severe weather is low, a strong storm or two cannot be ruled out for this afternoon. And now the extended outlook for the period Tuesday through Sunday, the probability for widespread hazardous weather is low. Spotter information statement, spotter activation will not be needed through tonight. Here is the official forecast from your National Weather Service for the Athens listening area. Today, partly sunny. A slight chance of showers late this morning. A slight chance of showers and thunderstorms early this afternoon. Highs in the lower 80s. Northwest winds 5 to 15 miles an hour. Tonight, mostly cloudy. Lows in the mid-50s. Northeast winds 5 to 10 miles an hour. Tuesday, sunny. Highs in the upper 70s. East winds 5 to 15 miles an hour. Tuesday night, mostly clear in the evening, then becoming partly cloudy. Lows in the mid-50s. Light southeast winds. And now the extended forecast. Wednesday and Wednesday night, mostly clear. A slight chance of showers and thunderstorms. Highs in the lower 80s. Lows in the mid-50s. Thursday and Thursday night, clear. Highs in the upper 70s. Lows around 50. Friday and Friday night, mostly clear. Highs around 80. Lows in the mid-50s. Saturday and Saturday night, partly cloudy. Highs in the upper 80s. Lows in the lower 60s. Sunday and Sunday night, mostly clear. Highs around 90. Lows in the mid-60s. For more detailed weather, water, and climate information, please visit our website at weather.gov/Atlanta. The current time is 5:36 a.m. Eastern Daylight Time. Here are the 5 a.m. weather observations from around the area. At Athens, it was partly cloudy, the temperature was 58 degrees, dew point 55 degrees, relative humidity 90%, wind calm, pressure was 30.01 inches and steady. At Gainesville, it was partly cloudy and 60, wind west at 5. At Greensboro, it was cloudy and 61, wind west at 3. At Jefferson, it was partly cloudy and 57, wind northwest at 3. At Monroe, it was partly cloudy, the temperature was 60. At Albertton, it was partly cloudy and 57, wind calm. At Canyon, it was partly cloudy and 58, wind calm. At Clemson, it was partly cloudy and 61, wind south at 3. Elsewhere across Georgia, at Atlanta it was partly cloudy and 65, wind west at 5. At Macon, it was clear and 61, wind calm. At Rome,

it was mostly cloudy and 59, wind calm. At Augusta, it was partly cloudy and 61, wind calm. At Savannah, it was partly cloudy and 70, wind west at 5. Elsewhere across the region, at Chattanooga, it was mostly cloudy and 65, wind calm. At Asheville, it was mostly cloudy and 55, wind south at 3. At Greenville-Spartanburg, it was partly cloudy and 60, wind calm. Here is the hazardous weather outlook. This hazardous weather outlook is for North and Central Georgia. For today and tonight, scattered showers and a few isolated thunderstorms are possible today in Central Georgia. While the risk of severe weather is low, a strong storm or two cannot be ruled out for this afternoon. And now the extended outlook for the period Tuesday through Sunday, the probability for widespread hazardous weather is low. Spotter information statement, spotter activation will not be needed through tonight. Here is the official forecast from your National Weather Service for the Athens listening area. Today, partly sunny. A slight chance of showers late this morning. A slight chance of showers and thunderstorms early this afternoon. Highs in the lower 80s. Northwest winds 5 to 15 miles an hour. Tonight, mostly cloudy. Lows in the mid-50s. Northeast winds 5 to 10 miles an hour. Tuesday, sunny. Highs in the upper 70s. East winds 5 to 15 miles an hour. Tuesday night, mostly clear in the evening, then becoming partly cloudy. Lows in the mid-50s. Light southeast winds. And now the extended forecast. Wednesday and Wednesday night, mostly clear. A slight chance of showers and thunderstorms. Highs in the lower 80s. Lows in the mid-50s. Thursday and Thursday night, clear. Highs in the upper 70s. Lows around 50. Friday and Friday night, mostly clear. Highs around 80. Lows in the mid-50s. Saturday and Saturday night, partly cloudy. Highs in the upper 80s. Lows in the lower 60s. Sunday and Sunday night, mostly clear. Highs around 90. Lows in the mid-60s. For more detailed weather, water, and climate information, please visit our website at weather.gov/Atlanta. The Athens Climate Summary for yesterday, May 10, 2026. Yesterday's high temperature of 84 degrees occurred at 5 p.m. The normal high is 81. The record high is 95 degrees, which was last set in 1936. Yesterday's low temperature of 59 degrees occurred at 5:59 a.m. The normal low is 57. The record low is 39 degrees, which was last set in 1923. No precipitation fell yesterday, which leaves the monthly total at 1.69 inches. This is 0.66 inches above the normal amount of 1.03 inches for May. The total precipitation for the year still stands at 11.30 inches, which is 6.34 inches below normal. Sunrise today is at 6:35 a.m. and sunset is at 8:25 p.m. You're listening to NOAA Weather Radio Station, WXK 56, originating from the National Weather Service office in Peachtree City, and transmitting from Athens on a frequency of 162.4 MHz. 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The current time is 5:42 a.m. Eastern Daylight Time. Here are the 5 a.m. weather observations from around the area. At Athens, it was partly cloudy, the temperature was 58 degrees, dew point 55.

degrees, relative humidity 90%, wind calm, pressure was 30.01 inches and steady. At Gainesville, it was partly cloudy and 60, wind west at 5. At Greensboro, it was cloudy and 61, wind west at 3. At Jefferson, it was partly cloudy and 57, wind northwest at 3. At Monroe, it was partly cloudy, the temperature was 60. At Alberton, it was partly cloudy and 57, wind calm. At Canyon, it was partly cloudy and 58, wind calm. At Clemson, it was partly cloudy and 61, wind south at 3. Elsewhere across Georgia, at Atlanta it was partly cloudy and 65, wind west at 5. At Macon, it was clear and 61, wind calm. At Rome, it was mostly cloudy and 59, wind calm. At Augusta, it was partly cloudy and 61, wind calm. At Savannah, it was partly cloudy and 70, wind west at 5. Elsewhere across the region, at Chattanooga, it was mostly cloudy and 65, wind calm. At Asheville, it was mostly cloudy and 55, wind south at 3. At Greenville-Spartanburg, it was partly cloudy and 60, wind calm. Here is the hazardous weather outlook. This hazardous weather outlook is for North and Central Georgia. For today and tonight, scattered showers and a few isolated thunderstorms are possible today in Central Georgia. While the risk of severe weather is low, a strong storm or two cannot be ruled out for this afternoon. And now the extended outlook for the period Tuesday through Sunday, the probability for widespread hazardous weather is low. Spotter information statement, spotter activation will not be needed through tonight. Here is the official forecast from your National Weather Service for the Athens listening area. Today, partly sunny. A slight chance of showers late this morning. A slight chance of showers and thunderstorms early this afternoon. Highs in the lower 80s. Northwest winds 5 to 15 miles an hour. Tonight, mostly cloudy. Lows in the mid-50s. Northeast winds 5 to 10 miles an hour. Tuesday, sunny. Highs in the upper 70s. East winds 5 to 15 miles an hour. Tuesday night, mostly clear in the evening, then becoming partly cloudy. Lows in the mid-50s. Light southeast winds. And now the extended forecast. Wednesday and Wednesday night, mostly clear. A slight chance of showers and thunderstorms. Highs in the lower 80s. Lows in the mid-50s. Thursday and Thursday night, clear. Highs in the upper 70s. Lows around 50. Friday and Friday night, mostly clear. Highs around 80. Lows in the mid-50s. Saturday and Saturday night, partly cloudy. Highs in the upper 80s. Lows in the lower 60s. Sunday and Sunday night, mostly clear. Highs around 90. Lows in the mid-60s. For more detailed weather, water, and climate information, please visit our website at weather.gov/Atlanta. The current time is 5:46 a.m. Eastern Daylight Time. Here are the 5 a.m. weather observations from around the area. At Athens, it was partly cloudy, the temperature was 58 degrees, dew point 55 degrees, relative humidity 90%, wind calm, pressure was 30.01 inches and steady. At Gainesville, it was partly cloudy and 60, wind west at 5. At Greensboro, it was cloudy and 61, wind west at 3. At Jefferson, it was partly cloudy and 57, wind northwest at 3. At Monroe, it was partly cloudy, the temperature was 60. At Alberton, it was partly cloudy and 57, wind calm. At Canyon, it was partly cloudy and 58, wind calm. At Clemson, it was partly cloudy and 61, wind south at 3. Elsewhere across Georgia, at Atlanta it was partly cloudy and 65, wind west at 5. At Macon,
it was clear and 61, wind calm. At Rome, it was mostly cloudy and 59, wind calm. At Augusta, it was partly cloudy and 61, wind calm. At Savannah, it was partly cloudy and 70, wind west at 5. Elsewhere across the region, at Chattanooga, it was mostly cloudy and 65, wind calm. At Asheville, it was mostly cloudy and 55, wind south at 3. At Greenville-Spartanburg, it was partly cloudy and 60, wind calm. Here is the hazardous weather outlook. This hazardous weather outlook is for North and Central Georgia. For today and tonight, scattered showers and a few isolated thunderstorms are possible today in Central Georgia. While the risk of severe weather is low, a strong storm or two cannot be ruled out for this afternoon. And now the extended outlook for the period Tuesday through Sunday, the probability for widespread hazardous weather is low. Spotter information statement, spotter activation will not be needed through tonight. Here is the official forecast from your National Weather Service for the Athens listening area. Today, partly sunny. A slight chance of showers late this morning. A slight chance of showers and thunderstorms early this afternoon. Highs in the lower 80s. Northwest winds 5 to 15 miles an hour. Tonight, mostly cloudy. Lows in the mid-50s. Northeast winds 5 to 10 miles an hour. Tuesday, sunny. Highs in the upper 70s. East winds 5 to 15 miles an hour. Tuesday night, mostly clear in the evening, then becoming partly cloudy. Lows in the mid-50s. Light southeast winds. And now the extended forecast. Wednesday and Wednesday night, mostly clear. A slight chance of showers and thunderstorms. Highs in the lower 80s. Lows in the mid-50s. Thursday and Thursday night, clear. Highs in the upper 70s. Lows around 50. Friday and Friday night, mostly clear. Highs around 80. Lows in the mid-50s. Saturday and Saturday night, partly cloudy. Highs in the upper 80s. Lows in the lower 60s. Sunday and Sunday night, mostly clear. Highs around 90. Lows in the mid-60s. For more detailed weather, water, and climate information, please visit our website at weather.gov/Atlanta. The Athens Climate Summary for yesterday, May 10, 2026. Yesterday's high temperature of 84 degrees occurred at 5 p.m. The normal high is 81. The record high is 95 degrees, which was last set in 1936. Yesterday's low temperature of 59 degrees occurred at 5:59 a.m. The normal low is 57. The record low is 39 degrees, which was last set in 1923. No precipitation fell yesterday, which leaves the monthly total at 1.69 inches. This is 0.66 inches above the normal amount of 1.03 inches for May. The total precipitation for the year still stands at 11.30 inches, which is 6.34 inches below normal. Sunrise today is at 6:35 a.m. and sunset is at 8:25 p.m. The current time is 5:52 a.m. Eastern Daylight Time. Here are the 5 a.m. weather observations from around the area. At Athens, it was partly cloudy, the temperature was 58 degrees, dew point 55 degrees, relative humidity 90%, wind calm, pressure was 30.01 inches and steady. At Gainesville, it was partly cloudy and 60, wind west at 5. At Greensboro, it was cloudy and 61, wind west at 3. At Jefferson, it was partly cloudy and 57, wind northwest at 3. At Monroe, it was partly cloudy, the temperature was 60. At Albertton, it was partly cloudy and 57, wind calm. At Canyon, it was partly cloudy and 58, wind calm. At Clemson, it was partly cloudy and 61, wind south at 3.
Elsewhere across Georgia, at Atlanta it was partly cloudy.

65, wind west at 5. At Macon, it was clear and 61, wind calm. At Rome, it was mostly cloudy and 59, wind calm. At Augusta, it was partly cloudy and 61, wind calm. At Savannah, it was partly cloudy and 70, wind west at 5. Elsewhere across the region, at Chattanooga, it was mostly cloudy and 65, wind calm. At Asheville, it was mostly cloudy and 55, wind south at 3. At Greenville-Spartanburg, it was partly cloudy and 60, wind calm. Here is the hazardous weather outlook. This hazardous weather outlook is for North and Central Georgia. For today and tonight, scattered showers and a few isolated thunderstorms are possible today in Central Georgia. While the risk of severe weather is low, a strong storm or two cannot be ruled out for this afternoon. And now the extended outlook for the period Tuesday through Sunday, the probability for widespread hazardous weather is low. Spotter information statement, spotter activation will not be needed through tonight. Here is the official forecast from your National Weather Service for the Athens listening area. Today, partly sunny. A slight chance of showers late this morning. A slight chance of showers and thunderstorms early this afternoon. Highs in the lower 80s. Northwest winds 5 to 15 miles an hour. Tonight, mostly cloudy. Lows in the mid-50s. Northeast winds 5 to 10 miles an hour. Tuesday, sunny. Highs in the upper 70s. East winds 5 to 15 miles an hour. Tuesday night, mostly clear in the evening, then becoming partly cloudy. Lows in the mid-50s. Light southeast winds. And now the extended forecast. Wednesday and Wednesday night, mostly clear. A slight chance of showers and thunderstorms. Highs in the lower 80s. Lows in the mid-50s. Thursday and Thursday night, clear. Highs in the upper 70s. Lows around 50. Friday and Friday night, mostly clear. Highs around 80. Lows in the mid-50s. Saturday and Saturday night, partly cloudy. Highs in the upper 80s. Lows in the lower 60s. Sunday and Sunday night, mostly clear. Highs around 90. Lows in the mid-60s. For more detailed weather, water, and climate information, please visit our website at weather.gov/Atlanta. The current time is 5:56 a.m. Eastern Daylight Time. Here are the 5 a.m. weather observations from around the area. At Athens, it was partly cloudy, the temperature was 58 degrees, dew point 55 degrees, relative humidity 90%, wind calm, pressure was 30.01 inches and steady. At Gainesville, it was partly cloudy and 60, wind west at 5. At Greensboro, it was cloudy and 61, wind west at 3. At Jefferson, it was partly cloudy and 57, wind northwest at 3. At Monroe, it was partly cloudy, the temperature was 60. At Albertton, it was partly cloudy and 57, wind calm. At Canyon, it was partly cloudy and 58, wind calm. At Clemson, it was partly cloudy and 61, wind south at 3. Elsewhere across Georgia, at Atlanta it was partly cloudy and 65, wind west at 5. At Macon, it was clear and 61, wind calm. At Rome, it was mostly cloudy and 59, wind calm. At Augusta, it was partly cloudy and 61, wind calm. At Savannah, it was partly cloudy and 70, wind west at 5. Elsewhere across the region, at Chattanooga, it was mostly cloudy and 65, wind calm. At Asheville, it was mostly cloudy and 55, wind south at 3. At Greenville-Spartanburg, it was partly cloudy and 60, wind calm. Here is the hazardous weather outlook. This hazardous weather outlook is for North and Central Georgia. For today and tonight, scattered showers and a few isolated thunderstorms

slightly. Lows in the mid-50s. Northeast winds 5 to 10 miles an hour. Tuesday, sunny. Highs in the upper 70s. East winds 5 to 15 miles an hour. Tuesday night, mostly clear in the evening, then becoming partly cloudy. Lows in the mid-50s. Light southeast winds. And now the extended forecast. Wednesday and Wednesday night, mostly clear. A slight chance of showers and thunderstorms. Highs in the lower 80s. Lows in the mid-50s. Thursday and Thursday night, clear. Highs in the upper 70s. Lows around 50. Friday and Friday night, mostly clear. Highs around 80. Lows in the mid-50s. Saturday and Saturday night, partly cloudy. Highs in the upper 80s. Lows in the lower 60s. Sunday and Sunday night, mostly clear. Highs around 90. Lows in the mid-60s. For more detailed weather, water, and climate information, please visit our website at weather.gov/Atlanta. The Athens Climate Summary for yesterday, May 10, 2026. Yesterday's high temperature of 84 degrees occurred at 5 p.m. The normal high is 81. The record high is 95 degrees, which was last set in 1936. Yesterday's low temperature of 59 degrees occurred at 5:59 a.m. The normal low is 57. The record low is 39 degrees, which was last set in 1923. No precipitation fell yesterday, which leaves the monthly total at 1.69 inches. This is 0.66 inches above the normal amount of 1.03 inches for May. The total precipitation for the year still stands at 11.30 inches, which is 6.34 inches below normal. Sunrise today is at 6:35 a.m. and sunset is at 8:25 p.m. The current time is 6:01 a.m. Eastern Daylight Time. Here are the 5 a.m. weather observations from around the area. At Athens, it was partly cloudy, the temperature was 58 degrees, dew point 55 degrees, relative humidity 90%, wind calm, pressure was 30.01 inches and steady. At Gainesville, it was partly cloudy and 60, wind west at 5. At Greensboro, it was cloudy and 61, wind west at 3. At Jefferson, it was partly cloudy and 57, wind northwest at 3. At Monroe, it was partly cloudy, the temperature was 60. At Albertton, it was partly cloudy and 57, wind calm. At Canyon, it was partly cloudy and 58, wind calm. At Clemson, it was partly cloudy and 61, wind south at 3. Elsewhere across Georgia, at Atlanta it was partly cloudy and 65, wind west at 5. At Macon, it was clear and 61, wind calm. At Rome, it was mostly cloudy and 59, wind calm. At Augusta, it was partly cloudy and 61, wind calm. At Savannah, it was partly cloudy and 70, wind west at 5. Elsewhere across the region, at Chattanooga, it was mostly cloudy and 65, wind calm. At Asheville, it was mostly cloudy and 55, wind south at 3. At Greenville-Spartanburg, it was partly cloudy and 60, wind calm. Here is the hazardous weather outlook. This hazardous weather outlook is for North and Central Georgia. For today and tonight, scattered showers and a few isolated thunderstorms are possible today in Central Georgia. While the risk of severe weather is low, a strong storm or two cannot be ruled out for this afternoon. And now the extended outlook for the period Tuesday through Sunday, the probability for widespread hazardous weather is low. Spotter information statement, spotter activation will not be needed through tonight. Here is the official forecast from your National Weather Service for the Athens listening area. Today, partly sunny. A slight chance of showers late this morning. A slight chance of showers and thunderstorms early this afternoon. Highs in the lower 80s.

Northwest winds 5 to 15 miles an hour. Tonight, mostly cloudy. Lows in the mid-50s. Northeast winds 5 to 10 miles an hour. Tuesday, sunny. Highs in the upper 70s. East winds 5 to 15 miles an hour. Tuesday night, mostly clear in the evening, then becoming partly cloudy. Lows in the mid-50s. Light southeast winds. And now the extended forecast. Wednesday and Wednesday night, mostly clear. A slight chance of showers and thunderstorms. Highs in the lower 80s. Lows in the mid-50s. Thursday and Thursday night, clear. Highs in the upper 70s. Lows around 50. Friday and Friday night, mostly clear. Highs around 80. Lows in the mid-50s. Saturday and Saturday night, partly cloudy. Highs in the upper 80s. Lows in the lower 60s. Sunday and Sunday night, mostly clear. Highs around 90. Lows in the mid-60s. For more detailed weather, water, and climate information, please visit our website at weather.gov/Atlanta. The current time is 6:05 a.m. Eastern Daylight Time. Here are the 6 a.m. weather observations from around the area. At Athens, it was partly cloudy. The temperature was 58 degrees, dew point 55 degrees, relative humidity 90%, wind west at 3 miles an hour, pressure was 30.01 inches and steady. At Gainesville, it was partly cloudy and 61, wind west at 5. At Canyon, it was partly cloudy and 57, wind calm. At Clemson, it was partly cloudy and 59, wind calm. Elsewhere across Georgia, at Atlanta it was mostly cloudy and 65, wind northwest at 6. At Macon, with fog, it was 60, wind calm. At Rome, it was cloudy and 59, wind northeast at 3. At Augusta, it was mostly cloudy and 63, wind calm. At Savannah, it was cloudy and 71, wind southwest at 7. Elsewhere across the region, at Chattanooga, it was mostly cloudy and 66, wind northwest at 3. At Asheville, it was partly cloudy and 57, wind calm. At Greenville-Spartanburg, it was partly cloudy and 57, wind calm. Here is the hazardous weather outlook. This hazardous weather outlook is for North and Central Georgia. For today and tonight, scattered showers and a few isolated thunderstorms are possible today in Central Georgia. While the risk of severe weather is low, a strong storm or two cannot be ruled out for this afternoon. And now the extended outlook for the period Tuesday through Sunday, the probability for widespread hazardous weather is low. Spotter information statement, spotter activation will not be needed through tonight. Here is the official forecast from your National Weather Service for the Athens listening area. Today, partly sunny. A slight chance of showers late this morning. A slight chance of showers and thunderstorms early this afternoon. Highs in the lower 80s. Northwest winds 5 to 15 miles an hour. Tonight, mostly cloudy. Lows in the mid-50s. Northeast winds 5 to 10 miles an hour. Tuesday, sunny. Highs in the upper 70s. East winds 5 to 15 miles an hour. Tuesday night, mostly clear in the evening, then becoming partly cloudy. Lows in the mid-50s. Light southeast winds. And now the extended forecast. Wednesday and Wednesday night, mostly clear. A slight chance of showers and thunderstorms. Highs in the lower 80s. Lows in the mid-50s. Thursday and Thursday night, clear. Highs in the upper 70s. Lows around 50. Friday and Friday night, mostly clear. Highs around 80. Lows in the mid-50s. Saturday and Saturday night, partly cloudy. Highs in the upper 80s. Lows in the lower 60s. Sunday and Sunday night, mostly clear.

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Lows in the mid-60s. 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The current time is 6:09 a.m. Eastern Daylight Time. Here are the 6 a.m. weather observations from around the area. At Athens, it was partly cloudy. The temperature was 58 degrees, dew point 55 degrees, relative humidity 90%, wind west at 3 miles an hour, pressure was 30.01 inches and steady. At Gainesville, it was partly cloudy and 61, wind west at 5. At Canyon, it was partly cloudy and 57, wind calm. At Clemson, it was partly cloudy and 59, wind calm. Elsewhere across Georgia, at Atlanta it was mostly cloudy and 65, wind northwest at 6. At Macon, with fog, it was 60, wind calm. At Rome, it was cloudy and 59, wind northeast at 3. At Augusta, it was mostly cloudy and 63, wind calm. At Savannah, it was cloudy and 71, wind southwest at 7. Elsewhere across the region, at Chattanooga, it was mostly cloudy and 66, wind northwest at 3. At Asheville, it was partly cloudy and 57, wind calm. At Greenville-Spartanburg, it was partly cloudy and 57, wind calm. The Athens climate summary for yesterday, May 10, 2026. Yesterday's high temperature of 84 degrees occurred at 5 p.m. The normal high is 81. The record high is 95 degrees, which was last set in 1936. Yesterday's low temperature of 59 degrees occurred at 5:59 a.m. The normal low is 57. The record low is 39 degrees, which was last set in 1923. No precipitation fell yesterday, which leaves the monthly total at 1.69 inches. This is 0.66 inches above the normal amount of 1.03 inches for May. The total precipitation for the year still stands at 11.30 inches, which is 6.34 inches below normal. Sunrise today is at 6:35 a.m. and sunset is at 8:25 p.m. Here is the official forecast from your National Weather Service for the Athens listening area. Today, partly sunny. A slight chance of showers late this morning. A slight chance of showers and thunderstorms early this afternoon. Highs in the lower 80s. Northwest winds 5 to 15 miles an hour. Tonight, mostly cloudy. Lows in the mid-50s. Northeast winds 5 to 10 miles an hour. Tuesday, sunny. Highs in the upper 70s. East winds 5 to 15 miles an hour. Tuesday night, mostly clear in the evening, then becoming partly cloudy. Lows in the mid-50s. Light southeast winds. And now the extended forecast. Wednesday and Wednesday night, mostly clear. A slight chance of showers and thunderstorms. Highs in the lower 80s. Lows in the mid-50s. Thursday and Thursday night, clear. Highs in the upper 70s. Lows around 50. Friday and Friday night, mostly clear. Highs around 80. Lows in the mid-50s. Saturday and Saturday night, partly cloudy. Highs in the upper 80s. Lows in the lower 60s. Sunday and Sunday night, mostly clear. Highs around 90. Lows in the mid-60s. For more detailed weather, water, and climate information, please visit our website at weather.gov/Atlanta. The current time is 6:13 a.m. Eastern Daylight Time. Here are the 6 a.m. weather observations from around the area. At Athens, it was partly cloudy. The temperature was 58 degrees, dew point 55 degrees, relative humidity 90%, wind west at 3 miles an hour. Pressure was 30.01 inches and steady. At Gainesville, it was partly cloudy and 61, wind west at 5. At Canyon, it was partly cloudy and 57, wind calm.

Clemson, it was partly cloudy and 59, wind calm. Elsewhere across Georgia, at Atlanta it was mostly cloudy and 65, wind northwest at 6. At Macon, with fog, it was 60, wind calm. At Rome, it was cloudy and 59, wind northeast at 3. At Augusta, it was mostly cloudy and 63, wind calm. At Savannah, it was cloudy and 71, wind southwest at 7. Elsewhere across the region, at Chattanooga, it was cloudy and 66, wind northwest at 3. At Asheville, it was partly cloudy and 57, wind calm. At Greenville-Spartanburg, it was partly cloudy and 57, wind calm. Here is the hazardous weather outlook. This hazardous weather outlook is for north and central Georgia. For today and tonight, scattered showers and a few isolated thunderstorms are possible today in central Georgia. While the risk of severe weather is low, a strong storm or two cannot be ruled out for this afternoon. And now the extended outlook for the period Tuesday through Sunday, the probability for widespread hazardous weather is low. Spotter information statement, spotter activation will not be needed through tonight. Here is the official forecast from your National Weather Service for the Athens listening area. Today, partly sunny. A slight chance of showers late this morning. A slight chance of showers and thunderstorms early this afternoon. Highs in the lower 80s. Northwest winds 5 to 15 miles an hour. Tonight, mostly cloudy. Lows in the mid-50s. Northeast winds 5 to 10 miles an hour. Tuesday, sunny. Highs in the upper 70s. East winds 5 to 15 miles an hour. Tuesday night, mostly clear in the evening, then becoming partly cloudy. Lows in the mid-50s. Light southeast winds. And now the extended forecast. Wednesday and Wednesday night, mostly clear. A slight chance of showers and thunderstorms. Highs in the lower 80s. Lows in the mid-50s. Thursday and Thursday night, clear. Highs in the upper 70s. Lows around 50. Friday and Friday night, mostly clear. Highs around 80. Lows in the mid-50s. Saturday and Saturday night, partly cloudy. Highs in the upper 80s. Lows in the lower 60s. Sunday and Sunday night, mostly clear. Highs around 90. Lows in the mid-60s. For more detailed weather, water, and climate information, please visit our website at weather.gov/Atlanta. The current time is 6:17 a.m. Eastern Daylight Time. Here are the 6 a.m. weather observations from around the area. At Athens, it was partly cloudy, the temperature was 58 degrees, dew point 55 degrees, relative humidity 90%, wind west at 3 miles an hour, pressure was 30.01 inches and steady. At Gainesville, it was partly cloudy and 61, wind west at 5. At Canyon, it was partly cloudy and 57, wind calm. At Clemson, it was partly cloudy and 59, wind calm. Elsewhere across Georgia, at Atlanta it was mostly cloudy and 65, wind northwest at 6. At Macon, with fog, it was 60, wind calm. At Rome, it was cloudy and 59, wind northeast at 3. At Augusta, it was mostly cloudy and 63, wind calm. At Savannah, it was cloudy and 71, wind southwest at 7. Elsewhere across the region, at Chattanooga, it was cloudy and 66, wind northwest at 3. At Asheville, it was partly cloudy and 57, wind calm. At Greenville-Spartanburg, it was partly cloudy and 57, wind calm. Here is the hazardous weather outlook. This hazardous weather outlook is for north and central Georgia. For today and tonight, scattered showers and a few isolated thunderstorms are possible today in central Georgia. While the risk of severe weather is low, a strong storm or two cannot be ruled out for this afternoon.

And now the extended outlook for the period Tuesday through Sunday, the probability for widespread hazardous weather is low. Spotter information statement. Spotter activation will not be needed through tonight. Here is the official forecast from your National Weather Service for the Athens listening area. Today, partly sunny. A slight chance of showers late this morning. A slight chance of showers and thunderstorms early this afternoon. Highs in the lower 80s. Northwest winds 5 to 15 miles an hour. Tonight, mostly cloudy. Lows in the mid-50s. Northeast winds 5 to 10 miles an hour. Tuesday, sunny. Highs in the upper 70s. East winds 5 to 15 miles an hour. Tuesday night, mostly clear in the evening, then becoming partly cloudy. Lows in the mid-50s. Light southeast winds. And now the extended forecast. Wednesday and Wednesday night, mostly clear. A slight chance of showers and thunderstorms. Highs in the lower 80s. Lows in the mid-50s. Thursday and Thursday night, clear. Highs in the upper 70s. Lows around 50. Friday and Friday night, mostly clear. Highs around 80. Lows in the mid-50s. Saturday and Saturday night, partly cloudy. Highs in the upper 80s. Lows in the lower 60s. Sunday and Sunday night, mostly clear. Highs around 90. Lows in the mid-60s. For more detailed weather, water, and climate information, please visit our website at weather.gov/Atlanta. The Athens Climate Summary for yesterday, May 10, 2026. Yesterday's high temperature of 84 degrees occurred at 5 p.m. The normal high is 81. The record high is 95 degrees, which was last set in 1936. Yesterday's low temperature of 59 degrees occurred at 5:59 a.m. The normal low is 57. The record low is 39 degrees, which was last set in 1923. No precipitation fell yesterday, which leaves the monthly total at 1.69 inches. This is 0.66 inches above the normal amount of 1.03 inches for May. The total precipitation for the year still stands at 11.30 inches, which is 6.34 inches below normal. Sunrise today is at 6:35 a.m. and sunset is at 8:25 p.m. The current time is 6:21 a.m. Eastern Daylight Time. Here are the 6 a.m. weather observations from around the area. At Athens, it was partly cloudy, the temperature was 58 degrees, dew point 55 degrees, relative humidity 90%, wind west at 3 miles an hour, pressure was 30.01 inches and steady. At Gainesville, it was partly cloudy and 61, wind west at 5. At Canyon, it was partly cloudy and 57, wind calm. At Clemson, it was partly cloudy and 59, wind calm. Elsewhere across Georgia, at Atlanta it was mostly cloudy and 65, wind northwest at 6. At Macon, with fog it was 60, wind calm. At Rome, it was cloudy and 59, wind northeast at 3. At Augusta, it was mostly cloudy and 63, wind calm. At Savannah, it was cloudy and 71, wind southwest at 7. Elsewhere across the region, at Chattanooga, it was cloudy and 66, wind northwest at 3. At Asheville, it was partly cloudy and 57, wind calm. At Greenville-Spartanburg, it was partly cloudy and 57, wind calm. Here is the hazardous weather outlook. This hazardous weather outlook is for North and Central Georgia. For today and tonight, scattered showers and a few isolated thunderstorms are possible today in Central Georgia. While the risk of severe weather is low, a strong storm or two cannot be ruled out for this afternoon. And now the extended outlook for the period Tuesday through Sunday, the probability for widespread hazardous weather is low. Spotter information statement. Spotter activation will not be needed.

tonight. Here is the official forecast from your National Weather Service for the Athens listening area. Today, partly sunny. A slight chance of showers late this morning. A slight chance of showers and thunderstorms early this afternoon. Highs in the lower 80s. Northwest winds 5 to 15 miles an hour. Tonight, mostly cloudy. Lows in the mid-50s. Northeast winds 5 to 10 miles an hour. Tuesday, sunny. Highs in the upper 70s. East winds 5 to 15 miles an hour. Tuesday night, mostly clear in the evening, then becoming partly cloudy. Lows in the mid-50s. Light southeast winds. And now the extended forecast. Wednesday and Wednesday night, mostly clear. A slight chance of showers and thunderstorms. Highs in the lower 80s. Lows in the mid-50s. Thursday and Thursday night, clear. Highs in the upper 70s. Lows around 50. Friday and Friday night, mostly clear. Highs around 80. Lows in the mid-50s. Saturday and Saturday night, partly cloudy. Highs in the upper 80s. Lows in the lower 60s. Sunday and Sunday night, mostly clear. Highs around 90. Lows in the mid-60s. For more detailed weather, water, and climate information, please visit our website at weather.gov/Atlanta. The current time is 6:25 a.m. Eastern Daylight Time. Here are the 6 a.m. weather observations from around the area. At Athens, it was partly cloudy, the temperature was 58 degrees, dew point 55 degrees, relative humidity 90%, wind west at 3 miles an hour, pressure was 30.01 inches and steady. At Gainesville, it was partly cloudy and 61, wind west at 5. At Canyon, it was partly cloudy and 57, wind calm. At Clemson, it was partly cloudy and 59, wind calm. Elsewhere across Georgia, at Atlanta it was mostly cloudy and 65, wind northwest at 6. At Macon, with fog it was 60, wind calm. At Rome, it was cloudy and 59, wind northeast at 3. At Augusta, it was mostly cloudy and 63, wind calm. At Savannah, it was cloudy and 71, wind southwest at 7. Elsewhere across the region, at Chattanooga, it was cloudy and 66, wind northwest at 3. At Asheville, it was partly cloudy and 57, wind calm. At Greenville-Spartanburg, it was partly cloudy and 57, wind calm. Here is the hazardous weather outlook. This hazardous weather outlook is for North and Central Georgia. For today and tonight, scattered showers and a few isolated thunderstorms are possible today in Central Georgia. While the risk of severe weather is low, a strong storm or two cannot be ruled out for this afternoon. And now the extended outlook for the period Tuesday through Sunday, the probability for widespread hazardous weather is low. Spotter information statement, spotter activation will not be needed through tonight. Here is the official forecast from your National Weather Service for the Athens listening area. Today, partly sunny. A slight chance of showers late this morning. A slight chance of showers and thunderstorms early this afternoon. Highs in the lower 80s. Northwest winds 5 to 15 miles an hour. Tonight, mostly cloudy. Lows in the mid-50s. Northeast winds 5 to 10 miles an hour. Tuesday, sunny. Highs in the upper 70s. East winds 5 to 15 miles an hour. Tuesday night, mostly clear in the evening, then becoming partly cloudy. Lows in the mid-50s. Light southeast winds. And now the extended forecast. Wednesday and Wednesday night, mostly clear. A slight chance of showers and thunderstorms. Highs in the lower 80s. Lows in the mid-50s. Thursday and Thursday night, clear. Highs in the upper 70s. Lows around 50.

Friday and Friday night, mostly clear. Highs around 80. Lows in the mid-50s. Saturday and Saturday night, partly cloudy. Highs in the upper 80s. Lows in the lower 60s. Sunday and Sunday night, mostly clear. Highs around 90. Lows in the mid-60s. For more detailed weather, water, and climate information, please visit our website at weather.gov/Atlanta. The current time is 6:29 a.m. Eastern Daylight Time. Here are the 6 a.m. weather observations from around the area. At Athens, it was partly cloudy. The temperature was 58 degrees, dew point 55 degrees, relative humidity 90%, wind west at 3 miles an hour, pressure was 30.01 inches and steady. At Gainesville, it was partly cloudy and 61, wind west at 5. At Canyon, it was partly cloudy and 57, wind calm. At Clemson, it was partly cloudy and 59, wind calm. Elsewhere across Georgia, at Atlanta it was mostly cloudy and 65, wind northwest at 6. At Macon, with fog, it was 60, wind calm. At Rome, it was cloudy and 59, wind northeast at 3. At Augusta, it was mostly cloudy and 63, wind calm. At Savannah, it was cloudy and 71, wind southwest at 7. Elsewhere across the region, at Chattanooga, it was cloudy and 66, wind northwest at 3. At Asheville, it was partly cloudy and 57, wind calm. At Greenville-Spartanburg, it was partly cloudy and 57, wind calm. The Athens climate summary for yesterday, May 10, 2026. Yesterday's high temperature of 84 degrees occurred at 5 p.m. The normal high is 81. The record high is 95 degrees, which was last set in 1936. Yesterday's low temperature of 59 degrees occurred at 5:59 a.m. The normal low is 57. The record low is 39 degrees, which was last set in 1923. No precipitation fell yesterday, which leaves the monthly total at 1.69 inches. This is 0.66 inches above the normal amount of 1.03 inches for May. The total precipitation for the year still stands at 11.30 inches, which is 6.34 inches below normal. Sunrise today is at 6:35 a.m. and sunset is at 8:25 p.m. Here is the hazardous weather outlook. This hazardous weather outlook is for North and Central Georgia. For today and tonight, scattered showers and a few isolated thunderstorms are possible today in Central Georgia. While the risk of severe weather is low, a strong storm or two cannot be ruled out for this afternoon. And now the extended outlook for the period Tuesday through Sunday, the probability for widespread hazardous weather is low. Spotter information statement, spotter activation will not be needed through tonight. Here is the official forecast from your National Weather Service for the Athens listening area. Today, partly sunny. A slight chance of showers late this morning. A slight chance of showers and thunderstorms early this afternoon. Highs in the lower 80s. Northwest winds 5 to 15 miles an hour. Tonight, mostly cloudy. Lows in the mid-50s. Northeast winds 5 to 10 miles an hour. Tuesday, sunny. Highs in the upper 70s. East winds 5 to 15 miles an hour. Tuesday, sunny. Highs in the upper 70s. East winds 5 to 15 miles an hour. Tuesday night, mostly clear in the evening, then becoming partly cloudy. Lows in the mid-50s. Light southeast winds. And now the extended forecast. Wednesday and Wednesday night, mostly clear. A slight chance of showers and thunderstorms. Highs in the lower 80s. Lows in the mid-50s. Thursday and Thursday night, clear. Highs in the upper 70s. Lows around 50. Friday and Friday night, mostly clear.

around 80. Lows in the mid-50s. Saturday and Saturday night, partly cloudy. Highs in the upper 80s. Lows in the lower 60s. Sunday and Sunday night, mostly clear. Highs around 90. Lows in the mid-60s. For more detailed weather, water, and climate information, please visit our website at weather.gov/Atlanta. The current time is 6:34 a.m. Eastern Daylight Time. Here are the 6 a.m. weather observations from around the area. At Athens, it was partly cloudy. The temperature was 58 degrees, dew point 55 degrees, relative humidity 90%, wind west at 3 miles an hour, pressure was 30.01 inches and steady. At Gainesville, it was partly cloudy and 61, wind west at 5. At Canyon, it was partly cloudy and 57, wind calm. At Clemson, it was partly cloudy and 59, wind calm. Elsewhere across Georgia, at Atlanta it was mostly cloudy and 65, wind northwest at 6. At Macon, with fog, it was 60, wind calm. At Rome, it was cloudy and 59, wind northeast at 3. At Augusta, it was mostly cloudy and 63, wind calm. At Savannah, it was cloudy and 71, wind southwest at 7. Elsewhere across the region, at Chattanooga, it was cloudy and 66, wind northwest at 3. At Asheville, it was partly cloudy and 57, wind calm. At Greenville-Spartanburg, it was partly cloudy and 57, wind calm. Here is the hazardous weather outlook. This hazardous weather outlook is for North and Central Georgia. For today and tonight, scattered showers and a few isolated thunderstorms are possible today in Central Georgia. While the risk of severe weather is low, a strong storm or two cannot be ruled out for this afternoon. And now the extended outlook for the period Tuesday through Sunday, the probability for widespread hazardous weather is low. Spotter information statement, spotter activation will not be needed through tonight. Here is the official forecast from your National Weather Service for the Athens listening area. Today, partly sunny. A slight chance of showers late this morning. A slight chance of showers and thunderstorms early this afternoon. Highs in the lower 80s. Northwest winds 5 to 15 miles an hour. Tonight, mostly cloudy. Lows in the mid-50s. Northeast winds 5 to 10 miles an hour. Tuesday, sunny. Highs in the upper 70s. East winds 5 to 15 miles an hour. Tuesday night, mostly clear in the evening, then becoming partly cloudy. Lows in the mid-50s. Light southeast winds. And now the extended forecast. Wednesday and Wednesday night, mostly clear. A slight chance of showers and thunderstorms. Highs in the lower 80s. Lows in the mid-50s. Thursday and Thursday night, clear. Highs in the upper 70s. Lows around 50. Friday and Friday night, mostly clear. Highs around 80. Lows in the mid-50s. Saturday and Saturday night, partly cloudy. Highs in the upper 80s. Lows in the lower 60s. Sunday and Sunday night, mostly clear. Highs around 90. Lows in the mid-60s. For more detailed weather, water, and climate information, please visit our website at weather.gov/Atlanta. The current time is 6:38 a.m. Eastern Daylight Time. Here are the 6 a.m. weather observations from around the area. At Athens, it was partly cloudy, the temperature was 58 degrees, dew point 55 degrees, relative humidity 90%, wind west at 3 miles an hour, pressure was 30.01 inches and steady. At Gainesville, it was partly cloudy and 61, wind west at 5. At Canyon, it was partly cloudy and 57, wind calm. At Clemson, it was partly cloudy and 59, wind calm. Elsewhere across Georgia, at Atlanta,

was mostly cloudy and 65, wind northwest at 6. At Macon, with fog, it was 60, wind calm. At Rome, it was cloudy and 59, wind northeast at 3. At Augusta, it was mostly cloudy and 63, wind calm. At Savannah, it was cloudy and 71, wind southwest at 7. Elsewhere across the region, at Chattanooga, it was cloudy and 66, wind northwest at 3. At Asheville, it was partly cloudy and 57, wind calm. At Greenville-Spartanburg, it was partly cloudy and 57, wind calm. Here is the hazardous weather outlook. This hazardous weather outlook is for North and Central Georgia. For today and tonight, scattered showers and a few isolated thunderstorms are possible today in Central Georgia. While the risk of severe weather is low, a strong storm or two cannot be ruled out for this afternoon. And now the extended outlook for the period Tuesday through Sunday, the probability for widespread hazardous weather is low. Spotter information statement, spotter activation will not be needed through tonight. The Athens climate summary for yesterday, May 10, 2026. Yesterday's high temperature of 84 degrees occurred at 5 p.m. The normal high is 81. The record high is 95 degrees, which was last set in 1936. Yesterday's low temperature of 59 degrees occurred at 5:59 a.m. The normal low is 57. The record low is 39 degrees, which was last set in 1923. No precipitation fell yesterday, which leaves the monthly total at 1.69 inches. This is 0.66 inches above the normal amount of 1.03 inches for May. The total precipitation for the year still stands at 11.30 inches, which is 6.34 inches below normal. Sunrise today is at 6:35 a.m. and sunset is at 8:25 p.m. You are listening to NOAA Weather Radio Station, WXK 56, originating from the National Weather Service office in Peachtree City, and transmitting from Athens on a frequency of 162.4 MHz. 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Here is the official forecast from your National Weather Service for the Athens listening area. Today, partly sunny. A slight chance of showers late this morning. A slight chance of showers and thunderstorms early this afternoon. Highs in the lower 80s. Northwest winds 5 to 15 miles an hour. Tonight, mostly cloudy. Lows in the mid-50s. Northeast winds 5 to 10 miles an hour. Tuesday, sunny. Highs in the upper 70s. East winds 5 to 15 miles an hour. Tuesday night, mostly clear in the evening, then becoming partly cloudy. Lows in the mid-50s. Light southeast winds. And now the extended forecast. Wednesday and Wednesday night, mostly clear. A slight chance of showers and thunderstorms. Highs in the lower 80s. Lows in the mid-50s. Thursday and Thursday night, clear. Highs in the upper 70s. Lows around 50. Friday and Friday night, mostly clear. Highs around 80. Lows in the mid-50s. Saturday and Saturday night, partly cloudy. Highs in the upper 80s. Lows in the lower 60s. Sunday and Sunday night, mostly clear. Highs around 90. Lows in the mid-60s. 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The current time is 6:43 a.m. Eastern Daylight Time.

Here are the 6 a.m. weather observations from around the area. At Athens, it was partly cloudy. The temperature was 58 degrees, dew point 55 degrees, relative humidity 90%, wind west at 3 miles an hour, pressure was 30.01 inches and steady. At Gainesville, it was partly cloudy and 61, wind west at 5. At Canyon, it was partly cloudy and 57, wind calm. At Clemson, it was partly cloudy and 59, wind calm. Elsewhere across Georgia, at Atlanta it was mostly cloudy and 65, wind northwest at 6. At Macon, with fog, it was 60, wind calm. At Rome, it was cloudy and 59, wind northeast at 3. At Augusta, it was mostly cloudy and 63, wind calm. At Savannah, it was cloudy and 71, wind southwest at 7. Elsewhere across the region, at Chattanooga, it was cloudy and 66, wind northwest at 3. At Asheville, it was partly cloudy and 57, wind calm. At Greenville-Spartanburg, it was partly cloudy and 57, wind calm. Here is the hazardous weather outlook. This hazardous weather outlook is for north and central Georgia. For today and tonight, scattered showers and a few isolated thunderstorms are possible today in central Georgia. While the risk of severe weather is low, a strong storm or two cannot be ruled out for this afternoon. And now the extended outlook for the period Tuesday through Sunday, the probability for widespread hazardous weather is low. Spotter information statement, spotter activation will not be needed through tonight. Here is the official forecast from your National Weather Service for the Athens listening area. Today, partly sunny. A slight chance of showers late this morning. A slight chance of showers and thunderstorms early this afternoon. Highs in the lower 80s. Northwest winds 5 to 15 miles an hour. Tonight, mostly cloudy. Lows in the mid-50s. Northeast winds 5 to 10 miles an hour. Tuesday, sunny. Highs in the upper 70s. East winds 5 to 15 miles an hour. Tuesday night, mostly clear in the evening, then becoming partly cloudy. Lows in the mid-50s. Light southeast winds. And now the extended forecast. Wednesday and Wednesday night, mostly clear. A slight chance of showers and thunderstorms. Highs in the lower 80s. Lows in the mid-50s. Thursday and Thursday night, clear. Highs in the upper 70s. Lows around 50. Friday and Friday night, mostly clear. Highs around 80. Lows in the mid-50s. Saturday and Saturday night, partly cloudy. Highs in the upper 80s. Lows in the lower 60s. Sunday and Sunday night, mostly clear. Highs around 90. Lows in the mid-60s. For more detailed weather, water, and climate information, please visit our website at weather.gov/Atlanta. The current time is 6:47 a.m. Eastern Daylight Time. Here are the 6 a.m. weather observations from around the area. At Athens, it was partly cloudy, the temperature was 58 degrees, dew point 55 degrees, relative humidity 90%, wind west at 3 miles an hour, pressure was 30.01 inches and steady. At Gainesville, it was partly cloudy and 61, wind west at 5. At Canyon, it was partly cloudy and 57, wind calm. At Clemson, it was partly cloudy and 59, wind calm. Elsewhere across Georgia, at Atlanta it was mostly cloudy and 65, wind northwest at 6. At Macon, with fog, it was 60, wind calm. At Rome, it was cloudy and 59, wind northeast at 3. At Augusta, it was mostly cloudy and 63, wind calm. At Savannah, it was cloudy and 71, wind southwest at 7. Elsewhere across the region, at Chattanooga, it was cloudy and 66, wind northwest at 3.
At Asheville, it was partly cloudy and 57, wind calm. At Greenville Spartanburg, it was partly cloudy and 57, wind calm. Here is the hazardous weather outlook. This hazardous weather outlook is for North and Central Georgia. For today and tonight, scattered showers and a few isolated thunderstorms are possible today in Central Georgia. While the risk of severe weather is low, a strong storm or two cannot be ruled out for this afternoon. And now the extended outlook for the period Tuesday through Sunday, the probability for widespread hazardous weather is low. Spotter information statement, spotter activation will not be needed through tonight. Here is the official forecast from your National Weather Service for the Athens listening area. Today, partly sunny. A slight chance of showers late this morning. A slight chance of showers and thunderstorms early this afternoon. Highs in the lower 80s. Northwest winds 5 to 15 miles an hour. Tonight, mostly cloudy. Lows in the mid-50s. Northeast winds 5 to 10 miles an hour. Tuesday, sunny. Highs in the upper 70s. East winds 5 to 15 miles an hour. Tuesday night, mostly clear in the evening, then becoming partly cloudy. Lows in the mid-50s. Light southeast winds. And now the extended forecast. Wednesday and Wednesday night, mostly clear. A slight chance of showers and thunderstorms. Highs in the lower 80s. Lows in the mid-50s. Thursday and Thursday night, clear. Highs in the upper 70s. Lows around 50. Friday and Friday night, mostly clear. Highs around 80. Lows in the mid-50s. Saturday and Saturday night, partly cloudy. Highs in the upper 80s. Lows in the lower 60s. Sunday and Sunday night, mostly clear. Highs around 90. Lows in the mid-60s. For more detailed weather, water, and climate information, please visit our website at weather.gov/Atlanta. The Athens Climate Summary for yesterday, May 10, 2026. Yesterday's high temperature of 84 degrees occurred at 5 p.m. The normal high is 81. The record high is 95 degrees, which was last set in 1936. Yesterday's low temperature of 59 degrees occurred at 5:59 a.m. The normal low is 57. The record low is 39 degrees, which was last set in 1923. No precipitation fell yesterday, which leaves the monthly total at 1.69 inches. This is 0.66 inches above the normal amount of 1.03 inches for May. The total precipitation for the year still stands at 11.30 inches, which is 6.34 inches below normal. Sunrise today is at 6:35 a.m. and sunset is at 8:25 p.m. The current time is 6:52 a.m. Eastern Daylight Time. Here are the 6 a.m. weather observations from around the area. At Athens, it was partly cloudy, the temperature was 58 degrees, dew point 55 degrees, relative humidity 90%, wind west at 3 miles an hour, pressure was 30.01 inches and steady. At Gainesville, it was partly cloudy and 61, wind west at 5. At Canyon, it was partly cloudy and 57, wind calm. At Clemson, it was partly cloudy and 59, wind calm. Elsewhere across Georgia, at Atlanta it was mostly cloudy and 65, wind northwest at 6. At Macon, with fog it was 60, wind calm. At Rome, it was cloudy and 59, wind northeast at 3. At Augusta, it was mostly cloudy and 63, wind calm. At Savannah, it was cloudy and 71, wind southwest at 7. Elsewhere across the region, at Chattanooga, it was cloudy and 66, wind northwest at 3. At Asheville, it was partly cloudy and 57, wind calm. At Greenville-Spartanburg, it was partly cloudy and 57, wind calm.
Here is the hazardous weather outlook. This hazardous weather outlook is for North

central Georgia. For today and tonight, scattered showers and a few isolated thunderstorms are possible today in central Georgia. While the risk of severe weather is low, a strong storm or two cannot be ruled out for this afternoon. And now the extended outlook for the period Tuesday through Sunday, the probability for widespread hazardous weather is low. Spotter information statement, spotter activation will not be needed through tonight. Here is the official forecast from your National Weather Service for the Athens listening area. Today, partly sunny. A slight chance of showers late this morning. A slight chance of showers and thunderstorms early this afternoon. Highs in the lower 80s. Northwest winds 5 to 15 miles an hour. Tonight, mostly cloudy. Lows in the mid-50s. Northeast winds 5 to 10 miles an hour. Tuesday, sunny. Highs in the upper 70s. East winds 5 to 15 miles an hour. Tuesday night, mostly clear in the evening, then becoming partly cloudy. Lows in the mid-50s. Light southeast winds. And now the extended forecast. Wednesday and Wednesday night, mostly clear. A slight chance of showers and thunderstorms. Highs in the lower 80s. Lows in the mid-50s. Thursday and Thursday night, clear. Highs in the upper 70s. Lows around 50. Friday and Friday night, mostly clear. Highs around 80. Lows in the mid-50s. Saturday and Saturday night, partly cloudy. Highs in the upper 80s. Lows in the lower 60s. Sunday and Sunday night, mostly clear. Highs around 90. Lows in the mid-60s. For more detailed weather, water, and climate information, please visit our website at weather.gov/Atlanta. The current time is 6:56 a.m. Eastern Daylight Time. Here are the 6 a.m. weather observations from around the area. At Athens, it was partly cloudy, the temperature was 58 degrees, dew point 55 degrees, relative humidity 90%, wind west at 3 miles an hour, pressure was 30.01 inches and steady. At Gainesville, it was partly cloudy and 61, wind west at 5. At Canyon, it was partly cloudy and 57, wind calm. At Clemson, it was partly cloudy and 59, wind calm. Elsewhere across Georgia, at Atlanta it was mostly cloudy and 65, wind northwest at 6. At Macon, with fog it was 60, wind calm. At Rome, it was cloudy and 59, wind northeast at 3. At Augusta, it was mostly cloudy and 63, wind calm. At Savannah, it was cloudy and 71, wind southwest at 7. Elsewhere across the region, at Chattanooga, it was cloudy and 66, wind northwest at 3. At Asheville, it was partly cloudy and 57, wind calm. At Greenville-Spartanburg, it was partly cloudy and 57, wind calm. Here is the hazardous weather outlook. This hazardous weather outlook is for North and Central Georgia. For today and tonight, scattered showers and a few isolated thunderstorms are possible today in central Georgia. While the risk of severe weather is low, a strong storm or two cannot be ruled out for this afternoon. And now the extended outlook for the period Tuesday through Sunday, the probability for widespread hazardous weather is low. Spotter information statement, spotter activation will not be needed through tonight. Here is the official forecast from your National Weather Service for the Athens listening area. Today, partly sunny. A slight chance of showers late this morning. A slight chance of showers and thunderstorms early this afternoon. Highs in the lower 80s. Northwest winds 5 to 15 miles an hour. Tonight, mostly cloudy. Lows in the mid-50s. Northeast winds 5 to 10 miles an hour. Tuesday, sunny. Highs in the upper 70s. East winds 5 to 15 miles an hour. Tuesday night, mostly clear in the evening, then

or 60s. Sunday and Sunday night, mostly clear. Highs around 90. Lows in the mid-60s. For more detailed weather, water, and climate information, please visit our website at weather.gov/Atlanta. The current time is 6:59 a.m. Eastern Daylight Time. Here are the 6 a.m. weather observations from around the area. At Athens, it was partly cloudy. The temperature was 58 degrees, dew point 55 degrees, relative humidity 90%, wind west at 3 miles an hour, pressure was 30.01 inches and steady. At Gainesville, it was partly cloudy and 61, wind west at 5. At Canyon, it was partly cloudy and 57, wind calm. At Clemson, it was partly cloudy and 59, wind calm. Elsewhere across Georgia, at Atlanta it was mostly cloudy and 65, wind northwest at 6. At Macon, with fog, it was 60, wind calm. At Rome, it was cloudy and 59, wind northeast at 3. At Augusta, it was mostly cloudy and 63, wind calm. At Savannah, it was cloudy and 71, wind southwest at 7. Elsewhere across the region, at Chattanooga, it was cloudy and 66, wind northwest at 3. At Asheville, it was partly cloudy and 57, wind calm. At Greenville-Spartanburg, it was partly cloudy and 57, wind calm. The Athens climate summary for yesterday, May 10, 2026. Yesterday's high temperature of 84 degrees occurred at 5 p.m. The normal high is 81. The record high is 95 degrees, which was last set in 1936. Yesterday's low temperature of 59 degrees occurred at 5:59 a.m. The normal low is 57. The record low is 39 degrees, which was last set in 1923. No precipitation fell yesterday, which leaves the monthly total at 1.69 inches. This is 0.66 inches above the normal amount of 1.03 inches for May. The total precipitation for the year still stands at 11.30 inches, which is 6.34 inches below normal. Sunrise today is at 6:35 a.m. and sunset is at 8:25 p.m. Here is the hazardous weather outlook. This hazardous weather outlook is for North and Central Georgia. For today and tonight, scattered showers and a few isolated thunderstorms are possible today in Central Georgia. While the risk of severe weather is low, a strong storm or two cannot be ruled out for this afternoon. And now the extended outlook for the period Tuesday through Sunday, the probability for widespread hazardous weather is low. Spotter information statement, spotter activation will not be needed through tonight. Here is the official forecast from your National Weather Service for the Athens listening area. Today, partly sunny. A slight chance of showers late this morning. A slight chance of showers and thunderstorms early this afternoon. Highs in the lower 80s. Northwest winds 5 to 15 miles an hour. Tonight, mostly cloudy. Lows in the mid-50s. Northeast winds 5 to 10 miles an hour. Tuesday, sunny. Highs in the upper 70s. East winds 5 to 15 miles an hour. Tuesday night, mostly clear in the evening, then becoming partly cloudy. Lows in the mid-50s. Light southeast winds. And now the extended forecast. Wednesday and Wednesday night, mostly clear. A slight chance of showers and thunderstorms. Highs in the lower 80s. Lows in the mid-50s. Thursday and Thursday night, clear. Highs in the upper 70s. Lows around 50. Friday and Friday night, mostly clear. Highs around 80. Lows in the mid-50s. Saturday and Saturday night, partly cloudy. Highs in the upper 80s. Lows in the lower 60s. Sunday and Sunday night, mostly clear. Highs around 90. Lows in the mid-60s. For more detailed weather, water, and climate information,

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The current time is 7:04 a.m. Eastern Daylight Time. Here are the 7 a.m. weather observations from around the area. At Athens, it was partly cloudy. The temperature was 58 degrees, dew point 54 degrees, relative humidity 86%, wind calm, pressure was 30.02 inches and rising. At Gainesville, it was partly cloudy and 62, wind west at 3. At Winder, it was partly cloudy, the temperature was 57. At Greensboro, it was mostly sunny and 61, wind calm. At Jefferson, with fog, it was 58, wind west at 6. At Monroe, it was partly cloudy, the temperature was 59. At Albertton, it was partly cloudy and 57, wind calm. At Canyon, it was partly cloudy and 56, wind calm. At Clemson, it was partly cloudy and 58, wind west at 5. Elsewhere across Georgia, at Atlanta it was mostly cloudy and 64, wind west at 5. At Cartersville, it was cloudy and 59, wind calm. At Macon, it was partly cloudy and 60, wind calm. At Rome, it was cloudy and 60, wind calm. At Augusta, it was mostly cloudy and 63, wind calm. At Savannah, it was cloudy and 71, wind west at 8. Elsewhere across the region, at Chattanooga, it was cloudy and 67, wind north at 10. At Asheville, it was partly cloudy and 56, wind calm. At Greenville-Spartanburg, it was partly cloudy and 58, wind southwest at 3. Here is the hazardous weather outlook. This hazardous weather outlook is for North and Central Georgia. For today and tonight, scattered showers and a few isolated thunderstorms are possible today in Central Georgia. While the risk of severe weather is low, a strong storm or two cannot be ruled out for this afternoon. And now the extended outlook for the period Tuesday through Sunday, the probability for widespread hazardous weather is low. Spotter information statement, spotter activation will not be needed through tonight. Here is the official forecast from your National Weather Service for the Athens listening area. Today, partly sunny. A slight chance of showers late this morning. A slight chance of showers and thunderstorms early this afternoon. Highs in the lower 80s. Northwest winds 5 to 15 miles an hour. Tonight, mostly cloudy. Lows in the mid-50s. Northeast winds 5 to 10 miles an hour. Tuesday, sunny. Highs in the upper 70s. East winds 5 to 15 miles an hour. Tuesday night, mostly clear in the evening, then becoming partly cloudy. Lows in the mid-50s. Light southeast winds. And now the extended forecast. Wednesday and Wednesday night, mostly clear. A slight chance of showers and thunderstorms. Highs in the lower 80s. Lows in the mid-50s. Thursday and Thursday night, clear. Highs in the upper 70s. Lows around 50. Friday and Friday night, mostly clear. Highs around 80. Lows in the mid-50s. Saturday and Saturday night, partly cloudy. Highs in the upper 80s. Lows in the lower 60s. Sunday and Sunday night, mostly clear. Highs around 90. Lows in the mid-60s. For more detailed weather, water, and climate information, please visit our website at weather.gov/Atlanta. The current time is 7:08 a.m. Eastern Daylight Time. Here are the 7 a.m. weather observations from around the area. At Athens, it was partly cloudy, the temperature was 58 degrees, dew point 54 degrees, relative humidity 86%, wind calm, pressure was 30.02 inches and rising. At Gainesville, it was partly cloudy and 62, wind west at 3. At Winder, it was partly cloudy, the temperature was 57. At Greensboro, it was mostly sunny and 61, wind calm.

at Jefferson, with fog, it was 58. Wind west at 6. At Monroe, it was partly cloudy, the temperature was 59. At Albertton, it was partly cloudy and 57, wind calm. At Canyon, it was partly cloudy and 56, wind calm. At Clemson, it was partly cloudy and 58, wind west at 5. Elsewhere across Georgia, at Atlanta it was mostly cloudy and 64, wind west at 5. At Cartersville, it was cloudy and 59, wind calm. At Macon, it was partly cloudy and 60, wind calm. At Rome, it was cloudy and 60, wind calm. At Augusta, it was mostly cloudy and 63, wind calm. At Savannah, it was cloudy and 71, wind west at 8. Elsewhere across the region, at Chattanooga, it was cloudy and 67, wind north at 10. At Asheville, it was partly cloudy and 56, wind calm. At Greenville-Spartanburg, it was partly cloudy and 58, wind southwest at 3. The Athens climate summary for yesterday, May 10, 2026. Yesterday's high temperature of 84 degrees occurred at 5 p.m. The normal high is 81. The record high is 95 degrees, which was last set in 1936. Yesterday's low temperature of 59 degrees occurred at 5:59 a.m. The normal low is 57. The record low is 39 degrees, which was last set in 1923. No precipitation fell yesterday, which leaves the monthly total at 1.69 inches. This is 0.66 inches above the normal amount of 1.03 inches for May. The total precipitation for the year still stands at 11.30 inches, which is 6.34 inches below normal. Sunrise today is at 6:35 a.m. and sunset is at 8:25 p.m. Here is the official forecast from your National Weather Service for the Athens listening area. Today, partly sunny. A slight chance of showers late this morning. A slight chance of showers and thunderstorms early this afternoon. Highs in the lower 80s. Northwest winds 5 to 15 miles an hour. Tonight, mostly cloudy. Lows in the mid-50s. Northeast winds 5 to 10 miles an hour. Tuesday, sunny. Highs in the upper 70s. East winds 5 to 15 miles an hour. Tuesday night, mostly clear in the evening, then becoming partly cloudy. Lows in the mid-50s. Light southeast winds. And now the extended forecast. Wednesday and Wednesday night, mostly clear. A slight chance of showers and thunderstorms. Highs in the lower 80s. Lows in the mid-50s. Thursday and Thursday night, clear. Highs in the upper 70s. Lows around 50. Friday and Friday night, mostly clear. Highs around 80. Lows in the mid-50s. Saturday and Saturday night, partly cloudy. Highs in the upper 80s. Lows in the lower 60s. Sunday and Sunday night, mostly clear. Highs around 90. Lows in the mid-60s. For more detailed weather, water, and climate information, please visit our website at weather.gov/Atlanta. The current time is 7:13 a.m. Eastern Daylight Time. Here are the 7 a.m. weather observations from around the area. At Athens, it was mostly cloudy, the temperature was 58 degrees, dew point 54 degrees, relative humidity 86%, wind calm, pressure was 30.02 inches and rising. At Gainesville, it was mostly cloudy and 62, wind west at 3. At Winder, it was mostly cloudy, the temperature was 57. At Greensboro, it was partly sunny and 61, wind calm. At Jefferson, with fog, it was 58, wind west at 6. At Monroe, it was mostly cloudy, the temperature was 59. At Albertton, it was mostly cloudy and 57, wind calm. At Canyon, it was mostly cloudy and 56, wind calm.

Clemson, it was partly cloudy and 58, wind west at 5. Elsewhere across Georgia, at Atlanta it was mostly cloudy and 64, wind west at 5. At Cartersville, it was cloudy and 59, wind calm. At Macon, it was clear and 60, wind calm. At Rome, it was cloudy and 60, wind calm. At Augusta, it was mostly cloudy and 63, wind calm. At Savannah, it was cloudy and 71, wind west at 8. Elsewhere across the region, at Chattanooga, it was mostly cloudy and 67, wind north at 10. At Asheville, it was mostly cloudy and 56, wind calm. At Greenville-Spartanburg, it was mostly cloudy and 58, wind southwest at 3. Here is the hazardous weather outlook. This hazardous weather outlook is for north and central Georgia. For today and tonight, scattered showers and a few isolated thunderstorms are possible today in central Georgia. While the risk of severe weather is low, a strong storm or two cannot be ruled out for this afternoon. And now the extended outlook for the period Tuesday through Sunday, the probability for widespread hazardous weather is low. Spotter information statement, spotter activation will not be needed through tonight. Here is the official forecast from your National Weather Service for the Athens listening area. Today, partly sunny. A slight chance of showers late this morning. A slight chance of showers and thunderstorms early this afternoon. Highs in the lower 80s. Northwest winds 5 to 15 miles an hour. Tonight, mostly cloudy. Lows in the mid-50s. Northeast winds 5 to 10 miles an hour. Tuesday, sunny. Highs in the upper 70s. East winds 5 to 15 miles an hour. Tuesday night, mostly clear in the evening, then becoming partly cloudy. Lows in the mid-50s. Light southeast winds. And now the extended forecast. Wednesday and Wednesday night, mostly clear. A slight chance of showers and thunderstorms. Highs in the lower 80s. Lows in the mid-50s. Thursday and Thursday night, clear. Highs in the upper 70s. Lows around 50. Friday and Friday night, mostly clear. Highs around 80. Lows in the mid-50s. Saturday and Saturday night, partly cloudy. Highs in the upper 80s. Lows in the lower 60s. Sunday and Sunday night, mostly clear. Highs around 90. Lows in the mid-60s. For more detailed weather, water, and climate information, please visit our website at weather.gov/Atlanta. The current time is 7:17 a.m. Eastern Daylight Time. Here are the 7 a.m. weather observations from around the area. At Athens, it was mostly cloudy, the temperature was 58 degrees, dew point 54 degrees, relative humidity 86%, wind calm, pressure was 30.02 inches and rising. At Gainesville, it was mostly cloudy and 62, wind west at 3. At Winder, it was mostly cloudy, the temperature was 57. At Greensboro, it was partly sunny and 61, wind calm. At Jefferson, with fog, it was 58, wind west at 6. At Monroe, it was mostly cloudy, the temperature was 59. At Elberton, it was mostly cloudy and 57, wind calm. At Canyon, it was mostly cloudy and 56, wind calm. At Clemson, it was partly cloudy and 58, wind west at 5. Elsewhere across Georgia, at Atlanta it was mostly cloudy and 64, wind west at 5. At Cartersville, it was cloudy and 59, wind calm. At Macon, it was clear and 60, wind calm. At Rome, it was cloudy and 60, wind calm. At Augusta, it was mostly cloudy and 63, wind calm. At Savannah, it was cloudy and 71, wind west at 8. Elsewhere across the region, at Chattanooga, it was mostly cloudy and 67.

wind north at 10. At Asheville, it was mostly cloudy at 56, wind calm. At Greenville-Spartanburg, it was mostly cloudy at 58, wind southwest at 3. Here is the hazardous weather outlook. This hazardous weather outlook is for North and Central Georgia. For today and tonight, scattered showers and a few isolated thunderstorms are possible today in Central Georgia. While the risk of severe weather is low, a strong storm or two cannot be ruled out for this afternoon. And now the extended outlook for the period Tuesday through Sunday, the probability for widespread hazardous weather is low. Spotter information statement, spotter activation will not be needed through tonight. The Athens climate summary for yesterday, May 10, 2026. Yesterday's high temperature of 84 degrees occurred at 5 p.m. The normal high is 81. The record high is 95 degrees, which was last set in 1936. Yesterday's low temperature of 59 degrees occurred at 5:59 a.m. The normal low is 57. The record low is 39 degrees, which was last set in 1923. No precipitation fell yesterday, which leaves the monthly total at 1.69 inches. This is 0.66 inches above the normal amount of 1.03 inches for May. The total precipitation for the year still stands at 11.30 inches, which is 6.34 inches below normal. Sunrise today is at 6:35 a.m. and sunset is at 8:25 p.m. Here is the official forecast from your National Weather Service for the Athens listening area. Today, partly sunny. A slight chance of showers late this morning. A slight chance of showers and thunderstorms early this afternoon. Highs in the lower 80s. Northwest winds 5 to 15 miles an hour. Tonight, mostly cloudy. Lows in the mid-50s. Northeast winds 5 to 10 miles an hour. Tuesday, sunny. Highs in the upper 70s. East winds 5 to 15 miles an hour. Tuesday night, mostly clear in the evening, then becoming partly cloudy. Lows in the mid-50s. Light southeast winds. And now the extended forecast. Wednesday and Wednesday night, mostly clear. A slight chance of showers and thunderstorms. Highs in the lower 80s. Lows in the mid-50s. Thursday and Thursday night, clear. Highs in the upper 70s. Lows around 50. Friday and Friday night, mostly clear. Highs around 80. Lows in the mid-50s. Saturday and Saturday night, partly cloudy. Highs in the upper 80s. Lows in the lower 60s. Sunday and Sunday night, mostly clear. Highs around 90. Lows in the mid-60s. For more detailed weather, water, and climate information, please visit our website at weather.gov/Atlanta. The current time is 7:23 a.m. Eastern Daylight Time. Here are the 7 a.m. weather observations from around the area. At Athens, it was mostly cloudy, the temperature was 58 degrees, dew point 54 degrees, relative humidity 86%, wind calm, pressure was 30.02 inches and rising. At Gainesville, it was mostly cloudy and 62, wind west at 3. At Winder, it was mostly cloudy, the temperature was 57. At Greensboro, it was partly sunny and 61, wind calm. At Jefferson, with fog, it was 58, wind west at 6. At Monroe, it was mostly cloudy, the temperature was 59. At Albertton, it was mostly cloudy at 57, wind calm. At Canyon, it was mostly cloudy at 56, wind calm. At Clemson, it was partly cloudy and 58, wind west at 5. Elsewhere across Georgia, at Atlanta it was mostly cloudy and 64, wind west at 5. At Cartersville, it was cloudy and 59, wind calm. At Macon, it was clear and 60, wind calm. At Rome, it was cloudy and 60, wind calm.

calm. At Augusta, it was mostly cloudy and 63, wind calm. At Savannah, it was cloudy and 71, wind west at 8. Elsewhere across the region, at Chattanooga, it was mostly cloudy and 67, wind north at 10. At Asheville, it was mostly cloudy and 56, wind calm. At Greenville-Spartanburg, it was mostly cloudy and 58, wind southwest at 3. Here is the hazardous weather outlook. This hazardous weather outlook is for north and central Georgia. For today and tonight, scattered showers and a few isolated thunderstorms are possible today in central Georgia. While the risk of severe weather is low, a strong storm or two cannot be ruled out for this afternoon. And now the extended outlook for the period Tuesday through Sunday, the probability for widespread hazardous weather is low. Spotter information statement, spotter activation will not be needed through tonight. Here is the official forecast from your National Weather Service for the Athens listening area. Today, partly sunny. A slight chance of showers late this morning. A slight chance of showers and thunderstorms early this afternoon. Highs in the lower 80s. Northwest winds 5 to 15 miles an hour. Tonight, mostly cloudy. Lows in the mid-50s. Northeast winds 5 to 10 miles an hour. Tuesday, sunny. Highs in the upper 70s. East winds 5 to 15 miles an hour. Tuesday night, mostly clear in the evening, then becoming partly cloudy. Lows in the mid-50s. Light southeast winds. And now the extended forecast. Wednesday and Wednesday night, mostly clear. A slight chance of showers and thunderstorms. Highs in the lower 80s. Lows in the mid-50s. Thursday and Thursday night, clear. Highs in the upper 70s. Lows around 50. Friday and Friday night, mostly clear. Highs around 80. Lows in the mid-50s. Saturday and Saturday night, partly cloudy. Highs in the upper 80s. Lows in the lower 60s. Sunday and Sunday night, mostly clear. Highs around 90. Lows in the mid-60s. For more detailed weather, water, and climate information, please visit our website at weather.gov/Atlanta. The current time is 7:27 a.m. Eastern Daylight Time. Here are the 7 a.m. weather observations from around the area. At Athens, it was mostly cloudy, the temperature was 58 degrees, dew point 54 degrees, relative humidity 86%, wind calm, pressure was 30.02 inches and rising. At Gainesville, it was mostly cloudy and 62, wind west at 3. At Winder, it was mostly cloudy, the temperature was 57. At Greensboro, it was partly sunny and 61, wind calm. At Jefferson, with fog, it was 58, wind west at 6. At Monroe, it was mostly cloudy, the temperature was 59. At Elberton, it was mostly cloudy and 57, wind calm. At Canyon, it was mostly cloudy and 56, wind calm. At Clemson, it was partly cloudy and 58, wind west at 5. Elsewhere across Georgia, at Atlanta it was mostly cloudy and 64, wind west at 5. At Cartersville, it was cloudy and 59, wind calm. At Macon, it was clear and 60, wind calm. At Rome, it was cloudy and 60, wind calm. At Augusta, it was mostly cloudy and 63, wind calm. At Savannah, it was cloudy and 71, wind west at 8. Elsewhere across the region, at Chattanooga, it was mostly cloudy and 67, wind north at 10. At Asheville, it was mostly cloudy and 56, wind calm. At Greenville-Spartanburg, it was mostly cloudy and 58, wind southwest at 3. Here is the hazardous weather outlook. This hazardous weather outlook is for north and central Georgia. For today and tonight, scattered showers and a few isolated thunderstorms.

Storms are possible today in central Georgia. While the risk of severe weather is low, a strong storm or two cannot be ruled out for this afternoon. And now the extended outlook for the period Tuesday through Sunday, the probability for widespread hazardous weather is low. Spotter information statement, spotter activation will not be needed through tonight. Here is the official forecast from your National Weather Service for the Athens listening area. Today, partly sunny. A slight chance of showers late this morning. A slight chance of showers and thunderstorms early this afternoon. Highs in the lower 80s. Northwest winds 5 to 15 miles an hour. Tonight, mostly cloudy. Lows in the mid-50s. Northeast winds 5 to 10 miles an hour. Tuesday, sunny. Highs in the upper 70s. East winds 5 to 15 miles an hour. Tuesday night, mostly clear in the evening, then becoming partly cloudy. Lows in the mid-50s. Light southeast winds. And now the extended forecast. Wednesday and Wednesday night, mostly clear. A slight chance of showers and thunderstorms. Highs in the lower 80s. Lows in the mid-50s. Thursday and Thursday night, clear. Highs in the upper 70s. Lows around 50. Friday and Friday night, mostly clear. Highs around 80. Lows in the mid-50s. Saturday and Saturday night, partly cloudy. Highs in the upper 80s. Lows in the lower 60s. Sunday and Sunday night, mostly clear. Highs around 90. Lows in the mid-60s. For more detailed weather, water, and climate information, please visit our website at weather.gov/Atlanta. The Athens Climate Summary for yesterday, May 10, 2026. Yesterday's high temperature of 84 degrees occurred at 5 p.m. The normal high is 81. The record high is 95 degrees, which was last set in 1936. Yesterday's low temperature of 59 degrees occurred at 5:59 a.m. The normal low is 57. The record low is 39 degrees, which was last set in 1923. No precipitation fell yesterday, which leaves the monthly total at 1.69 inches. This is 0.66 inches above the normal amount of 1.03 inches for May. The total precipitation for the year still stands at 11.30 inches, which is 6.34 inches below normal. Sunrise today is at 6:35 a.m. and sunset is at 8:25 p.m. The current time is 7:32 a.m. Eastern Daylight Time. Here are the 7 a.m. weather observations from around the area. At Athens, it was mostly cloudy, the temperature was 58 degrees, dew point 54 degrees, relative humidity 86%, wind calm, pressure was 30.02 inches and rising. At Gainesville, it was mostly cloudy and 62, wind west at 3. At Wyndham, pressure was 30.02 inches and rising. At Gainesville, it was mostly cloudy and 62, wind west at 3. At Winder, it was mostly cloudy, the temperature was 57. At Greensboro, it was partly sunny and 61, wind calm. At Jefferson, with fog, it was 58, wind west at 6. At Monroe, it was mostly cloudy, the temperature was 59. At Albertton, it was mostly cloudy and 57, wind calm. At Canyon, it was mostly cloudy and 56, wind calm. At Clemson, it was partly cloudy and 58, wind west at 5. Elsewhere across Georgia, at Atlanta it was mostly cloudy and 64, wind west at 5. At Cartersville, it was cloudy and 59, wind calm. At Macon, it was clear and 60, wind calm. At Rome, it was cloudy and 60, wind calm. At Augusta, it was mostly cloudy and 63, wind calm. At Savannah, it was cloudy and 71, wind west at 8. Elsewhere across the region, at Chattanooga, it was mostly cloudy.

and 67, wind north at 10. At Asheville, it was mostly cloudy at 56, wind calm. At Greenville-Spartanburg, it was mostly cloudy at 58, wind southwest at 3. Here is the hazardous weather outlook. This hazardous weather outlook is for north and central Georgia. For today and tonight, scattered showers and a few isolated thunderstorms are possible today in central Georgia. While the risk of severe weather is low, a strong storm or two cannot be ruled out for this afternoon. And now the extended outlook for the period Tuesday through Sunday, the probability for widespread hazardous weather is low. Spotter information statement, spotter activation will not be needed through tonight. Here is the official forecast from your National Weather Service for the Athens listening area. Today, partly sunny. A slight chance of showers late this morning. A slight chance of showers and thunderstorms early this afternoon. Highs in the lower 80s. Northwest winds 5 to 15 miles an hour. Tonight, mostly cloudy. Lows in the mid-50s. Northeast winds 5 to 10 miles an hour. Tuesday, sunny. Highs in the upper 70s. East winds 5 to 15 miles an hour. Tuesday night, mostly clear in the evening, then becoming partly cloudy. Lows in the mid-50s. Light southeast winds. And now the extended forecast. Wednesday and Wednesday night, mostly clear. A slight chance of showers and thunderstorms. Highs in the lower 80s. Lows in the mid-50s. Thursday and Thursday night, clear. Highs in the upper 70s. Lows around 50. Friday and Friday night, mostly clear. Highs around 80. Lows in the mid-50s. Saturday and Saturday night, partly cloudy. Highs in the upper 80s. Lows in the lower 60s. Sunday and Sunday night, mostly clear. Highs around 90. Lows in the mid-60s. For more detailed weather, water, and climate information, please visit our website at weather.gov/Atlanta. The current time is 7:36 a.m. Eastern Daylight Time. Here are the 7 a.m. weather observations from around the area. At Athens, it was mostly cloudy, the temperature was 58 degrees, dew point 54 degrees, relative humidity 86%, wind calm, pressure was 30.02 inches and rising. At Gainesville, it was mostly cloudy and 62, wind west at 3. At Winder, it was mostly cloudy, the temperature was 57. At Greensboro, it was partly sunny and 61, wind calm. At Jefferson, with fog, it was 58, wind west at 6. At Monroe, it was mostly cloudy, the temperature was 59. At Elberton, it was mostly cloudy and 57, wind calm. At Canyon, it was mostly cloudy and 56, wind calm. At Clemson, it was partly cloudy and 58, wind west at 5. Elsewhere across Georgia, at Atlanta it was mostly cloudy and 64, wind west at 5. At Cartersville, it was cloudy and 59, wind calm. At Macon, it was clear and 60, wind calm. At Rome, it was cloudy and 60, wind calm. At Augusta, it was mostly cloudy and 63, wind calm. At Savannah, it was cloudy and 71, wind west at 8. Elsewhere across the region, at Chattanooga, it was mostly cloudy and 67, wind north at 10. At Asheville, it was mostly cloudy and 56, wind calm. At Greenville-Spartanburg, it was mostly cloudy and 58, wind southwest at 3. Here is the hazardous weather outlook. This hazardous weather outlook is for north and central Georgia. For today and tonight, scattered showers and a few isolated thunderstorms are possible today in central Georgia. While the risk of severe weather is low, a strong storm or two cannot be ruled out for this afternoon. And now the extended outlook for the period Tuesday through Sunday, the probability for widespread

hazardous weather is low. Spotter information statement. Spotter activation will not be needed through tonight. Here is the official forecast from your National Weather Service for the Athens listening area. Today, partly sunny. A slight chance of showers late this morning. A slight chance of showers and thunderstorms early this afternoon. Highs in the lower 80s. Northwest winds 5 to 15 miles an hour. Tonight, mostly cloudy. Lows in the mid-50s. Northeast winds 5 to 10 miles an hour. Tuesday, sunny. Highs in the upper 70s. East winds 5 to 15 miles an hour. Tuesday night, mostly clear in the evening, then becoming partly cloudy. Lows in the mid-50s. Light southeast winds. And now the extended forecast. Wednesday and Wednesday night, mostly clear. A slight chance of showers and thunderstorms. Highs in the lower 80s. Lows in the mid-50s. Thursday and Thursday night, clear. Highs in the upper 70s. Lows around 50. Friday and Friday night, mostly clear. Highs around 80. Lows in the mid-50s. Saturday and Saturday night, partly cloudy. Highs in the upper 80s. Lows in the lower 60s. Sunday and Sunday night, mostly clear. Highs around 90. Lows in the mid-60s. For more detailed weather, water, and climate information, please visit our website at weather.gov/Atlanta. The Athens climate summary for yesterday, May 10, 2026. Yesterday's high temperature of 84 degrees occurred at 5 p.m. The normal high is 81. The record high is 95 degrees, which was last set in 1936. Yesterday's low temperature of 59 degrees occurred at 5:59 a.m. The normal low is 57. The record low is 39 degrees, which was last set in 1923. No precipitation fell yesterday, which leaves the monthly total at 1.69 inches. This is 0.66 inches above the normal amount of 1.03 inches for May. The total precipitation for the year still stands at 11.30 inches, which is 6.34 inches below normal. Sunrise today is at 6:35 a.m. and sunset is at 8:25 p.m. You are listening to NOAA Weather Radio Station, WXK56, originating from the National Weather Service office in Peachtree City, and transmitting from Athens on a frequency of 162.4 MHz. 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The current time is 7:43 a.m. Eastern Daylight Time. Here are the 7 a.m. weather observations from around the area. At Athens, it was mostly cloudy, the temperature was 58 degrees, dew point 54 degrees, relative humidity 86%, wind calm, pressure was 30.02 inches and rising. At Gainesville, it was mostly cloudy and 62, wind west at 3. At Winder, it was mostly cloudy, the temperature was 57. At Greensboro, it was partly sunny and 61, wind calm. At Jefferson, with fog, it was 58, wind west at 6. At Monroe, it was mostly cloudy, the temperature was 59. At Elberton, it was mostly cloudy and 57, wind calm. At Canyon, it was mostly cloudy and 56, wind calm. At Clemson, it was partly cloudy and 58, wind west at 5. Elsewhere across Georgia, at Atlanta it was mostly cloudy and 64, wind west at 5. At Cartersville, it was cloudy and 59.

wind calm. At Macon, it was clear and 60, wind calm. At Rome, it was cloudy and 60, wind calm. At Augusta, it was mostly cloudy and 63, wind calm. At Savannah, it was cloudy and 71, wind west at 8. Elsewhere across the region, at Chattanooga, it was mostly cloudy and 67, wind north at 10. At Asheville, it was mostly cloudy and 56, wind calm. At Greenville-Spartanburg, it was mostly cloudy and 58, wind southwest at 3. Here is the hazardous weather outlook. This hazardous weather outlook is for North and Central Georgia. For today and tonight, scattered showers and a few isolated thunderstorms are possible today in Central Georgia. While the risk of severe weather is low, a strong storm or two cannot be ruled out for this afternoon. And now the extended outlook for the period Tuesday through Sunday, the probability for widespread hazardous weather is low. Spotter information statement, spotter activation will not be needed through tonight. Here is the official forecast from your National Weather Service for the Athens listening area. Today, partly sunny. A slight chance of showers late this morning. A slight chance of showers and thunderstorms early this afternoon. Highs in the lower 80s. Northwest winds 5 to 15 miles an hour. Tonight, mostly cloudy. Lows in the mid-50s. Northeast winds 5 to 10 miles an hour. Tuesday, sunny. Highs in the upper 70s. East winds 5 to 15 miles an hour. Tuesday night, mostly clear in the evening, then becoming partly cloudy. Lows in the mid-50s. Light southeast winds. And now the extended forecast. Wednesday and Wednesday night, mostly clear. A slight chance of showers and thunderstorms. Highs in the lower 80s. Lows in the mid-50s. Thursday and Thursday night, clear. Highs in the upper 70s. Lows around 50. Friday and Friday night, mostly clear. Highs around 80. Lows in the mid-50s. Saturday and Saturday night, partly cloudy. Highs in the upper 80s. Lows in the lower 60s. Sunday and Sunday night, mostly clear. Highs around 90. Lows in the mid-60s. For more detailed weather, water, and climate information, please visit our website at weather.gov/Atlanta. The current time is 7:47 a.m. Eastern Daylight Time. Here are the 7 a.m. weather observations from around the area. At Athens, it was mostly cloudy. The temperature was 58 degrees, dew point 54 degrees, relative humidity 86%, wind calm, pressure was 30.02 inches and rising. At Gainesville, it was mostly cloudy and 62, wind west at 3. At Winder, it was mostly cloudy. The temperature was 57. At Greensboro, it was partly sunny and 61, wind calm. At Jefferson, with fog, it was 58, wind west at 6. At Monroe, it was mostly cloudy, the temperature was 59. At Albertton, it was mostly cloudy and 57, wind calm. At Canyon, it was mostly cloudy and 56, wind calm. At Clemson, it was partly cloudy and 58. Wind west at 5. Elsewhere across Georgia, at Atlanta it was mostly cloudy and 64, wind west at 5. At Cartersville, it was cloudy and 59, wind calm. At Macon, it was clear and 60, wind calm. At Rome, it was cloudy and 60, wind calm. At Augusta, it was mostly cloudy and 63, wind calm. At Savannah, it was cloudy and 71, wind west at 8. Elsewhere across the region, at Chattanooga, it was mostly cloudy and 67, wind north at 10. At Asheville, it was mostly cloudy and 56, wind calm. At Greenville-Spartanburg, it was mostly cloudy and 58, wind southwest at 3. Here is the hazardous weather outlook.
This hazardous weather outlook is for north and central Georgia. For today and tonight, scattered showers and a few isolated thunderstorms are possible today in central Georgia. While the risk of severe weather is low, a strong storm or two cannot be ruled out for this afternoon. And now the extended outlook for the period Tuesday through Sunday, the probability for widespread hazardous weather is low. Spotter information statement, spotter activation will not be needed through tonight. Here is the official forecast from your National Weather Service for the Athens listening area. Today, partly sunny. A slight chance of showers late this morning. A slight chance of showers and thunderstorms early this afternoon. Highs in the lower 80s. Northwest winds 5 to 15 miles an hour. Tonight, mostly cloudy. Lows in the mid-50s. Northeast winds 5 to 10 miles an hour. Tuesday, sunny. Highs in the upper 70s. East winds 5 to 15 miles an hour. Tuesday night, mostly clear in the evening, then becoming partly cloudy. Lows in the mid-50s. Light southeast winds. And now the extended forecast. Wednesday and Wednesday night, mostly clear. A slight chance of showers and thunderstorms. Highs in the lower 80s. Lows in the mid-50s. Thursday and Thursday night, clear. Highs in the upper 70s. Lows around 50. Friday and Friday night, mostly clear. Highs around 80. Lows in the mid-50s. Saturday and Saturday night, partly cloudy. Highs in the upper 80s. Lows in the lower 60s. Sunday and Sunday night, mostly clear. Highs around 90. Lows in the mid-60s. For more detailed weather, water, and climate information, please visit our website at weather.gov/Atlanta. The Athens Climate Summary for yesterday, May 10, 2026. Yesterday's high temperature of 84 degrees occurred at 5 p.m. The normal high is 81. The record high is 95 degrees, which was last set in 1936. Yesterday's low temperature of 59 degrees occurred at 5:59 a.m. The normal low is 57. The record low is 39 degrees, which was last set in 1923. No precipitation fell yesterday, which leaves the monthly total at 1.69 inches. This is 0.66 inches above the normal amount of 1.03 inches for May. The total precipitation for the year still stands at 11.30 inches, which is 6.34 inches below normal. Sunrise today is at 6:35 a.m. and sunset is at 8:25 p.m. The current time is 7:52 a.m. Eastern Daylight Time. Here are the 7 a.m. weather observations from around the area. At Athens, it was mostly cloudy, the temperature was 58 degrees, dew point 54 degrees, relative humidity 86%, wind calm, pressure was 30.02 inches and rising. At Gainesville, it was mostly cloudy and 62, wind west at 3. At Winder, it was mostly cloudy, the temperature was 57. At Greensboro, it was partly sunny and 61, wind calm. At Jefferson, with fog, it was 58, wind west at 6. At Monroe, it was mostly cloudy, the temperature was 59. At Albertton, it was mostly cloudy and 57, wind calm. At Canyon, it was mostly cloudy and 56, wind calm. At Clemson, it was partly cloudy and 58, wind west at 5. Elsewhere across Georgia, at Atlanta it was mostly cloudy and 64, wind west at 5. At Cartersville, it was cloudy and 59, wind calm. At Macon, it was clear and 60, wind calm. At Rome, it was cloudy and 60, wind calm. At Augusta, it was mostly cloudy and 63, wind calm. At Savannah, it was cloudy and 71, wind west at 8. Elsewhere across the region, at Chattanooga, it was mostly cloudy and 67, wind

north at 10. At Asheville, it was mostly cloudy at 56, wind calm. At Greenville, Spartanburg, it was mostly cloudy at 58, wind southwest at 3. Here is the hazardous weather outlook. This hazardous weather outlook is for north and central Georgia. For today and tonight, scattered showers and a few isolated thunderstorms are possible today in central Georgia. While the risk of severe weather is low, a strong storm or two cannot be ruled out for this afternoon. And now the extended outlook for the period Tuesday through Sunday, the probability for widespread hazardous weather is low. Spotter information statement, spotter activation will not be needed through tonight. Here is the official forecast from your National Weather Service for the Athens listening area. Today, partly sunny. A slight chance of showers late this morning. A slight chance of showers and thunderstorms early this afternoon. Highs in the lower 80s. Northwest winds 5 to 15 miles an hour. Tonight, mostly cloudy. Lows in the mid-50s. Northeast winds 5 to 10 miles an hour. Tuesday, sunny. Highs in the upper 70s. East winds 5 to 15 miles an hour. Tuesday night, mostly clear in the evening, then becoming partly cloudy. Lows in the mid-50s. Light southeast winds. And now the extended forecast. Wednesday and Wednesday night, mostly clear. A slight chance of showers and thunderstorms. Highs in the lower 80s. Lows in the mid-50s. Thursday and Thursday night, clear. Highs in the upper 70s. Lows around 50. Friday and Friday night, mostly clear. Highs around 80. Lows in the mid-50s. Saturday and Saturday night, partly cloudy. Highs in the upper 80s. Lows in the lower 60s. Sunday and Sunday night, mostly clear. Highs around 90. Lows in the mid-60s. For more detailed weather, water, and climate information, please visit our website at weather.gov/Atlanta. The current time is 7:56 a.m. Eastern Daylight Time. Here are the 7 a.m. weather observations from around the area. At Athens, it was mostly cloudy, the temperature was 58 degrees, dew point 54 degrees, relative humidity 86%, wind calm, pressure was 30.02 inches and rising. At Gainesville, it was mostly cloudy and 62, wind west at 3. At Winder, it was mostly cloudy, the temperature was 57. At Greensboro, it was partly sunny and 61, wind calm. At Jefferson, with fog, it was 58, wind west at 6. At Monroe, it was mostly cloudy, the temperature was 59. At Elberton, it was mostly cloudy and 57, wind calm. At Canyon, it was mostly cloudy and 56, wind calm. At Clemson, it was partly cloudy and 58, wind west at 5. Elsewhere across Georgia, at Atlanta it was mostly cloudy and 64, wind west at 5. At Cartersville, it was cloudy and 59, wind calm. At Macon, it was clear and 60, wind calm. At Rome, it was cloudy and 60, wind calm. At Augusta, it was mostly cloudy and 63, wind calm. At Savannah, it was cloudy and 71, wind west at 8. Elsewhere across the region, at Chattanooga, it was mostly cloudy and 67, wind north at 10. At Asheville, it was mostly cloudy and 56, wind calm. At Greenville, Spartanburg, it was mostly cloudy and 58, wind southwest at 3. Here is the hazardous weather outlook. This hazardous weather outlook is for north and central Georgia. For today and tonight, scattered showers and a few isolated thunderstorms are possible today in central Georgia. While the risk of severe weather is low, a strong storm or two cannot be ruled out for this afternoon. And now the extended outlook for the period Tuesday through Sunday, the probability for widespread hazardous weather is low.

east winds 5 to 15 miles an hour. Tuesday night, mostly clear in the evening, then becoming partly cloudy. Lows in the mid-50s. Light southeast winds. And now the extended forecast. Wednesday and Wednesday night, mostly clear. A slight chance of showers and thunderstorms. Highs in the lower 80s. Lows in the mid-50s. Thursday and Thursday night, clear. Highs in the upper 70s. Lows around 50. Friday and Friday night, mostly clear. Highs around 80. Lows in the mid-50s. Saturday and Saturday night, partly cloudy. Highs in the upper 80s. Lows in the lower 60s. Sunday and Sunday night, mostly clear. Highs around 90. Lows in the mid-60s. For more detailed weather, water, and climate information, please visit our website at weather.gov/Atlanta. The Athens Climate Summary for yesterday, May 10, 2026. Yesterday's high temperature of 84 degrees occurred at 5 p.m. The normal high is 81. The record high is 95 degrees, which was last set in 1936. Yesterday's low temperature of 59 degrees occurred at 5:59 a.m. The normal low is 57. The record low is 39 degrees, which was last set in 1923. No precipitation fell yesterday, which leaves the monthly total at 1.69 inches. This is 0.66 inches above the normal amount of 1.03 inches for May. The total precipitation for the year still stands at 11.30 inches, which is 6.34 inches below normal. Sunrise today is at 6:35 a.m. and sunset is at 8:25 p.m. The current time is 8:02 a.m. Eastern Daylight Time. Here are the 7 a.m. weather observations from around the area. At Athens, it was mostly cloudy, the temperature was 58 degrees, dew point 54 degrees, relative humidity 86%, wind calm, pressure was 30.02 inches and rising. At Gainesville, it was mostly cloudy and 62, wind west at 3. At Winder, it was mostly cloudy, the temperature was 57. At Greensboro, it was partly sunny and 61, wind calm. At Jefferson, with fog, it was 58, wind west at 6. At Monroe, it was mostly cloudy, the temperature was 59. At Albertton, it was mostly cloudy and 57, wind calm. At Canyon, it was mostly cloudy and 56, wind calm. At Clemson, it was partly cloudy and 58, wind west at 5. Elsewhere across Georgia, at Atlanta it was mostly cloudy and 64, wind west at 5. At Cartersville, it was cloudy and 59, wind calm. At Macon, it was clear and 60, wind calm. At Rome, it was cloudy and 60, wind calm. At Augusta, it was mostly cloudy and 63, wind calm. At Savannah, it was cloudy and 71, wind west at 8. Elsewhere across the region, at Chattanooga, it was mostly cloudy and 67, wind north at 10. At Asheville, it was mostly cloudy and 56, wind calm. At Greenville-Spartanburg, it was mostly cloudy and 58, wind southwest at 3. Here is the hazardous weather outlook. This hazardous weather outlook is for North and Central Georgia. For today and tonight, scattered showers and a few isolated thunderstorms are possible today in Central Georgia. While the risk of severe weather is low, a strong storm or two cannot be ruled out for this afternoon. And now the extended outlook for the period Tuesday through Sunday, the probability for widespread hazardous weather is low. Spotter information statement, spotter activation will not be needed through tonight. Here is the official forecast from your National Weather Service for the Athens listening area. Today, partly sunny. A slight chance of showers late this morning. A slight chance of showers and thunderstorms early this afternoon. Highs in the lower 80s. Northwest

winds 5 to 15 miles an hour. Tonight, mostly cloudy. Lows in the mid-50s. Northeast winds 5 to 10 miles an hour. Tuesday, sunny. Highs in the upper 70s. East winds 5 to 15 miles an hour. Tuesday night, mostly clear in the evening, then becoming partly cloudy. Lows in the mid-50s. Light southeast winds. And now the extended forecast. Wednesday and Wednesday night, mostly clear. A slight chance of showers and thunderstorms. Highs in the lower 80s. Lows in the mid-50s. Thursday and Thursday night, clear. Highs in the upper 70s. Lows around 50. Friday and Friday night, mostly clear. Highs around 80. Lows in the mid-50s. Saturday and Saturday night, partly cloudy. Highs in the upper 80s. Lows in the lower 60s. Sunday and Sunday night, mostly clear. Highs around 90. Lows in the mid-60s. For more detailed weather, water, and climate information, please visit our website at weather.gov/Atlanta. The current time is 8:06 a.m. Eastern Daylight Time. Here are the 8 a.m. weather observations from around the area. At Athens, it was partly sunny, the temperature was 62 degrees, dew point 57 degrees, relative humidity 83%, wind calm, pressure was 30.04 inches and rising. At Gainesville, it was partly sunny and 63, wind west at 3. At Winder, it was partly sunny, the temperature was 63. At Jefferson, it was partly sunny and 61, wind west at 6. At Monroe, it was partly sunny, the temperature was 63. At Albertton, it was partly sunny and 62, wind calm. At Canyon, it was partly sunny and 60, wind calm. At Clemson, it was mostly sunny and 61, wind calm. Elsewhere across Georgia, at Atlanta it was partly sunny and 67, wind west at 5. At Cartersville, it was partly sunny and 61, wind calm. At Macon, it was sunny and 65, wind calm. At Rome, it was cloudy and 61, wind northwest at 3. At Augusta, it was partly sunny and 66, wind calm. At Savannah, it was cloudy and 71, wind southwest at 7. Elsewhere across the region, at Chattanooga, it was partly sunny and 66, wind north at 12. At Asheville, it was partly sunny and 59, wind northwest at 9. At Greenville-Spartanburg, it was partly sunny and 61, wind north at 3. Here is the hazardous weather outlook. This hazardous weather outlook is for North and Central Georgia. For today and tonight, scattered showers and a few isolated thunderstorms are possible today in Central Georgia. While the risk of severe weather is low, a strong storm or two cannot be ruled out for this afternoon. And now the extended outlook for the period Tuesday through Sunday, the probability for widespread hazardous weather is low. Spotter information statement, spotter activation will not be needed through tonight. Here is the official forecast from your National Weather Service for the Athens listening area. Today, partly sunny. A slight chance of showers late this morning. A slight chance of showers and thunderstorms early this afternoon. Highs in the lower 80s. Northwest winds 5 to 15 miles an hour. Tonight, mostly cloudy. Lows in the mid-50s. Northeast winds 5 to 10 miles an hour. Tuesday, sunny. Highs in the upper 70s. East winds 5 to 15 miles an hour. Tuesday night, mostly clear in the evening, then becoming partly cloudy. Lows in the mid-50s. Light southeast winds. And now the extended forecast. Wednesday and Wednesday night, mostly clear. A slight chance of showers and thunderstorms. Highs in the lower 80s. Lows in the mid-50s. Thursday and Thursday night, clear.

highs in the upper 70s, lows around 50. Friday and Friday night, mostly clear. Highs around 80. Lows in the mid-50s. Saturday and Saturday night, partly cloudy. Highs in the upper 80s. Lows in the lower 60s. Sunday and Sunday night, mostly clear. Highs around 90. Lows in the mid-60s. For more detailed weather, water, and climate information, please visit our website at weather.gov/Atlanta. The Athens Climate Summary for yesterday, May 10, 2026. Yesterday's high temperature of 84 degrees occurred at 5 p.m. The normal high is 81. The record high is 95 degrees, which was last set in 1936. Yesterday's low temperature of 59 degrees occurred at 5:59 a.m. The normal low is 57. The record low is 39 degrees, which was last set in 1923. No precipitation fell yesterday, which leaves the monthly total at 1.69 inches. This is 0.66 inches above the normal amount of 1.03 inches for May. The total precipitation for the year still stands at 11.30 inches, which is 6.34 inches below normal. Sunrise today is at 6:35 a.m. and sunset is at 8:25 p.m. The current time is 8:11 a.m. Eastern Daylight Time. Here are the 8 a.m. weather observations from around the area. At Athens, it was partly sunny. The temperature was 62 degrees, dew point 57 degrees, relative humidity 83%, wind calm, pressure was 30.04 inches and rising. At Gainesville, it was partly sunny and 63, wind west at 3. At Winder, it was partly sunny, the temperature was 63. At Jefferson, it was partly sunny and 61, wind west at 6. At Monroe, it was partly sunny, the temperature was 63. At Albertton, it was partly sunny and 62, wind calm. At Canyon, it was partly sunny and 60, wind calm. At Clemson, it was cloudy and 61, wind calm. Elsewhere across Georgia, at Atlanta it was partly sunny and 67, wind west at 5. At Cartersville, it was mostly sunny and 61, wind calm. At Macon, it was mostly sunny and 65, wind calm. At Rome, it was cloudy and 61, wind northwest at 3. At Augusta, it was partly sunny and 66, wind calm. At Savannah, it was cloudy and 71, wind southwest at 7. Elsewhere across the region, at Chattanooga, it was partly sunny and 66, wind north at 12. At Asheville, it was partly sunny and 59, wind northwest at 9. At Greenville-Spartanburg, it was partly sunny and 61, wind north at 3. Here is the hazardous weather outlook. This hazardous weather outlook is for North and Central Georgia. For today and tonight, scattered showers and a few isolated thunderstorms are possible today in Central Georgia. While the risk of severe weather is low, a strong storm or two cannot be ruled out for this afternoon. And now the extended outlook for the period Tuesday through Sunday, the probability for widespread hazardous weather is low. Spotter information statement, spotter activation will not be needed through tonight. Here is the official forecast from your National Weather Service for the Athens listening area. Today, partly sunny. A slight chance of showers late this morning. A slight chance of showers and thunderstorms early this afternoon. Highs in the lower 80s. Northwest winds 5 to 15 miles an hour. Tonight, mostly cloudy. Lows in the mid-50s. Northeast winds 5 to 10 miles an hour. Tuesday, sunny. Highs in the upper 70s. East winds 5 to 15 miles an hour. Tuesday night, mostly clear in the evening, then becoming partly cloudy. Lows in the mid-50s. Light southeast winds. And now the extended forecast. Wednesday and Wednesday night, mostly clear.

a slight chance of showers and thunderstorms. Highs in the lower 80s. Lows in the mid-50s. Thursday and Thursday night, clear. Highs in the upper 70s. Lows around 50. Friday and Friday night, mostly clear. Highs around 80. Lows in the mid-50s. Saturday and Saturday night, partly cloudy. Highs in the upper 80s. Lows in the lower 60s. Sunday and Sunday night, mostly clear. Highs around 90. Lows in the mid-60s. For more detailed weather, water, and climate information, please visit our website at weather.gov/Atlanta. The current time is 8:15 a.m. Eastern Daylight Time. Here are the 8 a.m. weather observations from around the area. At Athens, it was partly sunny. The temperature was 62 degrees, dew point 57 degrees, relative humidity 83%, wind calm, pressure was 30.04 inches and rising. At Gainesville, it was partly sunny and 63, wind west at 3. At Winder, it was partly sunny, the temperature was 63. At Jefferson, it was partly sunny and 61, wind west at 6. At Monroe, it was partly sunny, the temperature was 63. At Albertton, it was partly sunny and 62, wind calm. At Canyon, it was partly sunny and 60, wind calm. At Clemson, it was cloudy and 61, wind calm. Elsewhere across Georgia, at Atlanta it was partly sunny and 67, wind west at 5. At Cartersville, it was mostly sunny and 61, wind calm. At Macon, it was mostly sunny and 65, wind calm. At Rome, it was cloudy and 61, wind northwest at 3. At Augusta, it was partly sunny and 66, wind calm. At Savannah, it was cloudy and 71, wind southwest at 7. Elsewhere across the region, at Chattanooga, it was partly sunny and 66, wind north at 12. At Asheville, it was partly sunny and 59, wind northwest at 9. At Greenville-Spartanburg, it was partly sunny and 61, wind north at 3. Here is the hazardous weather outlook. This hazardous weather outlook is for North and Central Georgia. For today and tonight, scattered showers and a few isolated thunderstorms are possible today in Central Georgia. While the risk of severe weather is low, a strong storm or two cannot be ruled out for this afternoon. And now the extended outlook for the period Tuesday through Sunday, the probability for widespread hazardous weather is low. Spotter information statement, spotter activation will not be needed through tonight. Here is the official forecast from your National Weather Service for the Athens listening area. Today, partly sunny. A slight chance of showers late this morning. A slight chance of showers and thunderstorms early this afternoon. Highs in the lower 80s. Northwest winds 5 to 15 miles an hour. Tonight, mostly cloudy. Lows in the mid-50s. Northeast winds 5 to 10 miles an hour. Tuesday, sunny. Highs in the upper 70s. East winds 5 to 15 miles an hour. Tuesday night, mostly clear in the evening, then becoming partly cloudy. Lows in the mid-50s. Light southeast winds. And now the extended forecast. Wednesday and Wednesday night, mostly clear. A slight chance of showers and thunderstorms. Highs in the lower 80s. Lows in the mid-50s. Thursday and Thursday night, clear. Highs in the upper 70s. Lows around 50. Friday and Friday night, mostly clear. Highs around 80. Lows in the mid-50s. Saturday and Saturday night, partly cloudy. Highs in the upper 80s. Lows in the lower 60s. Sunday and Sunday night, mostly clear. Highs around 90. Lows in the mid-60s. For more detailed weather, water, and climate information, please visit our website.

at weather.gov/Atlanta. The Athens climate summary for yesterday, May 10, 2026. Yesterday's high temperature of 84 degrees occurred at 5 p.m. The normal high is 81. The record high is 95 degrees, which was last set in 1936. Yesterday's low temperature of 59 degrees occurred at 5:59 a.m. The normal low is 57. The record low is 39 degrees, which was last set in 1923. No precipitation fell yesterday, which leaves the monthly total at 1.69 inches. This is 0.66 inches above the normal amount of 1.03 inches for May. The total precipitation for the year still stands at 11.30 inches, which is 6.34 inches below normal. Sunrise today is at 6:35 a.m. and sunset is at 8:25 p.m. The current time is 8:21 a.m. Eastern Daylight Time. Here are the 8 a.m. weather observations from around the area. At Athens, it was partly sunny, the temperature was 62 degrees, dew point 57 degrees, relative humidity 83%, wind calm, pressure was 30.04 inches and rising. At Gainesville, it was partly sunny and 63, wind west at 3. At Winder, it was partly sunny, the temperature was 63. At Jefferson, it was partly sunny and 61, wind west at 6. At Monroe, it was partly sunny, the temperature was 63. At Albertton, it was partly sunny and 62, wind calm. At Canyon, it was partly sunny and 60, wind calm. At Clemson, it was cloudy and 61, wind calm. Elsewhere across Georgia, at Atlanta it was partly sunny and 67, wind west at 5. At Cartersville, it was mostly sunny and 61, wind calm. At Macon, it was mostly sunny and 65, wind calm. At Rome, it was cloudy and 61, wind northwest at 3. At Augusta, it was partly sunny and 66, wind calm. At Savannah, it was cloudy and 71, wind southwest at 7. Elsewhere across the region, at Chattanooga, it was partly sunny and 66, wind north at 12. At Asheville, it was partly sunny and 59, wind northwest at 9. At Greenville-Spartanburg, it was partly sunny and 61, wind north at 3. Here is the hazardous weather outlook. This hazardous weather outlook is for North and Central Georgia. For today and tonight, scattered showers and a few isolated thunderstorms are possible today in Central Georgia. While the risk of severe weather is low, a strong storm or two cannot be ruled out for this afternoon. And now the extended outlook for the period Tuesday through Sunday, the probability for widespread hazardous weather is low. Spotter information statement, spotter activation will not be needed through tonight. Here is the official forecast from your National Weather Service for the Athens listening area. Today, partly sunny. A slight chance of showers late this morning. A slight chance of showers and thunderstorms early this afternoon. Highs in the lower 80s. Northwest winds 5 to 15 miles an hour. Tonight, mostly cloudy. Lows in the mid-50s. Northeast winds 5 to 10 miles an hour. Tuesday, sunny. Highs in the upper 70s. East winds 5 to 15 miles an hour. Tuesday night, mostly clear in the evening, then becoming partly cloudy. Lows in the mid-50s. Light southeast winds. And now the extended forecast. Wednesday and Wednesday night, mostly clear. A slight chance of showers and thunderstorms. Highs in the lower 80s. Lows in the mid-50s. Thursday and Thursday night, clear. Highs in the upper 70s. Lows around 50. Friday and Friday night, mostly clear. Highs around 80. Lows in the mid-50s. Saturday and Saturday night, partly cloudy. Highs in the upper 80s. Lows in the lower 60s. Sunday and

Saturday night, mostly clear. Highs around 90. Lows in the mid-60s. 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The current time is 8:25 a.m. Eastern Daylight Time. Here are the 8 a.m. weather observations from around the area. At Athens, it was partly sunny. The temperature was 62 degrees, dew point 57 degrees, relative humidity 83%, wind calm, pressure was 30.04 inches and rising. At Gainesville, it was partly sunny and 63, wind west at 3. At Winder, it was partly sunny, the temperature was 63. At Jefferson, it was partly sunny and 61, wind west at 6. At Monroe, it was partly sunny, the temperature was 63. At Albertton, it was partly sunny and 62, wind calm. At Canyon, it was partly sunny and 60, wind calm. At Clemson, it was cloudy and 61, wind calm. Elsewhere across Georgia, at Atlanta it was partly sunny and 67, wind west at 5. At Cartersville, it was mostly sunny and 61, wind calm. At Macon, it was mostly sunny and 65, wind calm. At Rome, it was cloudy and 61, wind northwest at 3. At Augusta, it was partly sunny and 66, wind calm. At Savannah, it was cloudy and 71, wind southwest at 7. Elsewhere across the region, at Chattanooga, it was partly sunny and 66, wind north at 12. At Asheville, it was partly sunny and 59, wind northwest at 9. At Greenville-Spartanburg, it was partly sunny and 61, wind north at 3. Here is the hazardous weather outlook. This hazardous weather outlook is for North and Central Georgia. For today and tonight, scattered showers and a few isolated thunderstorms are possible today in Central Georgia. While the risk of severe weather is low, a strong storm or two cannot be ruled out for this afternoon. And now the extended outlook for the period Tuesday through Sunday, the probability for widespread hazardous weather is low. Spotter information statement, spotter activation will not be needed through tonight. Here is the official forecast from your National Weather Service for the Athens listening area. Today, partly sunny. A slight chance of showers late this morning. A slight chance of showers and thunderstorms early this afternoon. Highs in the lower 80s. Northwest winds 5 to 15 miles an hour. Tonight, mostly cloudy. Lows in the mid-50s. Northeast winds 5 to 10 miles an hour. Tuesday, sunny. Highs in the upper 70s. East winds 5 to 15 miles an hour. Tuesday night, mostly clear in the evening, then becoming partly cloudy. Lows in the mid-50s. Light southeast winds. And now the extended forecast. Wednesday and Wednesday night, mostly clear. A slight chance of showers and thunderstorms. Highs in the lower 80s. Lows in the mid-50s. Thursday and Thursday night, clear. Highs in the upper 70s. Lows around 50. Friday and Friday night, mostly clear. Highs around 80. Lows in the mid-50s. Saturday and Saturday night, partly cloudy. Highs in the upper 80s. Lows in the lower 60s. Sunday and Sunday night, mostly clear. Highs around 90. Lows in the mid-60s. For more detailed weather, water, and climate information, please visit our website at weather.gov/Atlanta. The current time is 8:29 a.m. Eastern Daylight Time. Here are the 8 a.m. weather observations from around the area. At Athens, it was partly sunny. The temperature was 62 degrees, dew point 57 degrees, relative humidity 83%, wind calm, pressure was 30.04 inches and rising. At Gainesville, it was partly sunny and 63, wind west at 3. At Winder, it was partly

sunny. The temperature was 63. At Jefferson, it was partly sunny and 61, wind west at 6. At Monroe, it was partly sunny. The temperature was 63. At Albertton, it was partly sunny and 62, wind calm. At Canyon, it was partly sunny and 60, wind calm. At Clemson, it was cloudy and 61, wind calm. Elsewhere across Georgia, at Atlanta it was partly sunny and 67, wind west at 5. At Cartersville, it was mostly sunny and 61, wind calm. At Macon, it was mostly sunny and 65, wind calm. At Rome, it was cloudy and 61, wind northwest at 3. At Augusta, it was partly sunny and 66, wind calm. At Savannah, it was cloudy and 71, wind southwest at 7. Elsewhere across the region, at Chattanooga, it was partly sunny and 66, wind north at 12. At Asheville, it was partly sunny and 59, wind northwest at 9. At Greenville-Spartanburg, it was partly sunny and 61, wind north at 3. The Athens Climate Summary for yesterday, May 10, 2026. Yesterday's high temperature of 84 degrees occurred at 5 p.m. The normal high is 81. The record high is 95 degrees, which was last set in 1936. Yesterday's low temperature of 59 degrees occurred at 5:59 a.m. The normal low is 57. The record low is 39 degrees, which was last set in 1923. No precipitation fell yesterday, which leaves the monthly total at 1.69 inches. This is 0.66 inches above the normal amount of 1.03 inches for May. The total precipitation for the year still stands at 11.30 inches, which is 6.34 inches below normal. Sunrise today is at 6:35 a.m. and sunset is at 8:25 p.m. Here is the hazardous weather outlook. This hazardous weather outlook is for North and Central Georgia. For today and tonight, scattered showers and a few isolated thunderstorms are possible today in Central Georgia. While the risk of severe weather is low, a strong storm or two cannot be ruled out for this afternoon. And now the extended outlook for the period Tuesday through Sunday, the probability for widespread hazardous weather is low. Spotter information statement, spotter activation will not be needed through tonight. Here is the official forecast from your National Weather Service for the Athens listening area. Today, partly sunny. A slight chance of Here is the official forecast from your National Weather Service for the Athens listening area. Today, partly sunny. A slight chance of showers late this morning. A slight chance of showers and thunderstorms early this afternoon. Highs in the lower 80s. Northwest winds 5 to 15 miles an hour. Tonight, mostly cloudy. Lows in the mid-50s. Northeast winds 5 to 10 miles an hour. Tuesday, sunny. Highs in the upper 70s. East winds 5 to 15 miles an hour. Tuesday night, mostly clear in the evening, then becoming partly cloudy. Lows in the mid-50s. Light southeast winds. And now the extended forecast. Wednesday and Wednesday night, mostly clear. A slight chance of showers and thunderstorms. Highs in the lower 80s. Lows in the mid-50s. Thursday and Thursday night, clear. Highs in the upper 70s. Lows around 50. Friday and Friday night, mostly clear. Highs around 80. Lows in the mid-50s. Saturday and Saturday night, partly cloudy. Highs in the upper 80s. Lows in the lower 60s. Sunday and Sunday night, mostly clear. Highs around 90. Lows in the mid-60s. For more detailed weather, water, and climate information, please visit our website at weather.gov/Atlanta. The current time is 8:34 a.m. Eastern Daylight Time. Here are the 8 a.m. weather observations.

winds from around the area. At Athens, it was partly sunny. The temperature was 62 degrees, dew point 57 degrees, relative humidity 83%, wind calm, pressure was 30.04 inches and rising. At Gainesville, it was partly sunny and 63, wind west at 3. At Winder, it was partly sunny, the temperature was 63. At Jefferson, it was partly sunny and 61, wind west at 6. At Monroe, it was partly sunny, the temperature was 63. At Albertton, it was partly sunny and 62, wind calm. At Canyon, it was partly sunny and 60, wind calm. At Clemson, it was cloudy and 61, wind calm. Elsewhere across Georgia, at Atlanta it was partly sunny and 67, wind west at 5. At Cartersville, it was mostly sunny and 61, wind calm. At Macon, it was mostly sunny and 65, wind calm. At Rome, it was cloudy and 61, wind northwest at 3. At Augusta, it was partly sunny and 66, wind calm. At Savannah, it was cloudy and 71, wind southwest at 7. Elsewhere across the region, at Chattanooga, it was partly sunny and 66, wind north at 12. At Asheville, it was partly sunny and 59, wind northwest at 9. At Greenville-Spartanburg, it was partly sunny and 61, wind north at 3. Here is the hazardous weather outlook. This hazardous weather outlook is for North and Central Georgia. For today and tonight, scattered showers and a few isolated thunderstorms are possible today in Central Georgia. While the risk of severe weather is low, a strong storm or two cannot be ruled out for this afternoon. And now the extended outlook for the period Tuesday through Sunday, the probability for widespread hazardous weather is low. Spotter information statement, spotter activation will not be needed through tonight. Here is the official forecast from your National Weather Service for the Athens listening area. Today, partly sunny. A slight chance of showers late this morning. A slight chance of showers and thunderstorms early this afternoon. Highs in the lower 80s. Northwest winds 5 to 15 miles an hour. Tonight, mostly cloudy. Lows in the mid-50s. Northeast winds 5 to 10 miles an hour. Tuesday, sunny. Highs in the upper 70s. East winds 5 to 15 miles an hour. Tuesday night, mostly clear in the evening, then becoming partly cloudy. Lows in the mid-50s. Light southeast winds. And now the extended forecast. Wednesday and Wednesday night, mostly clear. A slight chance of showers and thunderstorms. Highs in the lower 80s. Lows in the mid-50s. Thursday and Thursday night, clear. Highs in the upper 70s. Lows around 50. Friday and Friday night, mostly clear. Highs around 80. Lows in the mid-50s. Saturday and Saturday night, partly cloudy. Highs in the upper 80s. Lows in the lower 60s. Sunday and Sunday night, mostly clear. Highs around 90. Lows in the mid-60s. For more detailed weather, water, and climate information, please visit our website at weather.gov/Atlanta. The current time is 8:38 a.m. Eastern Daylight Time. Here are the 8 a.m. weather observations from around the area. At Athens, it was partly sunny, the temperature was 62 degrees, dew point 57 degrees, relative humidity 83%, wind calm, pressure was 30.04 inches and rising. At Gainesville, it was partly sunny and 63, wind west at 3. At Winder, it was partly sunny, the temperature was 63. At Jefferson, it was partly sunny and 61, wind west at 6. At Monroe, it was partly sunny, the temperature was 63. At Albertton, it was partly sunny and 62, wind calm. At Canyon, it was partly sunny and 60, wind calm.

Wisconsin, it was cloudy and 61, wind calm. Elsewhere across Georgia, at Atlanta it was partly sunny and 67, wind west at 5. At Cartersville, it was mostly sunny and 61, wind calm. At Macon, it was mostly sunny and 65, wind calm. At Rome, it was cloudy and 61, wind northwest at 3. At Augusta, it was partly sunny and 66, wind calm. At Savannah, it was cloudy and 71, wind southwest at 7. Elsewhere across the region, at Chattanooga, it was partly sunny and 66, wind north at 12. At Asheville, it was partly sunny and 59, wind northwest at 9. At Greenville-Spartanburg, it was partly sunny and 61, wind north at 3. The Athens climate summary for yesterday, May 10, 2026. Yesterday's high temperature of 84 degrees occurred at 5 p.m. The normal high is 81. The record high is 95 degrees, which was last set in 1936. Yesterday's low temperature of 59 degrees occurred at 5:59 a.m. The normal low is 57. The record low is 39 degrees, which was last set in 1923. No precipitation fell yesterday, which leaves the monthly total at 1.69 inches. This is 0.66 inches above the normal amount of 1.03 inches for May. The total precipitation for the year still stands at 11.30 inches, which is 6.34 inches below normal. Sunrise today is at 6:35 a.m. and sunset is at 8:25 p.m. You're listening to NOAA Weather Radio Station, WXK56, originating from the National Weather Service office in Peachtree City and transmitting from Athens on a frequency of 162.4 MHz. 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You can also like your Peachtree City National Weather Service on Facebook or follow NWS Atlanta on Twitter. Here is the hazardous weather outlook. This hazardous weather outlook is for North and Central Georgia. For today and tonight, scattered showers and a few isolated thunderstorms are possible today in Central Georgia. While the risk of severe weather is low, a strong storm or two cannot be ruled out for this afternoon. And now the extended outlook for the period Tuesday through Sunday, the probability for widespread hazardous weather is low. Spotter information statement, spotter activation will not be needed through tonight. Here is the official forecast from your National Weather Service for the Athens listening area. Today, partly sunny. A slight chance of showers late this morning. A slight chance of showers and thunderstorms early this afternoon. Highs in the lower 80s. Northwest winds 5 to 15 miles an hour. Tonight, mostly cloudy. Lows in the mid-50s. Northeast winds 5 to 10 miles an hour. Tuesday, sunny. Highs in the upper 70s. East winds 5 to 15 miles an hour. Tuesday night, mostly clear in the evening, then becoming partly cloudy. Lows in the mid-50s. Light southeast winds. And now the extended forecast. Wednesday and Wednesday night, mostly clear. A slight chance of showers and thunderstorms. Highs in the lower 80s. Lows in the mid-50s. Thursday and Thursday night, clear. Highs in the upper 70s. Lows around 50. Friday and Friday night, mostly clear. Highs around 80. Lows in the mid-50s. Saturday and Saturday night, partly cloudy. Highs in the upper 80s. Lows in the lower 60s. Sunday and Sunday night, mostly clear. Highs around 90. Lows in the mid-60s. For more detailed

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The current time is 8:45 a.m. Eastern Daylight Time. Here are the 8 a.m. weather observations from around the area. At Athens, it was partly sunny. The temperature was 62 degrees, dew point 57 degrees, relative humidity 83%, wind calm, pressure was 30.04 inches and rising. At Gainesville, it was partly sunny and 63, wind west at 3. At Winder, it was partly sunny, the temperature was 63. At Jefferson, it was partly sunny and 61, wind west at 6. At Monroe, it was partly sunny, the temperature was 63. At Albertton, it was partly sunny and 62, wind calm. At Canyon, it was partly sunny and 60, wind calm. At Clemson, it was cloudy and 61, wind calm. Elsewhere across Georgia, at Atlanta it was partly sunny and 67, wind west at 5. At Cartersville, it was mostly sunny and 61, wind calm. At Macon, it was mostly sunny and 65, wind calm. At Rome, it was cloudy and 61, wind northwest at 3. At Augusta, it was partly sunny and 66, wind calm. At Savannah, it was cloudy and 71, wind southwest at 7. Elsewhere across the region, at Chattanooga, it was partly sunny and 66, wind north at 12. At Asheville, it was partly sunny and 59, wind northwest at 9. At Greenville-Spartanburg, it was partly sunny and 61, wind north at 3. Here is the hazardous weather outlook. This hazardous weather outlook is for North and Central Georgia. For today and tonight, scattered showers and a few isolated thunderstorms are possible today in Central Georgia. While the risk of severe weather is low, a strong storm or two cannot be ruled out for this afternoon. And now the extended outlook for the period Tuesday through Sunday, the probability for widespread hazardous weather is low. Spotter information statement, spotter activation will not be needed through tonight. Here is the official forecast from your National Weather Service for the Athens listening area. Today, partly sunny. A slight chance of showers late this morning. A slight chance of showers and thunderstorms early this afternoon. Highs in the lower 80s. Northwest winds 5 to 15 miles an hour. Tonight, mostly cloudy. Lows in the mid-50s. Northeast winds 5 to 10 miles an hour. Tuesday, sunny. Highs in the upper 70s. East winds 5 to 15 miles an hour. Tuesday night, mostly clear in the evening, then becoming partly cloudy. Lows in the mid-50s. Light southeast winds. And now the extended forecast. Wednesday and Wednesday night, mostly clear. A slight chance of showers and thunderstorms. Highs in the lower 80s. Lows in the mid-50s. Thursday and Thursday night, clear. Highs in the upper 70s. Lows around 50. Friday and Friday night, mostly clear. Highs around 80. Lows in the mid-50s. Saturday and Saturday night, partly cloudy. Highs in the upper 80s. Lows in the lower 60s. Sunday and Sunday night, mostly clear. Highs around 90. Lows in the mid-60s. For more detailed weather, water, and climate information, please visit our website at weather.gov/Atlanta. The current time is 8:49 a.m. Eastern Daylight Time. Here are the 8 a.m. weather observations from around the area. At Athens, it was partly sunny, the temperature was 62 degrees, dew point 57 degrees, relative humidity 83%, wind calm, pressure was 30.04 inches and rising. At Gainesville, it was partly sunny and 63, wind west at 3. At Winder, it was partly sunny, the temperature was 63. At Jefferson, it was partly sunny and 61, wind west at 6.
At Monroe, it was partly sunny. The temperature was 63. At Alberton, it was partly sunny and 62, wind calm. At Canyon, it was partly sunny and 60, wind calm. At Clemson, it was cloudy and 61, wind calm. Elsewhere across Georgia, at Atlanta it was partly sunny and 67, wind west at 5. At Cartersville, it was mostly sunny and 61, wind calm. At Macon, it was mostly sunny and 65, wind calm. At Rome, it was cloudy and 61, wind northwest at 3. At Augusta, it was partly sunny and 66, wind calm. At Savannah, it was cloudy and 71, wind southwest at 7. Elsewhere across the region, at Chattanooga, it was partly sunny and 66, wind north at 12. At Asheville, it was partly sunny and 59, wind northwest at 9. At Greenville-Spartanburg, it was partly sunny and 61, wind north at 3. The Athens climate summary for yesterday, May 10, 2026. Yesterday's high temperature of 84 degrees occurred at 5 p.m. The normal high is 81. The record high is 95 degrees, which was last set in 1936. Yesterday's low temperature of 59 degrees occurred at 5:59 a.m. The normal low is 57. The record low is 39 degrees, which was last set in 1923. No precipitation fell yesterday, which leaves the monthly total at 1.69 inches. This is 0.66 inches above the normal amount of 1.03 inches for May. The total precipitation for the year still stands at 11.30 inches, which is 6.34 inches below normal. Sunrise today is at 6:35 a.m. and sunset is at 8:25 p.m. Here is the hazardous weather outlook. This hazardous weather outlook is for North and Central Georgia. For today and tonight, scattered showers and a few isolated thunderstorms are possible today in Central Georgia. While the risk of severe weather is low, a strong storm or two cannot be ruled out for this afternoon. And now the extended outlook for the period Tuesday through Sunday, the probability for widespread hazardous weather is low. Spotter information statement, spotter activation will not be needed through tonight. Here is the official forecast from your National Weather Service for the Athens listening area. Today, partly sunny. A slight chance of showers late this morning. A slight chance of showers and thunderstorms early this afternoon. Highs in the lower 80s. Northwest winds 5 to 15 miles an hour. Tonight, mostly cloudy. Lows in the mid-50s. Northeast winds 5 to 10 miles an hour. Tuesday, sunny. Highs in the upper 70s. East winds 5 to 15 miles an hour. Tuesday night, mostly clear in the evening, then becoming partly cloudy. Lows in the mid-50s. Light southeast winds. And now the extended forecast. Wednesday and Wednesday night, mostly clear. A slight chance of showers and thunderstorms. Highs in the lower 80s. Lows in the mid-50s. Thursday and Thursday night, clear. Highs in the upper 70s. Lows around 50. Friday and Friday night, mostly clear. Highs around 80. Lows in the mid-50s. Saturday and Saturday night, partly cloudy. Highs in the upper 80s. Lows in the lower 60s. Sunday and Sunday night, mostly clear. Highs around 90. Lows in the mid-60s. For more detailed weather, water, and climate information, please visit our website at weather.gov/Atlanta. The current time is 8:54 a.m. Eastern Daylight Time. Here are the 8 a.m. weather observations from around the area. At Athens, it was partly sunny. The temperature was 62 degrees, dew point 57 degrees, relative humidity 83%, wind calm, pressure was 30.04 inches and rising. At Gainesville, it was partly sunny and 60.

83, wind west at 3. At Winder, it was partly sunny, the temperature was 63. At Jefferson, it was partly sunny and 61, wind west at 6. At Monroe, it was partly sunny, the temperature was 63. At Albertton, it was partly sunny and 62, wind calm. At Canyon, it was partly sunny and 60, wind calm. At Clemson, it was cloudy and 61, wind calm. Elsewhere across Georgia, at Atlanta it was partly sunny and 67, wind west at 5. At Cartersville, it was mostly sunny and 61, wind calm. At Macon, it was mostly sunny and 65, wind calm. At Rome, it was cloudy and 61, wind northwest at 3. At Augusta, it was partly sunny and 66, wind calm. At Savannah, it was cloudy and 71, wind southwest at 7. Elsewhere across the region, at Chattanooga, it was partly sunny and 66, wind north at 12. At Asheville, it was partly sunny and 59, wind northwest at 9. At Greenville-Spartanburg, it was partly sunny and 61, wind north at 3. Here is the hazardous weather outlook. This hazardous weather outlook is for north and central Georgia. For today and tonight, scattered showers and a few isolated thunderstorms are possible today in central Georgia. While the risk of severe weather is low, a strong storm or two cannot be ruled out for this afternoon. And now the extended outlook for the period Tuesday through Sunday, the probability for widespread hazardous weather is low. Spotter information statement, spotter activation will not be needed through tonight. Here is the official forecast from your National Weather Service for the Athens listening area. Today, partly sunny. A slight chance of showers late this morning. A slight chance of showers and thunderstorms early this afternoon. Highs in the lower 80s. Northwest winds 5 to 15 miles an hour. Tonight, mostly cloudy. Lows in the mid-50s. Northeast winds 5 to 10 miles an hour. Tuesday, sunny. Highs in the upper 70s. East winds 5 to 15 miles an hour. Tuesday night, mostly clear in the evening, then becoming partly cloudy. Lows in the mid-50s. Light southeast winds. And now the extended forecast. Wednesday and Wednesday night, mostly clear. A slight chance of showers and thunderstorms. Highs in the lower 80s. Lows in the mid-50s. Thursday and Thursday night, clear. Highs in the upper 70s. Lows around 50. Friday and Friday night, mostly clear. Highs around 80. Lows in the mid-50s. Saturday and Saturday night, partly cloudy. Highs in the upper 80s. Lows in the lower 60s. Sunday and Sunday night, mostly clear. Highs around 90. Lows in the mid-60s. For more detailed weather, water, and climate information, please visit our website at weather.gov/Atlanta. The current time is 8:58 a.m. Eastern Daylight Time. Here are the 8 a.m. weather observations from around the area. At Athens, it was partly sunny, the temperature was 62 degrees, dew point 57 degrees, relative humidity 83%, wind calm, pressure was 30.04 inches and rising. At Gainesville, it was partly sunny and 63, wind west at 3. At Winder, it was partly sunny, the temperature was 63. At Jefferson, it was partly sunny and 61, wind west at 6. At Monroe, it was partly sunny, the temperature was 63. At Albertton, it was partly sunny and 62, wind calm. At Canyon, it was partly sunny and 60, wind calm. At Clemson, it was cloudy and 61, wind calm. Elsewhere across Georgia, at Atlanta it was partly sunny and 67, wind west at 5. At Cartersville, it was mostly sunny and 61, wind calm. At Macon, it was mostly

Yesterday's high temperature of 84 degrees occurred at 5 p.m. The normal high is 81. The record high is 95 degrees, which was last set in 1936. Yesterday's low temperature of 59 degrees occurred at 5:59 a.m. The normal low is 57. The record low is 39 degrees, which was last set in 1923. No precipitation fell yesterday, which leaves the monthly total at 1.69 inches. This is 0.66 inches above the normal amount of 1.03 inches for May. The total precipitation for the year still stands at 11.30 inches, which is 6.34 inches below normal. Sunrise today is at 6:35 a.m. and sunset is at 8:25 p.m. Here is the hazardous weather outlook. This hazardous weather outlook is for North and Central Georgia. For today and tonight, scattered showers and a few isolated thunderstorms are possible today in Central Georgia. While the risk of severe weather is low, a strong storm or two cannot be ruled out for this afternoon. And now the extended outlook for the period Tuesday through Sunday, the probability for widespread hazardous weather is low. Spotter information statement, spotter activation will not be needed through tonight. Here is the official forecast from your National Weather Service for the Athens listening area. Today, partly sunny. A slight chance of showers late this morning. A slight chance of showers and thunderstorms early this afternoon. Highs in the lower 80s. Northwest winds 5 to 15 miles an hour. Tonight, mostly cloudy. Lows in the mid-50s. Northeast winds 5 to 10 miles an hour. Tuesday, sunny. Highs in the upper 70s. East winds 5 to 15 miles an hour. Tuesday night, mostly clear in the evening, then becoming partly cloudy. Lows in the mid-50s. Light southeast winds. And now the extended forecast. Wednesday and Wednesday night, mostly clear. A slight chance of showers and thunderstorms. Highs in the lower 80s. Lows in the mid-50s. Thursday and Thursday night, clear. Highs in the upper 70s. Lows around 50. Friday and Friday night, mostly clear. Highs around 80. Lows in the mid-50s. Saturday and Saturday night, partly cloudy. Highs in the upper 80s. Lows in the lower 60s. Sunday and Sunday night, mostly clear. Highs around 90. Lows in the mid-60s. For more detailed weather, water, and climate information, please visit our website at weather.gov/Atlanta. The current time is 9:03 a.m. Eastern Daylight Time. Here are the 8 a.m. weather observations from around the area. At Athens, it was partly sunny, the temperature was 62 degrees, dew point 57 degrees, relative humidity 83%, wind column, pressure was 30.04 inches and rising. At Gainesville, it was partly sunny and 63, wind west at 3. At Winder, it was partly sunny, the temperature was 63. At Jefferson, it was partly sunny and 61, wind west at 6. At Monroe, it was partly sunny, the temperature was 63. At Albertton, it was partly sunny and 62, wind calm. At Canyon, it was partly sunny and 60, wind calm. At Clemson, it was cloudy and 61, wind calm. Elsewhere across Georgia, at Atlanta it was partly sunny and 67, wind west at 5. At Cartersville, it was mostly sunny and 61, wind calm. At Macon, it was mostly sunny and 65, wind calm. At Rome, it was cloudy and 61, wind northwest at 3. At Augusta, it was partly sunny and 66, wind calm. At Savannah, it was cloudy and 71, wind southwest at 7. Elsewhere across the region, at Chattanooga, it was partly sunny and 66, wind north at 12. At Asheville, it was partly sunny and 59, wind northwest.

at 9. At Greenville, Spartanburg, it was partly sunny and 61, wind north at 3. Here are the 9 a.m. weather observations from around the area. At Athens, it was partly sunny, the temperature was 68 degrees, dew point 57 degrees, relative humidity 68%, wind west at 3 miles an hour, pressure was 30.05 inches and rising. At Gainesville, it was partly sunny and 66, wind west at 6. At Winder, it was partly sunny, the temperature was 66. At Greensboro, it was partly sunny and 70, wind west at 8. At Jefferson, it was partly sunny and 64, wind west at 3. At Monroe, it was partly sunny, the temperature was 65. At Alberton, it was partly sunny and 67, wind west at 5. At Canyon, it was partly sunny and 63, wind west at 3. At Clemson, it was cloudy and 62, wind west at 5. Elsewhere across Georgia, at Atlanta it was partly sunny and 68, wind west at 6. At Cartersville, it was mostly sunny and 63, wind calm. At Lawrenceville, it was partly sunny and 66, wind northwest at 3. At Macon, it was mostly sunny and 70, wind west at 5. At Rome, it was mostly sunny and 65, wind north at 3. At Augusta, it was partly sunny and 71, wind calm. At Savannah, it was cloudy and 73, wind northwest at 6. Elsewhere across the region, at Chattanooga, it was partly sunny and 67, wind north at 10. At Asheville, it was partly sunny and 61, wind north at 16, gusting to 28. At Greenville, Spartanburg, it was partly sunny and 63, wind calm. Here is the hazardous weather outlook. This hazardous weather outlook is for North and Central Georgia. For today and tonight, scattered showers and a few isolated thunderstorms are possible today in Central Georgia. While the risk of severe weather is low, a strong storm or two cannot be ruled out for this afternoon. And now the extended outlook for the period Tuesday through Sunday, the probability for widespread hazardous weather is low. Spotter information statement, spotter activation will not be needed through tonight. Here is the official forecast from your National Weather Service for the Athens listening area. Today, partly sunny. A slight chance of showers late this morning. A slight chance of showers and thunderstorms early this afternoon. Highs in the lower 80s. Northwest winds 5 to 15 miles an hour. Tonight, mostly cloudy. Lows in the mid-50s. Northeast winds 5 to 10 miles an hour. Tuesday, sunny. Highs in the upper 70s. East winds 5 to 15 miles an hour. Tuesday night, mostly clear in the evening, then becoming partly cloudy. Lows in the mid-50s. Light southeast winds. And now the extended forecast. Wednesday and Wednesday night, mostly clear. A slight chance of showers and thunderstorms. Highs in the lower 80s. Lows in the mid-50s. Thursday and Thursday night, clear. Highs in the upper 70s. Lows around 50. Friday and Friday night, mostly clear. Highs around 80. Lows in the mid-50s. Saturday and Saturday night, partly cloudy. Highs in the upper 80s. Lows in the lower 60s. Sunday and Sunday night, mostly clear. Highs around 90. Lows in the mid-60s. For more detailed weather, water, and climate information, please visit our website at weather.gov/Atlanta. The current time is 9:10 a.m. Eastern Daylight Time. The Athens Climate Summary for yesterday, May 10, 2026. Yesterday's high temperature of 84 degrees occurred at 5 p.m. The normal high is 81. The record high is 95 degrees, which was last set in 1936. Yesterday's low temperature of 59 degrees occurred at 5:50.

69 a.m. The normal low is 57. The record low is 39 degrees, which was last set in 1923. No precipitation fell yesterday, which leaves the monthly total at 1.69 inches. This is 0.66 inches above the normal amount of 1.03 inches for May. The total precipitation for the year still stands at 11.30 inches, which is 6.34 inches below normal. Sunrise today is at 6:35 a.m. and sunset is at 8:25 p.m. Here are the 9 a.m. weather observations from around the area. At Athens, it was partly sunny, the temperature was 68 degrees, dew point 57 degrees, relative humidity 68%, wind west at 3 miles an hour, pressure was 30.05 inches and rising. At Gainesville, it was partly sunny and 66, wind west at 6. At Winder, it was partly sunny, the temperature was 66. At Greensboro, it was partly sunny and 70, wind west at 8. At Jefferson, it was partly sunny and 64, wind west at 3. At Monroe, it was partly sunny, the temperature was 65. At Alberton, it was partly sunny and 67, wind west at 5. At Canyon, it was partly sunny and 63, wind west at 3. At Clemson, it was cloudy and 62, wind west at 5. Elsewhere across Georgia, at Atlanta it was partly sunny and 68, wind west at 6. At Cartersville, it was mostly sunny and 63, wind calm. At Lawrenceville, it was partly sunny and 66, wind northwest at 3. At Macon, it was mostly sunny and 70, wind west at 5. At Rome, it was mostly sunny and 65, wind north at 3. At Augusta, it was partly sunny and 71, wind calm. At Savannah, it was cloudy and 73, wind northwest at 6. Elsewhere across the region, at Chattanooga, it was partly sunny and 67, wind north at 10. At Asheville, it was partly sunny and 61, wind north at 16 gusting to 28. At Greenville-Spartanburg, it was partly sunny and 63, wind calm. Here is the official forecast from your National Weather Service for the Athens listening area. Today, partly sunny. A slight chance of showers late this morning. A slight chance of showers and thunderstorms early this afternoon. Highs in the lower 80s. Northwest winds 5 to 15 miles an hour. Tonight, mostly cloudy. Lows in the mid-50s. Northeast winds 5 to 10 miles an hour. Tuesday, sunny. Highs in the upper 70s. East winds 5 to 15 miles an hour. Tuesday night, mostly clear in the evening, then becoming partly cloudy. Lows in the mid-50s. Light southeast winds. And now the extended forecast. Wednesday and Wednesday night, mostly clear. A slight chance of showers and thunderstorms. Highs in the lower 80s. Lows in the mid-50s. Thursday and Thursday night, clear. Highs in the upper 70s. Lows around 50. Friday and Friday night, mostly clear. Highs around 80. Lows in the mid-50s. Saturday and Saturday night, partly cloudy. Highs in the upper 80s. Lows in the lower 60s. Sunday and Sunday night, mostly clear. Highs around 90. Lows in the mid-60s. For more detailed weather, water, and climate information, please visit our website at weather.gov/Atlanta. The current time is 9:15 a.m. Eastern Daylight Time. Here are the 9 a.m. weather observations from around the area. At Athens, it was partly sunny, the temperature was 68 degrees, dew point 57 degrees, relative humidity 68%, wind west at 3 miles an hour, pressure was 30.05 inches and rising. At Gainesville, it was partly sunny and 66, wind west at 6. At Winder, it was mostly sunny.

The temperature was 66. At Greensboro, it was partly sunny and 70, wind west at 8. At Jefferson, it was mostly sunny and 64, wind west at 3. At Monroe, it was mostly sunny. The temperature was 65. At Albertton, it was partly sunny and 67, wind west at 5. At Canyon, it was mostly sunny and 63, wind west at 3. At Clemson, it was partly sunny and 62, wind west at 5. Elsewhere across Georgia, at Atlanta it was partly sunny and 68, wind west at 6. At Cartersville, it was mostly sunny and 63, wind calm. At Lawrenceville, it was mostly sunny and 66, wind northwest at 3. At Macon, it was mostly sunny and 70, wind west at 5. At Rome, it was mostly sunny and 65, wind north at 3. At Augusta, it was partly sunny and 71, wind calm. At Savannah, it was cloudy and 73, wind northwest at 6. Elsewhere across the region, at Chattanooga, it was partly sunny and 67, wind north at 10. At Asheville, it was partly sunny and 61, wind north at 16, gusting to 28. At Greenville-Spartanburg, it was partly sunny and 63, wind calm. Here is the hazardous weather outlook. This hazardous weather outlook is for north and central Georgia. For today and tonight, scattered showers and a few isolated thunderstorms are possible today in central Georgia. While the risk of severe weather is low, a strong storm or two cannot be ruled out for this afternoon. And now the extended outlook for the period Tuesday through Sunday, the probability for widespread hazardous weather is low. Spotter information statement, spotter activation will not be needed through tonight. Here is the official forecast from your National Weather Service for the Athens listening area. Today, partly sunny. A slight chance of showers late this morning. A slight chance of showers and thunderstorms early this afternoon. Highs in the lower 80s. Northwest winds 5 to 15 miles an hour. Tonight, mostly cloudy. Lows in the mid-50s. Northeast winds 5 to 10 miles an hour. Tuesday, sunny. Highs in the upper 70s. East winds 5 to 15 miles an hour. Tuesday night, mostly clear in the evening, then becoming partly cloudy. Lows in the mid-50s. Light southeast winds. And now the extended forecast. Wednesday and Wednesday night, mostly clear. A slight chance of showers and thunderstorms. Highs in the lower 80s. Lows in the mid-50s. Thursday and Thursday night, clear. Highs in the upper 70s. Lows around 50. Friday and Friday night, mostly clear. Highs around 80. Lows in the mid-50s. Saturday and Saturday night, partly cloudy. Highs in the upper 80s. Lows in the lower 60s. Sunday and Sunday night, mostly clear. Highs around 90. Lows in the mid-60s. For more detailed weather, water, and climate information, please visit our website at weather.gov/Atlanta. The current time is 9:19 a.m. Eastern Daylight Time. Here are the 9 a.m. weather observations from around the area. At Athens, it was partly sunny, the temperature was 68 degrees, dew point 57 degrees, relative humidity 68%, wind west at 3 miles an hour, pressure was 30.05 inches and rising. At Gainesville, it was partly sunny and 66, wind west at 6. At Winder, it was mostly sunny, the temperature was 66. At Greensboro, it was partly sunny and 70, wind west at 8. At Jefferson, it was mostly sunny and 64, wind west at 3. At Monroe, it was mostly sunny, the temperature was 65. At Albertton, it was partly sunny and 67, wind west at 5. At Canyon, it was mostly sunny and 63,

Wind west at 3. At Clemson, it was partly sunny and 62, wind west at 5. Elsewhere across Georgia, at Atlanta it was partly sunny and 68, wind west at 6. At Cartersville, it was mostly sunny and 63, wind calm. At Lawrenceville, it was mostly sunny and 66, wind northwest at 3. At Macon, it was mostly sunny and 70, wind west at 5. At Rome, it was mostly sunny and 65, wind north at 3. At Augusta, it was partly sunny and 71, wind calm. At Savannah, it was cloudy and 73, wind northwest at 6. Elsewhere across the region, at Chattanooga, it was partly sunny and 67, wind north at 10. At Asheville, it was partly sunny and 61, wind north at 16 gusting to 28. At Greenville-Spartanburg, it was partly sunny and 63, wind calm. The Athens Climate Summary for yesterday, May 10, 2026. Yesterday's high temperature of 84 degrees occurred at 5 p.m. The normal high is 81. The record high is 95 degrees, which was last set in 1936. Yesterday's low temperature of 59 degrees occurred at 5:59 a.m. The normal low is 57. The record low is 39 degrees, which was last set in 1923. No precipitation fell yesterday, which leaves the monthly total at 1.69 inches. This is 0.66 inches above the normal amount of 1.03 inches for May. The total precipitation for the year still stands at 11.30 inches, which is 6.34 inches below normal. Sunrise today is at 6:35 a.m. and sunset is at 8:25 p.m. Here is the hazardous weather outlook. This hazardous weather outlook is for North and Central Georgia. For today and tonight, scattered showers and a few isolated thunderstorms are possible today in Central Georgia. While the risk of severe weather is low, a strong storm or two cannot be ruled out for this afternoon. And now the extended outlook for the period Tuesday through Sunday, the probability for widespread hazardous weather is low. Spotter information statement, spotter activation will not be needed through tonight. Here is the official forecast from your National Weather Service for the Athens listening area. Today, partly sunny. A slight chance of showers late this morning. A slight chance of showers and thunderstorms early this afternoon. Highs in the lower 80s. Northwest winds 5 to 15 miles an hour. Tonight, mostly cloudy. Lows in the mid-50s. Northeast winds 5 to 10 miles an hour. Tuesday, sunny. Highs in the upper 70s. East winds 5 to 15 miles an hour. Tuesday night, mostly clear in the evening, then becoming partly cloudy. Lows in the mid-50s. Light southeast winds. And now the extended forecast. Wednesday and Wednesday night, mostly clear. A slight chance of showers and thunderstorms. Highs in the lower 80s. Lows in the mid-50s. Thursday and Thursday night, clear. Highs in the upper 70s. Lows around 50. Friday and Friday night, mostly clear. Highs around 80. Lows in the mid-50s. Saturday and Saturday night, partly cloudy. Highs in the upper 80s. Lows in the lower 60s. Sunday and Sunday night, mostly clear. Highs around 90. Lows in the mid-60s. For more detailed weather, water, and climate information, please visit our website at weather.gov/Atlanta. The current time is 9:25 a.m. Eastern Daylight Time. Here are the 9 a.m. weather observations from around the area. At Athens, it was partly sunny, the temperature was 68 degrees, dew point 57 degrees, relative humidity 68%, wind west at 3 miles an hour, pressure was 30.05 inches and rising. At Gainesville, it was partly sunny and 66, wind west at 6.

At Winder, it was mostly sunny. The temperature was 66. At Greensboro, it was partly sunny and 70, wind west at 8. At Jefferson, it was mostly sunny and 64, wind west at 3. At Monroe, it was mostly sunny. The temperature was 65. At Albertton, it was partly sunny and 67, wind west at 5. At Canyon, it was mostly sunny and 63, wind west at 3. At Clemson, it was partly sunny and 62, wind west at 5. Elsewhere across Georgia, at Atlanta it was partly sunny and 68, wind west at 6. At Cartersville, it was mostly sunny and 63, wind calm. At Lawrenceville, it was mostly sunny and 66, wind northwest at 3. At Macon, it was mostly sunny and 70, wind west at 5. At Rome, it was mostly sunny and 65, wind north at 3. At Augusta, it was partly sunny and 71, wind calm. At Savannah, it was cloudy and 73, wind northwest at 6. Elsewhere across the region, at Chattanooga, it was partly sunny and 67, wind north at 10. At Asheville, it was partly sunny and 61, wind north at 16 gusting to 28. At Greenville-Spartanburg, it was partly sunny and 63, wind calm. Here is the hazardous weather outlook. This hazardous weather outlook is for North and Central Georgia. For today and tonight, scattered showers and a few isolated thunderstorms are possible today in Central Georgia. While the risk of severe weather is low, a strong storm or two cannot be ruled out for this afternoon. And now the extended outlook for the period Tuesday through Sunday, the probability for widespread hazardous weather is low. Spotter information statement, spotter activation will not be needed through tonight. Here is the official forecast from your National Weather Service for the Athens listening area. Today, partly sunny. A slight chance of showers late this morning. A slight chance of showers and thunderstorms early this afternoon. Highs in the lower 80s. Northwest winds 5 to 15 miles an hour. Tonight, mostly cloudy. Lows in the mid-50s. Northeast winds 5 to 10 miles an hour. Tuesday, sunny. Highs in the upper 70s. East winds 5 to 15 miles an hour. Tuesday night, mostly clear in the evening, then becoming partly cloudy. Lows in the mid-50s. Light southeast winds. And now the extended forecast. Wednesday and Wednesday night, mostly clear. A slight chance of showers and thunderstorms. Highs in the lower 80s. Lows in the mid-50s. Thursday and Thursday night, clear. Highs in the upper 70s. Lows around 50. Friday and Friday night, mostly clear. Highs around 80. Lows in the mid-50s. Saturday and Saturday night, partly cloudy. Highs in the upper 80s. Lows in the lower 60s. Sunday and Sunday night, mostly clear. Highs around 90. Lows in the mid-60s. For more detailed weather, water, and climate information, please visit our website at weather.gov/Atlanta. The current time is 9:29 a.m. Eastern Daylight Time. Here are the 9 a.m. weather observations from around the area. At Athens, it was partly sunny. The temperature was 68 degrees, dew point 57 degrees, relative humidity 68%, wind west at 3 miles an hour, pressure was 30.05 inches and rising. At Gainesville, it was partly sunny and 66, wind west at 6. At Winder, it was mostly sunny, the temperature was 66. At Greensboro, it was partly sunny and 70, wind west at 8. At Jefferson, it was mostly sunny and 64, wind west at 3. At Monroe, it was mostly sunny, the temperature was 65. At Albertton, it was partly sunny and 67, wind west at 5. At Canyon,

It was mostly sunny and 63. Wind west at 3. At Clemson, it was partly sunny and 62, wind west at 5. Elsewhere across Georgia, at Atlanta it was partly sunny and 68, wind west at 6. At Cartersville, it was mostly sunny and 63, wind calm. At Lawrenceville, it was mostly sunny and 66, wind northwest at 3. At Macon, it was mostly sunny and 70, wind west at 5. At Rome, it was mostly sunny and 65, wind north at 3. At Augusta, it was partly sunny and 71, wind calm. At Savannah, it was cloudy and 73, wind northwest at 6. Elsewhere across the region, at Chattanooga, it was partly sunny and 67, wind north at 10. At Asheville, it was partly sunny and 61, wind north at 16 gusting to 28. At Greenville-Spartanburg, it was partly sunny and 63, wind calm. The Athens climate summary for yesterday, May 10, 2026. Yesterday's high temperature of 84 degrees occurred at 5 p.m. The normal high is 81. The record high is 95 degrees, which was last set in 1936. Yesterday's low temperature of 59 degrees occurred at 5:59 a.m. The normal low is 57. The record low is 39 degrees, which was last set in 1923. No precipitation fell yesterday, which leaves the monthly total at 1.69 inches. This is 0.66 inches above the normal amount of 1.03 inches for May. The total precipitation for the year still stands at 11.30 inches, which is 6.34 inches below normal. Sunrise today is at 6:35 a.m. and sunset is at 8:25 p.m. Here is the hazardous weather outlook. This hazardous weather outlook is for North and Central Georgia. For today and tonight, scattered showers and a few isolated thunderstorms are possible today in Central Georgia. While the risk of severe weather is low, a strong storm or two cannot be ruled out for this afternoon. And now the extent then becoming partly cloudy. Lows in the mid-50s. Light southeast winds. And now the extended forecast. Wednesday and Wednesday night, mostly clear. A slight chance of showers and thunderstorms. Highs in the lower 80s. Lows in the mid-50s. Thursday and Thursday night, clear. Highs in the upper 70s. Lows around 50. Friday and Friday night, mostly clear. Highs around 80. Lows in the mid-50s. Saturday and Saturday night, partly cloudy. Highs in the upper 80s. Lows in the lower 60s. Sunday and Sunday night, mostly clear. Highs around 90. Lows in the mid-60s. For more detailed weather, water, and climate information, please visit our website at weather.gov/Atlanta. The current time is 9:35 a.m. Eastern Daylight Time. Here are the 9 a.m. weather observations from around the area. At Athens, it was partly sunny, the temperature was 68 degrees, dew point 57 degrees, relative humidity 68%, wind west at 3 miles an hour, pressure was 30.05 inches and rising. At Gainesville, it was partly sunny and 66, wind west at 6. At Winder, it was mostly sunny, the temperature was 66. At Greensboro, it was partly sunny and 70, wind west at 8. At Jefferson, it was mostly sunny and 64, wind west at 3. At Monroe, it was mostly sunny, the temperature was 65. At Elberton, it was partly sunny and 67, wind west at 5. At Canyon, it was mostly sunny and 63, wind west at 3. At Clemson, it was partly sunny and 62, wind west at 5. Elsewhere across Georgia, at Atlanta it was partly sunny and 68, wind west at 6. At Cartersville, it was mostly sunny and 63, wind calm. At Lawrenceville.

It was mostly sunny and 66. Wind northwest at 3. At Macon, it was mostly sunny and 70. Wind west at 5. At Rome, it was mostly sunny and 65. Wind north at 3. At Augusta, it was partly sunny and 71. Wind calm. At Savannah, it was cloudy and 73. Wind northwest at 6. Elsewhere across the region, at Chattanooga, it was partly sunny and 67. Wind north at 10. At Asheville, it was partly sunny and 61. Wind north at 16, gusting to 28. At Greenville-Spartanburg, it was partly sunny and 63. Wind calm. Here is the hazardous weather outlook. This hazardous weather outlook is for North and Central Georgia. For today and tonight, scattered showers and a few isolated thunderstorms are possible today in Central Georgia. While the risk of severe weather is low, a strong storm or two cannot be ruled out for this afternoon. And now the extended outlook for the period Tuesday through Sunday, the probability for widespread hazardous weather is low. Spotter information statement, spotter activation will not be needed through tonight. Here is the official forecast from your National Weather Service for the Athens listening area. Today, partly sunny. A slight chance of showers late this morning. A slight chance of showers and thunderstorms early this afternoon. Highs in the lower 80s. Northwest winds 5 to 15 miles an hour. Tonight, mostly cloudy. Lows in the mid-50s. Northeast winds 5 to 10 miles an hour. Tuesday, sunny. Highs in the upper 70s. East winds 5 to 15 miles an hour. Tuesday night, mostly clear in the evening, then becoming partly cloudy. Lows in the mid-50s. Light southeast winds. And now the extended forecast. Wednesday and Wednesday night, mostly clear. A slight chance of showers and thunderstorms. Highs in the lower 80s. Lows in the mid-50s. Thursday and Thursday night, clear. Highs in the upper 70s. Lows around 50. Friday and Friday night, mostly clear. Highs around 80. Lows in the mid-50s. Saturday and Saturday night, partly cloudy. Highs in the upper 80s. Lows in the lower 60s. Sunday and Sunday night, mostly clear. Highs around 90. Lows in the mid-60s. For more detailed weather, water, and climate information, please visit our website at weather.gov/Atlanta. The current time is 9:39 a.m. Eastern Daylight Time. Here are the 9 a.m. weather observations from around the area. At Athens, it was partly sunny. The temperature was 68 degrees, dew point 57 degrees, relative humidity 68%, wind west at 3 miles an hour, pressure was 30.05 inches and rising. At Gainesville, it was partly sunny and 66, wind west at 6. At Winder, it was mostly sunny, the temperature was 66. At Greensboro, it was partly sunny and 70, wind west at 8. At Jefferson, it was mostly sunny and 64, wind west at 3. At Monroe, it was mostly sunny, the temperature was 65. At Elberton, it was partly sunny and 67, wind west at 5. At Canyon, it was mostly sunny and 63, wind west at 3. At Clemson, it was partly sunny and 62, wind west at 5. Elsewhere across Georgia, at Atlanta it was partly sunny and 68, wind west at 6. At Cartersville, it was mostly sunny and 63, wind calm. At Lawrenceville, it was mostly sunny and 66, wind northwest at 3. At Macon, it was mostly sunny and 70, wind west at 5. At Rome, it was mostly sunny and 65, wind north at 3. At Augusta, it was partly sunny and 71, wind calm. At Savannah, it was cloudy and 73, wind northwest at 6. Elsewhere across the region,

Chattanooga, it was partly sunny and 67, wind north at 10. At Asheville, it was partly sunny and 61, wind north at 16 gusting to 28. At Greenville, Spartanburg, it was partly sunny and 63, wind calm. The Athens climate summary for yesterday, May 10, 2026. Yesterday's high temperature of 84 degrees occurred at 5 p.m. The normal high is 81. The record high is 95 degrees, which was last set in 1936. Yesterday's low temperature of 59 degrees occurred at 5:59 a.m. The normal low is 57. The record low is 39 degrees, which was last set in 1923. No precipitation fell yesterday, which leaves the monthly total at 1.69 inches. This is 0.66 inches above the normal amount of 1.03 inches for May. The total precipitation for the year still stands at 11.30 inches, which is 6.34 inches below normal. Sunrise today is at 6:35 a.m. and sunset is at 8:25 p.m. You're listening to NOAA Weather Radio Station, WXK 56, originating from the National Weather Service Office in Peachtree City, and transmitting from Athens on a frequency of 162.4 MHz. The WXK 56 listening area include the following counties: Banks, Barrow, Clark, Albert, Franklin, Greene, Hall, Hart, Jackson, Madison, Morgan, Oconee, Oglethorpe, Tolliver, Walton, and Wilkes. 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You can also like your Peachtree City National Weather Service on Facebook or follow NWS Atlanta on Twitter. Here is the hazardous weather outlook. This hazardous weather outlook is for North and Central Georgia. For today and tonight, scattered showers and a few isolated thunderstorms are possible today in Central Georgia. While the risk of severe weather is low, a strong storm or two cannot be ruled out for this afternoon. And now the extended outlook for the period Tuesday through Sunday, the probability for widespread hazardous weather is low. Spotter information statement, spotter activation will not be needed through tonight. Here is the official forecast from your National Weather Service for the Athens listening area. Today, partly sunny. A slight chance of showers late this morning. A slight chance of showers and thunderstorms early this afternoon. Highs in the lower 80s. Northwest winds 5 to 15 miles an hour. Tonight, mostly cloudy. Lows in the mid-50s. Northeast winds 5 to 10 miles an hour. Tuesday, sunny. Highs in the upper 70s. East winds 5 to 15 miles an hour. Tuesday night, mostly clear in the evening, then becoming partly cloudy. Lows in the mid-50s. Light southeast winds. And now the extended forecast. Wednesday and Wednesday night, mostly clear. A slight chance of showers and thunderstorms. Highs in the lower 80s. Lows in the mid-50s. Thursday and Thursday night, clear. Highs in the upper 70s. Lows around 50. Friday and Friday night, mostly clear. Highs around 80. Lows in the mid-50s. Saturday and Saturday night, partly cloudy. Highs in the upper 80s. Lows in the lower 60s. Sunday and Sunday night, mostly clear. Highs around 90. Lows in the mid-60s. For more detailed weather, water, and climate information, please visit our website at weather.gov/Atlanta. The current time is 9:46 a.m. Eastern Daylight Time. Here are the 9 a.m. weather observations from around the area. At Athens, it was partly sunny, the temperature was 68 degrees, dew point 57 degrees, relative humidity 68%, wind west at 3 miles an hour, pressure was 30.05 inches and rising. At Gainesville, it was partly sunny and 66, wind west at 6.

At Winder, it was mostly sunny. The temperature was 66. At Greensboro, it was partly sunny and 70. Wind west at 8. At Jefferson, it was mostly sunny and 64. Wind west at 3. At Monroe, it was mostly sunny. The temperature was 65. At Alberton, it was partly sunny and 67. Wind west at 5. At Canyon, it was mostly sunny and 63. Wind west at 3. At Clemson, it was partly sunny and 62. Wind west at 5. Elsewhere across Georgia, at Atlanta it was partly sunny and 68. Wind west at 6. At Cartersville, it was mostly sunny and 63. Wind calm. At Lawrenceville, it was mostly sunny and 66. Wind northwest at 3. At Macon, it was mostly sunny and 70. Wind west at 5. At Rome, it was mostly sunny and 65. Wind north at 3. At Augusta, it was partly sunny and 71. Wind calm. At Savannah, it was cloudy and 73. Wind northwest at 6. Elsewhere across the region, at Chattanooga, it was partly sunny and 67. Wind north at 10. At Asheville, it was partly sunny and 61. Wind north at 16, gusting to 28. At Greenville-Spartanburg, it was partly sunny and 63. Wind calm. Here is the hazardous weather outlook. This hazardous weather outlook is for North and Central Georgia. For today and tonight, scattered showers and a few isolated thunderstorms are possible today in Central Georgia. While the risk of severe weather is low, a strong storm or two cannot be ruled out for this afternoon. And now the extended outlook for the period Tuesday through Sunday, the probability for widespread hazardous weather is low. Spotter information statement, spotter activation will not be needed through tonight. Here is the official forecast from your National Weather Service for the Athens listening area. Today, partly sunny. A slight chance of showers late this morning. A slight chance of showers and thunderstorms early this afternoon. Highs in the lower 80s. Northwest winds 5 to 15 miles an hour. Tonight, mostly cloudy. Lows in the mid-50s. Northeast winds 5 to 10 miles an hour. Tuesday, sunny. Highs in the upper 70s. East winds 5 to 15 miles an hour. Tuesday night, mostly clear in the evening, then becoming partly cloudy. Lows in the mid-50s. Light southeast winds. And now the extended forecast. Wednesday and Wednesday night, mostly clear. A slight chance of showers and thunderstorms. Highs in the lower 80s. Lows in the mid-50s. Thursday and Thursday night, clear. Highs in the upper 70s. Lows around 50. Friday and Friday night, mostly clear. Highs around 80. Lows in the mid-50s. Saturday and Saturday night, partly cloudy. Highs in the upper 80s. Lows in the lower 60s. Sunday and Sunday night, mostly clear. Highs around 90. Lows in the mid-60s. For more detailed weather, water, and climate information, please visit our website at weather.gov/Atlanta. The Athens Climate Summary for yesterday, May 10, 2026. Yesterday's high temperature of 84 degrees occurred at 5 p.m. The normal high is 81. The record high is 95 degrees, which was last set in 1936. Yesterday's low temperature of 59 degrees occurred at 5:59 a.m. The normal low is 57. The record low is 39 degrees, which was last set in 1923. No precipitation fell yesterday, which leaves the monthly total at 1.69 inches. This is 0.66 inches above the normal amount of 1.03 inches for May. The total precipitation for the year still stands at 11.30 inches, which is 6.34 inches below normal. Sunrise today is at 6:35 a.m. and sunset is at 8:25 p.m.

The current time is 9:51 a.m. Eastern Daylight Time. Here are the 9 a.m. weather observations from around the area. At Athens, it was partly sunny. The temperature was 68 degrees, dew point 57 degrees, relative humidity 68%, wind west at 3 miles an hour, pressure was 30.05 inches and rising. At Gainesville, it was partly sunny and 66, wind west at 6. At Winder, it was mostly sunny, the temperature was 66. At Greensboro, it was partly sunny and 70, wind west at 8. At Jefferson, it was mostly sunny and 64, wind west at 3. At Monroe, it was mostly sunny, the temperature was 65. At Albertton, it was partly sunny and 67, wind west at 5. At Canyon, it was mostly sunny and 63, wind west at 3. At Clemson, it was partly sunny and 62, wind west at 5. Elsewhere across Georgia, at Atlanta it was partly sunny and 68, wind west at 6. At Cartersville, it was mostly sunny and 63, wind calm. At Lawrenceville, it was mostly sunny and 66, wind northwest at 3. At Macon, it was mostly sunny and 70, wind west at 5. At Rome, it was mostly sunny and 65, wind north at 3. At Augusta, it was partly sunny and 71, wind calm. At Savannah, it was cloudy and 73, wind northwest at 6. Elsewhere across the region, at Chattanooga, it was partly sunny and 67, wind north at 10. At Asheville, it was partly sunny and 61, wind north at 16 gusting to 28. At Greenville-Spartanburg, it was partly sunny and 63, wind calm. Here is the hazardous weather outlook. This hazardous weather outlook is for North and Central Georgia. For today and tonight, scattered showers and a few isolated thunderstorms are possible today in Central Georgia. While the risk of severe weather is low, a strong storm or two cannot be ruled out for this afternoon. And now the extended outlook for the period Tuesday through Sunday, the probability for widespread hazardous weather is low. Spotter information statement, spotter activation will not be needed through tonight. Here is the official forecast from your National Weather Service for the Athens listening area. Today, partly sunny. A slight chance of showers late this morning. A slight chance of showers and thunderstorms early this afternoon. Highs in the lower 80s. Northwest winds 5 to 15 miles an hour. Tonight, mostly cloudy. Lows in the mid-50s. Northeast winds 5 to 10 miles an hour. Tuesday, sunny. Highs in the upper 70s. East winds 5 to 15 miles an hour. Tuesday night, mostly clear in the evening, then becoming partly cloudy. Lows in the mid-50s. Light southeast winds. And now the extended forecast. Wednesday and Wednesday night, mostly clear. A slight chance of showers and thunderstorms. Highs in the lower 80s. Lows in the mid-50s. Thursday and Thursday night, clear. Highs in the upper 70s. Lows around 50. Friday and Friday night, mostly clear. Highs around 80. Lows in the mid-50s. Saturday and Saturday night, partly cloudy. Highs in the upper 80s. Lows in the lower 60s. Sunday and Sunday night, mostly clear. Highs around 90. Lows in the mid-60s. For more detailed weather, water, and climate information, please visit our website at weather.gov/Atlanta. The current time is 9:56 a.m. Eastern Daylight Time. Here are the 9 a.m. weather observations from around the area. At Athens, it was partly sunny, the temperature was 68 degrees, dew point 57 degrees, relative humidity 68%, wind west at 3 miles an hour, pressure was 30.05 inches and rising. At Gainesville, it was partly

sunny and 66. Wind west at 6. At Winder, it was mostly sunny. The temperature was 66. At Greensboro, it was partly sunny and 70. Wind west at 8. At Jefferson, it was mostly sunny and 64. Wind west at 3. At Monroe, it was mostly sunny. The temperature was 65. At Albertton, it was partly sunny and 67. Wind west at 5. At Canyon, it was mostly sunny and 63. Wind west at 3. At Clemson, it was partly sunny and 62. Wind west at 5. Elsewhere across Georgia, at Atlanta it was partly sunny and 68. Wind west at 6. At Cartersville, it was mostly sunny and 63. Wind calm. At Lawrenceville, it was mostly sunny and 66. Wind northwest at 3. At Macon, it was mostly sunny and 70. Wind west at 5. At Rome, it was mostly sunny and 65. Wind north at 3. At Augusta, it was partly sunny and 71. Wind calm. At Savannah, it was cloudy and 73. Wind northwest at 6. Elsewhere across the region, at Chattanooga, it was partly sunny and 67. Wind north at 10. At Asheville, it was partly sunny and 61. Wind north at 16, gusting to 28. At Greenville-Spartanburg, it was partly sunny and 63. Wind calm. Here is the hazardous weather outlook. This hazardous weather outlook is for North and Central Georgia. For today and tonight, scattered showers and a few isolated thunderstorms are possible today in Central Georgia. While the risk of severe weather is low, a strong storm or two cannot be ruled out for this afternoon. And now the extended outlook for the period Tuesday through Sunday, the probability for widespread hazardous weather is low. Spotter information statement, spotter activation will not be needed through tonight. Here is the official forecast from your National Weather Service for the Athens listening area. Today, partly sunny. A slight chance of showers late this morning. A slight chance of showers and thunderstorms early this afternoon. Highs in the lower 80s. Northwest winds 5 to 15 miles an hour. Tonight, mostly cloudy. Lows in the mid-50s. Northeast winds 5 to 10 miles an hour. Tuesday, sunny. Highs in the upper 70s. East winds 5 to 15 miles an hour. Tuesday night, mostly clear in the evening, then becoming partly cloudy. Lows in the mid-50s. Light southeast winds. And now the extended forecast. Wednesday and Wednesday night, mostly clear. A slight chance of showers and

66. At Greensboro, it was partly sunny and 70, wind west at 8. At Jefferson, it was mostly sunny and 64, wind west at 3. At Monroe, it was mostly sunny, the temperature was 65. At Alberton, it was partly sunny and 67, wind west at 5. At Canyon, it was mostly sunny and 63, wind west at 3. At Clemson, it was partly sunny and 62, wind west at 5. Elsewhere across Georgia, at Atlanta it was partly sunny and 68, wind west at 6. At Cartersville, it was mostly sunny and 63, wind calm. At Lawrenceville, it was mostly sunny and 66, wind northwest at 3. At Macon, it was mostly sunny and 70, wind west at 5. At Rome, it was mostly sunny and 65, wind north at 3. At Augusta, it was partly sunny and 71, wind calm. At Savannah, it was cloudy and 73, wind northwest at 6. Elsewhere across the region, at Chattanooga, it was partly sunny and 67, wind north at 10. At Asheville, it was partly sunny and 61, wind north at 16 gusting to 28. At Greenville-Spartanburg, it was partly sunny and 63, wind calm. Here is the hazardous weather outlook. This hazardous weather outlook is for North and Central Georgia. For today and tonight, scattered showers and a few isolated thunderstorms are possible today in Central Georgia. While the risk of severe weather is low, a strong storm or two cannot be ruled out for this afternoon. And now the extended outlook for the period Tuesday through Sunday, the probability for widespread hazardous weather is low. Spotter information statement, spotter activation will not be needed through tonight. Here is the official forecast from your National Weather Service for the Athens listening area. Today, partly sunny. A slight chance of showers late this morning. A slight chance of showers and thunderstorms early this afternoon. Highs in the lower 80s. Northwest winds 5 to 15 miles an hour. Tonight, mostly cloudy. Lows in the mid-50s. Northeast winds 5 to 10 miles an hour. Tuesday, sunny. Highs in the upper 70s. East winds 5 to 15 miles an hour. Tuesday night, mostly clear in the evening, then becoming partly cloudy. Lows in the mid-50s. Light southeast winds. And now the extended forecast. Wednesday and Wednesday night, mostly clear. A slight chance of showers and thunderstorms. Highs in the lower 80s. Lows in the mid-50s. Thursday and Thursday night, clear. Highs in the upper 70s. Lows around 50. Friday and Friday night, mostly clear. Highs around 80. Lows in the mid-50s. Saturday and Saturday night, partly cloudy. Highs in the upper 80s. Lows in the lower 60s. Sunday and Sunday night, mostly clear. Highs around 90. Lows in the mid-60s. For more detailed weather, water, and climate information, please visit our website at weather.gov/Atlanta. The current time is 10:05 a.m. Eastern Daylight Time. Here are the 10 a.m. weather observations from around the area. At Athens, it was cloudy, the temperature was 69 degrees, dew point 59 degrees, relative humidity 70%, wind variable at 3 miles an hour, pressure was 30.05 inches and steady. At Gainesville, it was cloudy and 67, wind west at 6. At Winder, it was partly sunny, the temperature was 70. At Jefferson, it was cloudy and 67, wind west at 3. At Monroe, it was mostly sunny, the temperature was 68. At Alberton, it was cloudy and 70, wind west at 5. At Canyon, it was partly sunny and 66, wind calm. At Clemson, it was partly sunny and 65, wind calm. Elsewhere across Georgia, at

Atlanta, it was partly sunny and 71, wind west at 7. At Cartersville, it was mostly sunny and 66, wind variable at 6 gusting to 12. At Macon, it was mostly sunny and 75, wind west at 5. At Rome, it was cloudy and 68, wind north at 9. At Augusta, it was partly sunny and 77, wind west at 5. At Savannah, it was partly sunny and 78, wind northwest at 7. Elsewhere across the region, at Chattanooga, it was partly sunny and 68, wind north at 13. At Asheville, it was partly sunny and 63, wind northwest at 17 gusting to 28. At Greenville-Spartanburg, it was partly sunny and 65, wind calm. Here is the hazardous weather outlook. This hazardous weather outlook is for North and Central Georgia. For today and tonight, scattered showers and a few isolated thunderstorms are possible today in Central Georgia. While the risk of severe weather is low, a strong storm or two cannot be ruled out for this afternoon. And now the extended outlook for the period Tuesday through Sunday, the probability for widespread hazardous weather is low. Spotter information statement, spotter activation will not be needed through tonight. Here is the official forecast from your National Weather Service for the Athens listening area. Today, partly sunny. A slight chance of showers late this morning. A slight chance of showers and thunderstorms early this afternoon. Highs in the lower 80s. Northwest winds 5 to 15 miles an hour. Tonight, mostly cloudy. Lows in the mid-50s. Northeast winds 5 to 10 miles an hour. Tuesday, sunny. Highs in the upper 70s. East winds 5 to 15 miles an hour. Tuesday night, mostly clear in the evening, then becoming partly cloudy. Lows in the mid-50s. Light southeast winds. And now the extended forecast. Wednesday and Wednesday night, mostly clear. A slight chance of showers and thunderstorms. Highs in the lower 80s. Lows in the mid-50s. Thursday and Thursday night, clear. Highs in the upper 70s. Lows around 50. Friday and Friday night, mostly clear. Highs around 80. Lows in the mid-50s. Saturday and Saturday night, partly cloudy. Highs in the upper 80s. Lows in the lower 60s. Sunday and Sunday night, mostly clear. Highs around 90. Lows in the mid-60s. For more detailed weather, water, and climate information, please visit our website at weather.gov/Atlanta. The current time is 10:09 a.m. Eastern Daylight Time. Here are the 10 a.m. weather observations from around the area. At Athens, it was cloudy, the temperature was 69 degrees, dew point 59 degrees, relative humidity 70%, wind variable at 3 miles an hour, pressure was 30.05 inches and steady. At Gainesville, it was cloudy and 67, wind west at 6. At Winder, it was partly sunny, the temperature was 70. At Jefferson, it was cloudy and 67, wind west at 3. At Monroe, it was mostly sunny, the temperature was 68. At Albertton, it was cloudy and 70, wind west at 5. At Canyon, it was partly sunny and 66, wind calm. At Clemson, it was partly sunny and 65, wind calm. Elsewhere across Georgia, at Atlanta it was partly sunny and 71, wind west at 7. At Cartersville, it was mostly sunny and 66, wind variable at 6 gusting to 12. At Macon, it was mostly sunny and 75, wind west at 5. At Rome, it was cloudy and 68, wind north at 9. At Augusta, it was partly sunny and 77, wind west at 5. At Savannah, it was partly sunny and 78, wind northwest at 7. Elsewhere across the region, at Chattanooga, it was partly sunny and 68, wind north at 13.

Asheville. It was partly sunny and 63. Wind northwest at 17 gusting to 28. At Greenville, Spartanburg, it was partly sunny and 65. Wind calm. Here is the hazardous weather outlook. This hazardous weather outlook is for North and Central Georgia. For today and tonight, scattered showers and a few isolated thunderstorms are possible today in Central Georgia. While the risk of severe weather is low, a strong storm or two cannot be ruled out for this afternoon. And now the extended outlook for the period Tuesday through Sunday, the probability for widespread hazardous weather is low. Spotter information statement, spotter activation will not be needed through tonight. Here is the official forecast from your National Weather Service for the Athens listening area. Today, partly sunny. A slight chance of showers late this morning. A slight chance of showers and thunderstorms early this afternoon. Highs in the lower 80s. Northwest winds 5 to 15 miles an hour. Tonight, mostly cloudy. Lows in the mid-50s. Northeast winds 5 to 10 miles an hour. Tuesday, sunny. Highs in the upper 70s. East winds 5 to 15 miles an hour. Tuesday night, mostly clear in the evening, then becoming partly cloudy. Lows in the mid-50s. Light southeast winds. And now the extended forecast. Wednesday and Wednesday night, mostly clear. A slight chance of showers and thunderstorms. Highs in the lower 80s. Lows in the mid-50s. Thursday and Thursday night, clear. Highs in the upper 70s. Lows around 50. Friday and Friday night, mostly clear. Highs around 80. Lows in the mid-50s. Saturday and Saturday night, partly cloudy. Highs in the upper 80s. Lows in the lower 60s. Sunday and Sunday night, mostly clear. Highs around 90. Lows in the mid-60s. For more detailed weather, water, and climate information, please visit our website at weather.gov/Atlanta. The current time is 10:13 a.m. Eastern Daylight Time. Here are the 10 a.m. weather observations from around the area. At Athens, it was cloudy, the temperature was 69 degrees, dew point 59 degrees, relative humidity 70%, wind variable at 3 miles an hour, pressure was 30.05 inches and steady. At Gainesville, it was cloudy and 67, wind west at 6. At Winder, it was partly sunny, the temperature was 70. At Greensboro, it was partly sunny and 70, wind northwest at 5. At Jefferson, it was cloudy and 67, wind west at 3. At Monroe, it was mostly sunny, the temperature was 68. At Albertton, it was cloudy and 70, wind west at 5. At Canyon, it was partly sunny and 66, wind calm. At Clemson, it was mostly sunny and 65, wind calm. Elsewhere across Georgia, at Atlanta it was partly sunny and 71, wind west at 7. At Cartersville, it was mostly sunny and 66, wind variable at 6 gusting to 12. At Macon, it was mostly sunny and 75, wind west at 5. At Rome, it was cloudy and 68, wind north at 9. At Augusta, it was partly sunny and 77, wind west at 5. At Savannah, it was partly sunny and 78, wind northwest at 7. Elsewhere across the region, at Chattanooga, it was partly sunny and 68, wind north at 13. At Asheville, it was partly sunny and 63, wind northwest at 17 gusting to 28. At Greenville, Spartanburg, it was mostly sunny and 65, wind calm. Here is the hazardous weather outlook. This hazardous weather outlook is for North and Central Georgia. For today and tonight, scattered showers and a few isolated thunderstorms are possible today in Central Georgia. While the risk of severe weather is low, a strong storm or two cannot be ruled out for this afternoon.

And now the extended outlook for the period Tuesday through Sunday, the probability for widespread hazardous weather is low. Spotter information statement. Spotter activation will not be needed through tonight. Here is the official forecast from your National Weather Service for the Athens listening area. Today, partly sunny. A slight chance of showers late this morning. A slight chance of showers and thunderstorms early this afternoon. Highs in the lower 80s. Northwest winds 5 to 15 miles an hour. Tonight, mostly cloudy. Lows in the mid-50s. Northeast winds 5 to 10 miles an hour. Tuesday, sunny. Highs in the upper 70s. East winds 5 to 15 miles an hour. Tuesday night, mostly clear in the evening, then becoming partly cloudy. Lows in the mid-50s. Light southeast winds. And now the extended forecast. Wednesday and Wednesday night, mostly clear. A slight chance of showers and thunderstorms. Highs in the lower 80s. Lows in the mid-50s. Thursday and Thursday night, clear. Highs in the upper 70s. Lows around 50. Friday and Friday night, mostly clear. Highs around 80. Lows in the mid-50s. Saturday and Saturday night, partly cloudy. Highs in the upper 80s. Lows in the lower 60s. Sunday and Sunday night, mostly clear. Highs around 90. Lows in the mid-60s. For more detailed weather, water, and climate information, please visit our website at weather.gov/Atlanta. The current time is 10:18 a.m. Eastern Daylight Time. Here are the 10 a.m. weather observations from around the area. At Athens, it was cloudy, the temperature was 69 degrees, dew point 59 degrees, relative humidity 70%, wind variable at 3 miles an hour, pressure was 30.05 inches and steady. At Gainesville, it was cloudy and 67, wind west at 6. At Winder, it was partly sunny, the temperature was 70. At Greensboro, it was partly sunny and 70, wind northwest at 5. At Jefferson, it was cloudy and 67, wind west at 3. At Monroe, it was mostly sunny, the temperature was 68. At Albertton, it was cloudy and 70, wind west at 5. At Canyon, it was partly sunny and 66, wind calm. At Clemson, it was mostly sunny and 65, wind calm. Elsewhere across Georgia, at Atlanta it was partly sunny and 71, wind west at 7. At Cartersville, it was mostly sunny and 66, wind variable at 6 gusting to 12. At Macon, it was mostly sunny and 75, wind west at 5. At Rome, it was cloudy and 68, wind north at 9. At Augusta, it was partly sunny and 77, wind west at 5. At Savannah, it was partly sunny and 78, wind northwest at 7. Elsewhere across the region, at Chattanooga, it was partly sunny and 68, wind north at 13. At Asheville, it was partly sunny and 63, wind northwest at 17 gusting to 28. At Greenville-Spartanburg, it was mostly sunny and 65, wind calm. Here is the hazardous weather outlook. This hazardous weather outlook is for North and Central Georgia. For today and tonight, scattered showers and a few isolated thunderstorms are possible today in Central Georgia. While the risk of severe weather is low, a strong storm or two cannot be ruled out for this afternoon. And now the extended outlook for the period Tuesday through Sunday, the probability for widespread hazardous weather is low. Spotter information statement. Spotter activation will not be needed through tonight. Here is the official forecast from your National Weather Service for the Athens listening area. Today, partly sunny. A slight chance of showers late this morning. A slight chance of showers and thunderstorms early this afternoon. Highs in the lower 80s. Northwest winds 5 to 15.

15 miles an hour. Tonight, mostly cloudy. Lows in the mid-50s. Northeast winds 5 to 10 miles an hour. Tuesday, sunny. Highs in the upper 70s. East winds 5 to 15 miles an hour. Tuesday night, mostly clear in the evening, then becoming partly cloudy. Lows in the mid-50s. Light southeast winds. And now the extended forecast. Wednesday and Wednesday night, mostly clear. A slight chance of showers and thunderstorms. Highs in the lower 80s. Lows in the mid-50s. Thursday and Thursday night, clear. Highs in the upper 70s. Lows around 50. Friday and Friday night, mostly clear. Highs around 80. Lows in the mid-50s. Saturday and Saturday night, partly cloudy. Highs in the upper 80s. Lows in the lower 60s. Sunday and Sunday night, mostly clear. Highs around 90. Lows in the mid-60s. For more detailed weather, water, and climate information, please visit our website at weather.gov/Atlanta. The current time is 10:22 a.m. Eastern Daylight Time. Here are the 10 a.m. weather observations from around the area. At Athens, it was cloudy, the temperature was 69 degrees, dew point 59 degrees, relative humidity 70%, wind variable at 3 miles an hour, pressure was 30.05 inches and steady. At Gainesville, it was cloudy and 67, wind west at 6. At Winder, it was partly sunny, the temperature was 70. At Greensboro, it was partly sunny and 70, wind northwest at 5. At Jefferson, it was cloudy and 67, wind west at 3. At Monroe, it was mostly sunny, the temperature was 68. At Albertton, it was cloudy and 70, wind west at 5. At Canyon, it was partly sunny and 66, wind calm. At Clemson, it was mostly sunny and 65, wind calm. Elsewhere across Georgia, at Atlanta it was partly sunny and 71, wind west at 7. At Cartersville, it was mostly sunny and 66, wind variable at 6 gusting to 12. At Macon, it was mostly sunny and 75, wind west at 5. At Rome, it was cloudy and 68, wind north at 9. At Augusta, it was partly sunny and 77, wind west at 5. At Savannah, it was partly sunny and 78, wind northwest at 7. Elsewhere across the region, at Chattanooga, it was partly sunny and 68, wind north at 13. At Asheville, it was partly sunny and 63, wind northwest at 17 gusting to 28. At Greenville-Spartanburg, it was mostly sunny and 65, wind calm. Here is the hazardous weather outlook. This hazardous weather outlook is for North and Central Georgia. For today and tonight, scattered showers and a few isolated thunderstorms are possible today in Central Georgia. While the risk of severe weather is low, a strong storm or two cannot be ruled out for this afternoon. And now the extended outlook for the period Tuesday through Sunday, the probability for widespread hazardous weather is low. Spotter information statement, spotter activation will not be needed through tonight. Here is the official forecast from your National Weather Service for the Athens listening area. Today, partly sunny. A slight chance of showers late this morning. A slight chance of showers and thunderstorms early this afternoon. Highs in the lower 80s. Northwest winds 5 to 15 miles an hour. Tonight, mostly cloudy. Lows in the mid-50s. Northeast winds 5 to 10 miles an hour. Tuesday, sunny. Highs in the upper 70s. East winds 5 to 15 miles an hour. Tuesday night, mostly clear in the evening, then becoming partly cloudy. Lows in the mid-50s. Light southeast winds. And now the extended forecast. Wednesday and Wednesday night, mostly clear.

a slight chance of showers and thunderstorms. Highs in the lower 80s. Lows in the mid-50s. Thursday and Thursday night, clear. Highs in the upper 70s. Lows around 50. Friday and Friday night, mostly clear. Highs around 80. Lows in the mid-50s. Saturday and Saturday night, partly cloudy. Highs in the upper 80s. Lows in the lower 60s. Sunday and Sunday night, mostly clear. Highs around 90. Lows in the mid-60s. For more detailed weather, water, and climate information, please visit our website at weather.gov/Atlanta. The current time is 10:26 a.m. Eastern Daylight Time. Here are the 10 a.m. weather observations from around the area. At Athens, it was cloudy, the temperature was 69 degrees, dew point 59 degrees, relative humidity 70%, wind variable at 3 miles an hour, pressure was 30.05 inches and steady. At Gainesville, it was cloudy and 67, wind west at 6. At Winder, it was partly sunny, the temperature was 70. At Greensboro, it was partly sunny and 70, wind northwest at 5. At Jefferson, it was cloudy and 67, wind west at 3. At Monroe, it was mostly sunny, the temperature was 68. At Alberton, it was cloudy and 70, wind west at 5. At Canyon, it was partly sunny and 66, wind calm. At Clemson, it was mostly sunny and 65, wind calm. Elsewhere across Georgia, at Atlanta it was partly sunny and 71, wind west at 7. At Cartersville, it was mostly sunny and 66, wind variable at 6 gusting to 12. At Macon, it was mostly sunny and 75, wind west at 5. At Rome, it was cloudy and 68, wind north at 9. At Augusta, it was partly sunny and 77, wind west at 5. At Savannah, it was partly sunny and 78, wind northwest at 7. Elsewhere across the region, at Chattanooga, it was partly sunny and 68, wind north at 13. At Asheville, it was partly sunny and 63, wind northwest at 17 gusting to 28. At Greenville-Spartanburg, it was mostly sunny and 65, wind calm. Here is the hazardous weather outlook. This hazardous weather outlook is for North and Central Georgia. For today and tonight, scattered showers and a few isolated thunderstorms are possible today in Central Georgia. While the risk of severe weather is low, a strong storm or two cannot be ruled out for this afternoon. And now the extended outlook for the period Tuesday through Sunday, the probability for widespread hazardous weather is low. Spotter information statement, spotter activation will not be needed through tonight. Here is the official forecast from your National Weather Service for the Athens listening area. Today, partly sunny. A slight chance of showers late this morning. A slight chance of showers and thunderstorms early this afternoon. Highs in the lower 80s. Northwest winds 5 to 15 miles an hour. Tonight, mostly cloudy. Lows in the mid-50s. Northeast winds 5 to 10 miles an hour. Tuesday, sunny. Highs in the upper 70s. East winds 5 to 15 miles an hour. Tuesday night, mostly clear in the evening, then becoming partly cloudy. Lows in the mid-50s. Light southeast winds. And now the extended forecast. Wednesday and Wednesday night, mostly clear. A slight chance of showers and thunderstorms. Highs in the lower 80s. Lows in the mid-50s. Thursday and Thursday night, clear. Highs in the upper 70s. Lows around 50. Friday and Friday night, mostly clear. Highs around 80. Lows in the mid-50s. Saturday and Saturday night, partly cloudy. Highs in the upper 80s. Lows in the lower 60s. Sunday and Sunday night, mostly

clear. Highs around 90. Lows in the mid-60s. 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The current time is 10:31 a.m. Eastern Daylight Time. Here are the 10 a.m. weather observations from around the area. At Athens, it was cloudy, the temperature was 69 degrees, dew point 59 degrees, relative humidity 70%, wind variable at 3 miles an hour, pressure was 30.05 inches and steady. At Gainesville, it was cloudy and 67, wind west at 6. At Winder, it was partly sunny, the temperature was 70. At Greensboro, it was partly sunny and 70, wind northwest at 5. At Jefferson, it was cloudy and 67, wind west at 3. At Monroe, it was mostly sunny, the temperature was 68. At Alberton, it was cloudy and 70, wind west at 5. At Canyon, it was partly sunny and 66, wind calm. At Clemson, it was mostly sunny and 65, wind calm. Elsewhere across Georgia, at Atlanta it was partly sunny and 71, wind west at 7. At Cartersville, it was mostly sunny and 66, wind variable at 6 gusting to 12. At Macon, it was mostly sunny and 75, wind west at 5. At Rome, it was cloudy and 68, wind north at 9. At Augusta, it was partly sunny and 77, wind west at 5. At Savannah, it was partly sunny and 78, wind northwest at 7. Elsewhere across the region, at Chattanooga, it was partly west at 5. At Savannah, it was partly sunny and 78, wind northwest at 7. Elsewhere across the region, at Chattanooga, it was partly sunny and 68, wind north at 13. At Asheville, it was partly sunny and 63, wind northwest at 17 gusting to 28. At Greenville-Spartanburg, it was mostly sunny and 65, wind calm. Here is the hazardous weather outlook. This hazardous weather outlook is for North and Central Georgia. For today and tonight, scattered showers and a few isolated thunderstorms are possible today in Central Georgia. While the risk of severe weather is low, a strong storm or two cannot be ruled out for this afternoon. And now the extended outlook for the period Tuesday through Sunday, the probability for widespread hazardous weather is low. Spotter information statement, spotter activation will not be needed through tonight. Here is the official forecast from your National Weather Service for the Athens listening area. Today, partly sunny. A slight chance of showers late this morning. A slight chance of showers and thunderstorms early this afternoon. Highs in the lower 80s. Northwest winds 5 to 15 miles an hour. Tonight, mostly cloudy. Lows in the mid-50s. Northeast winds 5 to 10 miles an hour. Tuesday, sunny. Highs in the upper 70s. East winds 5 to 15 miles an hour. Tuesday night, mostly clear in the evening, then becoming partly cloudy. Lows in the mid-50s. Light southeast winds. And now the extended forecast. Wednesday and Wednesday night, mostly clear. A slight chance of showers and thunderstorms. Highs in the lower 80s. Lows in the mid-50s. Thursday and Thursday night, clear. Highs in the upper 70s. Lows around 50. Friday and Friday night, mostly clear. Highs around 80. Lows in the mid-50s. Saturday and Saturday night, partly cloudy. Highs in the upper 80s. Lows in the lower 60s. Sunday and Sunday night, mostly clear. Highs around 90. Lows in the mid-60s. For more detailed weather, water, and climate information, please visit our website at weather.gov/Atlanta. The current time is 10:35 a.m. Eastern Daylight Time. Here are the 10 a.m. weather observations from around the area.

at Athens. It was cloudy. The temperature was 69 degrees. Dew point 59 degrees. Relative humidity 70%. Wind variable at 3 miles an hour. Pressure was 30.05 inches and steady. At Gainesville, it was cloudy and 67. Wind west at 6. At Winder, it was partly sunny. The temperature was 70. At Greensboro, it was partly sunny and 70. Wind northwest at 5. At Jefferson, it was cloudy and 67. Wind west at 3. At Monroe, it was mostly sunny. The temperature was 68. At Alberton, it was cloudy and 70. Wind west at 5. At Canyon, it was partly sunny and 66. Wind calm. At Clemson, it was mostly sunny and 65. Wind calm. Elsewhere across Georgia, at Atlanta it was partly sunny and 71. Wind west at 7. At Cartersville, it was mostly sunny and 66. Wind variable at 6 gusting to 12. At Macon, it was mostly sunny and 75. Wind west at 5. At Rome, it was cloudy and 68. Wind north at 9. At Augusta, it was partly sunny and 77. Wind west at 5. At Savannah, it was partly sunny and 78. Wind northwest at 7. Elsewhere across the region, at Chattanooga, it was partly sunny and 68. Wind north at 13. At Asheville, it was partly sunny and 63. Wind northwest at 17 gusting to 28. At Greenville-Spartanburg, it was mostly sunny and 65. Wind calm. Here is the hazardous weather outlook. This hazardous weather outlook is for North and Central Georgia. For today and tonight, scattered showers and a few isolated thunderstorms are possible today in Central Georgia. While the risk of severe weather is low, a strong storm or two cannot be ruled out for this afternoon. And now the extended outlook for the period Tuesday through Sunday, the probability for widespread hazardous weather is low. Spotter information statement, spotter activation will not be needed through tonight. Here is the official forecast from your National Weather Service for the Athens listening area. Today, partly sunny. A slight chance of showers late this morning. A slight chance of showers and thunderstorms early this afternoon. Highs in the lower 80s. Northwest winds 5 to 15 miles an hour. Tonight, mostly cloudy. Lows in the mid-50s. Northeast winds 5 to 10 miles an hour. Tuesday, sunny. Highs in the upper 70s. East winds 5 to 15 miles an hour. Tuesday night, mostly clear in the evening, then becoming partly cloudy. Lows in the mid-50s. Light southeast winds. And now the extended forecast. Wednesday and Wednesday night, mostly clear. A slight chance of showers and thunderstorms. Highs in the lower 80s. Lows in the mid-50s. Thursday and Thursday night, clear. Highs in the upper 70s. Lows around 50. Friday and Friday night, mostly clear. Highs around 80. Lows in the mid-50s. Saturday and Saturday night, partly cloudy. Highs in the upper 80s. Lows in the lower 60s. Sunday and Sunday night, mostly clear. Highs around 90. Lows in the mid-60s. For more detailed weather, water, and climate information, please visit our website at weather.gov/Atlanta. 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

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The current time is 10:41 a.m. Eastern Daylight Time. Here are the 10 a.m. weather observations from around the area. At Athens, it was cloudy, the temperature was 69 degrees, dew point 59 degrees, relative humidity 70%, wind variable at 3 miles an hour, pressure was 30.05 inches and steady. At Gainesville, it was cloudy and 67, wind west at 6. At Winder, it was partly sunny, the temperature was 70. At Greensboro, it was partly sunny and 70, wind northwest at 5. At Jefferson, it was cloudy and 67, wind west at 3. At Monroe, it was mostly sunny, the temperature was 68. At Albertton, it was cloudy and 70, wind west at 5. At Canyon, it was partly sunny and 66, wind calm. At Clemson, it was mostly sunny and 65, wind calm. Elsewhere across Georgia, at Atlanta it was partly sunny and 71, wind west at 7. At Cartersville, it was mostly sunny and 66, wind variable at 6 gusting to 12. At Macon, it was mostly sunny and 75, wind west at 5. At Rome, it was cloudy and 68, wind north at 9. At Augusta, it was partly sunny and 77, wind west at 5. At Savannah, it was partly sunny and 78, wind northwest at 7. Elsewhere across the region, at Chattanooga, it was partly sunny and 68, wind north at 13. At Asheville, it was partly sunny and 63, wind northwest at 17 gusting to 28. At Greenville-Spartanburg, it was mostly sunny and 65, wind calm. Here is the hazardous weather outlook. This hazardous weather outlook is for North and Central Georgia. For today and tonight, scattered showers and a few isolated thunderstorms are possible today in Central Georgia. While the risk of severe weather is low, a strong storm or two cannot be ruled out for this afternoon. And now the extended outlook for the period Tuesday through Sunday, the probability for widespread hazardous weather is low. Spotter information statement, spotter activation will not be needed through tonight. Here is the official forecast from your National Weather Service for the Athens listening area. Today, partly sunny. A slight chance of showers late this morning. A slight chance of showers and thunderstorms early this afternoon. Highs in the lower 80s. Northwest winds 5 to 15 miles an hour. Tonight, mostly cloudy. Lows in the mid-50s. Northeast winds 5 to 10 miles an hour. Tuesday, sunny. Highs in the upper 70s. East winds 5 to 15 miles an hour. Tuesday night, mostly clear in the evening, then becoming partly cloudy. Lows in the mid-50s. Light southeast winds. And now the extended forecast. Wednesday and Wednesday night, mostly clear. A slight chance of showers and thunderstorms. Highs in the lower 80s. Lows in the mid-50s. Thursday and Thursday night, clear. Highs in the upper 70s. Lows around 50. Friday and Friday night, mostly clear. Highs around 80. Lows in the mid-50s. Saturday and Saturday night, partly cloudy. Highs in the upper 80s. Lows in the lower 60s. Sunday and Sunday night, mostly clear. Highs around 90. Lows in the mid-60s. For more detailed weather, water, and climate information, please visit our website at weather.gov/Atlanta. The current time is 10:45 a.m. Eastern Daylight Time. Here are the 10 a.m. weather observations from around the area. At Athens, it was cloudy, the temperature was 69 degrees, dew point 59 degrees, relative humidity 70%, wind variable at 3 miles an hour, pressure was 30.05 inches and steady. At Gainesville, it was cloudy and 67.

turned west at 6. At Winder, it was partly sunny, the temperature was 70. At Greensboro, it was partly sunny and 70, wind northwest at 5. At Jefferson, it was cloudy and 67, wind west at 3. At Monroe, it was mostly sunny, the temperature was 68. At Albertton, it was cloudy and 70, wind west at 5. At Canyon, it was partly sunny and 66, wind calm. At Clemson, it was mostly sunny and 65, wind calm. Elsewhere across Georgia, at Atlanta it was partly sunny and 71, wind west at 7. At Cartersville, it was mostly sunny and 66, wind variable at 6 gusting to 12. At Macon, it was mostly sunny and 75, wind west at 5. At Rome, it was cloudy and 68, wind north at 9. At Augusta, it was partly sunny and 77, wind west at 5. At Savannah, it was partly sunny and 78, wind northwest at 7. Elsewhere across the region, at Chattanooga, it was partly sunny and 68, wind north at 13. At Asheville, it was partly sunny and 63, wind northwest at 17 gusting to 28. At Greenville-Spartanburg, it was mostly sunny and 65, wind calm. Here is the hazardous weather outlook. This hazardous weather outlook is for North and Central Georgia. For today and tonight, scattered showers and a few isolated thunderstorms are possible today in Central Georgia. While the risk of severe weather is low, a strong storm or two cannot be ruled out for this afternoon. And now the extended outlook for the period Tuesday through Sunday, the probability for widespread hazardous weather is low. Spotter information statement, spotter activation will not be needed through tonight. Here is the official forecast from your National Weather Service for the Athens listening area. Today, partly sunny. A slight chance of showers late this morning. A slight chance of showers and thunderstorms early this afternoon. Highs in the lower 80s. Northwest winds 5 to 15 miles an hour. Tonight, mostly cloudy. Lows in the mid-50s. Northeast winds 5 to 10 miles an hour. Tuesday, sunny. Highs in the upper 70s. East winds 5 to 15 miles an hour. Tuesday night, mostly clear in the evening, then becoming partly cloudy. Lows in the mid-50s. Light southeast winds. And now the extended forecast. Wednesday and Wednesday night, mostly clear. A slight chance of showers and thunderstorms. Highs in the lower 80s. Lows in the mid-50s. Thursday and Thursday night, clear. Highs in the upper 70s. Lows around 50. Friday and Friday night, mostly clear. Highs around 80. Lows in the mid-50s. Saturday and Saturday night, partly cloudy. Highs in the upper 80s. Lows in the lower 60s. Sunday and Sunday night, mostly clear. Highs around 90. Lows in the mid-60s. For more detailed weather, water, and climate information, please visit our website at weather.gov/Atlanta. The current time is 10:49 a.m. Eastern Daylight Time. Here are the 10 a.m. weather observations from around the area. At Athens, it was cloudy, the temperature was 69 degrees, dew point 59 degrees, relative humidity 70%, wind variable at 3 miles an hour, pressure was 30.05 inches and steady. At Gainesville, it was cloudy and 67, wind west at 6. At Winder, it was partly sunny, the temperature was 70. At Greensboro, it was partly sunny and 70, wind northwest at 5. At Jefferson, it was cloudy and 67, wind west at 3. At Monroe, it was mostly sunny, the temperature was 68. At Albertton, it was cloudy and 70, wind west at 5. At Canyon, it was partly sunny and 66, wind calm. At Clemson, it was mostly

Sunny and 65. Wind calm. Elsewhere across Georgia, at Atlanta it was partly sunny and 71, wind west at 7. At Cartersville, it was mostly sunny and 66, wind variable at 6 gusting to 12. At Macon, it was mostly sunny and 75, wind west at 5. At Rome, it was cloudy and 68, wind north at 9. At Augusta, it was partly sunny and 77, wind west at 5. At Savannah, it was partly sunny and 78, wind northwest at 7. Elsewhere across the region, at Chattanooga, it was partly sunny and 68, wind north at 13. At Asheville, it was partly sunny and 63, wind northwest at 17 gusting to 28. At Greenville-Spartanburg, it was mostly sunny and 65, wind calm. Here is the hazardous weather outlook. This hazardous weather outlook is for North and Central Georgia. For today and tonight, scattered showers and a few isolated thunderstorms are possible today in Central Georgia. While the risk of severe weather is low, a strong storm or two cannot be ruled out for this afternoon. And now the extended outlook for the period Tuesday through Sunday, the probability for widespread hazardous weather is low. Spotter information statement, spotter activation will not be needed through tonight. Here is the official forecast from your National Weather Service for the Athens listening area. Today, partly sunny. A slight chance of showers late this morning. A slight chance of showers and thunderstorms early this afternoon. Highs in the lower 80s. Northwest winds 5 to 15 miles an hour. Tonight, mostly cloudy. Lows in the mid-50s. Northeast winds 5 to 10 miles an hour. Tuesday, sunny. Highs in the upper 70s. East winds 5 to 15 miles an hour. Tuesday night, mostly clear in the evening, then becoming partly cloudy. Lows in the mid-50s. Light southeast winds. And now the extended forecast. Wednesday and Wednesday night, mostly clear. A slight chance of showers and thunderstorms. Highs in the lower 80s. Lows in the mid-50s. Thursday and Thursday night, clear. Highs in the upper 70s. Lows around 50. Friday and Friday night, mostly clear. Highs around 80. Lows in the mid-50s. Saturday and Saturday night, partly cloudy. Highs in the upper 80s. Lows in the lower 60s. Sunday and Sunday night, mostly clear. Highs around 90. Lows in the mid-60s. For more detailed weather, water, and climate information, please visit our website at weather.gov/Atlanta. The current time is 10:54 a.m. Eastern Daylight Time. Here are the 10 a.m. weather observations from around the area. At Athens, it was cloudy, the temperature was 69 degrees, dew point 59 degrees, relative humidity 70%, wind variable at 3 miles an hour, pressure was 30.05 inches and steady. At Gainesville, it was cloudy and 67, wind west at 6. At Winder, it was partly sunny, the temperature was 70. At Greensboro, it was partly sunny and 70, wind northwest at 5. At Jefferson, it was cloudy and 67, wind west at 3. At Monroe, it was mostly sunny, the temperature was 68. At Albertton, it was cloudy and 70, wind west at 5. At Canyon, it was partly sunny and 66, wind calm. At Clemson, it was mostly sunny and 65, wind calm. Elsewhere across Georgia, at Atlanta it was partly sunny and 71, wind west at 7. At Cartersville, it was mostly sunny and 66, wind variable at 6 gusting to 12. At Macon, it was mostly sunny and 75, wind west at 5. At Rome, it was cloudy and 68, wind north at 9. At Augusta, it was partly sunny and 77, wind west at 5. At Savannah, it was

partly sunny and 78. Wind northwest at 7. Elsewhere across the region, at Chattanooga, it was partly sunny and 68. Wind north at 13. At Asheville, it was partly sunny and 63. Wind northwest at 17 gusting to 28. At Greenville, Spartanburg, it was mostly sunny and 65. Wind calm. Here is the hazardous weather outlook. This hazardous weather outlook is for North and Central Georgia. For today and tonight, scattered showers and a few isolated thunderstorms are possible today in Central Georgia. While the risk of severe weather is low, a strong storm or two cannot be ruled out for this afternoon. And now the extended outlook for the period Tuesday through Sunday, the probability for widespread hazardous weather is low. Spotter information statement, spotter activation will not be needed through tonight. Here is the official forecast from your National Weather Service for the Athens listening area. Today, partly sunny. A slight chance of showers late this morning. A slight chance of showers and thunderstorms early this afternoon. Highs in the lower 80s. Northwest winds 5 to 15 miles an hour. Tonight, mostly cloudy. Lows in the mid-50s. Northeast winds 5 to 10 miles an hour. Tuesday, sunny. Highs in the upper 70s. East winds 5 to 15 miles an hour. Tuesday night, mostly clear in the evening, then becoming partly cloudy. Lows in the mid-50s. Light southeast winds. And now the extended forecast. Wednesday and Wednesday night, mostly clear. A slight chance of showers and thunderstorms. Highs in the lower 80s. Lows in the mid-50s. Thursday and Thursday night, clear. Highs in the upper 70s. Lows around 50. Friday and Friday night, mostly clear. Highs around 80. Lows in the mid-50s. Saturday and Saturday night, partly cloudy. Highs in the upper 80s. Lows in the lower 60s. Sunday and Sunday night, mostly clear. Highs around 90. Lows in the mid-60s. For more detailed weather, water, and climate information, please visit our website at weather.gov/Atlanta. The current time is 10:58 a.m. Eastern Daylight Time. Here are the 10 a.m. weather observations from around the area. At Athens, it was cloudy, the temperature was 69 degrees, dew point 59 degrees, relative humidity 70%, wind variable at 3 miles an hour, pressure was 30.05 inches and steady. At Gainesville, it was cloudy and 67, wind west at 6. At Winder, it was partly sunny, the temperature was 70. At Greensboro, it was partly sunny and 70, wind northwest at 5. At Jefferson, it was cloudy and 67, wind west at 3. At Monroe, it was mostly sunny, the temperature was 68. At Albertton, it was cloudy and 70, wind west at 5. At Canyon, it was partly sunny and 66, wind calm. At Clemson, it was mostly sunny and 65, wind calm. Elsewhere across Georgia, at Atlanta it was partly sunny and 71, wind west at 7. At Cartersville, it was mostly sunny and 66, wind variable at 6 gusting to 12. At Macon, it was mostly sunny and 75, wind west at 5. At Rome, it was cloudy and 68, wind north at 9. At Augusta, it was partly sunny and 77, wind west at 5. At Savannah, it was partly sunny and 78, wind northwest at 7. Elsewhere across the region, at Chattanooga, it was partly sunny and 68, wind north at 13. At Asheville, it was partly sunny and 63, wind northwest at 17 gusting to 28. At Greenville, Spartanburg, it was mostly sunny and 65, wind calm. Here is the hazardous weather outlook. This hazardous weather outlook is for North and Central Georgia. For today and tonight,

miles an hour. Tonight, mostly cloudy. Lows in the mid-50s. Northeast winds 5 to 10 miles an hour. Tuesday, sunny. Highs in the upper 70s. East winds 5 to 15 miles an hour. Tuesday night, mostly clear in the evening, then becoming partly cloudy. Lows in the mid-50s. Light southeast winds. And now the extended forecast. Wednesday and Wednesday night, mostly clear. A slight chance of showers and thunderstorms. Highs in the lower 80s. Lows in the mid-50s. Thursday and Thursday night, clear. Highs in the upper 70s. Lows around 50. Friday and Friday night, mostly clear. Highs around 80. Lows in the mid-50s. Saturday and Saturday night, partly cloudy. Highs in the upper 80s. Lows in the lower 60s. Sunday and Sunday night, mostly clear. Highs around 90. Lows in the mid-60s. For more detailed weather, water, and climate information, please visit our website at weather.gov/Atlanta. The current time is 11:03 a.m. Eastern Daylight Time. Here are the 10 a.m. weather observations from around the area. At Athens, it was cloudy, the temperature was 69 degrees, dew point 59 degrees, relative humidity 70%, wind variable at 3 miles an hour, pressure was 30.05 inches and steady. At Gainesville, it was cloudy and 67, wind west at 6. At Winder, it was partly sunny, the temperature was 70. At Greensboro, it was partly sunny and 70, wind northwest at 5. At Jefferson, it was cloudy and 67, wind west at 3. At Monroe, it was mostly sunny, the temperature was 68. At Albertton, it was cloudy and 70, wind west at 5. At Canyon, it was partly sunny and 66, wind calm. At Clemson, it was mostly sunny and 65, wind calm. Elsewhere across Georgia, at Atlanta it was partly sunny and 71, wind west at 7. At Cartersville, it was mostly sunny and 66, wind variable at 6 gusting to 12. At Macon, it was mostly sunny and 75, wind west at 5. At Rome, it was cloudy and 68, wind north at 9. At Augusta, it was partly sunny and 77, wind west at 5. At Savannah, it was partly sunny and 78, wind northwest at 7. Elsewhere across the region, at Chattanooga, it was partly sunny and 68, wind north at 13. At Asheville, it was partly sunny and 63, wind northwest at 17 gusting to 28. At Greenville-Spartanburg, it was mostly sunny and 65, wind calm. Here are the 11 a.m. weather observations from around the area. At Athens, it was partly sunny, the temperature was 73 degrees, dew point 59 degrees, relative humidity 61%, wind calm, pressure was 30.05 inches and steady. At Gainesville, it was partly sunny and 72, wind variable at 3. At Winder, it was partly sunny, the temperature was 75. At Greensboro, it was partly sunny and 73, wind west at 7. At Jefferson, it was partly sunny and 71, wind northwest at 7. At Monroe, it was mostly sunny, the temperature was 73. At Albertton, it was partly sunny and 73, wind west at 7. At Canyon, it was cloudy and 66, wind west at 3. At Clemson, it was mostly sunny and 66, wind east at 3. Elsewhere across Georgia, at Atlanta it was partly sunny and 75, wind northwest at 10. At Cartersville, it was mostly sunny and 70, wind variable at 5. At Lawrenceville, it was mostly sunny and 72, wind northwest at 6. At Macon, it was mostly sunny and 80, wind variable at 7. At Rome, it was cloudy and 71, wind north at 10.

At Augusta, it was partly sunny and 79, wind calm. At Savannah, it was mostly sunny and 82, wind west at 12. Elsewhere across the region, at Chattanooga, it was partly sunny and 69, wind north at 9. At Asheville, it was partly sunny and 64, wind northwest at 20, gusting to 29. At Greenville-Spartanburg, it was mostly sunny and 67, wind calm. Here is the hazardous weather outlook. This hazardous weather outlook is for north and central Georgia. For today and tonight, scattered showers and a few isolated thunderstorms are possible today in central Georgia. While the risk of severe weather is low, a strong storm or two cannot be ruled out for this afternoon. And now the extended outlook for the period Tuesday through Sunday, the probability for widespread hazardous weather is low. Spotter information statement, spotter activation will not be needed through tonight. Here is the official forecast from your National Weather Service for the Athens listening area. Today, partly sunny. A slight chance of showers late this morning. A slight chance of showers and thunderstorms early this afternoon. Highs in the lower 80s. Northwest winds 5 to 15 miles an hour. Tonight, mostly cloudy. Lows in the mid-50s. Northeast winds 5 to 10 miles an hour. Tuesday, sunny. Highs in the upper 70s. East winds 5 to 15 miles an hour. Tuesday night, mostly clear in the evening, then becoming partly cloudy. Lows in the mid-50s. Light southeast winds. And now the extended forecast. Wednesday and Wednesday night, mostly clear. A slight chance of showers and thunderstorms. Highs in the lower 80s. Lows in the mid-50s. Thursday and Thursday night, clear. Highs in the upper 70s. Lows around 50. Friday and Friday night, mostly clear. Highs around 80. Lows in the mid-50s. Saturday and Saturday night, partly cloudy. Highs in the upper 80s. Lows in the lower 60s. Sunday and Sunday night, mostly clear. Highs around 90. Lows in the mid-60s. For more detailed weather, water, and climate information, please visit our website at weather.gov/Atlanta. The current time is 11:09 a.m. Eastern Daylight Time. Here are the 11 a.m. weather observations from around the area. At Athens, it was partly sunny, the temperature was 73 degrees, dew point 59 degrees, relative humidity 61%, wind calm, pressure was 30.05 inches and steady. At Gainesville, it was partly sunny and 72, wind variable at 3. At Winder, it was partly sunny, the temperature was 75. At Greensboro, it was partly sunny and 73, wind west at 7. At Jefferson, it was partly sunny and 71, wind northwest at 7. At Monroe, it was mostly sunny, the temperature was 73. At Elberton, it was partly sunny and 73, wind west at 7. At Canyon, it was cloudy and 66, wind west at 3. At Clemson, it was mostly sunny and 66, wind east at 3. Elsewhere across Georgia, at Atlanta it was partly sunny and 75, wind northwest at 10. At Cartersville, it was mostly sunny and 70, wind variable at 5. At Lawrenceville, it was mostly sunny and 72, wind northwest at 6. At Macon, it was mostly sunny and 80, wind variable at 7. At Rome, it was cloudy and 71, wind north at 10. At Augusta, it was partly sunny and 79, wind calm. At Savannah, it was mostly sunny and 82, wind west at 12. Elsewhere across the region, at Chattanooga, it was partly sunny and 69, wind north at 9. At Asheville, it was partly sunny and 64, wind northwest at 20, gusting to 29. At Greenville-Spartanburg, it was mostly sunny.

M67. Wind calm. Here are the 11 a.m. weather observations from around the area. At Athens, it was partly sunny. The temperature was 73 degrees, dew point 59 degrees, relative humidity 61%, wind calm, pressure was 30.05 inches and steady. At Gainesville, it was partly sunny and 72, wind variable at 3. At Winder, it was partly sunny, the temperature was 75. At Greensboro, it was cloudy and 73, wind west at 7. At Jefferson, it was partly sunny and 71, wind northwest at 7. At Monroe, it was partly sunny, the temperature was 73. At Alberton, it was cloudy and 73, wind west at 7. At Canyon, it was cloudy and 66, wind west at 3. At Clemson, it was mostly sunny and 66, wind east at 3. Elsewhere across Georgia, at Atlanta it was partly sunny and 75, wind northwest at 10. At Cartersville, it was mostly sunny and 70, wind variable at 5. At Lawrenceville, it was mostly sunny and 72, wind northwest at 6. At Macon, it was mostly sunny and 80, wind variable at 7. At Rome, it was cloudy and 71, wind north at 10. At Augusta, it was partly sunny and 79, wind calm. At Savannah, it was mostly sunny and 82, wind west at 12. Elsewhere across the region, at Chattanooga, it was partly sunny and 69, wind north at 9. At Asheville, it was partly sunny and 64, wind northwest at 20, gusting to 29. At Greenville-Spartanburg, it was mostly sunny and 67, wind calm. Here is the hazardous weather outlook. This hazardous weather outlook is for North and Central Georgia. For today and tonight, scattered showers and a few isolated thunderstorms are possible today in Central Georgia. While the risk of severe weather is low, a strong storm or two cannot be ruled out for this afternoon. And now the extended outlook for the period Tuesday through Sunday, the probability for widespread hazardous weather is low. Spotter information statement, spotter activation will not be needed through tonight. Here is the official forecast from your National Weather Service for the Athens listening area. Today, partly sunny. A slight chance of showers late this morning. A slight chance of showers and thunderstorms early this afternoon. Highs in the lower 80s. Northwest winds 5 to 15 miles an hour. Tonight, mostly cloudy. Lows in the mid-50s. Northeast winds 5 to 10 miles an hour. Tuesday, sunny. Highs in the upper 70s. East winds 5 to 15 miles an hour. Tuesday night, mostly clear in the evening, then becoming partly cloudy. Lows in the mid-50s. Light southeast winds. And now the extended forecast. Wednesday and Wednesday night, mostly clear. A slight chance of showers and thunderstorms. Highs in the lower 80s. Lows in the mid-50s. Thursday and Thursday night, clear. Highs in the upper 70s. Lows around 50. Friday and Friday night, mostly clear. Highs around 80. Lows in the mid-50s. Saturday and Saturday night, partly cloudy. Highs in the upper 80s. Lows in the lower 60s. Sunday and Sunday night, mostly clear. Highs around 90. Lows in the mid-60s. For more detailed weather, water, and climate information, please visit our website at weather.gov/Atlanta. The current time is 11:16 a.m. Eastern Daylight Time. Here are the 11 a.m. weather observations from around the area. At Athens, it was partly sunny, the temperature was 73 degrees, dew point 59 degrees, relative humidity 61%, wind calm, pressure was 30.05 inches and steady. At Gainesville, it was partly sunny and 72, wind variable at 3. At Winder, it was partly sunny,

the temperature was 75. At Greensboro, it was cloudy and 73, wind west at 7. At Jefferson, it was partly sunny and 71, wind northwest at 7. At Monroe, it was partly sunny, the temperature was 73. At Albertton, it was cloudy and 73, wind west at 7. At Canyon, it was cloudy and 66, wind west at 3. At Clemson, it was mostly sunny and 66, wind east at 3. Elsewhere across Georgia, at Atlanta it was partly sunny and 75, wind northwest at 10. At Cartersville, it was mostly sunny and 70, wind variable at 5. At Lawrenceville, it was mostly sunny and 72, wind northwest at 6. At Macon, it was mostly sunny and 80, wind variable at 7. At Rome, it was cloudy and 71, wind north at 10. At Augusta, it was partly sunny and 79, wind calm. At Savannah, it was mostly sunny and 82, wind west at 12. Elsewhere across the region, at Chattanooga, it was partly sunny and 69, wind north at 9. At Asheville, it was partly sunny and 64, wind northwest at 20, gusting to 29. At Greenville-Spartanburg, it was mostly sunny and 67, wind calm. Here is the hazardous weather outlook. This hazardous weather outlook is for north and central Georgia. For today and tonight, scattered showers and a few isolated thunderstorms are possible today in central Georgia. While the risk of severe weather is low, a strong storm or two cannot be ruled out for this afternoon. And now the extended outlook for the period Tuesday through Sunday, the probability for widespread hazardous weather is low. Spotter information statement, spotter activation will not be needed through tonight. Here is the official forecast from your National Weather Service for the Athens listening area. Today, partly sunny. A slight chance of showers late this morning. A slight chance of showers and thunderstorms early this afternoon. Highs in the lower 80s. Northwest winds 5 to 15 miles an hour. Tonight, mostly cloudy. Lows in the mid-50s. Northeast winds 5 to 10 miles an hour. Tuesday, sunny. Highs in the upper 70s. East winds 5 to 15 miles an hour. Tuesday night, mostly clear in the evening, then becoming partly cloudy. Lows in the mid-50s. Light southeast winds. And now the extended forecast. Wednesday and Wednesday night, mostly clear. A slight chance of showers and thunderstorms. Highs in the lower 80s. Lows in the mid-50s. Thursday and Thursday night, clear. Highs in the upper 70s. Lows around 50. Friday and Friday night, mostly clear. Highs around 80. Lows in the mid-50s. Saturday and Saturday night, partly cloudy. Highs in the upper 80s. Lows in the lower 60s. Sunday and Sunday night, mostly clear. Highs around 90. Lows in the mid-60s. For more detailed weather, water, and climate information, please visit our website at weather.gov/Atlanta. The current time is 11:20 a.m. Eastern Daylight Time. Here are the 11 a.m. weather observations from around the area. At Athens, it was partly sunny, the temperature was 73 degrees, dew point 59 degrees, relative humidity 61%, wind calm, pressure was 30.05 inches and steady. At Gainesville, it was partly sunny and 72, wind variable at 3. At Winder, it was partly sunny, the temperature was 75. At Greensboro, it was cloudy and 73, wind west at 7. At Jefferson, it was partly sunny and 71, wind northwest at 7. At Monroe, it was partly sunny, the temperature was 73. At Albertton, it was cloudy and 73, wind west at 7. At Canyon, it was cloudy and 66, wind west at 3. At Clemson,

It was mostly sunny and 66. Wind east at 3. Elsewhere across Georgia, at Atlanta it was partly sunny and 75. Wind northwest at 10. At Cartersville, it was mostly sunny and 70. Wind variable at 5. At Lawrenceville, it was mostly sunny and 72. Wind northwest at 6. At Macon, it was mostly sunny and 80. Wind variable at 7. At Rome, it was cloudy and 71. Wind north at 10. At Augusta, it was partly sunny and 79. Wind calm. At Savannah, it was mostly sunny and 82. Wind west at 12. Elsewhere across the region, at Chattanooga, it was partly sunny and 69. Wind north at 9. At Asheville, it was partly sunny and 64. Wind northwest at 20, gusting to 29. At Greenville-Spartanburg, it was mostly sunny and 67. Wind calm. Here is the hazardous weather outlook. This hazardous weather outlook is for North and Central Georgia. For today and tonight, scattered showers and a few isolated thunderstorms are possible today in Central Georgia. While the risk of severe weather is low, a strong storm or two cannot be ruled out for this afternoon. And now the extended outlook for the period Tuesday through Sunday, the probability for widespread hazardous weather is low. Spotter information statement, spotter activation will not be needed through tonight. Here is the official forecast from your National Weather Service for the Athens listening area. Today, partly sunny. A slight chance of showers late this morning. A slight chance of showers and thunderstorms early this afternoon. Highs in the lower 80s. Northwest winds 5 to 15 miles an hour. Tonight, mostly cloudy. Lows in the mid-50s. Northeast winds 5 to 10 miles an hour. Tuesday, sunny. Highs in the upper 70s. East winds 5 to 15 miles an hour. Tuesday night, mostly clear in the evening, then becoming partly cloudy. Lows in the mid-50s. Light southeast winds. And now the extended forecast. Wednesday and Wednesday night, mostly clear. A slight chance of showers and thunderstorms. Highs in the lower 80s. Lows in the mid-50s. Thursday and Thursday night, clear. Highs in the upper 70s. Lows around 50. Friday and Friday night, mostly clear. Highs around 80. Lows in the mid-50s. Saturday and Saturday night, partly cloudy. Highs in the upper 80s. Lows in the lower 60s. Sunday and Sunday night, mostly clear. Highs around 90. Lows in the mid-60s. For more detailed weather, water, and climate information, please visit our website at weather.gov/Atlanta. The current time is 11:25 a.m. Eastern Daylight Time. Here are the 11 a.m. weather observations from around the area. At Athens, it was partly sunny. The temperature was 73 degrees, dew point 59 degrees, relative humidity 61%, wind calm, pressure was 30.05 inches and steady. At Gainesville, it was partly sunny and 72, wind variable at 3. At Winder, it was partly sunny, the temperature was 75. At Greensboro, it was cloudy and 73, wind west at 7. At Jefferson, it was partly sunny and 71, wind northwest at 7. At Monroe, it was partly sunny, the temperature was 73. At Elberton, it was cloudy and 73, wind west at 7. At Canyon, it was cloudy and 66, wind west at 3. At Clemson, it was mostly sunny and 66, wind east at 3. Elsewhere across Georgia, at Atlanta it was partly sunny and 75, wind northwest at 10. At Cartersville, it was mostly sunny and 70, wind variable at 5. At Lawrenceville, it was mostly sunny and 72, wind northwest at 6. At Macon, it was mostly sunny and 80, wind variable at 7.

Rome, it was cloudy and 71, wind north at 10. At Augusta, it was partly sunny and 79, wind calm. At Savannah, it was mostly sunny and 82, wind west at 12. Elsewhere across the region, at Chattanooga, it was partly sunny and 69, wind north at 9. At Asheville, it was partly sunny and 64, wind northwest at 20, gusting to 29. At Greenville-Spartanburg, it was mostly sunny and 67, wind calm. Here is the hazardous weather outlook. This hazardous weather outlook is for north and central Georgia. For today and tonight, scattered showers and a few isolated thunderstorms are possible today in central Georgia. While the risk of severe weather is low, a strong storm or two cannot be ruled out for this afternoon. And now the extended outlook for the period Tuesday through Sunday, the probability for widespread hazardous weather is low. Spotter information statement, spotter activation will not be needed through tonight. Here is the official forecast from your National Weather Service for the Athens listening area. Today, partly sunny. A slight chance of showers late this morning. A slight chance of showers and thunderstorms early this afternoon. Highs in the lower 80s. Northwest winds 5 to 15 miles an hour. Tonight, mostly cloudy. Lows in the mid-50s. Northeast winds 5 to 10 miles an hour. Tuesday, sunny. Highs in the upper 70s. East winds 5 to 15 miles an hour. Tuesday night, mostly clear in the evening, then becoming partly cloudy. Lows in the mid-50s. Light southeast winds. And now the extended forecast. Wednesday and Wednesday night, mostly clear. A slight chance of showers and thunderstorms. Highs in the lower 80s. Lows in the mid-50s. Thursday and Thursday night, clear. Highs in the upper 70s. Lows around 50. Friday and Friday night, mostly clear. Highs around 80. Lows in the mid-50s. Saturday and Saturday night, partly cloudy. Highs in the upper 80s. Lows in the lower 60s. Sunday and Sunday night, mostly clear. Highs around 90. Lows in the mid-60s. For more detailed weather, water, and climate information, please visit our website at weather.gov/Atlanta. The current time is 11:29 a.m. Eastern Daylight Time. Here are the 11 a.m. weather observations from around the area. At Athens, it was partly sunny, the temperature was 73 degrees, dew point 59 degrees, relative humidity 61%, wind calm, pressure was 30.05 inches and steady. At Gainesville, it was partly sunny and 72, wind variable at 3. At Winder, it was partly sunny, the temperature was 75. At Greensboro, it was cloudy and 73, wind west at 7. At Jefferson, it was partly sunny and 71, wind northwest at 7. At Monroe, it was partly sunny, the temperature was 73. At Albertton, it was cloudy and 73, wind west at 7. At Canyon, it was cloudy and 66, wind west at 3. At Clemson, it was mostly sunny and 66, wind east at 3. Elsewhere across Georgia, at Atlanta it was partly sunny and 75, wind northwest at 10. At Cartersville, it was mostly sunny and 70, wind variable at 5. At Lawrenceville, it was mostly sunny and 72, wind northwest at 6. At Macon, it was mostly sunny and 80, wind variable at 7. At Rome, it was cloudy and 71, wind north at 10. At Augusta, it was partly sunny and 79, wind calm. At Savannah, it was mostly sunny and 82, wind west at 12. Elsewhere across the region, at Chattanooga, it was partly sunny and 69, wind north at 9. At Asheville, it was partly sunny and 64, wind northwest at 20, gusting to 29.

at Greenville Spartanburg. It was mostly sunny and 67. Wind calm. Here is the hazardous weather outlook. This hazardous weather outlook is for North and Central Georgia. For today and tonight, scattered showers and a few isolated thunderstorms are possible today in Central Georgia. While the risk of severe weather is low, a strong storm or two cannot be ruled out for this afternoon. And now the extended outlook for the period Tuesday through Sunday, the probability for widespread hazardous weather is low. Spotter information statement, spotter activation will not be needed through tonight. Here is the official forecast from your National Weather Service for the Athens listening area. Today, partly sunny. A slight chance of showers late this morning. A slight chance of showers and thunderstorms early this afternoon. Highs in the lower 80s. Northwest winds 5 to 15 miles an hour. Tonight, mostly cloudy. Lows in the mid-50s. Northeast winds 5 to 10 miles an hour. Tuesday, sunny. Highs in the upper 70s. East winds 5 to 15 miles an hour. Tuesday night, mostly clear in the evening. Highs in the upper 70s. East winds 5 to 15 miles an hour. Tuesday night, mostly clear in the evening, then becoming partly cloudy. Lows in the mid-50s. Light southeast winds. And now the extended forecast. Wednesday and Wednesday night, mostly clear. A slight chance of showers and thunderstorms. Highs in the lower 80s. Lows in the mid-50s. Thursday and Thursday night, clear. Highs in the upper 70s. Lows around 50. Friday and Friday night, mostly clear. Highs around 80. Lows in the mid-50s. Saturday and Saturday night, partly cloudy. Highs in the upper 80s. Lows in the lower 60s. Sunday and Sunday night, mostly clear. Highs around 90. Lows in the mid-60s. For more detailed weather, water, and climate information, please visit our website at weather.gov/Atlanta. The current time is 11:34 a.m. Eastern Daylight Time. Here are the 11 a.m. weather observations from around the area. At Athens, it was partly sunny. The temperature was 73 degrees, dew point 59 degrees, relative humidity 61%, wind calm, pressure was 30.05 inches and steady. At Gainesville, it was partly sunny and 72, wind variable at 3. At Winder, it was partly sunny, the temperature was 75. At Greensboro, it was cloudy and 73, wind west at 7. At Jefferson, it was partly sunny and 71, wind northwest at 7. At Monroe, it was partly sunny, the temperature was 73. At Albertton, it was cloudy and 73, wind west at 7. At Canyon, it was cloudy and 66, wind west at 3. At Clemson, it was mostly sunny and 66, wind east at 3. Elsewhere across Georgia, at Atlanta it was partly sunny and 75, wind northwest at 10. At Cartersville, it was mostly sunny and 70, wind variable at 5. At Lawrenceville, it was mostly sunny and 72, wind northwest at 6. At Macon, it was mostly sunny and 80, wind variable at 7. At Rome, it was cloudy and 71, wind north at 10. At Augusta, it was partly sunny and 79, wind calm. At Savannah, it was mostly sunny and 82, wind west at 12. Elsewhere across the region, at Chattanooga, it was partly sunny and 69, wind north at 9. At Asheville, it was partly sunny and 64, wind northwest at 20, gusting to 29. At Greenville Spartanburg, it was mostly sunny and 67, wind calm. Here is the hazardous weather outlook. This hazardous weather outlook is for North and Central Georgia. For today and tonight, scattered showers and a few isolated thunderstorms are possible today in Central Georgia.

While the risk of severe weather is low, a strong storm or two cannot be ruled out for this afternoon. And now the extended outlook for the period Tuesday through Sunday, the probability for widespread hazardous weather is low. Spotter information statement, spotter activation will not be needed through tonight. Here is the official forecast from your National Weather Service for the Athens listening area. Today, partly sunny. A slight chance of showers late this morning. A slight chance of showers and thunderstorms early this afternoon. Highs in the lower 80s. Northwest winds 5 to 15 miles an hour. Tonight, mostly cloudy. Lows in the mid-50s. Northeast winds 5 to 10 miles an hour. Tuesday, sunny. Highs in the upper 70s. East winds 5 to 15 miles an hour. Tuesday night, mostly clear in the evening, then becoming partly cloudy. Lows in the mid-50s. Light southeast winds. And now the extended forecast. Wednesday and Wednesday night, mostly clear. A slight chance of showers and thunderstorms. Highs in the lower 80s. Lows in the mid-50s. Thursday and Thursday night, clear. Highs in the upper 70s. Lows around 50. Friday and Friday night, mostly clear. Highs around 80. Lows in the mid-50s. Saturday and Saturday night, partly cloudy. Highs in the upper 80s. Lows in the lower 60s. Sunday and Sunday night, mostly clear. Highs around 90. Lows in the mid-60s. For more detailed weather, water, and climate information, please visit our website at weather.gov/Atlanta. The current time is 11:38 a.m. Eastern Daylight Time. Here are the 11 a.m. weather observations from around the area. At Athens, it was partly sunny, the temperature was 73 degrees, dew point 59 degrees, relative humidity 61%, wind calm, pressure was 30.05 inches and steady. At Gainesville, it was partly sunny and 72, wind variable at 3. At Winder, it was partly sunny, the temperature was 75. At Greensboro, it was cloudy and 73, wind west at 7. At Jefferson, it was partly sunny and 71, wind northwest at 7. At Monroe, it was partly sunny, the temperature was 73. At Albertton, it was cloudy and 73, wind west at 7. At Canyon, it was cloudy and 66, wind west at 3. At Clemson, it was mostly sunny and 66, wind east at 3. Elsewhere across Georgia, at Atlanta it was partly sunny and 75, wind northwest at 10. At Cartersville, it was mostly sunny and 70, wind variable at 5. At Lawrenceville, it was mostly sunny and 72, wind northwest at 6. At Macon, it was mostly sunny and 80, wind variable at 7. At Rome, it was cloudy and 71, wind north at 10. At Augusta, it was partly sunny and 79, wind calm. At Savannah, it was mostly sunny and 82, wind west at 12. Elsewhere across the region, at Chattanooga, it was partly sunny and 69, wind north at 9. At Asheville, it was partly sunny and 64, wind northwest at 20, gusting to 29. At Greenville-Spartanburg, it was mostly sunny and 67, wind calm. 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The WXK 56 listening area include the following counties: Banks, Barrow, Clark, Elbert, Franklin, Greene, Hall, Hart, Jackson, Madison, Morgan, Oconee, Oglethorpe, Tolliver, Walton, and Wilkes. Visit our website at weather.gov/Atlanta for the latest weather information, including watches and warnings. You can also like your Peachtree City

Northwest winds 5 to 15 miles an hour. Tonight, mostly cloudy. Lows in the mid-50s. Northeast winds 5 to 10 miles an hour. Tuesday, sunny. Highs in the upper 70s. East winds 5 to 15 miles an hour. Tuesday night, mostly clear in the evening, then becoming partly cloudy. Lows in the mid-50s. Light southeast winds. And now the extended forecast. Wednesday and Wednesday night, mostly clear. A slight chance of showers and thunderstorms. Highs in the lower 80s. Lows in the mid-50s. Thursday and Thursday night, clear. Highs in the upper 70s. Lows around 50. Friday and Friday night, mostly clear. Highs around 80. Lows in the mid-50s. Saturday and Saturday night, partly cloudy. Highs in the upper 80s. Lows in the lower 60s. Sunday and Sunday night, mostly clear. Highs around 90. Lows in the mid-60s. For more detailed weather, water, and climate information, please visit our website at weather.gov/Atlanta. The current time is 11:53 a.m. Eastern Daylight Time. Here are the 11 a.m. weather observations from around the area. At Athens, it was partly sunny, the temperature was 73 degrees, dew point 59 degrees, relative humidity 61%, wind calm, pressure was 30.05 inches and steady. At Gainesville, it was partly sunny and 72, wind variable at 3. At Winder, it was partly sunny, the temperature was 75. At Greensboro, it was cloudy and 73, wind west at 7. At Jefferson, it was partly sunny and 71, wind northwest at 7. At Monroe, it was partly sunny, the temperature was 73. At Albertton, it was cloudy and 73, wind west at 7. At Canyon, it was cloudy and 66, wind west at 3. At Clemson, it was mostly sunny and 66, wind east at 3. Elsewhere across Georgia, at Atlanta it was partly sunny and 75, wind northwest at 10. At Cartersville, it was mostly sunny and 70, wind variable at 5. At Lawrenceville, it was mostly sunny and 72, wind northwest at 6. At Macon, it was mostly sunny and 80, wind variable at 7. At Rome, it was cloudy and 71, wind north at 10. At Augusta, it was partly sunny and 79, wind calm. At Savannah, it was mostly sunny and 82, wind west at 12. Elsewhere across the region, at Chattanooga, it was partly sunny and 69, wind north at 9. At Asheville, it was partly sunny and 64, wind northwest at 20, gusting to 29. At Greenville-Spartanburg, it was mostly sunny and 67, wind calm. Here is the hazardous weather outlook. This hazardous weather outlook is for North and Central Georgia. For today and tonight, scattered showers and a few isolated thunderstorms are possible today in Central Georgia. While the risk of severe weather is low, a strong storm or two cannot be ruled out for this afternoon. And now the extended outlook for the period Tuesday through Sunday, the probability for widespread hazardous weather is low. Spotter information statement, spotter activation will not be needed through tonight. Here is the official forecast from your National Weather Service for the Athens listening area. Today, partly sunny. A slight chance of showers late this morning. A slight chance of showers and thunderstorms early this afternoon. Highs in the lower 80s. Northwest winds 5 to 15 miles an hour. Tonight, mostly cloudy. Lows in the mid-50s. Northeast winds 5 to 10 miles an hour. Tuesday, sunny. Highs in the upper 70s. East winds 5 to 15 miles an hour. Tuesday night, mostly clear in the evening, then becoming partly cloudy. Lows in the mid-50s. Light southeast wind.

And now the extended forecast. Wednesday and Wednesday night, mostly clear. A slight chance of showers and thunderstorms. Highs in the lower 80s. Lows in the mid-50s. Thursday and Thursday night, clear. Highs in the upper 70s. Lows around 50. Friday and Friday night, mostly clear. Highs around 80. Lows in the mid-50s. Saturday and Saturday night, partly cloudy. Highs in the upper 80s. Lows in the lower 60s. Sunday and Sunday night, mostly clear. Highs around 90. Lows in the mid-60s. For more detailed weather, water, and climate information, please visit our website at weather.gov/Atlanta. The current time is 11:57 a.m. Eastern Daylight Time. Here are the 11 a.m. weather observations from around the area. At Athens, it was partly sunny, the temperature was 73 degrees, dew point 59 degrees, relative humidity 61%, wind calm, pressure was 30.05 inches and steady. At Gainesville, it was partly sunny and 72, wind variable at 3. At Winder, it was partly sunny, the temperature was 75. At Greensboro, it was cloudy and 73, wind west at 7. At Jefferson, it was partly sunny and 71, wind northwest at 7. At Monroe, it was partly sunny, the temperature was 73. At Albertton, it was cloudy and 73, wind west at 7. At Canyon, it was cloudy and 66, wind west at 3. At Clemson, it was mostly sunny and 66, wind east at 3. Elsewhere across Georgia, at Atlanta it was partly sunny and 75, wind northwest at 10. At Cartersville, it was mostly sunny and 70, wind variable at 5. At Lawrenceville, it was mostly sunny and 72, wind northwest at 6. At Macon, it was mostly sunny and 80, wind variable at 7. At Rome, it was cloudy and 71, wind north at 10. At Augusta, it was partly sunny and 79, wind calm. At Savannah, it was mostly sunny and 82, wind west at 12. Elsewhere across the region, at Chattanooga, it was partly sunny and 69, wind north at 9. At Asheville, it was partly sunny and 64, wind northwest at 20, gusting to 29. At Greenville-Spartanburg, it was mostly sunny and 67, wind calm. Here is the hazardous weather outlook. This hazardous weather outlook is for North and Central Georgia. For today and tonight, scattered showers and a few isolated thunderstorms are possible today in Central Georgia. While the risk of severe weather is low, a strong storm or two cannot be ruled out for this afternoon. And now the extended outlook for the period Tuesday through Sunday, the probability for widespread hazardous weather is low. Spotter information statement, spotter activation will not be needed through tonight. Here is the official forecast from your National Weather Service for the Athens listening area. Today, partly sunny. A slight chance of showers late this morning. A slight chance of showers and thunderstorms early this afternoon. Highs in the lower 80s. Northwest winds 5 to 15 miles an hour. Tonight, mostly cloudy. Lows in the mid-50s. Northeast winds 5 to 10 miles an hour. Tuesday, sunny. Highs in the upper 70s. East winds 5 to 15 miles an hour. Tuesday night, mostly clear in the evening, then becoming partly cloudy. Lows in the mid-50s. Light southeast winds. And now the extended forecast. Wednesday and Wednesday night, mostly clear. A slight chance of showers and thunderstorms. Highs in the lower 80s. Lows in the mid-50s. Thursday and Thursday night, clear. Highs in the upper 70s. Lows around 50. Friday and Friday night, mostly clear. Highs around 80. Lows in the mid-50s.

humidity 61%, wind calm, pressure was 30.05 inches and steady. At Gainesville, it was partly sunny and 72, wind variable at 3. At Winder, it was partly sunny, the temperature was 75. At Greensboro, it was cloudy and 73, wind west at 7. At Jefferson, it was partly sunny and 71, wind northwest at 7. At Monroe, it was partly sunny, the temperature was 73. At Albertton, it was cloudy and 73, wind west at 7. At Canyon, it was cloudy and 66, wind west at 3. At Clemson, it was mostly sunny and 66, wind east at 3. Elsewhere across Georgia, at Atlanta it was partly sunny and 75, wind northwest at 10. At Cartersville, it was mostly sunny and 70, wind variable at 5. At Lawrenceville, it was mostly sunny and 72, wind northwest at 6. At Macon, it was mostly sunny and 80, wind variable at 7. At Rome, it was cloudy and 71, wind north at 10. At Augusta, it was partly sunny and 79, wind calm. At Savannah, it was mostly sunny and 82, wind west at 12. Elsewhere across the region, at Chattanooga, it was partly sunny and 69, wind north at 9. At Asheville, it was partly sunny and 64, wind northwest at 20, gusting to 29. At Greenville-Spartanburg, it was mostly sunny and 67, wind calm. Here is the hazardous weather outlook. This hazardous weather outlook is for North and Central Georgia. For today and tonight, scattered showers and a few isolated thunderstorms are possible today in Central Georgia. While the risk of severe weather is low, a strong storm or two cannot be ruled out for this afternoon. And now the extended outlook for the period Tuesday through Sunday, the probability for widespread hazardous weather is low. Spotter information statement, spotter activation will not be needed through tonight. Here is the official forecast from your National Weather Service for the Athens listening area. Today, partly sunny. A slight chance of showers late this morning. A slight chance of showers and thunderstorms early this afternoon. Highs in the lower 80s. Northwest winds 5 to 15 miles an hour. Tonight, mostly cloudy. Lows in the mid-50s. Northeast winds 5 to 10 miles an hour. Tuesday, sunny. Highs in the upper 70s. East winds 5 to 15 miles an hour. Tuesday night, mostly clear in the evening, then becoming partly cloudy. Lows in the mid-50s. Light southeast winds. And now the extended forecast. Wednesday and Wednesday night, mostly clear. A slight chance of showers and thunderstorms. Highs in the lower 80s. Lows in the mid-50s. Thursday and Thursday night, clear. Highs in the upper 70s. Lows around 50. Friday and Friday night, mostly clear. Highs around 80. Lows in the mid-50s. Saturday and Saturday night, partly cloudy. Highs in the upper 80s. Lows in the lower 60s. Sunday and Sunday night, mostly clear. Highs around 90. Lows in the mid-60s. For more detailed weather, water, and climate information, please visit our website at weather.gov/Atlanta. The current time is 12:06 p.m. Eastern Daylight Time. Here are the noon weather observations from around the area. At Athens, it was partly sunny, the temperature was 79 degrees, dew point 60 degrees, relative humidity 52%, wind variable at 5 miles an hour, pressure was 30.05 inches and steady. At Gainesville, it was partly sunny and 76, wind northwest at 5. At Winder, it was cloudy, the temperature was 73. At Greensboro, it was cloudy and 79, wind west at 7. At Jefferson, it was partly sunny and 74, wind northwest at 6. At Monroe,

was partly sunny. The temperature was 78. At Alberton, it was cloudy and 76, wind northwest at 5. At Canyon, it was partly sunny and 74, wind northwest at 5. At Clemson, it was mostly sunny and 70, wind northeast at 6. Elsewhere across Georgia, at Atlanta it was partly sunny and 77, wind northwest at 7. At Cartersville, it was mostly sunny and 73, wind northwest at 6. At Macon, it was mostly sunny and 81, wind northwest at 9. At Rome, it was cloudy and 71, wind north at 10. At Augusta, it was partly sunny and 82, wind variable at 5. At Savannah, it was mostly sunny and 84, wind west at 10. Elsewhere across the region, at Chattanooga, it was cloudy and 67, wind north at 10. At Asheville, it was partly sunny and 66, wind north at 12 gusting to 25. At Greenville-Spartanburg, it was mostly sunny and 71, wind north at 10 gusting to 23. Here is the hazardous weather outlook. This hazardous weather outlook is for North and Central Georgia. For today and tonight, scattered showers and a few isolated thunderstorms are possible today in Central Georgia. While the risk of severe weather is low, a strong storm or two cannot be ruled out for this afternoon. And now the extended outlook for the period Tuesday through Sunday, the probability for widespread hazardous weather is low. Spotter information statement, spotter activation will not be needed through tonight. Here is the official forecast from your National Weather Service for the Athens listening area. Today, partly sunny. A slight chance of showers late this morning. A slight chance of showers and thunderstorms early this afternoon. Highs in the lower 80s. Northwest winds 5 to 15 miles an hour. Tonight, mostly cloudy. Lows in the mid-50s. Northeast winds 5 to 10 miles an hour. Tuesday, sunny. Highs in the upper 70s. East winds 5 to 15 miles an hour. Tuesday night, mostly clear in the evening, then becoming partly cloudy. Lows in the mid-50s. Light southeast winds. And now the extended forecast. Wednesday and Wednesday night, mostly clear. A slight chance of showers and thunderstorms. Highs in the lower 80s. Lows in the mid-50s. Thursday and Thursday night, clear. Highs in the upper 70s. Lows around 50. Friday and Friday night, mostly clear. Highs around 80. Lows in the mid-50s. Saturday and Saturday night, partly cloudy. Highs in the upper 80s. Lows in the lower 60s. Sunday and Sunday night, mostly clear. Highs around 90. Lows in the mid-60s. For more detailed weather, water, and climate information, please visit our website at weather.gov/Atlanta. The current time is 12:11 p.m. Eastern Daylight Time. Here are the noon weather observations from around the area. At Athens, it was partly sunny. The temperature was 79 degrees, dew point 60 degrees, relative humidity 52%, wind variable at 5 miles an hour, pressure was 30.05 inches and steady. At Gainesville, it was partly sunny and 76, wind northwest at 5. At Winder, it was cloudy, the temperature was 73. At Greensboro, it was cloudy and 79, wind west at 7. At Jefferson, it was partly sunny and 74, wind northwest at 6. At Monroe, it was partly sunny, the temperature was 78. At Alberton, it was cloudy and 76, wind northwest at 5. At Canyon, it was partly sunny and 74, wind northwest at 5. At Clemson, it was mostly sunny and 70, wind northeast at 6. Elsewhere across Georgia, at Atlanta it was partly sunny and 77, wind northwest at 7. At Cartersville, it was mostly sunny and 73, wind north.

southwest at 6. At Macon, it was mostly sunny and 81, wind northwest at 9. At Rome, it was cloudy and 71, wind north at 10. At Augusta, it was partly sunny and 82, wind variable at 5. At Savannah, it was mostly sunny and 84, wind west at 10. Elsewhere across the region, at Chattanooga, it was cloudy and 67, wind north at 10. At Asheville, it was partly sunny and 66, wind north at 12 gusting to 25. At Greenville-Spartanburg, it was mostly sunny and 71, wind north at 10 gusting to 23. Here are the noon weather observations from around the area. At Athens, it was partly sunny, the temperature was 79 degrees, dew point 60 degrees, relative humidity 52%, wind variable at 5 miles an hour, pressure was 30.05 inches and steady. At Gainesville, it was mostly sunny and 76, wind northwest at 5. At Winder, it was cloudy, the temperature was 73. At Greensboro, it was mostly sunny and 79, wind west at 7. At Jefferson, it was partly sunny and 74, wind northwest at 6. At Monroe, it was mostly sunny, the temperature was 78. At Alberton, it was partly sunny and 76, wind northwest at 5. At Canyon, it was partly sunny and 74, wind northwest at 5. At Clemson, it was partly sunny and 70, wind northeast at 6. Elsewhere across Georgia, at Atlanta it was partly sunny and 77, wind northwest at 7. At Cartersville, it was mostly sunny and 73, wind northwest at 6. At Macon, it was mostly sunny and 81, wind northwest at 9. At Rome, it was cloudy and 71, wind north at 10. At Augusta, it was partly sunny and 82, wind variable at 5. At Savannah, it was mostly sunny and 84, wind west at 10. Elsewhere across the region, at Chattanooga, it was cloudy and 67, wind north at 10. At Asheville, it was partly sunny and 66, wind north at 12 gusting to 25. At Greenville-Spartanburg, it was partly sunny and 71, wind north at 10 gusting to 23. Here is the hazardous weather outlook. This hazardous weather outlook is for North and Central Georgia. For today and tonight, scattered showers and a few isolated thunderstorms are possible today in Central Georgia. While the risk of severe weather is low, a strong storm or two cannot be ruled out for this afternoon. And now the extended outlook for the period Tuesday through Sunday, the probability for widespread hazardous weather is low. Spotter information statement, spotter activation will not be needed through tonight. Here is the official forecast from your National Weather Service for the Athens listening area. Today, partly sunny. A slight chance of showers late this morning. A slight chance of showers and thunderstorms early this afternoon. Highs in the lower 80s. Northwest winds 5 to 15 miles an hour. Tonight, mostly cloudy. Lows in the mid-50s. Northeast winds 5 to 10 miles an hour. Tuesday, sunny. Highs in the upper 70s. East winds 5 to 15 miles an hour. Tuesday night, mostly clear in the evening, then becoming partly cloudy. Lows in the mid-50s. Light southeast winds. And now the extended forecast. Wednesday and Wednesday night, mostly clear. A slight chance of showers and thunderstorms. Highs in the lower 80s. Lows in the mid-50s. Thursday and Thursday night, clear. Highs in the upper 70s. Lows around 50. Friday and Friday night, mostly clear. Highs around 80. Lows in the mid-50s. Saturday and Saturday night, partly cloudy. Highs in the upper 80s. Lows in the lower 60s. Sunday and Sunday night, mostly clear. Highs around 90. Lows in the mid-60s.

detailed weather, water, and climate information, please visit our website at weather.gov/Atlanta. The current time is 12:17 p.m. Eastern Daylight Time. Here are the noon weather observations from around the area. At Athens, it was partly sunny. The temperature was 79 degrees, dew point 60 degrees, relative humidity 52%, wind variable at 5 miles an hour, pressure was 30.05 inches and steady. At Gainesville, it was mostly sunny and 76, wind northwest at 5. At Winder, it was cloudy, the temperature was 73. At Greensboro, it was mostly sunny and 79, wind west at 7. At Jefferson, it was partly sunny and 74, wind northwest at 6. At Monroe, it was mostly sunny, the temperature was 78. At Alberton, it was partly sunny and 76, wind northwest at 5. At Canyon, it was partly sunny and 74, wind northwest at 5. At Clemson, it was partly sunny and 70, wind northeast at 6. Elsewhere across Georgia, at Atlanta it was partly sunny and 77, wind northwest at 7. At Cartersville, it was mostly sunny and 73, wind northwest at 6. At Macon, it was mostly sunny and 81, wind northwest at 9. At Rome, it was cloudy and 71, wind north at 10. At Augusta, it was partly sunny and 82, wind variable at 5. At Savannah, it was mostly sunny and 84, wind west at 10. Elsewhere across the region, at Chattanooga, it was cloudy and 67, wind north at 10. At Asheville, it was partly sunny and 66, wind north at 12, gusting to 25. At Greenville-Spartanburg, it was partly sunny and 71, wind north at 10, gusting to 23. Here is the hazardous weather outlook. This hazardous weather outlook is for North and Central Georgia. For today and tonight, scattered showers and a few isolated thunderstorms are possible today in Central Georgia. While the risk of severe weather is low, a strong storm or two cannot be ruled out for this afternoon. And now the extended outlook for the period Tuesday through Sunday, the probability for widespread hazardous weather is low. Spotter information statement, spotter activation will not be needed through tonight. Here is the official forecast from your National Weather Service for the Athens listening area. Today, partly sunny. A slight chance of showers and thunderstorms early this afternoon. Highs in the lower 80s. Northwest winds 5 to 15 miles an hour. Tonight, mostly cloudy. Lows in the mid-50s. Northeast wind to 10 miles an hour. Tuesday, sunny. Highs in the upper 70s. East winds 5 to 15 miles an hour. Tuesday night, mostly clear in the evening, then becoming partly cloudy. Lows in the mid-50s. Light southeast winds. And now the extended forecast. Wednesday and Wednesday night, mostly clear. A slight chance of showers and thunderstorms. Highs in the lower 80s. Lows in the mid-50s. Thursday and Thursday night, clear. Highs in the upper 70s. Lows around 50. Friday and Friday night, mostly clear. Highs around 80. Lows in the mid-50s. Saturday and Saturday night, partly cloudy. Highs in the upper 80s. Lows in the lower 60s. Sunday and Sunday night, mostly clear. Highs around 90. Lows in the mid-60s. For more detailed weather, water, and climate information, please visit our website at weather.gov/Atlanta. The current time is 12:21 p.m. Eastern Daylight Time. Here are the noon weather observations from around the area. At Athens, it was partly sunny. The temperature was 79 degrees, dew point 60 degrees, relative humidity 52%, wind variable at 5 miles an hour, pressure was 30.05 inches

steady. At Gainesville, it was mostly sunny and 76, wind northwest at 5. At Winder, it was cloudy, the temperature was 73. At Greensboro, it was mostly sunny and 79, wind west at 7. At Jefferson, it was partly sunny and 74, wind northwest at 6. At Monroe, it was mostly sunny, the temperature was 78. At Albertton, it was partly sunny and 76, wind northwest at 5. At Canyon, it was partly sunny and 74, wind northwest at 5. At Clemson, it was partly sunny and 70, wind northeast at 6. Elsewhere across Georgia, at Atlanta it was partly sunny and 77, wind northwest at 7. At Cartersville, it was mostly sunny and 73, wind northwest at 6. At Macon, it was mostly sunny and 81, wind northwest at 9. At Rome, it was cloudy and 71, wind north at 10. At Augusta, it was partly sunny and 82, wind variable at 5. At Savannah, it was mostly sunny and 84, wind west at 10. Elsewhere across the region, at Chattanooga, it was cloudy and 67, wind north at 10. At Asheville, it was partly sunny and 66, wind north at 12, gusting to 25. At Greenville-Spartanburg, it was partly sunny and 71, wind north at 10, gusting to 23. Here is the hazardous weather outlook. This hazardous weather outlook is for North and Central Georgia. For today and tonight, scattered showers and a few isolated thunderstorms are possible today in Central Georgia. While the risk of severe weather is low, a strong storm or two cannot be ruled out for this afternoon. And now the extended outlook for the period Tuesday through Sunday, the probability for widespread hazardous weather is low. Spotter information statement, spotter activation will not be needed through tonight. Here is the official forecast from your National Weather Service for the Athens listening area. Today, partly sunny. A slight chance of showers late this morning. A slight chance of showers and thunderstorms early this afternoon. Highs in the lower 80s. Mostly cloudy. Lows in the mid-50s. Northeast winds 5 to 10 miles an hour. Tuesday, sunny. Highs in the upper 70s. East winds 5 to 15 miles an hour. Tuesday night, mostly clear in the evening, then becoming partly cloudy. Lows in the mid-50s. Light southeast winds. And now the extended forecast. Wednesday and Wednesday night, mostly clear. A slight chance of showers and thunderstorms. Highs in the lower 80s. Lows in the mid-50s. Thursday and Thursday night, clear. Highs in the upper 70s. Lows around 50. Friday and Friday night, mostly clear. Highs around 80. Lows in the mid-50s. Saturday and Saturday night, partly cloudy. Highs in the upper 80s. Lows in the lower 60s. Sunday and Sunday night, mostly clear. Highs around 90. Lows in the mid-60s. For more detailed weather, water, and climate information, please visit our website at weather.gov/Atlanta. The current time is 12:26 p.m. Eastern Daylight Time. Here are the noon weather observations from around the area. At Athens, it was partly sunny, the temperature was 79 degrees, dew point 60 degrees, relative humidity 52%, wind variable at 5 miles an hour, pressure was 30.05 inches and steady. At Gainesville, it was mostly sunny and 76, wind northwest at 5. At Winder, it was cloudy, the temperature was 73. At Greensboro, it was mostly sunny and 79, wind west at 7. At Jefferson, it was partly sunny and 74, wind northwest at 6. At Monroe, it was mostly sunny, the temperature was 78. At Albertton, it was partly sunny.

and 76, wind northwest at 5. At Canyon, it was partly sunny and 74, wind northwest at 5. At Clemson, it was partly sunny and 70, wind northeast at 6. Elsewhere across Georgia, at Atlanta it was partly sunny and 77, wind northwest at 7. At Cartersville, it was mostly sunny and 73, wind northwest at 6. At Macon, it was mostly sunny and 81, wind northwest at 9. At Rome, it was cloudy and 71, wind north at 10. At Augusta, it was partly sunny and 82, wind variable at 5. At Savannah, it was mostly sunny and 84, wind west at 10. Elsewhere across the region, at Chattanooga, it was cloudy and 67, wind north at 10. At Asheville, it was partly sunny and 66, wind north at 12, gusting to 25. At Greenville-Spartanburg, it was partly sunny and 71, wind north at 10, gusting to 23. Here is the hazardous weather outlook. This hazardous weather outlook is for north and central Georgia. For today and tonight, scattered showers and a few isolated thunderstorms are possible today in central Georgia. While the risk of severe weather is low, a strong storm or two cannot be ruled out for this afternoon. And now the extended outlook for the period Tuesday through Sunday, the probability for widespread hazardous weather is low. Spotter information statement, spotter activation will not be needed through tonight. Here is the official forecast from your National Weather Service for the Athens listening area. Today, partly sunny. A slight chance of showers late this morning. A slight chance of showers and thunderstorms early this afternoon. Highs in the lower 80s. Northwest winds 5 to 15 miles an hour. Tonight, mostly cloudy. Lows in the mid-50s. Northeast winds 5 to 10 miles an hour. Tuesday, sunny. Highs in the upper 70s. East winds 5 to 15 miles an hour. Tuesday night, mostly clear in the evening, then becoming partly cloudy. Lows in the mid-50s. Light southeast winds. And now the extended forecast. Wednesday and Wednesday night, mostly clear. A slight chance of showers and thunderstorms. Highs in the lower 80s. Lows in the mid-50s. Thursday and Thursday night, clear. Highs in the upper 70s. Lows around 50. Friday and Friday night, mostly clear. Highs around 80. Lows in the mid-50s. Saturday and Saturday night, partly cloudy. Highs in the upper 80s. Lows in the lower 60s. Sunday and Sunday night, mostly clear. Highs around 90. Lows in the mid-60s. For more detailed weather, water, and climate information, please visit our website at weather.gov/Atlanta. The current time is 12:30 p.m. Eastern Daylight Time. Here are the noon weather observations from around the area. At Athens, it was partly sunny, the temperature was 79 degrees, dew point 60 degrees, relative humidity 52%, wind variable at 5 miles an hour, pressure was 30.05 inches and steady. At Gainesville, it was mostly sunny and 76, wind northwest at 5. At Winder, it was cloudy, the temperature was 73. At Greensboro, it was mostly sunny and 79, wind west at 7. At Jefferson, it was partly sunny and 74, wind northwest at 6. At Monroe, it was mostly sunny, the temperature was 78. At Elberton, it was partly sunny and 76, wind northwest at 5. At Canyon, it was partly sunny and 74, wind northwest at 5. At Clemson, it was partly sunny and 70, wind northeast at 6. Elsewhere across Georgia, at Atlanta it was partly sunny and 77, wind northwest at 7. At Cartersville, it was mostly sunny and 73, wind northwest at 6. At Macon, it was mostly sunny and 81.

northwest at 9. At Rome, it was cloudy and 71, wind north at 10. At Augusta, it was partly sunny and 82, wind variable at 5. At Savannah, it was mostly sunny and 84, wind west at 10. Elsewhere across the region, at Chattanooga, it was cloudy and 67, wind north at 10. At Asheville, it was partly sunny and 66, wind north at 12 gusting to 25. At Greenville Spartanburg, it was partly sunny and 71, wind north at 10 gusting to 23. Here is the hazardous weather outlook. This hazardous weather outlook is for North and Central Georgia. For today and tonight, scattered showers and a few isolated 23. Here is the hazardous weather outlook. This hazardous weather outlook is for North and Central Georgia. For today and tonight, scattered showers and a few isolated thunderstorms are possible today in Central Georgia. While the risk of severe weather is low, a strong storm or two cannot be ruled out for this afternoon. And now the extended outlook for the period Tuesday through Sunday, the probability for widespread hazardous weather is low. Spotter information statement, spotter activation will not be needed through tonight. Here is the official forecast from your National Weather Service for the Athens listening area. Today, partly sunny. A slight chance of showers late this morning. A slight chance of showers and thunderstorms early this afternoon. Highs in the lower 80s. Northwest winds 5 to 15 miles an hour. Tonight, mostly cloudy. Lows in the mid-50s. Northeast winds 5 to 10 miles an hour. Tuesday, sunny. Highs in the upper 70s. East winds 5 to 15 miles an hour. Tuesday night, mostly clear in the evening, then becoming partly cloudy. Lows in the mid-50s. Light southeast winds. And now the extended forecast. Wednesday and Wednesday night, mostly clear. A slight chance of showers and thunderstorms. Highs in the lower 80s. Lows in the mid-50s. Thursday and Thursday night, clear. Highs in the upper 70s. Lows around 50. Friday and Friday night, mostly clear. Highs around 80. Lows in the mid-50s. Saturday and Saturday night, partly cloudy. Highs in the upper 80s. Lows in the lower 60s. Sunday and Sunday night, mostly clear. Highs around 90. Lows in the mid-60s. For more detailed weather, water, and climate information, please visit our website at weather.gov/Atlanta. Here is the official forecast from your National Weather Service for the Athens listening area. This afternoon, partly sunny. Highs in the lower 80s. Northwest winds 10 to 15 miles an hour. Tonight, mostly cloudy. Lows in the mid-50s. Northeast winds 5 to 10 miles an hour. Tuesday, partly sunny in the morning then clearing. Highs in the upper 70s. East winds 5 to 15 miles an hour. Tuesday night, clear in the evening, then becoming partly cloudy. Lows in the mid-50s. Light southeast winds. And now the extended forecast. Wednesday and Wednesday night, mostly clear. A chance of showers and a slight chance of thunderstorms. Highs in the lower 80s. Lows in the mid-50s. Thursday and Thursday night, clear. Highs in the upper 70s. Lows around 50. Friday and Friday night, mostly clear. Highs around 80. Lows in the mid-50s. Saturday through Sunday night, partly cloudy. Highs in the upper 80s. Lows in the lower 60s. For more detailed weather, water, and climate information, please visit our website at weather.gov/Atlanta. The current time is 12:36 p.m. Eastern Daylight Time. Here are the noon weather observations from around the area. At Athens, it was partly sunny, the temperature was 79 degrees.

Dew point 60 degrees. Relative humidity 52%. Wind variable at 5 miles an hour. Pressure was 30.05 inches and steady. At Gainesville, it was mostly sunny and 76. Wind northwest at 5. At Winder, it was cloudy. The temperature was 73. At Greensboro, it was mostly sunny and 79. Wind west at 7. At Jefferson, it was partly sunny and 74, wind northwest at 6. At Monroe, it was mostly sunny, the temperature was 78. At Albertton, it was partly sunny and 76, wind northwest at 5. At Canyon, it was partly sunny and 74, wind northwest at 5. At Clemson, it was partly sunny and 70, wind northeast at 6. Elsewhere across Georgia, at Atlanta it was partly sunny and 77, wind northwest at 7. At Cartersville, it was mostly sunny and 73, wind northwest at 6. At Macon, it was mostly sunny and 81, wind northwest at 9. At Rome, it was cloudy and 71, wind north at 10. At Augusta, it was partly sunny and 82, wind variable at 5. At Savannah, it was mostly sunny and 84, wind west at 10. Elsewhere across the region, at Chattanooga, it was cloudy and 67, wind north at 10. At Asheville, it was partly sunny and 66, wind north at 12 gusting to 25. At Greenville-Spartanburg, it was partly sunny and 71, wind north at 10 gusting to 23. Here is the hazardous weather outlook. This hazardous weather outlook is for North and Central Georgia. For this afternoon and tonight, scattered showers and a few isolated thunderstorms are possible this afternoon in Central Georgia. While the risk of severe weather is low, a strong storm or two cannot be ruled out. And now the extended outlook for the period Tuesday through Sunday, the probability for widespread hazardous weather is low. Spotter information statement. Spotter activation will not be needed through tonight. Here is the official forecast from your National Weather Service for the Athens listening area. This afternoon, partly sunny. Highs in the lower 80s. Northwest winds 10 to 15 miles an hour. Tonight, mostly cloudy. Lows in the mid-50s. Northeast winds 5 to 10 miles an hour. Tuesday, partly sunny in the morning then clearing. Highs in the upper 70s. East winds 5 to 15 miles an hour. Tuesday night, clear in the evening, then becoming partly cloudy. Lows in the mid-50s. Light southeast winds. And now the extended forecast. Wednesday and Wednesday night, mostly clear. A chance of showers and a slight chance of thunderstorms. Highs in the lower 80s. Lows in the mid-50s. Thursday and Thursday night, clear. Highs in the upper 70s. Lows around 50. Friday and Friday night, mostly clear. Highs around 80. Lows in the mid-50s. Saturday through Sunday night, partly cloudy. Highs in the upper 80s. Lows in the lower 60s. For more detailed weather, water, and climate information, please visit our website at weather.gov/Atlanta. 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The current time is 12:41 p.m. Eastern Daylight Time. Here are the noon weather observations from around the area.

Athens. It was partly sunny. The temperature was 79 degrees, dew point 60 degrees, relative humidity 52%, wind variable at 5 miles an hour. Pressure was 30.05 inches and steady. At Gainesville, it was mostly sunny and 76, wind northwest at 5. At Winder, it was cloudy, the temperature was 73. At Greensboro, it was mostly sunny and 79, wind west at 7. At Jefferson, it was partly sunny and 74, wind northwest at 6. At Monroe, it was mostly sunny, the temperature was 78. At Albertton, it was partly sunny and 76, wind northwest at 5. At Canyon, it was partly sunny and 74, wind northwest at 5. At Clemson, it was partly sunny and 70, wind northeast at 6. Elsewhere across Georgia, at Atlanta it was partly sunny and 77, wind northwest at 7. At Cartersville, it was mostly sunny and 73, wind northwest at 6. At Macon, it was mostly sunny and 81, wind northwest at 9. At Rome, it was cloudy and 71, wind north at 10. At Augusta, it was partly sunny and 82, wind variable at 5. At Savannah, it was mostly sunny and 84, wind west at 10. Elsewhere across the region, at Chattanooga, it was cloudy and 67, wind north at 10. At Asheville, it was partly sunny and 66, wind north at 12 gusting to 25. At Greenville-Spartanburg, it was partly sunny and 71, wind north at 10 gusting to 23. Here is the hazardous weather outlook. This hazardous weather outlook is for North and Central Georgia. For this afternoon and tonight, scattered showers and a few isolated thunderstorms are possible this afternoon in Central Georgia. While the risk of severe weather is low, a strong storm or two cannot be ruled out. And now the extended outlook for the period Tuesday through Sunday, the probability for widespread hazardous weather is low. Spotter information statement, spotter activation will not be needed through tonight. Here is the official forecast from your National Weather Service for the Athens listening area. This afternoon, partly sunny. Highs in the lower 80s. Northwest winds 10 to 15 miles an hour. Tonight, mostly cloudy. Lows in the mid-50s. Northeast winds 5 to 10 miles an hour. Tuesday, partly sunny in the morning then clearing. Highs in the upper 70s. East winds 5 to 15 miles an hour. Tuesday night, clear in the evening, then becoming partly cloudy. Lows in the mid-50s. Light southeast winds. And now the extended forecast. Wednesday and Wednesday night, mostly clear. A chance of showers and a slight chance of thunderstorms. Highs in the lower 80s. Lows in the mid-50s. Thursday and Thursday night, clear. Highs in the upper 70s. Lows around 50. Friday and Friday night, mostly clear. Highs around 80. Lows in the mid-50s. Saturday through Sunday night, partly cloudy. Highs in the upper 80s. Lows in the lower 60s. For more detailed weather, water, and climate information, please visit our website at weather.gov/Atlanta. The current time is 12:46. Night time. Here are the noon weather observations from around the area. At Athens, it was partly sunny. The temperature was 79 degrees, dew point 60 degrees, relative humidity 52%, wind variable at 5 miles an hour, pressure was 30.05 inches and steady. At Gainesville, partly sunny and 76, wind it was cloudy, the temperature was 73. At Greensboro, it was mostly sunny and 79, wind west at 7. At Jefferson, it was partly sunny and 74, wind northwest at 6. At Monroe, it was mostly sunny, the temperature was 78. At Albertton,
It was partly sunny and 76, wind northwest at 5. At Canyon, it was partly sunny and 74, wind northwest at 5. At Clemson, it was partly sunny and 70, wind northeast at 6. Elsewhere across Georgia, at Atlanta it was partly sunny and 77, wind northwest at 7. At Cartersville, it was mostly sunny and 73, wind northwest at 6. At Macon, it was mostly sunny and 81, wind northwest at 9. At Rome, it was cloudy and 71, wind north at 10. At Augusta, it was partly sunny and 82, wind variable at 5. At Savannah, it was mostly sunny and 84, wind west at 10. Elsewhere across the region, at Chattanooga, it was cloudy and 67, wind north at 10. At Asheville, it was partly sunny and 66, wind north at 12 gusting to 25. At Greenville-Spartanburg, it was partly sunny and 71, wind north at 10 gusting to 23. Here is the hazardous weather outlook. This hazardous weather outlook is for north and central Georgia. For this afternoon and tonight, scattered showers and a few isolated thunderstorms are possible this afternoon in central Georgia. While the risk of severe weather is low, a strong storm or two cannot be ruled out. And now the extended outlook for the period Tuesday through Sunday, the probability for widespread hazardous weather is low. Spotter information statement, spotter activation will not be needed through tonight. Here is the official forecast from your National Weather Service for the Athens listening area. This afternoon, partly sunny. Highs in the lower 80s. Northwest winds 10 to 15 miles an hour. Tonight, mostly cloudy. Lows in the mid-50s. Northeast winds 5 to 10 miles an hour. Tuesday, partly sunny in the morning then clearing. Highs in the upper 70s. East winds 5 to 15 miles an hour. Tuesday night, clear in the evening, then becoming partly cloudy. Lows in the mid-50s. Light southeast winds. And now the extended forecast. Wednesday and Wednesday night, mostly clear. A chance of showers and a slight chance of thunderstorms. Highs in the lower 80s. Lows in the mid-50s. Thursday and Thursday night, clear. Highs in the upper 70s. Lows around 50. Friday and Friday night, mostly clear. Highs around 80. Lows in the mid-50s. Saturday through Sunday night, partly cloudy. Highs in the upper 80s. Lows in the lower 60s. For more detailed weather and climate information, visit our website at weather.gov/Atlanta. The current time is 12:50 p.m. Eastern Daylight Time. Here are the noon weather observations from around the area. At Athens, it was partly sunny. The temperature was 79 degrees, dew point 60 degrees, relative humidity 52%, wind variable at 5 miles an hour, pressure was 30.05 inches and steady. At Gainesville, it was mostly sunny and 76, wind northwest at 5. At Winder, it was cloudy, the temperature was 73. At Greensboro, it was mostly sunny and 79, wind west at 5. At Jefferson, it was partly sunny and 74, wind northwest at 6. At Monroe, it was mostly sunny, the temperature was 78. At Elberton, it was partly sunny and 76, wind northwest at 5. At Canyon, it was partly sunny and 74, wind northwest at 5. At Clemson, it was partly sunny and 70, wind northeast at 6. Elsewhere across Georgia, at Atlanta it was partly sunny and 77, wind northwest at 7. At Cartersville, it was mostly sunny and 73, wind northwest at 6. At Macon, it was mostly sunny and 81, wind northwest at 9. At Rome, it was cloudy and 71, wind north at 10. At Augusta, it was partly sunny and 82, wind variable at 5.
at Savannah, it was mostly sunny and 84, wind west at 10. Elsewhere across the region, at Chattanooga, it was cloudy and 67, wind north at 10. At Asheville, it was partly sunny and 66, wind north at 12 gusting to 25. At Greenville-Spartanburg, it was partly sunny and 71, wind north at 10 gusting to 23. Here is the hazardous weather outlook. This hazardous weather outlook is for north and central Georgia. For this afternoon and tonight, scattered showers and a few isolated thunderstorms are possible this afternoon in central Georgia. While the risk of severe weather is low, a strong storm or two cannot be ruled out. And now the extended outlook for the period Tuesday through Sunday, the probability for widespread hazardous weather is low. Spotter information statement, spotter activation will not be needed through tonight. Here is the official forecast from your National Weather Service for the Athens listening area. This afternoon, partly sunny. Highs in the lower 80s. Northwest winds 10 to 15 miles an hour. Tonight, mostly cloudy. Lows in the mid-50s. Northeast winds 5 to 10 miles an hour. Tuesday, partly sunny in the morning then clearing. Highs in the upper 70s. East winds 5 to 15 miles an hour. Tuesday night, clear in the evening, then becoming partly cloudy. Lows in the mid-50s. Light southeast winds. And now the extended forecast. Wednesday and Wednesday night, mostly clear. A chance of showers and a slight chance of thunderstorms. Highs in the lower 80s. Lows in the mid-50s. Thursday and Thursday night, clear. Highs in the upper 70s. Lows around 50. Friday and Friday night, mostly clear. Highs around 80. Lows in the mid-50s. Saturday through Sunday night, partly cloudy. Highs in the upper 80s. Lows in the lower 60s. For more detailed weather, water, and climate information, please visit our website at weather.gov/Atlanta. The current time is 12:54 p.m. Eastern Daylight Time. Here are the noon weather observations from around the area. At Athens, it was partly sunny. The temperature was 79 degrees, dew point 60 degrees, relative humidity 52%, wind variable at 5 miles an hour, pressure was 30.05 inches and steady. At Gainesville, it was mostly sunny and 76, wind northwest at 5. At Winder, it was cloudy, the temperature was 73. At Greensboro, it was mostly sunny and 79, wind west at 7. At Jefferson, it was partly sunny and 74, wind northwest at 6. At Monroe, it was mostly sunny, the temperature was 78. At Elberton, it was partly sunny and 76, wind northwest at 5. At Canyon, it was partly sunny and 74, wind northwest at 5. At Clemson, it was partly sunny and 70, wind northeast at 6. Elsewhere across Georgia, at Atlanta it was partly sunny and 77, wind northwest at 7. At Cartersville, it was mostly sunny and 73, wind northwest at 6. At Macon, it was mostly sunny and 81, wind northwest at 9. At Rome, it was cloudy and 71, wind north at 10. At Augusta, it was partly sunny and 82, wind variable at 5. At Savannah, it was mostly sunny and 84, wind west at 10. Elsewhere across the region, at Chattanooga, it was cloudy and 67, wind north at 10. At Asheville, it was partly sunny and 66, wind north at 12 gusting to 25. At Greenville-Spartanburg, it was partly sunny and 71, wind north at 10 gusting to 23. Here is the hazardous weather outlook. This hazardous weather outlook is for north and central Georgia. For this afternoon and tonight, scattered showers and a few isolated thunderstorms are possible this afternoon in central Georgia.
While the risk of severe weather is low, a strong storm or two can

not be ruled out. And now the extended outlook for the period Tuesday through Sunday, the probability for widespread hazardous weather is low. Spotter information statement, spotter activation will not be needed through tonight. Here is the official forecast from your National Weather Service for the Athens listening area. This afternoon, partly sunny. Highs in the lower 80s. Northwest winds 10 to 15 miles an hour. Tonight, mostly cloudy. Lows in the mid-50s. Northeast winds 5 to 10 miles an hour. Tuesday, partly sunny in the morning then clearing. Highs in the upper 70s. East winds 5 to 15 miles an hour. Tuesday night, clear in the evening, then becoming partly cloudy. Lows in the mid-50s. Light southeast winds. And now the extended forecast. Wednesday and Wednesday night, mostly clear. A chance of showers and a slight chance of thunderstorms. Highs in the lower 80s. Lows in the mid-50s. Thursday and Thursday night, clear. Highs in the upper 70s. Lows around 50. Friday and Friday night, mostly clear. Highs around 80. Lows in the mid-50s. Saturday through Sunday night, partly cloudy. Highs in the upper 80s. Lows in the lower 60s. For more detailed weather, water, and climate information, please visit our website at weather.gov/Atlanta. The current time is 12:58 p.m. Eastern Daylight Time. Here are the noon weather observations from around the area. At Athens, it was partly sunny, the temperature was 79 degrees, dew point 60 degrees, relative humidity 52%, wind variable at 5 miles an hour, pressure was 30.05 inches and steady. At Gainesville, it was mostly sunny and 76, wind northwest at 5. At Winder, it was cloudy, the temperature was 73. At Greensboro, it was mostly sunny and 79, wind west at 7. At Jefferson, it was partly sunny and 74, wind northwest at 6. At Monroe, it was mostly sunny, the temperature was 78. At Albertton, it was partly sunny and 76, wind northwest at 5. At Canyon, it was partly sunny and 74, wind northwest at 5. At Clemson, it was partly sunny and 70, wind northeast at 6. Elsewhere across Georgia, at Atlanta it was partly sunny and 77, wind northwest at 7. At Cartersville, it was mostly sunny and 73, wind northwest at 6. At Macon, it was mostly sunny and 81, wind northwest at 9. At Rome, it was cloudy and 71, wind north at 10. At Augusta, it was partly sunny and 82, wind variable at 5. At Savannah, it was mostly sunny and 84, wind west at 10. Elsewhere across the region, at Chattanooga, it was cloudy and 67, wind north at 10. At Asheville, it was partly sunny and 66, wind north at 12 gusting to 25. At Greenville-Spartanburg, it was partly sunny and 71, wind north at 10 gusting to 23. Here is the hazardous weather outlook. This hazardous weather outlook is for north and central Georgia. For this afternoon and tonight, scattered showers and a few isolated thunderstorms are possible this afternoon in central Georgia. While the risk of severe weather is low, a strong storm or two cannot be ruled out. And now the extended outlook for the period Tuesday through Sunday, the probability for widespread hazardous weather is low. Spotter information statement, spotter activation will not be needed through tonight. Here is the official forecast from your National Weather Service for the Athens listening area. This afternoon, partly sunny. Highs in the lower 80s. Northwest winds 10 to 15 miles an hour. Tonight, mostly cloudy. Lows in the mid-50s. Northeast winds 5 to 10 miles an hour. Tuesday, partly sunny in the morning then clearing. Highs in the upper 70s.

lows in the lower 60s. 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The current time is 1:03 p.m. Eastern Daylight Time. Here are the noon weather observations from around the area. At Athens, it was partly sunny. The temperature was 79 degrees, dew point 60 degrees, relative humidity 52%, wind variable at 5 miles an hour, pressure was 30.05 inches and steady. At Gainesville, it was mostly sunny and 76, wind northwest at 5. At Winder, it was cloudy, the temperature was 73. At Greensboro, it was mostly sunny and 79, wind west at 7. At Jefferson, it was partly sunny and 74, wind northwest at 6. At Monroe, it was mostly sunny, the temperature was 78. At Albertton, it was partly sunny and 76, wind northwest at 5. At Canyon, it was partly sunny and 74, wind northwest at 5. At Clemson, it was partly sunny and 70, wind northeast at 6. Elsewhere across Georgia, at Atlanta it was partly sunny and 77, wind northwest at 7. At Cartersville, it was mostly sunny and 73, wind northwest at 6. At Macon, it was mostly sunny and 81, wind northwest at 9. At Rome, it was cloudy and 71, wind north at 10. At Augusta, it was partly sunny and 82, wind variable at 5. At Savannah, it was mostly sunny and 84, wind west at 10. Elsewhere across the region, at Chattanooga, it was cloudy and 67, wind north at 10. At Asheville, it was partly sunny and 66, wind north at 12 gusting to 25. At Greenville-Spartanburg, it was partly sunny and 71, wind north at 10 gusting to 23. Here are the 1 p.m. weather observations from around the area. At Athens, it was mostly sunny. The temperature was 82 degrees, dew point 57 degrees, relative humidity 42%, wind west at 8 miles an hour, pressure was 30.03 inches and falling. At Gainesville, it was mostly sunny and 78, wind northwest at 9. At Winder, it was mostly sunny. The temperature was 79. At Greensboro, it was mostly sunny and 81, wind west at 9. At Canyon, it was partly sunny and 77, wind northeast at 6. At Clemson, it was partly sunny and 73, wind variable at 3. Elsewhere across Georgia, at Atlanta it was partly sunny and 81, wind northwest at 10 gusting to 17. At Cartersville, it was mostly sunny and 75, wind north at 9. At Macon, it was mostly sunny and 82, wind west at 9. At Rome, it was cloudy and 71, wind north at 7. At Augusta, it was partly sunny and 83, wind west at 10. At Savannah, it was partly sunny and 86, wind west at 14 gusting to 24. Elsewhere across the region, at Chattanooga, it was partly sunny and 70, wind north at 9. At Asheville, it was cloudy and 65, wind north at 8. At Greenville-Spartanburg, it was partly sunny and 74, wind northeast at 15 gusting to 26. Here is the hazardous weather outlook. This hazardous weather outlook is for North and Central Georgia. For this afternoon and tonight, scattered showers and a few isolated thunderstorms are possible this afternoon in Central Georgia. While the risk of severe weather is low, a strong storm or two cannot be ruled out. And now the extended outlook for the period Tuesday through Sunday, the probability for widespread hazardous weather is low. Spotter information statement. Spotter activation will not be needed through tonight. The official forecast from your National Weather Service for the Athens listening area. This afternoon, partly sunny. Highs in the lower 80s. Northwest winds 10 to 15 miles an hour. Tonight, mostly cloudy. Lows in the mid 50s.

northeast winds 5 to 10 miles an hour. Tuesday, partly sunny in the morning, then clearing. Highs in the upper 70s. East winds 5 to 15 miles an hour. Tuesday night, clear in the evening, then becoming partly cloudy. Lows in the mid-50s. Light southeast winds. And now the extended forecast. Wednesday and Wednesday night, mostly clear. A chance of showers and a slight chance of thunderstorms. Highs in the lower 80s. Lows in the mid-50s. Thursday and Thursday night, clear. Highs in the upper 70s. Lows around 50. Friday and Friday night, mostly clear. Highs around 80. Lows in the mid-50s. Saturday through Sunday night, partly cloudy. Highs in the upper 80s. Lows in the lower 60s. For more detailed weather, water, and climate information, please visit our website at weather.gov/Atlanta. The current time is 1:09 p.m. Eastern Daylight Time. Here are the 1 p.m. weather observations from around the area. At Athens, it was mostly sunny. The temperature was 82 degrees, dew point 57 degrees, relative humidity 42%, wind west at 8 miles an hour, pressure was 30.03 inches and falling. At Gainesville, it was mostly sunny and 78, wind northwest at 9. At Winder, it was mostly sunny, the temperature was 79. At Greensboro, it was mostly sunny and 81, wind west at 9. At Canyon, it was partly sunny and 77, wind northeast at 6. At Clemson, it was partly sunny and 73, wind variable at 3. Elsewhere across Georgia, at Atlanta it was partly sunny and 81, wind northwest at 10 gusting to 17. At Cartersville, it was mostly sunny and 75, wind north at 9. At Macon, it was mostly sunny and 82, wind west at 9. At Rome, it was cloudy and 71, wind north at 7. At Augusta, it was partly sunny and 83, wind west at 10. At Savannah, it was partly sunny and 86, wind west at 14 gusting to 24. Elsewhere across the region, at Chattanooga, it was partly sunny and 70, wind north at 9. At Asheville, it was cloudy and 65, wind north at 8. At Greenville-Spartanburg, it was partly sunny and 74, wind northeast at 15 gusting to 26. Here is the hazardous weather outlook. This hazardous weather outlook is for north and central Georgia. For this afternoon and tonight, scattered showers and a few isolated thunderstorms are possible this afternoon in central Georgia. While the risk of severe weather is low, a strong storm or two cannot be ruled out. And now the extended outlook for the period Tuesday through Sunday, the probability for widespread hazardous weather is low. Spotter information statement, spotter activation will not be needed through tonight. Here is a forecast from your National Weather Service for the Athens listening area. This afternoon, partly sunny. Highs in the lower 80s. Northwest winds 10 to 15 miles an hour. Tonight, mostly cloudy. Lows in the mid-50s. Northeast winds 5 to 10 miles an hour. Tuesday, partly sunny in the morning then clearing. Highs in the upper 70s. East winds 5 to 15 miles an hour. Tuesday night, clear in the evening, then becoming partly cloudy. Lows in the mid-50s. Light southeast winds. And now the extended forecast. Wednesday and Wednesday night, mostly clear. A chance of showers and a slight chance of thunderstorms. Highs in the lower 80s. Lows in the mid-50s. Thursday and Thursday night, clear. Highs in the upper 70s. Lows around 50. Friday and Friday night, mostly clear. Highs around 80. Lows in the mid-50s. Saturday through Sunday night, partly cloudy. Highs in the upper 80s. Lows in the lower 60s. For more details,

detailed weather, water, and climate information, please visit our website at weather.gov/Atlanta. The current time is 1:13 p.m. Eastern Daylight Time. Here are the 1 p.m. weather observations from around the area. At Athens, it was mostly sunny. The temperature was 82 degrees, dew point 57 degrees, relative humidity 42%, wind west at 8 miles an hour, pressure was 30.03 inches and falling. At Gainesville, it was mostly sunny and 78, wind northwest at 9. At Winder, it was mostly sunny, the temperature was 79. At Greensboro, it was mostly sunny and 81, wind west at 9. At Canyon, it was partly sunny and 77, wind northeast at 6. At Clemson, it was cloudy and 73, wind variable at 3. Elsewhere across Georgia, at Atlanta it was partly sunny and 81, wind northwest at 10 gusting to 17. At Cartersville, it was partly sunny and 75, wind north at 9. At Macon, it was mostly sunny and 82, wind west at 9. At Rome, it was cloudy and 71, wind north at 7. At Augusta, it was mostly sunny and 83, wind west at 10. At Savannah, it was partly sunny and 86, wind west at 14 gusting to 24. Elsewhere across the region, at Chattanooga, it was partly sunny and 70, wind north at 9. At Asheville, it was cloudy and 65, wind north at 8. At Greenville-Spartanburg, it was mostly sunny and 74, wind northeast at 15 gusting to 26. Here is the hazardous weather outlook. This hazardous weather outlook is for north and central Georgia. For this afternoon and tonight, scattered showers and a few isolated thunderstorms are possible this afternoon in central Georgia. While the risk of severe weather is low, a strong storm or two cannot be ruled out. And now the extended outlook for the period Tuesday through Sunday, the probability for widespread hazardous weather is low. Spotter information statement, spotter activation will not be needed through tonight. Here is the official forecast from your National Weather Service for the Athens listening area. This afternoon, partly sunny. Highs in the lower 80s. Northwest winds 10 to 15 miles an hour. Tonight, mostly cloudy. Lows in the mid-50s. Northeast winds 5 to 10 miles an hour. Tuesday, partly sunny in the morning then clearing. Highs in the upper 70s. East winds 5 to 15 miles an hour. Tuesday night, clear in the evening, then becoming partly cloudy. Lows in the mid-50s. Light southeast winds. And now the extended forecast. Wednesday and Wednesday night, mostly clear. A chance of showers and a slight chance of thunderstorms. Highs in the lower 80s. Lows in the mid-50s. Thursday and Thursday night, clear. Highs in the upper 70s. Lows around 50. Friday and Friday night, mostly clear. Highs around 80. Lows in the mid-50s. Saturday through Sunday night, partly cloudy. Highs in the upper 80s. Lows in the lower 60s. For more detailed weather, water, and climate information, please visit our website at weather.gov/Atlanta. The current time is 1:17 p.m. Eastern Daylight Time. Here are the 1 p.m. weather observations from around the area. At Athens, it was mostly sunny. The temperature was 82 degrees, dew point 57 degrees, relative humidity 42%, wind west at 8 miles an hour, pressure was 30.03 inches and falling. At Gainesville, it was mostly sunny and 78, wind northwest at 9. At Winder, it was mostly sunny, the temperature was 79. At Greensboro, it was mostly sunny and 81, wind west at 9. At Canyon, it was partly sunny and 77, wind northeast at 6. At Clemson, it was cloudy and 73, wind variable at 3. Elsewhere across Georgia,

At Atlanta, it was partly sunny and 81. Wind northwest at 10 gusting to 17. At Cartersville, it was partly sunny and 75. Wind north at 9. At Macon, it was mostly sunny and 82. Wind west at 9. At Rome, it was cloudy and 71. Wind north at 7. At Augusta, it was mostly sunny and 83. Wind west at 10. At Savannah, it was partly sunny and 86, wind west at 14 gusting to 24. Elsewhere across the region, at Chattanooga, it was partly sunny and 70, wind north at 9. At Asheville, it was cloudy and 65, wind north at 8. At Greenville-Spartanburg, sunny and 74, northeast at 15 gusting to 26. Here is the hazardous weather outlook. This hazardous weather outlook is for north and central Georgia. For this afternoon and tonight, scattered showers and a few isolated thunderstorms are possible this afternoon in central Georgia. While the risk of severe weather is low, a strong storm or two cannot be ruled out. And now the extended outlook for the period Tuesday through Sunday, the probability for widespread hazardous weather is low. Spotter information statement. Spotter activation will not be needed through tonight. Here is the official forecast from your National Weather Service for the Athens listening area. This afternoon, partly sunny. Highs in the lower 80s. Northwest winds 10 to 15 miles an hour. Tonight, mostly cloudy. Lows in the mid-50s. Northeast winds 5 to 10 miles an hour. Tuesday, partly sunny in the morning then clearing. Highs in the upper 70s. East winds 5 to 15 miles an hour. Tuesday night, clear in the evening, then becoming partly cloudy. Lows in the mid-50s. Light southeast winds. And now the extended forecast. Wednesday and Wednesday night, mostly clear. A chance of showers and a slight chance of thunderstorms. Highs in the lower 80s. Lows in the mid-50s. Thursday and Thursday night, clear. Highs in the upper 70s. Lows. Friday and Friday night, mostly clear. Highs around 80. Lows in the mid-50s. Saturday through Sunday night, partly cloudy. Highs in the upper 80s. Lows in the lower 60s. For more detailed weather, water, and climate information, please visit our website at weather.gov/Atlanta. The current time is 1:20 p.m. Eastern Daylight Time. Here are the 1 p.m. weather observations from around the area. At Athens, it was mostly sunny. The temperature was 82 degrees, dew point 57 degrees. Relative humidity 42%, wind west at 8 miles an hour, pressure was 30.03 inches and falling. At Gainesville, it was mostly sunny and 78, wind northwest at 9. At Winder, it was mostly sunny, the temperature was 79. At Greensboro, it was mostly sunny and 81, wind west at 9. At Canyon, it was partly sunny and 77, wind northeast at 6. At Clemson, it was cloudy and 73, wind variable at 3. Elsewhere across Georgia, at Atlanta it was partly sunny and 81, wind northwest at 10 gusting to 17. At Cartersville, it was partly sunny and 75, wind north at 9. At Macon, it was mostly sunny and 82, wind west at 9. At Rome, it was cloudy and 71, wind north at 7. At Augusta, it was mostly sunny and 83, wind west at 10. At Savannah, it was partly sunny and 86, wind west at 14 gusting to 24. Elsewhere across the region, at Chattanooga, it was partly sunny and 70, wind north at 9. At Asheville, it was cloudy and 65, wind north at 8. At Greenville-Spartanburg, it was mostly sunny and 74, wind northeast at 15 gusting to 26. Here is the hazardous weather outlook. This hazardous weather outlook is for north and central Georgia.

For this afternoon and tonight, scattered showers and a few isolated thunderstorms are possible this afternoon in central Georgia. While the risk of severe weather is low, a strong storm or two cannot be ruled out. And now the extended outlook for the period Tuesday through Sunday, the probability for widespread hazardous weather is low. Spotter information statement, spotter activation will not be needed through tonight. Here is the official forecast from your National Weather Service for the Athens listening area. This afternoon, partly sunny. Highs in the lower 80s. Northwest winds 10 to 15 miles an hour. Tonight, mostly cloudy. Lows in the mid-50s. Northeast winds 5 to 10 miles an hour. Tuesday, partly sunny in the morning then clearing. Highs in the upper 70s. East winds 5 to 15 miles an hour. Tuesday night, clear in the evening, then becoming partly cloudy. Lows in the mid-50s. Light southeast winds. And now the extended forecast. Wednesday and Wednesday night, mostly clear. A chance of showers and a slight chance of thunderstorms. Highs in the lower 80s. Lows in the mid-50s. Thursday and Thursday night, clear. Highs in the upper 70s. Lows around 50. Friday and Friday night, mostly clear. Highs around 80. Lows in the mid-50s. Saturday through Sunday night, partly cloudy. Highs in the upper 80s. Lows in the lower 60s. For more detailed weather, water, and climate information, please visit our website at weather.gov/Atlanta. The current time is 1:24 p.m. Eastern Daylight Time. Here are the 1 p.m. weather observations from around the area. At Athens, it was mostly sunny. The temperature was 82 degrees, dew point 57 degrees, relative humidity 42%, wind west at 8 miles an hour, pressure was 30.03 inches and falling. At Gainesville, it was mostly sunny and 78, wind northwest at 9. At Winder, it was mostly sunny, the temperature was 79. At Greensboro, it was mostly sunny and 81, wind west at 9. At Canyon, it was partly sunny and 77, wind northeast at 6. At Clemson, it was cloudy and 73, wind variable at 3. Elsewhere across Georgia, at Atlanta it was partly sunny and 81, wind northwest at 10 gusting to 17. At Cartersville, it was partly sunny and 75, wind north at 9. At Macon, it was mostly sunny and 82, wind west at 9. At Rome, it was cloudy and 71, wind north at 7. At Augusta, it was mostly sunny and 83, wind west at 10. At Savannah, it was partly sunny and 86, wind west at 14 gusting to 24. Elsewhere across the region, at Chattanooga, it was partly sunny and 70, wind north at 9. At Asheville, it was cloudy and 65, wind north at 8. At Greenville-Spartanburg, it was mostly sunny and 74, wind northeast at 15 gusting to 26. Here is the hazardous weather outlook. This hazardous weather outlook is for north and central Georgia. For this afternoon and tonight, scattered showers and a few isolated thunderstorms are possible this afternoon in central Georgia. While the risk of severe weather is low, a strong storm or two cannot be ruled out. And now the extended outlook for the period Tuesday through Sunday, the probability for widespread hazardous weather is low. Spotter information statement, spotter activation will not be needed through tonight. Here is the official forecast from your National Weather Service for the Athens listening area. This afternoon, partly sunny. Highs in the lower 80s. Northwest winds 10 to 15 miles an hour. Tonight, mostly cloudy. Lows in the mid-50s. Northeast winds 5 to 10 miles an hour. Tuesday, partly sunny in the morning then clearing. Highs in the upper 70s. East winds 5 to 15 miles an hour. Tuesday night,

Clear in the evening, then becoming partly cloudy. Lows in the mid-50s. Light southeast winds. And now the extended forecast. Wednesday and Wednesday night, mostly clear. A chance of showers and a slight chance of thunderstorms. Highs in the lower 80s. Lows in the mid-50s. Thursday and Thursday night, clear. Highs in the upper 70s. Lows around 50. Friday and Friday night, mostly clear. Highs around 80. Lows in the mid-50s. Saturday through Sunday night, partly cloudy. Highs in the upper 80s. Lows in the lower 60s. For more detailed weather, water, and climate information, please visit our website at weather.gov/Atlanta. The current time is 1:28 p.m. Eastern Daylight Time. Here are the 1 p.m. weather observations from around the area. At Athens, it was mostly sunny. The temperature was 82 degrees, dew point 57 degrees, relative humidity 42%, wind west at 8 miles an hour, pressure was 30.03 inches and falling. At Gainesville, it was mostly sunny and 78, wind northwest at 9. At Winder, it was mostly sunny, the temperature was 79. At Greensboro, it was mostly sunny and 81, wind west at 9. At Canyon, it was partly sunny and 77, wind northeast at 6. At Clemson, it was cloudy and 73, wind variable at 3. Elsewhere across Georgia, at Atlanta it was partly sunny and 81, wind northwest at 10 gusting to 17. At Cartersville, it was partly sunny and 75, wind north at 9. At Macon, it was mostly sunny and 82, wind west at 71, wind north at 7. At Augusta, it was mostly sunny and 83, wind west at 10. At Savannah, it was partly sunny and 86, wind west at 14 gusting to 24. Elsewhere across the region, at Chattanooga, it was partly sunny and 70, wind north at 9. At Asheville, it was cloudy and 65, wind 8. At Greenville-Spartanburg, it was mostly sunny and 74, wind northeast at 15 gusting to 26. Here is the hazardous weather outlook. This hazardous weather outlook is for north and central Georgia. For this afternoon and tonight, scattered showers. Storms are possible this afternoon in central Georgia. While the risk of severe weather is low, a strong Tuesday through Sunday, the probability for widespread hazardous weather is low. Spotter information statement, spotter activation will not be needed through tonight. Here is the official forecast from your National Weather Service for the Athens listening area. This afternoon, partly sunny. Highs in the lower 80s. Northwest winds 10 to 15 miles an hour. Tonight, mostly cloudy. Lows in the mid-50s. Northeast winds 5 to 10 miles an hour. Tuesday, partly sunny in the morning then clearing. Highs in the upper 70s. East winds 5 to 15 miles an hour. Tuesday night, clear in the evening, then becoming partly cloudy. Lows in the mid-50s. Light southeast winds. And now the extended forecast. Wednesday and Wednesday night, mostly clear. A chance of showers and a slight chance of thunderstorms. Highs in the lower 80s. Lows in the mid-50s. Thursday and Thursday night, clear. Highs in the upper 70s. Lows around 50. Friday and Friday night, mostly clear. Highs around 80. Lows in the mid-50s. Saturday through Sunday night, partly cloudy. Highs in the upper 80s. Lows in the lower 60s. For more detailed weather, water, and climate information, please visit our website at weather.gov/Atlanta. The current time is 1:32 p.m. Eastern Daylight Time.

are the 1 p.m. weather observations from around the area. At Athens, it was mostly sunny. The temperature was 82 degrees, dew point 57 degrees, relative humidity 42%, wind west at 8 miles and at Athens. It was mostly sunny. The temperature was 82 degrees, dew point 57 degrees, relative humidity 42%, wind west at 8 miles an hour, pressure was 30.03 inches and falling. At Gainesville, it was mostly sunny and 78, wind northwest at 9. At Winder, it was mostly sunny, the temperature was 79. At Greensboro, it was mostly sunny and 81, wind west at 9. At Canyon, it was partly sunny and 77, wind northeast at 6. At Clemson, it was cloudy and 73, wind variable at 3. Elsewhere across Georgia, at Atlanta it was partly sunny and 81, wind northwest at 10 gusting to 17. At Cartersville, it was partly sunny and 75, wind north at 9. At Macon, it was mostly sunny and 82, wind west at 9. At Rome, it was cloudy and 71, wind north at 7. At Augusta, it was mostly sunny at 10. At Savannah, it was partly sunny and 86, wind west at 4. Elsewhere across the region, at Chattanooga, it was partly sunny and 70, at 9. At Asheville, it was cloudy and 65, wind north at 8. At Greenville-Spartanburg, it was mostly sunny and 74, wind northeast at 15 gusting to 26. Here is the hazardous weather outlook. This hazardous weather and central Georgia. For this afternoon and tonight, scattered this afternoon in central Georgia. While the risk of severe weather is low, a strong storm or two cannot be ruled out. And now the extended outlook for the period Tuesday through Sunday, the probability for widespread hazardous weather is low. Spotter information statement, spotter activation will not be needed through tonight. Here is the official forecast from your National Weather Service for the Athens listening area. This afternoon, partly sunny. Highs in the lower 80s. Northwest winds 10 to 15 miles an hour. Tonight, mostly cloudy. Lows in the mid-50s. Northeast winds 5 to 10 miles an hour. Tuesday, partly sunny in the morning then clearing. Highs in the upper 70s. East winds 5 to 15 miles an hour. Tuesday night, clear in the evening, then becoming partly cloudy. Lows in the mid-50s. Light southeast winds. And now the extended forecast. Wednesday and Wednesday night, mostly clear. A chance of showers and a slight chance of thunderstorms. Highs in the lower 80s. Lows in the mid-50s. Thursday and Thursday night, clear. Highs in the upper 70s. Lows around 50. Friday and Friday night, mostly clear. Highs around 80. Lows in the mid-50s. Saturday through Sunday night, partly cloudy. Highs in the upper 80s. Lows in the lower 60s. For more detailed weather, water, and climate information, please visit our website at weather.gov/Atlanta. The current time is 1:36 p.m. Eastern Daylight Time. Here are the 1 p.m. weather observations from around the area. At Athens, it was mostly sunny. The temperature was 82 degrees, dew point 57 degrees, relative humidity 42%, wind west at 8 miles an hour, pressure was 30.03 inches and falling. At Gainesville, it was mostly sunny and 78, wind northwest at 9. At Winder, it was mostly sunny, the temperature was 79. At Greensboro, it was mostly sunny and 81, wind west at 9. At Canyon, it was partly sunny and 77, wind northeast at 6. At Clemson, it was cloudy and 73, wind variable at 3. Elsewhere across Georgia, at Atlanta it was partly sunny and 81, wind

northwest at 10 gusting to 17. At Cartersville, it was partly sunny and 75, wind north at 9. At Macon, it was mostly sunny and 82, wind west at 9. At Rome, it was cloudy and 71, wind north at 7. At Augusta, it was mostly sunny and 83, wind west at 10. At Savannah, it was partly sunny and 86, wind west at 14 gusting to 24. Elsewhere across the region, at Chattanooga, it was partly sunny and 70, wind north at 9. At Asheville, it was cloudy and 65, wind north at 8. At Greenville-Spartanburg, it was mostly sunny and 74, wind northeast at 15 gusting to 26. Here is the hazardous weather outlook. This hazardous weather outlook is for north and central Georgia. For this afternoon and tonight, scattered showers and a few isolated thunderstorms are possible this afternoon in central Georgia. While the risk of severe weather is low, a strong storm or two cannot be ruled out. And now the extended outlook for the period Tuesday through Sunday, the probability for widespread hazardous weather is low. Spotter information statement, spotter activation will not be needed through tonight. Here is the official forecast from your National Weather Service for the Athens listening area. This afternoon, partly sunny. Highs in the lower 80s. Northwest winds 10 to 15 miles an hour. Tonight, mostly cloudy. Lows in the mid-50s. Northeast winds 5 to 10 miles an hour. Tuesday, partly sunny in the morning then clearing. Highs in the upper 70s. East winds 5 to 15 miles an hour. Tuesday night, clear in the evening, then becoming partly cloudy. Lows in the mid-50s. Light southeast winds. And now the extended forecast. Wednesday and Wednesday night, mostly clear. A chance of showers and a slight chance of thunderstorms. Highs in the lower 80s. Lows in the mid-50s. Thursday and Thursday night, clear. Highs in the upper 70s. Lows around 50. Friday and Friday night, mostly clear. Highs around 80. Lows in the mid-50s. Saturday through Sunday night, partly cloudy. Highs in the upper 80s. Lows in the lower 60s. For more detailed weather, water, and climate information, please visit our website at weather.gov/Atlanta. 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The current time is 1:41 p.m. Eastern Daylight Time. Here are the 1 p.m. weather observations from around the area. At Athens, it was mostly sunny. The temperature was 82 degrees, dew point 57 degrees, relative humidity 42%, wind west at 8 miles an hour, pressure was 30.03 inches and falling. At Gainesville, it was mostly sunny and 78, wind northwest at 9. At Winder, it was mostly sunny, the temperature was 79. At Greensboro, it was mostly sunny and 81, wind west at 9. At Canyon, it was partly sunny and 77, wind northeast at 6. At Clemson, it was cloudy and 73, wind variable at 3. Elsewhere across Georgia, at Atlanta it was partly sunny and 81, wind northwest at 10 gusting to 17. At Cartersville, it was partly sunny and 75, wind north at 9. At Macon, it was mostly sunny and 82, wind

west at 9. At Rome, it was cloudy and 71, wind north at 7. At Augusta, it was mostly sunny and 83, wind west at 10. At Savannah, it was partly sunny and 86, wind west at 14, gusting to 24. Elsewhere across the region, at Chattanooga, it was partly sunny and 70, wind north at 9. At Asheville, it was cloudy and 65, wind north at 8. At Greenville-Spartanburg, it was mostly sunny and 74, wind northeast at 15, gusting to 26. Here is the hazardous weather outlook. This hazardous weather outlook is for north and central Georgia. For this afternoon and tonight, scattered showers and a few isolated thunderstorms are possible this afternoon in central Georgia. While the risk of severe weather is low, a strong storm or two cannot be ruled out. And now the extended outlook for the period Tuesday through Sunday, the probability for widespread hazardous weather is low. Spotter information statement, spotter activation will not be needed through tonight. Here is the official forecast from your National Weather Service for the Athens listening area. This afternoon, partly sunny. Highs in the lower 80s. Northwest winds 10 to 15 miles an hour. Tonight, mostly cloudy. Lows in the mid-50s. Northeast winds 5 to 10 miles an hour. Tuesday, partly sunny in the morning then clearing. Highs in the upper 70s. East winds 5 to 15 miles an hour. Tuesday night, clear in the evening, then becoming partly cloudy. Lows in the mid-50s. Light southeast winds. And now the extended forecast. Wednesday and Wednesday night, mostly clear. A chance of showers and a slight chance of thunderstorms. Highs in the lower 80s. Lows in the mid-50s. Thursday and Thursday night, clear. Highs in the upper 70s. Lows around 50. Friday and Friday night, mostly clear. Highs around 80. Lows in the mid-50s. Saturday through Sunday night, partly cloudy. Highs in the upper 80s. Lows in the lower 60s. For more detailed weather, water, and climate information, please visit our website at weather.gov/Atlanta. The current time is 1:45 p.m. Eastern Daylight Time. Here are the 1 p.m. weather observations from around the area. At Athens, it was mostly sunny. The temperature was 82 degrees, dew point 57 degrees, relative humidity 42%, wind west at 8 miles an hour, pressure was 30.03 inches and falling. At Gainesville, it was mostly sunny and 78, wind northwest at 9. It was mostly sunny, the temperature was 79. At Greensboro, it was mostly sunny and 81, wind west at 9. At Canyon, it was partly sunny and 77, wind northeast at 6. At Clemson, it was cloudy and 73, wind variable at 3. Elsewhere across Georgia, at Atlanta it was partly sunny and 81, wind northwest at 10, gusting to 17. At Cartersville, it was partly sunny and 75, wind north at 9. At Macon, it was mostly sunny and 82, wind west at 9. At Rome, it was cloudy and 71, wind north at 7. At Augusta, it was mostly sunny and 83, wind west at 10. At Savannah, it was partly sunny and 86, wind west at 14, gusting to 24. Elsewhere across the region, at Chattanooga, it was partly sunny and 70, wind north at 9. At Asheville, it was cloudy and 65, wind north at 8. At Greenville-Spartanburg, it was mostly sunny and 74, wind northeast at 15, gusting to 26. Here is the hazardous weather outlook. This hazardous weather outlook is for north and central Georgia. For this afternoon and tonight, scattered showers and a few isolated thunderstorms are possible this afternoon in central Georgia. While the risk of severe weather is low, a strong storm or two cannot be ruled out.
And now the extended outlook for the period Tuesday through Sunday, the probability for widespread hazardous weather is low. Spotter information statement. Spotter activation will not be needed through tonight. Here is the official forecast from your National Weather Service for the Athens listening area. This afternoon, partly sunny. Highs in the lower 80s. Northwest winds 10 to 15 miles an hour. Tonight, mostly cloudy. Lows in the mid-50s. Northeast winds 5 to 10 miles an hour. Tuesday, partly sunny in the morning then clearing. Highs in the upper 70s. East winds 5 to 15 miles an hour. Tuesday night, clear in the evening, then becoming partly cloudy. Lows in the mid-50s. Light southeast winds. And now the extended forecast. Wednesday and Wednesday night, mostly clear. A chance of showers and a slight chance of thunderstorms. Highs in the lower 80s. Lows in the mid-50s. Thursday and Thursday night, clear. Highs in the upper 70s. Lows around 50. Friday and Friday night, mostly clear. Highs around 80. Lows in the mid-50s. Saturday through Sunday night, partly cloudy. Highs in the upper 80s. Lows in the lower 60s. For more detailed weather, water, and climate information, please visit our website at weather.gov/Atlanta. The current time is 1:49 p.m. Eastern Daylight Time. Here are the 1 p.m. weather observations from around the area. At Athens, it was mostly sunny. The temperature was 82 degrees, dew point 57 degrees, relative humidity 42%, wind west at 8 miles an hour, pressure was 30.03 inches and falling. At Gainesville, it was mostly sunny and 78, wind northwest at 9. At Winder, it was mostly sunny. The temperature was 79. At Greensboro, it was mostly sunny and 81, wind west at 9. At Canyon, it was partly sunny and 77, wind northeast at 6. At Clemson, it was cloudy and 73, wind variable at 3. Elsewhere across Georgia, at Atlanta it was partly sunny and 81, wind northwest at 10 gusting to 17. At Cartersville, it was partly sunny and 75, wind north at 9. At Macon, it was mostly sunny and 82, wind west at 9. At Rome, it was cloudy and 71, wind north at 7. At Augusta, it was mostly sunny and 83, wind west at 10. At Savannah, it was partly sunny and 86, wind west at 14 gusting to 24. Elsewhere across the region, at Chattanooga, it was partly sunny and 70, wind north at 9. At Asheville, it was cloudy and 65, wind north at 8. At Greenville-Spartanburg, it was mostly sunny and 74, wind northeast at 15 gusting to 26. Here is the hazardous weather outlook. This hazardous weather outlook is for North and Central Georgia. For this afternoon and tonight, scattered showers and a few isolated thunderstorms are possible this afternoon in Central Georgia. While the risk of severe weather is low, a strong storm or two cannot be ruled out. And now the extended outlook for the period Tuesday through Sunday, the probability for widespread hazardous weather is low. Spotter information statement. Spotter activation will not be needed through tonight. Here is the official forecast from your National Weather Service for the Athens listening area. This afternoon, partly sunny. Highs in the lower 80s. Northwest winds 10 to 15 miles an hour. Tonight, mostly cloudy. Lows in the mid-50s. Northeast winds 5 to 10 miles an hour. Tuesday, partly sunny in the morning then clearing. Highs in the upper 70s. East winds 5 to 15 miles an hour. Tuesday night, clear in the evening, then becoming partly cloudy. Lows in the mid-50s. Light southeast winds. And now the extended forecast. Wednesday and Wednesday night, mostly clear.
a chance of showers.

and a slight chance of thunderstorms. Highs in the lower 80s. Lows in the mid-50s. Thursday and Thursday night, clear. Highs in the upper 70s. Lows around 50. Friday and Friday night, mostly clear. Highs around 80. Lows in the mid-50s. Saturday through Sunday night, partly cloudy. Highs in the upper 80s. Lows in the lower 60s. For more detailed weather, water, and climate information, please visit our website at weather.gov/Atlanta. The current time is 1:53 p.m. Eastern Daylight Time. Here are the 1 p.m. weather observations from around the area. At Athens, it was mostly sunny. The temperature was 82 degrees, dew point 57 degrees, relative humidity 42%, wind west at 8 miles an hour, pressure was 30.03 inches and falling. At Gainesville, it was mostly sunny and 78, wind northwest at 9. At Winder, it was mostly sunny, the temperature was 79. At Greensboro, it was mostly sunny and 81, wind west at 9. At Canyon, it was partly sunny and 77, wind northeast at 6. At Clemson, it was cloudy and 73, wind variable at 3. Elsewhere across Georgia, at Atlanta it was partly sunny and 81, wind northwest at 10 gusting to 17. At Cartersville, it was partly sunny and 75, wind north at 9. At Macon, it was mostly sunny and 82, wind west at 9. At Rome, it was cloudy and 71, wind north at 7. At Augusta, it was mostly sunny and 83, wind west at 10. At Savannah, it was partly sunny and 86, wind west at 14 gusting to 24. Elsewhere across the region, at Chattanooga, it was partly sunny and 70, wind north at 9. At Asheville, it was cloudy and 65, wind north at 8. At Greenville-Spartanburg, it was mostly sunny and 74, wind northeast at 15 gusting to 26. Here is the hazardous weather outlook. This hazardous weather outlook is for North and Central Georgia. For this afternoon and tonight, scattered showers and a few isolated thunderstorms are possible this afternoon in Central Georgia. While the risk of severe weather is low, a strong storm or two cannot be ruled out. And now the extended outlook for the period Tuesday through Sunday, the probability for widespread hazardous weather is low. Spotter information statement, spotter activation will not be needed through tonight. Here is the official forecast from your National Weather Service for the Athens listening area. This afternoon, partly sunny. Highs in the lower 80s. Northwest winds 10 to 15 miles an hour. Tonight, mostly cloudy. Lows in the mid-50s. Northeast winds 5 to 10 miles an hour. Tuesday, partly sunny in the morning then clearing. Highs in the upper 70s. East winds 5 to 15 miles an hour. Tuesday night, clear in the evening, then becoming partly cloudy. Lows in the mid-50s. Light southeast winds. And now the extended forecast. Wednesday and Wednesday night, mostly clear. A chance of showers and a slight chance of thunderstorms. Highs in the lower 80s. Lows in the mid-50s. Thursday and Thursday night, clear. Highs in the upper 70s. Lows around 50. Friday and Friday night, mostly clear. Highs around 80. Lows in the mid-50s. Saturday through Sunday night, partly cloudy. Highs in the upper 80s. Lows in the lower 60s. For more detailed weather, water, and climate information, please visit our website at weather.gov/Atlanta. The current time is 1:57 p.m. Eastern Daylight Time. Here are the 1 p.m. weather observations from around the area. At Athens, it was mostly sunny. The temperature was 82 degrees, dew point 57 degrees, relative humidity 42%, wind west at 8 miles an hour, pressure

was 30.03 inches and falling. At Gainesville, it was mostly sunny and 78, wind northwest at 9. At Winder, it was mostly sunny, the temperature was 79. At Greensboro, it was mostly sunny and 81, wind west at 9. At Canyon, it was partly sunny and 77, wind northeast at 6. At Clemson, it was cloudy and 73, wind variable at 3. Elsewhere across Georgia, at Atlanta it was partly sunny and 81, wind northwest at 10 gusting to 17. At Cartersville, it was partly sunny and 75, wind north at 9. At Macon, it was mostly sunny and 82, wind west at 9. At Rome, it was cloudy and 71, wind north at 7. At Augusta, it was mostly sunny and 83, wind west at 10. At Savannah, it was partly sunny and 86, wind west at 14 gusting to 24. Elsewhere across the region, at Chattanooga, it was partly sunny and 70, wind north at 9. At Asheville, it was cloudy and 65, wind north at 8. At Greenville-Spartanburg, it was mostly sunny and 74, wind northeast at 15 gusting to 26. Here is the hazardous weather outlook. This hazardous weather outlook is for north and central Georgia. For this afternoon and tonight, scattered showers and a few isolated thunderstorms are possible this afternoon in central Georgia. While the risk of severe weather is low, a strong storm or two cannot be ruled out. And now the extended outlook for the period Tuesday through Sunday, the probability for widespread hazardous weather is low. Spotter information statement, spotter activation will not be needed through tonight. Here is the official forecast from your National Weather Service for the Athens listening area. This afternoon, partly sunny. Highs in the lower 80s. Northwest winds 10 to 15 miles an hour. Tonight, mostly cloudy. Lows in the mid-50s. Northeast winds 5 to 10 miles an hour. Tuesday, partly sunny in the morning then clearing. Highs in the upper 70s. East winds 5 to 15 miles an hour. Tuesday night, clear in the evening, then becoming partly cloudy. Lows in the mid-50s. Light southeast winds. And now the extended forecast. Wednesday and Wednesday night, mostly clear. A chance of showers and a slight chance of thunderstorms. Highs in the lower 80s. Lows in the mid-50s. Thursday and Thursday night, clear. Highs in the upper 70s. Lows around 50. Friday and Friday night, mostly clear. Highs around 80. Lows in the mid-50s. Saturday through Sunday night, partly cloudy. Highs in the upper 80s. Lows in the lower 60s. For more detailed weather, water, and climate information, please visit our website at weather.gov/Atlanta. The current time is 2:01 p.m. Eastern Daylight Time. Here are the 1 p.m. weather observations from around the area. At Athens, it was mostly sunny. The temperature was 82 degrees, dew point 57 degrees, relative humidity 42%, wind west at 8 miles an hour, pressure was 30.03 inches and falling. At Gainesville, it was mostly sunny and 78, wind northwest at 9. At Winder, it was mostly sunny, the temperature was 79. At Greensboro, it was mostly sunny and 81, wind west at 9. At Canyon, it was partly sunny and 77, wind northeast at 6. At Clemson, it was cloudy and 73, wind variable at 3. Elsewhere across Georgia, at Atlanta it was partly sunny and 81, wind northwest at 10 gusting to 17. At Cartersville, it was partly sunny and 75, wind north at 9. At Macon, it was mostly sunny and 82, wind west at 9. At Rome, it was cloudy and 71, wind north at 7. At Augusta, it was mostly sunny and 83, wind west at 10. At Savannah, it was partly sunny.

And now the extended outlook for the period Tuesday through Sunday, the probability for widespread hazardous weather is low. Spotter information statement. Spotter activation will not be needed through tonight. Here is the official forecast from your National Weather Service for the Athens listening area. This afternoon, partly sunny. Highs in the lower 80s. Northwest winds 10 to 15 miles an hour. Tonight, mostly cloudy. Lows in the mid-50s. Northeast winds 5 to 10 miles an hour. Tuesday, partly sunny in the morning then clearing. Highs in the upper 70s. East winds 5 to 15 miles an hour. Tuesday night, clear in the evening, then becoming partly cloudy. Lows in the mid-50s. Light southeast winds. And now the extended forecast. Wednesday and Wednesday night, mostly clear. A chance of showers and a slight chance of thunderstorms. Highs in the lower 80s. Lows in the mid-50s. Thursday and Thursday night, clear. Highs in the upper 70s. Lows around 50. Friday and Friday night, mostly clear. Highs around 80. Lows in the mid-50s. Saturday through Sunday night, partly cloudy. Highs in the upper 80s. Lows in the lower 60s. For more detailed weather, water, and climate information, please visit our website at weather.gov/Atlanta. The current time is 2:05 p.m. Eastern Daylight Time. Here are the 2 p.m. weather observations from around the area. At Athens, it was mostly sunny. The temperature was 81 degrees, dew point 57 degrees, relative humidity 43%, wind west at 8 miles an hour, pressure was 30.03 inches and steady. At Gainesville, it was cloudy and 77, wind variable at 7. At Winder, it was partly sunny, the temperature was 79. At Greensboro, it was mostly cloudy and 82, wind west at 8 gusting to 16. At Jefferson, it was mostly sunny and 79, wind northwest at 7. At Monroe, it was mostly sunny, the temperature was 81. At Albertton, it was mostly sunny and 80, wind north at 7. At Canyon, it was mostly sunny and 78, wind east at 6. At Clemson, it was cloudy and 74, wind variable at 5. Elsewhere across Georgia, at Atlanta it was partly sunny and 82, wind northwest at 14 gusting to 21. At Cartersville, it was partly sunny and 77, wind variable at 6. At Lawrenceville, it was mostly sunny and 79, wind northwest at 9. At Macon, it was mostly sunny and 85, wind west at 9. At Rome, it was partly sunny and 76, wind north at 10 gusting to 16. At Augusta, it was partly sunny and 85, wind west at 14. At Savannah, it was partly sunny and 88, wind west at 12. Elsewhere across the region, at Chattanooga, it was partly sunny and 73, wind north at 12 gusting to 21. At Asheville, it was cloudy and 65, wind north at 12 gusting to 21. At Greenville-Spartanburg, it was mostly sunny and 73, wind north at 12. Here is the hazardous weather outlook. This hazardous weather outlook is for North and Central Georgia. For this afternoon and tonight, scattered showers and a few isolated thunderstorms are possible this afternoon in Central Georgia. While the risk of severe weather is low, a strong storm or two cannot be ruled out. And now the extended outlook for the period Tuesday through Sunday, the probability for widespread hazardous weather is low. Spotter information statement. Spotter activation will not be needed through tonight. Here is the official forecast from your National Weather Service for the Athens listening area. Partly sunny. Northwest winds 10 to 15 miles an hour. Tonight, mostly cloudy. Lows in the mid-50s. Northeast winds 5 to 10 miles an hour.

Tuesday, partly sunny in the morning, then clearing. Highs in the upper 70s. East winds 5 to 15 miles an hour. Tuesday night, clear in the evening, then becoming partly cloudy. Lows in the mid-50s. Light southeast winds. And now the extended forecast. Wednesday and Wednesday night, mostly clear. A chance of showers and a slight chance of thunderstorms. Highs in the lower 80s. Lows in the mid-50s. Thursday and Thursday night, clear. Highs in the upper 70s. Lows around 50. Friday and Friday night, mostly clear. Highs around 80. Lows in the mid-50s. Saturday through Sunday night, partly cloudy. Highs in the upper 80s. Lows in the lower 60s. For more detailed weather, water, and climate information, please visit our website at weather.gov/Atlanta. The current time is 2:09 p.m. Eastern Daylight Time. Here are the 2 p.m. weather observations from around the area. At Athens, it was mostly sunny. The temperature was 81 degrees, dew point 57 degrees, relative humidity 43%, wind west at 8 miles an hour, pressure was 30.03 inches and steady. At Gainesville, it was cloudy and 77, wind variable at 7. At Winder, it was partly sunny, the temperature was 79. At Greensboro, it was mostly cloudy and 82, wind west at 8 gusting to 16. At Jefferson, it was mostly sunny and 79, wind northwest at 7. At Monroe, it was mostly sunny, the temperature was 81. At Albertton, it was mostly sunny and 80, wind north at 7. At Canyon, it was mostly sunny and 78, wind east at 6. At Clemson, it was cloudy and 74, wind variable at 5. Elsewhere across Georgia, at Atlanta it was partly sunny and 82, wind northwest at 14 gusting to 21. At Cartersville, it was partly sunny and 77, wind variable at 6. At Lawrenceville, it was mostly sunny and 79, wind northwest at 9. At Macon, it was mostly sunny and 85, wind west at 9. At Rome, it was partly sunny and 76, wind north at 10 gusting to 16. At Augusta, it was partly sunny and 85, wind west at 14. At Savannah, it was partly sunny and 88, wind west at 12. Elsewhere across the region, at Chattanooga, it was partly sunny and 73, wind north at 12 gusting to 21. At Asheville, it was cloudy and 65, wind north at 12 gusting to 21. At Greenville-Spartanburg, it was mostly sunny and 73, wind north at 12. Here are the 2 p.m. weather observations from around the area. At Athens, it was mostly sunny. The temperature was 81 degrees, dew point 57 degrees, relative humidity 43%, wind west at 8 miles an hour, pressure was 30.03 inches and steady. At Gainesville, it was cloudy and 77, wind variable at 7. At Winder, it was partly sunny, the temperature was 79. At Greensboro, it was mostly cloudy and 82, wind west at 8 gusting to 16. At Jefferson, it was mostly sunny and 79, wind northwest at 7. At Monroe, it was mostly sunny, the temperature was 81. At Albertton, it was mostly sunny and 80, wind north at 7. At Canyon, it was mostly sunny and 78, wind east at 6. At Clemson, it was mostly sunny and 74, wind variable at 5. Elsewhere across Georgia, at Atlanta it was partly sunny and 82, wind northwest at 14 gusting to 21. At Cartersville, it was mostly sunny and 77, wind variable at 6. At Lawrenceville, it was mostly sunny and 79, wind northwest at 9. At Macon, it was partly sunny and 85, wind west at 9. At Rome, it was mostly sunny and 76, wind north at 10 gusts.

dropping to 16. At Augusta, it was partly sunny and 85, wind west at 14. At Savannah, it was partly sunny and 88, wind west at 12. Elsewhere across the region, at Chattanooga, it was partly sunny and 73, wind north at 12 gusting to 21. At Asheville, it was cloudy and 65, wind north at 12 gusting to 21. At Greenville-Spartanburg, it was mostly sunny and 73, wind north at 12. Here is the hazardous weather outlook. This hazardous weather outlook is for North and Central Georgia. For this afternoon and tonight, scattered showers and a few isolated thunderstorms are possible this afternoon in Central Georgia. While the risk of severe weather is low, a strong storm or two cannot be ruled out. And now the extended outlook for the period Tuesday through Sunday, the probability for widespread hazardous weather is low. Spotter information statement, spotter activation will not be needed through tonight. Here is the official forecast from your National Weather Service for the Athens listening area. This afternoon, partly sunny. Highs in the lower 80s. Northwest winds 10 to 15 miles an hour. Tonight, mostly cloudy. Lows in the mid-50s. Northeast winds 5 to 10 miles an hour. Tuesday, partly sunny in the morning then clearing. Highs in the upper 70s. East winds 5 to 15 miles an hour. Tuesday night, clear in the evening, then becoming partly cloudy. Lows in the mid-50s. Light southeast winds. And now the extended forecast. Wednesday and Wednesday night, mostly clear. A chance of showers and a slight chance of thunderstorms. Highs in the lower 80s. Lows in the mid-50s. Thursday and Thursday night, clear. Highs in the upper 70s. Lows around 50. Friday and Friday night, mostly clear. Highs around 80. Lows in the mid-50s. Saturday through Sunday night, partly cloudy. Highs in the upper 80s. Lows in the lower 60s. For more detailed weather, water, and climate information, please visit our website at weather.gov/Atlanta. The current time is 2:16 p.m. Eastern Daylight Time. Here are the 2 p.m. weather observations from around the area. At Athens, it was mostly sunny. The temperature was 81 degrees, dew point 57 degrees, relative humidity 43%, wind west at 8 miles an hour, pressure was 30.03 inches and steady. At Gainesville, it was cloudy and 77, wind variable at 7. At Winder, it was partly sunny, the temperature was 79. At Greensboro, it was mostly cloudy and 82, wind west at 8 gusting to 16. At Jefferson, it was mostly sunny and 79, wind northwest at 7. At Monroe, it was mostly sunny, the temperature was 81. At Elberton, it was mostly sunny and 80, wind north at 7. At Canyon, it was mostly sunny and 78, wind east at 6. At Clemson, it was mostly sunny and 74, wind variable at 5. Elsewhere across Georgia, at Atlanta it was partly sunny and 82, wind northwest at 14 gusting to 21. At Cartersville, it was mostly sunny and 77, wind variable at 6. At Lawrenceville, it was mostly sunny and 79, wind northwest at 9. At Macon, it was partly sunny and 85, wind west at 9. At Rome, it was mostly sunny and 76, wind north at 10 gusting to 16. At Augusta, it was partly sunny and 85, wind west at 14. At Savannah, it was partly sunny and 88, wind west at 12. Elsewhere across the region, at Chattanooga, it was partly sunny and 73, wind north at 12 gusting to 21. At Asheville, it was cloudy and 65, wind north at 12 gusting to 21. At Greenville-Spartanburg, it was mostly sunny and 73, wind north at 12. Here is the hazardous

Weather Outlook. This hazardous weather outlook is for north and central Georgia. For this afternoon and tonight, scattered showers and a few isolated thunderstorms are possible this afternoon in central Georgia. While the risk of severe weather is low, a strong storm or two cannot be ruled out. And now the extended outlook for the period Tuesday through Sunday, the probability for widespread hazardous weather is low. Spotter information statement, spotter activation will not be needed through tonight. Here is the official forecast from your National Weather Service for the Athens listening area. This afternoon, partly sunny. Highs in the lower 80s. Northwest winds 10 to 15 miles an hour. Tonight, mostly cloudy. Lows in the mid 50s. Northeast winds 5 to 10 miles an hour. Tuesday, partly sunny in the morning then clearing. Highs in the upper 70s. East winds 5 to 15 miles an hour. Tuesday night, clear in the evening, then becoming partly cloudy. Lows in the mid-50s. Light southeast winds. And now the extended forecast. Wednesday and Wednesday night, mostly clear. A chance of showers and a slight chance of thunderstorms. Highs in the lower 80s. Lows in the mid-50s. Thursday and Thursday night, clear. Highs in the upper 70s. Lows around 50. Friday and Friday night, mostly clear. Highs around 80. Lows in the mid-50s. Saturday through Sunday night, partly cloudy. Highs in the upper 80s. Lows in the lower 60s. For more detailed weather, water, and climate information, please visit our website at weather.gov/Atlanta. The current time is 2:20 p.m. Eastern Daylight Time. Here are the 2 p.m. weather observations from around the area. At Athens, it was mostly sunny. The temperature was 81 degrees, dew point 57 degrees, relative humidity 43%, wind west at 8 miles an hour, pressure was 30.03 inches and steady. At Gainesville, it was cloudy and 77, wind variable at 7. At Winder, it was partly sunny, the temperature was 79. At Greensboro, it was mostly cloudy and 82, wind west at 8 gusting to 16. At Jefferson, it was mostly sunny and 79, wind northwest at 7. At Monroe, it was mostly sunny, the temperature was 81. At Albertton, it was mostly sunny and 80, wind north at 7. At Canyon, it was mostly sunny and 78, wind east at 6. At Clemson, it was mostly sunny and 74, wind variable at 5. Elsewhere across Georgia, at Atlanta it was partly sunny and 82, wind northwest at 14 gusting to 21. At Cartersville, it was mostly sunny and 77, wind variable at 6. At Lawrenceville, it was mostly sunny and 79, wind northwest at 9. At Macon, it was partly sunny and 85, wind west at 9. At Rome, it was mostly sunny and 76, wind north at 10 gusting to 16. At Augusta, it was partly sunny and 85, wind west at 14. At Savannah, it was partly sunny and 88, wind west at 12. Elsewhere across the region, at Chattanooga, it was partly sunny and 73, wind north at 12 gusting to 21. At Asheville, it was cloudy and 65, wind north at 12 gusting to 21. At Greenville-Spartanburg, it was mostly sunny and 73, wind north at 12. Here is the hazardous weather outlook. This hazardous weather outlook is for north and central Georgia. For this afternoon and tonight, scattered showers and a few isolated thunderstorms are possible this afternoon in central Georgia. While the risk of severe weather is low, a strong storm or two cannot be ruled out. And now the extended outlook for the period Tuesday through Sunday, the probability for widespread hazardous weather is low. Spotter information statement, spotter activation will not be needed through tonight.
Here is the official forecast from your National Weather Service for the Athens listening area. This afternoon, partly sunny. Highs in the lower 80s. Northwest winds 10 to 15 miles an hour. Tonight, mostly cloudy. Lows in the mid-50s. Northeast winds 5 to 10 miles an hour. Tuesday, partly sunny in the morning then clearing. Highs in the upper 70s. East winds 5 to 15 miles an hour. Tuesday night, clear in the evening, then becoming partly cloudy. Lows in the mid-50s. Light southeast winds. And now the extended forecast. Wednesday and Wednesday night, mostly clear. A chance of showers and a slight chance of thunderstorms. Highs in the lower 80s. Lows in the mid-50s. Thursday and Thursday night, clear. Highs in the upper 70s. Lows around 50. Friday and Friday night, mostly clear. Highs around 80. Lows in the mid-50s. Saturday through Sunday night, partly cloudy. Highs in the upper 80s. Lows in the lower 60s. For more detailed weather, water, and climate information, please visit our website at weather.gov/Atlanta. The current time is 2:25 p.m. Eastern Daylight Time. Here are the 2 p.m. weather observations from around the area. At Athens, it was mostly sunny. The temperature was 81 degrees, dew point 57 degrees, relative humidity 43%, wind west at 8 miles an hour, pressure was 30.03 inches and steady. At Gainesville, it was cloudy and 77, wind variable at 7. At Winder, it was partly sunny, the temperature was 79. At Greensboro, it was mostly cloudy and 82, wind west at 8 gusting to 16. At Jefferson, it was mostly sunny and 79, wind northwest at 7. At Monroe, it was mostly sunny, the temperature was 81. At Albertton, it was mostly sunny and 80, wind north at 7. At Canyon, it was mostly sunny and 78, wind east at 6. At Clemson, it was mostly sunny and 74, wind variable at 5. Elsewhere across Georgia, at Atlanta it was partly sunny and 82, wind northwest at 14 gusting to 21. At Cartersville, it was mostly sunny and 77, wind variable at 6. At Lawrenceville, it was mostly sunny and 79, wind northwest at 9. At Macon, it was partly sunny and 85, wind west at 9. At Rome, it was mostly sunny and 76, wind north at 10 gusting to 16. At Augusta, it was partly sunny and 85, wind west at 14. At Savannah, it was partly sunny and 88, wind west at 12. Elsewhere across the region, at Chattanooga, it was partly sunny and 73, wind north at 12 gusting to 21. At Asheville, it was cloudy and 65, wind north at 12 gusting to 21. At Greenville-Spartanburg, it was mostly sunny and 73, wind north at 12. Here is the hazardous weather outlook. This hazardous weather outlook is for North and Central Georgia. For this afternoon and tonight, scattered showers and a few isolated thunderstorms are possible this afternoon in Central Georgia. While the risk of severe weather is low, a strong storm or two cannot be ruled out. And now the extended outlook for the period Tuesday through Sunday, the probability for widespread hazardous weather is low. Spotter information statement, spotter activation will not be needed through tonight. Here is the official forecast from your National Weather Service for the Athens listening area. This afternoon, partly sunny. Highs in the lower 80s. Northwest winds 10 to 15 miles an hour. Tonight, mostly cloudy. Lows in the mid-50s. Northeast winds 5 to 10 miles an hour. Tuesday, partly sunny in the morning then clearing. Highs in the upper 70s. East winds 5 to 15 miles an hour. Tuesday night,
clear in the evening, then becoming partly cloudy.

in the mid-50s. Light southeast winds. And now the extended forecast. Wednesday and Wednesday night, mostly clear. A chance of showers and a slight chance of thunderstorms. Highs in the lower 80s. Lows in the mid-50s. Thursday and Thursday night, clear. Highs in the upper 70s. Lows around 50. Friday and Friday night, mostly clear. Highs around 80. Lows in the mid-50s. Saturday through Sunday night, partly cloudy. Highs in the upper 80s. Lows in the lower 60s. For more detailed weather, water, and climate information, please visit our website at weather.gov/Atlanta. The current time is 2:29 p.m. Eastern Daylight Time. Here are the 2 p.m. weather observations from around the area. At Athens, it was mostly sunny. The temperature was 81 degrees, dew point 57 degrees, relative humidity 43%, wind west at 8 miles an hour, pressure was 30.03 inches and steady. At Gainesville, it was cloudy and 77, wind variable at 7. At Winder, it was partly sunny, the temperature was 79. At Greensboro, it was mostly cloudy and 82, wind west at 8 gusting to 16. At Jefferson, it was mostly sunny and 79, wind northwest at 7. At Monroe, it was mostly sunny, the temperature was 81. At Albertton, it was mostly sunny and 80, wind north at 7. At Canyon, it was mostly sunny and 78, wind east at 6. At Clemson, it was mostly sunny and 74, wind variable at 5. Elsewhere across Georgia, at Atlanta it was partly sunny and 82, wind northwest at 14 gusting to 21. At Cartersville, it was mostly sunny and 77, wind variable at 6. At Lawrenceville, it was mostly sunny and 79, wind northwest at 9. At Macon, it was partly sunny and 85, wind west at 9. At Rome, it was mostly sunny and 76, wind north at 10 gusting to 16. At Augusta, it was partly sunny and 85, wind west at 14. At Savannah, it was partly sunny and 88, wind west at 12. Elsewhere across the region, at Chattanooga, it was partly sunny and 73, wind north at 12 gusting to 21. At Asheville, it was cloudy and 65, wind north at 12 gusting to 21. At Greenville-Spartanburg, it was mostly sunny and 73, wind north at 12. Here is the hazardous weather outlook. This hazardous weather outlook is for North and Central Georgia. For this afternoon and tonight, scattered showers and a few isolated thunderstorms are possible this afternoon in Central Georgia. While the risk of severe weather is low, a strong storm or two cannot be ruled out. And now the extended outlook for the period Tuesday through Sunday, the probability for widespread hazardous weather is low. Spotter activation will not be needed through tonight. Here is the official forecast from your National Weather Service for the Athens listening area. This afternoon, partly sunny. Near steady temperature around 80. Northwest winds 10 to 15 miles an hour. Tonight, mostly cloudy. Lows in the mid-50s. Northeast winds 5 to 10 miles an hour. Tuesday, partly sunny in the morning then clearing. Highs in the upper 70s. East winds 5 to 15 miles an hour. Tuesday night, clear in the evening, then becoming partly cloudy. Lows in the mid-50s. Light southeast winds. And now the extended forecast. Wednesday and Wednesday night, mostly clear. A chance of showers and a slight chance of thunderstorms. The extended forecast. Wednesday and Wednesday night, mostly clear. A chance of showers and a slight chance of thunderstorms. Highs around 80. Lows in the mid-50s. Thursday and Thursday night, clear. Highs in the upper 70s. Lows in the upper 40s.

Friday and Friday night, mostly clear. Highs around 80. Lows in the mid-50s. Saturday and Saturday night, partly cloudy. A slight chance of showers. Highs in the upper 80s. Lows in the lower 60s. Sunday and Sunday night, mostly clear. Highs around 90. Lows in the mid-60s. For more detailed weather, water, and climate information, please visit our website at weather.gov/Atlanta. The current time is 2:33 p.m. Eastern Daylight Time. Here are the 2 p.m. weather observations from around the area. At Athens, it was mostly sunny. The temperature was 81 degrees, dew point 57 degrees, relative humidity 43%. An hour, pressure was 30.03 inches and steady. At Gainesville, it was cloudy and 77, wind variable at 7. At Winder, it was partly sunny, the temperature was 79. At Greensboro, it was mostly cloudy and 82, wind west at 8 gusting to 16. At Jefferson, it was mostly sunny and 79, wind northwest at 7. At Monroe, it was mostly sunny, the temperature was 81. At Albertton, it was mostly sunny and 80, wind north at 7. At Canyon, it was mostly sunny and 78, wind east at 6. At Clemson, it was mostly sunny and 74, wind variable at 5. Elsewhere across Georgia, at Atlanta it was partly sunny and 82, wind northwest at 14 gusting to 21. At Cartersville, it was mostly sunny and 77, wind variable at 6. At Lawrenceville, it was mostly sunny and 79, wind northwest at 9. At Macon, it was partly sunny and 85, wind west at 9. At Rome, it was mostly sunny and 76, wind north at 10 gusting to 16. At Augusta, it was partly sunny and 85, wind west at 14. At Savannah, it was wind west at 12. Elsewhere across the region, at Chattanooga, it was partly sunny and 73, wind north at 12 gusting to 21. At Asheville, it was cloudy and 65, wind north at 12 gusting to 21. At Greenville-Spartanburg, it was mostly sunny and 73, wind north at 12. Here is the hazardous weather outlook. This hazardous weather outlook is for North and Central Georgia. For this afternoon and tonight, scattered showers and a few isolated thunderstorms are possible this afternoon in Central Georgia. While the risk of severe weather is low, a strong storm or two cannot be ruled out. And now the extended outlook for the period Tuesday through Sunday, the probability for widespread hazardous weather is low. Spotter information statement, spotter activation will not be needed through tonight. Here is the official forecast from your National Weather Service for the Athens listening area. This afternoon, partly sunny. Near steady temperature around 80. Northwest winds 10 to 15 miles an hour. Tonight, mostly cloudy. Lows in the mid-50s. Northeast winds 5 to 10 miles an hour. Tuesday, partly sunny in the morning then clearing. Highs in the upper 70s. East winds 5 to 15 miles an hour. Tuesday night, clear in the evening, then becoming partly cloudy. Lows in the mid-50s. Light southeast winds. And now the extended forecast. Wednesday and Wednesday night, mostly clear. A chance of showers and a slight chance of thunderstorms. Highs around 80. Lows in the mid-50s. Thursday and Thursday night, clear. Highs in the upper 70s. Lows in the upper 40s. Friday and Friday night, mostly clear. Highs around 80. Lows in the mid-50s. Saturday and Saturday night, partly cloudy. A slight chance of showers. Highs in the upper 80s. Lows in the lower 60s. Sunday and Sunday. Highs around 90.
lows in the mid-60s. 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The current time is 2:38 p.m. Eastern Daylight Time. Here are the 2 p.m. weather observations from around the area. At Athens, it was mostly sunny. The temperature was 81 degrees, dew point 57 degrees, relative humidity 43%, wind west at 8 miles an hour, pressure was 30.03 inches and steady. At Gainesville, it was cloudy and 77, wind variable at 7. At Winder, it was partly sunny, the temperature was 79. At Greensboro, it was mostly cloudy and 82, wind west at 8 gusting to 16. At Jefferson, it was mostly sunny and 79, wind northwest at 7. At Monroe, it was mostly sunny, the temperature was 81. At Albertton, it was mostly sunny and 80, wind north at 7. At Canyon, it was mostly sunny and 78, wind east at 6. At Clemson, it was mostly sunny and 74, wind variable at 5. Elsewhere across Georgia, at Atlanta it was partly sunny and 82, wind northwest at 14 gusting to 21. At Cartersville, it was mostly sunny and 77, wind variable at 6. At Lawrenceville, it was mostly sunny and 79, wind northwest at 9. At Macon, it was partly sunny and 85, wind west at 9. At Rome, it was mostly sunny and 76, wind north at 10 gusting to 16. At Augusta, it was partly sunny and 85, wind west at 14. At Savannah, it was partly sunny and 88, wind west at 12. Elsewhere across the region, at Chattanooga, it was partly sunny and 73, wind north at 12 gusting to 21. At Asheville, it was cloudy and 65, wind north at 12 gusting to 21. At Greenville-Spartanburg, it was mostly sunny and 73, wind north at 12. 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You can also like your Peachtree City National Weather Service on Facebook or follow NWS Atlanta on Twitter. Here is the hazardous weather outlook. This hazardous weather outlook is for North and Central Georgia. For this afternoon and tonight, scattered showers and a few isolated thunderstorms are possible this afternoon in central Georgia. While the risk of severe weather is low, a strong storm or two cannot be ruled out. And now the extended outlook for the period Tuesday through Sunday, the probability for widespread hazardous weather is low. Spotter information statement, spotter activation will not be needed through tonight. Here is the official forecast from your National Weather Service for the Athens listening area. This afternoon, partly sunny. Near steady temperature around 80. Northwest winds 10 to 15 miles an hour. Tonight, mostly cloudy. Lows in the mid-50s. Northeast winds 5 to 10 miles an hour. Tuesday, partly sunny in the morning then clearing. Highs in the upper 70s. East winds 5 to 15 miles an hour. Tuesday night, clear in the evening, then becoming partly cloudy. Lows in the mid-50s. Light southeast winds. And now the extended forecast. Wednesday and Wednesday night, mostly clear. A chance of showers and a slight chance of thunderstorms. Highs around 80. Lows in the mid-50s. Thursday and Thursday night, clear. Highs in the upper 70s. Lows in the upper 40s.

Dew point 57 degrees. Relative humidity 43%. Wind west at 8 miles an hour. Pressure was 30.03 inches and steady. At Gainesville, it was cloudy and 77. Wind variable at 7. At Winder, it was partly sunny. The temperature was 79. At Greensboro, it was mostly cloudy and 82, wind west at 8 gusting to 16. At Jefferson, it was mostly sunny and 79, wind northwest at 7. At Monroe, it was mostly sunny, the temperature was 81. At Albertton, it was mostly sunny and 80, wind north at 7. At Canyon, it was mostly sunny and 78, wind east at 6. At Clemson, it was mostly sunny and 74, wind variable at 5. Elsewhere across Georgia, at Atlanta it was partly sunny and 82, wind northwest at 14 gusting to 21. At Cartersville, it was mostly sunny and 77, wind variable at 6. At Lawrenceville, it was mostly sunny and 79, wind northwest at 9. At Macon, it was partly sunny and 85, wind west at 9. At Rome, it was mostly sunny and 76, wind north at 10 gusting to 16. At Augusta, it was partly sunny and 85, wind west at 14. At Savannah, it was partly sunny and 88, wind west at 12. Elsewhere across the region, at Chattanooga, it was partly sunny and 73, wind north at 12 gusting to 21. At Asheville, it was cloudy and 65, wind north at 12 gusting to 21. At Greenville-Spartanburg, it was mostly sunny and 73, wind north at 12. Here is the hazardous weather outlook. This hazardous weather outlook is for North and Central Georgia. For this afternoon and tonight, scattered showers and a few isolated thunderstorms are possible this afternoon in Central Georgia. While the risk of severe weather is low, a strong storm or two cannot be ruled out. And now the extended outlook for the period Tuesday through Sunday, the probability for widespread hazardous weather is low. Spotter information statement, spotter activation will not be needed through tonight. Here is the official forecast from your National Weather Service for the Athens listening area. This afternoon, partly sunny. Near steady temperature around 80. Northwest winds 10 to 15 miles an hour. Tonight, mostly cloudy. Lows in the mid-50s. Northeast winds 5 to 10 miles an hour. Tuesday, partly sunny in the morning then clearing. Highs in the upper 70s. East winds 5 to 15 miles an hour. Tuesday night, clear in the evening, then becoming partly cloudy. Lows in the mid-50s. Light southeast winds. And now the extended forecast. Wednesday and Wednesday night, mostly clear. A chance of showers and a slight chance of thunderstorms. Highs around 80. Lows in the mid-50s. Thursday and Thursday night, clear. Highs in the upper 70s. Lows in the upper 40s. Friday and Friday night, mostly clear. Highs around 80. Lows in the mid-50s. Saturday and Saturday night, partly cloudy. A slight chance of showers. Highs in the upper 80s. Lows in the lower 60s. Sunday and Sunday night, mostly clear. Highs around 90. Lows in the mid-60s. For more detailed weather, water, and climate information, please visit our website at weather.gov/Atlanta. The current time is 2:57 p.m. Eastern Daylight Time. Here are the 2 p.m. weather observations from around the area. At Athens, it was mostly sunny. The temperature was 81 degrees, dew point 57 degrees, relative humidity 43%, wind west at 8 miles an hour, pressure was 30.03 inches and steady. At Gainesville, it was cloudy and 77, wind variable at 7. At Winder, it was partly sunny, the temperature was 79. At Greensboro, it was mostly cloudy and 82, wind west at

adjusting to 16. At Jefferson, it was mostly sunny and 79, wind northwest at 7. At Monroe, it was mostly sunny, the temperature was 81. At Albertton, it was mostly sunny and 80, wind north at 7. At Canyon, it was mostly sunny and 78, wind east at 6. At Clemson, it was mostly sunny and 74, wind variable at 5. Elsewhere across Georgia, at Atlanta it was partly sunny and 82, wind northwest at 14 gusting to 21. At Cartersville, it was mostly sunny and 77, wind variable at 6. At Lawrenceville, it was mostly sunny and 79, wind northwest at 9. At Macon, it was partly sunny and 85, wind west at 9. At Rome, it was mostly sunny and 76, wind north at 10 gusting to 16. At Augusta, it was partly sunny and 85, wind west at 14. At Savannah, it was partly sunny and 88, wind west at 12. Elsewhere across the region, at Chattanooga, it was partly sunny and 73, wind north at 12 gusting to 21. At Asheville, it was cloudy and 65, wind north at 12 gusting to 21. At Greenville-Spartanburg, it was mostly sunny and 73, wind north at 12. Here is the hazardous weather outlook. This hazardous weather outlook is for North and Central Georgia. For this afternoon and tonight, scattered showers and a few isolated thunderstorms are possible this afternoon in Central Georgia. While the risk of severe weather is low, a strong storm or two cannot be ruled out. And now the extended outlook for the period Tuesday through Sunday, the probability for widespread hazardous weather is low. Spotter information statement, spotter activation will not be needed through tonight. Here is the official forecast from your National Weather Service for the Athens listening area. This afternoon, partly sunny. Near steady temperature around 80. Northwest winds 10 to 15 miles an hour. Tonight, mostly cloudy. Lows in the mid-50s. Northeast winds 5 to 10 miles an hour. Tuesday, partly sunny in the morning then clearing. Highs in the upper 70s. East winds 5 to 15 miles an hour. Tuesday night, clear in the evening, then becoming partly cloudy. Lows in the mid-50s. Light southeast winds. And now the extended forecast. Wednesday and Wednesday night, mostly clear. A chance of showers and a slight chance of thunderstorms. Highs around 80. Lows in the mid-50s. Thursday and Thursday night, clear. Highs in the upper 70s. Lows in the upper 40s. Friday and Friday night, mostly clear. Highs around 80. Lows in the mid-50s. Saturday and Saturday night, partly cloudy. A slight chance of showers. Highs in the upper 80s. Lows in the lower 60s. Sunday and Sunday night, mostly clear. Highs around 90. Lows in the mid-60s. For more detailed weather, water, and climate information, please visit our website at weather.gov/Atlanta. The current time is 3:02 p.m. Eastern Daylight Time. Here are the 2 p.m. weather observations from around the area. At Athens, it was mostly sunny. The temperature was 81 degrees, dew point 57 degrees, relative humidity 43%, wind west at 8 miles an hour, pressure was 30.03 inches and steady. At Gainesville, it was cloudy and 77, wind variable at 7. At Winder, it was partly sunny, the temperature was 79. At Greensboro, it was mostly cloudy and 82, wind west at 8 gusting to 16. At Jefferson, it was mostly sunny and 79, wind northwest at 7. At Monroe, it was mostly sunny, the temperature was 81. At Albertton, it was mostly sunny and 80, wind north at 7. At Canyon, it was mostly sunny and 78, wind east at 6. At Clemson,

at 14. At Savannah, it was partly sunny and 88, wind west at 12. Elsewhere across the region, at Chattanooga, it was partly sunny and 73, wind north at 12 gusting to 21. At Asheville, it was cloudy and 65, wind north at 12 gusting to 21. At Greenville-Spartanburg, it was mostly sunny and 73, wind north at 12. Here are the 3 p.m. weather observations from around the area. At Athens, it was partly sunny, the temperature was 81 degrees, dew point 56 degrees, relative humidity 42%, wind west at 8 miles an hour, pressure was 30.02 inches and falling. At Gainesville, it was partly sunny and 78, wind southwest at 8. At Winder, it was cloudy, the temperature was 79. At Greensboro, it was mostly cloudy and 82, wind west at 10. At Jefferson, it was cloudy and 79, wind northwest at 10. At Monroe, it was cloudy, the temperature was 81. At Albertton, it was mostly sunny and 79, wind north at 6. At Canyon, it was mostly sunny and 79, wind northeast at 5. At Clemson, it was mostly sunny and 77, wind variable at 5. Elsewhere across Georgia, at Atlanta it was partly sunny and 78, wind northwest at 15. At Cartersville, it was mostly sunny and 77, wind northwest at 6 gusting to 15. At Lawrenceville, it was mostly sunny and 80, wind west at 13. At Macon, it was partly sunny and 85, wind west at 8. At Rome, it was mostly sunny and 78, wind north at 8. At Augusta, it was partly sunny and 85, wind west at 13 gusting to 32. At Savannah, it was partly sunny and 89, wind west at 12 gusting to 23. Elsewhere across the region, at Chattanooga, it was partly sunny and 74, wind north at 10 gusting to 16. At Asheville, it was cloudy and 66, wind north at 9. At Greenville-Spartanburg, it was mostly sunny and 75, wind northeast at 12 gusting to 18. Here is the hazardous weather outlook. This hazardous weather outlook is for north and central Georgia. For this afternoon and tonight, scattered showers and a few isolated thunderstorms are possible this afternoon in central Georgia. While the risk of severe weather is low, a strong storm or two cannot be ruled out. And now the extended outlook for the period Tuesday through Sunday, the probability for widespread hazardous weather is low. Spotter information statement, spotter activation will not be needed through tonight. Here is the official forecast from your National Weather Service for the Athens listening area. This afternoon, partly sunny. Near steady temperature around 80. Northwest winds 10 to 15 miles an hour. Tonight, mostly cloudy. Lows in the mid-50s. Northeast winds 5 to 10 miles an hour. Tuesday, partly sunny in the morning then clearing. Highs in the upper 70s. East winds 5 to 15 miles an hour. Tuesday night, clear in the evening, then becoming partly cloudy. Lows in the mid-50s. Light southeast winds. And now the extended forecast. Wednesday and Wednesday night, mostly clear. A chance of showers and a slight chance of thunderstorms. Highs around 80. Lows in the mid-50s. Thursday and Thursday night, clear. Highs in the upper 70s. Lows in the upper 40s. Friday and Friday night, mostly clear. Highs around 80. Lows in the mid-50s. Saturday and Saturday night, partly cloudy. A slight chance of showers. Highs in the upper 80s. Lows in the lower 60s. Sunday and Sunday night, mostly clear. Highs around 90. Lows in the mid-60s. For more detailed weather, water, and climate information, please visit our website at weather.gov/Atlanta. The current time is 3:09 p.m.

p.m. Eastern Daylight Time. Here are the 3 p.m. weather observations from around the area. At Athens, it was partly sunny. The temperature was 81 degrees, dew point 56 degrees, relative humidity 42%, wind west at 8 miles an hour, pressure was 30.02 inches and falling. At Gainesville, it was partly sunny and 78, wind southwest at 8. At Winder, it was cloudy, the temperature was 79. At Greensboro, it was mostly cloudy and 82, wind west at 10. At Jefferson, it was cloudy and 79, wind northwest at 10. At Monroe, it was cloudy, the temperature was 81. At Albertton, it was mostly sunny and 79, wind north at 6. At Canyon, it was mostly sunny and 79, wind northeast at 5. At Clemson, it was mostly sunny and 77, wind variable at 5. Elsewhere across Georgia, at Atlanta it was partly sunny and 78, wind northwest at 15. At Cartersville, it was mostly sunny and 77, wind northwest at 6 gusting to 15. At Lawrenceville, it was mostly sunny and 80, wind west at 13. At Macon, it was partly sunny and 85, wind west at 8. At Rome, it was mostly sunny and 78, wind north at 8. At Augusta, it was partly sunny and 85, wind west at 13 gusting to 32. At Savannah, it was partly sunny and 89, wind west at 12 gusting to 23. Elsewhere across the region, at Chattanooga, it was partly sunny and 74, wind north at 10 gusting to 16. At Asheville, it was cloudy and 66, wind north at 9. At Greenville-Spartanburg, it was mostly sunny and 75, wind northeast at 12 gusting to 18. Here is the hazardous weather outlook. This hazardous weather outlook is for North and Central Georgia. For this afternoon and tonight, scattered showers and a few isolated thunderstorms are possible this afternoon in Central Georgia. While the risk of severe weather is low, a strong storm or two cannot be ruled out. And now the extended outlook for the period Tuesday through Sunday, the probability for widespread hazardous weather is low. Spotter information statement, spotter activation will not be needed through tonight. Here is the official forecast from your National Weather Service for the Athens listening area. This afternoon, partly sunny. Near steady temperature around 80. Northwest winds 10 to 15 miles an hour. Tonight, mostly cloudy. Lows in the mid-50s. Northeast winds 5 to 10 miles an hour. Tuesday, partly sunny in the morning then clearing. Highs in the upper 70s. East winds 5 to 15 miles an hour. Tuesday night, clear in the evening, then becoming partly cloudy. Lows in the mid-50s. Light southeast winds. And now the extended forecast. Wednesday and Wednesday night, mostly clear. A chance of showers and a slight chance of thunderstorms. Highs around 80. Lows in the mid-50s. Thursday and Thursday night, clear. Highs in the upper 70s. Lows in the upper 40s. Friday and Friday night, mostly clear. Highs around 80. Lows in the mid-50s. Saturday and Saturday night, partly cloudy. A slight chance of showers. Highs in the upper 80s. Lows in the lower 60s. Sunday and Sunday night, mostly clear. Highs around 90. Lows in the mid-60s. For more detailed weather, water, and climate information, please visit our website at weather.gov/Atlanta. The current time is 3:13 p.m. Eastern Daylight Time. Here are the 3 p.m. weather observations from around the area. At Athens, it was partly sunny, the temperature was 81 degrees, dew point 56 degrees, relative humidity 42%, wind west at 8 miles an hour, pressure was 30.02 inches and falling. At Gainesville, it was partly sunny and 78, wind south.

just at 8. At Winder, it was cloudy. The temperature was 79. At Greensboro, it was mostly cloudy and 82, wind west at 10. At Jefferson, it was cloudy and 79, wind northwest at 10. At Monroe, it was cloudy, the temperature was 81. At Alberton, it was partly sunny and 79, wind north at 6. At Canyon, it was mostly sunny and 79, wind northeast at 5. At Clemson, it was mostly sunny and 77, wind variable at 5. Elsewhere across Georgia, at Atlanta it was cloudy and 78, wind northwest at 15. At Cartersville, it was partly sunny and 77, wind northwest at 6 gusting to 15. At Lawrenceville, it was partly sunny and 80, wind west at 13. At Macon, it was partly sunny and 85, wind west at 8. At Rome, it was mostly sunny and 78, wind north at 8. At Augusta, it was partly sunny and 85, wind west at 13 gusting to 32. At Savannah, it was partly sunny and 89, wind west at 12 gusting to 23. Elsewhere across the region, at Chattanooga, it was partly sunny and 74, wind north at 10 gusting to 16. At Asheville, it was cloudy and 66, wind north at 9. At Greenville-Spartanburg, it was mostly sunny and 75, wind northeast at 12 gusting to 18. Here is the hazardous weather outlook. This hazardous weather outlook is for north and central Georgia. For this afternoon and tonight, scattered showers and a few isolated thunderstorms are possible this afternoon in central Georgia. While the risk of severe weather is low, a strong storm or two cannot be ruled out. And now the extended outlook for the period Tuesday through Sunday, the probability for widespread hazardous weather is low. Spotter information statement, spotter activation will not be needed through tonight. Here is the official forecast from your National Weather Service for the Athens listening area. This afternoon, partly sunny. Near steady temperature around 80. Northwest winds 10 to 15 miles an hour. Tonight, mostly cloudy. Lows in the mid-50s. Northeast winds 5 to 10 miles an hour. Tuesday, partly sunny in the morning then clearing. Highs in the upper 70s. East winds 5 to 15 miles an hour. Tuesday night, clear in the evening, then becoming partly cloudy. Lows in the mid-50s. Light southeast winds. And now the extended forecast. Wednesday and Wednesday night, mostly clear. A chance of showers and a slight chance of thunderstorms. Highs around 80. Lows in the mid-50s. Thursday and Thursday night, clear. Highs in the upper 70s. Lows in the upper 40s. Friday and Friday night, mostly clear. Highs around 80. Lows in the mid-50s. Saturday and Saturday night, partly cloudy. A slight chance of showers. Highs in the upper 80s. Lows in the lower 60s. Sunday and Sunday night, mostly clear. Highs around 90. Lows in the mid-60s. For more detailed weather, water, and climate information, please visit our website at weather.gov/Atlanta. The current time is 3:18 p.m. Eastern Daylight Time. Here are the 3 p.m. weather observations from around the area. At Athens, it was partly sunny, the temperature was 81 degrees, dew point 56 degrees, relative humidity 42%, wind west at 8 miles an hour, pressure was 30.02 inches and falling. At Gainesville, it was partly sunny and 78, wind southwest at 8. At Winder, it was cloudy, the temperature was 79. At Greensboro, it was mostly cloudy and 82, wind west at 10. At Jefferson, it was cloudy and 79, wind northwest at 10. At Monroe, it was cloudy, the temperature was 81. At Alberton, it was partly sunny and 79, wind north at 6.

Grand Canyon. It was mostly sunny in 79, wind northeast at 5. At Clemson, it was mostly sunny in 77, wind variable at 5. Elsewhere across Georgia, at Atlanta it was cloudy in 78, wind northwest at 15. At Cartersville, it was partly sunny in 77, wind northwest at 6 gusting to 15. At Lawrenceville, it was partly sunny and 80, wind west at 13. At Macon, it was partly sunny and 85, wind west at 8. At Rome, it was mostly sunny and 78, wind north at 8. At Augusta, it was partly sunny and 85, wind west at 13 gusting to 32. At Savannah, it was partly sunny and 89, wind west at 12 gusting to 23. Elsewhere across the region, at Chattanooga, it was partly sunny and 74, wind north at 10 gusting to 16. At Asheville, it was cloudy and 66, wind north at 9. At Greenville-Spartanburg, it was mostly sunny and 75, wind northeast at 12 gusting to 18. Here is the hazardous weather outlook. This hazardous weather outlook is for north and central Georgia. For this afternoon and tonight, scattered showers and a few isolated thunderstorms are possible this afternoon in central Georgia. While the risk of severe weather is low, a strong storm or two cannot be ruled out. And now the extended outlook for the period Tuesday through Sunday, the probability for widespread hazardous weather is low. Spotter information statement, spotter activation will not be needed through tonight. Here is the official forecast from your National Weather Service for the Athens listening area. This afternoon, partly sunny. Near steady temperature around 80. Northwest winds 10 to 15 miles an hour. Tonight, mostly cloudy. Lows in the mid-50s. Northeast winds 5 to 10 miles an hour. Tuesday, partly sunny in the morning then clearing. Highs in the upper 70s. East winds 5 to 15 miles an hour. Tuesday night, clear in the evening, then becoming partly cloudy. Lows in the mid-50s. Light southeast winds. And now the extended forecast. Wednesday and Wednesday night, mostly clear. A chance of showers and a slight chance of thunderstorms. Highs around 80. Lows in the mid-50s. Thursday and Thursday night, clear. Highs in the upper 70s. Lows in the upper 40s. Friday and Friday night, mostly clear. Highs around 80. Lows in the mid-50s. Saturday and Saturday night, partly cloudy. A slight chance of showers. Highs in the upper 80s. Lows in the lower 60s. Sunday and Sunday night, mostly clear. Highs around 90. Lows in the mid-60s. For more detailed weather, water, and climate information, please visit our website at weather.gov/Atlanta. The current time is 3:22 p.m. Eastern Daylight Time. Here are the 3 p.m. weather observations from around the area. At Athens, it was partly sunny, the temperature was 81 degrees, dew point 56 degrees, relative humidity 42%, wind west at 8 miles an hour, pressure was 30.02 inches and falling. At Gainesville, it was partly sunny and 78, wind southwest at 8. At Winder, it was cloudy, the temperature was 79. At Greensboro, it was mostly cloudy and 82, wind west at 10. At Jefferson, it was cloudy and 79, wind northwest at 10. At Monroe, it was cloudy, the temperature was 81. At Elberton, it was partly sunny and 79, wind north at 6. At Canyon, it was mostly sunny and 79, wind northeast at 5. At Clemson, it was mostly sunny and 77, wind variable at 5. Elsewhere across Georgia, at Atlanta it was cloudy and 78, wind northwest at 15. At Cartersville, it was partly sunny and 77, wind northwest at 6 gusting to 15. At Lawrenceville,

was partly sunny and 80, wind west at 13. At Macon, it was partly sunny and 85, wind west at 8. At Rome, it was mostly sunny and 78, wind north at 8. At Augusta, it was partly sunny and 85, wind west at 13 gusting to 32. At Savannah, it was partly sunny and 89, wind west at 12 gusting to 23. Elsewhere across the region, at Chattanooga, it was partly sunny and 74, wind north at 10 gusting to 16. At Asheville, it was cloudy and 66, wind north at 9. At Greenville-Spartanburg, it was mostly sunny and 75, wind northeast at 12 gusting to 18. Here is the hazardous weather outlook. This hazardous weather outlook is for north and central Georgia. For this afternoon and tonight, scattered showers and a few isolated thunderstorms are possible this afternoon in central Georgia. While the risk of severe weather is low, a strong storm or two cannot be ruled out. And now the extended outlook for the period Tuesday through Sunday, the probability for widespread hazardous weather is low. Spotter information statement, spotter activation will not be needed through tonight. Here is the official forecast from your National Weather Service for the Athens listening area. This afternoon, partly sunny. Near steady temperature around 80. Northwest winds 10 to 15 miles an hour. Tonight, mostly cloudy. Lows in the mid-50s. Northeast winds 5 to 10 miles an hour. Tuesday, partly sunny in the morning then clearing. Highs in the upper 70s. East winds 5 to 15 miles an hour. Tuesday night, clear in the evening, then becoming partly cloudy. Lows in the mid-50s. Light southeast winds. And now the extended forecast. Wednesday and Wednesday night, mostly clear. A chance of showers and a slight chance of thunderstorms. Highs around 80. Lows in the mid-50s. Thursday and Thursday night, clear. Highs in the upper 70s. Lows in the upper 40s. Friday and Friday night, mostly clear. Highs around 80. Lows in the mid-50s. Saturday and Saturday night, partly cloudy. A slight chance of showers. Highs in the upper 80s. Lows in the lower 60s. Sunday and Sunday night, mostly clear. Highs around 90. Lows in the mid-60s. For more detailed weather, water, and climate information, please visit our website at weather.gov/Atlanta. The current time is 3:27 p.m. Eastern Daylight Time. Here are the 3 p.m. weather observations from around the area. At Athens, it was partly sunny, the temperature was 81 degrees, dew point 56 degrees, relative humidity 42%, wind west at 8 miles an hour, pressure was 30.02 inches and falling. At Gainesville, it was partly sunny and 78, wind southwest at 8. At Winder, it was cloudy, the temperature was 79. At Greensboro, it was mostly cloudy and 82, wind west at 10. At Jefferson, it was cloudy and 79, wind northwest at 10. At Monroe, it was cloudy, the temperature was 81. At Alberton, it was partly sunny and 79, wind north at 6. At Canyon, it was mostly sunny and 79, wind northeast at 5. At Clemson, it was mostly sunny and 77, wind variable at 5. Elsewhere across Georgia, at Atlanta it was cloudy and 78, wind northwest at 15. At Cartersville, it was partly sunny and 77, wind northwest at 6 gusting to 15. At Lawrenceville, it was partly sunny and 80, wind west at 13. At Macon, it was partly sunny and 85, wind west at 8. At Rome, it was mostly sunny and 78, wind north at 8. At Augusta, it was partly sunny and 85, wind west at 13 gusting to 32. At Savannah, it was partly sunny and 89, wind west at 12 gusting to 23.

elsewhere across the region. At Chattanooga, it was partly sunny and 74, wind north at 10 gusting to 16. At Asheville, it was cloudy and 66, wind north at 9. At Greenville-Spartanburg, it was mostly sunny and 75, wind northeast at 12 gusting to 18. Here is the hazardous weather outlook. This hazardous weather outlook is for north and central Georgia. For this afternoon and tonight, scattered showers and a few isolated thunderstorms are possible this afternoon in central Georgia. While the risk of severe weather is low, a strong storm or two cannot be ruled out. And now the extended outlook for the period Tuesday through Sunday, the probability for widespread hazardous weather is low. Spotter information statement, spotter activation will not be needed through tonight. Here is the official forecast from your National Weather Service for the Athens list. This afternoon, partly sunny. Near steady temperature around 80. Northwest winds 10 to 15 miles an hour. Tonight, mostly cloudy. Lows in the mid-50s. Northeast winds 5 to 10 miles an hour. Tuesday, partly sunny in the morning then clearing. Highs in the upper 70s. East winds 5 to 15 miles an hour. Tuesday night, clear in the evening, then becoming partly cloudy. Lows in the mid-50s. Light southeast winds. And now the extended forecast. Wednesday and Wednesday night, mostly clear. A chance of showers and a slight chance of thunderstorms. Highs around 80. Lows in the mid-50s. Thursday and Thursday night, clear. Highs in the upper 70s. Lows in the upper 40s. Friday and Friday night, mostly clear. Highs around 80. Lows in the mid-50s. Saturday and Saturday night, partly cloudy. A slight chance of showers. Highs in the upper 80s. Lows in the lower 60s. Sunday and Sunday night, mostly clear. Highs around 90. Lows in the mid-60s. For more detailed weather, water, and climate information, please visit our website at weather.gov/Atlanta. The current time is 3:31 p.m. Eastern Daylight Time. Here are the 3 p.m. weather observations from around the area. At Athens, it was partly sunny. The temperature was 81 degrees, dew point 56 degrees, relative humidity 42%, wind west at 8 miles an hour, pressure was 30.02 inches and falling. At Gainesville, it was partly sunny and 78, wind southwest at 8. At Winder, it was cloudy, the temperature was 79. At Greensboro, it was mostly cloudy and 82, wind west at 10. At Jefferson, it was cloudy and 79, wind northwest at 10. At Monroe, it was cloudy, the temperature was 81. At Elberton, it was partly sunny and 79, wind north at 6. At Canyon, it was mostly sunny and 79, wind northeast at 5. At Clemson, it was mostly sunny and 77, wind variable at 5. Elsewhere across Georgia, at Atlanta it was cloudy and 78, wind northwest at 15. At Cartersville, it was partly sunny and 77, wind northwest at 6 gusting to 15. At Lawrenceville, 78, wind northwest at 15. At Cartersville, it was partly sunny and 77, wind northwest at 6 gusting to 15. At Lawrenceville, it was partly sunny and 80, wind west at 13. At Macon, it was partly sunny and 85, wind west at 8. At Rome, it was mostly sunny and 78, wind north at 8. At Augusta, it was partly sunny and 85, wind west at 13 gusting to 32. At Savannah, it was partly sunny and 89, wind west at 12 gusting to 23. Elsewhere across the region, at Chattanooga, it was partly sunny and 74, wind north at 10 gusting to 16. At Asheville, it was cloudy and 66, wind north at 9. At Greenville,

Spartanburg. It was mostly sunny and 75. Wind northeast at 12, gusting to 18. Here is the hazardous weather outlook. This hazardous weather outlook is for north and central Georgia. For this afternoon and tonight, scattered isolated thunderstorms are possible this afternoon in central Georgia. While the risk of severe weather is low, a strong storm or two cannot be ruled out. And now the extended outlook for the period Tuesday through Sunday, the probability for widespread hazardous weather is low. Through tonight. Here is the official forecast from your National Weather Service for the Athens listening area. This afternoon, partly sunny. Near steady temperature around 80. Northwest winds 10 to 15 miles an hour. Tonight, mostly cloudy. Lows in the mid-50s. Northeast winds 5 to 10 miles an hour. Tuesday, partly sunny in the morning then clearing. Highs in the upper 70s. East winds 5 to 15 miles an hour. Tuesday night, clear in the evening, then becoming partly cloudy. Lows in the mid-50s. Light southeast winds. And now the extended forecast. Wednesday and Wednesday night, mostly a chance of showers and a slight chance of thunderstorms. Highs around 80. Lows in the mid-50s. Thursday and Thursday night, clear. Highs in the upper 70s. Lows in the upper 40s. Friday and Friday night, mostly clear. Highs around 80. Lows in the mid-50s. Saturday and Saturday night, partly cloudy. A slight chance of showers. Highs in the upper 80s. Lows in the lower 60s. Sunday and Sunday night, mostly clear. Highs around 90. Lows in the mid-60s. For more detailed weather, water, information, please visit our website at weather.gov/Atlanta. The current time is 3:36 p.m. Eastern Daylight Time. From around the area. At Athens, it was partly sunny. The temperature was 81 degrees. Dew point 56 degrees. Relative humidity 42%. Wind west at 8 miles an hour. Pressure was 30.02 inches and falling. At Gainesville, it was partly sunny and 78. Wind southwest at 8. At Winder, it was cloudy. The temperature was 79. At Greensboro, it was mostly cloudy and 82. Wind west at 10. At Jefferson, it was cloudy and 79. Wind northwest at 10. At Monroe, it was cloudy. The temperature was 81. At Alberton, it was partly sunny and 79, wind north at 6. At Canyon, it was mostly sunny and 79, wind northeast at 5. At Clemson, it was mostly sunny and 77, wind variable at 5. Elsewhere across Georgia, at Atlanta it was cloudy and 78, wind northwest at 15. At Cartersville, it was partly sunny and 77, wind northwest at 6 gusting to 15. At Lawrenceville, it was partly sunny and 80, wind west at 13. At Macon, it was partly sunny and 85, wind west at 8. At Rome, it was mostly sunny and 78, wind north at 8. At Augusta, it was partly sunny and 85, wind west at 13 gusting to 32. At Savannah, it was partly sunny and 89, wind west at 12 gusting to 23. Elsewhere across the region, at Chattanooga, it was partly sunny and 74, wind north at 10 gusting to 16. At Asheville, it was cloudy and 66, wind north at 9. At Greenville-Spartanburg, it was mostly sunny and 75, wind northeast at 12 gusting to 18. Here is the hazardous weather outlook. This hazardous weather outlook is for north and central Georgia. For this afternoon and tonight, scattered showers and a few isolated thunderstorms are possible this afternoon in central Georgia.
While the risk of severe weather is low, a strong storm or two cannot be ruled out. And now the extended outlook for the period Tuesday through Sunday, the probability for widespread hazardous weather is low. Spotter information statement, spotter activation will not be needed through tonight. Here is the official forecast from your National Weather Service for the Athens listening area. This afternoon, partly sunny. Near steady temperature around 80. Northwest winds 10 to 15 miles an hour. Tonight, mostly cloudy. Lows in the mid-50s. Northeast winds 5 to 10 miles an hour. Tuesday, partly sunny in the morning then clearing. Highs in the upper 70s. East winds 5 to 15 miles an hour. Tuesday night, clear in the evening, then becoming partly cloudy. Lows in the mid-50s. Light southeast winds. And now the extended forecast. Wednesday and Wednesday night, mostly clear. A chance of showers and a slight chance of thunderstorms. Highs around 80. Lows in the mid-50s. Thursday and Thursday night, clear. Highs in the upper 70s. Lows in the upper 40s. Friday and Friday night, mostly clear. Highs around 80. Lows in the mid-50s. Saturday and Saturday night, partly cloudy. A slight chance of showers. Highs in the upper 80s. Lows in the lower 60s. Sunday and Sunday night, mostly clear. Highs around 90. Lows in the mid-60s. For more detailed weather, water, and climate information, please visit our website at weather.gov/Atlanta. 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The current time is 3:41 p.m. Eastern Daylight Time. Here are the 3 p.m. weather observations from around the area. At Athens, it was partly sunny. The temperature was 81 degrees, dew point 56 degrees, relative humidity 42%, wind west at 8 miles an hour, pressure was 30.02 inches and falling. At Gainesville, it was partly sunny and 78, wind southwest at 8. At Winder, it was cloudy, the temperature was 79. At Greensboro, it was mostly cloudy and 82, wind west at 10. At Jefferson, it was cloudy and 79, wind northwest at 10. At Monroe, it was cloudy, the temperature was 81. At Albertton, it was partly sunny and 79, wind north at 6. At Canyon, it was mostly sunny and 79, wind northeast at 5. At Clemson, it was mostly sunny and 77, wind variable at 5. Elsewhere across Georgia, at Atlanta it was cloudy and 78, wind northwest at 15. At Cartersville, it was partly sunny and 77, wind northwest at 6 gusting to 15. At Lawrenceville, it was partly sunny and 80, wind west at 13. At Macon, it was partly sunny and 85, wind west at 8. At Rome, it was mostly sunny and 78, wind north at 8. At Augusta, it was partly sunny and 85, wind west at 13 gusting to 32. At Savannah, it was partly sunny and 89, wind west at 12 gusting to 23. Elsewhere across the region, at Chattanooga, it was partly sunny and 74, wind north at 10 gusting to 16. At Asheville, it was cloudy and 66, wind north at 9.
At Greenville, Spartanburg, it was mostly sunny and 75. Wind northeast.

at 12 gusting to 18. Here is the hazardous weather outlook. This hazardous weather outlook is for North and Central Georgia. For this afternoon and tonight, scattered showers and a few isolated thunderstorms are possible this afternoon in Central Georgia. While the risk of severe weather is low, a strong storm or two cannot be ruled out. And now the extended outlook for the period Tuesday through Sunday, the probability for widespread hazardous weather is low. Spotter information statement, spotter activation will not be needed through tonight. Here is the official forecast from your National Weather Service for the Athens listening area. This afternoon, partly sunny. Near steady temperature around 80. Northwest winds 10 to 15 miles an hour. Tonight, mostly cloudy. Lows in the mid-50s. Northeast winds 5 to 10 miles an hour. Tuesday, partly sunny in the morning then clearing. Highs in the upper 70s. East winds 5 to 15 miles an hour. Tuesday night, clear in the evening, then becoming partly cloudy. Lows in the mid-50s. Light southeast winds. And now the extended forecast. Wednesday and Wednesday night, mostly clear. A chance of showers and a slight chance of thunderstorms. Highs around 80. Lows in the mid-50s. Thursday and Thursday night, clear. Highs in the upper 70s. Lows in the upper 40s. Friday and Friday night, mostly clear. Highs around 80. Lows in the mid-50s. Saturday and Saturday night, partly cloudy. A slight chance of showers. Highs in the upper 80s. Lows in the lower 60s. Sunday and Sunday night, mostly clear. Highs around 90. Lows in the mid-60s. For more detailed weather, water, and climate information, please visit our website at weather.gov/Atlanta. The current time is 3:46 p.m. Eastern Daylight Time. Here are the 3 p.m. weather observations from around the area. At Athens, it was partly sunny, the temperature was 81 degrees, dew point 56 degrees, relative humidity 42%, wind west at 8 miles an hour, pressure was 30.02 inches and falling. At Gainesville, it was partly sunny and 78, wind southwest at 8. At Winder, it was cloudy, the temperature was 79. At Greensboro, it was mostly cloudy and 82, wind west at 10. At Jefferson, it was cloudy and 79, wind northwest at 10. At Monroe, it was cloudy, the temperature was 81. At Albertton, it was partly sunny and 79, wind north at 6. At Canyon, it was mostly sunny and 79, wind northeast at 5. At Clemson, it was mostly sunny and 77, wind variable at 5. Elsewhere across Georgia, at Atlanta it was cloudy and 78, wind northwest at 15. At Cartersville, it was partly sunny and 77, wind northwest at 6 gusting to 15. At Lawrenceville, it was partly sunny and 80, wind west at 13. At Macon, it was partly sunny and 85, wind west at 8. At Rome, it was mostly sunny and 78, wind north at 8. At Augusta, it was partly sunny and 85, wind west at 13 gusting to 32. At Savannah, it was partly sunny and 89, wind west at 12 gusting to 23. Elsewhere across the region, at Chattanooga, it was partly sunny and 74, wind north at 10 gusting to 16. At Asheville, it was cloudy and 66, wind north at 9. At Greenville-Spartanburg, it was mostly sunny and 75, wind northeast at 12 gusting to 18. Here is the hazardous weather outlook. This hazardous weather outlook is for North and Central Georgia. For this afternoon and tonight, scattered showers and a few isolated thunderstorms are possible this afternoon in Central Georgia. While the risk of severe weather is low, a strong storm or two cannot be ruled out.
And now the extended outlook for the period Tuesday through Sunday, the probability for widespread hazardous weather is low. Spotter information statement, spotter activation will not be needed through tonight. Here is the official forecast from your National Weather Service for the Athens listening area. This afternoon, partly sunny. Near steady temperature around 80. Northwest winds 10 to 15 miles an hour. Tonight, mostly cloudy. Lows in the mid-50s. Northeast winds 5 to 10 miles an hour. Tuesday, partly sunny in the morning then clearing. Highs in the upper 70s. East winds 5 to 15 miles an hour. Tuesday night, clear in the evening, then becoming partly cloudy. Lows in the mid-50s. Light southeast winds. And now the extended forecast. Wednesday and Wednesday night, mostly clear. A chance of showers and a slight chance of thunderstorms. Highs around 80. Lows in the mid-50s. Thursday and Thursday night, clear. Highs in the upper 70s. Lows in the upper 40s. Friday and Friday night, mostly clear. Highs around 80. Lows in the mid-50s. Saturday and Saturday night, partly cloudy. A slight chance of showers. Highs in the upper 80s. Lows in the lower 60s. Sunday and Sunday night, mostly clear. Highs around 90. Lows in the mid-60s. For more detailed weather, water, and climate information, please visit our website at weather.gov/Atlanta. The current time is 3:50 p.m. Eastern Daylight Time. Here are the 3 p.m. weather observations from around the area. At Athens, it was partly sunny, the temperature was 81 degrees, dew point 56 degrees, relative humidity 42%, wind west at 8 miles an hour, pressure was 30.02 inches and falling. At Gainesville, it was partly sunny and 78, wind southwest at 8. At Winder, it was cloudy, the temperature was 79. At Greensboro, it was mostly cloudy and 82, wind west at 10. At Jefferson, it was cloudy and 79, wind northwest at 10. At Monroe, it was cloudy, the temperature was 81. At Albertton, it was partly sunny and 79, wind north at 6. At Canyon, it was mostly sunny and 79, wind northeast at 5. At Clemson, it was mostly sunny and 77, wind variable at 5. Elsewhere across Georgia, at Atlanta it was cloudy and 78, wind northwest at 15. At Cartersville, it was partly sunny and 77, wind northwest at 6 gusting to 15. At Lawrenceville, it was partly sunny and 80, wind west at 13. At Macon, it was partly sunny and 85, wind west at 8. At Rome, it was mostly sunny and 78, wind north at 6. It was partly sunny and 85, wind west at 13 gusting to 32. At Savannah, it was partly sunny and 89, wind west at 12 gusting to 23. Elsewhere across the region, at Chattanooga, it was partly sunny and 74, wind north at 10 gusting to 16. At Asheville, it was cloudy and 66, wind north at 9. At Greenville-Spartanburg, it was mostly sunny and 75, wind northeast at 12 gusting to 18. Here is the hazardous weather outlook. This hazardous weather outlook is for North and Central Georgia. For this afternoon and tonight, scattered showers and a few isolated thunderstorms are possible this afternoon in Central Georgia. While the risk of severe weather is low, a strong storm or two cannot be ruled out. And now the extended outlook for the period Tuesday through Sunday, the probability for widespread hazardous weather is low. Spotter information statement, spotter activation will not be needed through tonight. Here is the official forecast from your National Weather Service for the Athens listening area. This afternoon, partly sunny. Near steady temperature around 80.
Northwest winds 10 to 15 miles an hour. Tonight.

mostly cloudy. Lows in the mid-50s. Northeast winds 5 to 10 miles an hour. Tuesday, partly sunny in the morning, then clearing. Highs in the upper 70s. East winds 5 to 15 miles an hour. Tuesday night, clear in the evening, then becoming partly cloudy. Lows in the mid-50s. Light southeast winds. And now the extended forecast. Wednesday and Wednesday night, mostly clear. A chance of showers and a slight chance of thunderstorms. Highs around 80. Lows in the mid-50s. Thursday and Thursday night, clear. Highs in the upper 70s. Lows in the upper 40s. Friday and Friday night, mostly clear. Highs around 80. Lows in the mid-50s. Saturday and Saturday night, partly cloudy. A slight chance of showers. Highs in the upper 80s. Lows in the lower 60s. Sunday and Sunday night, mostly clear. Highs around 90. Lows in the mid-60s. For more detailed weather, water, and climate information, please visit our website at weather.gov/Atlanta. The current time is 3:55 p.m. Eastern Daylight Time. Here are the 3 p.m. weather observations from around the area. At Athens, it was partly sunny, the temperature was 81 degrees, dew point 56 degrees, relative humidity 42%, wind west at 8 miles an hour, pressure was 30.02 inches and falling. At Gainesville, it was partly sunny and 78, wind southwest at 8. At Winder, it was cloudy, the temperature was 79. At Greensboro, it was mostly cloudy and 82, wind west at 10. At Jefferson, it was cloudy and 79, wind northwest at 10. At Monroe, it was cloudy, the temperature was 81. At Alberton, it was partly sunny and 79, wind north at 6. At Canyon, it was mostly sunny and 79, wind northeast at 5. At Clemson, it was mostly sunny and 77, wind variable at 5. Elsewhere across Georgia, at Atlanta it was cloudy and 78, wind northwest at 15. At Cartersville, it was partly sunny and 77, wind northwest at 6 gusting to 15. At Lawrenceville, it was partly sunny and 80, wind west at 13. At Macon, it was partly sunny and 85, wind west at 8. At Rome, it was mostly sunny and 78, wind north at 8. At Augusta, it was partly sunny and 85, wind west at 13 gusting to 32. At Savannah, it was partly sunny and 89, wind west at 12 gusting to 23. Elsewhere across the region, at Chattanooga, it was partly sunny and 74, wind north at 10 gusting to 16. At Asheville, it was cloudy and 66, wind north at 9. At Greenville-Spartanburg, it was mostly sunny and 75, wind northeast at 12 gusting to 18. Here is the hazardous weather outlook. This hazardous weather outlook is for north and central Georgia. For this afternoon and tonight, scattered showers and a few isolated thunderstorms are possible this afternoon in central Georgia. While the risk of severe weather is low, a strong storm or two cannot be ruled out. And now the extended outlook for the period Tuesday through Sunday, the probability for widespread hazardous weather is low. Spotter information statement, spotter activation will not be needed through tonight. Here is the official forecast from your National Weather Service for the Athens listening area. This afternoon, partly sunny. Near steady temperature around 80. Northwest winds 10 to 15 miles an hour. Tonight, mostly cloudy. Lows in the mid-50s. Northeast winds 5 to 10 miles an hour. Tuesday, partly sunny in the morning then clearing. Highs in the upper 70s. East winds 5 to 15 miles an hour. Tuesday night, clear in the evening, then becoming partly cloudy. Lows in the mid-50s. Light southeast winds.

And now the extended forecast. Wednesday and Wednesday night, mostly clear. A chance of showers and a slight chance of thunderstorms. Highs around 80. Lows in the mid-50s. Thursday and Thursday night, clear. Highs in the upper 70s. Lows in the upper 40s. Friday and Friday night, mostly clear. Highs around 80. Lows in the mid-50s. Saturday and Saturday night, partly cloudy. A slight chance of showers. Highs in the upper 80s. Lows in the lower 60s. Sunday and Sunday night, mostly clear. Highs around 90. Lows in the mid-60s. For more detailed weather, water, and climate information, please visit our website at weather.gov/Atlanta. The current time is 3:59 p.m. Eastern Daylight Time. Here are the 3 p.m. weather observations from around the area. At Athens, it was partly sunny. The temperature was 81 degrees, dew point 56 degrees, relative humidity 42%, wind west at 8 miles an hour, pressure was 30.02 inches and falling. At Gainesville, it was partly sunny and 78, wind southwest at 8. At Winder, it was cloudy, the temperature was 79. At Greensboro, it was mostly cloudy and 82, wind west at 10. At Jefferson, it was cloudy and 79, wind northwest at 10. At Monroe, it was cloudy, the temperature was 81. At Albertton, it was partly sunny and 79, wind north at 6. At Canyon, it was mostly sunny and 79, wind northeast at 5. At Clemson, it was mostly sunny and 77, wind variable at 5. Elsewhere across Georgia, at Atlanta it was cloudy and 78, wind northwest at 15. At Cartersville, it was partly sunny and 77, wind northwest at 6 gusting to 15. At Lawrenceville, it was partly sunny and 80, wind west at 13. At Macon, it was partly sunny and 85, wind west at 8. At Rome, it was mostly sunny and 78, wind north at 8. At Augusta, it was partly sunny and 85, wind west at 13 gusting to 32. At Savannah, it was partly sunny and 89, wind west at 12 gusting to 23. Elsewhere across the region, at Chattanooga, it was partly sunny and 74, wind north at 10 gusting to 16. At Asheville, it was cloudy and 66, wind north at 9. At Greenville-Spartanburg, it was mostly sunny and 75, wind northeast at 12 gusting to 18. Here is the hazardous weather outlook. This hazardous weather outlook is for north and central Georgia. For this afternoon and tonight, scattered showers and a few isolated thunderstorms are possible this afternoon in central Georgia. While the risk of severe weather is low, a strong storm or two cannot be ruled out. And now the extended outlook for the period Tuesday through Sunday, the probability for widespread hazardous weather is low. Spotter information statement, spotter activation will not be needed through tonight. Here is the official forecast from your National Weather Service for the Athens listening area. This afternoon, partly sunny. Near steady temperature around 80. Northwest winds 10 to 15 miles an hour. Tonight, mostly cloudy. Lows in the mid-50s. Northeast winds 5 to 10 miles an hour. Tuesday, partly sunny in the morning then clearing. Highs in the upper 70s. East winds 5 to 15 miles an hour. Tuesday night, clear in the evening, then becoming partly cloudy. Lows in the mid-50s. Light southeast winds. And now the extended forecast. Wednesday and Wednesday night, mostly clear. A chance of showers and a slight chance of thunderstorms. Highs around 80. Lows in the mid-50s. Thursday and Thursday night, clear. Highs in the upper 70s. Lows in the upper 40s. Friday and Friday night, mostly clear. Highs around 80.

Dew point 55 degrees. Relative humidity 40%. Wind west at 8 miles an hour. Pressure was 30.01 inches and falling. At Gainesville, it was partly sunny and 78. Wind west at 8. At Winder, it was partly sunny. The temperature was 79. At Greensboro, it was mostly cloudy and 82, wind west at 7 gusting to 13. At Jefferson, it was partly sunny and 78, wind west at 8. At Monroe, it was cloudy, the temperature was 80. At Albertton, it was partly sunny and 80, wind north at 5. At Canyon, it was mostly sunny and 80, wind north at 6. At Clemson, with light rain it was 75, wind north at 5. Elsewhere across Georgia, at Atlanta it was cloudy and 79, wind northwest at 13 gusting to 23. At Cartersville, it was partly sunny and 79, wind west at 12. At Lawrenceville, it was partly sunny and 79, wind west at 10. At Macon, it was partly sunny and 86, wind west at 9. At Rome, it was mostly sunny and 77, wind north at 10. At Augusta, it was partly sunny and 85, wind northwest at 10. At Savannah, it was cloudy and 88, wind west at 8. Elsewhere across the region, at Chattanooga, it was partly sunny and 75, wind north at 13 gusting to 20. At Asheville, it was partly sunny and 68, wind north at 12 gusting to 22. At Greenville-Spartanburg, it was partly sunny and 73, wind east at 12. Here is the hazardous weather outlook. This hazardous weather outlook is for north and central Georgia. For this afternoon and tonight, scattered showers and a few isolated thunderstorms are possible this afternoon in central Georgia. While the risk of severe weather is low, a strong storm or two cannot be ruled out. And now the extended outlook for the period Tuesday through Sunday, the probability for widespread hazardous weather is low. Spotter information statement, spotter activation will not be needed through tonight. Here is the official forecast from your National Weather Service for the Athens listening area. This afternoon, partly sunny. Near steady temperature around 80. Northwest winds 10 to 15 miles an hour. Tonight, mostly cloudy. Lows in the mid-50s. Northeast winds 5 to 10 miles an hour. Tuesday, partly sunny in the morning then clearing. Highs in the upper 70s. East winds 5 to 15 miles an hour. Tuesday night, clear in the evening, then becoming partly cloudy. Lows in the mid-50s. Light southeast winds. And now the extended forecast. Wednesday and Wednesday night, mostly clear. A chance of showers and a slight chance of thunderstorms. Highs around 80. Lows in the mid-50s. Thursday and Thursday night, clear. Highs in the upper 70s. Lows in the upper 40s. Friday and Friday night, mostly clear. Highs around 80. Lows in the mid-50s. Saturday and Saturday night, partly cloudy. A slight chance of showers. Highs in the upper 80s. Lows in the lower 60s. Sunday and Sunday night, mostly clear. Highs around 90. Lows in the mid-60s. For more detailed weather, water, and climate information, please visit our website at weather.gov/Atlanta. The current time is 4:08 p.m. Eastern Daylight Time. Here are the 4 p.m. weather observations from around the area. At Athens, it was partly sunny, the temperature was 81 degrees, dew point 55 degrees, relative humidity 40%, wind west at 8 miles an hour, pressure was 30.01 inches and falling. At Gainesville, it was partly sunny and 78, wind west at 8. At Winder, it was partly sunny, the temperature was 79. At Greensboro, it was mostly cloudy and 82, wind west at 7 gusting to 13. At Jefferson, it was partly sunny and 78, wind west.

8. At Monroe, it was cloudy. The temperature was 80. At Albertton, it was partly sunny and 80. Wind north at 5. At Canyon, it was mostly sunny and 80. Wind north at 6. At Clemson, with light rain, it was 75. Wind north at 5. Elsewhere across Georgia, at Atlanta it was cloudy and 79, wind northwest at 13 gusting to 23. At Cartersville, it was partly sunny and 79, wind west at 12. At Lawrenceville, it was partly sunny and 79, wind west at 10. At Macon, it was partly sunny and 86, wind west at 9. At Rome, it was mostly sunny and 77, wind north at 10. At Augusta, it was partly sunny and 85, wind northwest at 10. At Savannah, it was cloudy and 88, wind west at 8. Elsewhere across the region, at Chattanooga, it was partly sunny and 75, wind north at 13 gusting to 20. At Asheville, it was partly sunny and 68, wind north at 12 gusting to 22. At Greenville-Spartanburg, it was partly sunny and 73, wind east at 12. Here is the hazardous weather outlook. This hazardous weather outlook is for north and central Georgia. For this afternoon and tonight, scattered showers and a few isolated thunderstorms are possible this afternoon in central Georgia. While the risk of severe weather is low, a strong storm or two cannot be ruled out. And now the extended outlook for the period Tuesday through Sunday, the probability for widespread hazardous weather is low. Spotter information statement, spotter activation will not be needed through tonight. Here is the official forecast from your National Weather Service for the Athens listening area. This afternoon, partly sunny. Near steady temperature around 80. Northwest winds 10 to 15 miles an hour. Tonight, mostly cloudy. Lows in the mid-50s. Northeast winds 5 to 10 miles an hour. Tuesday, partly sunny in the morning then clearing. Highs in the upper 70s. East winds 5 to 15 miles an hour. Tuesday night, clear in the evening, then becoming partly cloudy. Lows in the mid-50s. Light southeast winds. And now the extended forecast. Wednesday and Wednesday night, mostly clear. A chance of showers and a slight chance of thunderstorms. Highs around 80. Lows in the mid-50s. Thursday and Thursday night, clear. Highs in the upper 70s. Lows in the upper 40s. Friday and Friday night, mostly clear. Highs around 80. Lows in the mid-50s. Saturday and Saturday night, partly cloudy. A slight chance of showers. Highs in the upper 80s. Lows in the lower 60s. Sunday and Sunday night, mostly clear. Highs around 90. Lows in the mid-60s. For more detailed weather, water, and climate information, please visit our website at weather.gov/Atlanta. The current time is 4:13 p.m. Eastern Daylight Time. Here are the 4 p.m. weather observations from around the area. At Athens, it was partly sunny, the temperature was 81 degrees, dew point 55 degrees, relative humidity 40%, wind west at 8 miles an hour, pressure was 30.01 inches and falling. At Gainesville, it was partly sunny and 78, wind west at 8. At Winder, it was partly sunny, the temperature was 79. At Greensboro, it was cloudy and 82, wind west at 7 gusting to 13. At Jefferson, it was partly sunny and 78, wind west at 8. At Monroe, it was cloudy, the temperature was 80. At Albertton, it was partly sunny and 80, wind north at 5. At Canyon, it was partly sunny and 80, wind north at 6. At Clemson, with light rain it was 75, wind north at 5. Elsewhere across Georgia, at Atlanta it was cloudy and 79, wind northwest at 13 gusting to 23. At Cartersville, it was

Partly sunny and 79, wind west at 12. At Lawrenceville, it was partly sunny and 79, wind west at 10. At Macon, it was partly sunny and 86, wind west at 9. At Rome, it was partly sunny and 77, wind north at 10. At Augusta, it was partly sunny and 85, wind northwest at 10. At Savannah, it was cloudy and 88, wind west at 8. Elsewhere across the region, at Chattanooga, it was partly sunny and 75, wind north at 13 gusting to 20. At Asheville, it was partly sunny and 68, wind north at 12 gusting to 22. At Greenville-Spartanburg, it was partly sunny and 73, wind east at 12. Here is the hazardous weather outlook. This hazardous weather outlook is for north and central Georgia. For this afternoon and tonight, scattered showers and a few isolated thunderstorms are possible this afternoon in central Georgia. While the risk of severe weather is low, a strong storm or two cannot be ruled out. And now the extended outlook for the period Tuesday through Sunday, the probability for widespread hazardous weather is low. Spotter information statement, spotter activation will not be needed through tonight. Here is the official forecast from your National Weather Service for the Athens listening area. This afternoon, partly sunny. Near steady temperature around 80. Northwest winds 10 to 15 miles an hour. Tonight, mostly cloudy. Lows in the mid-50s. Northeast winds 5 to 10 miles an hour. Tuesday, partly sunny in the morning then clearing. Highs in the upper 70s. East winds 5 to 15 miles an hour. Tuesday night, clear in the evening, then becoming partly cloudy. Lows in the mid-50s. Light southeast winds. And now the extended forecast. Wednesday and Wednesday night, mostly clear. A chance of showers and a slight chance of thunderstorms. Highs around 80. Lows in the mid-50s. Thursday and Thursday night, clear. Highs in the upper 70s. Lows in the upper 40s. Friday and Friday night, mostly clear. Highs around 80. Lows in the mid-50s. Saturday and Saturday night, partly cloudy. A slight chance of showers. Highs in the upper 80s. Lows in the lower 60s. Sunday and Sunday night, mostly clear. Highs around 90. Lows in the mid-60s. For more detailed weather, water, and climate information, please visit our website at weather.gov/Atlanta. The current time is 4:17 p.m. Eastern Daylight Time. Here are the 4 p.m. weather observations from around the area. At Athens, it was partly sunny, the temperature was 81 degrees, dew point 55 degrees, relative humidity 40%, wind west at 8 miles an hour, pressure was 30.01 inches and falling. At Gainesville, it was partly sunny and 78, wind west at 8. At Winder, it was partly sunny, the temperature was 79. At Greensboro, it was cloudy and 82, wind west at 7 gusting to 13. At Jefferson, it was partly sunny and 78, wind west at 8. At Monroe, it was cloudy, the temperature was 80. At Albertton, it was partly sunny and 80, wind north at 5. At Canyon, it was partly sunny and 80, wind north at 6. At Clemson, with light rain it was 75, wind north at 5. Elsewhere across Georgia, at Atlanta it was cloudy and 79, wind northwest at 13 gusting to 23. At Cartersville, it was partly sunny and 79, wind west at 12. At Lawrenceville, it was partly sunny and 79, wind west at 10. At Macon, it was partly sunny and 86, wind west at 9. At Rome, it was partly sunny and 77, wind north at 10. At Augusta, it was partly sunny and 85, wind northwest at 10. At Savannah, it was cloudy and 88, wind west at 8. Elsewhere,

afternoon, partly sunny. Near steady temperature around 80. Northwest winds 10 to 15 miles an hour. Tonight, mostly cloudy. Lows in the mid-50s. Northeast winds 5 to 10 miles an hour. Tuesday, partly sunny in the morning then clearing. Highs in the upper 70s. East winds 5 to 15 miles an hour. Tuesday night, clear in the evening, then becoming partly cloudy. Lows in the mid-50s. Light southeast winds. And now the extended forecast. Wednesday and Wednesday night, mostly clear. A chance of showers and a slight chance of thunderstorms. Highs around 80. Lows in the mid-50s. Thursday and Thursday night, clear. Highs in the upper 70s. Lows in the upper 40s. Friday and Friday night, mostly clear. Highs around 80. Lows in the mid-50s. Saturday and Saturday night, partly cloudy. A slight chance of showers. Highs in the upper 80s. Lows in the lower 60s. Sunday and Sunday night, mostly clear. Highs around 90. Lows in the mid-60s. For more detailed weather, water, and climate information, please visit our website at weather.gov/Atlanta. The current time is 4:31 p.m. Eastern Daylight Time. Here are the 4 p.m. weather observations from around the area. At Athens, it was partly sunny, the temperature was 81 degrees, dew point 55 degrees, relative humidity 40%, wind west at 8 miles an hour, pressure was 30.01 inches and falling. At Gainesville, it was partly sunny and 78, wind west at 8. At Winder, it was partly sunny, the temperature was 79. At Greensboro, it was cloudy and 82, wind west at 7 gusting to 13. At Jefferson, it was partly sunny and 78, wind west at 8. At Monroe, it was cloudy, the temperature was 80. At Albertton, it was partly sunny and 80, wind north at 5. At Canyon, it was partly sunny and 80, wind north at 6. At Clemson, with light rain it was 75, wind north at 5. Elsewhere across Georgia, at Atlanta it was cloudy and 79, wind northwest at 13 gusting to 23. At Cartersville, it was partly sunny and 79, wind west at 12. At Lawrenceville, it was partly sunny and 79, wind west at 10. At Macon, it was partly sunny and 86, wind west at 9. At Rome, it was partly sunny and 77, wind north at 10. At Augusta, it was partly sunny and 85, wind northwest at 10. At Savannah, it was cloudy and 88, wind west at 8. Elsewhere across the region, at Chattanooga, it was partly sunny and 70. At Savannah, it was cloudy and 88, wind west at 8. Elsewhere across the region, at Chattanooga, it was partly sunny and 75, wind north at 13 gusting to 20. At Asheville, it was partly sunny and 68, wind north at 12 gusting to 22. At Greenville-Spartanburg, it was partly sunny and 73, wind east at 12. Here is the hazardous weather outlook. This hazardous weather outlook is for north and central Georgia. For this afternoon and tonight, scattered showers and a few isolated thunderstorms are possible this afternoon in central Georgia. While the risk of severe weather is low, a strong storm or two cannot be ruled out. And now the extended outlook for the period Tuesday through Sunday, the probability for widespread hazardous weather is low. Spotter information statement, spotter activation will not be needed through tonight. Here is the official forecast from your National Weather Service for the Athens listening area. This afternoon, partly sunny. Near steady temperature around 80. Northwest winds 10 to 15 miles an hour. Tonight, mostly cloudy. Lows in the mid-50s. Northeast winds 5 to 10 miles an hour. Tuesday, partly sunny in the morning then clearing. Highs in

upper 70s. East winds 5 to 15 miles an hour. Tuesday night, clear in the evening, then becoming partly cloudy. Lows in the mid-50s. Light southeast winds. And now the extended forecast. Wednesday and Wednesday night, mostly clear. A chance of showers and a slight chance of thunderstorms. Highs around 80. Lows in the mid-50s. Thursday and Thursday night. Highs in the upper 70s. Lows in the upper 40s. Friday and Friday night, mostly clear. Highs around 80. Lows in the mid-50s. Saturday and Saturday night, partly cloudy. A slight chance of showers. Highs in the upper 80s. Lows in the lower 60s. Sunday and Sunday night, mostly clear. Highs around 90. Lows in the mid-60s. For more detailed weather, water, and climate information, please visit our website at weather.gov/Atlanta. The current time is 4:35 p.m. Eastern Daylight Time. Here are the 4 p.m. weather observations from around the area. At Athens, it was partly sunny, the temperature was 81 degrees, dew point 55 degrees, relative humidity 40%, wind west at 8 miles an hour, pressure was 30.01 inches and falling. At Gainesville, it was partly sunny and 78, wind west at 8. At Winder, it was partly sunny, the temperature was 79. At Greensboro, it was cloudy and 82, wind west at 7 gusting to 13. At Jefferson, it was partly sunny and 78, wind west at 8. At Monroe, it was cloudy, the temperature was 80. At Albertton, it was partly sunny and 80, wind north at 5. At Canyon, it was partly sunny and 80, wind north at 6. At Clemson, with light rain it was 75, wind north at 5. Elsewhere across Georgia, at Atlanta it was cloudy and 79, wind northwest at 13 gusting to 23. At Cartersville, it was partly sunny and 79, wind west at 12. At Lawrenceville, it was partly sunny and 79, wind west at 10. At Macon, it was partly sunny and 86, wind west at 9. At Rome, it was partly sunny and 77, wind north at 10. At Augusta, it was partly sunny and 85, wind northwest at 10. At Savannah, it was cloudy and 88, wind west at 8. Elsewhere across the region, at Chattanooga, it was partly sunny and 75, wind north at 13 gusting to 20. At Asheville, it was partly sunny and 68, wind north at 12 gusting to 22. At Greenville-Spartanburg, it was partly sunny and 73, wind east at 12. Here is the hazardous weather outlook. This hazardous weather outlook is for North and Central Georgia. For this afternoon and tonight, scattered showers and a few isolated thunderstorms are possible this afternoon in Central Georgia. While the risk of severe weather is low, a strong storm or two cannot be ruled out. And now the extended outlook for the period Tuesday through Sunday, the probability for widespread hazardous weather is low. Spotter information statement, spotter activation will not be needed through tonight. Here is the official forecast from your National Weather Service for the Athens listening area. This afternoon, partly sunny. Near steady temperature around 80. Northwest winds 10 to 15 miles an hour. Tonight, mostly cloudy. Lows in the mid-50s. Northeast winds 5 to 10 miles an hour. Tuesday, partly sunny in the morning then clearing. Highs in the upper 70s. East winds 5 to 15 miles an hour. Tuesday night, clear in the evening, then becoming partly cloudy. Lows in the mid-50s. Light southeast winds. And now the extended forecast. Wednesday and Wednesday night, mostly clear. A chance of showers and a slight chance of thunderstorms. Highs around 80. Lows in the mid-50s.
Thursday and Thursday night, clear. Highs in the upper 70s. Lows in the upper 40s. Friday and Friday night, mostly clear. Highs around 80. Lows in the mid 50s. Saturday and Saturday night, partly cloudy. A slight chance of showers. Highs in the upper 80s. Lows in the lower 60s. Sunday and Sunday night, mostly clear. Highs around 90. Lows in the mid 60s. For more detailed weather, water, and climate information, please visit our website at weather.gov/Atlanta. 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The current time is 4:41 p.m. Eastern Daylight Time. Here are the 4 p.m. weather observations from around the area. At Athens, it was partly sunny. The temperature was 81 degrees, dew point 55 degrees, relative humidity 40%, wind west at 8 miles an hour, pressure was 30.01 inches and falling. At Gainesville, it was partly sunny and 78, wind west at 8. At Winder, it was partly sunny, the temperature was 79. At Greensboro, it was cloudy and 82, wind west at 7 gusting to 13. At Jefferson, it was partly sunny and 78, wind west at 8. At Monroe, it was cloudy, the temperature was 80. At Albertton, it was partly sunny and 80, wind north at 5. At Canyon, it was partly sunny and 80, wind north at 6. At Clemson, with light rain it was 75, wind north at 5. Elsewhere across Georgia, at Atlanta it was cloudy and 79, wind northwest at 13 gusting to 23. At Cartersville, it was partly sunny and 79, wind west at 12. At Lawrenceville, it was partly sunny and 79, wind west at 10. At Macon, it was partly sunny and 86, wind west at 9. At Rome, it was partly sunny and 77, wind north at 10. At Augusta, it was partly sunny and 85, wind northwest at 10. At Savannah, it was cloudy and 88, wind west at 8. Elsewhere across the region, at Chattanooga, it was partly sunny and 75, wind north at 13 gusting to 20. At Asheville, it was partly sunny and 68, wind north at 12 gusting to 22. At Greenville-Spartanburg, it was partly sunny and 73, wind east at 12. Here is the hazardous weather outlook. This hazardous weather outlook is for north and central Georgia. For this afternoon and tonight, scattered showers and a few isolated thunderstorms are possible this afternoon in central Georgia. While the risk of severe weather is low, a strong storm or two cannot be ruled out. And now the extended outlook for the period Tuesday through Sunday, the probability for widespread hazardous weather is low. Spotter information statement, spotter activation will not be needed through tonight. Here is the official forecast from your National Weather Service for the Athens listening area. This afternoon, partly sunny. Near steady temperature around 80. Northwest winds 10 to 15 miles an hour. Tonight, mostly cloudy. Lows in the mid-50s. Northeast winds 5 to 10 miles an hour. Tuesday, partly sunny in the morning then clearing. Highs in the upper 70s. East winds 5 to 15 miles an hour. Tuesday night, clear in the evening, then becoming partly cloudy.
lows in the mid-50s. Flight southeast.

Eastern Daylight Time. Here are the 4 p.m. weather observations from around the area. At Athens, it was partly sunny. The temperature was 81 degrees, dew point 55 degrees, relative humidity 40%, wind west at 8 miles an hour, pressure was 30.01 inches and falling. At Gainesville, it was partly sunny and 78, wind west at 8. At Winder, it was partly sunny, the temperature was 79. At Greensboro, it was cloudy and 82, wind west at 7 gusting to 13. At Jefferson, it was partly sunny and 78, wind west at 8. At Monroe, it was cloudy, the temperature was 80. At Albertton, it was partly sunny and 80, wind north at 5. At Canyon, it was partly sunny and 80, wind north at 6. At Clemson, with light rain it was 75, wind north at 5. Elsewhere across Georgia, at Atlanta it was cloudy and 79, wind northwest at 13 gusting to 23. At Cartersville, it was partly sunny and 79, wind west at 12. At Lawrenceville, it was partly sunny and 79, wind west at 10. At Macon, it was partly sunny and 86, wind west at 9. At Rome, it was partly sunny and 77, wind north at 10. At Augusta, it was partly sunny and 85, wind northwest at 10. At Savannah, it was cloudy and 88, wind west at 8. Elsewhere across the region, at Chattanooga, it was partly sunny and 75, wind north at 13 gusting to 20. At Asheville, it was partly sunny and 68, wind north at 12 gusting to 22. At Greenville-Spartanburg, it was partly sunny and 73, wind east at 12. Here is the hazardous weather outlook. This hazardous weather outlook is for North and Central Georgia. For this afternoon and tonight, scattered showers and a few isolated thunderstorms are possible this afternoon in Central Georgia. While the risk of severe weather is low, a strong storm or two cannot be ruled out. And now the extended outlook for the period Tuesday through Sunday, the probability for widespread hazardous weather is low. Spotter information statement, spotter activation will not be needed through tonight. Here is the official forecast from your National Weather Service for the Athens listening area. This afternoon, partly sunny. Near steady temperature around 80. Northwest winds 10 to 15 miles an hour. Tonight, mostly cloudy. Lows in the mid-50s. Northeast winds 5 to 10 miles an hour. Tuesday, partly sunny in the morning then clearing. Highs in the upper 70s. East winds 5 to 15 miles an hour. Tuesday night, clear in the evening, then becoming partly cloudy. Lows in the mid-50s. Light southeast winds. And now the extended forecast. Wednesday and Wednesday night, mostly clear. A chance of showers and a slight chance of thunderstorms. Highs around 80. Lows in the mid-50s. Thursday and Thursday night, clear. Highs in the upper 70s. Lows in the upper 40s. Friday and Friday night, mostly clear. Highs around 80. Lows in the mid-50s. Saturday and Saturday night, partly cloudy. A slight chance of showers. Highs in the upper 80s. Lows in the lower 60s. Sunday and Sunday night, mostly clear. Highs around 90. Lows in the mid-60s. For more detailed weather, water, and climate information, please visit our website at weather.gov/Atlanta. The current time is 4:58 p.m. Eastern Daylight Time. Here are the 4 p.m. weather observations from around the area. At Athens, it was partly sunny, the temperature was 81 degrees, dew point 55 degrees, relative humidity 40%, wind west at 8 miles an hour, pressure was 30.01 inches and falling. At Gainesville, it was partly sunny and 78, wind west at 8. At Winder, it was partly sunny, the temperature was 79.

Greensboro. It was cloudy and 82, wind west at 7 gusting to 13. At Jefferson, it was partly sunny and 78, wind west at 8. At Monroe, it was cloudy, the temperature was 80. At Albertton, it was partly sunny and 80, wind north at 5. At Canyon, it was partly sunny and 80, wind north at 6. At Clemson, with light rain it was 75, wind north at 5. Elsewhere across Georgia, at Atlanta it was cloudy and 79, wind northwest at 13 gusting to 23. At Cartersville, it was partly sunny and 79, wind west at 12. At Lawrenceville, it was partly sunny and 79, wind west at 10. At Macon, it was partly sunny and 86, wind west at 9. At Rome, it was partly sunny and 77, wind north at 10. At Augusta, it was partly sunny and 85, wind northwest at 10. At Savannah, it was cloudy and 88, wind west at 8. Elsewhere across the region, at Chattanooga, it was partly sunny and 75, wind north at 13 gusting to 20. At Asheville, it was partly sunny and 68, wind north at 12 gusting to 22. At Greenville-Spartanburg, it was partly sunny and 73, wind east at 12. Here is the hazardous weather outlook. This hazardous weather outlook is for north and central Georgia. For this afternoon and tonight, scattered showers and a few isolated thunderstorms are possible this afternoon in central Georgia. While the risk of severe weather is low, a strong storm or two cannot be ruled out. And now the extended outlook for the period Tuesday through Sunday, the probability for widespread hazardous weather is low. Spotter information statement, spotter activation will not be needed through tonight. The Athens climate summary for this evening, as of 4 p.m., May 11, 2026. Today's high temperature of 83 degrees occurred at 2:39 p.m. This high was 2 degrees above the normal high of 81. The record high is 99 degrees, which was set in 1916. Today's low temperature of 57 degrees occurred at 4:35 a.m. This tied the normal low of 57. The record low is 40 degrees, which was last set in 1997. No precipitation fell today, which leaves the monthly total at 1.69 inches. This is 0.56 inches above the normal amount of 1.13 inches for May. The total precipitation for the year still stands at 11.30 inches, which is 6.44 inches below normal. There were no heating degree days today. This leaves the monthly total at 22. The yearly total since July 1st is 2,310. There were 5 cooling degree days today. This brings the monthly total to 23. The yearly total since January 1st is 204. Sunset tonight is at 8:25 p.m. Sunrise tomorrow is at 6:34 a.m. Here is the official forecast from your National Weather Service for the Athens listening area. This afternoon, partly sunny. Near steady temperature around 80. Northwest winds 10 to 15 miles an hour. Tonight, mostly cloudy. Lows in the mid-50s. Northeast winds 5 to 10 miles an hour. Tuesday, partly sunny in the morning then clearing. Highs in the upper 70s. East winds 5 to 15 miles an hour. Tuesday night, clear in the evening, then becoming partly cloudy. Lows in the mid-50s. Light southeast winds. And now the extended forecast. Wednesday and Wednesday night, mostly clear. A chance of showers and a slight chance of thunderstorms. Highs around 80. Lows in the mid-50s. Thursday and Thursday night, clear. Highs in the upper 70s. Lows in the upper 40s. Friday and Friday night, mostly clear. Highs around 80. Lows in the mid-50s. Saturday and Saturday night, partly cloudy. A slight chance of showers. Highs in the upper 80s. Lows in the low.

Clear in the evening, then becoming partly cloudy. Lows in the mid-50s. Light southeast winds. Wednesday, mostly sunny. A chance of showers in the morning, then a slight chance of showers and thunderstorms in the afternoon. Highs around 80. Southwest winds 5 to 15 miles an hour. Chance of rain 30%. Wednesday night, clear. Lows in the mid-50s. Northwest winds up to 10 miles an hour. And now the extended forecast. Thursday and Thursday night, clear. Highs in the upper 70s. Lows in the upper 40s. Friday and Friday night, mostly clear. Highs around 80. Lows in the mid-50s. Saturday and Saturday night, partly cloudy. A slight chance of showers. Highs in the upper 80s. Lows in the lower 60s. Sunday and Sunday night, mostly clear. Highs around 90. Lows in the mid-60s. Monday and Monday night, partly cloudy. Highs in the lower 90s. Lows in the mid-60s. For more detailed weather, water, and climate information, please visit our website at weather.gov/Atlanta. The current time is 5:06 p.m. Eastern Daylight Time. Here are the 5 p.m. weather observations from around the area. At Athens, it was partly sunny, the temperature was 80 degrees, dew point 56 degrees, relative humidity 43%, wind northwest at 8 miles an hour, pressure was 30.00 inches and falling. At Gainesville, it was partly sunny and 78, wind west at 7. At Winder, it was cloudy, the temperature was 79. At Greensboro, it was cloudy and 82, wind west at 8. At Jefferson, it was cloudy and 77, wind west at 7. At Monroe, it was cloudy, the temperature was 80. At Albertton, it was partly sunny and 79, wind northeast at 5. At Canyon, it was cloudy and 79, wind calm. At Clemson, it was partly sunny and 73, wind east at 7. Elsewhere across Georgia, at Atlanta it was cloudy and 77, wind northwest at 15. At Cartersville, it was partly sunny and 77, wind variable at 6 gusting to 13. At Lawrenceville, it was partly sunny and 78, wind west at 10 gusting to 17. At Macon, it was partly sunny and 85, wind northwest at 8. At Rome, it was partly sunny and 76, wind north at 8. At Augusta, it was partly sunny and 85, wind north at 10. At Savannah, it was cloudy and 90, wind west at 12 gusting to 21. Elsewhere across the region, at Chattanooga, it was partly sunny and 73, wind northeast at 13. At Asheville, it was partly sunny and 68, wind north at 13 gusting to 22. At Greenville-Spartanburg, it was cloudy and 73, wind east at 8. Here is the hazardous weather outlook. This hazardous weather outlook is for north and central Georgia. For this afternoon and tonight, scattered showers and a few isolated thunderstorms are possible this afternoon in central Georgia. While the risk of severe weather is low, a strong storm or two cannot be ruled out. And now the extended outlook for the period Tuesday through Sunday, the probability for widespread hazardous weather is low. Spotter information statement, spotter activation will not be needed through tonight. Here is the official forecast from your National Weather Service for the Athens listening area. Tonight, mostly cloudy. Lows in the mid-50s. Northeast winds 5 to 10 miles an hour. Tuesday, partly sunny in the morning then clearing. Highs in the upper 70s. East winds 5 to 15 miles an hour. Tuesday night, clear in the evening, then becoming partly cloudy. Lows in the mid-50s. Light southeast winds. Wednesday, mostly sunny. A chance of showers in the morning. Then a slight chance of showers and thunderstorms in the afternoon. Highs around 80.

southwest winds 5 to 15 miles an hour. Chance of rain 30%. Wednesday night, clear. Lows in the mid-50s. Northwest winds up to 10 miles an hour. And now the extended forecast. Thursday and Thursday night, clear. Highs in the upper 70s. Lows in the upper 40s. Friday and Friday night, mostly clear. Highs around 80. Lows in the mid-50s. Saturday and Saturday night, partly cloudy. A slight chance of showers. Highs in the upper 80s. Lows in the lower 60s. Sunday and Sunday night, mostly clear. Highs around 90. Lows in the mid-60s. Monday and Monday night, partly cloudy. Highs in the lower 90s. Lows in the mid-60s. For more detailed weather, water, and climate information, please visit our website at weather.gov/Atlanta. The Athens climate summary for this evening, as of 4 p.m., May 11, 2026. Today's high temperature of 83 degrees occurred at 2:39 p.m. This high was 2 degrees above the normal high of 81. The record high is 99 degrees, which was set in 1916. Today's low temperature of 57 degrees occurred at 4:35 a.m. This high the normal low of 57. The record low is 40 degrees, which was last set in 1997. No precipitation fell today, which leaves the monthly total at 1.69 inches. This is 0.56 inches above the normal amount of 1.13 inches for May. The total precipitation for the year still stands at 11.30 inches, which is 6.44 inches below normal. There were no heating degree days today. This leaves the monthly total at 22. The yearly total since July 1st is 2,310. There were 5 cooling degree days today. This brings the monthly total to 23. The yearly total since January 1st is 204. Sunset tonight is at 8:25 p.m. Sunrise tomorrow is at 6:34 a.m. The current time is 5:12 p.m. Eastern Daylight Time. Here are the 5 p.m. weather observations from around the area. At Athens, it was cloudy, the temperature was 80 degrees, dew point 56 degrees, relative humidity 43%, wind northwest at 8 miles an hour, pressure was 30.00 inches and falling. At Gainesville, it was cloudy and 78, wind west at 7. At Winder, it was cloudy, the temperature was 79. At Greensboro, it was cloudy and 82, wind west at 8. At Jefferson, it was cloudy and 77, wind west at 7. At Monroe, it was cloudy, the temperature was 80. At Alberton, it was partly sunny and 79, wind northeast at 5. At Canyon, it was cloudy and 79, wind calm. At Clemson, it was partly sunny and 73, wind east at 7. Elsewhere across Georgia, at Atlanta it was cloudy and 77, wind northwest at 15. At Cartersville, it was cloudy and 77, wind variable at 6 gusting to 13. At Lawrenceville, it was cloudy and 78, wind west at 10 gusting to 17. At Macon, it was partly sunny and 85, wind northwest at 8. At Rome, it was cloudy and 76, wind north at 8. At Augusta, it was partly sunny and 85, wind north at 10. At Savannah, it was cloudy and 90, wind west at 12 gusting to 21. Elsewhere across the region, at Chattanooga, it was partly sunny and 73, wind northeast at 13. At Asheville, it was partly sunny and 68, wind north at 13 gusting to 22. At Greenville-Spartanburg, it was cloudy and 73, wind east at 8. Here is the hazardous weather outlook. This hazardous weather outlook is for North and Central Georgia. For this afternoon and tonight, scattered showers and a few isolated thunderstorms are possible this afternoon in Central Georgia.

While the risk of severe weather is low, a strong storm or two cannot be ruled out. And now the extended outlook for the period Tuesday through Sunday, the probability for widespread hazardous weather is low. Spotter information statement, spotter activation will not be needed through tonight. Here is the official forecast from your National Weather Service for the Athens listening area. Tonight, mostly cloudy. Lows in the mid-50s. Northeast winds 5 to 10 miles an hour. Tuesday, partly sunny in the morning then clearing. Highs in the upper 70s. East winds 5 to 15 miles an hour. Tuesday night, clear in the evening, then becoming partly cloudy. Lows in the mid-50s. Light southeast winds. Wednesday, mostly sunny. A chance of showers in the morning, then a slight chance of showers and thunderstorms in the afternoon. Highs around 80. Southwest winds 5 to 15 miles an hour. Chance of rain 30%. Wednesday night, clear. Lows in the mid-50s. Northwest winds up to 10 miles an hour. And now the extended forecast. Thursday and Thursday night, clear. Highs in the upper 70s. Lows in the upper 40s. Friday and Friday night, mostly clear. Highs around 80. Lows in the mid-50s. Saturday and Saturday night, partly cloudy. A slight chance of showers. Highs in the upper 80s. Lows in the lower 60s. Sunday and Sunday night, mostly clear. Highs around 90. Lows in the mid-60s. Monday and Monday night, partly cloudy. Highs in the lower 90s. Lows in the mid-60s. For more detailed weather, water, and climate information, please visit our website at weather.gov/Atlanta. The current time is 5:17 p.m. Eastern Daylight Time. Here are the 5 p.m. weather observations from around the area. At Athens, it was cloudy, the temperature was 80 degrees, dew point 56 degrees, relative humidity 43%, wind northwest at 8 miles an hour, pressure was 30.00 inches and falling. At Gainesville, it was cloudy and 78, wind west at 7. At Winder, it was cloudy, the temperature was 79. At Greensboro, it was cloudy and 82, wind west at 8. At Jefferson, it was cloudy and 77, wind west at 7. At Monroe, it was cloudy, the temperature was 80. At Albertton, it was partly sunny and 79, wind northeast at 5. At Canyon, it was cloudy and 79, wind calm. At Clemson, it was partly sunny and 73, wind east at 7. Elsewhere across Georgia, at Atlanta it was cloudy and 77, wind northwest at 15. At Cartersville, it was cloudy and 77, wind variable at 6 gusting to 13. At Lawrenceville, it was cloudy and 78, wind west at 10 gusting to 17. At Macon, it was partly sunny and 85, wind northwest at 8. At Rome, it was cloudy and 76, wind north at 8. At Augusta, it was partly sunny and 85, wind north at 10. At Savannah, it was cloudy and 90, wind west at 12 gusting to 21. Elsewhere across the region, at Chattanooga, it was partly sunny and 73, wind northeast at 13. At Asheville, it was partly sunny and 68, wind north at 13 gusting to 22. At Greenville-Spartanburg, it was cloudy and 73, wind east at 8. Here is the hazardous weather outlook. This hazardous weather outlook is for north and central Georgia. For this afternoon and tonight, scattered showers and a few isolated thunderstorms are possible this afternoon in central Georgia. While the risk of severe weather is low, a strong storm or two cannot be ruled out. And now the extended outlook for the period Tuesday through Sunday, the probability for widespread hazardous weather is low. Spotter information statement, spotter activation will not be needed through tonight.

the Athens climate summary for this evening, as of 4 p.m., May 11th, 2026. Today's high temperature of 83 degrees occurred at 2:39 p.m. This high was 2 degrees above the normal high of 81. The record high is 99 degrees, which was set in 1916. Today's low temperature of 57 degrees occurred at 4:35 a.m. This tied the normal low of 57. The record low is 40 degrees, which was last set in 1997. No precipitation fell today, which leaves the monthly total at 1.69 inches. This is 0.56 inches above the normal amount of 1.13 inches for May. The total precipitation for the year still stands at 11.30 inches, which is 6.44 inches below normal. There were no heating degree days today. This leaves the monthly total at 22. The yearly total since July 1st is 2,310. There were 5 cooling degree days today. This brings the monthly total to 23. The yearly total since January 1st is 204. Sunset tonight is at 8:25 p.m. Sunrise tomorrow is at 6:34 a.m. Here is the official forecast from your National Weather Service for the Athens listening area. Tonight, mostly cloudy. Lows in the mid-50s. Northeast winds 5 to 10 miles an hour. Tuesday, partly sunny in the morning then clearing. Highs in the upper 70s. East winds 5 to 15 miles an hour. Tuesday night, clear in the evening, then becoming partly cloudy. Lows in the mid-50s. Light southeast winds. Wednesday, mostly sunny. A chance of showers in the morning, then a slight chance of showers and thunderstorms in the afternoon. Highs around 80. Southwest winds 5 to 15 miles an hour. Chance of rain 30%. Wednesday night, clear. Lows in the mid-50s. Northwest winds up to 10 miles an hour. And now the extended forecast. Thursday and Thursday night, clear. Highs in the upper 70s. Lows in the upper 40s. Friday and Friday night, mostly clear. Highs around 80. Lows in the mid-50s. Saturday and Saturday night, partly cloudy. A slight chance of showers. Highs in the upper 80s. Lows in the lower 60s. Sunday and Sunday night, mostly clear. Highs around 90. Lows in the mid-60s. Monday and Monday night, partly cloudy. Highs in the lower 90s. Lows in the mid-60s. For more detailed weather, water, and climate information, please visit our website at weather.gov/Atlanta. The current time is 5:23 p.m. Eastern Daylight Time. Here are the 5 p.m. weather observations from around the area. At Athens, it was cloudy, the temperature was 80 degrees, dew point 56 degrees, relative humidity 43%, wind northwest at 8 miles an hour, pressure was 30.00 inches and falling. At Gainesville, it was cloudy and 78, wind west at 7. At Winder, it was cloudy, the temperature was 79. At Greensboro, it was cloudy and 82, wind west at 8. At Jefferson, it was cloudy and 77, wind west at 7. At Monroe, it was cloudy, the temperature was 80. At Albertton, it was partly sunny and 79, wind northeast at 5. At Canyon, it was cloudy and 79, wind calm. At Clemson, it was partly sunny and 73, wind east at 7. Elsewhere across Georgia, at Atlanta it was cloudy and 77, wind northwest at 15. At Cartersville, it was cloudy and 77, wind variable at 6 gusting to 13. At Lawrenceville, it was cloudy and 78, wind west at 10 gusting to 17. At Macon, it was partly sunny and 85, wind northwest at 8. At Rome, it was cloudy and 76, wind north at 8.
At Augusta, it was partly sunny and 85, wind north at 10. At Savannah, it was cloudy and 90, wind west at 12 gusting to 21. Elsewhere across the region, at Chattanooga, it was partly sunny and 73, wind northeast at 13. At Asheville, it was partly sunny and 68, wind north at 13 gusting to 22. At Greenville-Spartanburg, it was cloudy and 73, wind east at 8. Here is the hazardous weather outlook. This hazardous weather outlook is for north and central Georgia. For this afternoon and tonight, scattered showers and a few isolated thunderstorms are possible this afternoon in central Georgia. While the risk of severe weather is low, a strong storm or two cannot be ruled out. And now the extended outlook for the period Tuesday through Sunday, the probability for widespread hazardous weather is low. Spotter information statement, spotter activation will not be needed through tonight. Here is the official forecast from your National Weather Service for the Athens listening area. Tonight, mostly cloudy. Lows in the mid-50s. Northeast winds 5 to 10 miles an hour. Tuesday, partly sunny in the morning then clearing. Highs in the upper 70s. East winds 5 to 15 miles an hour. Tuesday night, clear in the evening, then becoming partly cloudy. Lows in the mid-50s. Light southeast winds. Wednesday, mostly sunny. A chance of showers in the morning, then a slight chance of showers and thunderstorms in the afternoon. Highs around 80. Southwest winds 5 to 15 miles an hour. Chance of rain 30%. Wednesday night, clear. Lows in the mid-50s. Northwest winds up to 10 miles an hour. And now the extended forecast. Thursday and Thursday night, clear. Highs in the upper 70s. Lows in the upper 40s. Friday and Friday night, mostly clear. Highs around 80. Lows in the mid-50s. Saturday and Saturday night, partly cloudy. A slight chance of showers. Highs in the upper 80s. Lows in the lower 60s. Sunday and Sunday night, mostly clear. Highs around 90. Lows in the mid-60s. Monday and Monday night, partly cloudy. Highs in the lower 90s. Lows in the mid-60s. For more detailed weather, water, and climate information, please visit our website at weather.gov/Atlanta. The current time is 5:28 p.m. Eastern Daylight Time. Here are the 5 p.m. weather observations from around the area. At Athens, it was cloudy, the temperature was 80 degrees, dew point 56 degrees, relative humidity 43%, wind northwest at 8 miles an hour, pressure was 30.00 inches and falling. At Gainesville, it was cloudy and 78, wind west at 7. At Winder, it was cloudy, the temperature was 79. At Greensboro, it was cloudy and 82, wind west at 8. At Jefferson, it was cloudy and 77, wind west at 7. At Monroe, it was cloudy, the temperature was 80. At Albertton, it was partly sunny and 79, wind northeast at 5. At Canyon, it was cloudy and 79, wind calm. At Clemson, it was partly sunny and 73, wind east at 7. Elsewhere across Georgia, at Atlanta it was cloudy and 77, wind northwest at 15. At Cartersville, it was cloudy and 77, wind variable at 6 gusting to 13. At Lawrenceville, it was cloudy and 78, wind west at 10 gusting to 17. At Macon, it was partly sunny and 85, wind northwest at 8. At Rome, it was cloudy and 76, wind north at 8. At Augusta, it was partly sunny and 85, wind north at 10. At Savannah, it was cloudy and 90, wind west at 12 gusting to 21. Elsewhere across the region, at Chattanooga, it was partly sunny and 73, wind northeast at 13.
At Asheville, it was partly sunny and 68.

north at 13 gusting to 22. At Greenville Spartanburg, it was cloudy and 73, wind east at 8. The Athens climate summary for this evening, as of 4 p.m., May 11, 2026. Today's high temperature of 83 degrees occurred at 2:39 p.m. This high was 2 degrees above the normal high of 81. The record high is 99 degrees, which was set in 1916. Today's low temperature of 57 degrees occurred at 4:35 a.m. This tied the normal low of 57. The record low is 40 degrees, which was last set in 1997. No precipitation fell today, which leaves the monthly total at 1.69 inches. This is 0.56 inches above the normal amount of 1.13 inches for May. The total precipitation for the year still stands at 11.30 inches, which is 6.44 inches below normal. There were no heating degree days today. This leaves the monthly total at 22. The yearly total since July 1st is 2,310. There were 5 cooling degree days today. This brings the monthly total to 23. The yearly total since January 1st is 204. Sunset tonight is at 8:25 p.m. Sunrise tomorrow is at 6:34 a.m. Here is the hazardous weather outlook. This hazardous weather outlook is for North and Central Georgia. For this afternoon and tonight, scattered showers and a few isolated thunderstorms are possible this afternoon in Central Georgia. While the risk of severe weather is low, a strong storm or two cannot be ruled out. And now the extended outlook for the period Tuesday through Sunday, the probability for widespread hazardous weather is low. Spotter information statement, spotter activation will not be needed through tonight. Here is the official forecast from your National Weather Service for the Athens listening area. Tonight, mostly cloudy. Lows in the mid-50s. Northeast winds 5 to 10 miles an hour. Tuesday, partly sunny in the morning then clearing. Highs in the upper 70s. East winds 5 to 15 miles an hour. Tuesday night, clear in the evening, then becoming partly cloudy. Lows in the mid-50s. Light southeast winds. Wednesday, mostly sunny. A chance of showers in the morning, then a slight chance of showers and thunderstorms in the afternoon. Highs around 80. Southwest winds 5 to 15 miles an hour. Wednesday, mostly sunny. A chance of showers in the morning, then a slight chance of showers and thunderstorms in the afternoon. Highs around 80. Southwest winds 5 to 15 miles an hour. Chance of rain 30%. Wednesday night, clear. Lows in the mid-50s. Northwest winds up to 10 miles an hour. And now the extended forecast. Thursday and Thursday night, clear. Highs in the upper 70s. Lows in the upper 40s. Friday and Friday night, mostly clear. Highs around 80. Lows in the mid-50s. Saturday and Saturday night, partly cloudy. A slight chance of showers. Highs in the upper 80s. Lows in the lower 60s. Sunday and Sunday night, mostly clear. Highs around 90. Lows in the mid-60s. Monday and Monday night, partly cloudy. Highs in the lower 90s. Lows in the mid-60s. For more detailed weather, water, and climate information, please visit our website at weather.gov/Atlanta. The current time is 5:34 p.m. Eastern Daylight Time. Here are the 5 p.m. weather observations from around the area. At Athens, it was cloudy, the temperature was 80 degrees, dew point 56 degrees, relative humidity 43%, wind northwest at 8 miles an hour, pressure was 30.00 inches and falling. At Gainesville, it was cloudy and 78, wind west at 7. At Winder, it was cloudy, the temperature was 79. At Greensboro, it was cloudy and 82, wind west at 8,

At Jefferson, it was cloudy and 77, wind west at 7. At Monroe, it was cloudy, the temperature was 80. At Alberton, it was partly sunny and 79, wind northeast at 5. At Canyon, it was cloudy and 79, wind calm. At Clemson, it was partly sunny and 73, wind east at 7. Elsewhere across Georgia, at Atlanta it was cloudy and 77, wind northwest at 15. At Cartersville, it was cloudy and 77, wind variable at 6 gusting to 13. At Lawrenceville, it was cloudy and 78, wind west at 10 gusting to 17. At Macon, it was partly sunny and 85, wind northwest at 8. At Rome, it was cloudy and 76, wind north at 8. At Augusta, it was partly sunny and 85, wind north at 10. At Savannah, it was cloudy and 90, wind west at 12 gusting to 21. Elsewhere across the region, at Chattanooga, it was partly sunny and 73, wind northeast at 13. At Asheville, it was partly sunny and 68, wind north at 13 gusting to 22. At Greenville-Spartanburg, it was cloudy and 73, wind east at 8. Here is the hazardous weather outlook. This hazardous weather outlook is for north and central Georgia. For this afternoon and tonight, scattered showers and a few isolated thunderstorms are possible this afternoon in central Georgia. While the risk of severe weather is low, a strong storm or two cannot be ruled out. And now the extended outlook for the period Tuesday through Sunday, the probability for widespread hazardous weather is low. Spotter information statement, spotter activation will not be needed through tonight. Here is the official forecast from your National Weather Service for the Athens listening area. Tonight, mostly cloudy. Lows in the mid-50s. Northeast winds 5 to 10 miles an hour. Tuesday, partly sunny in the morning then clearing. Highs in the upper 70s. East winds 5 to 15 miles an hour. Tuesday night, clear in the evening, then becoming partly cloudy. Lows in the mid-50s. Light southeast winds. Wednesday, mostly sunny. A chance of showers in the morning, then a slight chance of showers and thunderstorms in the afternoon. Highs around 80. Southwest winds 5 to 15 miles an hour. Chance of rain 30%. Wednesday night, clear. Lows in the mid-50s. Northwest winds up to 10 miles an hour. And now the extended forecast. Thursday and Thursday night, clear. Highs in the upper 70s. Lows in the upper 40s. Friday and Friday night, mostly clear. Highs around 80. Lows in the mid-50s. Saturday and Saturday night, partly cloudy. A slight chance of showers. Highs in the upper 80s. Lows in the lower 60s. Sunday and Sunday night, mostly clear. Highs around 90. Lows in the mid-60s. Monday and Monday night, partly cloudy. Highs in the lower 90s. Lows in the mid-60s. For more detailed weather, water, and climate information, please visit our website at weather.gov/Atlanta. The current time is 5:38 p.m. Eastern Daylight Time. Here are the 5 p.m. weather observations from around the area. At Athens, it was cloudy, the temperature was 80 degrees, dew point 56 degrees, relative humidity 43%, wind northwest at 8 miles an hour, pressure was 30.00 inches and falling. At Gainesville, it was cloudy and 78, wind west at 7. At Winder, it was cloudy, the temperature was 79. At Greensboro, it was cloudy and 82, wind west at 8. At Jefferson, it was cloudy and 77, wind west at 7. At Monroe, it was cloudy, the temperature was 80. At Alberton, it was partly sunny and 79, wind northeast at 5. At Canyon, it was cloudy and 79, wind calm. At
Clemson, it was partly sunny and 73, wind east at 7. Elsewhere across Georgia, at Atlanta it was cloudy and 77, wind northwest at 15. At Cartersville, it was cloudy and 77, wind variable at 6 gusting to 13. At Lawrenceville, it was cloudy and 78, wind west at 10 gusting to 17. At Macon, it was partly sunny and 85, wind northwest at 8. At Rome, it was cloudy and 76, wind north at 8. At Augusta, it was partly sunny and 85, wind north at 10. At Savannah, it was cloudy and 90, wind west at 12 gusting to 21. Elsewhere across the region, at Chattanooga, it was partly sunny and 73, wind northeast at 13. At Asheville, it was partly sunny and 68, wind north at 13 gusting to 22. At Greenville-Spartanburg, it was cloudy and 73, wind east at 8. The Athens climate summary for this evening, as of 4 p.m., May 11, 2026. Today's high temperature of 83 degrees occurred at 2:39 p.m. This high was 2 degrees above the normal high of 81. The record high is 99 degrees, which was set in 1916. Today's low temperature of 57 degrees occurred at 4:35 a.m. This high the normal low of 57. The record low is 40 degrees, which was last set in 1997. No precipitation fell today, which leaves the monthly total at 1.69 inches. This is 0.56 inches above the normal amount of 1.13 inches for May. The total precipitation for the year still stands at 11.30 inches, which is 6.44 inches below normal. There were no heating degree days today. This leaves the monthly total at 22. The yearly total since July 1st is 2,310. There were 5 cooling degree days today. This brings the monthly total to 23. The yearly total since January 1st is 204. Sunset tonight is at 8:25 p.m. Sunrise tomorrow is at 6:34 a.m. You're listening to NOAA Weather Radio Station, WXK 56, originating from the National Weather Service office in Peachtree City, and transmitting from Athens on a frequency of 162.4 MHz. The WXK 56 listening area include the following counties: Banks, Barrow, Clark, Elbert, Franklin, Greene, Hall, Hart, Jackson, Madison, Morgan, Oconee, Oglethorpe, Tolliver, Walton, and Wilkes. Visit our website at weather.gov/Atlanta for the latest weather information, including watches and warnings. You can also like your Peachtree City National Weather Service on Facebook or follow NWS Atlanta on Twitter. Here is the hazardous weather outlook. This hazardous weather outlook is for North and Central Georgia. For this afternoon and tonight, scattered showers and a few isolated thunderstorms are possible this afternoon in Central Georgia. While the risk of severe weather is low, a strong storm or two cannot be ruled out. And now the extended outlook for the period Tuesday through Sunday, the probability for widespread hazardous weather is low. Spotter information statement, spotter activation will not be needed through tonight. Here is the official forecast from your National Weather Service for the Athens listening area. Tonight, mostly cloudy. Lows in the mid-50s. Northeast winds 5 to 10 miles an hour. Tuesday, partly sunny in the morning then clearing. Highs in the upper 70s. East winds 5 to 15 miles an hour. Tuesday night, clear in the evening, then becoming partly cloudy. Lows in the mid-50s. Light southeast winds. Wednesday, mostly sunny. A chance of showers in the morning, then a slight chance of showers and thunderstorms in the afternoon. Highs around 80. Southwest winds 5 to 15 miles an hour. Chance of rain 30%. Wednesday night, clear. Lows in the mid-50s. Northwest winds up to 10 miles an hour.

And now the extended forecast. Thursday and Thursday night, clear. Highs in the upper 70s. Lows in the upper 40s. Friday and Friday night, mostly clear. Highs around 80. Lows in the mid 50s. Saturday and Saturday night, partly cloudy. A slight chance of showers. Highs in the upper 80s. Lows in the lower 60s. Sunday and Sunday night, mostly clear. Highs around 90. Lows in the mid 60s. Monday and Monday night, partly cloudy. Highs in the lower 90s. Lows in the mid 60s. For more detailed weather, water, and climate information, please visit our website at weather.gov/Atlanta. The current time is 5:45 p.m. Eastern Daylight Time. Here are the 5 p.m. weather observations from around the area. At Athens, it was cloudy, the temperature was 80 degrees, dew point 56 degrees, relative humidity 43%, wind northwest at 8 miles an hour, pressure was 30.00 inches and falling. At Gainesville, it was cloudy and 78, wind west at 7. At Winder, it was cloudy, the temperature was 79. At Greensboro, it was cloudy and 82, wind west at 8. At Jefferson, it was cloudy and 77, wind west at 7. At Monroe, it was cloudy, the temperature was 80. At Albertton, it was partly sunny and 79, wind northeast at 5. At Canyon, it was cloudy and 79, wind calm. At Clemson, it was partly sunny and 73, wind east at 7. Elsewhere across Georgia, at Atlanta it was cloudy and 77, wind northwest at 15. At Cartersville, it was cloudy and 77, wind variable at 6 gusting to 13. At Lawrenceville, it was cloudy and 78, wind west at 10 gusting to 17. At Macon, it was partly sunny and 85, wind northwest at 8. At Rome, it was cloudy and 76, wind north at 8. At Augusta, it was partly sunny and 85, wind north at 10. At Savannah, it was cloudy and 90, wind west at 12 gusting to 21. Elsewhere across the region, at Chattanooga, it was partly sunny and 73, wind northeast at 13. At Asheville, it was partly sunny and 68, wind north at 13 gusting to 22. At Greenville-Spartanburg, it was cloudy and 73, wind east at 8. Here is the hazardous weather outlook. This hazardous weather outlook is for north and central Georgia. For this afternoon and tonight, scattered showers and a few isolated thunderstorms are possible this afternoon in central Georgia. While the risk of severe weather is low, a strong storm or two cannot be ruled out. And now the extended outlook for the period Tuesday through Sunday, the probability for widespread hazardous weather is low. Spotter information statement, spotter activation will not be needed through tonight. Here is the official forecast from your National Weather Service for the Athens listening area. Tonight, mostly cloudy. Lows in the mid-50s. Northeast winds 5 to 10 miles an hour. Tuesday, partly sunny in the morning then clearing. Highs in the upper 70s. East winds 5 to 15 miles an hour. Tuesday night, clear in the evening, then becoming partly cloudy. Lows in the mid-50s. Light southeast winds. Wednesday, mostly sunny. A chance of showers in the morning, then a slight chance of showers and thunderstorms in the afternoon. Highs around 80. Southwest winds 5 to 15 miles an hour. Chance of rain 30%. Wednesday night, clear. Lows in the mid-50s. Northwest winds up to 10 miles an hour. And now the extended forecast. Thursday and Thursday night, clear. Highs in the upper 70s. Lows in the upper 40s. Friday and Friday night, mostly clear. Highs around 80. Lows in the mid-50s.
Saturday night, partly cloudy. A slight chance of showers. Highs in the upper 80s. Lows in the lower 60s. Sunday and Sunday night, mostly clear. Highs around 90. Lows in the mid-60s. Monday and Monday night, partly cloudy. Highs in the lower 90s. Lows in the mid-60s. For more detailed weather, water, and climate information, please visit our website at weather.gov/Atlanta. The Athens climate summary for this evening, as of 4 p.m., May 11, 2026. Today's high temperature of 83 degrees occurred at 2:39 p.m. This high was 2 degrees above the normal high of 81. The record high is 99 degrees, which was set in 1916. Today's low temperature of 57 degrees occurred at 4:35 a.m. This high the normal low of 57. The record low is 40 degrees, which was last set in 1997. No precipitation fell today, which leaves the monthly total at 1.69 inches. This is 0.56 inches above the normal amount of 1.13 inches for May. The total precipitation for the year still stands at 11.30 inches, which is 6.44 inches below normal. There were no heating degree days today. This leaves the monthly total at 22. The yearly total since July 1st is 2,310. There were 5 cooling degree days today. This brings the monthly total to 23. The yearly total since January 1st is 204. Sunset tonight is at 8:25 p.m. Sunrise tomorrow is at 6:34 a.m. The current time is 5:51 p.m. Eastern Daylight Time. Here are the 5 p.m. weather observations from around the area. At Athens, it was cloudy, the temperature was 80 degrees, dew point 56 degrees, relative humidity 43%, wind northwest at 8 miles an hour, pressure was 30.00 inches and falling. At Gainesville, it was cloudy and 78, wind west at 7. At Winder, it was cloudy, the temperature was 79. At Greensboro, it was cloudy and 82, wind west at 8. At Jefferson, it was cloudy and 77, wind west at 7. At Monroe, it was cloudy, the temperature was 80. At Albertton, it was partly sunny and 79, wind northeast at 5. At Canyon, it was cloudy and 79, wind calm. At Clemson, it was partly sunny and 73, wind east at 7. Elsewhere across Georgia, at Atlanta it was cloudy and 77, wind northwest at 15. At Cartersville, it was cloudy and 77, wind variable at 6 gusting to 13. At Lawrenceville, it was cloudy and 78, wind west at 10 gusting to 17. At Macon, it was partly sunny and 85, wind northwest at 8. At Rome, it was cloudy and 76, wind north at 8. At Augusta, it was partly sunny and 85, wind north at 10. At Savannah, it was cloudy and 90, wind west at 12 gusting to 21. Elsewhere across the region, at Chattanooga, it was partly sunny and 73, wind northeast at 13. At Asheville, it was partly sunny and 68, wind north at 13 gusting to 22. At Greenville-Spartanburg, it was cloudy and 73, wind east at 8. Here is the hazardous weather outlook. This hazardous weather outlook is for north and central Georgia. For this afternoon and tonight, scattered showers and a few isolated thunderstorms are possible this afternoon in central Georgia. While the risk of severe weather is low, a strong storm or two cannot be ruled out. And now the extended outlook for the period Tuesday through Sunday, the probability for widespread hazardous weather is low. Spotter information statement, spotter activation will not be needed through tonight. Here is the official forecast from your National Weather Service for the Athens listening area. Tonight, mostly cloudy. Lows in the mid-50s.
Northeast winds 5 to 10 miles an hour.

Tuesday, partly sunny in the morning, then clearing. Highs in the upper 70s. East winds 5 to 15 miles an hour. Tuesday night, clear in the evening, then becoming partly cloudy. Lows in the mid-50s. Light southeast winds. Wednesday, mostly sunny. A chance of showers in the morning, then a slight chance of showers and thunderstorms in the afternoon. Highs around 80. Southwest winds 5 to 15 miles an hour. Chance of rain 30%. Wednesday night, clear. Lows in the mid-50s. Northwest winds up to 10 miles an hour. And now the extended forecast. Thursday and Thursday night, clear. Highs in the upper 70s. Lows in the upper 40s. Friday and Friday night, mostly clear. Highs around 80. Lows in the mid-50s. Saturday and Saturday night, partly cloudy. A slight chance of showers. Highs in the upper 80s. Lows in the lower 60s. Sunday and Sunday night, mostly clear. Highs around 90. Lows in the mid-60s. Monday and Monday night, partly cloudy. Highs in the lower 90s. Lows in the mid-60s. For more detailed weather, water, and climate information, please visit our website at weather.gov/Atlanta. The current time is 5:56 p.m. Eastern Daylight Time. Here are the 5 p.m. weather observations from around the area. At Athens, it was cloudy, the temperature was 80 degrees, dew point 56 degrees, relative humidity 43%, wind northwest at 8 miles an hour, pressure was 30.00 inches and falling. At Gainesville, it was cloudy and 78, wind west at 7. At Winder, it was cloudy, the temperature was 79. At Greensboro, it was cloudy and 82, wind west at 8. At Jefferson, it was cloudy and 77, wind west at 7. At Monroe, it was cloudy, the temperature was 80. At Albertton, it was partly sunny and 79, wind northeast at 5. At Canyon, it was cloudy and 79, wind calm. At Clemson, it was partly sunny and 73, wind east at 7. Elsewhere across Georgia, at Atlanta it was cloudy and 77, wind northwest at 15. At Cartersville, it was cloudy and 77, wind variable at 6 gusting to 13. At Lawrenceville, it was cloudy and 78, wind west at 10 gusting to 17. At Macon, it was partly sunny and 85, wind northwest at 8. At Rome, it was cloudy and 76, wind north at 8. At Augusta, it was partly sunny and 85, wind north at 10. At Savannah, it was cloudy and 90, wind west at 12 gusting to 21. Elsewhere across the region, at Chattanooga, it was partly sunny and 73, wind northeast at 13. At Asheville, it was partly sunny and 68, wind north at 13 gusting to 22. At Greenville-Spartanburg, it was cloudy and 73, wind east at 8. Here is the hazardous weather outlook. This hazardous weather outlook is for North and Central Georgia. For this afternoon and tonight, scattered showers and a few isolated thunderstorms are possible this afternoon in Central Georgia. While the risk of severe weather is low, a strong storm or two cannot be ruled out. And now the extended outlook for the period Tuesday through Sunday, the probability for widespread hazardous weather is low. Spotter information statement, spotter activation will not be needed through tonight. Here is the official forecast from your National Weather Service for the Athens listening area. Tonight, mostly cloudy. Lows in the mid-50s. Northeast winds 5 to 10 miles an hour. Tuesday, partly sunny in the morning then clearing. Highs in the upper 70s. East winds 5 to 15 miles an hour. Tuesday night, clear in the evening, then becoming partly cloudy. Lows in the mid-50s. Light southeast winds. Wednesday,

mostly sunny. A chance of showers in the morning, then a slight chance of showers and thunderstorms in the afternoon. Highs around 80. Southwest winds 5 to 15 miles an hour. Chance of rain 30%. Wednesday night, clear. Lows in the mid-50s. Northwest winds up to 10 miles an hour. And now the extended forecast. Thursday and Thursday night, clear. Highs in the upper 70s. Lows in the upper 40s. Friday and Friday night, mostly clear. Highs around 80. Lows in the mid-50s. Saturday and Saturday night, partly cloudy. A slight chance of showers. Highs in the upper 80s. Lows in the lower 60s. Sunday and Sunday night, mostly clear. Highs around 90. Lows in the mid-60s. Monday and Monday night, partly cloudy. Highs in the lower 90s. Lows in the mid-60s. For more detailed weather, water, and climate information, please visit our website at weather.gov/Atlanta. The Athens climate summary for this evening, as of 4 p.m., May 11, 2026. Today's high temperature of 83 degrees occurred at 2:39 p.m. This high was 2 degrees above the normal high of 81. The record high is 99 degrees, which was set in 1916. Today's low temperature of 57 degrees occurred at 4:35 a.m. This high the normal low of 57. The record low is 40 degrees, which was last set in 1997. No precipitation fell today, which leaves the monthly total at 1.69 inches. This is 0.56 inches above the normal amount of 1.13 inches for May. The total precipitation for the year still stands at 11.30 inches, which is 6.44 inches below normal. There were no heating degree days today. This leaves the monthly total at 22. The yearly total since July 1st is 2,310. There were 5 cooling degree days today. This brings the monthly total to 23. The yearly total since January 1st is 204. Sunset tonight is at 8:25 p.m. Sunrise tomorrow is at 6:34 a.m. The current time is 6:02 p.m. Eastern Daylight Time. Here are the 5 p.m. weather observations from around the area. At Athens, it was cloudy, the temperature was 80 degrees. Dew point 56 degrees, relative humidity 43%, wind northwest at 8 miles an hour, pressure was 30.00 inches and falling. At Gainesville, it was cloudy and 78, wind west at 7. At Winder, it was cloudy, the temperature was 79. At Greensboro, it was cloudy and 82, wind west at 8. At Jefferson, it was cloudy and 77, wind west at 7. At Monroe, it was cloudy, the temperature was 80. At Albertton, it was partly sunny and 79, wind northeast at 5. At Canyon, it was cloudy and 79, wind calm. At Clemson, it was partly sunny and 73, wind east at 7. Elsewhere across Georgia, at Atlanta it was cloudy and 77, wind northwest at 15. At Cartersville, it was cloudy and 77, wind variable at 6 gusting to 13. At Lawrenceville, it was cloudy and 78, wind west at 10 gusting to 17. At Macon, it was partly sunny and 85, wind northwest at 8. At Rome, it was cloudy and 76, wind north at 8. At Augusta, it was partly sunny and 85, wind north at 10. At Savannah, it was cloudy and 90, wind west at 12 gusting to 21. Elsewhere across the region, at Chattanooga, it was partly sunny and 73, wind northeast at 13. At Asheville, it was partly sunny and 68, wind north at 13 gusting to 22. At Greenville-Spartanburg, it was cloudy and 73, wind east at 8. Here are the 6 p.m. weather observations from around the area. At Athens,

elsewhere across Georgia. At Atlanta, it was cloudy and 77. Wind northwest at 13, gusting to 21. At Lawrenceville, it was cloudy and 76. Wind northwest at 7. At Macon, it was cloudy and 82. Wind northwest at 9. At Rome, it was cloudy and 74. Wind north at 8. At Augusta, it was partly sunny and 82, wind north at 9. At Savannah, it was cloudy and 88, wind west at 10. Elsewhere across the region, at Chattanooga, it was partly sunny and 73, wind northeast at 10. At Asheville, it was mostly sunny and 66, wind north at 15, gusting to 25. At Greenville-Spartanburg, it was cloudy and 72, wind east at 9. Here is the hazardous weather outlook. This hazardous weather outlook is for North and Central Georgia. For this afternoon and tonight, scattered showers and a few isolated thunderstorms are possible this afternoon in Central Georgia. While the risk of severe weather is low, a strong storm or two cannot be ruled out. And now the extended outlook for the period Tuesday through Sunday, the probability for widespread hazardous weather is low. Spotter information statement, spotter activation will not be needed through tonight. Here is the official forecast from your National Weather Service for the Athens listening area. Tonight, mostly cloudy. Lows in the mid-50s. Northeast winds 5 to 10 miles an hour. Tuesday, partly sunny in the morning then clearing. Highs in the upper 70s. East winds 5 to 15 miles an hour. Tuesday night, clear in the evening, then becoming partly cloudy. Lows in the mid-50s. Light southeast winds. Wednesday, mostly sunny. A chance of showers in the morning, then a slight chance of showers and thunderstorms in the afternoon. Highs around 80. Southwest winds 5 to 15 miles an hour. Chance of rain 30%. Wednesday night, clear. Lows in the mid-50s. Northwest winds up to 10 miles an hour. And now the extended forecast. Thursday and Thursday night, clear. Highs in the upper 70s. Lows in the upper 40s. Friday and Friday night, mostly clear. Highs around 80. Lows in the mid-50s. Saturday and Saturday night, partly cloudy. A slight chance of showers. Highs in the upper 80s. Lows in the lower 60s. Sunday and Sunday night, mostly clear. Highs around 90. Lows in the mid-60s. Monday and Monday night, partly cloudy. Highs in the lower 90s. Lows in the mid-60s. For more detailed weather, water, and climate information, please visit our website at weather.gov/Atlanta. The current time is 6:09 p.m. Eastern Daylight Time. Here are the 6 p.m. weather observations from around the area. At Athens, it was cloudy, the temperature was 79 degrees, dew point 57 degrees, relative humidity 46%, wind northwest at 7 miles an hour, pressure was 30.00 inches and steady. At Gainesville, it was cloudy and 77, wind northwest at 10. At Greensboro, it was cloudy and 81, wind northwest at 5. At Jefferson, it was cloudy and 77, wind west at 6. At Monroe, it was cloudy, the temperature was 78. At Albertton, it was cloudy and 78, wind east at 5. At Canyon, it was partly sunny and 76, wind east at 6. At Clemson, it was partly sunny and 74, wind east at 8. Elsewhere across Georgia, at Atlanta it was cloudy and 77, wind northwest at 13, gusting to 21. At Lawrenceville, it was cloudy and 76, wind northwest at 7. At Macon, it was cloudy and 82, wind northwest at 9. At Rome, it was cloudy and 74, wind north at 8. At Augusta, it was partly sunny and 82, wind north at 9. At Savannah, it was cloudy and 88,

Wind west at 10. Elsewhere across the region, at Chattanooga, it was partly sunny and 73, wind northeast at 10. At Asheville, it was mostly sunny and 66, wind north at 15 gusting to 25. At Greenville-Spartanburg, it was cloudy and 72, wind east at 9. The Athens climate summary for this evening, as of 4 p.m., May 11, 2026. Today's high temperature of 83 degrees occurred at 2:39 p.m. This high was 2 degrees above the normal high of 81. The record high is 99 degrees, which was set in 1916. Today's low temperature of 57 degrees occurred at 4:35 a.m. This high the normal low of 57. The record low is 40 degrees, which was last set in 1997. No precipitation fell today, which leaves the monthly total at 1.69 inches. This is 0.56 inches above the normal amount of 1.13 inches for May. The total precipitation for the year still stands at 11.30 inches, which is 6.44 inches below normal. There were no heating degree days today. This leaves the monthly total at 22. The yearly total since July 1st is 2,310. There were 5 cooling degree days today. This brings the monthly total to 23. The yearly total since January 1st is 204. Sunset tonight is at 8:25 p.m. Sunrise tomorrow is at 6:34 a.m. Here is the official forecast from your National Weather Service for the Athens listening area. Tonight, mostly cloudy. Lows in the mid-50s. Northeast winds 5 to 10 miles an hour. Tuesday, partly sunny in the morning then clearing. Highs in the upper 70s. East winds 5 to 15 miles an hour. Tuesday night, clear in the evening, then becoming partly cloudy. Lows in the mid-50s. Light southeast winds. Wednesday, mostly sunny. A chance of showers in the morning, then a slight chance of showers and thunderstorms in the afternoon. Highs around 80. Southwest winds 5 to 15 miles an hour. Chance of rain 30%. Wednesday night, clear. Lows in the mid-50s. Northwest winds up to 10 miles an hour. And now the extended forecast. Thursday and Thursday night, clear. Highs in the upper 70s. Lows in the upper 40s. Friday and Friday night, mostly clear. Highs around 80. Lows in the mid-50s. Saturday and Saturday night, partly cloudy. A slight chance of showers. Highs in the upper 80s. Lows in the lower 60s. Sunday and Sunday night, mostly clear. Highs around 90. Lows in the mid-60s. Monday and Monday night, partly cloudy. Highs in the lower 90s. Lows in the mid-60s. For more detailed weather, water, and climate information, please visit our website at weather.gov/Atlanta. The current time is 6:14 p.m. Eastern Daylight Time. Here are the 6 p.m. weather observations from around the area. At Athens, it was fair, the temperature was 79 degrees, dew point 57 degrees, relative humidity 46%, wind northwest at 7 miles an hour, pressure was 30.00 inches and steady. At Gainesville, it was fair and 77, wind northwest at 10. At Greensboro, it was fair and 81, wind northwest at 5. At Jefferson, it was fair and 77, wind west at 6. At Monroe, it was fair, the temperature was 78. At Albertton, it was cloudy and 78, wind east at 5. At Canyon, it was partly sunny and 76, wind east at 6. At Clemson, it was fair and 74, wind east at 8. Elsewhere across Georgia, at Atlanta it was cloudy and 77, wind northwest at 13 gusting to 21. At Lawrenceville, it was fair and 76, wind northwest at 7. At Macon, it was cloudy.

and 82, wind northwest at 9. At Rome, it was Fahrenheit 74, wind north at 8. At Augusta, it was Fahrenheit 82, wind north at 9. At Savannah, it was cloudy and 88, wind west at 10. Elsewhere across the region, at Chattanooga, it was partly sunny and 73, wind northeast at 10. At Asheville, it was Fahrenheit 66, wind north at 15, gusting to 25. At Greenville, Spartanburg, it was cloudy and 72, wind east at 9. Here is the hazardous weather outlook. This hazardous weather outlook is for North and Central Georgia. For this afternoon and tonight, scattered showers and a few isolated thunderstorms are possible this afternoon in Central Georgia. While the risk of severe weather is low, a strong storm or two cannot be ruled out. And now the extended outlook for the period Tuesday through Sunday, the probability for widespread hazardous weather is low. Spotter information statement, spotter activation will not be needed through tonight. Here is the official forecast from your National Weather Service for the Athens listening area. Tonight, mostly cloudy. Lows in the mid-50s. Northeast winds 5 to 10 miles an hour. Tuesday, partly sunny in the morning then clearing. Highs in the upper 70s. East winds 5 to 15 miles an hour. Tuesday night, clear in the evening, then becoming partly cloudy. Lows in the mid-50s. Light southeast winds. Wednesday, mostly sunny. A chance of showers in the morning, then a slight chance of showers and thunderstorms in the afternoon. Highs around 80. Southwest winds 5 to 15 miles an hour. Chance of rain 30%. Wednesday night, clear. Lows in the mid-50s. Northwest winds up to 10 miles an hour. And now the extended forecast. Thursday and Thursday night, clear. Highs in the upper 70s. Lows in the upper 40s. Friday and Friday night, mostly clear. Highs around 80. Lows in the mid-50s. Saturday and Saturday night, partly cloudy. A slight chance of showers. Highs in the upper 80s. Lows in the lower 60s. Sunday and Sunday night, mostly clear. Highs around 90. Lows in the mid-60s. Monday and Monday night, partly cloudy. Highs in the lower 90s. Lows in the mid-60s. For more detailed weather, water, and climate information, please visit our website at weather.gov/Atlanta. The current time is 6:18 p.m. Eastern Daylight Time. Here are the 6 p.m. weather observations from around the area. At Athens, it was fair, the temperature was 79 degrees, dew point 57 degrees, relative humidity 46%, wind northwest at 7 miles an hour, pressure was 30.00 inches and steady. At Gainesville, it was fair and 77, wind northwest at 10. At Greensboro, it was fair and 81, wind northwest at 5. At Jefferson, it was fair and 77, wind west at 6. At Monroe, it was fair, the temperature was 78. At Albertton, it was cloudy and 78, wind east at 5. At Canyon, it was partly sunny and 76, wind east at 6. At Clemson, it was fair and 74, wind east at 8. Elsewhere across Georgia, at Atlanta it was cloudy and 77, wind northwest at 13, gusting to 21. At Lawrenceville, it was fair and 76, wind northwest at 7. At Macon, it was cloudy and 82, wind northwest at 9. At Rome, it was fair and 74, wind north at 8. At Augusta, it was fair and 82, wind north at 9. At Savannah, it was cloudy and 88, wind west at 10. Elsewhere across the region, at Chattanooga, it was partly sunny and 73, wind northeast at 10. At Asheville, it was fair and 66, wind north at 15, gusting to 25. At Greenville, Spartanburg, it was cloudy

72, wind east at 9. The Athens climate summary for this evening, as of 4 p.m., May 11, 2026. Today's high temperature of 83 degrees occurred at 2:39 p.m. This high was 2 degrees above the normal high of 81. The record high is 99 degrees, which was set in 1916. Today's low temperature of 57 degrees occurred at 4:35 a.m. This high the normal low of 57. The record low is 40 degrees, which was last set in 1997. No precipitation fell today, which leaves the monthly total at 1.69 inches. This is 0.56 inches above the normal amount of 1.13 inches for May. The total precipitation for the year still stands at 11.30 inches, which is 6.44 inches below normal. There were no heating degree days today. This leaves the monthly total at 22. The yearly total since July 1st is 2,310. There were 5 cooling degree days today. This brings the monthly total to 23. The yearly total since January 1st is 204. Sunset tonight is at 8:25 p.m. Sunrise tomorrow is at 6:34 a.m. Here is the hazardous weather outlook. This hazardous weather outlook is for North and Central Georgia. For this afternoon and tonight, scattered showers and a few isolated thunderstorms are possible this afternoon in Central Georgia. While the risk of severe weather is low, a strong storm or two cannot be ruled out. And now the extended outlook for the period Tuesday through Sunday, the probability for widespread hazardous weather is low. Spotter information statement, spotter activation will not be needed through tonight. Here is the official forecast from your National Weather Service for the Athens listening area. Tonight, mostly cloudy. Lows in the mid-50s. Northeast winds 5 to 10 miles an hour. Tuesday, partly sunny in the morning then clearing. Highs in the upper 70s. East winds 5 to 15 miles an hour. Tuesday night, clear in the evening, then becoming partly cloudy. Lows in the mid-50s. Light southeast winds. Wednesday, mostly sunny. A chance of showers in the morning, then a slight chance of showers and thunderstorms in the afternoon. Highs around 80. Southwest winds 5 to 15 miles an hour. Chance of rain 30%. Wednesday night, clear. Lows in the mid-50s. Northwest winds up to 10 miles an hour. And now the extended forecast. Thursday and Thursday night, clear. Highs in the upper 70s. Lows in the upper 40s. Friday and Friday night, mostly clear. Highs around 80. Lows in the mid-50s. Saturday and Saturday night, partly cloudy. A slight chance of showers. Highs in the upper 80s. Lows in the lower 60s. Sunday and Sunday night, mostly clear. Highs around 90. Lows in the mid-60s. Monday and Monday night, partly cloudy. Highs in the lower 90s. Lows in the mid-60s. For more detailed weather, water, and climate information, please visit our website at weather.gov/Atlanta. The current time is 6:24 p.m. Eastern Daylight Time. Here are the 6 p.m. weather observations from around the area. At Athens, it was fair, the temperature was 79 degrees, dew point 57 degrees, relative humidity 46%, wind northwest at 7 miles an hour, pressure was 30.00 inches and steady. At Gainesville, it was fair and 77, wind northwest at 10. At Greensboro, it was fair and 81, wind northwest at 5. At Jefferson, it was fair and 77, wind west at 6. At Monroe, it was fair, the temperature was 78. At Albertton, it was cloudy and 78, wind east at 5. At Canyon, it was partly sunny and 76, wind east at 6. At Clemson, it was fair and 74, wind east at 8.
Elsewhere across Georgia, at Atlanta it was cloudy and 77, wind northwest at 13 gusting to 21. At Lawrenceville, it was fair and 76, wind northwest at 7. At Macon, it was cloudy and 82, wind northwest at 9. At Rome, it was fair and 74, wind north at 8. At Augusta, it was fair and 82, wind north at 9. At Savannah, it was cloudy and 88, wind west at 10. Elsewhere across the region, at Chattanooga, it was partly sunny and 73, wind northeast at 10. At Asheville, it was fair and 66, wind north at 15 gusting to 25. At Greenville-Spartanburg, it was cloudy and 72, wind east at 9. Here is the hazardous weather outlook. This hazardous weather outlook is for north and central Georgia. For this afternoon and tonight, scattered showers and a few isolated thunderstorms are possible this afternoon in central Georgia. While the risk of severe weather is low, a strong storm or two cannot be ruled out. And now the extended outlook for the period Tuesday through Sunday, the probability for widespread hazardous weather is low. Spotter information statement, spotter activation will not be needed through tonight. Here is the official forecast from your National Weather Service for the Athens listening area. Tonight, mostly cloudy. Lows in the mid-50s. Northeast winds 5 to 10 miles an hour. Tuesday, partly sunny in the morning then clearing. Highs in the upper 70s. East winds 5 to 15 miles an hour. Tuesday night, clear in the evening, then becoming partly cloudy. Lows in the mid-50s. Light southeast winds. Wednesday, mostly sunny. A chance of showers in the morning, then a slight chance of showers and thunderstorms in the afternoon. Highs around 80. Southwest winds 5 to 15 miles an hour. Chance of rain 30%. Wednesday night, clear. Lows in the mid-50s. Northwest winds up to 10 miles an hour. And now the extended forecast. Thursday and Thursday night, clear. Highs in the upper 70s. Lows in the upper 40s. Friday and Friday night, mostly clear. Highs around 80. Lows in the mid-50s. Saturday and Saturday night, partly cloudy. A slight chance of showers. Highs in the upper 80s. Lows in the lower 60s. Sunday and Sunday night, mostly clear. Highs around 90. Lows in the mid-60s. Monday and Monday night, partly cloudy. Highs in the lower 90s. Lows in the mid-60s. For more detailed weather, water, and climate information, please visit our website at weather.gov/Atlanta. The current time is 6:29 p.m. Eastern Daylight Time. Here are the 6 p.m. weather observations from around the area. At Athens, it was fair, the temperature was 79 degrees, dew point 57 degrees, relative humidity 46%, wind northwest at 7 miles an hour, pressure was 30.00 inches and steady. At Gainesville, it was fair and 77, wind northwest at 10. At Greensboro, it was fair and 81, wind northwest at 5. At Jefferson, it was fair and 77, wind west at 6. At Monroe, it was fair, the temperature was 78. At Albertton, it was cloudy and 78, wind east at 5. At Canyon, it was partly sunny and 76, wind east at 6. At Clemson, it was fair and 74, wind east at 8. Elsewhere across Georgia, at Atlanta it was cloudy and 77, wind northwest at 13 gusting to 21. At Lawrenceville, it was fair and 76, wind northwest at 7. At Macon, it was cloudy and 82, wind northwest at 9. At Rome, it was fair and 74, wind north at 8. At Augusta, it was fair and 82, wind north at 9. At Savannah, it was cloudy and 88, wind west at 10.

elsewhere across the region. At Chattanooga, it was partly sunny and 73, wind northeast at 10. At Asheville, it was fair and 66, wind north at 15, gusting to 25. At Greenville, Spartanburg, it was cloudy and 72, wind east at 9. The Athens climate summary for this evening, as of 4 p.m., May 11, 2026. Today's high temperature of 83 degrees occurred at 2:39 p.m. This high was 2 degrees above the normal high of 81. The record high is 99 degrees, which was set in 1916. Today's low temperature of 57 degrees occurred at 4:35 a.m. This high the normal low of 57. The record low is 40 degrees, which was last set in 1997. No precipitation fell today, which leaves the monthly total at 1.69 inches. This is 0.56 inches above the normal amount of 1.13 inches for May. The total precipitation for the year still stands at 11.30 inches, which is 6.44 inches below normal. There were no heating degree days today. This leaves the monthly total at 22. The yearly total since July 1st is 2,310. There were 5 cooling degree days today. This brings the monthly total to 23. The yearly total since January 1st is 204. Sunset tonight is at 8:25 p.m. Sunrise tomorrow is at 6:34 a.m. Here is the hazardous weather outlook. This hazardous weather outlook is for North and Central Georgia. For this afternoon and tonight, scattered showers and a few isolated thunderstorms are possible this afternoon in Central Georgia. While the risk of severe weather is low, a strong storm or two cannot be ruled out. And now the extended outlook for the period Tuesday through Sunday, the probability for widespread hazardous weather is low. Spotter information statement, spotter activation will not be needed through tonight. Here is the official forecast. Probability for widespread hazardous weather is low. Spotter information statement, spotter activation will not be needed through tonight. Here is the official forecast from your National Weather Service for the Athens listening area. Tonight, mostly cloudy. Lows in the mid-50s. Northeast winds 5 to 10 miles an hour. Tuesday, partly sunny in the morning then clearing. Highs in the upper 70s. East winds 5 to 15 miles an hour. Tuesday night, clear in the evening, then becoming partly cloudy. Lows in the mid-50s. Light southeast winds. Wednesday, mostly sunny. A chance of showers in the morning, then a slight chance of showers and thunderstorms in the afternoon. Highs around 80. Southwest winds 5 to 15 miles an hour. Chance of rain 30%. Wednesday night, clear. Lows in the mid-50s. Northwest winds up to 10 miles an hour. And now the extended forecast. Thursday and Thursday night, clear. Highs in the upper 70s. Lows in the upper 40s. Friday and Friday night, mostly clear. Highs around 80. Lows in the mid-50s. Saturday and Saturday night, partly cloudy. A slight chance of showers. Highs in the upper 80s. Lows in the lower 60s. Sunday and Sunday night, mostly clear. Highs around 90. Lows in the mid-60s. Monday and Monday night, partly cloudy. Highs in the lower 90s. Lows in the mid-60s. 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The current time is 6:35 p.m. Eastern Daylight Time. Here are the 6 p.m. weather observations from around the area. At Athens, it was fair, the temperature was 79 degrees, dew point 57 degrees, relative humidity 46%, wind northwest at 7 miles an hour, pressure was 30.00 inches and steady. At Gainesville, it was fair and 77, wind northwest at 10. At Greensburg,

It was Fahrenheit 81, wind northwest at 5. At Jefferson, it was Fahrenheit 77, wind west at 6. At Monroe, it was fair, the temperature was 78. At Albertton, it was cloudy and 78, wind east at 5. At Canyon, it was partly sunny and 76, wind east at 6. At Clemson, it was Fahrenheit 74, wind east at 8. Elsewhere across Georgia, at Atlanta it was cloudy and 77, wind northwest at 13 gusting to 21. At Lawrenceville, it was Fahrenheit 76, wind northwest at 7. At Macon, it was cloudy and 82, wind northwest at 9. At Rome, it was Fahrenheit 74, wind north at 8. At Augusta, it was Fahrenheit 82, wind north at 9. At Savannah, it was cloudy and 88, wind west at 10. Elsewhere across the region, at Chattanooga, it was partly sunny and 73, wind northeast at 10. At Asheville, it was Fahrenheit 66, wind north at 15 gusting to 25. At Greenville-Spartanburg, it was cloudy and 72, wind east at 9. Here is the hazardous weather outlook. This hazardous weather outlook is for north and central Georgia. For this afternoon and tonight, scattered showers and a few isolated thunderstorms are possible this afternoon in central Georgia. While the risk of severe weather is low, a strong storm or two cannot be ruled out. And now the extended outlook for the period Tuesday through Sunday, the probability for widespread hazardous weather is low. Spotter information statement, spotter activation will not be needed through tonight. Here is the official forecast from your National Weather Service for the Athens listening area. Tonight, mostly cloudy. Lows in the mid-50s. Northeast winds 5 to 10 miles an hour. Tuesday, partly sunny in the morning then clearing. Highs in the upper 70s. East winds 5 to 15 miles an hour. Tuesday night, clear in the evening, then becoming partly cloudy. Lows in the mid-50s. Light southeast winds. Wednesday, mostly sunny. A chance of showers in the morning, then a slight chance of showers and thunderstorms in the afternoon. Highs around 80. Southwest winds 5 to 15 miles an hour. Chance of rain 30%. Wednesday night, clear. Lows in the mid-50s. Northwest winds up to 10 miles an hour. And now the extended forecast. Thursday and Thursday night, clear. Highs in the upper 70s. Lows in the upper 40s. Friday and Friday night, mostly clear. Highs around 80. Lows in the mid-50s. Saturday and Saturday night, partly cloudy. A slight chance of showers. Highs in the upper 80s. Lows in the lower 60s. Sunday and Sunday night, mostly clear. Highs around 90. Lows in the mid-60s. Monday and Monday night, partly cloudy. Highs in the lower 90s. Lows in the mid-60s. For more detailed weather, water, and climate information, please visit our website at weather.gov/Atlanta. The current time is 6:39 p.m. Eastern Daylight Time. Here are the 6 p.m. weather observations from around the area. At Athens, it was fair, the temperature was 79 degrees, dew point 57 degrees, relative humidity 46%, wind northwest at 7 miles an hour, pressure was 30.00 inches and steady. At Gainesville, it was fair and 77, wind northwest at 10. At Greensboro, it was fair and 81, wind northwest at 5. At Jefferson, it was fair and 77, wind west at 6. At Monroe, it was fair, the temperature was 78. At Albertton, it was cloudy and 78, wind east at 5. At Canyon, it was partly sunny and 76, wind east at 6. At Clemson, it was fair and 74, wind east at 8. Elsewhere across Georgia, at Atlanta it was cloudy and 77, wind northwest at 13.
13 gusting to 21. At Lawrenceville, it was fair and 76, wind northwest at 7. At Macon, it was cloudy and 82, wind northwest at 9. At Rome, it was fair and 74, wind north at 8. At Augusta, it was fair and 82, wind north at 9. At Savannah, it was cloudy and 88, wind west at 10. Elsewhere across the region, at Chattanooga, it was partly sunny and 73, wind northeast at 10. At Asheville, it was fair and 66, wind north at 15 gusting to 25. At Greenville-Spartanburg, it was cloudy and 72, wind east at 9. The Athens climate summary for this evening, as of 4 p.m., May 11, 2026. Today's high temperature of 83 degrees occurred at 2:39 p.m. This high was 2 degrees above the normal high of 81. The record high is 99 degrees, which was set in 1916. Today's low temperature of 57 degrees occurred at 4:35 a.m. This tied the normal low of 57. The record low is 40 degrees, which was last set in 1997. No precipitation fell today, which leaves the monthly total at 1.69 inches. This is 0.56 inches above the normal amount of 1.13 inches for May. The total precipitation for the year still stands at 11.30 inches, which is 6.44 inches below normal. There were no heating degree days today. This leaves the monthly total at 22. The yearly total since July 1st is 2,310. There were 5 cooling degree days today. This brings the monthly total to 23. The yearly total since January 1st is 204. Sunset tonight is at 8:25 p.m. Sunrise tomorrow is at 6:34 a.m. You're listening to NOAA Weather Radio Station, WXK56. 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Here is the hazardous weather outlook. This hazardous weather outlook is for North and Central Georgia. For this afternoon and tonight, scattered showers and a few isolated thunderstorms are possible this afternoon in central Georgia. While the risk of severe weather is low, a strong storm or two cannot be ruled out. And now the extended outlook for the period Tuesday through Sunday, the probability for widespread hazardous weather is low. Spotter information statement, spotter activation will not be needed through tonight. Here is the official forecast from your National Weather Service for the Athens listening area. Tonight, mostly cloudy. Lows in the mid-50s. Northeast winds 5 to 10 miles an hour. Tuesday, partly sunny in the morning then clearing. Highs in the upper 70s. East winds 5 to 15 miles an hour. Tuesday night, clear in the evening, then becoming partly cloudy. Lows in the mid-50s. Light southeast winds. Wednesday, mostly sunny. A chance of showers in the morning, then a slight chance of showers and thunderstorms in the afternoon. Highs around 80. Southwest winds 5 to 15 miles an hour. Chance of rain 30%. Wednesday night, clear. Lows in the mid-50s. Northwest winds up to 10 miles an hour. And now the extended forecast. Thursday and Thursday night, clear. Highs in the upper 70s. Lows in the upper 40s. Friday and Friday night, mostly clear. Highs around 80. Lows in the mid-50s. Saturday and

Saturday night, partly cloudy. A slight chance of showers. Highs in the upper 80s. Lows in the lower 60s. Sunday and Sunday night, mostly clear. Highs around 90. Lows in the mid 60s. Monday and Monday night, partly cloudy. Highs in the lower 90s. Lows in the mid 60s. For more detailed weather, water, and climate information, please visit our website at weather.gov/Atlanta. The current time is 6:46 p.m. Eastern Daylight Time. Here are the 6 p.m. weather observations from around the area. At Athens, it was fair. The temperature was 79 degrees, dew point 57 degrees, relative humidity 46%, wind northwest at 7 miles an hour, pressure was 30.00 inches and steady. At Gainesville, it was fair and 77, wind northwest at 10. At Greensboro, it was fair and 81, wind northwest at 5. At Jefferson, it was fair and 77, wind west at 6. At Monroe, it was fair, the temperature was 78. At Albertton, it was cloudy and 78, wind east at 5. At Canyon, it was partly sunny and 76, wind east at 6. At Clemson, it was fair and 74, wind east at 8. Elsewhere across Georgia, at Atlanta it was cloudy and 77, wind northwest at 13 gusting to 21. At Lawrenceville, it was fair and 76, wind northwest at 7. At Macon, it was cloudy and 82, wind northwest at 9. At Rome, it was fair and 74, wind north at 8. At Augusta, it was fair and 82, wind north at 9. At Savannah, it was cloudy and 88, wind west at 10. Elsewhere across the region, at Chattanooga, it was partly sunny and 73, wind northeast at 10. At Asheville, it was fair and 66, wind north at 15 gusting to 25. At Greenville-Spartanburg, it was cloudy and 72, wind east at 9. Here is the hazardous weather outlook. This hazardous weather outlook is for North and Central Georgia. For this afternoon and tonight, scattered showers and a few isolated thunderstorms are possible this afternoon in Central Georgia. While the risk of severe weather is low, a strong storm or two cannot be ruled out. And now the extended outlook for the period Tuesday through Sunday, the probability for widespread hazardous weather is low. Spotter information statement, spotter activation will not be needed through tonight. Here is the official forecast from your National Weather Service for the Athens listening area. Tonight, mostly cloudy. Lows in the mid-50s. Northeast winds 5 to 10 miles an hour. Tuesday, partly sunny in the morning then clearing. Highs in the upper 70s. East winds 5 to 15 miles an hour. Tuesday night, clear in the evening, then becoming partly cloudy. Lows in the mid-50s. Light southeast winds. Wednesday, mostly sunny. A chance of showers in the morning, then a slight chance of showers and thunderstorms in the afternoon. Highs around 80. Southwest winds 5 to 15 miles an hour. Chance of rain 30%. Wednesday night, clear. Lows in the mid-50s. Northwest winds up to 10 miles an hour. And now the extended forecast. Thursday and Thursday night, clear. Highs in the upper 70s. Lows in the upper 40s. Friday and Friday night, mostly clear. Highs around 80. Lows in the mid-50s. Saturday and Saturday night, partly cloudy. A slight chance of showers. Highs in the upper 80s. Lows in the lower 60s. Sunday and Sunday night, mostly clear. Highs around 90. Lows in the mid-60s. Monday and Monday night, partly cloudy. Highs in the lower 90s. Lows in the mid-60s. For more detailed weather, water, and climate information, please visit our website at weather.gov/Atlanta.

the Athens climate summary for this evening as of 4 p.m., May 11th, 2026. Today's high temperature of 83 degrees occurred at 2:39 p.m. This high was 2 degrees above the normal high of 81. The record high is 99 degrees, which was set in 1916. Today's low temperature of 57 degrees occurred at 4:35 a.m. This high the normal low of 57. The record low is 40 degrees, which was last set in 1997. No precipitation fell today, which leaves the monthly total at 1.69 inches. This is 0.56 inches above the normal amount of 1.13 inches for May. The total precipitation for the year still stands at 11.30 inches, which is 6.44 inches below normal. There were no heating degree days today. This leaves the monthly total at 22. The yearly total since July 1st is 2,310. There were 5 cooling degree days today. This brings the monthly total to 23. The yearly total since January 1st is 204. Sunset tonight is at 8:25 p.m. Sunrise tomorrow is at 6:34 a.m. The current time is 6:52 p.m. Eastern Daylight Time. Here are the 6 p.m. weather observations from around the area. At Athens, it was fair, the temperature was 79 degrees, dew point 57 degrees, relative humidity 46%, wind northwest at 7 miles an hour, pressure was 30.00 inches and steady. At Gainesville, it was fair and 77, wind northwest at 10. At Greensboro, it was fair and 81, wind northwest at 5. At Jefferson, it was fair and 77, wind west at 6. At Monroe, it was fair, the temperature was 78. At Albertton, it was cloudy and 78, wind east at 5. At Canyon, it was partly sunny and 76, wind east at 6. At Clemson, it was fair and 74, wind east at 8. Elsewhere across Georgia, at Atlanta it was cloudy and 77, wind northwest at 13 gusting to 21. At Lawrenceville, it was fair and 76, wind northwest at 7. At Macon, it was cloudy and 82, wind northwest at 9. At Rome, it was fair and 74, wind north at 8. At Augusta, it was fair and 82, wind north at 9. At Savannah, it was cloudy and 88, wind west at 10. Elsewhere across the region, at Chattanooga, it was partly sunny and 73, wind northeast at 10. At Asheville, it was fair and 66, wind north at 15 gusting to 25. At Greenville-Spartanburg, it was cloudy and 72, wind east at 9. Here is the hazardous weather outlook. This hazardous weather outlook is for North and Central Georgia. For this afternoon and tonight, scattered showers and a few isolated thunderstorms are possible this afternoon in Central Georgia. While the risk of severe weather is low, a strong storm or two cannot be ruled out. And now the extended outlook for the period Tuesday through Sunday, the probability for widespread hazardous weather is low. Spotter information statement. Spotter activation will not be needed through tonight. Here is the official forecast from your National Weather Service for the Athens listening area. Tonight, mostly cloudy. Lows in the mid-50s. Northeast winds 5 to 10 miles an hour. Tuesday, partly sunny in the morning then clearing. Highs in the upper 70s. East winds 5 to 15 miles an hour. Tuesday night, clear in the evening, then becoming partly cloudy. Lows in the mid-50s. Light southeast winds. Wednesday, mostly sunny. A chance of showers in the morning, then a slight chance of showers and thunderstorms in the afternoon. Highs around 80. Southwest winds 5 to 15 miles an hour. Chance of rain 30%. Wednesday night, clear. Lows in the mid-50s. Northwest winds up to 10 miles an hour. And now the extended forecast.

Wednesday and Thursday night, clear. Highs in the upper 70s. Lows in the upper 40s. Friday and Friday night, mostly clear. Highs around 80. Lows in the mid 50s. Saturday and Saturday night, partly cloudy. A slight chance of showers. Highs in the upper 80s. Lows in the lower 60s. Sunday and Sunday night, mostly clear. Highs around 90. Lows in the mid 60s. Monday and Monday night, partly cloudy. Highs in the lower 90s. Lows in the mid 60s. For more detailed weather, water, and climate information, please visit our website at weather.gov/Atlanta. The current time is 6:56 p.m. Eastern Daylight Time. Here are the 6 p.m. weather observations from around the area. At Athens, it was fair. The temperature was 79 degrees, dew point 57 degrees, relative humidity 46%, wind northwest at 7 miles an hour, pressure was 30.00 inches and steady. At Gainesville, it was fair and 77, wind northwest at 10. At Greensboro, it was fair and 81, wind northwest at 5. At Jefferson, it was fair and 77, wind west at 6. At Monroe, it was fair, the temperature was 78. At Albertton, it was cloudy and 78, wind east at 5. At Canyon, it was partly sunny and 76, wind east at 6. At Clemson, it was fair and 74, wind east at 8. Elsewhere across Georgia, at Atlanta it was cloudy and 77, wind northwest at 13 gusting to 21. At Lawrenceville, it was fair and 76, wind northwest at 7. At Macon, it was cloudy and 82, wind northwest at 9. At Rome, it was fair and 74, wind north at 8. At Augusta, it was fair and 82, wind north at 9. At Savannah, it was cloudy and 88, wind west at 10. Elsewhere across the region, at Chattanooga, it was partly sunny and 73, wind northeast at 10. At Asheville, it was fair and 66, wind north at 15 gusting to 25. At Greenville-Spartanburg, it was cloudy and 72, wind east at 9. Here is the hazardous weather outlook. This hazardous weather outlook is for North and Central Georgia. For this afternoon and tonight, scattered showers and a few isolated thunderstorms are possible this afternoon in Central Georgia. While the risk of severe weather is low, a strong storm or two cannot be ruled out. And now the extended outlook for the period Tuesday through Sunday, the probability for widespread hazardous weather is low. Spotter information statement, spotter activation will not be needed through tonight. Here is the official forecast from your National Weather Service for the Athens listening area. Tonight, mostly cloudy. Lows in the mid-50s. Northeast winds 5 to 10 miles an hour. Tuesday, partly sunny in the morning then clearing. Highs in the upper 70s. East winds 5 to 15 miles an hour. Tuesday night, clear in the evening, then becoming partly cloudy. Lows in the mid-50s. Light southeast winds. Wednesday, mostly sunny. A chance of showers in the morning, then a slight chance of showers and thunderstorms in the afternoon. Highs around 80. Southwest winds 5 to 15 miles an hour. Chance of rain 30%. Wednesday night, clear. Lows in the mid-50s. Northwest winds up to 10 miles an hour. And now the extended forecast. Thursday and Thursday night, clear. Highs in the upper 70s. Lows in the upper 40s. Friday and Friday night, mostly clear. Highs around 80. Lows in the mid-50s. Saturday and Saturday night, partly cloudy. A slight chance of showers. Highs in the upper 80s. Lows in the lower 60s. Sunday and Sunday night, mostly clear. Highs around 90. Lows in the mid-60s.

Monday and Monday night, partly cloudy. Highs in the lower 90s. Lows in the mid-60s. For more detailed weather, water, and climate information, please visit our website at weather.gov/Atlanta. The Athens Climate Summary for this evening, as of 4 p.m., May 11, 2026. Today's high temperature of 83 degrees occurred at 2:39 p.m. This high was 2 degrees above the normal high of 81. The record high is 99 degrees, which was set in 1916. Today's low temperature of 57 degrees occurred at 4:35 a.m. This tied the normal low of 57. The record low is 40 degrees, which was last set in 1997. No precipitation fell today, which leaves the monthly total at 1.69 inches. This is 0.56 inches above the normal amount of 1.13 inches for May. The total precipitation for the year still stands at 11.30 inches, which is 6.44 inches below normal. There were no heating degree days today. This leaves the monthly total at 22. The yearly total since July 1st is 2,310. There were 5 cooling degree days today. This brings the monthly total to 23. The yearly total since January 1st is 204. Sunset tonight is at 8:25 p.m. Sunrise tomorrow is at 6:34 a.m. The current time is 7:02 p.m. Eastern Daylight Time. Here are the 6 p.m. weather observations from around the area. At Athens, it was fair, the temperature was 79 degrees, dew point 57 degrees, relative humidity 46%, wind northwest at 7 miles an hour, pressure was 30.00 inches and steady. At Gainesville, it was fair and 77, wind northwest at 10. At Greensboro, it was fair and 81, wind northwest at 5. At Jefferson, it was fair and 77, wind west at 6. At Monroe, it was fair, the temperature was 78. At Albertton, it was cloudy and 78, wind east at 5. At Canyon, it was partly sunny and 76, wind east at 6. At Clemson, it was fair and 74, wind east at 8. Elsewhere across Georgia, at Atlanta it was cloudy and 77, wind northwest at 13 gusting to 21. At Lawrenceville, it was fair and 76, wind northwest at 7. At Macon, it was cloudy and 82, wind northwest at 9. At Rome, it was fair and 74, wind north at 8. At Augusta, it was fair and 82, wind north at 9. At Savannah, it was cloudy and 88, wind west at 10. Elsewhere across the region, at Chattanooga, it was partly sunny and 73, wind northeast at 10. At Asheville, it was fair and 66, wind north at 15 gusting to 25. At Greenville-Spartanburg, it was cloudy and 72, wind east at 9. Here is the hazardous weather outlook. This hazardous weather outlook is for North and Central Georgia. For this afternoon and tonight, scattered showers and a few isolated thunderstorms are possible this afternoon in Central Georgia. While the risk of severe weather is low, a strong storm or two cannot be ruled out. And now the extended outlook for the period Tuesday through Sunday, the probability for widespread hazardous weather is low. Spotter information statement, spotter activation will not be needed through tonight. Here is the official forecast from your National Weather Service for the Athens listening area. Tonight, mostly cloudy. Lows in the mid-50s. Northeast winds 5 to 10 miles an hour. Tuesday, partly sunny in the morning then clearing. Highs in the upper 70s. East winds 5 to 15 miles an hour. Tuesday night, clear in the evening, then becoming partly cloudy. Lows in the mid-50s. Light southeast winds. Wednesday, mostly sunny. A chance of showers in the morning, then a slight chance of showers and thunderstorms in the afternoon. Highs around 80. Southwest winds 5

highs around 90. Lows in the mid-60s. Monday and Monday night, partly cloudy. Highs in the lower 90s. Lows in the mid-60s. For more detailed weather, water, and climate information, please visit our website at weather.gov/Atlanta. The current time is 7:06 p.m. Eastern Daylight Time. Here are the 7 p.m. weather observations from around the area. At Athens, it was cloudy, the temperature was 78 degrees, dew point 59 degrees, relative humidity 51%, wind northwest at 7 miles an hour, pressure was 30.00 inches and steady. At Gainesville, it was cloudy and 75, wind northwest at 9. At Greensboro, it was cloudy and 79, wind northwest at 5. At Jefferson, it was cloudy and 75, wind north at 7. At Monroe, it was cloudy, the temperature was 77. At Albertton, it was cloudy and 76, wind northeast at 5. At Canyon, it was cloudy and 74, wind east at 7. At Clemson, it was cloudy and 73, wind east at 5. Elsewhere across Georgia, at Atlanta it was cloudy and 76, wind northwest at 12. At Lawrenceville, it was cloudy and 74, wind variable at 7. At Macon, it was partly sunny and 81, wind northwest at 3. At Rome, it was partly sunny and 73, wind north at 7. At Augusta, it was partly sunny and 81, wind north at 5. At Savannah, it was cloudy and 86, wind northwest at 8. Elsewhere across the region, at Chattanooga, it was partly sunny and 72, wind north at 10. At Asheville, it was mostly sunny and 64, wind north at 14, gusting to 25. At Greenville-Spartanburg, it was cloudy and 71, wind east at 10. Here is the hazardous weather outlook. This hazardous weather outlook is for North and Central Georgia. For this afternoon and tonight, scattered showers and a few isolated thunderstorms are possible this afternoon in Central Georgia. While the risk of severe weather is low, a strong storm or two cannot be ruled out. And now the extended outlook for the period Tuesday through Sunday, the probability for widespread hazardous weather is low. Spotter information statement. Spotter activation will not be needed through tonight. Here is the official forecast from your National Weather Service for the Athens listening area. Tonight, mostly cloudy. Lows in the mid-50s. Northeast winds 5 to 10 miles an hour. Tuesday, partly sunny in the morning then clearing. Highs in the upper 70s. East winds 5 to 15 miles an hour. Tuesday night, clear in the evening, then becoming partly cloudy. Lows in the mid-50s. Light southeast winds. Wednesday, mostly sunny. A chance of showers in the morning, then a slight chance of showers and thunderstorms in the afternoon. Highs around 80. Southwest winds 5 to 15 miles an hour. Chance of rain 30%. Wednesday night, clear. Lows in the mid-50s. Northwest winds up to 10 miles an hour. And now the extended forecast. Thursday and Thursday night, clear. Highs in the upper 70s. Lows in the upper 40s. Friday and Friday night, mostly clear. Highs around 80. Lows in the mid-50s. Saturday and Saturday night, partly cloudy. A slight chance of showers. Highs in the upper 80s. Lows in the lower 60s. Sunday and Sunday night, mostly clear. Highs around 90. Lows in the mid-60s. Monday and Monday night, partly cloudy. Highs in the lower 90s. Lows in the mid-60s. For more detailed weather, water, and climate information, please visit our website at weather.gov/Atlanta. The Athens climate summary for this evening, as of 4 p.m., May 11, 2026. Today's high temperature of 83 degrees occurred at 2:39.

p.m. This high was 2 degrees above the normal high of 81. The record high is 99 degrees, which was set in 1916. Today's low temperature of 57 degrees occurred at 4:35 a.m. This high the normal low of 57. The record low is 40 degrees, which was last set in 1997. No precipitation fell today, which leaves the monthly total at 1.69 inches. This is 0.56 inches above the normal amount of 1.13 inches for May. The total precipitation for the year still stands at 11.30 inches, which is 6.44 inches below normal. There were no heating degree days today. This leaves the monthly total at 22. The yearly total since July 1st is 2,310. There were 5 cooling degree days today. This brings the monthly total to 23. The yearly total since January 1st is 204. Sunset tonight is at 8:25 p.m. Sunrise tomorrow is at 6:34 a.m. The current time is 7:12 p.m. Eastern Daylight Time. Here are the 7 p.m. weather observations from around the area. At Athens, it was cloudy, the temperature was 78 degrees, dew point 59 degrees, relative humidity 51%, wind northwest at 7 miles an hour, pressure was 30.00 inches and steady. At Gainesville, it was cloudy and 75, wind northwest at 9. At Greensboro, it was cloudy and 79, wind northwest at 5. At Jefferson, it was cloudy and 75, wind north at 7. At Monroe, it was cloudy, the temperature was 77. At Albertton, it was cloudy and 76, wind northeast at 5. At Canyon, it was cloudy and 74, wind east at 7. At Clemson, it was cloudy and 73, wind east at 5. Elsewhere across Georgia, at Atlanta it was cloudy and 76, wind northwest at 12. At Lawrenceville, it was cloudy and 74, wind variable at 7. At Macon, it was partly sunny and 81, wind northwest at 3. At Rome, it was partly sunny and 73, wind north at 7. At Augusta, it was partly sunny and 81, wind north at 5. At Savannah, it was cloudy and 86, wind northwest at 8. Elsewhere across the region, at Chattanooga, it was partly sunny and 72, wind north at 10. At Asheville, it was mostly sunny and 64, wind north at 14, gusting to 25. At Greenville-Spartanburg, it was cloudy and 71, wind east at 10. Here is the hazardous weather outlook. This hazardous weather outlook is for north and central Georgia. For this afternoon and tonight, scattered showers and a few isolated thunderstorms are possible this afternoon in central Georgia. While the risk of severe weather is low, a strong storm or two cannot be ruled out. And now the extended outlook for the period Tuesday through Sunday, the probability for widespread hazardous weather is low. Spotter information statement, spotter activation will not be needed through tonight. Here is the official forecast from your National Weather Service for the Athens listening area. Tonight, mostly cloudy. Lows in the mid-50s. Northeast winds 5 to 10 miles an hour. Tuesday, partly sunny in the morning then clearing. Highs in the upper 70s. East winds 5 to 15 miles an hour. Tuesday night, clear in the evening, then becoming partly cloudy. Lows in the mid-50s. Light southeast winds. Wednesday, mostly sunny. A chance of showers in the morning, then a slight chance of showers and thunderstorms in the afternoon. Highs around 80. Southwest winds 5 to 15 miles an hour. Chance of rain 30%. Wednesday night, clear. Lows in the mid-50s. Northwest winds up to 10 miles an hour. And now the extended forecast. Thursday and Thursday night, clear. Highs in the upper 70s. Lows in the upper 40s. Friday and Friday.

Night, mostly clear. Highs around 80. Lows in the mid-50s. Saturday and Saturday night, partly cloudy. A slight chance of showers. Highs in the upper 80s. Lows in the lower 60s. Sunday and Sunday night, mostly clear. Highs around 90. Lows in the mid-60s. Monday and Monday night, partly cloudy. Highs in the lower 90s. Lows in the mid-60s. For more detailed weather, water, and climate information, please visit our website at weather.gov/Atlanta. The current time is 7:17 p.m. Eastern Daylight Time. Here are the 7 p.m. weather observations from around the area. At Athens, it was cloudy, the temperature was 78 degrees, dew point 59 degrees, relative humidity 51%, wind northwest at 7 miles an hour, pressure was 30.00 inches and steady. At Gainesville, it was cloudy and 75, wind northwest at 9. At Greensboro, it was cloudy and 79, wind northwest at 5. At Jefferson, it was cloudy and 75, wind north at 7. At Monroe, it was cloudy, the temperature was 77. At Alberton, it was cloudy and 76, wind northeast at 5. At Canyon, it was cloudy and 74, wind east at 7. At Clemson, it was cloudy and 73, wind east at 5. Elsewhere across Georgia, at Atlanta it was cloudy and 76, wind northwest at 12. At Lawrenceville, it was cloudy and 74, wind variable at 7. At Macon, it was partly sunny and 81, wind northwest at 3. At Rome, it was partly sunny and 73, wind north at 7. At Augusta, it was partly sunny and 81, wind north at 5. At Savannah, it was cloudy and 86, wind northwest at 8. Elsewhere across the region, at Chattanooga, it was partly sunny and 72, wind north at 10. At Asheville, it was mostly sunny and 64, wind north at 14, gusting to 25. At Greenville-Spartanburg, it was cloudy and 71, wind east at 10. Here is the hazardous weather outlook. This hazardous weather outlook is for North and Central Georgia. For this afternoon and tonight, scattered showers and a few isolated thunderstorms are possible this afternoon in Central Georgia. While the risk of severe weather is low, a strong storm or two cannot be ruled out. And now the extended outlook for the period Tuesday through Sunday, the probability for widespread hazardous weather is low. Spotter information statement, spotter activation will not be needed through tonight. Here is the official forecast from your National Weather Service for the Athens listening area. Tonight, mostly cloudy. Lows in the mid-50s. Northeast winds 5 to 10 miles an hour. Tuesday, partly sunny in the morning then clearing. Highs in the upper 70s. East winds 5 to 15 miles an hour. Tuesday night, clear in the evening, then becoming partly cloudy. Lows in the mid-50s. Light southeast winds. Wednesday, mostly sunny. A chance of showers in the morning, then a slight chance of showers and thunderstorms in the afternoon. Highs around 80. Southwest winds 5 to 15 miles an hour. Chance of rain 30%. Wednesday night, clear. Lows in the mid-50s. Northwest winds up to 10 miles an hour. And now the extended forecast. Thursday and Thursday night, clear. Highs in the upper 70s. Lows in the upper 40s. Friday and Friday night, mostly clear. Highs around 80. Lows in the mid-50s. Saturday and Saturday night, partly cloudy. A slight chance of showers. Highs in the upper 80s. Lows in the lower 60s. Sunday and Sunday night, mostly clear. Highs around 90. Lows in the mid-60s. Monday and Monday night, partly cloudy. Highs in the lower 90s. Lows

in the mid-60s. 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The Athens Climate Summary for this evening, as of 4 p.m., May 11th, 2026. Today's high temperature of 83 degrees occurred at 2:39 p.m. This high was 2 degrees above the normal high of 81. The record high is 99 degrees, which was set in 1916. Today's low temperature of 57 degrees occurred at 4:35 a.m. This high the normal low of 57. The record low is 40 degrees, which was last set in 1997. No precipitation fell today, which leaves the monthly total at 1.69 inches. This is 0.56 inches above the normal amount of 1.13 inches for May. The total precipitation for the year still stands at 11.30 inches, which is 6.44 inches below normal. There were no heating degree days today. This leaves the monthly total at 22. The yearly total since July 1st is 2,310. There were 5 cooling degree days today. This brings the monthly total to 23. The yearly total since January 1st is 204. Sunset tonight is at 8:25 p.m. Sunrise tomorrow is at 6:34 a.m. The current time is 7:23 p.m. Eastern Daylight Time. Here are the 7 p.m. weather observations from around the area. At Athens, it was cloudy, the temperature was 78 degrees. Dew point 59 degrees, relative humidity 51%, wind northwest at 7 miles an hour, pressure was 30.00 inches and steady. At Gainesville, it was cloudy and 75, wind northwest at 9. At Greensboro, it was cloudy and 79, wind northwest at 5. At Jefferson, it was cloudy and 75, wind north at 7. At Monroe, it was cloudy, the temperature was 77. At Albertton, it was cloudy and 76, wind northeast at 5. At Canyon, it was cloudy and 74, wind east at 7. At Clemson, it was cloudy and 73, wind east at 5. Elsewhere across Georgia, at Atlanta it was cloudy and 76, wind northwest at 12. At Lawrenceville, it was cloudy and 74, wind variable at 7. At Macon, it was partly sunny and 81, wind northwest at 3. At Rome, it was partly sunny and 73, wind north at 7. At Augusta, it was partly sunny and 81, wind north at 5. At Savannah, it was cloudy and 86, wind northwest at 8. Elsewhere across the region, at Chattanooga, it was partly sunny and 72, wind north at 10. At Asheville, it was mostly sunny and 64, wind north at 14, gusting to 25. At Greenville-Spartanburg, it was cloudy and 71, wind east at 10. Here is the hazardous weather outlook. This hazardous weather outlook is for North and Central Georgia. For this afternoon and tonight, scattered showers and a few isolated thunderstorms are possible this afternoon in central Georgia. While the risk of severe weather is low, a strong storm or two cannot be ruled out. And now the extended outlook for the period Tuesday through Sunday, the probability for widespread hazardous weather is low. Spotter information statement, spotter activation will not be needed through tonight. Here is the official forecast from your National Weather Service for the Athens listening area. Tonight, mostly cloudy. Lows in the mid-50s. Northeast winds 5 to 10 miles an hour. Tuesday, partly sunny in the morning then clearing. Highs in the upper 70s. East winds 5 to 15 miles an hour. Tuesday night, clear in the evening, then becoming partly cloudy. Lows in the mid-50s. Light southeast winds. Wednesday, mostly sunny. A chance of showers in the morning, then a slight chance of showers and thunderstorms in the afternoon. Highs around 80. Southwest winds 5 to 15 miles an hour.
chance of rain 30%. Wednesday night, clear. Lows in the mid-50s. Northwest winds up to 10 miles an hour. And now the extended forecast. Thursday and Thursday night, clear. Highs in the upper 70s. Lows in the upper 40s. Friday and Friday night, mostly clear. Highs around 80. Lows in the mid-50s. Saturday and Saturday night, partly cloudy. A slight chance of showers. Highs in the upper 80s. Lows in the lower 60s. Sunday and Sunday night, mostly clear. Highs around 90. Lows in the mid-60s. Monday and Monday night, partly cloudy. Highs in the lower 90s. Lows in the mid-60s. For more detailed weather, water, and climate information, please visit our website at weather.gov/Atlanta. The current time is 7:27 p.m. Eastern Daylight Time. Here are the 7 p.m. weather observations from around the area. At Athens, it was cloudy, the temperature was 78 degrees, dew point 59 degrees, relative humidity 51%, wind northwest at 7 miles an hour, pressure was 30.00 inches and steady. At Gainesville, it was cloudy and 75, wind northwest at 9. At Greensboro, it was cloudy and 79, wind northwest at 5. At Jefferson, it was cloudy and 75, wind north at 7. At Monroe, it was cloudy, the temperature was 77. At Alberton, it was cloudy and 76, wind northeast at 5. At Canyon, it was cloudy and 74, wind east at 7. At Clemson, it was cloudy and 73, wind east at 5. Elsewhere across Georgia, at Atlanta it was cloudy and 76, wind northwest at 12. At Lawrenceville, it was cloudy and 74, wind variable at 7. At Macon, it was partly sunny and 81, wind northwest at 3. At Rome, it was partly sunny and 73, wind north at 7. At Augusta, it was partly sunny and 81, wind north at 5. At Savannah, it was cloudy and 86, wind northwest at 8. Elsewhere across the region, at Chattanooga, it was partly sunny and 72, wind north at 10. At Asheville, it was mostly sunny and 64, wind north at 14, gusting to 25. At Greenville-Spartanburg, it was cloudy and 71, wind east at 10. Here is the hazardous weather outlook. This hazardous weather outlook is for north and central Georgia. For this afternoon and tonight, scattered showers and a few isolated thunderstorms are possible this afternoon in central Georgia. While the risk of severe weather is low, a strong storm or two cannot be ruled out. And now the extended outlook for the period Tuesday through Sunday, the probability for widespread hazardous weather is low. Spotter information statement, spotter activation will not be needed through tonight. The Athens climate summary for this evening, as of 4 p.m., May 11, 2026. Today's high temperature of 83 degrees occurred at 2:39 p.m. This high was 2 degrees above the normal high of 81. The record high is 99 degrees, which was set in 1916. Today's low temperature of 57 degrees occurred at 4:35 a.m. This high the normal low of 57. The record low is 40 degrees, which was last set in 1997. No precipitation fell today, which leaves the monthly total at 1.69 inches. This is 0.56 inches above the normal amount of 1.13 inches for May. The total precipitation for the year still stands at 11.30 inches, which is 6.44 inches below normal. There were no heating degree days today. This leaves the monthly total at 22. The yearly total since July 1st is 2,310. There were 5 cooling degree days today. This brings the monthly total to 23. The yearly total since January 1st is 204. Sunset tonight is at 8:25 p.m.

Tomorrow is at 6:34 a.m. Here is the official forecast from your National Weather Service for the Athens listening area. Tonight, mostly cloudy. Lows in the mid-50s. Northeast winds 5 to 10 miles an hour. Tuesday, partly sunny in the morning then clearing. Highs in the upper 70s. East winds 5 to 15 miles an hour. Tuesday night, clear in the evening, then becoming partly cloudy. Lows in the mid-50s. Light southeast winds. Wednesday, mostly sunny. A chance of showers in the morning, then a slight chance of showers and thunderstorms in the afternoon. Highs around 80. Southwest winds 5 to 15 miles an hour. Chance of rain 30%. Wednesday night, clear. Lows in the mid-50s. Northwest winds up to 10 miles an hour. And now the extended forecast. Thursday and Thursday night, clear. Highs in the upper 70s. Lows in the upper 40s. Friday and Friday night, mostly clear. Highs around 80. Lows in the mid-50s. Saturday and Saturday night, partly cloudy. A slight chance of showers. Highs in the upper 80s. Lows in the lower 60s. Sunday and Sunday night, mostly clear. Highs around 90. Lows in the mid-60s. Monday and Monday night, partly cloudy. Highs in the lower 90s. Highs around 90. Lows in the mid-60s. Monday and Monday night, partly cloudy. Highs in the lower 90s. Lows in the mid-60s. For more detailed weather, water, and climate information, please visit our website at weather.gov/Atlanta. The current time is 7:33 p.m. Eastern Daylight Time. Here are the 7 p.m. weather observations from around the area. At Athens, it was cloudy, the temperature was 78 degrees, dew point 59 degrees, relative humidity 51%, wind northwest at 7 miles an hour, pressure was 30.00 inches and steady. At Gainesville, it was cloudy and 75, wind northwest at 9. At Greensboro, it was cloudy and 79, wind northwest at 5. At Jefferson, it was cloudy and 75, wind north at 7. At Monroe, it was cloudy, the temperature was 77. At Albertton, it was cloudy and 76, wind northeast at 5. At Canyon, it was cloudy and 74, wind east at 7. At Clemson, it was cloudy and 73, wind east at 5. Elsewhere across Georgia, at Atlanta it was cloudy and 76, wind northwest at 12. At Lawrenceville, it was cloudy and 74, wind variable at 7. At Macon, it was partly sunny and 81, wind northwest at 3. At Rome, it was partly sunny and 73, wind north at 7. At Augusta, it was partly sunny and 81, wind north at 5. At Savannah, it was cloudy and 86, wind northwest at 8. Elsewhere across the region, at Chattanooga, it was partly sunny and 72, wind north at 10. At Asheville, it was mostly sunny and 64, wind north at 14, gusting to 25. At Greenville-Spartanburg, it was cloudy and 71, wind east at 10. Here is the hazardous weather outlook. This hazardous weather outlook is for North and Central Georgia. For this afternoon and tonight, scattered showers and a few isolated thunderstorms are possible this afternoon in Central Georgia. While the risk of severe weather is low, a strong storm or two cannot be ruled out. And now the extended outlook for the period Tuesday through Sunday, the probability for widespread hazardous weather is low. Spotter information statement, spotter activation will not be needed through tonight. Here is the official forecast from your National Weather Service for the Athens listening area. Tonight, mostly cloudy. Lows in the mid-50s. Northeast winds 5 to 10 miles an hour. Tuesday, partly sunny in the morning then clearing. Highs in

the upper 70s. East winds 5 to 15 miles an hour. Tuesday night, clear in the evening, then becoming partly cloudy. Lows in the mid-50s. Light southeast winds. Wednesday, mostly sunny. A chance of showers in the morning, then a slight chance of showers and thunderstorms in the afternoon. Highs around 80. Southwest winds 5 to 15 miles an hour. Chance of rain 30%. Wednesday night, clear. Lows in the mid-50s. Northwest winds up to 10 miles an hour. And now the extended forecast. Thursday and Thursday night, clear. Highs in the upper 70s. Lows in the upper 40s. Friday and Friday night, mostly clear. Highs around 80. Lows in the mid-50s. Saturday and Saturday night, partly cloudy. A slight chance of showers. Highs in the upper 80s. Lows in the lower 60s. Sunday and Sunday night, mostly clear. Highs around 90. Lows in the mid-60s. Monday and Monday night, partly cloudy. Highs in the lower 90s. Lows in the mid-60s. For more detailed weather, water, and climate information, please visit our website at weather.gov/Atlanta. The current time is 7:37 p.m. Eastern Daylight Time. Here are the 7 p.m. weather observations from around the area. At Athens, it was cloudy, the temperature was 78 degrees, dew point 59 degrees, relative humidity 51%, wind northwest at 7 miles an hour, pressure was 30.00 inches and steady. At Gainesville, it was cloudy and 75, wind northwest at 9. At Greensboro, it was cloudy and 79, wind northwest at 5. At Jefferson, it was cloudy and 75, wind north at 7. At Monroe, it was cloudy, the temperature was 77. At Albertton, it was cloudy and 76, wind northeast at 5. At Canyon, it was cloudy and 74, wind east at 7. At Clemson, it was cloudy and 73, wind east at 5. Elsewhere across Georgia, at Atlanta it was cloudy and 76, wind northwest at 12. At Lawrenceville, it was cloudy and 74, wind variable at 7. At Macon, it was partly sunny and 81, wind northwest at 3. At Rome, it was partly sunny and 73, wind north at 7. At Augusta, it was partly sunny and 81, wind north at 5. At Savannah, it was cloudy and 86, wind northwest at 8. Elsewhere across the region, at Chattanooga, it was partly sunny and 72, wind north at 10. At Asheville, it was mostly sunny and 64, wind north at 14, gusting to 25. At Greenville-Spartanburg, it was cloudy and 71, wind east at 10. Here is the hazardous weather outlook. This hazardous weather outlook is for North and Central Georgia. For this afternoon and tonight, scattered showers and a few isolated thunderstorms are possible this afternoon in Central Georgia. While the risk of severe weather is low, a strong storm or two cannot be ruled out. And now the extended outlook for the period Tuesday through Sunday, the probability for widespread hazardous weather is low. Spotter information statement, spotter activation will not be needed through tonight. The Athens climate summary for this evening, as of 4 p.m., May 11, 2026. Today's high temperature of 83 degrees occurred at 2:39 p.m. This high was 2 degrees above the normal high of 81. The record high is 99 degrees, which was set in 1916. Today's low temperature of 57 degrees occurred at 4:35 a.m. This tied the normal low of 57. The record low is 40 degrees, which was last set in 1997. No precipitation fell today, which leaves the monthly total at 1.69 inches. This is 0.56 inches above the normal amount of 1.13 inches for May. The total precipitation for the year still stands at 11.30.
inches, which is 6.44 inches below normal. There were no heating degree days today. This leaves the monthly total at 22. The yearly total since July 1st is 2,310. There were 5 cooling degree days today. This brings the monthly total to 23. The yearly total since January 1st is 204. Sunset tonight is at 8:25 p.m. Sunrise tomorrow is at 6:34 a.m. You're listening to NOAA Weather Radio Station, WXK 56, originating from the National Weather Service Office in Peachtree City, and transmitting from Athens on a frequency of 162.4 MHz. 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You can also like your Peachtree City National Weather Service on Facebook or follow NWS Atlanta on Twitter. Here is the official forecast from your National Weather Service for the Athens listening area. Tonight, mostly cloudy. Lows in the mid-50s. Northeast winds 5 to 10 miles an hour. Tuesday, partly sunny in the morning then clearing. Highs in the upper 70s. East winds 5 to 15 miles an hour. Tuesday night, clear in the evening, then becoming partly cloudy. Lows in the mid-50s. Light southeast winds. Wednesday, mostly sunny. A chance of showers in the morning, then a slight chance of showers and thunderstorms in the afternoon. Highs around 80. Southwest winds 5 to 15 miles an hour. Chance of rain 30%. Wednesday night, clear. Lows in the mid-50s. Northwest winds up to 10 miles an hour. And now the extended forecast. Thursday and Thursday night, clear. Highs in the upper 70s. Lows in the upper 40s. Friday and Friday night, mostly clear. Highs around 80. Lows in the mid-50s. Saturday and Saturday night, partly cloudy. A slight chance of showers. Highs in the upper 80s. Lows in the lower 60s. Sunday and Sunday night, mostly clear. Highs around 90. Lows in the mid-60s. Monday and Monday night, partly cloudy. Highs in the lower 90s. Lows in the mid-60s. For more detailed weather, water, and climate information, please visit our website at weather.gov/Atlanta. The current time is 7:44 p.m. Eastern Daylight Time. Here are the 7 p.m. weather observations from around the area. At Athens, it was cloudy, the temperature was 78 degrees, dew point 59 degrees, relative humidity 51%, wind northwest at 7 miles an hour, pressure was 30.00 inches and steady. At Gainesville, it was cloudy and 75, wind northwest at 9. At Greensboro, it was cloudy and 79, wind northwest at 5. At Jefferson, it was cloudy and 75, wind north at 7. At Monroe, it was cloudy, the temperature was 77. At Albertton, it was cloudy and 76, wind northeast at 5. At Canyon, it was cloudy and 74, wind east at 7. At Clemson, it was cloudy and 73, wind east at 5. Elsewhere across Georgia, at Atlanta it was cloudy and 76, wind northwest at 12. At Lawrenceville, it was cloudy and 74, wind variable at 7. At Macon, it was partly sunny and 81, wind northwest at 3. At Rome, it was partly sunny and 73, wind north at 7. At Augusta, it was partly sunny and 81, wind north at 5. At Savannah, it was cloudy and 86, wind northwest at 8. Elsewhere across the region, at Chattanooga, it was partly

sunny and 72, wind north at 10. At Asheville, it was mostly sunny and 64, wind north at 14, gusting to 25. At Greenville Spartanburg, it was cloudy and 71, wind east at 10. Here is the hazardous weather outlook. This hazardous weather outlook is for north and central Georgia. For this afternoon and tonight, scattered showers and a few isolated thunderstorms are possible this afternoon in central Georgia. While the risk of severe weather is low, a strong storm or two cannot be ruled out. And now the extended outlook for the period Tuesday through Sunday, the probability for widespread hazardous weather is low. Spotter information statement, spotter activation will not be needed through tonight. Here is the official forecast from your National Weather Service for the Athens listening area. Tonight, mostly cloudy. Lows in the mid-50s. Northeast winds 5 to 10 miles an hour. Tuesday, partly sunny in the morning then clearing. Highs in the upper 70s. East winds 5 to 15 miles an hour. Tuesday night, clear in the evening, then becoming partly cloudy. Lows in the mid-50s. Light southeast winds. Wednesday, mostly sunny. A chance of showers in the morning, then a slight chance of showers and thunderstorms in the afternoon. Highs around 80. Southwest winds 5 to 15 miles an hour. Chance of rain 30%. Wednesday night, clear. Lows in the mid-50s. Northwest winds up to 10 miles an hour. And now the extended forecast. Thursday and Thursday night, clear. Highs in the upper 70s. Lows in the upper 40s. Friday and Friday night, mostly clear. Highs around 80. Lows in the mid-50s. Saturday and Saturday night, partly cloudy. A slight chance of showers. Highs in the upper 80s. Lows in the lower 60s. Sunday and Sunday night, mostly clear. Highs around 90. Lows in the mid-60s. Monday and Monday night, partly cloudy. Highs in the lower 90s. Lows in the mid-60s. 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The current time is 7:49 p.m. Eastern Daylight Time. Here are the 7 p.m. weather observations from around the area. At Athens, it was cloudy, the temperature was 78 degrees, dew point 59 degrees, relative humidity 51%, wind northwest at 7 miles an hour, pressure was 30.00 inches and steady. At Gainesville, it was cloudy and 75, wind northwest at 9. At Greensboro, it was cloudy and 79, wind northwest at 5. At Jefferson, it was cloudy and 75, wind north at 7. At Monroe, it was cloudy, the temperature was 77. At Albertton, it was cloudy and 76, wind northeast at 5. At Canyon, it was cloudy and 74, wind east at 7. At Clemson, it was cloudy and 73, wind east at 5. Elsewhere across Georgia, at Atlanta it was cloudy and 76, wind northwest at 12. At Lawrenceville, it was cloudy and 74, wind variable at 7. At Macon, it was partly sunny and 81, wind northwest at 3. At Rome, it was partly sunny and 73, wind north at 7. At Augusta, it was partly sunny and 81, wind north at 5. At Savannah, it was cloudy and 86, wind northwest at 8. Elsewhere across the region, at Chattanooga, it was partly sunny and 72, wind north at 10. At Asheville, it was mostly sunny and 64, wind north at 14, gusting to 25. At Greenville Spartanburg, it was cloudy and 71, wind east at 10. The Athens climate summary for this evening, as of 4 p.m., May 11, 2026. Today's high temperature of 83 degrees occurred at 2:39 p.m. This high was 2 degrees above the normal high of 81.

The record high is 99 degrees, which was set in 1916. Today's low temperature of 57 degrees occurred at 4:35 a.m. This tied the normal low of 57. The record low is 40 degrees, which was last set in 1997. No precipitation fell today, which leaves the monthly total at 1.69 inches. This is 0.56 inches above the normal amount of 1.13 inches for May. The total precipitation for the year still stands at 11.30 inches, which is 6.44 inches below normal. There were no heating degree days today. This leaves the monthly total at 22. The yearly total since July 1st is 2,310. There were 5 cooling degree days today. This brings the monthly total to 23. The yearly total since January 1st is 204. Sunset tonight is at 8:25 p.m. Sunrise tomorrow is at 6:34 a.m. Here is the hazardous weather outlook. This hazardous weather outlook is for North and Central Georgia. For this afternoon and tonight, scattered showers and a few isolated thunderstorms are possible this afternoon in Central Georgia. While the risk of severe weather is low, a strong storm or two cannot be ruled out. And now the extended outlook for the period Tuesday through Sunday, the probability for widespread hazardous weather is low. Spotter information statement, spotter activation will not be needed through tonight. Here is the official forecast from your National Weather Service for the Athens listening area. Tonight, mostly cloudy. Lows in the mid-50s. Northeast winds 5 to 10 miles an hour. Tuesday, partly sunny in the morning then clearing. Highs in the upper 70s. East winds 5 to 15 miles an hour. Tuesday night, clear in the evening, then becoming partly cloudy. Lows in the mid-50s. Light southeast winds. Wednesday, mostly sunny. A chance of showers in the morning, then a slight chance of showers and thunderstorms in the afternoon. Highs around 80. Southwest winds 5 to 15 miles an hour. Chance of rain 30%. Wednesday night, clear. Lows in the mid-50s. Northwest winds up to 10 miles an hour. And now the extended forecast. Thursday and Thursday night, clear. Highs in the upper 70s. Lows in the upper 40s. Friday and Friday night, mostly clear. Highs around 80. Lows in the mid-50s. Saturday and Saturday night, partly cloudy. A slight chance of showers. Highs in the upper 80s. Lows in the lower 60s. Sunday and Sunday night, mostly clear. Highs around 90. Lows in the mid-60s. Monday and Monday night, partly cloudy. Highs in the lower 90s. Lows in the mid-60s. 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The current time is 7:54 p.m. Eastern Daylight Time. Here are the 7 p.m. weather observations from around the area. At Athens, it was cloudy, the temperature was 78 degrees, dew point 59 degrees, relative humidity 51%, wind northwest at 7 miles an hour, pressure was 30.00 inches and steady. At Gainesville, it was cloudy and 75, wind northwest at 9. At Greensboro, it was cloudy and 79, wind northwest at 5. At Jefferson, it was cloudy and 75, wind north at 7. At Monroe, it was cloudy, the temperature was 77. At Albertton, it was cloudy and 76, wind northeast at 5. At Canyon, it was cloudy and 74, wind east at 7. At Clemson, it was cloudy and 73, wind east at 5. Elsewhere across Georgia, at Atlanta it was cloudy and 76, wind northwest at 12. At Lawrenceville, it was cloudy and 74, wind variable at 7. At Macon, it was partly sunny and 81, wind north.
northwest at 3. At Rome, it was partly sunny and 73, wind north at 7. At Augusta, it was partly sunny and 81, wind north at 5. At Savannah, it was cloudy and 86, wind northwest at 8. Elsewhere across the region, at Chattanooga, it was partly sunny and 72, wind north at 10. At Asheville, it was mostly sunny and 64, wind north at 14, gusting to 25. At Greenville-Spartanburg, it was cloudy and 71, wind east at 10. Here is the hazardous weather outlook. This hazardous weather outlook is for North and Central Georgia. For this afternoon and tonight, scattered showers and a few isolated thunderstorms are possible this afternoon in Central Georgia. While the risk of severe weather is low, a strong storm or two cannot be ruled out. And now the extended outlook for the period Tuesday through Sunday, the probability for widespread hazardous weather is low. Spotter information statement, spotter activation will not be needed through tonight. Here is the official forecast from your National Weather Service for the Athens listening area. Tonight, mostly cloudy. Lows in the mid-50s. Northeast winds 5 to 10 miles an hour. Tuesday, partly sunny in the morning then clearing. Highs in the upper 70s. East winds 5 to 15 miles an hour. Tuesday night, clear in the evening, then becoming partly cloudy. Lows in the mid-50s. Light southeast winds. Wednesday, mostly sunny. A chance of showers in the morning, then a slight chance of showers and thunderstorms in the afternoon. Highs around 80. Southwest winds 5 to 15 miles an hour. Chance of rain 30%. Wednesday night, clear. Lows in the mid-50s. Northwest winds up to 10 miles an hour. And now the extended forecast. Thursday and Thursday night, clear. Highs in the upper 70s. Lows in the upper 40s. Friday and Friday night, mostly clear. Highs around 80. Lows in the mid-50s. Saturday and Saturday night, partly cloudy. A slight chance of showers. Highs in the upper 80s. Lows in the lower 60s. Sunday and Sunday night, mostly clear. Highs around 90. Lows in the mid-60s. Monday and Monday night, partly cloudy. Highs in the lower 90s. Lows in the mid-60s. For more detailed weather, water, and climate information, please visit our website at weather.gov/Atlanta. The current time is 7:59 p.m. Eastern Daylight Time. Here are the 7 p.m. weather observations from around the area. At Athens, it was cloudy, the temperature was 78 degrees, dew point 59 degrees, relative humidity 51%, wind northwest at 7 miles an hour, pressure was 30.00 inches and steady. At Gainesville, it was cloudy and 75, wind northwest at 9. At Greensboro, it was cloudy and 79, wind northwest at 5. At Jefferson, it was cloudy and 75, wind north at 7. At Monroe, it was cloudy, the temperature was 77. At Albertton, it was cloudy and 76, wind northeast at 5. At Canyon, it was cloudy and 74, wind east at 7. At Clemson, it was cloudy and 73, wind east at 5. Elsewhere across Georgia, at Atlanta it was cloudy and 76, wind northwest at 12. At Lawrenceville, it was cloudy and 74, wind variable at 7. At Macon, it was partly sunny and 81, wind northwest at 3. At Rome, it was partly sunny and 73, wind north at 7. At Augusta, it was partly sunny and 81, wind north at 5. At Savannah, it was cloudy and 86, wind northwest at 8. Elsewhere across the region, at Chattanooga, it was partly sunny and 72, wind north at 10. At Asheville, it was mostly sunny and 64, wind north at 14, gusting to 25.